National Weather Service in State College, Pennsylvania has issued a severe thunderstorm warning for Blair County in central Pennsylvania, southeastern Cambria County in central Pennsylvania, southwestern Centre County in central Pennsylvania, northern Huntingdon County in central Pennsylvania, northwestern Mifflin County in central Pennsylvania, until 9 p.m. At 8:15 p.m., severe thunderstorms were located along a line extending from Bald Eagle to Sinking Valley to Gallatin to Salix and Beautyland Park, moving east at 15 miles per hour. Hazard, 60 miles per hour wind gusts. Source, radar indicated. Impact, expects damage to roofs, siding, and trees. Locations impacted include Altoona, State College, Huntingdon, Hollidaysburg, Tyrone, Portage, Park Forest Village, Bowlesburg, Pleasant Gap, Roaring Spring, Stormstown, and Lamont. This includes Interstate 99 from mile markers 15 to 81. Stay inside a well-built structure and keep away from windows. Continuous cloud-to-ground lightning is occurring with these severe thunderstorms. Move indoors immediately. Lightning is one of nature's leading killers. Remember, if you can hear thunder, you are close enough to be struck by lightning. A tornado watch remains in effect until 10 p.m. for South Central and Central Pennsylvania. Repeating, a severe thunderstorm warning has been issued until 9 p.m. for the following counties: Blair, Cambria, Center, Huntingdon, and Mifflin. Tornado watch number 336 remains in effect until 10 p.m. for the following counties: Bedford, Blair, Cambria, and Huntingdon. Remember, a tornado watch means the conditions are favorable for the development of severe weather, including tornadoes, large hail, and damaging winds in and close to the watch area. While severe weather may not be imminent, persons should remain alert for rapidly changing weather conditions and listen for later statements and possible warnings. Stay tuned to NOAA Weather Radio, commercial radio and television outlets, or internet sources for the latest severe weather information. Repeating, tornado watch number 336 remains in effect until 10 p.m. for the following counties: Bedford, Blair, Cambria, and Huntingdon. The National Weather Service in State College, Pennsylvania has issued a severe thunderstorm warning for Bedford County in South Central Pennsylvania, Somerset County in South Central Pennsylvania, until 8:30 p.m. At 7:46 p.m., severe thunderstorms were located along a line extending from Westmont to Acosta to near South Connellsville to near Brookhaven, moving east at 45 miles per hour. Hazard, 60 miles per hour wind gusts. Source, radar indicated. Impact, expects damage to roofs, siding, and trees. Locations impacted include Somerset, Windber, Bedford, Myersdale, Berlin, New Enterprise, Everett, Freedons, Boswell, Osterberg, Davidsville, and Central City. This includes the following interstates: the Pennsylvania Turnpike from mile markers 101 to 155. Interstate 99 from mile markers 0 to 14. Stay inside a well-built structure and keep away from windows. A tornado watch remains in effect until 10 p.m. for South Central and Central Pennsylvania. Repeating, a severe thunderstorm warning has been issued until 8:30 p.m. for the following counties: Bedford and Somerset. The National Weather Service in State College, Pennsylvania has issued a severe thunderstorm warning for Blair County in central Pennsylvania, southeastern Cambria County in central Pennsylvania, southwestern Centre County in central Pennsylvania, northern Huntingdon County in central Pennsylvania, northwestern Mifflin County in central Pennsylvania, until 9 p.m. At 8:15 p.m., severe thunderstorms were located along a line extending from Bald Eagle to Sinking Valley to Gallatin to Salix and Beautyland Park, moving east at 15 miles per hour. Hazard, 60 miles per hour wind gusts. Source, radar indicated. Impact, expects damage to roofs, siding, and trees. Locations impacted include Altoona, State College, Huntingdon, Hollidaysburg, Tyrone, Portage, Park Forest Village, Bowlesburg, Pleasant Gap, Roaring Spring, Stormstown, and Lamont. This includes Interstate 99 from mile markers 15 to 81. Stay inside a well-built structure and keep away from windows. Continuous cloud-to-ground lightning is occurring with these severe thunderstorms. Move indoors immediately. Lightning is one of nature's leading killers.
Remember, if you can hear thunder, you are close enough to be struck by lightning. A tornado watch remains in effect until 10 p.m. for South Central and Central Pennsylvania. Repeating, a severe thunderstorm warning has been issued until 9 p.m. for the following counties: Blair, Cambria, Center, Huntingdon, and Mifflin. Tornado watch number 336 remains in effect until 10 p.m. for the following counties: Bedford, Blair, Cambria, and Huntingdon. Remember, a tornado watch means the conditions are favorable for the development of severe weather, including tornadoes, large hail, and damaging winds in and close to the watch area. While severe weather may not be imminent, persons should remain alert for rapidly changing weather conditions and listen for later statements and possible warnings. Stay tuned to NOAA Weather Radio, commercial radio and television outlets, or internet sources for the latest severe weather information. Repeating, tornado watch number 336 remains in effect until 10 p.m. for the following counties: Bedford, Blair, Cambria, and Huntingdon. The National Weather Service in State College, Pennsylvania has issued a severe thunderstorm warning for Bedford County in South Central Pennsylvania, Somerset County in South Central Pennsylvania, until 8:30 p.m. At 7:46 p.m., severe thunderstorms were located along a line extending from Westmont to Acosta to near South Connellsville to near Brookhaven, moving east at 45 miles per hour. Hazard, 60 miles per hour wind gusts. Source, radar indicated. Impact, expects damage to roofs, siding, and trees. Locations impacted include Somerset, Windber, Bedford, Myersdale, Berlin, New Enterprise, Everett, Freedoms, Boswell, Osterberg, Davidsville, and Central City. This includes the following interstates: the Pennsylvania Turnpike from mile markers 101 to 155. Interstate 99 from mile markers 0 to 14. Stay inside a well-built structure and keep away from windows. A tornado watch remains in effect until 10 p.m. for South Central and Central Pennsylvania. Repeating, a severe thunderstorm warning has been issued until 8:30 p.m. for the following counties: Bedford and Somerset. The National Weather Service in State College, Pennsylvania has issued a severe thunderstorm warning for Blair County in Central Pennsylvania, Southeastern Cambria County in Central Pennsylvania, Southwestern Center County in Central Pennsylvania, Northern Huntingdon County in Central Pennsylvania, Northwestern Mifflin County in Central Pennsylvania, until 9 p.m. At 8:15 p.m., severe thunderstorms were located along a line extending from Bald Eagle to Sinking Valley to Gallatin to Salix and Beautyland Park, moving east at 15 miles per hour. Hazard, 60 miles per hour wind gusts. Source, radar indicated. Impact, expects damage to roofs, siding, and trees. Locations impacted include Altoona, State College, Huntingdon, Holland. Tornado watch number 336 remains in effect until 10 p.m. for the following counties: Bedford, Blair, Cambria, and Huntingdon. Remember, a tornado watch means the conditions are favorable for the development of severe weather, including tornadoes, large hail, and damaging winds in and close to the watch area. While severe weather may not be imminent, persons should remain alert for rapidly changing weather conditions and listen for later statements and possible warnings. Stay tuned to NOAA Weather Radio, commercial radio and television outlets, or internet sources for the latest severe weather information. Repeating, tornado watch number 336 remains in effect until 10 p.m. for the following counties: Bedford, Blair, Cambria, and Huntingdon. The National Weather Service in State College, Pennsylvania has issued a severe thunderstorm warning for Blair County in Central Pennsylvania, Southeastern Cambria County in Central Pennsylvania, Southwestern Center County in Central Pennsylvania, Northern Huntingdon County in Central Pennsylvania, Northwestern Mifflin County in Central Pennsylvania, until 9 p.m. At 8:15 p.m., severe thunderstorms were located along a line extending from Bald Eagle to Sinking Valley to Gallatin to Salix and Beautyland Park, moving east at 15 miles per hour. Hazard, 60 miles per hour wind gusts. Source, radar indicated. Impact, expects damage to roofs, siding, and trees. Locations impacted include Altoona, State College, Huntingdon, Hollidaysburg, Tyrone, Portage, Park Forest Village, Bowlesburg, Pleasant Gap, Roaring Spring, Stormstown, and Lamont. This includes Interstate 99 from mile markers 15 to 81. Stay inside a well-built structure and keep away from windows.
continuous cloud-to-ground lightning is occurring with these severe thunderstorms. Move indoors immediately. Lightning is one of nature's leading killers. Remember, if you can hear thunder, you are close enough to be struck by lightning. A tornado watch remains in effect until 10 p.m. for South Central and Central Pennsylvania. Repeating, a severe thunderstorm warning has been issued until 9 p.m. for the following counties: Blair, Cambria, Center, Huntingdon, and Mifflin. Tornado watch number 336 remains in effect until 10 p.m. for the following counties: Bedford, Blair, Cambria, and Huntingdon. Remember, a tornado watch means the conditions are favorable for the development of severe weather, including tornadoes, large hail, and damaging winds in and close to the watch area. While severe weather may not be imminent, persons should remain alert for rapidly changing weather conditions and listen for later statements and possible warnings. Stay tuned to NOAA Weather Radio, commercial radio and television outlets, or internet sources for the latest severe weather information. Repeating, tornado watch number 336 remains in effect.

National Weather Service in State College, Pennsylvania has issued a severe thunderstorm warning for Bedford County in South Central Pennsylvania, North Central Fulton County in South Central Pennsylvania, Southeastern Somerset County in South Central Pennsylvania, until 9:15 p.m. At 8:26 p.m., severe thunderstorms were located along a line extending from Ski Gap to near Central City to Grantsville, moving east at 40 miles per hour. Hazard, 60 miles per hour wind gusts. Source, radar indicated. Impact, expects damage to roofs, siding, and trees. Locations impacted include Bedford, Breezewood, Myersdale, Berlin, Clearville, New Enterprise, Everett, Osterburg, Buffalo Mills, Wells Tannery, St. Clairsville, and Valley High. This includes the following interstates: Interstate 70 from mile markers 147 to 148. The Pennsylvania Turnpike from mile markers 117 to 162. Interstate 99 from mile markers 0 to 14. Stay inside a well-built structure and keep away from windows. A tornado watch remains in effect until 10 p.m. for South Central and Central Pennsylvania. Repeating, a severe thunderstorm warning has been issued until 9:15 p.m. for the following counties: Bedford, Fulton, and Somerset. Tornado watch number 336 remains in effect until 10 p.m. for the following counties: Bedford, Blair, Cambria, and Huntingdon. Remember, a tornado watch means the conditions are favorable for the development of severe weather, including tornadoes, large hail, and damaging winds in and close to the watch area. While severe weather may not be imminent, persons should remain alert for rapidly changing weather conditions and listen for later statements and possible warnings. Stay tuned to NOAA Weather Radio, commercial radio and television outlets, or internet sources for the latest severe weather information. Repeating, tornado watch number 336 remains in effect until 10 p.m. for the following counties: Bedford, Blair, Cambria, and Huntingdon. The National Weather Service in State College, Pennsylvania has issued a severe thunderstorm warning for Bedford County in South Central Pennsylvania, Somerset County in South Central Pennsylvania, until 8:30 p.m. At 7:46 p.m., severe thunderstorms were located along a line extending from Westmont to Acosta to near South Connellsville to near Brookhaven, moving east at 45 miles per hour. Hazard, 60 miles per hour wind gusts. Source, radar indicated. Impact, expects damage to roofs, siding, and trees. Locations impacted include Somerset, Windber, Bedford, Myersdale, Berlin, New Enterprise, Everett, Freedons, Boswell, Osterburg, Davidsville, and Central City. This includes the following interstates: the Pennsylvania Turnpike from mile markers 101 to 155. Interstate 99 from mile markers 0 to 14. Stay inside a well-built structure and keep away from windows. A tornado watch remains in effect until 10 p.m. for South Central and Central Pennsylvania. Repeating, a severe thunderstorm warning has been issued until 8:30 p.m. for the following counties: Bedford and Somerset. The National Weather Service in State College, Pennsylvania has issued a severe thunderstorm warning for Blair County in Central Pennsylvania, Southeastern Cambria County in Central Pennsylvania, Southwestern Center County in Central Pennsylvania, Northern Huntingdon County in Central Pennsylvania, Northwestern Mifflin County in Central Pennsylvania, until 9 p.m. At 8:15 p.m., severe thunderstorms were located along a line extending from Bald Eagle to Sinking Valley to Gallatin to Salix and Beautyland Park, moving east at 15 miles per hour. Hazard, 60 miles per hour wind gusts. Source, radar indicated. Impact, expects damage to roofs, siding, and trees. Locations impacted include Altoona, State College, Huntingdon, Hollidaysburg, Tyrone, Portage, Park Forest Village, Bowlesburg, Pleasant Gap, Roaring Spring, Stormstown, and Lamont. This includes Interstate 99 from mile markers 15 to 81. Stay inside a well-built structure and keep away from windows. Continuous cloud-to-ground lightning is occurring with these severe thunderstorms. Move indoors immediately. Lightning is one of nature's leading killers. Remember, if you can hear thunder, you are close enough to be struck by lightning. A tornado watch remains in effect until 10 p.m. for South Central and Central Pennsylvania.
Repeating, a severe thunderstorm warning has been issued until 9 p.m. for the following counties: Blair, Cambria, Center, Huntingdon, and Mifflin. The National Weather Service in State College, Pennsylvania has issued a severe thunderstorm warning for Bedford County in south-central Pennsylvania, north-central Fulton County in south-central Pennsylvania, southeastern Somerset County in south-central Pennsylvania, until 9:15 p.m. At 8:26 p.m., severe thunderstorms were located along a line extending from Ski Gap to near Central City to Grantsville, moving east at 40 miles per hour. Hazard, 60 miles per hour wind gusts. Source, radar indicated. Impact, expect damage to roofs, siding, and trees. Locations impacted include Bedford, Breezewood, Myersdale, Berlin, Clearville, New Enterprise, Everett, Osterberg, Buffalo Mills, Wells Tannery, St. Clairsville, and Valley High. This includes the following interstates: Interstate 70 from mile markers 147 to 148. The Pennsylvania Turnpike from mile markers 117 to 162. Interstate 99 from mile markers 0 to 14. Stay inside a well-built structure and keep away from windows. A tornado watch remains in effect until 10 p.m. for south-central and central Pennsylvania. Repeating, a severe thunderstorm warning has been issued until 9:15 p.m. for the following counties: Bedford, Fulton, and Somerset. Tornado watch number 336 remains in effect until 10 p.m. for the following counties: Bedford, Blair, Cambria, and Huntingdon. Remember, a tornado watch means the conditions are favorable for the development of severe weather, including tornadoes, large hail, and damaging winds in and close to the watch area. While severe weather may not be imminent, persons should remain alert for rapidly changing weather conditions and listen for later statements and possible warnings. Stay tuned to NOAA Weather Radio, commercial radio and television outlets, or internet sources for the latest severe weather information. Repeating, tornado watch number 336 remains in effect until 10 p.m. for the following counties: Bedford, Blair, Cambria, and Huntingdon. The National Weather Service in State College, Pennsylvania has issued a severe thunderstorm warning for Blair County in central Pennsylvania, southeastern Cambria County in central Pennsylvania, southwestern Center County in central Pennsylvania, northern Huntingdon County in central Pennsylvania, northwestern Mifflin County in central Pennsylvania, until 9 p.m. At 8:15 p.m., severe thunderstorms were located along a line extending from Bald Eagle to Sinking Valley to Gallatin to Salix and Beautyland Park, moving east at 15 miles per hour. Hazard, 60 miles per hour wind gusts. Source, radar indicated. Impact, expect damage to roofs, siding, and trees. Locations impacted include Altoona, State College, Huntingdon, Hollidaysburg, Tyrone, Portage, Park Forest Village, Bowlesburg, Pleasant Gap, Roaring Spring, Stormstown, and Lamont. This includes Interstate 99 from mile markers 15 to 81. Stay inside a well-built structure and keep away from windows. Continuous cloud-to-ground lightning is occurring with these severe thunderstorms. Move indoors immediately. Lightning is one of nature's leading killers. Remember, if you can hear thunder, you are close enough to be struck by lightning. A tornado watch remains in effect until 10 p.m. for south-central and central Pennsylvania. Repeating, a severe thunderstorm warning has been issued until 9 p.m. for the following counties: Blair, Cambria, Center, Huntingdon, and Mifflin. The National Weather Service in State College, Pennsylvania has issued a severe thunderstorm warning for Bedford County in south-central Pennsylvania, north-central Fulton County in south-central Pennsylvania, southeastern Somerset County in south-central Pennsylvania, until 9:15 p.m. At 8:26 p.m., severe thunderstorms were located along a line extending from Ski Gap to near Central City to Grantsville, moving east at 40 miles per hour. Hazard, 60 miles per hour wind gusts. Source, radar indicated. Impact, expect damage. Tornado watch number 336 has been canceled for the following county: Cambria, Pennsylvania. Repeating, the tornado watch number 336 has been canceled for the following county: Cambria, Pennsylvania. Tornado watch number 336 remains in effect until 10 p.m. for the following counties: Bedford, Blair, and Huntingdon.
Remember, a tornado watch means the conditions are favorable for the development of severe weather, including tornadoes, large hail and damaging winds in and close to the watch area. While severe weather may not be imminent, persons should remain alert for rapidly changing weather conditions and listen for later statements and possible warnings. Stay tuned to NOAA Weather Radio, commercial radio and television outlets, or internet sources for the latest severe weather information. Repeating, Tornado Watch number 336 remains in effect until 10 p.m. for the following counties, Bedford, Blair, and Huntingdon. The National Weather Service in State College, Pennsylvania has issued a severe thunderstorm warning for Bedford County in south-central Pennsylvania, north-central Fulton County in south-central Pennsylvania, southeastern Somerset County in south-central Pennsylvania, until 9:15 p.m. At 8:26 p.m., severe thunderstorms were located along a line extending from Ski Gap to near Central City to Grantsville, moving east at 40 miles per hour. Hazard, 60 miles per hour wind gusts. Source, radar indicated. Impact, expects damage to roofs, siding, and trees. Locations impacted include Bedford, Breezewood, Myersdale, Berlin, Clearville, New Enterprise, Everett, Osterburg, Buffalo Mills, Wells Tannery, St. Clairsville, and Valley High. This includes the following interstates: Interstate 70 from mile markers 147 to 148. The Pennsylvania Turnpike from mile markers 117 to 162. Interstate 99 from mile markers 0 to 14. Stay inside a well-built structure and keep away from windows. A tornado watch remains in effect until 10 p.m. for south-central and central Pennsylvania. Repeating, a severe thunderstorm warning has been issued until 9:15 p.m. for the following counties, Bedford, Fulton, and Somerset. Tornado watch number 336 has been canceled for the following county, Cambria, Pennsylvania. Repeating, the tornado watch number 336 has been canceled for the following county, Cambria, Pennsylvania. Tornado watch number 336 remains in effect until 10 p.m. for the following counties, Bedford, Blair, and Huntingdon. Remember, a tornado watch means the conditions are favorable for the development of severe weather, including tornadoes, large hail and damaging winds in and close to the watch area. While severe weather may not be imminent, persons should remain alert for rapidly changing weather conditions and listen for later statements and possible warnings. Stay tuned to NOAA Weather Radio, commercial radio and television outlets, or internet sources for the latest severe weather information. Repeating, Tornado Watch number 336 remains in effect until 10 p.m. for the following counties, Bedford, Blair, and Huntingdon. The National Weather Service in State College, Pennsylvania has issued a severe thunderstorm warning for Blair County in central Pennsylvania, southeastern Cambria County in central Pennsylvania, southwestern Center County in central Pennsylvania, northern Huntingdon County in central Pennsylvania, northwestern Mifflin County in central Pennsylvania, until 9 p.m. At 8:15 p.m., severe thunderstorms were located along a line extending from Bald Eagle to Sinking Valley to Gallatin to Salix and Beautyland Park, moving east at 15 miles per hour. Hazard, 60 miles per hour wind gusts. Source, radar indicated. Impact, expects damage to roofs, siding, and trees. Locations impacted include Altoona, State College, Huntingdon, Hollidaysburg, Tyrone, Portage, Park Forest Village, Bowlesburg, Pleasant Gap, Roaring Spring, Stormstown, and Lamont. This includes Interstate 99 from mile markers 15 to 81. Stay inside a well-built structure and keep away from windows. Continuous cloud-to-ground lightning is occurring with these severe thunderstorms. Move indoors immediately. Lightning is one of nature's leading killers. Remember, if you can hear thunder, you are close enough to be struck by lightning. A tornado watch remains in effect until 10 p.m. for south-central and central Pennsylvania. Repeating, a severe thunderstorm warning has been issued until 9 p.m. for the following counties, Blair, Cambria, Center, Huntingdon, and Mifflin. The National Weather Service in State College, Pennsylvania has issued a severe thunderstorm warning for Bedford County in south-central Pennsylvania, north-central Fulton County in south-central Pennsylvania, southeastern Somerset County in south-central Pennsylvania, until 9:15 p.m.
At 8:26 p.m., severe thunderstorms were located along the line extending from Ski Gap to near Central City to Grantsville, moving east at 40 miles per hour. Hazard, 60 miles per hour wind gusts. Source, radar indicated. Impact, expect damage to roofs, siding, and trees. Locations impacted include Bedford, Breezewood, Myersdale, Berlin, Clearville, New Enterprise, Everett, Osterberg, Buffalo Mills, Wells Tannery, St. Clairsville, and Valley High. This includes the following interstates: Interstate 70 from mile markers 147 to 148. The Pennsylvania Turnpike from mile markers 117 to 162. Interstate 99 from mile markers 0 to 14. Stay inside a well-built structure and keep away from windows. A tornado watch remains in effect until 10 p.m. for South Central and Central Pennsylvania. Repeating, a severe thunderstorm warning has been issued until 9:15 p.m. for the following counties: Bedford, Fulton, and Somerset. Tornado watch number 336 has been canceled for the following county: Cambria, Pennsylvania. Repeating, the tornado watch number 336 has been canceled for the following county: Cambria, Pennsylvania. Tornado watch number 336 remains in effect until 10 p.m. for the following counties: Bedford, Blair, and Huntingdon. Remember, a tornado watch means the conditions are favorable for the development of severe weather, including tornadoes, large hail, and damaging winds in and close to the watch area. While severe weather may not be imminent, persons should remain alert for rapidly changing weather conditions and listen for later statements and possible warnings. Stay tuned to NOAA Weather Radio, commercial radio and television outlets, or internet sources for the latest severe weather information. Repeating, tornado watch number 336 remains in effect until 10 p.m. for the following counties: Bedford, Blair, and Huntingdon. The National Weather Service in State College, Pennsylvania has issued a severe thunderstorm warning for Blair County in central Pennsylvania, southeastern Cambria County in central Pennsylvania, southwestern Centre County in central Pennsylvania, northern Huntingdon County in central Pennsylvania, northwestern Mifflin County in central Pennsylvania, until 9 p.m. At 8:15 p.m., severe thunderstorms were located along a line extending from Bald Eagle to Sinking Valley to Gallatin to Salix and Beautyland Park, moving east at 15 miles per hour. Hazard, 60 miles per hour wind gusts. Source, radar indicated. Impact, expect damage to roofs, siding, and trees. Locations impacted include Altoona, State College, Huntingdon, Hollidaysburg, Tyrone, Portage, Park Forest Village, Bowlesburg, Pleasant Gap, Roaring Spring, Stormstown, and Lamont. This includes Interstate 99 from mile markers 15 to 81. Stay inside a well-built structure and keep away from windows. Continuous cloud-to-ground lightning is occurring with these severe thunderstorms. Move indoors immediately. Lightning is one of nature's leading killers. Remember, if you can hear thunder, you are close enough to be struck by lightning. A tornado watch remains in effect until 10 p.m. for South Central and Central Pennsylvania. Repeating, a severe thunderstorm warning has been issued until 9 p.m. for the following counties: Blair, Cambria, Center, Huntingdon, and Mifflin. The National Weather Service in State College, Pennsylvania has issued a severe thunderstorm warning for Bedford County in South Central Pennsylvania, North Central Fulton County in South Central Pennsylvania, Southeastern Somerset County in South Central Pennsylvania, until 9:15 p.m. At 8:26 p.m., severe thunderstorms were located along a line extending from Ski Gap to near Central City to Grantsville, moving east at 40 miles per hour. Hazard, 60 miles per hour wind gusts. Source, radar indicated. Impact, expect damage to roofs, siding, and trees. Locations impacted include Bedford, Breezewood, Myersdale, Berlin, Clearville, New Enterprise, Everett, Osterberg, Buffalo Mills, Wells Tannery, St. Clairsville, and Valley High. This includes the following interstates: Interstate 70 from mile markers 147 to 148. The Pennsylvania Turnpike from mile markers 117 to 162. Interstate 99 from mile markers 0 to 14. Stay inside a well-built structure and keep away from windows. A tornado watch remains in effect until 10 p.m. for South Central and Central Pennsylvania.
Repeating, a severe thunderstorm warning has been issued until 9:15 p.m. for the following counties, Bedford, Fulton, and Somerset. Strong thunderstorms will impact northeastern Bedford, Huntingdon, Mifflin, southeastern Center, Juniata, western Snyder, southern Union, and southeastern Blair counties through 9:15 p.m. At 8:45 p.m., Doppler radar was tracking strong thunderstorms along a line extending from Milheim to Belleville to Martinsburg. Movement was east at 25 miles per hour. Hazard, wind gusts of 50 to 55 miles per hour. Source, radar indicated. Impact, gusty winds could knock down tree limbs and blow around unsecured objects. Locations impacted include Lewistown, Huntingdon, Lewisburg, Mifflinburg, Woodward, Mount Union, Burnham, Martinsburg, Belleville, Milroy, Lintown, Highland Park, Middleburg, Honey Grove, Yeagertown, McAllisterville, McClure, Milheim, Spruce Hill, and Strode's Mills. If outdoors, consider seeking shelter inside a building. These storms may intensify, so be certain to monitor local radio stations and available television stations for additional information and possible warnings from the National Weather Service. A tornado watch remains in effect until 10 p.m. for South Central and Central Pennsylvania. A severe thunderstorm watch remains in effect until 1 a.m. for South Central and Central Pennsylvania. Tornado watch number 336 remains in effect until 10 p.m. for the following counties, Bedford, Blair, and Huntingdon. Remember, a tornado watch means the conditions are favorable for the development of severe weather, including tornadoes, large hail and damaging winds in and close to the watch area. While severe weather may not be imminent, persons should remain alert for rapidly changing weather conditions and listen for later statements and possible warnings. Stay tuned to NOAA Weather Radio, commercial radio and television outlets, or internet sources for the latest severe weather information. Repeating, tornado watch number 336 remains in effect until 10 p.m. for the following counties, Bedford, Blair, and Huntingdon. The National Weather Service in State College, Pennsylvania has issued a severe thunderstorm warning for Blair County in central Pennsylvania, southeastern Cambria County in central Pennsylvania, southwestern Center County in central Pennsylvania, northern Huntingdon County in central Pennsylvania, northwestern Mifflin County in central Pennsylvania, until 9 p.m. At 8:15 p.m., severe thunderstorms were located along a line extending from Bald Eagle to Sinking Valley to Gullitson to Salix and Beautyland Park, moving east at 15 miles per hour. Hazard, 60 miles per hour wind gusts. Source, radar indicated. Impact, expect damage to roofs, siding, and trees. Locations impacted include Altoona, State College, Huntingdon, Hollidaysburg, Tyrone, Portage, Park Forest Village, Bowlesburg, Pleasant Gap, Roaring Spring, Stormstown, and Lamont. This includes Interstate 99 from mile markers 15 to 81. Stay inside a well-built structure and keep away from windows. Continuous cloud-to-ground lightning is occurring with these severe thunderstorms. Move indoors immediately. Lightning is one of nature's leading killers. Remember, if you can hear thunder, you are close enough to be struck by lightning. A tornado watch remains in effect until 10 p.m. for South Central and Central Pennsylvania. Repeating, a severe thunderstorm warning has been issued until 9 p.m. for the following counties, Blair, Cambria, Center, Huntingdon, and Mifflin. The National Weather Service in State College, Pennsylvania has issued a severe thunderstorm warning for Bedford County in South Central Pennsylvania, North Central Fulton County in South Central Pennsylvania, Southeastern Somerset County in South Central Pennsylvania, until 9:15 p.m. At 8:26 p.m., severe thunderstorms were located along a line extending from Ski Gap to near Central City to Grantsville, moving east at 40 miles per hour. Hazard, 60 miles per hour wind gusts. Source, radar indicated. Impact, expect damage to roofs, siding, and trees. Locations impacted include Bedford, Breezewood, Myersdale, Berlin, Clearville, New Enterprise, Everett, Osterburg, Buffalo Mills, Wells Tannery, St. Clairsville, and Valley High. This includes the following interstates: Interstate 70 from mile markers 147 to 148. The Pennsylvania Turnpike from mile markers 117 to 162. Interstate 99 from mile markers 0 to 14. Stay inside a
A severe thunderstorm warning remains in effect until 9:15 p.m. for Bedford and North Central Fulton counties. At 8:51 p.m., severe thunderstorms were located along a line extending from Martinsburg to Everett to near Lawndale, moving east at 40 miles per hour. Hazard, 60 miles per hour wind gusts. Source, radar indicated. Impact, expects damage to roofs, siding, and trees. Locations impacted include Bedford, Breezewood, Clearville, New Enterprise, Everett, Buffalo Mills, Wells Tannery, Valley High, Lake Gordon, Cessna, Hindman, and Saxton. This includes the following interstates: Interstate 70 for mile markers 147 to 148. The Pennsylvania Turnpike for mile markers 136 to 162. Interstate 99 for mile markers 0 to 3. A tornado watch remains in effect until 10 p.m. for South Central and Central Pennsylvania. Stay inside a well-built structure and keep away from windows. Repeating, a severe thunderstorm warning remains in effect until 9:15 p.m. for the following counties, Bedford and Fulton. The severe thunderstorm warning for Blair, southeastern Cambria, southwestern Centre, northern Huntingdon and northwestern Mifflin counties will expire at 9 p.m. The storms which prompted the warning have weakened below severe limits and have exited the warned area. Therefore, the warning will be allowed to expire. However, gusty winds are still possible with these thunderstorms. A tornado watch remains in effect until 10 p.m. for South Central and Central Pennsylvania. Repeating, the severe thunderstorm warning has been allowed to expire for the following counties: Blair, Cambria, Centre, Huntingdon and Mifflin. The severe thunderstorm warning for Blair, southeastern Cambria, southwestern Centre, northern Huntingdon and northwestern Mifflin counties will expire at 9 p.m. The storms which prompted the warning have weakened below severe limits and have exited the warned area. Therefore, the warning will be allowed to expire. However, gusty winds are still possible with these thunderstorms. A tornado watch remains in effect until 10 p.m. for South Central and Central Pennsylvania. Repeating, the severe thunderstorm warning has been allowed to expire for the following counties: Blair, Cambria, Centre, Huntingdon and Mifflin. Strong thunderstorms will impact northeastern Bedford, Huntingdon, Mifflin, southeastern Centre, Juniata, western Snyder, southern Union and southeastern Blair counties through 9:15 p.m. At 8:45 p.m., Doppler radar was tracking strong thunderstorms along a line extending from Milheim to Belleville to Martinsburg. Movement was east at 25 miles per hour. Hazard, wind gusts of 50 to 55 miles per hour. Source, radar indicated. Impact, gusty winds could knock down tree limbs and blow around unsecured objects. Locations impacted include Lewistown, Huntingdon, Lewisburg, Mifflinburg, Woodward, Mount Union, Burnham, Martinsburg, Belleville, Milroy, Lintown, Highland Park, Middleburg, Honey Grove, Yeagertown, McAllisterville, McClure, Milheim, Spruce Hill, and Strode's Mills. If outdoors, consider seeking shelter inside a building. These storms may intensify, so be certain to monitor local radio stations and available television stations for additional information and possible warnings from the National Weather Service. A tornado watch remains in effect until 10 p.m. for South Central and Central Pennsylvania. A severe thunderstorm watch remains in effect until 1 a.m. for South Central and Central Pennsylvania. Tornado watch number 336 remains in effect until 10 p.m. for the following counties: Bedford, Blair and Huntingdon. Remember, a tornado watch means the conditions are favorable for the development of severe weather, including tornadoes, large hail and damaging winds in and close to the watch area. While severe weather may not be imminent, persons should remain alert for rapidly changing weather conditions and listen for later statements and possible warnings. Stay tuned to NOAA Weather Radio, commercial radio and television outlets, or internet sources for the latest severe weather information. Repeating, tornado watch number 336 remains in effect until 10 p.m. for the following counties: Bedford, Blair and Huntingdon. A severe thunderstorm warning remains in effect until 9:15 p.m. for Bedford and North Central Fulton counties. At 8:51 p.m., severe thunderstorms were located along a line extending from Martinsburg to Everett to near Lawndale, moving east at 40 miles per hour. Hazard, 60 miles per hour wind gusts. Source, radar indicated.
impact expects damage to roofs, siding, and trees. Locations impacted include Bedford, Breezewood, Clearville, New Enterprise, Everett, Buffalo Mills, Wells Tannery, Valley High, Lake Gordon, Cessna, Hindman, and Saxton. This includes the following interstates: Interstate 70 from mile markers 140.

Northern Huntingdon and Northwestern Mifflin counties will expire at 9 p.m. The storms which prompted the warning have weakened below severe limits and have exited the warned area. Therefore, the warning will be allowed to expire. However, gusty winds are still possible with these thunderstorms. A tornado watch remains in effect until 10 p.m. for South Central and Central Pennsylvania. Repeating, the severe thunderstorm warning has been allowed to expire for the following counties: Blair, Cambria, Center, Huntingdon, and Mifflin. Strong thunderstorms will impact northeastern Bedford, Huntingdon, Mifflin, southeastern Center, Juniata, western Snyder, southern Union, and southeastern Blair counties through 9:15 p.m. At 8:45 p.m., Doppler radar was tracking strong thunderstorms along a line extending from Milheim to Belleville to Martinsburg. Movement was east at 25 miles per hour. Hazard, wind gusts of 50 to 55 miles per hour. Source, radar indicated. Impact, gusty winds could knock down tree limbs and blow around unsecured objects. Locations impacted include Lewistown, Huntingdon, Lewisburg, Mifflinburg, Woodward, Mount Union, Burnham, Martinsburg, Belleville, Milroy, Lintown, Highland Park, Middleburg, Honey Grove, Yeagertown, McAllisterville, McClure, Milheim, Spruce Hill, and Strode's Mills. If outdoors, consider seeking shelter inside a building. These storms may intensify, so be certain to monitor local radio stations and available television stations for additional information and possible warnings from the National Weather Service. A tornado watch remains in effect until 10 p.m. for South Central and Central Pennsylvania. A severe thunderstorm watch remains in effect until 1 a.m. for South Central and Central Pennsylvania. Tornado watch number 336 remains in effect until 10 p.m. for the following counties: Bedford, Blair, and Huntingdon. Remember, a tornado watch means the conditions are favorable for the development of severe weather, including tornadoes, large hail and damaging winds in and close to the watch area. While severe weather may not be imminent, persons should remain alert for rapidly changing weather conditions and listen for later statements and possible warnings. Stay tuned to NOAA Weather Radio, commercial radio and television outlets, or internet sources for the latest severe weather information. Repeating, tornado watch number 336 remains in effect until 10 p.m. for the following counties: Bedford, Blair, and Huntingdon. A severe thunderstorm warning remains in effect until 9:15 p.m. for Bedford and North Central Fulton counties. At 8:51 p.m., severe thunderstorms were located along a line extending from Martinsburg to Everett to near Long Vale, moving east at 40 miles per hour. Hazard, 60 miles per hour wind gusts. Source, radar indicated. Impact, expects damage to roofs, siding, and trees. Locations impacted include Bedford, Breezewood, Clearville, New Enterprise, Everett, Buffalo Mills, Wells Tannery, Valley High, Lake Gordon, Cessna, Hindman, and Saxton. This includes the following interstates: Interstate 70 from mile markers 147 to 148. The Pennsylvania Turnpike from mile markers 136 to 162. Interstate 99 from mile markers 0 to 3. A tornado watch remains in effect until 10 p.m. for South Central and Central Pennsylvania. Stay inside a well-built structure and keep away from windows. Repeating, a severe thunderstorm warning remains in effect until 9:15 p.m. for the following counties: Bedford and Fulton. 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Broadcasts originate from the National Weather Service in State College and are transmitted from the tower facilities provided by the Blair County Emergency Management Agency in Frankstown on a frequency of 162.425 MHz. We are located at Innovation Park in State College. 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Properly set weather radios, with the alarm device, will alert you when severe weather warnings or watches are issued. Programming on this station will be temporarily changed during severe weather, to bring you the latest information. Warnings and safety information from the National Weather Service may someday save your life or protect your property. Scattered strong to severe thunderstorms capable of damaging wind gusts and some hail remain possible through early tonight. Storms will exit the eastern portion of the Commonwealth after midnight. Late clearing is expected overnight with lows in the mid-40s in the north central mountains to the lower 60s near Philadelphia. Monday will be noticeably cooler and less

humid with highs ranging from the lower 60s in the northwest Alleghenies to the upper 70s in the lower Delaware Valley. Tuesday will be a bit warmer with highs in the 70s and no precipitation across the Keystone State. Here is the latest National Weather Service forecast for Blair and Bedford counties, including the city of Altoona. Rest of tonight, mostly cloudy between 8 p.m. and 2 a.m., then becoming partly cloudy. Showers likely and a chance of thunderstorms between 8 p.m. and 10 p.m., then a chance of showers and a slight chance of thunderstorms between 10 p.m. and midnight. A slight chance of showers between midnight and 2 a.m. Some thunderstorms may be severe with damaging winds between 8 p.m. and 10 p.m. Rainfall amounts between a tenth and a quarter of an inch. Lows in the mid-50s. Northwest winds 10 to 15 miles an hour with gusts up to 25 miles an hour. Chance of rain 70%. Monday, mostly sunny. Highs in the upper 60s. Northwest winds 10 to 15 miles an hour with gusts up to 25 miles an hour. Monday night, mostly clear. Lows in the upper 40s. Northwest winds 5 to 10 miles an hour. Gusts up to 25 miles an hour through midnight. Tuesday, sunny. Highs in the mid-70s. Southwest winds around 5 miles an hour. Tuesday night, mostly clear, then becoming partly cloudy between 8 p.m. and midnight, then becoming mostly cloudy. Lows in the mid-50s. Southwest winds around 5 miles an hour. Here is the latest National Weather Service forecast for Cambria County, including the city of Johnstown. Rest of tonight, mostly cloudy. Showers likely and a chance of thunderstorms between 8 p.m. and 10 p.m., then a chance of showers and a slight chance of thunderstorms between 10 p.m. and midnight. Rainfall amounts around a tenth of an inch. Lows in the lower 50s. Northwest winds 10 to 15 miles an hour with gusts up to 25 miles an hour. Chance of rain 70%. Monday, partly sunny. Highs in the mid-60s. Northwest winds 10 to 15 miles an hour with gusts up to 25 miles an hour. Monday night, mostly clear. Lows in the mid-40s. West winds 5 to 10 miles an hour. Gusts up to 25 miles an hour through midnight. Tuesday, sunny. Highs in the lower 70s. Southwest winds 5 to 10 miles an hour. Tuesday night, mostly clear, then becoming partly cloudy between 8 p.m. and midnight, then becoming mostly cloudy. Lows in the mid-50s. South winds 5 to 10 miles an hour. And now the extended forecast for South Central Pennsylvania. Wednesday, mostly sunny. Highs in the upper 70s. Wednesday night, partly cloudy with a chance of showers and a slight chance of thunderstorms. Lows in the upper 50s. Chance of rain 50%. Thursday, showers and a chance of thunderstorms. Highs in the lower 80s. Chance of rain 90%. Thursday night, showers likely and a slight chance of thunderstorms. Lows around 60. Chance of rain 70%. Juneteenth, partly sunny with a 50% chance of showers. Highs in the mid-70s. Friday night, mostly clear. Lows in the mid-50s. Saturday, sunny. Highs in the mid-70s. Saturday night, mostly clear. Lows in the mid-50s. Sunday, sunny. Highs in the upper 70s. The 8 to 14 day outlook, from Monday, June 22nd to Sunday, June 28th, calls for below normal temperatures and above normal precipitation. Normal high temperatures across central Pennsylvania during this period range from the mid-70s over the Allegheny Mountains to the low 80s across the lower Susquehanna Valley. Normal lows range from the low 50s over the Alleghenies to the low 60s across the lower Susquehanna Valley. Here are the 9 p.m. conditions in the Altoona area. In Altoona, rain was falling. The temperature was 66 degrees, the dew point 62, and the relative humidity 87%. The wind was northwest at 10 miles an hour gusting to 32. The pressure was 29.74 inches and rising. At State College, light rain was falling. The temperature was 66 degrees, the dew point 66, and the relative humidity 100%. The wind was southwest at 7 miles an hour.
the pressure was 29.69 inches and rising. Now, a few other local conditions: Johnstown, light rain 62, Dubois, cloudy 59, Pittsburgh light rain 63, Erie, cloudy 63, Bradford light rain 56. To the south and east, York, light rain 73, Selams Grove mostly cloudy 72, Harrisburg mostly cloudy 75, Philadelphia mostly cloudy 80, Baltimore a thunderstorm 75, Washington D.C. mostly cloudy 83. Once again, in Altoona it was 66 degrees with rain. And at State College it was 66 degrees with light rain. This is NOAA Weather Radio, All Hazards Station WMG 589. 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Here's the hazardous weather outlook for the following counties: Bedford, Blair, and Huntingdon. Tornado Watch 336 in effect until 10 p.m. this evening. For tonight, please listen to NOAA Weather Radio or go to weather.gov/statecollege on the internet for more information about the following hazards. Tornado Watch. And now the extended outlook for the period Monday through Saturday. Strong to potentially severe thunderstorms are possible Thursday. Spotters are encouraged to report significant hazardous weather. Here's the hazardous weather outlook for the following county: Cambria, Pennsylvania. For tonight, the probability for widespread hazardous weather is low. And now the extended outlook for the period Monday through Saturday. Strong to potentially severe thunderstorms are possible Thursday. Strong thunderstorms will impact northeastern Bedford, Huntingdon, Mifflin, southeastern Center, Juniata, western Snyder, southern Union, and southeastern Blair counties through 9:15 p.m. At 8:45 p.m., Doppler radar was tracking strong thunderstorms along a line extending from Milheim to Belleville to Martinsburg. Movement was east at 25 miles per hour. Hazard, wind gusts of 50 to 55 miles per hour. Source, radar indicated. Impact, gusty winds could knock down tree limbs and blow around unsecured objects. Locations impacted include Lewistown, Huntingdon, Lewisburg, Mifflinburg, Woodward, Mount Union, Burnham, Martinsburg, Belleville, Milroy, Lintown, Highland Park, Middleburg, Honey Grove, Yeagertown, McAllisterville, McClure, Milheim, Spruce Hill, and Strode's Mills. If outdoors, consider seeking shelter inside a building. These storms may intensify, so be certain to monitor local radio stations and available television stations for additional information and possible warnings from the National Weather Service. A tornado watch remains in effect until 10 p.m. for South Central and Central Pennsylvania. A severe thunderstorm watch remains in effect until 1 a.m. for South Central and Central Pennsylvania. Tornado Watch number 336 remains in effect until 10 p.m. for the following counties: Bedford, Blair, and Huntingdon. Remember, a tornado watch means the conditions are favorable for the development of severe weather, including tornadoes, large hail and damaging winds in and close to the watch area. While severe weather may not be imminent, persons should remain alert for rapidly changing weather conditions and listen for later statements and possible warnings. Stay tuned to NOAA Weather Radio, commercial radio and television outlets, or internet sources for the latest severe weather information. Repeating, Tornado Watch number 336 remains in effect until 10 p.m. for the following counties: Bedford, Blair, and Huntingdon. Scattered strong to severe thunderstorms capable of damaging wind gusts and some hail remain possible through early tonight. Storms will exit the eastern portion of the Commonwealth after midnight. Late clearing is expected overnight with lows in the mid-40s in the north central mountains to the lower 60s near Philadelphia. Monday will be noticeably cooler and less humid with highs ranging from the lower 60s in the northwest Alleghenies to the upper 70s in the lower Delaware Valley. Tuesday will be a bit warmer with highs in the 70s and no precipitation across the Keystone State. Here is the latest National Weather Service forecast for Blair and Bedford counties, including the city of Altoona. Rest of tonight, mostly cloudy between 8 p.m. and 2 a.m., then becoming partly cloudy. Showers likely and a chance of thunderstorms between 8 p.m. and 10 p.m., then a chance of showers and a slight chance of thunderstorms between 10 p.m. and midnight. A slight chance of showers between midnight and 2 a.m. Some thunderstorms may be severe with damaging winds between 8 p.m. and 10 p.m.
Rainfall amounts between a tenth and a quarter of an inch. Lows in the mid-50s. Northwest winds 10 to 15 miles an hour with gusts up to 25 miles an hour. Chance of rain 70%. Monday, mostly sunny. Highs in the upper 60s. Northwest winds 10 to 15 miles an hour with gusts up to 25 miles an hour. Monday night, mostly clear. Lows in the upper 40s. Northwest winds 5 to 10 miles an hour. Gusts up to 25 miles an hour through midnight. Tuesday, sunny. Highs in the mid-70s. Southwest winds around 5 miles an hour. Tuesday night, mostly clear, then becoming partly cloudy between 8 p.m. and midnight, then becoming mostly cloudy. Lows in the mid-50s. Southwest winds around 5 miles an hour. Here is the latest National Weather Service forecast for Cambria County, including the city of Johnstown. Rest of tonight, mostly cloudy. Showers likely and a chance of thunderstorms between 8 p.m. and 10 p.m., then a chance of showers and a slight chance of thunderstorms between 10 p.m. and midnight. Rainfall amounts around a tenth of an inch. Lows in the lower 50s. Northwest winds 10 to 15 miles an hour with gusts up to 25 miles an hour. Chance of rain 70%. Monday, partly sunny. Highs in the mid-60s. Northwest winds 10 to 15 miles an hour with gusts up to the severe thunderstorm warning for Bedford and north central Fulton counties will expire at 9:15 p.m. The storms which prompted the warning have weakened below severe limits and have exited the warned area. Therefore, the warning will be allowed to expire. A tornado watch remains in effect until 10 p.m. for south central and central Pennsylvania. Repeating, the severe thunderstorm warning has been allowed to expire for the following counties, Bedford and Fulton. The severe thunderstorm warning for Bedford and north central Fulton counties will expire at 9:15 p.m. The storms which prompted the warning have weakened below severe limits and have exited the warned area. Therefore, the warning will be allowed to expire. A tornado watch remains in effect until 10 p.m. for south central and central Pennsylvania. Repeating, the severe thunderstorm warning has been allowed to expire for the following counties, Bedford and Fulton. Tornado watch number 336 remains in effect until 10 p.m. for the following counties, Bedford, Blair and Huntingdon. Remember, a tornado watch means the conditions are favorable for the development of severe weather, including tornadoes, large hail and damaging winds in and close to the watch area. While severe weather may not be imminent, persons should remain alert for rapidly changing weather conditions and listen for later statements and possible warnings. Stay tuned to NOAA Weather Radio, commercial radio and television outlets, or internet sources for the latest severe weather information. Repeating, tornado watch number 336 remains in effect until 10 p.m. for the following counties, Bedford, Blair and Huntingdon. The severe thunderstorm warning for Bedford and north central Fulton counties will expire at 9:15 p.m. The storms which prompted the warning have weakened below severe limits and have exited the warned area. Therefore, the warning will be allowed to expire. A tornado watch remains in effect until 10 p.m. for south central and central Pennsylvania. Repeating, the severe thunderstorm warning has been allowed to expire for the following counties, Bedford and Fulton. Tornado watch number 336 remains in effect until 10 p.m. for the following counties, Bedford, Blair and Huntingdon. Remember, a tornado watch means the conditions are favorable for the development of severe weather, including tornadoes, large hail and damaging winds in and close to the watch area. While severe weather may not be imminent, persons should remain alert for rapidly changing weather conditions and listen for later statements and possible warnings. Stay tuned to NOAA Weather Radio, commercial radio and television outlets, or internet sources for the latest severe weather information. Repeating, tornado watch number 336 remains in effect until 10 p.m. for the following counties, Bedford, Blair and Huntingdon. The severe thunderstorm warning for Bedford and north central Fulton counties will expire at 9:15 p.m. The storms which prompted the warning have weakened below severe limits and have exited the warned area. Therefore, the warning will be allowed to expire. A tornado watch remains in effect until 10 p.m. for south central and central Pennsylvania.
repeating, the severe thunderstorm warning has been allowed to expire for the following counties, Bedford and Fulton. Tornado Watch number 336 remains in effect until 10 p.m. for the following counties, Bedford, Blair, and Huntingdon. Remember, a tornado watch means the conditions are favorable for the development of severe weather, including tornadoes, large hail and damaging winds in and close to the watch area. While severe weather may not be imminent, persons should remain alert for rapidly changing weather conditions and listen for later statements and possible warnings. Stay tuned to NOAA Weather Radio, commercial radio and television outlets, or internet sources for the latest severe weather information. Repeating, Tornado Watch number 336 remains in effect until Tornado Watch number 336 has been canceled for the following counties, Bedford and Blair. Repeating, the Tornado Watch number 336 has been canceled for the following counties, Bedford and Blair. Tornado Watch number 336 remains in effect until 10 p.m. for the following county, Huntingdon, Pennsylvania. Remember, a tornado watch means the conditions are favorable for the development of severe weather, including tornadoes, large hail and damaging winds in and close to the watch area. While severe weather may not be imminent, persons should remain alert for rapidly changing weather conditions and listen for later statements and possible warnings. Stay tuned to NOAA Weather Radio, commercial radio and television outlets, or internet sources for the latest severe weather information. Repeating, Tornado Watch number 336 remains in effect until 10 p.m. for the following county, Huntingdon, Pennsylvania. Tornado Watch number 336 remains in effect until 10 p.m. for the following county, Huntingdon, Pennsylvania. Remember, a tornado watch means the conditions are favorable for the development of severe weather, including tornadoes, large hail and damaging winds in and close to the watch area. While severe weather may not be imminent, persons should remain alert for rapidly changing weather conditions and listen for later statements and possible warnings. Stay tuned to NOAA Weather Radio, commercial radio and television outlets, or internet sources for the latest severe weather information. Repeating, Tornado Watch number 336 remains in effect until 10 p.m. for the following county, Huntingdon, Pennsylvania. The severe thunderstorm warning for Bedford and North Central Fulton counties will expire at 9:15 p.m. The storms which prompted the warning have weakened below severe limits and have exited the warned area. Therefore, the warning will be allowed to expire. A tornado watch remains in effect until 10 p.m. for South Central and Central Pennsylvania. Repeating, the severe thunderstorm warning has been allowed to expire for the following counties, Bedford and Fulton. Tornado Watch number 336 has been canceled for the following counties, Bedford and Blair. Repeating, the Tornado Watch number 336 has been canceled for the following counties, Bedford and Blair. Tornado Watch number 336 remains in effect until 10 p.m. for the following county, Huntingdon, Pennsylvania. Remember, a tornado watch means the conditions are favorable for the development of severe weather, including tornadoes, large hail and damaging winds in and close to the watch area. While severe weather may not be imminent, persons should remain alert for rapidly changing weather conditions and listen for later statements and possible warnings. Stay tuned to NOAA Weather Radio, commercial radio and television outlets, or internet sources for the latest severe weather information. Repeating, Tornado Watch number 336 remains in effect until 10 p.m. for the following county, Huntingdon, Pennsylvania. The severe thunderstorm warning for Bedford and North Central Fulton counties will expire at 9:15 p.m. The storms which prompted the warning have weakened below severe limits and have exited the warned area. Therefore, the warning will be allowed to expire. A tornado watch remains in effect until 10 p.m. for South Central and Central Pennsylvania. Repeating, the severe thunderstorm warning has been allowed to expire for the following counties, Bedford and Fulton. Tornado Watch number 336 has been canceled for the following counties, Bedford and Blair. Repeating, the Tornado Watch number 336 has been canceled for the following counties, Bedford and Blair. Tornado Watch number 336 remains in effect until 10 p.m. for the following county, Huntingdon, Pennsylvania. Remember, a tornado watch means the conditions are favorable for the development of severe weather, including tornadoes, large hail and damaging winds in and close to the watch area.
While severe weather may not be imminent, persons should remain alert for rapidly changing weather conditions and listen for later statements and possible warnings. Stay tuned to NOAA Weather Radio, commercial radio and television outlets, or internet sources for the latest severe weather information. Repeating, Tornado Watch number 336 remains in effect until 10 p.m. for the following county, Huntingdon, Pennsylvania. The severe thunderstorm warning for Bedford and North Central Fulton counties will expire at 9:15 p.m. The storms which prompted the warning have weakened below severe limits and have exited the warned area. Therefore, the warning will be allowed to expire. A tornado watch remains in effect until 10 p.m. for South Central and Central Pennsylvania. Repeating, the severe thunderstorm warning has been allowed to expire for the following counties, Bedford and Fulton. Tornado watch number 336 has been canceled for the following counties, Bedford and Blair. Repeating, the tornado watch number 336 has been canceled for the following counties, Bedford and Blair. Tornado watch number 336 remains in effect until 10 p.m. for the following county, Huntingdon, Pennsylvania. Remember, a tornado watch means the conditions are favorable for the development of severe weather, including tornadoes, large hail and damaging winds in and close to the watch area. While severe weather may not be imminent, persons should remain alert for rapidly changing weather conditions and listen for later statements and possible warnings. Stay tuned to NOAA Weather Radio, commercial radio and television outlets, or internet sources for the latest severe weather information. Repeating, Tornado Watch number 336 remains in effect until 10 p.m. for the following county, Huntingdon, Pennsylvania. 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Broadcasts originate from the National Weather Service in State College and are transmitted from the tower facilities provided by the Blair County Emergency Management Agency in Frankstown on a frequency of 162.425 MHz. We are located at Innovation Park in State College. 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Properly set weather radios, with the alarm device, will alert you when severe weather warnings or watches are issued. Programming on this station will be temporarily changed during severe weather, to bring you the latest information. Warnings and safety information from the National Weather Service may someday save your life or protect your property. Scattered strong to severe thunderstorms capable of damaging wind gusts and some hail remain possible through early tonight. Storms will exit the eastern portion of the Commonwealth after midnight. Late clearing is expected overnight with lows in the mid-40s in the north central mountains to the lower 60s near Philadelphia. Monday will be noticeably cooler and less humid with highs ranging from the lower 60s in the northwest Alleghenies to the upper 70s in the lower Delaware Valley. Tuesday will be a bit warmer with highs in the 70s and no precipitation across the Keystone State. Here is the latest National Weather Service forecast for Blair and Bedford counties, including the city of Altoona. Rest of tonight, mostly cloudy between 8 p.m. and 2 a.m., then becoming partly cloudy. Showers likely and a chance of thunderstorms between 8 p.m. and 10 p.m., then a chance of showers and a slight chance of thunderstorms between 10 p.m. and midnight. A slight chance of showers between midnight and 2 a.m. Rainfall amounts between a tenth and a quarter of an inch. Lows in the mid-50s. Northwest winds 10 to 15 miles an hour with gusts up to 25 miles an hour. Chance of rain 70%. Monday, mostly sunny. Highs in the upper 60s. Northwest winds 10 to 15 miles an hour with gusts up to 25 miles an hour. Monday night, mostly clear. Lows in the upper 40s. Northwest winds 5 to 10 miles an hour. Gusts up to 25 miles an hour through midnight. Tuesday, sunny. Highs in the mid-70s. Southwest winds around 5 miles an hour. Tuesday night, mostly clear, then becoming partly cloudy between 8 p.m. and midnight, then becoming mostly cloudy. Lows in the mid-50s. Southwest winds around 5 miles an hour. Here is the latest National Weather Service forecast for Cambria County, including the city of Johnstown. Rest of tonight, mostly cloudy. Showers likely and a chance of thunderstorms between 8 p.m. and 10 p.m., then a chance of showers and a slight chance of thunderstorms between 10 p.m. and midnight. Rainfall amounts around a tenth of an inch. Lows in the lower 50s.
Northwest winds 10 to 15 miles an hour with gusts up to 25 miles an hour. Chance of rain 70%. Monday, partly sunny. Highs in the mid-60s. Northwest winds 10 to 15 miles an hour with gusts up to 25 miles an hour. Monday night, mostly clear. Lows in the mid-40s. West winds 5 to 10 miles an hour. Gusts up to 25 miles an hour through midnight. Tuesday, sunny. Highs in the lower 70s. Southwest winds 5 to 10 miles an hour. Tuesday night, mostly clear, then becoming partly cloudy between 8 p.m. and midnight, then becoming mostly cloudy. Lows in the mid-50s. South winds 5 to 10 miles an hour. And now the extended forecast for South Central Pennsylvania. Wednesday, mostly sunny. Highs in the upper 70s. Wednesday night, partly cloudy with a chance of showers and a slight chance of thunderstorms. Lows in the upper 50s. Chance of rain 50%. Thursday, showers and a chance of thunderstorms. Highs in the lower 80s. Chance of rain 90%. Thursday night, showers likely and a slight chance of thunderstorms. Lows around 60. Chance of rain 70%. Juneteenth, partly sunny with a 50% chance of showers. Highs in the mid-70s. Friday night, mostly clear. Lows in the mid-50s. Saturday, sunny. Highs in the mid-70s. Saturday night, mostly clear. Lows in the mid-50s. Sunday, sunny. Highs in the upper 70s. The 8 to 14 day outlook, from Monday, June 22nd to Sunday, June 28th, calls for below normal temperatures and above normal precipitation. Normal high temperatures across central Pennsylvania during this period range from the mid-70s over the Allegheny Mountains to the low 80s across the lower Susquehanna Valley. Normal lows range from the low 50s over the Alleghenies to the low 60s across the lower Susquehanna Valley. Here are the 9 p.m. conditions in the Altoona area. In Altoona, rain was falling. The temperature was 66 degrees, the dew point 62, and the relative humidity 87%. The wind was northwest at 10 miles an hour, gusting to 32. The pressure was 29.74 inches and rising. At State College, light rain was falling. The temperature was 66 degrees, the dew point 66, and the relative humidity 100%. The wind was southwest at 7 miles an hour. The pressure was 29.69 inches and rising. Now, a few other local conditions: Johnstown, light rain 62, DuBois, cloudy 59, Latrobe, cloudy 66, Pittsburgh, light rain 63, Erie, cloudy 63, Bradford, light rain 56. To the south and east, York, light rain 73, Selins Grove mostly cloudy 72, Harrisburg mostly cloudy 75, Philadelphia mostly cloudy 80, Baltimore a thunderstorm 75, Washington D.C. mostly cloudy 83. Once again, in Altoona it was 66 degrees with rain. And at State College it was 66 degrees with light rain. This is NOAA Weather Radio, all hazards station WNG 589. 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Here's the hazardous weather outlook for the following counties: Bedford, Blair, and Cambria. For tonight, the probability for widespread hazardous weather is low. And now the extended outlook for the period Monday through Saturday. Strong to potentially severe thunderstorms are possible Thursday. Tornado watch number 336 remains in effect until 10 p.m. for the following county: Huntingdon, Pennsylvania. Remember, a tornado watch means the conditions are favorable for the development of severe weather, including tornadoes, large hail and damaging winds in and close to the watch area. While severe weather may not be imminent, persons should remain alert for rapidly changing weather conditions and listen for later statements and possible warnings. Stay tuned to NOAA Weather Radio, commercial radio and television outlets, or internet sources for the latest severe weather information. Repeating, tornado watch number 336 remains in effect until 10 p.m. for the following county: Huntingdon, Pennsylvania. Scattered strong to severe thunderstorms capable of damaging wind gusts and some hail remain possible through early tonight.
storms will exit the eastern portion of the Commonwealth after midnight. Late clearing is expected overnight with lows in the mid-40s in the north central mountains to the lower 60s near Philadelphia. Monday will be noticeably cooler and less humid with highs ranging from the lower 60s in the northwest Alleghenies to the upper 70s in the lower Delaware Valley. Tuesday will be a bit warmer with highs in the 70s and no precipitation across the Keystone State. Here is the latest National Weather Service forecast for Blair and Bedford counties, including the city of Altoona. Rest of tonight, mostly cloudy between 8 p.m. and 2 a.m., then becoming partly cloudy. Showers likely and a chance of thunderstorms between 8 p.m. and 10 p.m., then a chance of showers and a slight chance of thunderstorms between 10 p.m. and midnight. A slight chance of showers between midnight and 2 a.m. Rainfall amounts between a tenth and a quarter of an inch. Lows in the mid-50s. Northwest winds 10 to 15 miles an hour with gusts up to 25 miles an hour. Chance of rain 70%. Monday, mostly sunny. Highs in the upper 60s. Northwest winds 10 to 15 miles an hour with gusts up to 25 miles an hour. Monday night, mostly clear. Lows in the upper 40s. Northwest winds 5 to 10 miles an hour. Gusts up to 25 miles an hour through midnight. Tuesday, sunny. Highs in the mid-70s. Southwest winds around 5 miles an hour. Tuesday night, mostly clear, then becoming partly cloudy between 8 p.m. and midnight, then becoming mostly cloudy. Lows in the mid-50s. Southwest winds around 5 miles an hour. Here is the latest National Weather Service forecast for Cambria County, including the city of Johnstown. Rest of tonight, mostly cloudy. Showers likely and a chance of thunderstorms between 8 p.m. and 10 p.m., then a chance of showers and a slight chance of thunderstorms between 10 p.m. and midnight. Rainfall amounts around a tenth of an inch. Lows in the lower 50s. Northwest winds 10 to 15 miles an hour with gusts up to 25 miles an hour. Chance of rain 70%. Monday, partly sunny. Highs in the mid-60s. Northwest winds 10 to 15 miles an hour with gusts up to 25 miles an hour. Monday night, mostly clear. Lows in the mid-40s. West winds 5 to 10 miles an hour. Gusts up to 25 miles an hour through midnight. Tuesday, sunny. Highs in the lower 70s. Southwest winds 5 to 10 miles an hour. Tuesday night, mostly clear, then becoming partly cloudy between 8 p.m. and midnight, then becoming mostly cloudy. Lows in the mid-50s. South winds 5 to 10 miles an hour. And now the extended forecast for south-central Pennsylvania. Wednesday, mostly sunny. Highs in the upper 70s. Wednesday night, partly cloudy with a chance of showers and a slight chance of thunderstorms. Lows in the upper 50s. Chance of rain 50%. Thursday, showers and a chance of thunderstorms. Highs in the lower 80s. Chance of rain 90%. Thursday night, showers likely and a slight chance of thunderstorms. Lows around 60. Chance of rain 70%. Juneteenth, partly sunny with a 50% chance of showers. Highs in the mid-70s. Friday night, mostly clear. Lows in the mid-50s. Saturday, sunny. Highs in the mid-70s. Saturday night, mostly clear. Lows in the mid-50s. Sunday, sunny. Highs in the upper 70s. The 8 to 14 day outlook, from Monday, June 22nd to Sunday, June 28th, calls for below normal temperatures and above normal precipitation. Normal high temperatures across central Pennsylvania during this period range from the mid-70s over the Allegheny Mountains to the low 80s across the lower Susquehanna Valley. Normal lows range from the low 50s over the Alleghenies to the low 60s across the lower Susquehanna Valley. Here are the 9 p.m. conditions in the Altoona area. In Altoona, rain was falling. The temperature was 66 degrees, the dew point 62, and the relative humidity 87%. The wind was northwest at 10 miles an hour gusting to 32. The pressure was 29.74 inches and rising. At State College, light rain was falling.
The temperature was 66 degrees, the dew point 66, and the relative humidity 100%. The wind was southwest at 7 miles an hour. The pressure was 29.69 inches and rising. Now, a few other local conditions: Johnstown, light rain 62, Dubois, cloudy 59, La Trobe, cloudy 66, Pittsburgh light rain 63, Erie, cloudy 63, Bradford light rain 56. To the south and east, York, light rain 73, Selins Grove mostly cloudy 72, Harrisburg mostly cloudy 75, Philadelphia mostly cloudy 80, Baltimore a thunderstorm 75, Washington D.C. mostly cloudy 83. Once again, in Altoona it was 66 degrees with rain. And at State College it was 66 degrees with light rain. This is NOAA Weather Radio, All Hazards Station WNG 589. Serving South Central Pennsylvania, and originating from the National Weather Service Office in State College. Here's the hazardous weather outlook for the following counties: Bedford, Blair, and Cambria. For tonight, the probability for widespread hazardous weather is low. And now the extended outlook for the period Monday through Saturday. Strong to potentially severe thunderstorms are possible Thursday. Tornado Watch number 336 remains in effect until 10 p.m. for the following county: Huntingdon, Pennsylvania. Remember, a tornado watch means the conditions are favorable for the development of severe weather, including tornadoes, large hail and damaging winds in and close to the watch area. While severe weather may not be imminent, persons should remain alert for rapidly changing weather conditions and listen for later statements and possible warnings. Stay tuned to NOAA Weather Radio, commercial radio and television outlets, or internet sources for the latest severe weather information. Repeating, Tornado Watch number 336 remains in effect until 10 p.m. for the following county: Huntingdon, Pennsylvania. Scattered strong to severe thunderstorms capable of damaging wind gusts and some hail remain possible through early tonight. Storms will exit the eastern portion. Tornado Watch number 336 has been canceled for the following county: Huntingdon, Pennsylvania. Repeating, the Tornado Watch number 336 has been canceled for the following county: Huntingdon, Pennsylvania. Scattered strong to severe thunderstorms capable of damaging wind gusts and some hail remain possible through early tonight. Storms will exit the eastern portion of the Commonwealth after midnight. Late clearing is expected overnight with lows in the mid-40s in the north central mountains to the lower 60s near Philadelphia. Monday will be noticeably cooler and less humid with highs ranging from the lower 60s in the northwest Alleghenies to the upper 70s in the lower Delaware Valley. Tuesday will be a bit warmer with highs in the 70s and no precipitation across the Keystone State. Here is the latest National Weather Service forecast for Blair and Bedford counties, including the city of Altoona. Rest of tonight, mostly cloudy between 8 p.m. and 2 a.m., then becoming partly cloudy. Showers likely and a chance of thunderstorms between 8 p.m. and 10 p.m., then a chance of showers and a slight chance of thunderstorms between 10 p.m. and midnight. A slight chance of showers between midnight and 2 a.m. Rainfall amounts between a tenth and a quarter of an inch. Lows in the mid-50s. Northwest winds 10 to 15 miles an hour with gusts up to 25 miles an hour. Chance of rain 70%. Monday, mostly sunny. Highs in the upper 60s. Northwest winds 10 to 15 miles an hour with gusts up to 25 miles an hour. Monday night, mostly clear. Lows in the upper 40s. Northwest winds 5 to 10 miles an hour. Gusts up to 25 miles an hour through midnight. Tuesday, sunny. Highs in the mid-70s. Southwest winds around 5 miles an hour. Tuesday night, mostly clear, then becoming partly cloudy between 8 p.m. and midnight, then becoming mostly cloudy. Lows in the mid-50s. Southwest winds around 5 miles an hour. Here is the latest National Weather Service forecast for Cambria County, including the city of Johnstown. Rest of tonight, mostly cloudy. Showers likely and a chance of thunderstorms between 8 p.m. and 10 p.m., then a chance of showers and a slight chance of thunderstorms between 10 p.m. and midnight. Rainfall amounts around a tenth of an inch. Lows in the lower 50s. Northwest winds 10 to 15 miles an hour with gusts up to 25 miles an hour. Chance of rain 70%.
Monday, partly sunny. Highs in the mid-60s. Northwest winds 10 to 15 miles an hour with gusts up to 25 miles an hour. Monday night, mostly clear. Lows in the mid-40s. West winds 5 to 10 miles an hour. Gusts up to 25 miles an hour through midnight. Tuesday, sunny. Highs in the lower 70s. Southwest winds 5 to 10 miles an hour. Tuesday night, mostly clear, then becoming partly cloudy between 8 p.m. and midnight, then becoming mostly cloudy. Lows in the mid-50s. South winds 5 to 10 miles an hour. And now the extended forecast for South Central Pennsylvania. Wednesday, mostly sunny. Highs in the upper 70s. Wednesday night, partly cloudy with a chance of showers and a slight chance of thunderstorms. Lows in the upper 50s. Chance of rain 50%. Thursday, showers and a chance of thunderstorms. Highs in the lower 80s. Chance of rain 90%. Thursday night, showers likely and a slight chance of thunderstorms. Lows around 60. Chance of rain 70%. Juneteenth, partly sunny with a 50% chance of showers. Highs in the mid-70s. Friday night, mostly clear. Lows in the mid-50s. Saturday, sunny. Highs in the mid-70s. Saturday night, mostly clear. Lows in the mid-50s. Sunday, sunny. Highs in the upper 70s. Here is the latest National Weather Service forecast for Blair and Bedford counties, including the city of Altoona. Rest of tonight, mostly cloudy between 8 p.m. and 2 a.m., then becoming partly cloudy. Showers likely and a chance of thunderstorms between 8 p.m. and 10 p.m., then a chance of showers and a slight chance of thunderstorms between 10 p.m. and midnight. A slight chance of showers between midnight and 2 a.m. Rainfall amounts between a tenth and a quarter of an inch. Lows in the mid-50s. Northwest winds 10 to 15 miles an hour with gusts up to 25 miles an hour. Chance of rain 70%. Monday, mostly sunny. Highs in the upper 60s. Northwest winds 10 to 15 miles an hour with gusts up to 25 miles an hour. Monday night, mostly clear. Lows in the upper 40s. Northwest winds 5 to 10 miles an hour. Gusts up to 25 miles an hour through midnight. Tuesday, sunny. Highs in the mid-70s. Southwest winds around 5 miles an hour. Tuesday night, mostly clear, then becoming partly cloudy between 8 p.m. and midnight, then becoming mostly cloudy. Lows in the mid-50s. Southwest winds around 5 miles an hour. Here is the latest National Weather Service forecast for Cambria County, including the city of Johnstown. Rest of tonight, mostly cloudy. Showers likely and a chance of thunderstorms between 8 p.m. and 10 p.m., then a chance of showers and a slight chance of thunderstorms between 10 p.m. and midnight. Rainfall amounts around a tenth of an inch. Lows in the lower 50s. Northwest winds 10 to 15 miles an hour with gusts up to 25 miles an hour. Chance of rain 70%. Monday, partly sunny. Highs in the mid-60s. Northwest winds 10 to 15 miles an hour with gusts up to 25 miles an hour. Monday night, mostly clear. Lows in the mid-40s. West winds 5 to 10 miles an hour. Gusts up to 25 miles an hour through midnight. Tuesday, sunny. Highs in the lower 70s. Southwest winds 5 to 10 miles an hour. Tuesday night, mostly clear, then becoming partly cloudy between 8 p.m. and midnight, then becoming mostly cloudy. Lows in the mid-50s. South winds 5 to 10 miles an hour. And now the extended forecast for South Central Pennsylvania. Wednesday, mostly sunny. Highs in the upper 70s. Wednesday night, partly cloudy with a chance of showers and a slight chance of thunderstorms. Lows in the upper 50s. Chance of rain 50%. Thursday, showers and a chance of thunderstorms. Highs in the lower 80s. Chance of rain 90%. Thursday night, showers likely and a slight chance of thunderstorms. Lows around 60. Chance of rain 70%. Juneteenth, partly sunny with a 50% chance of showers.
highs in the mid-70s. Friday night, mostly clear. Lows in the mid-50s. Saturday, sunny. Highs in the mid-70s. Saturday night, mostly clear. Lows in the mid-50s. Sunday, sunny. Highs in the upper 70s. The 8 to 14 day outlook, from Monday, June 22nd to Sunday, June 28th, calls for below normal temperatures and above normal precipitation. Normal high temperatures across central Pennsylvania during this period range from the mid-70s over the Allegheny Mountains to the low 80s across the lower Susquehanna Valley. Normal lows range from the low 50s over the Alleghenies to the low 60s across the lower Susquehanna Valley. Here are the 9 p.m. conditions in the Altoona area. In Altoona, rain was falling. The temperature was 66 degrees, the dew point 62, and the relative humidity 87%. The wind was northwest at 10 miles an hour, gusting to 32. The pressure was 29.74 inches and rising. At State College, light rain was falling. The temperature was 66 degrees, the dew point 66, and the relative humidity 100%. The wind was southwest at 7 miles an hour. The pressure was 29.69 inches and rising. Now, a few other local conditions: Johnstown, light rain 62, Dubois, cloudy 59, La Trobe, cloudy 66, Pittsburgh, light rain 63, Erie, cloudy 63, Bradford, light rain 56. To the south and east, York, light rain 73, Selins Grove, mostly cloudy 72, Harrisburg, mostly cloudy 75, Philadelphia, mostly cloudy 80, Baltimore, a thunderstorm 75, Washington, D.C., mostly cloudy 83. Once again, in Altoona, it was 66 degrees with rain. And at State College, it was 66 degrees with light rain. This is NOAA Weather Radio, all hazards station WNG 589. 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Here's the hazardous weather outlook for the following counties: Bedford, Blair, Cambria, and Huntingdon. For tonight, the probability for widespread hazardous weather is low. And now the extended outlook for the period Monday through Saturday. Strong to potentially severe thunderstorms are possible Thursday. Scattered strong to severe thunderstorms capable of damaging wind gusts and some hail remain possible through early tonight. Storms will exit the eastern portion of the Commonwealth after midnight. Late clearing is expected overnight with lows in the mid-40s in the north central mountains to the lower 60s near Philadelphia. Monday will be noticeably cooler and less humid with highs ranging from the lower 60s in the northwest Alleghenies to the upper 70s in the lower Delaware Valley. Tuesday will be a bit warmer with highs in the 70s and no precipitation across the Keystone State. Here is the latest National Weather Service forecast for Blair and Bedford counties, including the city of Altoona. Rest of tonight, mostly cloudy between 8 p.m. and 2 a.m., then becoming partly cloudy. Showers likely and a chance of thunderstorms between 8 p.m. and 10 p.m., then a chance of showers and a slight chance of thunderstorms between 10 p.m. and midnight. A slight chance of showers between midnight and 2 a.m. Rainfall amounts between a tenth and a quarter of an inch. Lows in the mid-50s. Northwest winds 10 to 15 miles an hour with gusts up to 25 miles an hour. Chance of rain 70%. Monday, mostly sunny. Highs in the upper 60s. Northwest winds 10 to 15 miles an hour with gusts up to 25 miles an hour. Monday night, mostly clear. Lows in the upper 40s. Northwest winds 5 to 10 miles an hour. Gusts up to 25 miles an hour through midnight. Tuesday, sunny. Highs in the mid-70s. Southwest winds around 5 miles an hour. Tuesday night, mostly clear, then becoming partly cloudy between 8 p.m. and midnight, then becoming mostly cloudy. Lows in the mid-50s. Southwest winds around 5 miles an hour. Here is the latest National Weather Service forecast for Cambria County, including the city of Johnstown. Rest of tonight, mostly cloudy. Showers likely and a chance of thunderstorms between 8 p.m. and 10 p.m., then a chance of showers and a slight chance of thunderstorms between 10 p.m. and midnight. Rainfall amounts around a tenth of an inch. Lows in the lower 50s.
Northwest winds 10 to 15 miles an hour with gusts up to 25 miles an hour. Chance of rain 70%. Monday, partly sunny. Highs in the mid-60s. Northwest winds 10 to 15 miles an hour with gusts up to 25 miles an hour. Monday night, mostly clear. Lows in the mid-40s. West winds 5 to 10 miles an hour. Gusts up to 25 miles an hour through midnight. Tuesday, sunny. Highs in the lower 70s. Southwest winds 5 to 10 miles an hour. Tuesday night, mostly clear, then becoming partly cloudy between 8 p.m. and midnight, then becoming mostly cloudy. Lows in the mid-50s. South winds 5 to 10 miles an hour. And now the extended forecast for south central Pennsylvania. Wednesday, mostly sunny. Highs in the upper 70s. Wednesday night, partly cloudy with a chance of showers and a slight chance of thunderstorms. Lows in the upper 50s. Chance of rain 50%. Thursday, showers and a chance of thunderstorms. Highs in the lower 80s. Chance of rain 90%. Thursday night, showers likely and a slight chance of thunderstorms. Lows around 60. Chance of rain 70%. Juneteenth, partly sunny with a 50% chance of showers. Highs in the mid-70s. Friday night, mostly clear. Lows in the mid-50s. Saturday, sunny. Highs in the mid-70s. Saturday night, mostly clear. Lows in the mid-50s. Sunday, sunny. Highs in the upper 70s. The 8 to 14 day outlook, from Monday, June 22nd to Sunday, June 28th, calls for below normal temperatures and above normal precipitation. Normal high temperatures across central Pennsylvania during this period range from the mid-70s over the Allegheny Mountains to the low 80s across the lower Susquehanna Valley. Normal lows range from the low 50s over the Alleghenies to the low 60s across the lower Susquehanna Valley. Here are the 9 p.m. conditions in the Altoona area. In Altoona, rain was falling. The temperature was 66 degrees, the dew point 62, and the relative humidity 87%. The wind was northwest at 10 miles an hour, gusting to 32. The pressure was 29.74 inches and rising. At State College, light rain was falling. The temperature was 66 degrees, the dew point 66, and the relative humidity 100%. The wind was southwest at 7 miles an hour. The pressure was 29.69 inches and rising. Now, a few other local conditions: Johnstown, light rain 62, Dubois, cloudy 59, La Trobe, cloudy 66, Pittsburgh light rain 63, Erie, cloudy 63, Bradford light rain 56. To the south and east, York, light rain 73, Selins Grove mostly cloudy 72, Harrisburg mostly cloudy 75, Philadelphia mostly cloudy 80, Baltimore a thunderstorm 75, Washington D.C. mostly cloudy 83. Once again, in Altoona it was 66 degrees with rain. And at State College it was 66 degrees with light rain. This is NOAA Weather Radio, All Hazards Station WNG 589. 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Here's the hazardous weather outlook for the following counties: Bedford, Blair, Cambria, and Huntingdon. For tonight, the probability for widespread hazardous weather is low. And now the extended outlook for the period Monday through Saturday. Strong to potentially severe thunderstorms are possible Thursday. Scattered strong to severe thunderstorms capable of damaging wind gusts and some hail remain possible through early tonight. Storms will exit the eastern portion of the Commonwealth after midnight. Late clearing is expected overnight with lows in the mid-40s in the north central mountains to the lower 60s near Philadelphia. Monday will be noticeably cooler and less humid with highs ranging from the lower 60s in the northwest Alleghenies to the upper 70s in the lower Delaware Valley. Tuesday will be a bit warmer with highs in the 70s and no precipitation across the Keystone State. Here is the latest National Weather Service forecast for Blair and Bedford counties, including the city of Altoona. Rest of tonight, mostly cloudy between 8 p.m. and 2 a.m., then becoming partly cloudy.
showers likely and a chance of thunderstorms between 8 p.m. and 10 p.m., then a chance of showers and a slight chance of thunderstorms between 10 p.m. and midnight. A slight chance of showers between midnight and 2 a.m. Rainfall amounts between a tenth and a quarter of an inch. Lows in the mid-50s. Northwest winds 10 to 15 miles an hour with gusts up to 25 miles an hour. Chance of rain 70%. Monday, mostly sunny.

seas. Southwest winds around 5 miles an hour. Here is the latest National Weather Service forecast for Cambria County, including the city of Johnstown. Rest of tonight, mostly cloudy. Showers likely and a chance of thunderstorms between 8 p.m. and 10 p.m., then a chance of showers and a slight chance of thunderstorms between 10 p.m. and midnight. Rainfall amounts around a tenth of an inch. Lows in the lower 50s. Northwest winds 10 to 15 miles an hour with gusts up to 25 miles an hour. Chance of rain 70%. Monday, partly sunny. Highs in the mid-60s. Northwest winds 10 to 15 miles an hour with gusts up to 25 miles an hour. Monday night, mostly clear. Lows in the mid-40s. West winds 5 to 10 miles an hour. Gusts up to 25 miles an hour through midnight. Tuesday, sunny. Highs in the lower 70s. Southwest winds 5 to 10 miles an hour. Tuesday night, mostly clear, then becoming partly cloudy between 8 p.m. and midnight, then becoming mostly cloudy. Lows in the mid-50s. South winds 5 to 10 miles an hour. And now the extended forecast for South Central Pennsylvania. Wednesday, mostly sunny. Highs in the upper 70s. Wednesday night, partly cloudy with a chance of showers and a slight chance of thunderstorms. Lows in the upper 50s. Chance of rain 50%. Thursday, showers and a chance of thunderstorms. Highs in the lower 80s. Chance of rain 90%. Thursday night, showers likely and a slight chance of thunderstorms. Lows around 60. Chance of rain 70%. Juneteenth, partly sunny with a 50% chance of showers. Highs in the mid-70s. Friday night, mostly clear. Lows in the mid-50s. Saturday, sunny. Highs in the mid-70s. Saturday night, mostly clear. Lows in the mid-50s. Sunday, sunny. Highs in the upper 70s. The 8 to 14 day outlook, from Monday, June 22nd to Sunday, June 28th, calls for below normal temperatures and above normal precipitation. Normal high temperatures across central Pennsylvania during this period range from the mid-70s over the Allegheny Mountains to the low 80s across the lower Susquehanna Valley. Normal lows range from the low 50s over the Alleghenies to the low 60s across the lower Susquehanna Valley. Here are the 9 p.m. conditions in the Altoona area. In Altoona, rain was falling. The temperature was 66 degrees, the dew point 62, and the relative humidity 87%. The wind was northwest at 10 miles an hour gusting to 32. The pressure was 29.74 inches and rising. At State College, light rain was falling. The temperature was 66 degrees, the dew point 66, and the relative humidity 100%. The wind was southwest at 7 miles an hour. The pressure was 29.69 inches and rising. Now, a few other local conditions: Johnstown, light rain 62, Dubois, cloudy 59, La Trobe, cloudy 66, Pittsburgh light rain 63, Erie, cloudy 63, Bradford light rain 56. To the south and east, York, light rain 73, Selins Grove mostly cloudy 72, Harrisburg mostly cloudy 75, Philadelphia mostly cloudy 80, Baltimore a thunderstorm 75, Washington D.C. mostly cloudy 83. Once again, in Altoona it was 66 degrees with rain. And at State College it was 66 degrees with light rain. This is NOAA Weather Radio, all hazards station WNG 589. 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Here's the hazardous weather outlook for the following counties: Bedford, Blair, Cambria, and Huntingdon. For tonight, the probability for widespread hazardous weather is low. And now the extended outlook for the period Monday through Saturday. Strong to potentially severe thunderstorms are possible Thursday. Scattered strong to severe thunderstorms capable of damaging wind gusts and some hail remain possible through early tonight. Storms will exit the eastern portion of the Commonwealth after midnight. Late clearing is expected overnight with lows in the mid-40s in the north central mountains to the lower 60s near Philadelphia. Monday will be noticeably cooler and less humid with highs ranging from the lower 60s in the north.

southwest Alleghenies to the upper 70s in the lower Delaware Valley. Tuesday will be a bit warmer with highs in the 70s and no precipitation across the Keystone State. Here is the latest National Weather Service forecast for Blair and Bedford counties, including the city of Altoona. Rest of tonight, mostly cloudy between 8 p.m. and 2 a.m., then becoming partly cloudy. Showers likely and a chance of thunderstorms between 8 p.m. and 10 p.m., then a chance of showers and a slight chance of thunderstorms between 10 p.m. and midnight. A slight chance of showers between midnight and 2 a.m. Rainfall amounts between a tenth and a quarter of an inch. Lows in the mid-50s. Northwest winds 10 to 15 miles an hour with gusts up to 25 miles an hour. Chance of rain 70%. Monday, mostly sunny. Highs in the upper 60s. Northwest winds 10 to 15 miles an hour with gusts up to 25 miles an hour. Monday night, mostly clear. Lows in the upper 40s. Northwest winds 5 to 10 miles an hour. Gusts up to 25 miles an hour through midnight. Tuesday, sunny. Highs in the mid-70s. Southwest winds around 5 miles an hour. Tuesday night, mostly clear, then becoming partly cloudy between 8 p.m. and midnight, then becoming mostly cloudy. Lows in the mid-50s. Southwest winds around 5 miles an hour. Here is the latest National Weather Service forecast for Cambria County, including the city of Johnstown. Rest of tonight, mostly cloudy. Showers likely and a chance of thunderstorms between 8 p.m. and 10 p.m., then a chance of showers and a slight chance of thunderstorms between 10 p.m. and midnight. Rainfall amounts around a tenth of an inch. Lows in the lower 50s. Northwest winds 10 to 15 miles an hour with gusts up to 25 miles an hour. Chance of rain 70%. Monday, partly sunny. Highs in the mid-60s. Northwest winds 10 to 15 miles an hour with gusts up to 25 miles an hour. Monday night, mostly clear. Lows in the mid-40s. West winds 5 to 10 miles an hour. Gusts up to 25 miles an hour through midnight. Tuesday, sunny. Highs in the lower 70s. Southwest winds 5 to 10 miles an hour. Tuesday night, mostly clear, then becoming partly cloudy between 8 p.m. and midnight, then becoming mostly cloudy. Lows in the mid-50s. South winds 5 to 10 miles an hour. And now the extended forecast for South Central Pennsylvania. Wednesday, mostly sunny. Highs in the upper 70s. Wednesday night, partly cloudy with a chance of showers and a slight chance of thunderstorms. Lows in the upper 50s. Chance of rain 50%. Thursday, showers and a chance of thunderstorms. Highs in the lower 80s. Chance of rain 90%. Thursday night, showers likely and a slight chance of thunderstorms. Lows around 60. Chance of rain 70%. Juneteenth, partly sunny with a 50% chance of showers. Highs in the mid-70s. Friday night, mostly clear. Lows in the mid-50s. Saturday, sunny. Highs in the mid-70s. Saturday night, mostly clear. Lows in the mid-50s. Sunday, sunny. Highs in the upper 70s. The 8 to 14 day outlook, from Monday, June 22nd to Sunday, June 28th, calls for below normal temperatures and above normal precipitation. Normal high temperatures across central Pennsylvania during this period range from the mid-70s over the Allegheny Mountains to the low 80s across the lower Susquehanna Valley. Normal lows range from the low 50s over the Alleghenies to the low 60s across the lower Susquehanna Valley. Here are the 10 p.m. conditions in the Altoona area. In Altoona, light rain was falling. The temperature was 64 degrees, the dew point 63, and the relative humidity 96%. The wind was calm. The pressure was 29.73 inches and falling. At State College, light rain was falling. The temperature was 64 degrees, the dew point 64, and the relative humidity 100%. The wind was southwest at 5 miles an hour. The pressure was 29.68 inches and falling. Now, a few other local conditions: Johnstown, light rain 62, Du Bois,
cloudy 58, Pittsburgh mostly cloudy 62, Erie, cloudy 63, Bradford cloudy 57. To the south and east, York, cloudy 72, Selins Grove light rain 69, Harrisburg cloudy 73, Philadelphia cloudy 79, Baltimore a thunderstorm 75, Washington DC mostly cloudy 79. Once again, in Altoona it was 64 degrees with light rain. And at State College it was 64 degrees with light rain. 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Here's the hazardous weather outlook for the following counties, Bedford, Blair, Cambria, and Huntingdon. For tonight, the probability for widespread hazardous weather is low. And now the extended outlook for the period Monday through Saturday. Strong to potentially severe thunderstorms are possible Thursday. Scattered strong to severe thunderstorms capable of damaging wind gusts and some hail remain possible through early tonight. Storms will exit the eastern portion of the Commonwealth after midnight. Late clearing is expected overnight with lows in the mid-40s in the north central mountains to the lower 60s near Philadelphia. Monday will be noticeably cooler and less humid with highs ranging from the lower 60s in the northwest Alleghenies to the upper 70s in the lower Delaware Valley. Tuesday will be a bit warmer with highs in the 70s and no precipitation across the Keystone State. Here is the latest National Weather Service forecast for Blair and Bedford counties, including the city of Altoona. Rest of tonight, mostly cloudy between 8 p.m. and 2 a.m., then becoming partly cloudy. Showers likely and a chance of thunderstorms between 8 p.m. and 10 p.m., then a chance of showers and a slight chance of thunderstorms between 10 p.m. and midnight. A slight chance of showers between midnight and 2 a.m. Rainfall amounts between a tenth and a quarter of an inch. Lows in the mid-50s. Northwest winds 10 to 15 miles an hour with gusts up to 25 miles an hour. Chance of rain 70%. Monday, mostly sunny. Highs in the upper 60s. Northwest winds 10 to 15 miles an hour with gusts up to 25 miles an hour. Monday night, mostly clear. Lows in the upper 40s. Northwest winds 5 to 10 miles an hour. Gusts up to 25 miles an hour through midnight. Tuesday, sunny. Highs in the mid 70s. Southwest winds around 5 miles an hour. Tuesday night, mostly clear, then becoming partly cloudy between 8 p.m. and midnight, then becoming mostly cloudy. Lows in the mid-50s. Southwest winds around 5 miles an hour. Here is the latest National Weather Service forecast for Cambria County, including the city of Johnstown. Rest of tonight, mostly cloudy. Showers likely and a chance of thunderstorms between 8 p.m. and 10 p.m., then a chance of showers and a slight chance of thunderstorms between 10 p.m. and midnight. Rainfall amounts around a tenth of an inch. Lows in the lower 50s. Northwest winds 10 to 15 miles an hour with gusts up to 25 miles an hour. Chance of rain 70%. Monday, partly sunny. Highs in the mid-60s. Northwest winds 10 to 15 miles an hour with gusts up to 25 miles an hour. Monday night, mostly clear. Lows in the mid-40s. West winds 5 to 10 miles an hour. Gusts up to 25 miles an hour through midnight. Tuesday, sunny. Highs in the lower 70s. Southwest winds 5 to 10 miles an hour. Tuesday night, mostly clear, then becoming partly cloudy between 8 p.m. and midnight, then becoming mostly cloudy. Lows in the mid-50s. South winds 5 to 10 miles an hour. And now the extended forecast for South Central Pennsylvania. Wednesday, mostly sunny. Highs in the upper 70s. Wednesday night, partly cloudy with a chance of showers and a slight chance of thunderstorms. Lows in the upper 50s. Chance of rain 50%. Thursday, showers and a chance of thunderstorms. Highs in the lower 80s. Chance of rain 90%. Thursday night, showers likely and a slight chance of thunderstorms. Lows around 60. Chance of rain 70%. Juneteenth, partly sunny with a 50% chance of showers. Highs in the mid-70s. Friday night, mostly clear.
lows in the mid-50s. Saturday, sunny. Highs in the mid-70s. Saturday night, mostly clear. Lows in the mid-50s. Sunday, sunny. Highs in the upper 70s. The 8-14 day outlook, from Monday, June 22nd to Sunday, June 28th, calls for below normal temperatures and above normal precipitation. Normal high temperatures across central Pennsylvania during this period range from the mid-70s over the Allegheny Mountains to the low 80s across the lower Susquehanna Valley. Normal lows range from the low 50s over the Alleghenies to the low 60s across the lower Susquehanna Valley. Here are the 10 p.m. conditions in the Altoona area. In Altoona, light rain was falling. The temperature was 64 degrees, the dew point 63, and the relative humidity 96%. The wind was calm. The pressure was 29.73 inches and falling. At State College, light rain was falling. The temperature was 64 degrees, the dew point 64, and the relative humidity 100%. The wind was southwest at 5 miles an hour. The pressure was 29.68 inches and falling. Now, a few other local conditions: Johnstown, light rain 62, Du Bois, cloudy 58, Pittsburgh mostly cloudy 62, Erie, cloudy 63, Bradford cloudy 57. To the south and east, York, cloudy 72, Selins Grove light rain 69, Harrisburg mostly cloudy 73, Philadelphia cloudy 79, Baltimore a thunderstorm 75, Washington D.C. mostly cloudy 79. Once again, in Altoona it was 64 degrees with light rain. And at State College it was 64 degrees with light rain. This is NOAA Weather Radio, All Hazards Station WNG 589. 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Here's the hazardous weather outlook for the following counties: Bedford, Blair, Cambria, and Huntingdon. For tonight, the probability for widespread hazardous weather is low. And now the extended outlook for the period Monday through Saturday. Strong to potentially severe thunderstorms are possible Thursday. Scattered strong to severe thunderstorms capable of damaging wind gusts and some hail remain possible through early tonight. Storms will exit the eastern portion of the Commonwealth after midnight. Late clearing is expected overnight with lows in the mid-40s in the north central mountains to the lower 60s near Philadelphia. Monday will be noticeably cooler and less humid with highs ranging from the lower 60s in the northwest Alleghenies to the upper 70s in the lower Delaware Valley. Tuesday will be a bit warmer with highs in the 70s and no precipitation across the Keystone State. Here is the latest National Weather Service forecast for Blair and Bedford counties, including the city of Altoona. Rest of tonight, mostly cloudy between 8 p.m. and 2 a.m., then becoming partly cloudy. Showers likely and a chance of thunderstorms between 8 p.m. and 10 p.m., then a chance of showers and a slight chance of thunderstorms between 10 p.m. and midnight. A slight chance of showers between midnight and 2 a.m. Rainfall amounts between a tenth and a quarter of an inch. Lows in the mid-50s. Northwest winds 10 to 15 miles an hour with gusts up to 25 miles an hour. Chance of rain 70%. Monday, mostly sunny. Highs in the upper 60s. Northwest winds 10 to 15 miles an hour with gusts up to 25 miles an hour. Monday night, mostly clear. Lows in the upper 40s. Northwest winds 5 to 10 miles an hour. Gusts up to 25 miles an hour through midnight. Tuesday, sunny. Highs in the mid-70s. Southwest winds around 5 miles an hour. Tuesday night, mostly clear, then becoming partly cloudy between 8 p.m. and midnight, then becoming mostly cloudy. Lows in the mid-50s. Southwest winds around 5 miles an hour. Here is the latest National Weather Service forecast for Cambria County, including the city of Johnstown. Rest of tonight, mostly cloudy. Showers likely and a chance of thunderstorms between 8 p.m. and 10 p.m., then a chance of showers and a slight chance of thunderstorms between 10 p.m. and midnight. Rainfall amounts around a tenth of an inch. Lows in the lower 50s. Northwest winds 10 to 15 miles an hour with gusts up to 25 miles an hour. Chance of rain 70%. Monday, partly sunny.
highs in the mid-60s. Northwest winds 10 to 15 miles an hour with gusts up to 25 miles an hour. Monday night, mostly clear. Lows in the mid-40s. West winds 5 to 10 miles an hour. Gusts up to 25 miles an hour through midnight. Tuesday, sunny. Highs in the lower 70s. Southwest winds 5 to 10 miles an hour. Tuesday night, mostly clear, then becoming partly cloudy between 8 p.m. and midnight, then becoming mostly cloudy. Lows in the mid-50s. South winds 5 to 10 miles an hour. And now the extended forecast for South Central Pennsylvania. Wednesday, mostly sunny. Highs in the upper 70s. Wednesday night, partly cloudy with a chance of showers and a slight chance of thunderstorms. Lows in the upper 50s. Chance of rain 50%. Thursday, showers and a chance of thunderstorms. Highs in the lower 80s. Chance of rain 90%. Thursday night, showers likely and a slight chance of thunderstorms. Lows around 60. Chance of rain 70%. Juneteenth, partly sunny with a 50% chance of showers. Highs in the mid-70s. Friday night, mostly clear. Lows in the mid-50s. Saturday, sunny. Highs in the mid-70s. Saturday night, mostly clear. Lows in the mid-50s. Sunday, sunny. Highs in the upper 70s. The 8 to 14 day outlook, from Monday, June 22nd to Sunday, June 28th, calls for below normal temperatures and above normal precipitation. Normal high temperatures across central Pennsylvania during this period range from the mid-70s over the Allegheny Mountains to the low 80s across the lower Susquehanna Valley. Normal lows range from the low 50s over the Alleghenies to the low 60s across the lower Susquehanna Valley. Here are the 10 p.m. conditions in the Altoona area. In Altoona, light rain was falling. The temperature was 64 degrees, the dew point 63, and the relative humidity 96%. The wind was calm. The pressure was 29.73 inches and falling. At State College, light rain was falling. The temperature was 64 degrees, the dew point 64, and the relative humidity 100%. The wind was southwest at 5 miles an hour. The pressure was 29.68 inches and falling. Now, a few other local conditions: Johnstown, light rain 62, Dubois, cloudy 58, Pittsburgh mostly cloudy 62, Erie, cloudy 63, Bradford cloudy 57. To the south and east, York, cloudy 72, Selins Grove light rain 69, Harrisburg mostly cloudy 73, Philadelphia cloudy 79, Baltimore a thunderstorm 75, Washington D.C. mostly cloudy 79. Once again, in Altoona it was 64 degrees with light rain. And at State College it was 64 degrees with light rain. This is NOAA Weather Radio, All Hazards Station WNG 589. 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Here's the hazardous weather outlook for the following counties: Bedford, Blair, Cambria, and Huntingdon. For tonight, the probability for widespread hazardous weather is low. And now the extended outlook for the period Monday through Saturday. Strong to potentially severe thunderstorms are possible Thursday. Scattered strong to severe thunderstorms capable of damaging wind gusts and some hail remain possible through early tonight. Storms will exit the eastern portion of the Commonwealth after midnight. Late clearing is expected overnight with lows in the mid-40s in the north central mountains to the lower 60s near Philadelphia. Monday will be noticeably cooler and less humid with highs ranging from the lower 60s in the northwest Alleghenies to the upper 70s in the lower Delaware Valley. Tuesday will be a bit warmer with highs in the 70s and no precipitation across the Keystone State. Here is the latest National Weather Service forecast for Blair and Bedford counties, including the city of Altoona. Rest of tonight, mostly cloudy between 8 p.m. and 2 a.m., then becoming partly cloudy. Showers likely and a chance of thunderstorms between 8 p.m. and 10 p.m., then a chance of showers and a slight chance of thunderstorms between 10 p.m. and midnight. A slight chance of showers between midnight and 2 a.m. Rainfall amounts between a tenth and a quarter of an inch. Lows in the mid-50s.
Northwest winds 10 to 15 miles an hour with gusts up to 25 miles an hour. Chance of rain 70%. Monday, mostly sunny. Highs in the upper 60s. Northwest winds 10 to 15 miles an hour with gusts up to 25 miles an hour. Monday night, mostly clear. Lows in the upper 40s. Northwest winds 5 to 10 miles an hour. Gusts up to 25 miles an hour through midnight. Tuesday, sunny. Highs in the mid-70s. Southwest winds around 5 miles an hour. Tuesday night, mostly clear, then becoming partly cloudy between 8 p.m. and midnight, then becoming mostly cloudy. Lows in the mid-50s. Southwest winds around 5 miles an hour. Here is the latest National Weather Service forecast for Cambria County, including the city of Johnstown. Rest of tonight, mostly cloudy. Showers likely and a chance of thunderstorms between 8 p.m. and 10 p.m., then a chance of showers and a slight chance of thunderstorms between 10 p.m. and midnight. Rainfall amounts around a tenth of an inch. Lows in the lower 50s. Northwest winds 10 to 15 miles an hour with gusts up to 25 miles an hour. Chance of rain 70%. Monday, partly sunny. Highs in the mid-60s. Northwest winds 10 to 15 miles an hour with gusts up to 25 miles an hour. Monday night, mostly clear. Lows in the mid-40s. West winds 5 to 10 miles an hour. Gusts up to 25 miles an hour through midnight. Tuesday, sunny. Highs in the lower 70s. Southwest winds 5 to 10 miles an hour. Tuesday night, mostly clear, then becoming partly cloudy between 8 p.m. and midnight, then becoming mostly cloudy. Lows in the mid-50s. South winds 5 to 10 miles an hour. And now the extended forecast for South Central Pennsylvania. Wednesday, mostly sunny. Highs in the upper 70s. Wednesday night, partly cloudy with a chance of showers and a slight chance of thunderstorms. Lows in the upper 50s. Chance of rain 50%. Thursday, showers and a chance of thunderstorms. Highs in the lower 80s. Chance of rain 90%. Thursday night, showers likely and a slight chance of thunderstorms. Lows around 60. Chance of rain 70%. Juneteenth, partly sunny with a 50% chance of showers. Highs in the mid-70s. Friday night, mostly clear. Lows in the mid-50s. Saturday, sunny. Highs in the mid-70s. Saturday night, mostly clear. Lows in the mid-50s. Sunday, sunny. Highs in the upper 70s. 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Broadcasts originate from the National Weather Service in State College and are transmitted from the tower facilities provided by the Blair County Emergency Management Agency in Frankstown on a frequency of 162.425 MHz. We are located at Innovation Park in State College. 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Properly set weather radios with the alarm device will alert you when severe weather warnings or watches are issued. Programming on this station will be temporarily changed during severe weather to bring you the latest information. Warnings and safety information from the National Weather Service may someday save your life or protect your property. The 8 to 14 day outlook from Monday, June 22nd to Sunday, June 28th calls for below normal temperatures and above normal precipitation. Normal high temperatures across central Pennsylvania during this period range from the mid-70s over the Allegheny Mountains to the low 80s across the lower Susquehanna Valley. Normal lows range from the low 50s over the Alleghenies to the low 60s across the lower Susquehanna Valley. Here are the 10 p.m. conditions in the Altoona area. In Altoona, light rain was falling. The temperature was 64 degrees, the dew point 63, and the relative humidity 96%. The wind was calm. The pressure was 29.73 inches and falling. At State College, light rain was falling. The temperature was 64 degrees, the dew point 64, and the relative humidity 100%. The wind was southwest at 5 miles an hour. The pressure was 29.68 inches and falling.
Now, a few other local conditions: Johnstown, light rain 62, Dubois, cloudy 58, Pittsburgh mostly cloudy 62, Erie, cloudy 63, Bradford cloudy 57. To the south and east, York, cloudy 72, Selins Grove light rain 69, Harrisburg mostly cloudy 73, Philadelphia cloudy 79, Baltimore a thunderstorm 75, Washington DC mostly cloudy 79. Once again, in Altoona it was 64 degrees with light rain. And at State College it was 64 degrees with light rain. This is NOAA Weather Radio, All Hazards Station WNG 589. 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Scattered strong to severe thunderstorms capable of damaging wind gusts and some hail remain possible through early tonight. Storms will exit the eastern portion of the Commonwealth after midnight. Late clearing is expected overnight with lows in the mid-40s in the north central mountains to the lower 60s near Philadelphia. Monday will be noticeably cooler and less humid with highs ranging from the lower 60s in the northwest Alleghenies to the upper 70s in the lower Delaware Valley. Tuesday will be a bit warmer with highs in the 70s and no precipitation across the Keystone State. Here is the latest National Weather Service forecast for Blair and Bedford counties, including the city of Altoona. Rest of tonight, mostly cloudy between 8 p.m. and 2 a.m., then becoming partly cloudy. Showers likely and a chance of thunderstorms between 8 p.m. and 10 p.m., then a chance of showers and a slight chance of thunderstorms between 10 p.m. and midnight. A slight chance of showers between midnight and 2 a.m. Rainfall amounts between a tenth and a quarter of an inch. Lows in the mid-50s. Northwest winds 10 to 15 miles an hour with gusts up to 25 miles an hour. Chance of rain 70%. Monday, mostly sunny. Highs in the upper 60s. Northwest winds 10 to 15 miles an hour with gusts up to 25 miles an hour. Monday night, mostly clear. Lows in the upper 40s. Northwest winds 5 to 10 miles an hour. Gusts up to 25 miles an hour through midnight. Tuesday, sunny. Highs in the mid-70s. Southwest winds around 5 miles an hour. Tuesday night, mostly clear, then becoming partly cloudy between 8 p.m. and midnight, then becoming mostly cloudy. Lows in the mid-50s. Southwest winds around 5 miles an hour. Here is the latest National Weather Service forecast for Cambria County, including the city of Johnstown. Rest of tonight, mostly cloudy. Showers likely and a chance of thunderstorms between 8 p.m. and 10 p.m., then a chance of showers and a slight chance of thunderstorms between 10 p.m. and midnight. Rainfall amounts around a tenth of an inch. Lows in the lower 50s. Northwest winds 10 to 15 miles an hour with gusts up to 25 miles an hour. Chance of rain 70%. Monday, partly sunny. Highs in the mid-60s. Northwest winds 10 to 15 miles an hour with gusts up to 25 miles an hour. Monday night, mostly clear. Lows in the mid-40s. West winds 5 to 10 miles an hour. Gusts up to 25 miles an hour through midnight. Tuesday, sunny. Highs in the lower 70s. Southwest winds 5 to 10 miles an hour. Tuesday night, mostly clear, then becoming partly cloudy between 8 p.m. and midnight, then becoming mostly cloudy. Lows in the mid-50s. South winds 5 to 10 miles an hour. And now the extended forecast for South Central Pennsylvania. Wednesday, mostly sunny. Highs in the upper 70s. Wednesday night, partly cloudy with a chance of showers and a slight chance of thunderstorms. Lows in the upper 50s. Chance of rain 50%. Thursday, showers and a chance of thunderstorms. Highs in the lower 80s. Chance of rain 90%. Thursday night, showers likely and a slight chance of thunderstorms. Lows around 60. Chance of rain 70%. Juneteenth, partly sunny with a 50% chance of showers. Highs in the mid-70s. Friday night, mostly clear. Lows in the mid-50s. Saturday, sunny. Highs in the mid-70s. Saturday night, mostly clear. Lows in the mid-50s. Sunday, sunny. Highs in the upper 70s.
Here is the latest National Weather Service forecast for Blair and Bedford counties, including the city of Altoona. Rest of tonight, mostly cloudy between 10 p.m. and 2 a.m., then becoming partly cloudy. Showers likely and a slight chance of thunderstorms between 10 p.m. and midnight, then a chance of showers between midnight and 2 a.m. A slight chance of showers between 2 a.m. and 4 a.m. Rainfall amounts around a tenth of an inch. Lows in the mid-50s. Northwest winds 10 to 15 miles an hour with gusts up to 30 miles an hour. Chance of rain 70%. Monday, mostly sunny. Highs in the upper 60s. Northwest winds 10 to 15 miles an hour with gusts up to 25 miles an hour. Monday night, mostly clear. Lows in the upper 40s. Northwest winds 5 to 10 miles an hour. Gusts up to 25 miles an hour through midnight. Tuesday, sunny. Highs in the mid-70s. Southwest winds around 5 miles an hour. Tuesday night, mostly clear, then becoming partly cloudy between 8 p.m. and midnight, then becoming mostly cloudy. Lows in the mid-50s. Southwest winds around 5 miles an hour. Here is the latest National Weather Service forecast for Cambria County, including the city of Johnstown. Rest of tonight, mostly cloudy. Showers likely between 10 p.m. and midnight, then a chance of showers between midnight and 2 a.m. A slight chance of showers between 2 a.m. and 4 a.m. Rainfall amounts around a tenth of an inch. Lows in the lower 50s. Northwest winds 10 to 15 miles an hour with gusts up to 25 miles an hour. Chance of rain 60%. Monday, partly sunny. Highs in the mid-60s. Northwest winds 10 to 15 miles an hour with gusts up to 25 miles an hour. Monday night, mostly clear. Lows in the mid-40s. West winds 5 to 10 miles an hour. Gusts up to 25 miles an hour through midnight. Tuesday, sunny. Highs in the lower 70s. Southwest winds 5 to 10 miles an hour. Tuesday night, mostly clear, then becoming partly cloudy between 8 p.m. and midnight, then becoming mostly cloudy. Lows in the mid-50s. South winds 5 to 10 miles an hour. And now the extended forecast for South Central Pennsylvania. Wednesday, mostly sunny. Highs in the upper 70s. Wednesday night, partly cloudy with a chance of showers and a slight chance of thunderstorms. Lows in the upper 50s. Chance of rain 50%. Thursday, showers and a chance of thunderstorms. Highs in the lower 80s. Chance of rain 90%. Thursday night, showers likely and a slight chance of thunderstorms. Lows around 60. Chance of rain 70%. Juneteenth, partly sunny with a 50% chance of showers. Highs in the mid-70s. Friday night, mostly clear. Lows in the mid-50s. Saturday, sunny. Highs in the mid-70s. Saturday night, mostly clear. Lows in the mid-50s. Sunday, sunny. Highs in the upper 70s. Here is the latest National Weather Service forecast for Blair and Bedford counties, including the city of Altoona. Rest of tonight, mostly cloudy between 10 p.m. and 2 a.m., then becoming partly cloudy. Showers likely and a slight chance of thunderstorms between 10 p.m. and midnight, then a chance of showers between midnight and 2 a.m. A slight chance of showers between 2 a.m. and 4 a.m. Rainfall amounts around a tenth of an inch. Lows in the mid-50s. Northwest winds 10 to 15 miles an hour with gusts up to 30 miles an hour. Chance of rain 70%. Monday, mostly sunny. Highs in the upper 60s. Northwest winds 10 to 15 miles an hour with gusts up to 25 miles an hour. Monday night, mostly clear. Lows in the upper 40s. Northwest winds 5 to 10 miles an hour. Gusts up to 25 miles an hour through midnight. Tuesday, sunny. Highs in the mid-70s. Southwest winds around 5 miles an hour. Tuesday night, mostly clear, then becoming partly cloudy between 8 p.m. and midnight, then becoming mostly cloudy. Lows in the mid-50s. Southwest winds around 5 miles an hour.
Here is the latest National Weather Service forecast for Cambria County, including the city of Johnstown. Rest of tonight, mostly cloudy. Showers likely between 10 p.m. and midnight, then a chance of showers between midnight and 2 a.m. A slight chance of showers between 2 a.m. and 4 a.m. Rainfall amounts around a tenth of an inch. Lows in the lower 50s. Northwest winds 10 to 15 miles an hour with gusts up to 25 miles an hour. Chance of rain 60%. Monday, partly sunny. Highs in the mid-60s. Northwest winds 10 to 15 miles an hour with gusts up to 25 miles an hour. Monday night, mostly clear. Lows in the mid-40s. West winds 5 to 10 miles an hour. Gusts up to 25 miles an hour through midnight. Tuesday, sunny. Highs in the lower 70s. Southwest winds 5 to 10 miles an hour. Tuesday night, mostly clear, then becoming partly cloudy between 8 p.m. and midnight, then becoming mostly cloudy. Lows in the mid-50s. South winds 5 to 10 miles an hour. And now the extended forecast for South Central Pennsylvania. Wednesday, mostly sunny. Highs in the upper 70s. Wednesday night, partly cloudy with a chance of showers and a slight chance of thunderstorms. Lows in the upper 50s. Chance of rain 50%. Thursday, showers and a chance of thunderstorms. Highs in the lower 80s. Chance of rain 90%. Thursday night, showers likely and a slight chance of thunderstorms. Lows around 60. Chance of rain 70%. Juneteenth, partly sunny with a 50% chance of showers. Highs in the mid-70s. Friday night, mostly clear. Lows in the mid-50s. Saturday, sunny. Highs in the mid-70s. Saturday night, mostly clear. Lows in the mid-50s. Sunday, sunny. Highs in the upper 70s. The 8 to 14 day outlook, from Monday, June 22nd to Sunday, June 28th, calls for below normal temperatures and above normal precipitation. Normal high temperatures across central Pennsylvania during this period range from the mid-70s over the Allegheny Mountains to the low 80s across the lower Susquehanna Valley. Normal lows range from the low 50s over the Alleghenies to the low 60s across the lower Susquehanna Valley. Here are the 10 p.m. conditions in the Altoona area. In Altoona, light rain was falling. The temperature was 64 degrees, the dew point 63, and the relative humidity 96%. The wind was calm. The pressure was 29.73 inches and falling. At State College, light rain was falling. The temperature was 64 degrees, the dew point 64, and the relative humidity 100%. The wind was southwest at 5 miles an hour. The pressure was 29.68 inches and falling. Now, a few other local conditions: Johnstown, light rain 62, Dubois, cloudy 58, Pittsburgh mostly cloudy 62, Erie, cloudy 63, Bradford cloudy 57. To the south and east, York, cloudy 72, Selins Grove light rain 69, Harrisburg mostly cloudy 73, Philadelphia cloudy 79, Baltimore a thunderstorm 75, Washington D.C. mostly cloudy 79. Once again, in Altoona it was 64 degrees with light rain. And at State College it was 64 degrees with light rain. This is NOAA Weather Radio, All Hazards Station WNG 589. 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Here's the hazardous weather outlook for the following counties: Bedford, Blair, Cambria, and Huntingdon. For tonight, the probability for widespread hazardous weather is low. And now the extended outlook for the period Monday through Saturday. Strong to potentially severe thunderstorms are possible Thursday. Scattered strong to severe thunderstorms capable of damaging wind gusts and some hail remain possible through early tonight. Storms will exit the eastern portion of the Commonwealth after midnight. Late clearing is expected overnight with lows in the mid-40s in the north central mountains to the lower 60s near Philadelphia. Monday will be noticeably cooler and less humid with highs ranging from the lower 60s in the northwest Alleghenies to the upper 70s in the lower Delaware Valley.
Tuesday will be a bit warmer with highs in the 70s and no precipitation across the Keystone State. Here is the latest National Weather Service forecast for Blair and Bedford counties, including the city of Altoona. Rest of tonight, mostly cloudy between 10 p.m. and 2 a.m., then becoming partly cloudy. Showers likely and a slight chance of thunderstorms between 10 p.m. and midnight, then a chance of showers between midnight and 2 a.m. A slight chance of showers between 2 a.m. and 4 a.m. Rainfall amounts around a tenth of an inch. Lows in the mid-50s. Northwest winds 10 to 15 miles an hour with gusts up to 30 miles an hour. Chance of rain 70%. Monday, mostly sunny. Highs in the upper 60s. Northwest winds 10 to 15 miles an hour with gusts up to 25 miles an hour. Monday night, mostly clear. Lows in the upper 40s. Northwest winds 5 to 10 miles an hour. Gusts up to 25 miles an hour through midnight. Tuesday, sunny. Highs in the mid-70s. Southwest winds around 5 miles an hour. Tuesday night, mostly clear, then becoming partly cloudy between 8 p.m. and midnight, then becoming mostly cloudy. Lows in the mid-50s. Southwest winds around 5 miles an hour. Here is the latest National Weather Service forecast for Cambria County, including the city of Johnstown. Rest of tonight, mostly cloudy. Showers likely between 10 p.m. and midnight, then a chance of showers between midnight and 2 a.m. A slight chance of showers between 2 a.m. and 4 a.m. Rainfall amounts around a tenth of an inch. Lows in the lower 50s. Northwest winds 10 to 15 miles an hour with gusts up to 25 miles an hour. Chance of rain 60%. Monday, partly sunny. Highs in the mid-60s. Northwest winds 10 to 15 miles an hour with gusts up to 25 miles an hour. Monday night, mostly clear. Lows in the mid-40s. West winds 5 to 10 miles an hour. Gusts up to 25 miles an hour through midnight. Tuesday, sunny. Highs in the lower 70s. Southwest winds 5 to 10 miles an hour. Tuesday night, mostly clear, then becoming partly cloudy between 8 p.m. and midnight, then becoming mostly cloudy. Lows in the mid-50s. South winds 5 to 10 miles an hour. And now the extended forecast for South Central Pennsylvania. Wednesday, mostly sunny. Highs in the upper 70s. Wednesday night, partly cloudy with a chance of showers and a slight chance of thunderstorms. Lows in the upper 50s. Chance of rain 50%. Thursday, showers and a chance of thunderstorms. Highs in the lower 80s. Chance of rain 90%. Thursday night, showers likely and a slight chance of thunderstorms. Lows around 60. Chance of rain 70%. Juneteenth, partly sunny with a 50% chance of showers. Highs in the mid-70s. Friday night, mostly clear. Lows in the mid-50s. Saturday, sunny. Highs in the mid-70s. Saturday night, mostly clear. Lows in the mid-50s. Sunday, sunny. Highs in the upper 70s. The 8 to 14 day outlook, from Monday, June 22nd to Sunday, June 28th, calls for below normal temperatures and above normal precipitation. Normal high temperatures across central Pennsylvania during this period range from the mid-70s over the Allegheny Mountains to the low 80s across the lower Susquehanna Valley. Normal lows range from the low 50s over the Alleghenies to the low 60s across the lower Susquehanna Valley. Here are the 10 p.m. conditions in the Altoona area. In Altoona, light rain was falling. The temperature was 64 degrees, the dew point 63, and the relative humidity 96%. The wind was calm. The pressure was 29.73 inches and falling. At State College, light rain was falling. The temperature was 64 degrees, the dew point 64, and the relative humidity 100%. The wind was southwest at 5 miles an hour. The pressure was 29.68 inches and falling. Now, a few other local conditions: Johnstown, light rain 62, Du Bois, cloudy 58, Pittsburgh mostly cloudy 62, Erie, cloudy 63, Bradford cloudy 57.
to the south and east, York, cloudy 72, Selams Grove light rain 69, Harrisburg mostly cloudy 73, Philadelphia cloudy 79, Baltimore a thunderstorm 75, Washington D.C. mostly cloudy 79. Once again, in Altoona it was 64 degrees with light rain. And at State College it was 64 degrees with light rain. This is NOAA Weather Radio, All Hazards Station WMG 589. 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Here's the hazardous weather outlook for the following counties, Bedford, Blair, Cambria, and Huntingdon. For tonight, the probability for widespread hazardous weather is low. And now the extended outlook for the period Monday through Saturday. Strong to potentially severe thunderstorms are possible Thursday. Scattered strong to severe thunderstorms capable of damaging wind gusts and some hail remain possible through early tonight. Storms will exit the eastern portion of the Commonwealth after midnight. Late clearing is expected overnight with lows in the mid-40s in the north central mountains to the lower 60s near Philadelphia. Monday will be noticeably cooler and less humid with highs ranging from the lower 60s in the northwest Alleghenies to the upper 70s in the lower Delaware Valley. Tuesday will be a bit warmer with highs in the 70s and no precipitation across the Keystone State. Here is the latest National Weather Service forecast for Blair and Bedford counties, including the city of Altoona. Rest of tonight, mostly cloudy between 10 p.m. and 2 a.m., then becoming partly cloudy. Showers likely and a slight chance of thunderstorms between 10 p.m. and midnight, then a chance of showers between midnight and 2 a.m. A slight chance of showers between 2 a.m. and 4 a.m. Rainfall amounts around a tenth of an inch. Lows in the mid-50s. Northwest winds 10 to 15 miles an hour with gusts up to 30 miles an hour. Chance of rain 70%. Monday, mostly sunny. Highs in the upper 60s. Northwest winds 10 to 15 miles an hour with gusts up to 25 miles an hour. Monday night, mostly clear. Lows in the upper 40s. Northwest winds 5 to 10 miles an hour. Gusts up to 25 miles an hour through midnight. Tuesday, sunny. Highs in the mid-70s. Southwest winds around 5 miles an hour. Tuesday night, mostly clear, then becoming partly cloudy between 8 p.m. and midnight, then becoming mostly cloudy. Lows in the mid-50s. Southwest winds around 5 miles an hour. Here is the latest National Weather Service forecast for Cambria County, including the city of Johnstown. Rest of tonight, mostly cloudy. Showers likely between 10 p.m. and midnight, then a chance of showers between midnight and 2 a.m. A slight chance of showers between 2 a.m. and 4 a.m. Rainfall amounts around a tenth of an inch. Lows in the lower 50s. Northwest winds 10 to 15 miles an hour with gusts up to 25 miles an hour. Chance of rain 60%. Monday, partly sunny. Highs in the mid-60s. Northwest winds 10 to 15 miles an hour with gusts up to 25 miles an hour. Monday night, mostly clear. Lows in the mid-40s. West winds 5 to 10 miles an hour. Gusts up to 25 miles an hour through midnight. Tuesday, sunny. Highs in the lower 70s. Southwest winds 5 to 10 miles an hour. Tuesday night, mostly clear, then becoming partly cloudy between 8 p.m. and midnight, then becoming mostly cloudy. Lows in the mid-50s. South winds 5 to 10 miles an hour. And now the extended forecast for South Central Pennsylvania. Wednesday, mostly sunny. Highs in the upper 70s. Wednesday night, partly cloudy with a chance of showers and a slight chance of thunderstorms. Lows in the upper 50s. Chance of rain 50%. Thursday, showers and a chance of thunderstorms. Highs in the lower 80s. Chance of rain 90%. Thursday night, showers likely and a slight chance of thunderstorms. Lows around 60. Chance of rain 70%. Juneteenth, partly sunny with a 50% chance of showers. Highs in the mid-70s. Friday night, mostly clear. Lows in the mid-50s. Saturday, sunny. Highs in the mid-70s. Saturday night, mostly clear. Lows in the mid-50s.
Sunday, sunny. Highs in the upper 70s. The 8 to 14 day outlook, from Monday, June 22nd to Sunday, June 28th, calls for below normal temperatures and above normal precipitation. Normal high temperatures across central Pennsylvania during this period range from the mid-70s over the Allegheny Mountains to the low 80s across the lower Susquehanna Valley. Normal lows range from the low 50s over the Alleghenies to the low 60s across the lower Susquehanna Valley. Here are the 10 p.m. conditions in the Altoona area. In Altoona, light rain was falling. The temperature was 64 degrees, the dew point 63, and the relative humidity 96%. The wind was calm. The pressure was 29.73 inches and falling. At State College, light rain was falling. The temperature was 64 degrees, the dew point 64, and the relative humidity 100%. The wind was southwest at 5 miles an hour. The pressure was 29.68 inches and falling. Now, a few other local conditions: Johnstown, light rain 62, Dubois, cloudy 58, Pittsburgh mostly cloudy 62, Erie, cloudy 63, Bradford cloudy 57. To the south and east, York, cloudy 72, Selins Grove light rain 69, Harrisburg mostly cloudy 73, Philadelphia cloudy 79, Baltimore a thunderstorm 75, Washington D.C. mostly cloudy 79. Once again, in Altoona it was 64 degrees with light rain. And at State College it was 64 degrees with light rain. This is NOAA Weather Radio, All Hazards Station WNG 589. 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Here's the hazardous weather outlook for the following counties: Bedford, Blair, Cambria, and Huntingdon. For tonight, the probability for widespread hazardous weather is low. And now the extended outlook for the period Monday through Saturday. Strong to potentially severe thunderstorms are possible Thursday. Scattered strong to severe thunderstorms capable of damaging wind gusts and some hail remain possible through early tonight. Storms will exit the eastern portion of the Commonwealth after midnight. Late clearing is expected overnight with lows in the mid-40s in the north central mountains to the lower 60s near Philadelphia. Monday will be noticeably cooler and less humid with highs ranging from the lower 60s in the northwest Alleghenies to the upper 70s in the lower Delaware Valley. Tuesday will be a bit warmer with highs in the 70s and no precipitation across the Keystone State. Here is the latest National Weather Service forecast for Blair and Bedford counties, including the city of Altoona. Rest of tonight, mostly cloudy between 10 p.m. and 2 a.m., then becoming partly cloudy. Showers likely and a slight chance of thunderstorms between 10 p.m. and midnight, then a chance of showers between midnight and 2 a.m. A slight chance of showers between 2 a.m. and 4 a.m. Rainfall amounts around a tenth of an inch. Lows in the mid-50s. Northwest winds 10 to 15 miles an hour with gusts up to 30 miles an hour. Chance of rain 70%. Monday, mostly sunny. Highs in the upper 60s. Northwest winds 10 to 15 miles an hour with gusts up to 25 miles an hour. Monday night, mostly clear. Lows in the upper 40s. Northwest winds 5 to 10 miles an hour. Gusts up to 25 miles an hour through midnight. Tuesday, sunny. Highs in the mid-70s. Southwest winds around 5 miles an hour. Tuesday night, mostly clear, then becoming partly cloudy between 8 p.m. and midnight, then becoming mostly cloudy. Lows in the mid-50s. Southwest winds around 5 miles an hour. Here is the latest National Weather Service forecast for Cambria County, including the city of Johnstown. Rest of tonight, mostly cloudy. Showers likely between 10 p.m. and midnight, then a chance of showers between midnight and 2 a.m. A slight chance of showers between 2 a.m. and 4 a.m. Rainfall amounts around a tenth of an inch. Lows in the lower 50s. Northwest winds 10 to 15 miles an hour with gusts up to 25 miles an hour. Chance of rain 60%. Monday, partly sunny. Highs in the mid-60s. Northwest winds 10 to 15 miles an hour with gusts up to 25 miles an hour. Monday night, mostly clear. Lows in the mid-40s.
West winds 5 to 10 miles an hour. Gusts up to 25 miles an hour through midnight. Tuesday, sunny. Highs in the lower 70s. Southwest winds 5 to 10 miles an hour. Tuesday night, mostly clear, then becoming partly cloudy between 8 p.m. and midnight, then becoming mostly cloudy. Lows in the mid-50s. South winds 5 to 10 miles

Bad chance of showers. Highs in the mid-70s. Friday night, mostly clear. Lows in the mid-50s. Saturday, sunny. Highs in the mid-70s. Saturday night, mostly clear. Lows in the mid-50s. Sunday, sunny. Highs in the upper 70s. The 8 to 14 day outlook, from Monday, June 22nd to Sunday, June 28th, calls for below normal temperatures and above normal precipitation. Normal high temperatures across central Pennsylvania during this period range from the mid-70s over the Allegheny Mountains to the low 80s across the lower Susquehanna Valley. Normal lows range from the low 50s over the Alleghenies to the low 60s across the lower Susquehanna Valley. Here are the 10 p.m. conditions in the Altoona area. In Altoona, light rain was falling. The temperature was 64 degrees, the dew point 63, and the relative humidity 96%. The wind was calm. The pressure was 29.73 inches and falling. At State College, light rain was falling. The temperature was 64 degrees, the dew point 64, and the relative humidity 100%. The wind was southwest at 5 miles an hour. The pressure was 29.68 inches and falling. Now, a few other local conditions: Johnstown, light rain 62, DuBois, cloudy 58, Pittsburgh mostly cloudy 62, Erie, cloudy 63, Bradford cloudy 57. To the south and east, York, cloudy 72, Selins Grove light rain 69, Harrisburg mostly cloudy 73, Philadelphia cloudy 79, Baltimore a thunderstorm 75, Washington D.C. mostly cloudy 79. Once again, in Altoona it was 64 degrees with light rain. And at State College it was 64 degrees with light rain. This is NOAA Weather Radio, all hazards station WNG 589. 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Here's the hazardous weather outlook for the following counties: Bedford, Blair, Cambria, and Huntingdon. For tonight, the probability for widespread hazardous weather is low. And now the extended outlook for the period Monday through Saturday. Strong to potentially severe thunderstorms are possible Thursday. Scattered strong to severe thunderstorms capable of damaging wind gusts and some hail remain possible through early tonight. Storms will exit the eastern portion of the Commonwealth after midnight. Late clearing is expected overnight with lows in the mid-40s in the north central mountains to the lower 60s near Philadelphia. Monday will be noticeably cooler and less humid with highs ranging from the lower 60s in the northwest Alleghenies to the upper 70s in the lower Delaware Valley. Tuesday will be a bit warmer with highs in the 70s and no precipitation across the Keystone State. Here is the latest National Weather Service forecast for Blair and Bedford counties, including the city of Altoona. Rest of tonight, mostly cloudy between 10 p.m. and 2 a.m., then becoming partly cloudy. Showers likely and a slight chance of thunderstorms between 10 p.m. and midnight, then a chance of showers between midnight and 2 a.m. A slight chance of showers between 2 a.m. and 4 a.m. Rainfall amounts around a tenth of an inch. Lows in the mid-50s. Northwest winds 10 to 15 miles an hour with gusts up to 30 miles an hour. Chance of rain 70%. Monday, mostly sunny. Highs in the upper 60s. Northwest winds 10 to 15 miles an hour with gusts up to 25 miles an hour. Monday night, mostly clear. Lows in the upper 40s. Northwest winds 5 to 10 miles an hour. Gusts up to 25 miles an hour through midnight. Tuesday, sunny. Highs in the mid-70s. Southwest winds around 5 miles an hour. Tuesday night, mostly clear, then becoming partly cloudy between 8 p.m. and midnight, then becoming mostly cloudy. Lows in the mid-50s. Southwest winds around 5 miles an hour. Here is the latest National Weather Service forecast for Cambria County, including the city of Johnstown. Rest of tonight, mostly cloudy. Showers likely between 10 p.m. and midnight, then a chance of showers between midnight and 2 a.m. A slight chance of showers between 2 a.m. and 4 a.m. Rainfall amounts around a tenth of an inch. Lows in the lower 50s. Northwest winds 10 to 15 miles an hour with gusts up to 25 miles an hour. Chance of rain 6.

60%. Monday, partly sunny. Highs in the mid-60s. Northwest winds 10 to 15 miles an hour with gusts up to 25 miles an hour. Monday night, mostly clear. Lows in the mid-40s. West winds 5 to 10 miles an hour. Gusts up to 25 miles an hour through midnight. Tuesday, sunny. Highs in the lower 70s. Southwest winds 5 to 10 miles an hour. Tuesday night, mostly clear, then becoming partly cloudy between 8 p.m. and midnight, then becoming mostly cloudy. Lows in the mid-50s. South winds 5 to 10 miles an hour. And now the extended forecast for South Central Pennsylvania. Wednesday, mostly sunny. Highs in the upper 70s. Wednesday night, partly cloudy with a chance of showers and a slight chance of thunderstorms. Lows in the upper 50s. Chance of rain 50%. Thursday, showers and a chance of thunderstorms. Highs in the lower 80s. Chance of rain 90%. Thursday night, showers likely and a slight chance of thunderstorms. Lows around 60. Chance of rain 70%. Juneteenth, partly sunny with a 50% chance of showers. Highs in the mid-70s. Friday night, mostly clear. Lows in the mid-50s. Saturday, sunny. Highs in the mid-70s. Saturday night, mostly clear. Lows in the mid-50s. Sunday, sunny. Highs in the upper 70s. The 8 to 14 day outlook, from Monday, June 22nd to Sunday, June 28th, calls for below normal temperatures and above normal precipitation. Normal high temperatures across central Pennsylvania during this period range from the mid-70s over the Allegheny Mountains to the low 80s across the lower Susquehanna Valley. Normal lows range from the low 50s over the Alleghenies to the low 60s across the lower Susquehanna Valley. Here are the 11 p.m. conditions in the Altoona area. In Altoona, it was partly cloudy. The temperature was 64 degrees, the dew point 62, and the relative humidity 93%. The wind was west at 5 miles an hour. The pressure was 29.75 inches and rising. At State College, it was cloudy. The temperature was 64 degrees, the dew point 64, and the relative humidity 99%. The wind was west at 9 miles an hour. The pressure was 29.74 inches and rising. Now, a few other local conditions: Johnstown, cloudy 58, DuBois, cloudy 58, La Trobe, cloudy 63, Pittsburgh mostly cloudy 61, Erie, partly cloudy 61, Bradford cloudy 57. To the south and east, York, mostly cloudy 73, Selams Grove partly cloudy 67, Harrisburg mostly cloudy 74, Philadelphia a thunderstorm 77, Baltimore mostly cloudy 75, Washington D.C. mostly cloudy 78. Once again, in Altoona it was 64 degrees under partly cloudy skies. And at State College it was 64 degrees under cloudy skies. This is NOAA Weather Radio, All Hazards Station WNG 589. 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Here's the hazardous weather outlook for the following counties: Bedford, Blair, Cambria, and Huntingdon. For tonight, the probability for widespread hazardous weather is low. And now the extended outlook for the period Monday through Saturday. Strong to potentially severe thunderstorms are possible Thursday. Scattered strong to severe thunderstorms capable of damaging wind gusts and some hail remain possible through early tonight. Storms will exit the eastern portion of the Commonwealth after midnight. Late clearing is expected overnight with lows in the mid-40s in the north central mountains to the lower 60s near Philadelphia. Monday will be noticeably cooler and less humid with highs ranging from the lower 60s in the northwest Alleghenies to the upper 70s in the lower Delaware Valley. Tuesday will be a bit warmer with highs in the 70s and no precipitation across the Keystone State. Here is the latest National Weather Service forecast for Blair and Bedford counties, including the city of Altoona. Rest of tonight, mostly cloudy between 10 p.m. and 2 a.m., then becoming partly cloudy. Showers likely and a slight chance of thunderstorms between 10 p.m. and midnight, then a chance of showers between midnight and 2 a.m. A slight chance of showers between 2 a.m. and 4 a.m.
Rainfall amounts around a tenth of an inch. Lows in the mid-50s. Northwest winds 10 to 15 miles an hour with gusts up to 30 miles an hour. Chance of rain 70%. Monday, mostly sunny. Highs in the upper 60s. Northwest winds 10 to 15 miles an hour with gusts up to 25 miles an hour. Monday night, mostly clear. Lows in the upper 40s. Northwest winds 5 to 10 miles an hour. Gusts up to 25 miles an hour through midnight. Tuesday, sunny. Highs in the mid-70s. Southwest winds around 5 miles an hour. Tuesday night, mostly clear, then becoming partly cloudy between 8 p.m. and midnight, then becoming mostly cloudy. Lows in the mid-50s. Southwest winds around 5 miles an hour. Here is the latest National Weather Service forecast for Cambria County, including the city of Johnstown. Rest of tonight, mostly cloudy. Showers likely between 10 p.m. and midnight, then a chance of showers between midnight and 2 a.m. A slight chance of showers between 2 a.m. and 4 a.m. Rainfall amounts around a tenth of an inch. Lows in the lower 50s. Northwest winds 10 to 15 miles an hour with gusts up to 25 miles an hour. Chance of rain 60%. Monday, partly sunny. Highs in the mid-60s. Northwest winds 10 to 15 miles an hour with gusts up to 25 miles an hour. Monday night, mostly clear. Lows in the mid-40s. West winds 5 to 10 miles an hour. Gusts up to 25 miles an hour through midnight. Tuesday, sunny. Highs in the lower 70s. Southwest winds 5 to 10 miles an hour. Tuesday night, mostly clear, then becoming partly cloudy between 8 p.m. and midnight, then becoming mostly cloudy. Lows in the mid-50s. South winds 5 to 10 miles an hour. And now the extended forecast for South Central Pennsylvania. Wednesday, mostly sunny. Highs in the upper 70s. Wednesday night, partly cloudy with a chance of showers and a slight chance of thunderstorms. Lows in the upper 50s. Chance of rain 50%. Thursday, showers and a chance of thunderstorms. Highs in the lower 80s. Chance of rain 90%. Thursday night, showers likely and a slight chance of thunderstorms. Lows around 60. Chance of rain 70%. Juneteenth, partly sunny with a 50% chance of showers. Highs in the mid-70s. Friday night, mostly clear. Lows in the mid-50s. Saturday, sunny. Highs in the mid-70s. Saturday night, mostly clear. Lows in the mid-50s. Sunday, sunny. Highs in the upper 70s. The 8 to 14 day outlook, from Monday, June 22nd to Sunday, June 28th, calls for below normal temperatures and above normal precipitation. Normal high temperatures across central Pennsylvania during this period range from the mid-70s over the Allegheny Mountains to the low 80s across the lower Susquehanna Valley. Normal lows range from the low 50s over the Alleghenies to the low 60s across the lower Susquehanna Valley. Here are the 11 p.m. conditions in the Altoona area. In Altoona, it was mostly cloudy. The temperature was 64 degrees, the dew point 62, and the relative humidity 93%. The wind was west at 5 miles an hour. The pressure was 29.75 inches and rising. At State College, it was cloudy. The temperature was 64 degrees, the dew point 64, and the relative humidity 99%. The wind was west at 9 miles an hour. The pressure was 29.74 inches and rising. Now, a few other local conditions: Johnstown, light rain 58, Dubois, cloudy 58, Latrobe, cloudy 63, Pittsburgh mostly cloudy 61, Erie, partly cloudy 61, Bradford cloudy 57. To the south and east, York, cloudy 73, Selins Grove cloudy 67, Harrisburg cloudy 74, Philadelphia a thunderstorm 76, Baltimore mostly cloudy 75, Washington D.C. mostly cloudy 78. Once again, in Altoona it was 64 degrees under mostly cloudy skies. And at State College it was 64 degrees under cloudy skies. This is NOAA Weather Radio, All Hazards Station WNG 589.
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Here's the hazardous weather outlook for the following counties: Bedford, Blair, Cambria, and Huntingdon. For tonight, the probability for widespread hazardous weather is low. And now the extended outlook for the period Monday through Saturday. Strong to potentially severe thunderstorms are possible Thursday. Scattered strong to severe thunderstorms capable of damaging wind gusts and some hail remain possible through early tonight. Storms will exit the eastern portion of the Commonwealth after midnight. Late clearing is expected overnight with lows in the mid-40s in the north central mountains to the lower 60s near Philadelphia. Monday will be noticeably cooler and less humid with highs ranging from the lower 60s in the northwest Alleghenies to the upper 70s in the lower Delaware Valley. Tuesday will be a bit warmer with highs in the 70s and no precipitation across the Keystone State. Here is the latest National Weather Service forecast for Blair and Bedford counties, including the city of Altoona. Rest of tonight, mostly cloudy between 10 p.m. and 2 a.m., then becoming partly cloudy. Showers likely and a slight chance of thunderstorms between 10 p.m. and midnight, then a chance of showers between midnight and 2 a.m. A slight chance of showers between 2 a.m. and 4 a.m. Rainfall amounts around a tenth of an inch. Lows in the mid-50s. Northwest winds 10 to 15 miles an hour with gusts up to 30 miles an hour. Chance of rain 70%. Monday, mostly sunny. Highs in the upper 60s. Northwest winds 10 to 15 miles an hour with gusts up to 25 miles an hour. Monday night, mostly clear. Lows in the upper 40s. Northwest winds 5 to 10 miles an hour. Gusts up to 25 miles an hour through midnight. Tuesday, sunny. Highs in the mid-70s. Southwest winds around 5 miles an hour. Tuesday night, mostly clear, then becoming partly cloudy between 8 p.m. and midnight, then becoming mostly cloudy. Lows in the mid-50s. Southwest winds around 5 miles an hour. Here is the latest National Weather Service forecast for Cambria County, including the city of Johnstown. Rest of tonight, mostly cloudy. Showers likely between 10 p.m. and midnight, then a chance of showers between midnight and 2 a.m. A slight chance of showers between 2 a.m. and 4 a.m. Rainfall amounts around a tenth of an inch. Lows in the lower 50s. Northwest winds 10 to 15 miles an hour with gusts up to 25 miles an hour. Chance of rain 60%. Monday, partly sunny. Highs in the mid-60s. Northwest winds 10 to 15 miles an hour with gusts up to 25 miles an hour. Monday night, mostly clear. Lows in the mid-40s. West winds 5 to 10 miles an hour. Gusts up to 25 miles an hour through midnight. Tuesday, sunny. Highs in the lower 70s. Southwest winds 5 to 10 miles an hour. Tuesday night, mostly clear, then becoming partly cloudy between 8 p.m. and midnight, then becoming mostly cloudy. Lows in the mid-50s. South winds 5 to 10 miles an hour. And now the extended forecast for South Central Pennsylvania. Wednesday, mostly sunny. Highs in the upper 70s. Wednesday night, partly cloudy with a chance of showers and a slight chance of thunderstorms. Lows in the upper 50s. Chance of rain 50%. Thursday, showers and a chance of thunderstorms. Highs in the lower 80s. Chance of rain 90%. Thursday night, showers likely and a slight chance of thunderstorms. Lows around 60. Chance of rain 70%. Juneteenth, partly sunny with a 50% chance of showers. Highs in the mid-70s. Friday night, mostly clear. Lows in the mid-50s. Saturday, sunny. Highs in the mid-70s. Saturday night, mostly clear. Lows in the mid-50s. Sunday, sunny. Highs in the upper 70s. The 8 to 14 day outlook, from Monday, June 22nd to Sunday, June 28th, calls for below normal temperatures and above normal precipitation. Normal high temperatures across central Pennsylvania during this period range from the mid-70s over the Allegheny Mountains to the low 80s across the lower Susquehanna Valley. Normal lows range from the low 50s over the Alleghenies
to the low 60s across the lower Susquehanna Valley. Here are the 11 p.m. conditions in the Altoona area. In Altoona, it was mostly cloudy. The temperature was 64 degrees, the dew point 62, and the relative humidity 93%. The wind was west at 5 miles an hour. The pressure was 29.75 inches and rising. At State College, it was cloudy. The temperature was 64 degrees, the dew point 64, and the relative humidity 99%. The wind was west at 9 miles an hour. The pressure was 29.74 inches and rising. Now, a few other local conditions: Johnstown, light rain 58, Dubois, cloudy 58, La Trobe, cloudy 63, Pittsburgh mostly cloudy 61, Erie, partly cloudy 61, Bradford cloudy 57. To the south and east, York, cloudy 73, Selins Grove cloudy 67, Harrisburg cloudy 74, Philadelphia a thunderstorm 76, Baltimore mostly cloudy 75, Washington D.C. mostly cloudy 78. Once again, in Altoona it was 64 degrees under mostly cloudy skies. And at State College it was 64 degrees under cloudy skies. 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Here's the hazardous weather outlook for the following counties: Bedford, Blair, Cambria, and Huntingdon. For tonight, the probability for widespread hazardous weather is low. And now the extended outlook for the period Monday through Saturday. Strong to potentially severe thunderstorms are possible Thursday. Scattered strong to severe thunderstorms capable of damaging wind gusts and some hail remain possible through early tonight. Storms will exit the eastern portion of the Commonwealth after midnight. Late clearing is expected overnight with lows in the mid-40s in the north central mountains to the lower 60s near Philadelphia. Monday will be noticeably cooler and less humid with highs ranging from the lower 60s in the northwest Alleghenies to the upper 70s in the lower Delaware Valley. Tuesday will be a bit warmer with highs in the 70s and no precipitation across the Keystone State. Here is the latest National Weather Service forecast for Blair and Bedford counties, including the city of Altoona. Rest of tonight, mostly cloudy between 10 p.m. and 2 a.m., then becoming partly cloudy. Showers likely and a slight chance of thunderstorms between 10 p.m. and midnight, then a chance of showers between midnight and 2 a.m. A slight chance of showers between 2 a.m. and 4 a.m. Rainfall amounts around a tenth of an inch. Lows in the mid-50s. Northwest winds 10 to 15 miles an hour with gusts up to 30 miles an hour. Chance of rain 70%. Monday, mostly sunny. Highs in the upper 60s. Northwest winds 10 to 15 miles an hour with gusts up to 25 miles an hour. Monday night, mostly clear. Lows in the upper 40s. Northwest winds 5 to 10 miles an hour. Gusts up to 25 miles an hour through midnight. Tuesday, sunny. Highs in the mid-70s. Southwest winds around 5 miles an hour. Tuesday night, mostly clear, then becoming partly cloudy between 8 p.m. and midnight, then becoming mostly cloudy. Lows in the mid-50s. Southwest winds around 5 miles an hour. Here is the latest National Weather Service forecast for Cambria County, including the city of Johnstown. Rest of tonight, mostly cloudy. Showers likely between 10 p.m. and midnight, then a chance of showers between midnight and 2 a.m. A slight chance of showers between 2 a.m. and 4 a.m. Rainfall amounts around a tenth of an inch. Lows in the lower 50s. Northwest winds 10 to 15 miles an hour with gusts up to 25 miles an hour. Chance of rain 60%. Monday, partly sunny. Highs in the mid-60s. Northwest winds 10 to 15 miles an hour with gusts up to 25 miles an hour. Monday night, mostly clear. Lows in the mid-40s. West winds 5 to 10 miles an hour. Gusts up to 25 miles an hour through midnight. Tuesday, sunny. Highs in the lower 70s. Southwest winds 5 to 10 miles an hour. Tuesday night, mostly clear, then becoming partly cloudy between 8 p.m. and midnight, then becoming mostly cloudy. Lows in the mid-50s.
south winds 5 to 10 miles an hour. And now the extended forecast for south central Pennsylvania. Wednesday, mostly sunny. Highs in the upper 70s. Wednesday night, partly cloudy with a chance of showers and a slight chance of thunderstorms. Lows in the upper 50s. Chance of rain 50%. Thursday, showers and a chance of thunderstorms. Highs in the lower 80s. Chance of rain 90%. Thursday night, showers likely and a slight chance of thunderstorms. Lows around 60. Chance of rain 70%. Juneteenth, partly sunny with a 50% chance of showers. Highs in the mid-70s. Friday night, mostly clear. Lows in the mid-50s. Saturday, sunny. Highs in the mid-70s. Saturday night, mostly clear. Lows in the mid-50s. Sunday, sunny. Highs in the upper 70s. 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Broadcasts originate from the National Weather Service in State College and are transmitted from the tower facilities provided by the Blair County Emergency Management Agency in Frankstown on a frequency of 162.425 MHz. We are located at Innovation Park in State College. 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Properly set weather radios with the alarm device will alert you when severe weather warnings or watches are issued. Programming on this station will be temporarily changed during severe weather to bring you the latest information. Warnings and safety information from the National Weather Service may someday save your life or protect your property. The 8 to 14 day outlook from Monday, June 22nd to Sunday, June 28th calls for below normal temperatures and above normal precipitation. Normal high temperatures across central Pennsylvania during this period range from the mid-70s over the Allegheny Mountains to the low 80s across the lower Susquehanna Valley. Normal lows range from the low 50s over the Alleghenies to the low 60s across the lower Susquehanna Valley. Here are the 11 p.m. conditions in the Altoona area. In Altoona, it was mostly cloudy. The temperature was 64 degrees, the dew point 62, and the relative humidity 93%. The wind was west at 5 miles an hour. The pressure was 29.75 inches and rising. At State College, it was cloudy. The temperature was 64 degrees, the dew point 64, and the relative humidity 99%. The wind was west at 9 miles an hour. The pressure was 29.74 inches and rising. Now, a few other local conditions: Johnstown, light rain 58, Dubois, cloudy 58, La Trobe, cloudy 63, Pittsburgh mostly cloudy 61, Erie, partly cloudy 61, Bradford cloudy 57. To the south and east, York, cloudy 73, Selinsgrove Grove cloudy 67, Harrisburg cloudy 74, Philadelphia a thunderstorm 76, Baltimore mostly cloudy 75, Washington D.C. mostly cloudy 78. Once again, in Altoona it was 64 degrees under mostly cloudy skies. And at State College it was 64 degrees under cloudy skies. 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Here's the hazardous weather outlook for the following counties: Bedford, Blair, Cambria, and Huntingdon. For tonight, the probability for widespread hazardous weather is low. And now the extended outlook for the period Monday through Saturday. Strong to potentially severe thunderstorms are possible Thursday. Scattered strong to severe thunderstorms capable of damaging wind gusts and some hail remain possible through early tonight. Storms will exit the eastern portion of the Commonwealth after midnight. Late clearing is expected overnight with lows in the mid-40s in the north central mountains to the lower 60s near Philadelphia. Monday will be noticeably cooler and less humid with highs ranging from the lower 60s in the northwest Alleghenies to the upper 70s in the lower Delaware Valley. Tuesday will be a bit warmer with highs in the 70s and no precipitation across the Keystone State. Here is the latest National Weather Service forecast for Blair and Bedford counties, including the city of Altoona. Rest of tonight, mostly cloudy between 10 p.m. and 2 a.m., then becoming partly cloudy.
showers likely and a slight chance of thunderstorms between 10 p.m. and midnight, then a chance of showers between midnight and 2 a.m. A slight chance of showers between 2 a.m. and 4 a.m. Rainfall amounts around a tenth of an inch. Lows in the mid-50s. Northwest winds 10 to 15 miles an hour with gusts up to 30 miles an hour. Chance of rain 70%. Monday, mostly sunny. Highs in the upper 60s. Northwest winds 10 to 15 miles an hour with gusts up to 25 miles an hour. Monday night, mostly clear. Lows in the upper 40s. Northwest winds 5 to 10 miles an hour. Gusts up to 25 miles an hour through midnight. Tuesday, sunny. Highs in the mid-70s. Southwest winds around 5 miles an hour. Tuesday night, mostly clear, then becoming partly cloudy between 8 p.m. and midnight, then becoming mostly cloudy. Lows in the mid-50s. Southwest winds around 5 miles an hour. Here is the latest National Weather Service forecast for Cambria County, including the city of Johnstown. Rest of tonight, mostly cloudy. Showers likely between 10 p.m. and midnight, then a chance of showers between midnight and 2 a.m. A slight chance of showers between 2 a.m. and 4 a.m. Rainfall amounts around a tenth of an inch. Lows in the lower 50s. Northwest winds 10 to 15 miles an hour with gusts up to 25 miles an hour. Chance of rain 60%. Monday, partly sunny. Highs in the mid-60s. Northwest winds 10 to 15 miles an hour with gusts up to 25 miles an hour. Monday night, mostly clear. Lows in the mid-40s. West winds 5 to 10 miles an hour. Gusts up to 25 miles an hour through midnight. Tuesday, sunny. Highs in the lower 70s. Southwest winds 5 to 10 miles an hour. Tuesday night, mostly clear, then becoming partly cloudy between 8 p.m. and midnight, then becoming mostly cloudy. Lows in the mid-50s. South winds 5 to 10 miles an hour. And now the extended forecast for South Central Pennsylvania. Wednesday, mostly sunny. Highs in the upper 70s. Wednesday night, partly cloudy with a chance of showers and a slight chance of thunderstorms. Lows in the upper 50s. Chance of rain 50%. Thursday, showers and a chance of thunderstorms. Highs in the lower 80s. Chance of rain 90%. Thursday night, showers likely and a slight chance of thunderstorms. Lows around 60. Chance of rain 70%. Juneteenth, partly sunny with a 50% chance of showers. Highs in the mid-70s. Friday night, mostly clear. Lows in the mid-50s. Saturday, sunny. Highs in the mid-70s. Saturday night, mostly clear. Lows in the mid-50s. Sunday, sunny. Highs in the upper 70s. The 8 to 14 day outlook, from Monday, June 22nd to Sunday, June 28th, calls for below normal temperatures and above normal precipitation. Normal high temperatures across central Pennsylvania during this period range from the mid-70s over the Allegheny Mountains to the low 80s across the lower Susquehanna Valley. Normal lows range from the low 50s over the Alleghenies to the low 60s across the lower Susquehanna Valley. Here are the 11 p.m. conditions in the Altoona area. In Altoona, it was mostly cloudy. The temperature was 64 degrees, the dew point 62, and the relative humidity 93%. The wind was west at 5 miles an hour. The pressure was 29.75 inches and rising. At State College, it was cloudy. The temperature was 64 degrees, the dew point 64, and the relative humidity 99%. The wind was west at 9 miles an hour. The pressure was 29.74 inches and rising. Now, a few other local conditions: Johnstown, light rain 58, Dubois, cloudy 58, Latrobe, cloudy 63, Pittsburgh mostly cloudy 61, Erie, partly cloudy 61, Bradford cloudy 57. To the south and east, York, cloudy 73, Selins Grove cloudy 67, Harrisburg cloudy 74, Philadelphia a thunderstorm 76, Baltimore mostly cloudy 75, Washington D.C. mostly cloudy 78.
Once again, in Altoona it was 64 degrees under mostly cloudy skies. And at State College it was 64 degrees under cloudy skies. This is NOAA Weather Radio, All Hazards Station WNG 589. 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Here's the hazardous weather outlook for the following counties: Bedford, Blair, Cambria, and Huntingdon. For tonight, the probability for widespread hazardous weather is low. And now the extended outlook for the period Monday through Saturday. Strong to potentially severe thunderstorms are possible Thursday. Scattered strong to severe thunderstorms capable of damaging wind gusts and some hail remain possible through early tonight. Storms will exit the eastern portion of the Commonwealth after midnight. Late clearing is expected overnight with lows in the mid-40s in the north central mountains to the lower 60s near Philadelphia. Monday will be noticeably cooler and less humid with highs ranging from the lower 60s in the northwest Alleghenies to the upper 70s in the lower Delaware Valley. Tuesday will be a bit warmer with highs in the 70s and no precipitation across the Keystone State. Here is the latest National Weather Service forecast for Blair and Bedford counties, including the city of Altoona. Rest of tonight, mostly cloudy between 10 p.m. and 2 a.m., then becoming partly cloudy. Showers likely and a slight chance of thunderstorms between 10 p.m. and midnight, then a chance of showers between midnight and 2 a.m. A slight chance of showers between 2 a.m. and 4 a.m. Rainfall amounts around a tenth of an inch. Lows in the mid-50s. Northwest winds 10 to 15 miles an hour with gusts up to 30 miles an hour. Chance of rain 70%. Monday, mostly sunny. Highs in the upper 60s. Northwest winds 10 to 15 miles an hour with gusts up to 25 miles an hour. Monday night, mostly clear. Lows in the upper 40s. Northwest winds 5 to 10 miles an hour. Gusts up to 25 miles an hour through midnight. Tuesday, sunny. Highs in the mid-70s. Southwest winds around 5 miles an hour. Tuesday night, mostly clear, then becoming partly cloudy between 8 p.m. and midnight, then becoming mostly cloudy. Lows in the mid-50s. Southwest winds around 5 miles an hour. Here is the latest National Weather Service forecast for Cambria County, including the city of Johnstown. Rest of tonight, mostly cloudy. Showers likely between 10 p.m. and midnight, then a chance of showers between midnight and 2 a.m. A slight chance of showers between 2 a.m. and 4 a.m. Rainfall amounts around a tenth of an inch. Lows in the lower 50s. Northwest winds 10 to 15 miles an hour with gusts up to 25 miles an hour. Chance of rain 60%. Monday, partly sunny. Highs in the mid-60s. Northwest winds 10 to 15 miles an hour with gusts up to 25 miles an hour. Monday night, mostly clear. Lows in the mid-40s. West winds 5 to 10 miles an hour. Gusts up to 25 miles an hour through midnight. Tuesday, sunny. Highs in the lower 70s. Southwest winds 5 to 10 miles an hour. Tuesday night, mostly clear, then becoming partly cloudy between 8 p.m. and midnight, then becoming mostly cloudy. Lows in the mid-50s. South winds 5 to 10 miles an hour. And now the extended forecast for South Central Pennsylvania. Wednesday, mostly sunny. Highs in the upper 70s. Wednesday night, partly cloudy with a chance of showers and a slight chance of thunderstorms. Lows in the upper 50s. Chance of rain 50%. Thursday, showers and a chance of thunderstorms. Highs in the lower 80s. Chance of rain 90%. Thursday night, showers likely and a slight chance of thunderstorms. Lows around 60. Chance of rain 70%. Juneteenth, partly sunny with a 50% chance of showers. Highs in the mid-70s. Friday night, mostly clear. Lows in the mid-50s. Saturday, sunny. Highs in the mid-70s. Saturday night, mostly clear. Lows in the mid-50s. Sunday, sunny. Highs in the upper 70s. The 8 to 14 day outlook, from Monday, June 22nd to Sunday, June 28th, calls for below normal temperatures and above normal precipitation.
Normal high temperatures across central Pennsylvania during this period range from the mid-70s over the Allegheny Mountains to the low 80s across the lower Susquehanna Valley. Normal lows range from the low 50s over the Alleghenies to the low 60s across the lower Susquehanna Valley. Here are the 11 p.m. conditions in the Altoona area. In Altoona, it was mostly cloudy. The temperature was 64 degrees, the dew point 62, and the relative humidity 93%. The wind was west at 5 miles an hour. The pressure was 29.75 inches and rising. At State College, it was cloudy. The temperature was 64 degrees, the dew point 64, and the relative humidity 99%. The wind was west at 9 miles an hour. The pressure was 29.74 inches and rising. Now, a few other local conditions: Johnstown, light rain 58, Dubois, cloudy 58, La Trobe, cloudy 63, Pittsburgh mostly cloudy 61, Erie, partly cloudy 61, Bradford cloudy 57. To the south and east, York, cloudy 73, Selins Grove cloudy 67, Harrisburg cloudy 74, Philadelphia a thunderstorm 76, Baltimore mostly cloudy 75, Washington D.C. mostly cloudy 78. Once again, in Altoona it was 64 degrees under mostly cloudy skies. And at State College it was 64 degrees under cloudy skies. 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Here's the hazardous weather outlook for the following counties: Bedford, Blair, Cambria, and Huntingdon. For tonight, the probability for widespread hazardous weather is low. And now the extended outlook for the period Monday through Saturday. Strong to potentially severe thunderstorms are possible Thursday. Scattered strong to severe thunderstorms capable of damaging wind gusts and some hail remain possible through early tonight. Storms will exit the eastern portion of the Commonwealth after midnight. Late clearing is expected overnight with lows in the mid-40s in the north central mountains to the lower 60s near Philadelphia. Monday will be noticeably cooler and less humid with highs ranging from the lower 60s in the northwest Alleghenies to the upper 70s in the lower Delaware Valley. Tuesday will be a bit warmer with highs in the 70s and no precipitation across the Keystone State. Here is the latest National Weather Service forecast for Blair and Bedford counties, including the city of Altoona. Rest of tonight, mostly cloudy between 10 p.m. and 2 a.m., then becoming partly cloudy. Showers likely and a slight chance of thunderstorms between 10 p.m. and midnight, then a chance of showers between midnight and 2 a.m. A slight chance of showers between 2 a.m. and 4 a.m. Rainfall amounts around a tenth of an inch. Lows in the mid-50s. Northwest winds 10 to 15 miles an hour with gusts up to 30 miles an hour. Chance of rain 70%. Monday, mostly sunny. Highs in the upper 60s. Northwest winds 10 to 15 miles an hour with gusts up to 25 miles an hour. Monday night, mostly clear. Lows in the upper 40s. Northwest winds 5 to 10 miles an hour. Gusts up to 25 miles an hour through midnight. Tuesday, sunny. Highs in the mid-70s. Southwest winds around 5 miles an hour. Tuesday night, mostly clear, then becoming partly cloudy between 8 p.m. and midnight, then becoming mostly cloudy. Lows in the mid-50s. Southwest winds around 5 miles an hour. Here is the latest National Weather Service forecast for Cambria County, including the city of Johnstown. Rest of tonight, mostly cloudy. Showers likely between 10 p.m. and midnight, then a chance of showers between midnight and 2 a.m. A slight chance of showers between 2 a.m. and 4 a.m. Rainfall amounts around a tenth of an inch. Lows in the lower 50s. Northwest winds 10 to 15 miles an hour with gusts up to 25 miles an hour. Chance of rain 60%. Monday, partly sunny. Highs in the mid-60s. Northwest winds 10 to 15 miles an hour with gusts up to 25 miles an hour. Monday night, mostly clear. Lows in the mid-40s. West winds 5 to 10 miles an hour. Gusts up to 25 miles an hour through midnight. Tuesday, sunny. Highs in the lower 70s.
southwest winds 5 to 10 miles an hour. Tuesday night, mostly clear, then becoming partly cloudy between 8 p.m. and midnight, then becoming mostly cloudy. Lows in the mid-50s. South winds 5 to 10 miles an hour. And now the extended forecast for south-central Pennsylvania. Wednesday, mostly sunny. Highs in the upper 70s. Wednesday night, partly cloudy with a chance of showers and a slight chance of thunderstorms. Lows in the upper 50s. Chance of rain 50%. Thursday, showers and a chance of thunderstorms. Highs in the lower 80s. Chance of rain 90%. Thursday night, showers likely and a slight chance of thunderstorms. Lows around 60. Chance of rain 70%. Juneteenth, partly sunny with a 50% chance of showers. Highs in the mid-70s. Friday night, mostly clear. Lows in the mid-50s. Saturday, sunny. Highs in the mid-70s. Saturday night, mostly clear. Lows in the mid-50s. Sunday, sunny. Highs in the upper 70s. The 8 to 14 day outlook, from Monday, June 22nd to Sunday, June 28th, calls for below normal temperatures and above normal precipitation. Normal high temperatures across central Pennsylvania during this period range from the mid-70s over the Allegheny Mountains to the low 80s across the lower Susquehanna Valley. Normal lows range from the low 50s over the Alleghenies to the low 60s across the lower Susquehanna Valley. Here are the 11 p.m. conditions in the Altoona area. In Altoona, it was mostly cloudy. The temperature was 64 degrees, the dew point 62, and the relative humidity 93%. The wind was west at 5 miles an hour. The pressure was 29.75 inches and rising. At State College, it was cloudy. The temperature was 64 degrees, the dew point 64, and the relative humidity 99%. The wind was west at 9 miles an hour. The pressure was 29.74 inches and rising. Now, a few other local conditions: Johnstown, light rain 58, Dubois, cloudy 58, Latrobe, cloudy 63, Pittsburgh mostly cloudy 61, Erie, partly cloudy 61, Bradford cloudy 57. To the south and east, York, cloudy 73, Selins Grove cloudy 67, Harrisburg cloudy 74, Philadelphia a thunderstorm 76, Baltimore mostly cloudy 75, Washington D.C. mostly cloudy 78. Once again, in Altoona it was 64 degrees under mostly cloudy skies. And at State College it was 64 degrees under cloudy skies. This is NOAA Weather Radio, All Hazards Station WNG 589. 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Here's the hazardous weather outlook for the following counties: Bedford, Blair, Cambria, and Huntingdon. For tonight, the probability for widespread hazardous weather is low. And now the extended outlook for the period Monday through Saturday. Strong to potentially severe thunderstorms are possible Thursday. Scattered strong to severe thunderstorms capable of damaging wind gusts and some hail remain possible through early tonight. Storms will exit the eastern portion of the Commonwealth after midnight. Late clearing is expected overnight with lows in the mid-40s in the north-central mountains to the lower 60s near Philadelphia. Monday will be noticeably cooler and less humid with highs ranging from the lower 60s in the northwest Alleghenies to the upper 70s in the lower Delaware Valley. Tuesday will be a bit warmer with highs in the 70s and no precipitation across the Keystone State. Here is the latest National Weather Service forecast for Blair and Bedford counties, including the city of Altoona. Rest of tonight, mostly cloudy between 10 p.m. and 2 a.m., then becoming partly cloudy. Showers likely and a slight chance of thunderstorms between 10 p.m. and midnight, then a chance of showers between midnight and 2 a.m. A slight chance of showers between 2 a.m. and 4 a.m. Rainfall amounts around a tenth of an inch. Lows in the mid-50s. Northwest winds 10 to 15 miles an hour with gusts up to 30 miles an hour. Chance of rain 70%. Monday, mostly sunny. Highs in the upper 60s. Northwest winds 10 to 15 miles an hour with gusts up to 25 miles an hour. Monday night, mostly clear. Lows in the upper 40s.
Northwest winds 5 to 10 miles an hour. Gusts up to 25 miles an hour through midnight. Tuesday, sunny. Highs in the mid-70s. Southwest winds around 5 miles an hour. Tuesday night, mostly clear, then becoming partly cloudy between 8 p.m. and midnight, then becoming mostly cloudy. Lows in the mid-50s. Southwest winds around 5 miles an hour. Here is the latest National Weather Service forecast for Cambria County, including the city of Johnstown. Rest of tonight, mostly cloudy. Showers likely between 10 p.m. and midnight, then a chance of showers between midnight and 2 a.m. A slight chance of showers between 2 a.m. and 4 a.m. Rainfall amounts around a tenth of an inch. Lows in the lower 50s. Northwest winds 10 to 15 miles an hour with gusts up to 25 miles an hour. Chance of rain 60%. Monday, partly sunny. Highs in the mid-60s. Northwest winds 10 to 15 miles an hour with gusts up to 25 miles an hour. Monday night, mostly clear. Lows in the mid-40s. West winds 5 to 10 miles an hour. Gusts up to 25 miles an hour through midnight. Tuesday, sunny. Highs in the lower 70s. Southwest winds 5 to 10 miles an hour. Tuesday night, mostly clear, then becoming partly cloudy between 8 p.m. and midnight, then becoming mostly cloudy. Lows in the mid-50s. South winds 5 to 10 miles an hour. And now the extended forecast for South Central Pennsylvania. Wednesday, mostly sunny. Highs in the upper 70s. Wednesday night, partly cloudy with a chance of showers and a slight chance of thunderstorms. Lows in the upper 50s. Chance of rain 50%. Thursday, showers and a chance of thunderstorms. Highs in the lower 80s. Chance of rain 90%. Thursday night, showers likely and a slight chance of thunderstorms. Lows around 60. Chance of rain 70%. Juneteenth, partly sunny with a 50% chance of showers. Highs in the mid-70s. Friday night, mostly clear. Lows in the mid-50s. Saturday, sunny. Highs in the mid-70s. Saturday night, mostly clear. Lows in the mid-50s. Sunday, sunny. Highs in the upper 70s. The 8 to 14 day outlook, from Monday, June 22nd to Sunday, June 28th, calls for below normal temperatures and above normal precipitation. Normal high temperatures across central Pennsylvania during this period range from the mid-70s over the Allegheny Mountains to the low 80s across the lower Susquehanna Valley. Normal lows range from the low 50s over the Alleghenies to the low 60s across the lower Susquehanna Valley. Here are the 11 p.m. conditions in the Altoona area. In Altoona, it was mostly cloudy. The temperature was 64 degrees, the dew point 62, and the relative humidity 93%. The wind was west at 5 miles an hour. The pressure was 29.75 inches and rising. At State College, it was cloudy. The temperature was 64 degrees, the dew point 64, and the relative humidity 99%. The wind was west at 9 miles an hour. The pressure was 29.74 inches and rising. Now, a few other local conditions: Johnstown, light rain 58, Dubois, cloudy 58, La Trobe, cloudy 63, Pittsburgh mostly cloudy 61, Erie, partly cloudy 61, Bradford cloudy 57. To the south and east, York, cloudy 73, Selins Grove cloudy 67, Harrisburg cloudy 74, Philadelphia a thunderstorm 76, Baltimore mostly cloudy 75, Washington D.C. mostly cloudy 78. Once again, in Altoona it was 64 degrees under mostly cloudy skies. And at State College it was 64 degrees under cloudy skies. 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Here's the hazardous weather outlook for the following counties: Bedford, Blair, Cambria, and Huntingdon. For tonight, the probability for widespread hazardous weather is low. And now the extended outlook for the period Monday through Saturday. Strong to potentially severe thunderstorms are possible Thursday.
scattered strong to severe thunderstorms capable of damaging wind gusts and some hail remain possible through early tonight. Storms will exit the eastern portion of the Commonwealth after midnight. Late clearing is expected overnight with lows in the mid-40s in the north central mountains to the lower 60s near Philadelphia. Monday will be noticeably cooler and less humid with highs ranging from the lower 60s in the northwest Alleghenies to the upper 70s in the lower Delaware Valley. Tuesday will be a bit warmer with highs in the 70s and no precipitation across the Keystone State. Here is the latest National Weather Service forecast for Blair and Bedford counties, including the city of Altoona. Rest of tonight, mostly cloudy between 10 p.m. and 2 a.m., then becoming partly cloudy. Showers likely and a slight chance of thunderstorms between 10 p.m. and midnight, then a chance of showers between midnight and 2 a.m. A slight chance of showers between 2 a.m. and 4 a.m. Rainfall amounts around a tenth of an inch. Lows in the mid-50s. Northwest winds 10 to 15 miles an hour with gusts up to 30 miles an hour. Chance of rain 70%. Monday, mostly sunny. Highs in the upper 60s. Northwest winds 10 to 15 miles an hour with gusts up to 25 miles an hour. Monday night, mostly clear. Lows in the upper 40s. Northwest winds 5 to 10 miles an hour. Gusts up to 25 miles an hour through midnight. Tuesday, sunny. Highs in the mid-70s. Southwest winds around 5 miles an hour. Tuesday night, mostly clear, then becoming partly cloudy between 8 p.m. and midnight, then becoming mostly cloudy. Lows in the mid-50s. Southwest winds around 5 miles an hour. Here is the latest National Weather Service forecast for Cambria County, including the city of Johnstown. Rest of tonight, mostly cloudy. Showers likely between 10 p.m. and midnight, then a chance of showers between midnight and 2 a.m. A slight chance of showers between 2 a.m. and 4 a.m. Rainfall amounts around a tenth of an inch. Lows in the lower 50s. Northwest winds 10 to 15 miles an hour with gusts up to 25 miles an hour. Chance of rain 60%. Monday, partly sunny. Highs in the mid-60s. Northwest winds 10 to 15 miles an hour with gusts up to 25 miles an hour. Monday night, mostly clear. Lows in the mid-40s. West winds 5 to 10 miles an hour. Gusts up to 25 miles an hour through midnight. Tuesday, sunny. Highs in the lower 70s. Southwest winds 5 to 10 miles an hour. Tuesday night, mostly clear, then becoming partly cloudy between 8 p.m. and midnight, then becoming mostly cloudy. Lows in the mid-50s. South winds 5 to 10 miles an hour. And now the extended forecast for South Central Pennsylvania. Wednesday, mostly sunny. Highs in the upper 70s. Wednesday night, partly cloudy with a chance of showers and a slight chance of thunderstorms. Lows in the upper 50s. Chance of rain 50%. Thursday, showers and a chance of thunderstorms. Highs in the lower 80s. Chance of rain 90%. Thursday night, showers likely and a slight chance of thunderstorms. Lows around 60. Chance of rain 70%. Juneteenth, partly sunny with a 50% chance of showers. Highs in the mid-70s. Friday night, mostly clear. Lows in the mid-50s. Saturday, sunny. Highs in the mid-70s. Saturday night, mostly clear. Lows in the mid-50s. Sunday, sunny. Highs in the upper 70s. The 8 to 14 day outlook, from Monday, June 22nd to Sunday, June 28th, calls for below normal temperatures and above normal precipitation. Normal high temperatures across central Pennsylvania during this period range from the mid-70s over the Allegheny Mountains to the low 80s across the lower Susquehanna Valley. Normal lows range from the low 50s over the Alleghenies to the low 60s across the lower Susquehanna Valley. Here are the 11 p.m. conditions in the Altoona area. In Altoona, it was mostly cloudy. The temperature was 64 degrees, the dew point 62, and the relative humidity 93%. The wind was west at 5 miles an hour. The pressure was 29.75 inches and rising. At State College, it was cloudy.
The temperature was 64 degrees, the dew point 64, and the relative humidity 99%. The wind was west at 9 miles an hour. The pressure was 29.74 inches and rising. Now, a few other local conditions.

1959, serving South Central Pennsylvania and originating from the National Weather Service Office in State College. Here's the hazardous weather outlook for the following counties: Bedford, Blair, Cambria, and Huntingdon. For tonight, the probability for widespread hazardous weather is low. And now the extended outlook for the period Monday through Saturday. Strong to potentially severe thunderstorms are possible Thursday. Scattered strong to severe thunderstorms capable of damaging wind gusts and some hail remain possible through early tonight. Storms will exit the eastern portion of the Commonwealth after midnight. Late clearing is expected overnight with lows in the mid-40s in the north central mountains to the lower 60s near Philadelphia. Monday will be noticeably cooler and less humid with highs ranging from the lower 60s in the northwest Alleghenies to the upper 70s in the lower Delaware Valley. Tuesday will be a bit warmer with highs in the 70s and no precipitation across the Keystone State. Here is the latest National Weather Service forecast for Blair and Bedford counties, including the city of Altoona. Rest of tonight, mostly cloudy between 10 p.m. and 2 a.m., then becoming partly cloudy. Showers likely and a slight chance of thunderstorms between 10 p.m. and midnight, then a chance of showers between midnight and 2 a.m. A slight chance of showers between 2 a.m. and 4 a.m. Rainfall amounts around a tenth of an inch. Lows in the mid-50s. Northwest winds 10 to 15 miles an hour with gusts up to 30 miles an hour. Chance of rain 70%. Monday, mostly sunny. Highs in the upper 60s. Northwest winds 10 to 15 miles an hour with gusts up to 25 miles an hour. Monday night, mostly clear. Lows in the upper 40s. Northwest winds 5 to 10 miles an hour. Gusts up to 25 miles an hour through midnight. Tuesday, sunny. Highs in the mid-70s. Southwest winds around 5 miles an hour. Tuesday night, mostly clear, then becoming partly cloudy between 8 p.m. and midnight, then becoming mostly cloudy. Lows in the mid-50s. Southwest winds around 5 miles an hour. Here is the latest National Weather Service forecast for Cambria County, including the city of Johnstown. Rest of tonight, mostly cloudy. Showers likely between 10 p.m. and midnight, then a chance of showers between midnight and 2 a.m. A slight chance of showers between 2 a.m. and 4 a.m. Rainfall amounts around a tenth of an inch. Lows in the lower 50s. Northwest winds 10 to 15 miles an hour with gusts up to 25 miles an hour. Chance of rain 60%. Monday, partly sunny. Highs in the mid-60s. Northwest winds 10 to 15 miles an hour with gusts up to 25 miles an hour. Monday night, mostly clear. Lows in the mid-40s. West winds 5 to 10 miles an hour. Gusts up to 25 miles an hour through midnight. Tuesday, sunny. Highs in the lower 70s. Southwest winds 5 to 10 miles an hour. Tuesday night, mostly clear, then becoming partly cloudy between 8 p.m. and midnight, then becoming mostly cloudy. Lows in the mid-50s. South winds 5 to 10 miles an hour. And now the extended forecast for South Central Pennsylvania. Wednesday, mostly sunny. Highs in the upper 70s. Wednesday night, partly cloudy with a chance of showers and a slight chance of thunderstorms. Lows in the upper 50s. Chance of rain 50%. Thursday, showers and a chance of thunderstorms. Highs in the lower 80s. Chance of rain 90%. Thursday night, showers likely and a slight chance of thunderstorms. Lows around 60. Chance of rain 70%. Juneteenth, partly sunny with a 50% chance of showers. Highs in the mid-70s. Friday night, mostly clear. Lows in the mid-50s. Saturday, sunny. Highs in the mid-70s. Saturday night, mostly clear. Lows in the mid-50s. Sunday, sunny. Highs in the upper 70s. Here is the latest National Weather Service forecast for Blair and Bedford counties, including the city of Altoona. Rest of tonight, mostly cloudy with a chance of showers between midnight and 2 a.m., then mostly cloudy with a slight chance of showers between 2 a.m. and 4 a.m. Partly cloudy after 4 a.m. Rainfall amounts less than a tenth of an inch.

And in Altoona, it was 61 degrees under cloudy skies. And at State College, it was 62 degrees under cloudy skies. This is NOAA Weather Radio, All Hazards Station WNG 589. 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Here's the hazardous weather outlook for the following counties: Bedford, Blair, Cambria, and Huntingdon. For tonight, the probability for widespread hazardous weather is low. And now the extended outlook for the period Monday through Saturday. Strong to potentially severe thunderstorms are possible Thursday. Scattered strong to severe thunderstorms capable of damaging wind gusts and some hail remain possible through early tonight. Storms will exit the eastern portion of the Commonwealth after midnight. Late clearing is expected overnight with lows in the mid-40s in the north central mountains to the lower 60s near Philadelphia. Monday will be noticeably cooler and less humid with highs ranging from the lower 60s in the northwest Alleghenies to the upper 70s in the lower Delaware Valley. Tuesday will be a bit warmer with highs in the 70s and no precipitation across the Keystone State. Here is the latest National Weather Service forecast for Blair and Bedford counties, including the city of Altoona. Rest of tonight, mostly cloudy with a chance of showers between midnight and 2 a.m., then mostly cloudy with a slight chance of showers between 2 a.m. and 4 a.m. Partly cloudy after 4 a.m. Rainfall amounts less than a tenth of an inch. Lows in the mid-50s. Northwest winds 10 to 15 miles an hour with gusts up to 30 miles an hour. Chance of rain 50%. Monday, mostly sunny. Highs in the upper 60s. Northwest winds 10 to 15 miles an hour with gusts up to 25 miles an hour. Monday night, mostly clear. Lows in the upper 40s. Northwest winds 5 to 10 miles an hour. Gusts up to 25 miles an hour through midnight. Tuesday, sunny. Highs in the mid 70s. Southwest winds around 5 miles an hour. Tuesday night, mostly clear, then becoming partly cloudy between 8 p.m. and midnight, then becoming mostly cloudy. Lows in the mid-50s. Southwest winds around 5 miles an hour. Here is the latest National Weather Service forecast for Cambria County, including the city of Johnstown. Rest of tonight, mostly cloudy. A chance of showers between midnight and 2 a.m., then a slight chance of showers between 2 a.m. and 4 a.m. Rainfall amounts less than a tenth of an inch. Lows in the lower 50s. Northwest winds 10 to 15 miles an hour with gusts up to 30 miles an hour. Chance of rain 50%. Monday, partly sunny. Highs in the mid-60s. Northwest winds 10 to 15 miles an hour with gusts up to 25 miles an hour. Monday night, mostly clear. Lows in the mid-40s. West winds 5 to 10 miles an hour. Gusts up to 25 miles an hour through midnight. Tuesday, sunny. Highs in the lower 70s. Southwest winds 5 to 10 miles an hour. Tuesday night, mostly clear, then becoming partly cloudy between 8 p.m. and midnight, then becoming mostly cloudy. Lows in the mid-50s. South winds 5 to 10 miles an hour. And now the extended forecast for South Central Pennsylvania. Wednesday, mostly sunny. Highs in the upper 70s. Wednesday night, partly cloudy with a chance of showers and a slight chance of thunderstorms. Lows in the upper 50s. Chance of rain 50%. Thursday, showers and a chance of thunderstorms. Highs in the lower 80s. Chance of rain 90%. Thursday night, showers likely and a slight chance of thunderstorms. Lows around 60. Chance of rain 70%. Juneteenth, partly sunny with a 50% chance of showers. Highs in the mid-70s. Friday night, mostly clear. Lows in the mid-50s. Saturday, sunny. Highs in the mid-70s. Saturday night, mostly clear. Lows in the mid-50s. Sunday, sunny. Highs in the upper 70s. The 8 to 14 day outlook, from Monday, June 22nd to Sunday, June 28th, calls for below normal temperatures and above normal precipitation. Normal high temperatures across central Pennsylvania during this period range from the mid-70s over the Allegheny Mountains to the low 80s across the lower Susquehanna Valley.

normal lows range from the low 50s over the Alleghenies to the low 60s across the lower Susquehanna Valley. Here are the 1 a.m. conditions in the Altoona area. In Altoona, it was cloudy. The temperature was 61 degrees, the dew point 56, and the relative humidity 83%. The wind was calm. The pressure was 29.80 inches and steady. At State College, it was cloudy. The temperature was 62 degrees, the dew point 57, and the relative humidity 84%. The wind was west at 9 miles an hour gusting to 18. The pressure was 29.78 inches and steady. Now, a few other local conditions: Johnstown, cloudy 58, Du Bois, cloudy 57, La Trobe, cloudy 61, Pittsburgh, partly cloudy 57, Erie, partly cloudy 60, Bradford, cloudy 54. To the south and east, York, mostly cloudy 70, Selins Grove, cloudy 66, Harrisburg, cloudy 70, Philadelphia, light rain 74, Baltimore, mostly cloudy 73, Washington, D.C., mostly cloudy 75. Once again, in Altoona, it was 61 degrees under cloudy skies. And at State College, it was 62 degrees under cloudy skies. 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Here's the hazardous weather outlook for the following counties: Bedford, Blair, Cambria, and Huntingdon. For tonight, the probability for widespread hazardous weather is low. And now the extended outlook for the period Monday through Saturday. Strong to potentially severe thunderstorms are possible Thursday. Scattered strong to severe thunderstorms capable of damaging wind gusts and some hail remain possible through early tonight. Storms will exit the eastern portion of the Commonwealth after midnight. Late clearing is expected overnight with lows in the mid-40s in the north central mountains to the lower 60s near Philadelphia. Monday will be noticeably cooler and less humid with highs ranging from the lower 60s in the northwest Alleghenies to the upper 70s in the lower Delaware Valley. Tuesday will be a bit warmer with highs in the 70s and no precipitation across the Keystone State. Here is the latest National Weather Service forecast for Blair and Bedford counties, including the city of Altoona. Rest of tonight, mostly cloudy with a chance of showers between midnight and 2 a.m., then mostly cloudy with a slight chance of showers between 2 a.m. and 4 a.m. Partly cloudy after 4 a.m. Rainfall amounts less than a tenth of an inch. Lows in the mid-50s. Northwest winds 10 to 15 miles an hour with gusts up to 30 miles an hour. Chance of rain 50%. Monday, mostly sunny. Highs in the upper 60s. Northwest winds 10 to 15 miles an hour with gusts up to 25 miles an hour. Monday night, mostly clear. Lows in the upper 40s. Northwest winds 5 to 10 miles an hour. Gusts up to 25 miles an hour through midnight. Tuesday, sunny. Highs in the mid-70s. Southwest winds around 5 miles an hour. Tuesday night, mostly clear, then becoming partly cloudy between 8 p.m. and midnight, then becoming mostly cloudy. Lows in the mid-50s. Southwest winds around 5 miles an hour. Here is the latest National Weather Service forecast for Cambria County, including the city of Johnstown. Rest of tonight, mostly cloudy. A chance of showers between midnight and 2 a.m., then a slight chance of showers between 2 a.m. and 4 a.m. Rainfall amounts less than a tenth of an inch. Lows in the lower 50s. Northwest winds 10 to 15 miles an hour with gusts up to 30 miles an hour. Chance of rain 50%. Monday, partly sunny. Highs in the mid-60s. Northwest winds 10 to 15 miles an hour with gusts up to 25 miles an hour. Monday night, mostly clear. Lows in the mid-40s. West winds 5 to 10 miles an hour. Gusts up to 25 miles an hour through midnight. Tuesday, sunny. Highs in the lower 70s. Southwest winds 5 to 10 miles an hour. Tuesday night, mostly clear, then becoming partly cloudy between 8 p.m. and midnight, then becoming mostly cloudy. Lows in the mid-50s. South winds 5 to 10 miles an hour. And now the extended forecast for South Central Pennsylvania.
Wednesday, mostly sunny. Highs in the upper 70s. Wednesday night, partly cloudy with a chance of showers and a slight chance of thunderstorms. Lows in the upper 50s. Chance of rain 50%. Thursday, showers and a chance of thunderstorms. Highs in the lower 80s. Chance of rain 90%. Thursday night, showers likely and a slight chance of thunderstorms. Lows around 60. Chance of rain 70%. Juneteenth, partly sunny with a 50% chance of showers. Highs in the mid-70s. Friday night, mostly clear. Lows in the mid-50s. Saturday, sunny. Highs in the mid-70s. Saturday night, mostly clear. Lows in the mid-50s. Sunday, sunny. Highs in the upper 70s. The 8 to 14 day outlook, from Monday, June 22nd to Sunday, June 28th, calls for below normal temperatures and above normal precipitation. Normal high temperatures across central Pennsylvania during this period range from the mid-70s over the Allegheny Mountains to the low 80s across the lower Susquehanna Valley. Normal lows range from the low 50s over the Alleghenies to the low 60s across the lower Susquehanna Valley. Here are the 1 a.m. conditions in the Altoona area. In Altoona, it was cloudy. The temperature was 61 degrees, the dew point 56, and the relative humidity 83%. The wind was calm. The pressure was 29.80 inches and steady. At State College, it was cloudy. The temperature was 62 degrees, the dew point 57, and the relative humidity 84%. The wind was west at 9 miles an hour gusting to 18. The pressure was 29.78 inches and steady. Now, a few other local conditions: Johnstown, cloudy 57, Du Bois, cloudy 57, La Trobe, cloudy 61, Pittsburgh mostly cloudy 58, Erie, partly cloudy 60, Bradford cloudy 54. To the south and east, York, partly cloudy 70, Selins Grove cloudy 66, Harrisburg mostly cloudy 70, Philadelphia cloudy 73, Baltimore mostly cloudy 73, Washington D.C. mostly cloudy 75. Once again, in Altoona it was 61 degrees under cloudy skies. And at State College it was 62 degrees under cloudy skies. 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Here's the hazardous weather outlook for the following counties: Bedford, Blair, Cambria, and Huntingdon. For tonight, the probability for widespread hazardous weather is low. And now the extended outlook for the period Monday through Saturday. Strong to potentially severe thunderstorms are possible Thursday. Scattered strong to severe thunderstorms capable of damaging wind gusts and some hail remain possible through early tonight. Storms will exit the eastern portion of the Commonwealth after midnight. Late clearing is expected overnight with lows in the mid-40s in the north central mountains to the lower 60s near Philadelphia. Monday will be noticeably cooler and less humid with highs ranging from the lower 60s in the northwest Alleghenies to the upper 70s in the lower Delaware Valley. Tuesday will be a bit warmer with highs in the 70s and no precipitation across the Keystone State. Here is the latest National Weather Service forecast for Blair and Bedford counties, including the city of Altoona. Rest of tonight, mostly cloudy with a chance of showers between midnight and 2 a.m., then mostly cloudy with a slight chance of showers between 2 a.m. and 4 a.m. Partly cloudy after 4 a.m. Rainfall amounts less than a tenth of an inch. Lows in the mid-50s. Northwest winds 10 to 15 miles an hour with gusts up to 30 miles an hour. Chance of rain 50%. Monday, mostly sunny. Highs in the upper 60s. Northwest winds 10 to 15 miles an hour with gusts up to 25 miles an hour. Monday night, mostly clear. Lows in the upper 40s. Northwest winds 5 to 10 miles an hour. Gusts up to 25 miles an hour through midnight. Tuesday, sunny. Highs in the mid-70s. Southwest winds around 5 miles an hour. Tuesday night, mostly clear, then becoming partly cloudy between 8 p.m. and midnight, then becoming mostly cloudy. Lows in the mid-50s. Southwest winds around 5 miles an hour.
Here is the latest National Weather Service forecast for Cambria County, including the city of Johnstown. Rest of tonight, mostly cloudy. A chance of showers between midnight and 2 a.m., then a slight chance of showers between 2 a.m. and 4 a.m. Rainfall amounts less than a tenth of an inch. Lows in the lower 50s. Northwest winds 10 to 15 miles an hour with gusts up to 30 miles an hour. Chance of rain 50%. Monday, partly sunny. Highs in the mid-60s. Northwest winds 10 to 15 miles an hour with gusts up to 25 miles an hour. Monday night, mostly clear. Lows in the mid-40s. West winds 5 to 10 miles an hour. Gusts up to 25 miles an hour through midnight. Tuesday, sunny. Highs in the lower 70s. Southwest winds 5 to 10 miles an hour. Tuesday night, mostly clear, then becoming partly cloudy between 8 p.m. and midnight, then becoming mostly cloudy. Lows in the mid-50s. South winds 5 to 10 miles an hour. And now the extended forecast for South Central Pennsylvania. Wednesday, mostly sunny. Highs in the upper 70s. Wednesday night, partly cloudy with a chance of showers and a slight chance of thunderstorms. Lows in the upper 50s. Chance of rain 50%. Thursday, showers and a chance of thunderstorms. Highs in the lower 80s. Chance of rain 90%. Thursday night, showers likely and a slight chance of thunderstorms. Lows around 60. Chance of rain 70%. Juneteenth, partly sunny with a 50% chance of showers. Highs in the mid-70s. Friday night, mostly clear. Lows in the mid-50s. Saturday, sunny. Highs in the mid-70s. Saturday night, mostly clear. Lows in the mid-50s. Sunday, sunny. Highs in the upper 70s. The 8 to 14 day outlook, from Monday, June 22nd to Sunday, June 28th, calls for below normal temperatures and above normal precipitation. Normal high temperatures across central Pennsylvania during this period range from the mid-70s over the Allegheny Mountains to the low 80s across the lower Susquehanna Valley. Normal lows range from the low 50s over the Alleghenies to the low 60s across the lower Susquehanna Valley. Here are the 1 a.m. conditions in the Altoona area. In Altoona, it was cloudy. The temperature was 61 degrees, the dew point 56, and the relative humidity 83%. The wind was calm. The pressure was 29.80 inches and steady. At State College, it was cloudy. The temperature was 62 degrees, the dew point 57, and the relative humidity 84%. The wind was west at 9 miles an hour gusting to 18. The pressure was 29.78 inches and steady. Now, a few other local conditions: Johnstown, cloudy 57, Du Bois, cloudy 57, La Trobe, cloudy 61, Pittsburgh mostly cloudy 58, Erie, partly cloudy 60, Bradford cloudy 54. To the south and east, York, partly cloudy 70, Selinsgrove Grove cloudy 66, Harrisburg mostly cloudy 70, Philadelphia cloudy 73, Baltimore mostly cloudy 73, Washington D.C. mostly cloudy 75. Once again, in Altoona it was 61 degrees under cloudy skies. And at State College it was 62 degrees under cloudy skies. This is NOAA Weather Radio, All Hazards Station WNG 589. 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Here's the hazardous weather outlook for the following counties: Bedford, Blair, Cambria, and Huntingdon. For tonight, the probability for widespread hazardous weather is low. And now the extended outlook for the period Monday through Saturday. Strong to potentially severe thunderstorms are possible Thursday. Scattered strong to severe thunderstorms capable of damaging wind gusts and some hail remain possible through early tonight. Storms will exit the eastern portion of the Commonwealth after midnight. Late clearing is expected overnight with lows in the mid-40s in the north central mountains to the lower 60s near Philadelphia. Monday will be noticeably cooler and less humid with highs ranging from the lower 60s in the northwest Alleghenies to the upper 70s in the lower Delaware Valley. Tuesday will be a bit warmer with highs in the 70s and no precipitation across the Keystone State.
Here is the latest National Weather Service forecast for Blair and Bedford counties, including the city of Altoona. Rest of tonight, mostly cloudy with a chance of showers between midnight and 2 a.m., then mostly cloudy with a slight chance of showers between 2 a.m. and 4 a.m. Partly cloudy after 4 a.m. Rainfall amounts less than a tenth of an inch. Lows in the mid-50s. Northwest winds 10 to 15 miles an hour with gusts up to 30 miles an hour. Chance of rain 50%. Monday, mostly sunny. Highs in the upper 60s. Northwest winds 10 to 15 miles an hour with gusts up to 25 miles an hour. Monday night, mostly clear. Lows in the upper 40s. Northwest winds 5 to 10 miles an hour. Gusts up to 25 miles an hour through midnight. Tuesday, sunny. Highs in the mid-70s. Southwest winds around 5 miles an hour. Tuesday night, mostly clear, then becoming partly cloudy between 8 p.m. and midnight, then becoming mostly cloudy. Lows in the mid-50s. Southwest winds around 5 miles an hour. Here is the latest National Weather Service forecast for Cambria County, including the city of Johnstown. Rest of tonight, mostly cloudy. A chance of showers between midnight and 2 a.m., then a slight chance of showers between 2 a.m. and 4 a.m. Rainfall amounts less than a tenth of an inch. Lows in the lower 50s. Northwest winds 10 to 15 miles an hour with gusts up to 30 miles an hour. Chance of rain 50%. Monday, partly sunny. Highs in the mid-60s. Northwest winds 10 to 15 miles an hour with gusts up to 25 miles an hour. Monday night, mostly clear. Lows in the mid-40s. West winds 5 to 10 miles an hour. Gusts up to 25 miles an hour through midnight. Tuesday, sunny. Highs in the lower 70s. Southwest winds 5 to 10 miles an hour. Tuesday night, mostly clear, then becoming partly cloudy between 8 p.m. and midnight, then becoming mostly cloudy. Lows in the mid-50s. South winds 5 to 10 miles an hour. And now the extended forecast for South Central Pennsylvania. Wednesday, mostly sunny. Highs in the upper 70s. Wednesday night, partly cloudy with a chance of showers and a slight chance of thunderstorms. Lows in the upper 50s. Chance of rain 50%. Thursday, showers and a chance of thunderstorms. Highs in the lower 80s. Chance of rain 90%. Thursday night, showers likely and a slight chance of thunderstorms. Lows around 60. Chance of rain 70%. Juneteenth, partly sunny with a 50% chance of showers. Highs in the mid-70s. Friday night, mostly clear. Lows in the mid-50s. Saturday, sunny. Highs in the mid-70s. Saturday night, mostly clear. Lows in the mid-50s. Sunday, sunny. Highs in the upper 70s. The 8 to 14 day outlook, from Monday, June 22nd to Sunday, June 28th, calls for below normal temperatures and above normal precipitation. Normal high temperatures across central Pennsylvania during this period range from the mid-70s over the Allegheny Mountains to the low 80s across the lower Susquehanna Valley. Normal lows range from the low 50s over the Alleghenies to the low 60s across the lower Susquehanna Valley. Here are the 1 a.m. conditions in the Altoona area. In Altoona, it was cloudy. The temperature was 61 degrees, the dew point 56, and the relative humidity 83%. The wind was calm. The pressure was 29.80 inches and steady. At State College, it was cloudy. The temperature was 62 degrees, the dew point 57, and the relative humidity 84%. The wind was west at 9 miles an hour gusting to 18. The pressure was 29.78 inches and steady. Now, a few other local conditions: Johnstown, cloudy 57, Du Bois, cloudy 57, La Trobe, cloudy 61, Pittsburgh mostly cloudy 58, Erie, partly cloudy 60, Bradford cloudy 54. To the south and east,
York, partly cloudy 70, Selinsgrove Grove cloudy 66, Harrisburg mostly cloudy 70, Philadelphia cloudy 73, Baltimore mostly cloudy 73, Washington D.C. mostly cloudy 75. Once again, in Altoona it was 61 degrees under cloudy skies. And at State College it was 62 degrees under cloudy skies. This is NOAA Weather Radio, All Hazards Station WNG 589. 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Here's the hazardous weather outlook for the following counties, Bedford, Blair, Cambria, and Huntingdon. For tonight, the probability for widespread hazardous weather is low. And now the extended outlook for the period Monday through Saturday. Strong to potentially severe thunderstorms are possible Thursday. 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Broadcasts originate from the National Weather Service in State College and are transmitted from the tower facilities provided by the Blair County Emergency Management Agency in Frankstown on a frequency of 162.425 MHz. We are located at Innovation Park in State College. 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Properly set weather radios with the alarm device will alert you when severe weather warnings or watches are issued. Programming on this station will be temporarily changed during severe weather to bring you the latest information. Warnings and safety information from the National Weather Service may someday save your life or protect your property. Scattered strong to severe thunderstorms capable of damaging wind gusts and some hail remain possible through early tonight. Storms will exit the eastern portion of the Commonwealth after midnight. Late clearing is expected overnight with lows in the mid-40s in the north central mountains to the lower 60s near Philadelphia. Monday will be noticeably cooler and less humid with highs ranging from the lower 60s in the northwest Alleghenies to the upper 70s in the lower Delaware Valley. Tuesday will be a bit warmer with highs in the 70s and no precipitation across the Keystone State. Here is the latest National Weather Service forecast for Blair and Bedford counties, including the city of Altoona. Rest of tonight, mostly cloudy with a chance of showers between midnight and 2 a.m., then mostly cloudy with a slight chance of showers between 2 a.m. and 4 a.m. Partly cloudy after 4 a.m. Rainfall amounts less than a tenth of an inch. Lows in the mid-50s. Northwest winds 10 to 15 miles an hour with gusts up to 30 miles an hour. Chance of rain 50%. Monday, mostly sunny. Highs in the upper 60s. Northwest winds 10 to 15 miles an hour with gusts up to 25 miles an hour. Monday night, mostly clear. Lows in the upper 40s. Northwest winds 5 to 10 miles an hour. Gusts up to 25 miles an hour through midnight. Tuesday, sunny. Highs in the mid 70s. Southwest winds around 5 miles an hour. Tuesday night, mostly clear, then becoming partly cloudy between 8 p.m. and midnight, then becoming mostly cloudy. Lows in the mid-50s. Southwest winds around 5 miles an hour. Here is the latest National Weather Service forecast for Cambria County, including the city of Johnstown. Rest of tonight, mostly cloudy. A chance of showers between midnight and 2 a.m., then a slight chance of showers between 2 a.m. and 4 a.m. Rainfall amounts less than a tenth of an inch. Lows in the lower 50s. Northwest winds 10 to 15 miles an hour with gusts up to 30 miles an hour. Chance of rain 50%. Monday, partly sunny. Highs in the mid-60s. Northwest winds 10 to 15 miles an hour with gusts up to 25 miles an hour. Monday night, mostly clear. Lows in the mid-40s. West winds 5 to 10 miles an hour. Gusts up to 25 miles an hour through midnight. Tuesday, sunny. Highs in the lower 70s. Southwest winds 5 to 10 miles an hour. Tuesday night, mostly clear, then becoming partly cloudy between 8 p.m. and midnight, then becoming mostly cloudy. Lows in the mid-50s. South winds 5 to 10 miles an hour. And now the extended forecast for South Central Pennsylvania. Wednesday, mostly sunny. Highs in the upper 70s. Wednesday night, partly cloudy with a chance of showers and a slight chance of thunderstorms. Lows in the upper 50s.
chance of rain 50%. Thursday, showers and a chance of thunderstorms. Highs in the lower 80s. Chance of rain 90%. Thursday night, showers likely and a slight chance of thunderstorms. Lows around 60. Chance of rain 70%. Juneteenth, partly sunny with a 50% chance of showers. Highs in the mid-70s. Friday night, mostly clear. Lows in the mid-50s. Saturday, sunny. Highs in the mid-70s. Saturday night, mostly clear. Lows in the mid-50s. Sunday, sunny. Highs in the upper 70s. The 8 to 14 day outlook, from Monday, June 22nd to Sunday, June 28th, calls for below normal temperatures and above normal precipitation. Normal high temperatures across central Pennsylvania during this period range from the mid-70s over the Allegheny Mountains to the low 80s across the lower Susquehanna Valley. Normal lows range from the low 50s over the Alleghenies to the low 60s across the lower Susquehanna Valley. Here are the 1 a.m. conditions in the Altoona area. In Altoona, it was cloudy. The temperature was 61 degrees, the dew point 56, and the relative humidity 83%. The wind was calm. The pressure was 29.80 inches and steady. At State College, it was cloudy. The temperature was 62 degrees, the dew point 57, and the relative humidity 84%. The wind was west at 9 miles an hour gusting to 18. The pressure was 29.78 inches and steady. Now, a few other local conditions: Johnstown, cloudy 57, Dubois, cloudy 57, La Trobe, cloudy 61, Pittsburgh mostly cloudy 58, Erie, partly cloudy 60, Bradford cloudy 54. To the south and east, York, partly cloudy 70, Selins Grove cloudy 66, Harrisburg mostly cloudy 70, Philadelphia cloudy 73, Baltimore mostly cloudy 73, Washington D.C. mostly cloudy 75. Once again, in Altoona it was 61 degrees under cloudy skies. And at State College it was 62 degrees under cloudy skies. 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Here's the hazardous weather outlook for the following counties: Bedford, Blair, Cambria, and Huntingdon. For tonight, the probability for widespread hazardous weather is low. And now the extended outlook for the period Monday through Saturday. Strong to potentially severe thunderstorms are possible Thursday. Scattered strong to severe thunderstorms capable of damaging wind gusts and some hail remain possible through early tonight. Storms will exit the eastern portion of the Commonwealth after midnight. Late clearing is expected overnight with lows in the mid-40s in the north central mountains to the lower 60s near Philadelphia. Monday will be noticeably cooler and less humid with highs ranging from the lower 60s in the northwest Alleghenies to the upper 70s in the lower Delaware Valley. Tuesday will be a bit warmer with highs in the 70s and no precipitation across the Keystone State. Here is the latest National Weather Service forecast for Blair and Bedford counties, including the city of Altoona. Rest of tonight, mostly cloudy with isolated showers between midnight and 4 a.m., then partly cloudy after 4 a.m. Patchy fog after 2 a.m. Rainfall amounts less than a tenth of an inch. Lows in the mid-50s. Northwest winds 10 to 15 miles an hour with gusts up to 30 miles an hour. Chance of rain 20%. Monday, patchy fog before 8 a.m. Mostly sunny. Highs in the upper 60s. Northwest winds 10 to 15 miles an hour with gusts up to 25 miles an hour. Monday night, mostly clear. Lows in the upper 40s. Northwest winds 5 to 10 miles an hour. Gusts up to 25 miles an hour through midnight. Tuesday, sunny. Highs in the mid-70s. Southwest winds 5 to 10 miles an hour. Tuesday night, partly cloudy through 10 p.m., then becoming mostly cloudy. Lows in the mid-50s. South winds around 5 miles an hour. Here is the latest National Weather Service forecast for Cambria County, including the city of Johnstown. Rest of tonight, mostly cloudy. Scattered showers between midnight and 4 a.m. Rainfall amounts less than a tenth of an inch.
lows in the lower 50s. Northwest winds 10 to 15 miles an hour with gusts up to 30 miles an hour. Chance of rain 40%. Monday, mostly cloudy before 8 a.m., then becoming mostly sunny. Isolated showers before 8 a.m. Highs in the mid-60s. Northwest winds 10 to 15 miles an hour with gusts up to 25 miles an hour. Chance of rain 20%. Monday night, mostly clear. Lows in the upper 40s. West winds 5 to 10 miles an hour. Gusts up to 25 miles an hour through midnight. Tuesday, mostly sunny. Highs in the lower 70s. Southwest winds 5 to 10 miles an hour. Tuesday night, mostly cloudy, then becoming partly cloudy between 8 p.m. and midnight, then becoming mostly cloudy. Lows in the mid-50s. South winds 5 to 10 miles an hour. And now the extended forecast for South Central Pennsylvania. Wednesday, mostly sunny. Highs in the upper 70s. Wednesday night, showers likely and a chance of thunderstorms. Lows around 60. Chance of rain 70%. Thursday, showers and a chance of thunderstorms. Highs in the lower 80s. Chance of rain 90%. Thursday night, mostly cloudy with a chance of showers and a slight chance of thunderstorms. Lows around 60. Chance of rain 50%. Juneteenth, mostly sunny with a 20% chance of showers. Highs in the mid-70s. Friday night, mostly clear. Lows in the mid-50s. Saturday, sunny. Highs in the mid-70s. Saturday night, mostly clear. Lows in the mid-50s. Sunday, mostly sunny. Highs in the mid-70s. The 8 to 14 day outlook, from Monday, June 22nd to Sunday, June 28th, calls for below normal temperatures and above normal precipitation. Normal high temperatures across central Pennsylvania during this period range from the mid-70s over the Allegheny Mountains to the low 80s across the lower Susquehanna Valley. Normal lows range from the low 50s over the Alleghenies to the low 60s across the lower Susquehanna Valley. Here are the 1 a.m. conditions in the Altoona area. In Altoona, it was cloudy. The temperature was 61 degrees, the dew point 56, and the relative humidity 83%. The wind was calm. The pressure was 29.80 inches and steady. At State College, it was cloudy. The temperature was 62 degrees, the dew point 57, and the relative humidity 84%. The wind was west at 9 miles an hour gusting to 18. The pressure was 29.78 inches and steady. Now, a few other local conditions: Johnstown, cloudy 57, Du Bois, cloudy 57, La Trobe, cloudy 61, Pittsburgh mostly cloudy 58, Erie, partly cloudy 60, Bradford cloudy 54. To the south and east, York, partly cloudy 70, Selinsgrove Grove cloudy 66, Harrisburg mostly cloudy 70, Philadelphia cloudy 73, Baltimore mostly cloudy 73, Washington D.C. mostly cloudy 75. Once again, in Altoona it was 61 degrees under cloudy skies. And at State College it was 62 degrees under cloudy skies. 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Here's the hazardous weather outlook for the following counties: Bedford, Blair, Cambria, and Huntingdon. For tonight, the probability for widespread hazardous weather is low. And now the extended outlook for the period Monday through Saturday. Strong to potentially severe thunderstorms are possible Thursday. Scattered strong to severe thunderstorms capable of damaging wind gusts and some hail remain possible through early tonight. Storms will exit the eastern portion of the Commonwealth after midnight. Late clearing is expected overnight with lows in the mid-40s in the north central mountains to the lower 60s near Philadelphia. Monday will be noticeably cooler and less humid with highs ranging from the lower 60s in the northwest Alleghenies to the upper 70s in the lower Delaware Valley. Tuesday will be a bit warmer with highs in the 70s and no precipitation across the Keystone State. Here is the latest National Weather Service forecast for Blair and Bedford counties, including the city of Altoona.
Rest of tonight, mostly cloudy with isolated showers between midnight and 4 a.m., then partly cloudy after 4 a.m. Patchy fog after 2 a.m. Rainfall amounts less than a tenth of an inch. Lows in the mid-50s. Northwest winds 10 to 15 miles an hour with gusts up to 30 miles an hour. Chance of rain 20%. Monday, patchy fog before 8 a.m. Mostly sunny. Highs in the upper 60s. Northwest winds 10 to 15 miles an hour with gusts up to 25 miles an hour. Monday night, mostly clear. Lows in the upper 40s. Northwest winds 5 to 10 miles an hour. Gusts up to 25 miles an hour through midnight. Tuesday, sunny. Highs in the mid-70s. Southwest winds 5 to 10 miles an hour. Tuesday night, partly cloudy through 10 p.m., then becoming mostly cloudy. Lows in the mid-50s. South winds around 5 miles an hour. Here is the latest National Weather Service forecast for Cambria County, including the city of Johnstown. Rest of tonight, mostly cloudy. Scattered showers between midnight and 4 a.m. Rainfall amounts less than a tenth of an inch. Lows in the lower 50s. Northwest winds 10 to 15 miles an hour with gusts up to 30 miles an hour. Chance of rain 40%. Monday, mostly cloudy before 8 a.m., then becoming mostly sunny. Isolated showers before 8 a.m. Highs in the mid-60s. Northwest winds 10 to 15 miles an hour with gusts up to 25 miles an hour. Chance of rain 20%. Monday night, mostly clear. Lows in the upper 40s. West winds 5 to 10 miles an hour. Gusts up to 25 miles an hour through midnight. Tuesday, mostly sunny. Highs in the lower 70s. Southwest winds 5 to 10 miles an hour. Tuesday night, mostly cloudy, then becoming partly cloudy between 8 p.m. and midnight, then becoming mostly cloudy. Lows in the mid-50s. South winds 5 to 10 miles an hour. And now the extended forecast for South Central Pennsylvania. Wednesday, mostly sunny. Highs in the upper 70s. Wednesday night, showers likely and a chance of thunderstorms. Lows around 60. Chance of rain 70%. Thursday, showers and a chance of thunderstorms. Highs in the lower 80s. Chance of rain 90%. Thursday night, mostly cloudy with a chance of showers and a slight chance of thunderstorms. Lows around 60. Chance of rain 50%. Juneteenth, mostly sunny with a 20% chance of showers. Highs in the mid-70s. Friday night, mostly clear. Lows in the mid-50s. Saturday, sunny. Highs in the mid-70s. Saturday night, mostly clear. Lows in the mid-50s. Sunday, mostly sunny. Highs in the mid-70s. The 8 to 14 day outlook, from Monday, June 22nd to Sunday, June 28th, calls for below normal temperatures and above normal precipitation. Normal high temperatures across central Pennsylvania during this period range from the mid-70s over the Allegheny Mountains to the low 80s across the lower Susquehanna Valley. Normal lows range from the low 50s over the Alleghenies to the low 60s across the lower Susquehanna Valley. Here are the 1 a.m. conditions in the Altoona area. In Altoona, it was cloudy. The temperature was 61 degrees, the dew point 56, and the relative humidity 83%. The wind was calm. The pressure was 29.80 inches and steady. At State College, it was cloudy. The temperature was 62 degrees, the dew point 57, and the relative humidity 84%. The wind was west at 9 miles an hour gusting to 18. The pressure was 29.78 inches and steady. Now, a few other local conditions: Johnstown, cloudy 57, Dubois, cloudy 57, La Trobe, cloudy 61, Pittsburgh mostly cloudy 58, Erie, partly cloudy 60, Bradford cloudy 54. To the south and east, York, partly cloudy 70, Selinsgrove Grove cloudy 66, Harrisburg mostly cloudy 70, Philadelphia cloudy 73, Baltimore mostly cloudy 73, Washington D.C. mostly cloudy 75. Once again, in Altoona it was 61 degrees under cloudy skies.
and at State College it was 62 degrees under cloudy skies. This is NOAA Weather Radio, All Hazards Station WNG 589, serving south central Pennsylvania and originating from the National Weather Service office in State College. Here's the hazardous weather outlook for the following counties: Bedford, Blair, Cambria, and Huntingdon. For tonight, the probability for widespread hazardous weather is low. And now the extended outlook for the period Monday through Saturday. Strong to potentially severe thunderstorms are possible Thursday. Scattered strong to severe thunderstorms capable of damaging wind gusts and some hail remain possible through early tonight. Storms will exit the eastern portion of the Commonwealth after midnight. Late clearing is expected overnight with lows in the mid-40s in the north central mountains to the lower 60s near Philadelphia. Monday will be noticeably cooler and less humid with highs ranging from the lower 60s in the northwest Alleghenies to the upper 70s in the lower Delaware Valley. Tuesday will be a bit warmer with highs in the 70s and no precipitation across the Keystone State. Here is the latest National Weather Service forecast for Blair and Bedford counties, including the city of Altoona. Rest of tonight, mostly cloudy with isolated showers between midnight and 4 a.m., then partly cloudy after 4 a.m. Patchy fog after 2 a.m. Rainfall amounts less than a tenth of an inch. Lows in the mid-50s. Northwest winds 10 to 15 miles an hour with gusts up to 30 miles an hour. Chance of rain 20%. Monday, patchy fog before 8 a.m. Mostly sunny. Highs in the upper 60s. Northwest winds 10 to 15 miles an hour with gusts up to 25 miles an hour. Monday night, mostly clear. Lows in the upper 40s. Northwest winds 5 to 10 miles an hour. Gusts up to 25 miles an hour through midnight. Tuesday, sunny. Highs in the mid-70s. Southwest winds 5 to 10 miles an hour. Tuesday night, partly cloudy through 10 p.m., then becoming mostly cloudy. Lows in the mid-50s. South winds around 5 miles an hour. Here is the latest National Weather Service forecast for Cambria County, including the city of Johnstown. Rest of tonight, mostly cloudy. Scattered showers between midnight and 4 a.m. Rainfall amounts less than a tenth of an inch. Lows in the lower 50s. Northwest winds 10 to 15 miles an hour with gusts up to 30 miles an hour. Chance of rain 40%. Monday, mostly cloudy before 8 a.m., then becoming mostly sunny. Isolated showers before 8 a.m. Highs in the mid-60s. Northwest winds 10 to 15 miles an hour with gusts up to 25 miles an hour. Chance of rain 20%. Monday night, mostly clear. Lows in the upper 40s. West winds 5 to 10 miles an hour. Gusts up to 25 miles an hour through midnight. Tuesday, mostly sunny. Highs in the lower 70s. Southwest winds 5 to 10 miles an hour. Tuesday night, mostly cloudy, then becoming partly cloudy between 8 p.m. and midnight, then becoming mostly cloudy. Lows in the mid-50s. South winds 5 to 10 miles an hour. And now the extended forecast for south central Pennsylvania. Wednesday, mostly sunny. Highs in the upper 70s. Wednesday night, showers likely and a chance of thunderstorms. Lows around 60. Chance of rain 70%. Thursday, showers and a chance of thunderstorms. Highs in the lower 80s. Chance of rain 90%. Thursday night, mostly cloudy with a chance of showers and a slight chance of thunderstorms. Lows around 60. Chance of rain 50%. Juneteenth, mostly sunny with a 20% chance of showers. Highs in the mid-70s. Friday night, mostly clear. Lows in the mid-50s. Saturday, sunny. Highs in the mid-70s. Saturday night, mostly clear. Lows in the mid-50s. Sunday, mostly sunny. Highs in the mid-70s. The 8 to 14-day outlook, from Monday, June 22nd to Sunday, June 28th, calls for below normal temperatures and above normal precipitation. Normal high temperatures across central Pennsylvania during this period range from the mid-70s over the Allegheny Mountains to the low 80s across the lower Susquehanna Valley.
Normal lows range from the low 50s over the Alleghenies to the low 60s across the lower Susquehanna Valley. Here are the 1 a.m. conditions in the Altoona area. In Altoona, it was cloudy. The temperature was 61 degrees, the dew point 56, and the relative humidity 83%. The wind was calm. The pressure was 29.80 inches and steady. At State College, it was cloudy. The temperature was 62 degrees, the dew point 57, and the relative humidity 84%. The wind was west at 9 miles an hour gusting to 18. The pressure was 29.78 inches and steady. Now, a few other local conditions: Johnstown, cloudy 57, DuBois, cloudy 57, La Trobe, cloudy 61, Pittsburgh mostly cloudy 58, Erie, partly cloudy 60, Bradford cloudy 54. To the south and east, York, partly cloudy 70, Selins Grove cloudy 66, Harrisburg mostly cloudy 70, Philadelphia cloudy 73, Baltimore mostly cloudy 73, Washington D.C. mostly cloudy 75. Once again, in Altoona it was 61 degrees under cloudy skies. And at State College it was 62 degrees under cloudy skies. 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Here's the hazardous weather outlook for the following counties: Bedford, Blair, Cambria, and Huntingdon. For tonight, the probability for widespread hazardous weather is low. And now the extended outlook for the period Monday through Saturday. Strong to potentially severe thunderstorms are possible Thursday. Scattered strong to severe thunderstorms capable of damaging wind gusts and some hail remain possible through early tonight. Storms will exit the eastern portion of the Commonwealth after midnight. Late clearing is expected overnight with lows in the mid-40s in the north central mountains to the lower 60s near Philadelphia. Monday will be noticeably cooler and less humid with highs ranging from the lower 60s in the northwest Alleghenies to the upper 70s in the lower Delaware Valley. Tuesday will be a bit warmer with highs in the 70s and no precipitation across the Keystone State. Here is the latest National Weather Service forecast for Blair and Bedford counties, including the city of Altoona. Rest of tonight, mostly cloudy with isolated showers between midnight and 4 a.m., then partly cloudy after 4 a.m. Patchy fog after 2 a.m. Rainfall amounts less than a tenth of an inch. Lows in the mid-50s. Northwest winds 10 to 15 miles an hour with gusts up to 30 miles an hour. Chance of rain 20%. Monday, patchy fog before 8 a.m. Mostly sunny. Highs in the upper 60s. Northwest winds 10 to 15 miles an hour with gusts up to 25 miles an hour. Monday night, mostly clear. Lows in the upper 40s. Northwest winds 5 to 10 miles an hour. Gusts up to 25 miles an hour through midnight. Tuesday, sunny. Highs in the mid-70s. Southwest winds 5 to 10 miles an hour. Tuesday night, partly cloudy through 10 p.m., then becoming mostly cloudy. Lows in the mid-50s. South winds around 5 miles an hour. Here is the latest National Weather Service forecast for Cambria County, including the city of Johnstown. Rest of tonight, mostly cloudy. Scattered showers between midnight and 4 a.m. Rainfall amounts less than a tenth of an inch. Lows in the lower 50s. Northwest winds 10 to 15 miles an hour with gusts up to 30 miles an hour. Chance of rain 40%. Monday, mostly cloudy before 8 a.m., then becoming mostly sunny. Isolated showers before 8 a.m. Highs in the mid-60s. Northwest winds 10 to 15 miles an hour with gusts up to 25 miles an hour. Chance of rain 20%. Monday night, mostly clear. Lows in the upper 40s. West winds 5 to 10 miles an hour. Gusts up to 25 miles an hour through midnight. Tuesday, mostly sunny. Highs in the lower 70s. Southwest winds 5 to 10 miles an hour. Tuesday night, mostly cloudy, then becoming partly cloudy between 8 p.m. and midnight, then becoming mostly cloudy. Lows in the mid-50s. South winds 5 to 10 miles an hour.
And now the extended forecast for south central Pennsylvania. Wednesday, mostly sunny. Highs in the upper 70s. Wednesday night, showers likely and a chance of thunderstorms. Lows around 60. Chance of rain 70%. Thursday, showers and a chance of thunderstorms. Highs in the lower 80s. Chance of rain 90%. Thursday night, mostly cloudy with a chance of showers and a slight chance of thunderstorms. Lows around 60. Chance of rain 50%. Juneteenth, mostly sunny with a 20% chance of showers. Highs in the mid-70s. Friday night, mostly clear. Lows in the mid-50s. Saturday, sunny. Highs in the mid-70s. Saturday night, mostly clear. Lows in the mid-50s. Sunday, mostly sunny. Highs in the mid-70s. The 8 to 14-day outlook, from Monday, June 22nd to Sunday, June 28th, calls for below normal temperatures and above normal precipitation. Normal high temperatures across central Pennsylvania during this period range from the mid-70s over the Allegheny Mountains to the low 80s across the lower Susquehanna Valley. Normal lows range from the low 50s over the Alleghenies to the low 60s across the lower Susquehanna Valley. Here are the 1 a.m. conditions in the Altoona area. In Altoona, it was cloudy. The temperature was 61 degrees, the dew point 56, and the relative humidity 83%. The wind was calm. The pressure was 29.80 inches and steady. At State College, it was cloudy. The temperature was 62 degrees, the dew point 57, and the relative humidity 84%. The wind was west at 9 miles an hour gusting to 18. The pressure was 29.78 inches and steady. Now, a few other local conditions: Johnstown, cloudy 57, DuBois, cloudy 57, La Trobe, cloudy 61, Pittsburgh mostly cloudy 58, Erie, partly cloudy 60, Bradford cloudy 54. To the south and east, York, partly cloudy 70, Selins Grove cloudy 66, Harrisburg mostly cloudy 70, Philadelphia cloudy 73, Baltimore mostly cloudy 73, Washington D.C. mostly cloudy 75. Once again, in Altoona it was 61 degrees under cloudy skies. And at State College it was 62 degrees under cloudy skies. 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Here's the hazardous weather outlook for the following counties: Bedford, Blair, Cambria, and Huntingdon. For tonight, the probability for widespread hazardous weather is low. And now the extended outlook for the period Monday through Saturday. Strong to potentially severe thunderstorms are possible Thursday. Scattered strong to severe thunderstorms capable of damaging wind gusts and some hail remain possible through early tonight. Storms will exit the eastern portion of the Commonwealth after midnight. Late clearing is expected overnight with lows in the mid-40s in the north central mountains to the lower 60s near Philadelphia. Monday will be noticeably cooler and less humid with highs ranging from the lower 60s in the northwest Alleghenies to the upper 70s in the lower Delaware Valley. Tuesday will be a bit warmer with highs in the 70s and no precipitation across the Keystone State. Here is the latest National Weather Service forecast for Blair and Bedford counties, including the city of Altoona. Rest of tonight, mostly cloudy with isolated showers between midnight and 4 a.m., then partly cloudy after 4 a.m. Patchy fog after 2 a.m. Rainfall amounts less than a tenth of an inch. Lows in the mid-50s. Northwest winds 10 to 15 miles an hour with gusts up to 30 miles an hour. Chance of rain 20%. Monday, patchy fog before 8 a.m. Mostly sunny. Highs in the upper 60s. Northwest winds 10 to 15 miles an hour with gusts up to 25 miles an hour. Monday night, mostly clear. Lows in the upper 40s. Northwest winds 5 to 10 miles an hour. Gusts up to 25 miles an hour through midnight. Tuesday, sunny. Highs in the mid-70s. Southwest winds 5 to 10 miles an hour. Tuesday night, partly cloudy through 10 p.m., then becoming mostly cloudy. Lows in the mid-50s.
south winds around 5 miles an hour. Here is the latest National Weather Service forecast for Cambria County, including the city of Johnstown. Rest of tonight, mostly cloudy. Scattered showers between midnight and 4 a.m. Rainfall amounts less than a tenth of an inch. Lows in the lower 50s.

Tuesday, mostly sunny. Highs in the lower 70s. Southwest winds 5 to 10 miles an hour. Tuesday night, mostly cloudy, then becoming partly cloudy between 8 p.m. and midnight, then becoming mostly cloudy. Lows in the mid-50s. South winds 5 to 10 miles an hour. And now the extended forecast for south central Pennsylvania. Wednesday, mostly sunny. Highs in the upper 70s. Wednesday night, showers likely and a chance of thunderstorms. Lows around 60. Chance of rain 70%. Thursday, showers and a chance of thunderstorms. Highs in the lower 80s. Chance of rain 90%. Thursday night, mostly cloudy with a chance of showers and a slight chance of thunderstorms. Lows around 60. Chance of rain 50%. Juneteenth, mostly sunny with a 20% chance of showers. Highs in the mid-70s. Friday night, mostly clear. Lows in the mid-50s. Saturday, sunny. Highs in the mid-70s. Saturday night, mostly clear. Lows in the mid-50s. Sunday, mostly sunny. Highs in the mid-70s. The 8 to 14 day outlook, from Monday, June 22nd to Sunday, June 28th, calls for below normal temperatures and above normal precipitation. Normal high temperatures across central Pennsylvania during this period range from the mid-70s over the Allegheny Mountains to the low 80s across the lower Susquehanna Valley. Normal lows range from the low 50s over the Alleghenies to the low 60s across the lower Susquehanna Valley. Here are the 1 a.m. conditions in the Altoona area. In Altoona, it was cloudy. The temperature was 61 degrees, the dew point 56, and the relative humidity 83%. The wind was calm. The pressure was 29.80 inches and steady. At State College, it was cloudy. The temperature was 62 degrees, the dew point 57, and the relative humidity 84%. The wind was west at 9 miles an hour gusting to 18. The pressure was 29.78 inches and steady. Now, a few other local conditions: Johnstown, cloudy 57, Du Bois, cloudy 57, La Trobe, cloudy 61, Pittsburgh mostly cloudy 58, Erie, partly cloudy 60, Bradford cloudy 54. To the south and east, York, partly cloudy 70, Selins Grove cloudy 66, Harrisburg mostly cloudy 70, Philadelphia cloudy 73, Baltimore mostly cloudy 73, Washington D.C. mostly cloudy 75. Once again, in Altoona it was 61 degrees under cloudy skies. And at State College it was 62 degrees under cloudy skies. This is NOAA Weather Radio, All Hazards Station WNG 589. 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Here are the 2 a.m. conditions in the Altoona area. In Altoona, it was mostly cloudy. The temperature was 60 degrees, the dew point 56, and the relative humidity 86%. The wind was west at 5 miles an hour. The pressure was 29.80 inches and steady. At State College, it was mostly cloudy. The temperature was 61 degrees, the dew point 56, and the relative humidity 85%. The wind was calm. The pressure was 29.78 inches and rising. Now, a few other local conditions: Johnstown, cloudy 56, Du Bois, cloudy 57, La Trobe, cloudy 61, Pittsburgh mostly cloudy 58, Erie, partly cloudy 59, Bradford clear 51. To the south and east, York, mostly cloudy 69, Selins Grove cloudy 64, Harrisburg mostly cloudy 69, Philadelphia cloudy 74, Baltimore mostly cloudy 72, Washington D.C. cloudy 73. Once again, in Altoona it was 60 degrees under mostly cloudy skies. And at State College it was 61 degrees under mostly cloudy skies. 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Here's the hazardous weather outlook for the following counties: Bedford, Blair, Cambria, and Huntingdon. For tonight, the probability for widespread hazardous weather is low. And now the extended outlook for the period Monday through Saturday. Strong to potentially severe thunderstorms.

storms are possible Thursday. Scattered strong to severe thunderstorms capable of damaging wind gusts and some hail remain possible through early tonight. Storms will exit the eastern portion of the Commonwealth after midnight. Late clearing is expected overnight with lows in the mid-40s in the north central mountains to the lower 60s near Philadelphia. Monday will be noticeably cooler and less humid with highs ranging from the lower 60s in the northwest Alleghenies to the upper 70s in the lower Delaware Valley. Tuesday will be a bit warmer with highs in the 70s and no precipitation across the Keystone State. Here is the latest National Weather Service forecast for Blair and Bedford counties, including the city of Altoona. Rest of tonight, mostly cloudy with isolated showers between midnight and 4 a.m., then partly cloudy after 4 a.m. Patchy fog after 2 a.m. Rainfall amounts less than a tenth of an inch. Lows in the mid-50s. Northwest winds 10 to 15 miles an hour with gusts up to 30 miles an hour. Chance of rain 20%. Monday, patchy fog before 8 a.m. Mostly sunny. Highs in the upper 60s. Northwest winds 10 to 15 miles an hour with gusts up to 25 miles an hour. Monday night, mostly clear. Lows in the upper 40s. Northwest winds 5 to 10 miles an hour. Gusts up to 25 miles an hour through midnight. Tuesday, sunny. Highs in the mid-70s. Southwest winds 5 to 10 miles an hour. Tuesday night, partly cloudy through 10 p.m., then becoming mostly cloudy. Lows in the mid-50s. South winds around 5 miles an hour. Here is the latest National Weather Service forecast for Cambria County, including the city of Johnstown. Rest of tonight, mostly cloudy. Scattered showers between midnight and 4 a.m. Rainfall amounts less than a tenth of an inch. Lows in the lower 50s. Northwest winds 10 to 15 miles an hour with gusts up to 30 miles an hour. Chance of rain 40%. Monday, mostly cloudy before 8 a.m., then becoming mostly sunny. Isolated showers before 8 a.m. Highs in the mid-60s. Northwest winds 10 to 15 miles an hour with gusts up to 25 miles an hour. Chance of rain 20%. Monday night, mostly clear. Lows in the upper 40s. West winds 5 to 10 miles an hour. Gusts up to 25 miles an hour through midnight. Tuesday, mostly sunny. Highs in the lower 70s. Southwest winds 5 to 10 miles an hour. Tuesday night, mostly cloudy, then becoming partly cloudy between 8 p.m. and midnight, then becoming mostly cloudy. Lows in the mid-50s. South winds 5 to 10 miles an hour. And now the extended forecast for South Central Pennsylvania. Wednesday, mostly sunny. Highs in the upper 70s. Wednesday night, showers likely and a chance of thunderstorms. Lows around 60. Chance of rain 70%. Thursday, showers and a chance of thunderstorms. Highs in the lower 80s. Chance of rain 90%. Thursday night, mostly cloudy with a chance of showers and a slight chance of thunderstorms. Lows around 60. Chance of rain 50%. Juneteenth, mostly sunny with a 20% chance of showers. Highs in the mid-70s. Friday night, mostly clear. Lows in the mid-50s. Saturday, sunny. Highs in the mid-70s. Saturday night, mostly clear. Lows in the mid-50s. Sunday, mostly sunny. Highs in the mid-70s. The 8 to 14 day outlook, from Monday, June 22nd to Sunday, June 28th, calls for below normal temperatures and above normal precipitation. Normal high temperatures across central Pennsylvania during this period range from the mid-70s over the Allegheny Mountains to the low 80s across the lower Susquehanna Valley. Normal lows range from the low 50s over the Alleghenies to the low 60s across the lower Susquehanna Valley. Here are the two AM conditions in the Altoona area. In Altoona, it was partly cloudy. The temperature was 60 degrees, the dew point 56, and the relative humidity 86%. The wind was northwest at 6 miles an hour. The pressure was 29.79 inches and falling. At State College, it was mostly cloudy.
The temperature was 61 degrees, the dew point 56, and relative humidity 85%. The wind was calm. The pressure was 29.78 inches and rising. Now, a few other local conditions: Johnstown, cloudy 56, Dubois, cloudy 57, La Trobe, cloudy 61, Pittsburgh mostly cloudy 58, Erie, mostly cloudy 59, Bradford partly cloudy 51. To the south and east, York, mostly cloudy 69, Selins Grove cloudy 64, Harrisburg mostly cloudy 69, Philadelphia cloudy 74, Baltimore mostly cloudy 72, Washington D.C. cloudy 73. Once again, in Altoona it was 60 degrees under partly cloudy skies. And at State College it was 61 degrees under mostly cloudy skies. This is NOAA Weather Radio, All Hazards Station WNG 589. 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Here's the hazardous weather outlook for the following counties: Bedford, Blair, Cambria, and Huntingdon. For tonight, the probability for widespread hazardous weather is low. And now the extended outlook for the period Monday through Saturday. Strong to potentially severe thunderstorms are possible Thursday. Scattered strong to severe thunderstorms capable of damaging wind gusts and some hail remain possible through early tonight. Storms will exit the eastern portion of the Commonwealth after midnight. Late clearing is expected overnight with lows in the mid-40s in the north central mountains to the lower 60s near Philadelphia. Monday will be noticeably cooler and less humid with highs ranging from the lower 60s in the northwest Alleghenies to the upper 70s in the lower Delaware Valley. Tuesday will be a bit warmer with highs in the 70s and no precipitation across the Keystone State. Here is the latest National Weather Service forecast for Blair and Bedford counties, including the city of Altoona. Rest of tonight, mostly cloudy with isolated showers between midnight and 4 a.m., then partly cloudy after 4 a.m. Patchy fog after 2 a.m. Rainfall amounts less than a tenth of an inch. Lows in the mid-50s. Northwest winds 10 to 15 miles an hour with gusts up to 30 miles an hour. Chance of rain 20%. Monday, patchy fog before 8 a.m. Mostly sunny. Highs in the upper 60s. Northwest winds 10 to 15 miles an hour with gusts up to 25 miles an hour. Monday night, mostly clear. Lows in the upper 40s. Northwest winds 5 to 10 miles an hour. Gusts up to 25 miles an hour through midnight. Tuesday, sunny. Highs in the mid-70s. Southwest winds 5 to 10 miles an hour. Tuesday night, partly cloudy through 10 p.m., then becoming mostly cloudy. Lows in the mid-50s. South winds around 5 miles an hour. Here is the latest National Weather Service forecast for Cambria County, including the city of Johnstown. Rest of tonight, mostly cloudy. Scattered showers between midnight and 4 a.m. Rainfall amounts less than a tenth of an inch. Lows in the lower 50s. Northwest winds 10 to 15 miles an hour with gusts up to 30 miles an hour. Chance of rain 40%. Monday, mostly cloudy before 8 a.m., then becoming mostly sunny. Isolated showers before 8 a.m. Highs in the mid-60s. Northwest winds 10 to 15 miles an hour with gusts up to 25 miles an hour. Chance of rain 20%. Monday night, mostly clear. Lows in the upper 40s. West winds 5 to 10 miles an hour. Gusts up to 25 miles an hour through midnight. Tuesday, mostly sunny. Highs in the lower 70s. Southwest winds 5 to 10 miles an hour. Tuesday night, mostly cloudy, then becoming partly cloudy between 8 p.m. and midnight, then becoming mostly cloudy. Lows in the mid-50s. South winds 5 to 10 miles an hour. And now the extended forecast for South Central Pennsylvania. Wednesday, mostly sunny. Highs in the upper 70s. Wednesday night, showers likely and a chance of thunderstorms. Lows around 60. Chance of rain 70%. Thursday, showers and a chance of thunderstorms. Highs in the lower 80s. Chance of rain 90%. Thursday night, mostly cloudy with a chance of showers and a slight chance of thunderstorms.
Lows around 60. Chance of rain 50%. Juneteenth, mostly sunny with a 20% chance of showers. Highs in the mid-70s. Friday night, mostly clear. Lows in the mid-50s. Saturday, sunny. Highs in the mid-70s. Saturday night, mostly clear. Lows in the mid-50s. Sunday, mostly sunny. Highs in the mid-70s. The 8 to 14 day outlook, from Monday, June 22nd to Sunday, June 28th, calls for below normal temperatures and above normal precipitation. Normal high temperatures across central Pennsylvania during this period range from the mid-70s over the Allegheny Mountains to the low 80s across the lower Susquehanna Valley. Normal lows range from the low 50s over the Alleghenies to the low 60s across the lower Susquehanna Valley. Here are the two AM conditions in the Altoona area. In Altoona, it was partly cloudy. The temperature was 60 degrees, the dew point 56, and the relative humidity 86%. The wind was northwest at 6 miles an hour. The pressure was 29.79 inches and falling. At State College, it was mostly cloudy. The temperature was 61 degrees, the dew point 56, and the relative humidity 85%. The wind was calm. The pressure was 29.78 inches and rising. Now, a few other local conditions: Johnstown, cloudy 56, Dubois, cloudy 57, Latrobe, cloudy 61, Pittsburgh mostly cloudy 58, Erie, mostly cloudy 59, Bradford partly cloudy 51. To the south and east, York, mostly cloudy 69, Selins Grove cloudy 64, Harrisburg mostly cloudy 69, Philadelphia cloudy 74, Baltimore mostly cloudy 72, Washington D.C. cloudy 73. Once again, in Altoona it was 60 degrees under partly cloudy skies. And at State College it was 61 degrees under mostly cloudy skies. This is NOAA Weather Radio, All Hazards Station WNG 589. 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Here's the hazardous weather outlook for the following counties: Bedford, Blair, Cambria, and Huntingdon. For tonight, the probability for widespread hazardous weather is low. And now the extended outlook for the period Monday through Saturday. Strong to potentially severe thunderstorms are possible Thursday. The Altoona climate summary for yesterday, June 14, 2026. Yesterday's high temperature of 81 degrees occurred at 2:34 p.m. This high was 3 degrees above the normal high of 78. Yesterday's low temperature of 61 degrees occurred at 11:59 p.m. This low was 3 degrees above the normal low of 58. 0.37 inches of precipitation fell yesterday, which brings the monthly total to 1.04 inches. This is 0.58 inches below the normal amount of 1.62 inches for June. The total precipitation for the season since June 1st now stands at 1.04 inches, which is 0.58 inches below normal. The total precipitation for the year is now 14.64 inches, which is 1.17 inches below normal. There were no heating degree days yesterday, which is one below normal. This leaves the monthly total at 9, which is 19 below normal. The yearly total since July 1st is 5,812, which is 57 above normal. There were 6 cooling degree days yesterday, which is 2 above normal. This brings the monthly total to 86, which is 38 above normal. The yearly total since January 1st is 165, which is 62 above normal. Yesterday the average wind speed was 7 miles per hour. The normal high temperature for today is 79 degrees, and the normal low is 59. The record high for today is 94, which occurred in 1994, and the record low is 44, which occurred in 1958. Sunrise today is at 5:43 a.m. and sunset is at 8:45 p.m. Scattered strong to severe thunderstorms capable of damaging wind gusts and some hail remain possible through early tonight. Storms will exit the eastern portion of the Commonwealth after midnight. Late clearing is expected overnight with lows in the mid-40s in the north central mountains to the lower 60s near Philadelphia. Monday will be noticeably cooler and less humid with highs ranging from the lower 60s in the northwest Alleghenies to the upper 70s in the lower Delaware Valley.
Tuesday will be a bit warmer with highs in the 70s and no precipitation across the Keystone State. Here is the latest National Weather Service forecast for Blair and Bedford counties, including the city of Altoona. Rest of tonight, mostly cloudy with isolated showers between midnight and 4 a.m., then partly cloudy after 4 a.m. Patchy fog after 2 a.m. Rainfall amounts less than a tenth of an inch. Lows in the mid-50s. Northwest winds 10 to 15 miles an hour with gusts up to 30 miles an hour. Chance of rain 20%. Monday, patchy fog before 8 a.m. Mostly sunny. Highs in the upper 60s. Northwest winds 10 to 15 miles an hour with gusts up to 25 miles an hour. Monday night, mostly clear. Lows in the upper 40s. Northwest winds 5 to 10 miles an hour. Gusts up to 25 miles an hour through midnight. Tuesday, sunny. Highs in the mid-70s. Southwest winds 5 to 10 miles an hour. Tuesday night, partly cloudy through 10 p.m., then becoming mostly cloudy. Lows in the mid-50s. South winds around 5 miles an hour. Here is the latest National Weather Service forecast for Cambria County, including the city of Johnstown. Rest of tonight, mostly cloudy. Scattered showers between midnight and 4 a.m. Rainfall amounts less than a tenth of an inch. Lows in the lower 50s. Northwest winds 10 to 15 miles an hour with gusts up to 30 miles an hour. Chance of rain 40%. Monday, mostly cloudy before 8 a.m., then becoming mostly sunny. Isolated showers before 8 a.m. Highs in the mid-60s. Northwest winds 10 to 15 miles an hour with gusts up to 25 miles an hour. Chance of rain 20%. Monday night, mostly clear. Lows in the upper 40s. West winds 5 to 10 miles an hour. Gusts up to 25 miles an hour through midnight. Tuesday, mostly sunny. Highs in the lower 70s. Southwest winds 5 to 10 miles an hour. Tuesday night, mostly cloudy, then becoming partly cloudy between 8 p.m. and midnight, then becoming mostly cloudy. Lows in the mid-50s. South winds 5 to 10 miles an hour. And now the extended forecast for South Central Pennsylvania. Wednesday, mostly sunny. Highs in the upper 70s. Wednesday night, showers likely and a chance of thunderstorms. Lows around 60. Chance of rain 70%. Thursday, showers and a chance of thunderstorms. Highs in the lower 80s. Chance of rain 90%. Thursday night, mostly cloudy with a chance of showers and a slight chance of thunderstorms. Lows around 60. Chance of rain 50%. Juneteenth, mostly sunny with a 20% chance of showers. Highs in the mid-70s. Friday night, mostly clear. Lows in the mid-50s. Saturday, sunny. Highs in the mid-70s. Saturday night, mostly clear. Lows in the mid-50s. Sunday, mostly sunny. Highs in the mid-70s. 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Broadcasts originate from the National Weather Service and State College and are transmitted from the tower facilities provided by the Blair County Emergency Management Agency in Frankstown on a frequency of 162.425 MHz. We are located at Innovation Park in State College. 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Properly set weather radios with the alarm device will alert you when severe weather warnings or watches are issued. Programming on this station will be temporarily changed during severe weather to bring you the latest information. Warnings and safety information from the National Weather Service may someday save your life or protect your property. The 8 to 14 day outlook from Monday, June 22nd to Sunday, June 28th calls for below normal temperatures and above normal precipitation. Normal high temperatures across central Pennsylvania during this period range from the mid-70s over the Allegheny Mountains to the low 80s across the lower Susquehanna Valley. Normal lows range from the low 50s over the Alleghenies to the low 60s across the lower Susquehanna Valley. Here are the two AM conditions in the Altoona area. In Altoona, it was partly cloudy.
The temperature was 60 degrees, the dew point 56, and the relative humidity 86%. The wind was northwest at 6 miles an hour. The pressure was 29.79 inches and falling. At State College, it was mostly cloudy. The temperature was 61 degrees, the dew point 56, and the relative humidity 85%. The wind was calm. The pressure was 29.78 inches and rising. Now, a few other local conditions: Johnstown, cloudy 56, Du Bois, cloudy 57, La Trobe, cloudy 61, Pittsburgh mostly cloudy 58, Erie, mostly cloudy 59, Bradford partly cloudy 51. To the south and east, York, mostly cloudy 69, Selinsgrove Grove cloudy 64, Harrisburg mostly cloudy 69, Philadelphia cloudy 74, Baltimore mostly cloudy 72, Washington D.C. cloudy 73. Once again, in Altoona it was 60 degrees under partly cloudy skies. And at State College it was 61 degrees under mostly cloudy skies. 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Here's the hazardous weather outlook for the following counties: Bedford, Blair, Cambria, and Huntingdon. For tonight, the probability for widespread hazardous weather is low. And now the extended outlook for the period Monday through Saturday. Strong to potentially severe thunderstorms are possible Thursday. The Altoona climate summary for yesterday, June 14, 2026. Yesterday's high temperature of 81 degrees occurred at 2:34 p.m. This high was 3 degrees above the normal high of 78. Yesterday's low temperature of 61 degrees occurred at 11:59 p.m. This low was 3 degrees above the normal low of 58. 0.37 inches of precipitation fell yesterday, which brings the monthly total to 1.04 inches. This is 0.58 inches below the normal amount of 1.62 inches for June. The total precipitation for the season since June 1st now stands at 1.04 inches, which is 0.58 inches below normal. The total precipitation for the year is now 14.64 inches, which is 1.17 inches below normal. There were no heating degree days yesterday, which is 1 below normal. This leaves the monthly total at 9, which is 19 below normal. The yearly total since July 1st is 5,812, which is 57 above normal. There were 6 cooling degree days yesterday, which is 2 above normal. This brings the monthly total to 86, which is 38 above normal. The yearly total since January 1st is 165, which is 62 above normal. Yesterday the average wind speed was 7 miles per hour. The normal high temperature for today is 79 degrees, and the normal low is 59. The record high for today is 94, which occurred in 1994, and the record low is 44, which occurred in 1958. Sunrise today is at 5:43 a.m. and sunset is at 8:45 p.m. Scattered strong to severe thunderstorms capable of damaging wind gusts and some hail remain possible through early tonight. Storms will exit the eastern portion of the Commonwealth after midnight. Late clearing is expected overnight with lows in the mid-40s in the north central mountains to the lower 60s near Philadelphia. Monday will be noticeably cooler and less humid with highs ranging from the lower 60s in the northwest Alleghenies to the upper 70s in the lower Delaware Valley. Tuesday will be a bit warmer with highs in the 70s and no precipitation across the Keystone State. Here is the latest National Weather Service forecast for Blair and Bedford counties, including the city of Altoona. Rest of tonight, mostly cloudy with isolated showers between midnight and 4 a.m., then partly cloudy after 4 a.m. Patchy fog after 2 a.m. Rainfall amounts less than a tenth of an inch. Lows in the mid-50s. Northwest winds 10 to 15 miles an hour with gusts up to 30 miles an hour. Chance of rain 20%. Monday, patchy fog before 8 a.m. Mostly sunny. Highs in the upper 60s. Northwest winds 10 to 15 miles an hour with gusts up to 25 miles an hour. Monday night, mostly clear. Lows in the upper 40s. Northwest winds 5 to 10 miles an hour. Gusts up to 25 miles an hour through midnight. Tuesday, sunny. Highs in the mid 70s.
southwest winds 5 to 10 miles an hour. Tuesday night, partly cloudy through 10 p.m., then becoming mostly cloudy. Lows in the mid-50s. South winds around 5 miles an hour. Here is the latest National Weather Service forecast for Cambria County, including the city of Johnstown. Rest of tonight, mostly cloudy. Scattered showers between midnight and 4 a.m. Rainfall amounts less than a tenth of an inch. Lows in the lower 50s. Northwest winds 10 to 15 miles an hour with gusts up to 30 miles an hour. Chance of rain 40%. Monday, mostly cloudy before 8 a.m., then becoming mostly sunny. Isolated showers before 8 a.m. Highs in the mid-60s. Northwest winds 10 to 15 miles an hour with gusts up to 25 miles an hour. Chance of rain 20%. Monday night, mostly clear. Lows in the upper 40s. West winds 5 to 10 miles an hour. Gusts up to 25 miles an hour through midnight. Tuesday, mostly sunny. Highs in the lower 70s. Southwest winds 5 to 10 miles an hour. Tuesday night, mostly cloudy, then becoming partly cloudy between 8 p.m. and midnight, then becoming mostly cloudy. Lows in the mid-50s. South winds 5 to 10 miles an hour. And now the extended forecast for south-central Pennsylvania. Wednesday, mostly sunny. Highs in the upper 70s. Wednesday night, showers likely and a chance of thunderstorms. Lows around 60. Chance of rain 70%. Thursday, showers and a chance of thunderstorms. Highs in the lower 80s. Chance of rain 90%. Thursday night, mostly cloudy with a chance of showers and a slight chance of thunderstorms. Lows around 60. Chance of rain 50%. Juneteenth, mostly sunny with a 20% chance of showers. Highs in the mid-70s. Friday night, mostly clear. Lows in the mid-50s. Saturday, sunny. Highs in the mid-70s. Saturday night, mostly clear. Lows in the mid-50s. Sunday, mostly sunny. Highs in the mid-70s. The 8 to 14 day outlook, from Monday, June 22nd to Sunday, June 28th, calls for below normal temperatures and above normal precipitation. Normal high temperatures across central Pennsylvania during this period range from the mid-70s over the Allegheny Mountains to the low 80s across the lower Susquehanna Valley. Normal lows range from the low 50s over the Alleghenies to the low 60s across the lower Susquehanna Valley. Here are the two AM conditions in the Altoona area. In Altoona, it was partly cloudy. The temperature was 60 degrees, the dew point 56, and the relative humidity 86%. The wind was northwest at 6 miles an hour. The pressure was 29.79 inches and falling. At State College, it was mostly cloudy. The temperature was 61 degrees, the dew point 56, and the relative humidity 85%. The wind was calm. The pressure was 29.78 inches and rising. Now, a few other local conditions: Johnstown, cloudy 56, Dubois, cloudy 57, Latrobe, cloudy 61, Pittsburgh mostly cloudy 58, Erie, mostly cloudy 59, Bradford partly cloudy 51. To the south and east, York, mostly cloudy 69, Selins Grove cloudy 64, Harrisburg mostly cloudy 69, Philadelphia cloudy 74, Baltimore mostly cloudy 72, Washington D.C. cloudy 73. Once again, in Altoona it was 60 degrees under partly cloudy skies. And at State College it was 61 degrees under mostly cloudy skies. This is NOAA Weather Radio, All Hazards Station WNG 589. 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Here's the hazardous weather outlook for the following counties: Bedford, Blair, Cambria, and Huntingdon. For tonight, the probability for widespread hazardous weather is low. And now the extended outlook for the period Monday through Saturday. Strong to potentially severe thunderstorms are possible Thursday. The Altoona climate summary for yesterday, June 14, 2026. Yesterday's high temperature of 81 degrees occurred at 2:34 p.m. This high was 3 degrees above the normal high of 78.
Yesterday's low temperature of 61 degrees occurred at 11:59 p.m. This low was 3 degrees above the normal low of 58. 0.37 inches of precipitation fell yesterday, which brings the monthly total to 1.04 inches. This is 0.58 inches below the normal amount of 1.62 inches for June. The total precipitation for the season since June 1st now stands at 1.04 inches, which is 0.58 inches below normal. The total precipitation for the year is now 14.64 inches, which is 1.17 inches below normal. There were no heating degree days yesterday, which is 1 below normal. This leaves the monthly total at 9, which is 19 below normal. The yearly total since July 1st is 5,812, which is 57 above normal. There were 6 cooling degree days yesterday, which is 2 above normal. This brings the monthly total to 86, which is 38 above normal. The yearly total since January 1st is 165, which is 62 above normal. Yesterday the average wind speed was 7 miles per hour. The normal high temperature for today is 79 degrees, and the normal low is 59. The record high for today is 94, which occurred in 1994, and the record low is 44, which occurred in 1958. Sunrise today is at 5:43 a.m. and sunset is at 8:45 p.m. Scattered strong to severe thunderstorms capable of damaging wind gusts and some hail remain possible through early tonight. Storms will exit the eastern portion of the Commonwealth after midnight. Late clearing is expected overnight with lows in the mid-40s in the north-central mountains to the lower 60s near Philadelphia. Monday will be noticeably cooler and less humid with highs ranging from the lower 60s in the northwest Alleghenies to the upper 70s in the lower Delaware Valley. Tuesday will be a bit warmer with highs in the 70s and no precipitation across the Keystone State. Here is the latest National Weather Service forecast for Blair and Bedford counties, including the city of Altoona. Rest of tonight, mostly cloudy with isolated showers between midnight and 4 a.m., then partly cloudy after 4 a.m. Patchy fog after 2 a.m. Rainfall amounts less than a tenth of an inch. Lows in the mid-50s. Northwest winds 10 to 15 miles an hour with gusts up to 30 miles an hour. Chance of rain 20%. Monday, patchy fog before 8 a.m. Mostly sunny. Highs in the upper 60s. Northwest winds 10 to 15 miles an hour with gusts up to 25 miles an hour. Monday night, mostly clear. Lows in the upper 40s. Northwest winds 5 to 10 miles an hour. Gusts up to 25 miles an hour through midnight. Tuesday, sunny. Highs in the mid-70s. Southwest winds 5 to 10 miles an hour. Tuesday night, partly cloudy through 10 p.m., then becoming mostly cloudy. Lows in the mid-50s. South winds around 5 miles an hour. Here is the latest National Weather Service forecast for Cambria County, including the city of Johnstown. Rest of tonight, mostly cloudy. Scattered showers between midnight and 4 a.m. Rainfall amounts less than a tenth of an inch. Lows in the lower 50s. Northwest winds 10 to 15 miles an hour with gusts up to 30 miles an hour. Chance of rain 40%. Monday, mostly cloudy before 8 a.m., then becoming mostly sunny. Isolated showers before 8 a.m. Highs in the mid-60s. Northwest winds 10 to 15 miles an hour with gusts up to 25 miles an hour. Chance of rain 20%. Monday night, mostly clear. Lows in the upper 40s. West winds 5 to 10 miles an hour. Gusts up to 25 miles an hour through midnight. Tuesday, mostly sunny. Highs in the lower 70s. Southwest winds 5 to 10 miles an hour. Tuesday night, mostly cloudy, then becoming partly cloudy between 8 p.m. and midnight, then becoming mostly cloudy. Lows in the mid-50s. South winds 5 to 10 miles an hour. And now the extended forecast for south-central Pennsylvania. Wednesday, mostly sunny. Highs in the upper 70s. Wednesday night, showers likely and a chance of thunderstorms. Lows around 60. Chance of rain 70%. Thursday, showers and a chance of thunderstorms. Highs in the lower 80s. Chance of rain 90%.
Thursday night, mostly cloudy with a chance of showers and a slight chance of thunderstorms. Lows around 60. Chance of rain 50%. Juneteenth, mostly sunny with a 20% chance of showers. Highs in the mid-70s. Friday night, mostly clear. Lows in the mid-50s. Saturday, sunny. Highs in the mid-70s. Saturday night, mostly clear. Lows in the mid-50s. Sunday, mostly sunny. Highs in the mid-70s. The 8 to 14 day outlook, from Monday, June 22nd to Sunday, June 28th, calls for below normal temperatures and above normal precipitation. Normal high temperatures across central Pennsylvania during this period range from the mid-70s over the Allegheny Mountains to the low 80s across the lower Susquehanna Valley. Normal lows range from the low 50s over the Alleghenies to the low 60s across the lower Susquehanna Valley. Here are the two AM conditions in the Altoona area. In Altoona, it was partly cloudy. The temperature was 60 degrees, the dew point 56, and the relative humidity 86%. The wind was northwest at 6 miles an hour. The pressure was 29.79 inches and falling. At State College, it was mostly cloudy. The temperature was 61 degrees, the dew point 56, and the relative humidity 85%. The wind was calm. The pressure was 29.78 inches and rising. Now, a few other local conditions: Johnstown, cloudy 56, Dubois, cloudy 57, La Trobe, cloudy 61, Pittsburgh mostly cloudy 58, Erie, mostly cloudy 59, Bradford partly cloudy 51. To the south and east, York, mostly cloudy 69, Selins Grove cloudy 64, Harrisburg mostly cloudy 69, Philadelphia cloudy 74, Baltimore mostly cloudy 72, Washington D.C. cloudy 73. Once again, in Altoona it was 60 degrees under partly cloudy skies. And at State College it was 61 degrees under mostly cloudy skies. This is NOAA Weather Radio, All Hazards Station WNG 589. 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Here's the hazardous weather outlook for the following counties: Bedford, Blair, Cambria, and Huntingdon. For tonight, the probability for widespread hazardous weather is low. And now the extended outlook for the period Monday through Saturday. Strong to potentially severe thunderstorms are possible Thursday. The Altoona climate summary for yesterday, June 14, 2026. Yesterday's high temperature of 81 degrees occurred at 2:34 p.m. This high was 3 degrees above the normal high of 78. Yesterday's low temperature of 61 degrees occurred at 11:59 p.m. This low was 3 degrees above the normal low of 58. 0.37 inches of precipitation fell yesterday, which brings the monthly total to 1.04 inches. This is 0.58 inches below the normal amount of 1.62 inches for June. The total precipitation for the season since June 1st now stands at 1.04 inches, which is 0.58 inches below normal. The total precipitation for the year is now 14.64 inches, which is 1.17 inches below normal. There were no heating degree days yesterday, which is one below normal. This leaves the monthly total at 9, which is 19 below normal. The yearly total since July 1st is 5,812, which is 57 above normal. There were 6 cooling degree days yesterday, which is 2 above normal. This brings the monthly total to 86, which is 38 above normal. The yearly total since January 1st is 165, which is 62 above normal. Yesterday the average wind speed was 7 miles per hour. The normal high temperature for today is 79 degrees, and the normal low is 59. The record high for today is 94, which occurred in 1994, and the record low is 44, which occurred in 1958. Sunrise today is at 5:43 a.m. and sunset is at 8:45 p.m. Scattered strong to severe thunderstorms capable of damaging wind gusts and some hail remain possible through early tonight. Storms will exit the eastern portion of the Commonwealth after midnight. Late clearing is expected overnight with lows in the mid-40s in the north central mountains to the lower 60s near Philadelphia.
Monday will be noticeably cooler and less humid, with highs ranging from the lower 60s in the northwest Alleghenies to the upper 70s in the lower Delaware Valley. Tuesday will be a bit warmer, with highs in the 70s and no precipitation across the Keystone State. Here is the latest National Weather Service forecast for Blair and Bedford counties, including the city of Altoona. Rest of tonight, mostly cloudy with isolated showers between midnight and 4 a.m., then partly cloudy after 4 a.m. Patchy fog after 2 a.m. Rainfall amounts less than a tenth of an inch. Lows in the mid-50s. Northwest winds 10 to 15 miles an hour with gusts up to 30 miles an hour. Chance of rain 20%. Monday, patchy fog before 8 a.m. Mostly sunny. Highs in the upper 60s. Northwest winds 10 to 15 miles an hour with gusts up to 25 miles an hour. Monday night, mostly clear. Lows in the upper 40s. Northwest winds 5 to 10 miles an hour. Gusts up to 25 miles an hour through midnight. Tuesday, sunny. Highs in the mid-70s. Southwest winds 5 to 10 miles an hour. Tuesday night, partly cloudy through 10 p.m., then becoming mostly cloudy. Lows in the mid-50s. South winds around 5 miles an hour. Here is the latest National Weather Service forecast for Cambria County, including the city of Johnstown. Rest of tonight, mostly cloudy. Scattered showers between midnight and 4 a.m. Rainfall amounts less than a tenth of an inch. Lows in the lower 50s. Northwest winds 10 to 15 miles an hour with gusts up to 30 miles an hour. Chance of rain 40%. Monday, mostly cloudy before 8 a.m., then becoming mostly sunny. Isolated showers before 8 a.m. Highs in the mid-60s. Northwest winds 10 to 15 miles an hour with gusts up to 25 miles an hour. Chance of rain 20%. Monday night, mostly clear. Lows in the upper 40s. West winds 5 to 10 miles an hour. Gusts up to 25 miles an hour through midnight. Tuesday, mostly sunny. Highs in the lower 70s. Southwest winds 5 to 10 miles an hour. Tuesday night, mostly cloudy, then becoming partly cloudy between 8 p.m. and midnight, then becoming mostly cloudy. Lows in the mid-50s. South winds 5 to 10 miles an hour. And now the extended forecast for South Central Pennsylvania. Wednesday, mostly sunny. Highs in the upper 70s. Wednesday night, showers likely and a chance of thunderstorms. Lows around 60. Chance of rain 70%. Thursday, showers and a chance of thunderstorms. Highs in the lower 80s. Chance of rain 90%. Thursday night, mostly cloudy with a chance of showers and a slight chance of thunderstorms. Lows around 60. Chance of rain 50%. Juneteenth, mostly sunny with a 20% chance of showers. Highs in the mid-70s. Friday night, mostly clear. Lows in the mid-50s. Saturday, sunny. Highs in the mid-70s. Saturday night, mostly clear. Lows in the mid-50s. Sunday, mostly sunny. Highs in the mid-70s. The 8 to 14 day outlook, from Monday, June 22nd to Sunday, June 28th, calls for below normal temperatures and above normal precipitation. Normal high temperatures across central Pennsylvania during this period range from the mid-70s over the Allegheny Mountains to the low 80s across the lower Susquehanna Valley. Normal lows range from the low 50s over the Alleghenies to the low 60s across the lower Susquehanna Valley. Here are the two AM conditions in the Altoona area. In Altoona, it was partly cloudy. The temperature was 60 degrees, the dew point 56, and the relative humidity 86%. The wind was northwest at 6 miles an hour. The pressure was 29.79 inches and falling. At State College, it was mostly cloudy. The temperature was 61 degrees, the dew point 56, and the relative humidity 85%. The wind was calm. The pressure was 29.78 inches and rising. Now, a few other local conditions: Johnstown, cloudy 56,
Dubois, cloudy 57, La Trobe, cloudy 61, Pittsburgh mostly cloudy 58, Erie, mostly cloudy 59, Bradford partly cloudy 51. To the south and east, York, mostly cloudy 69, Selinsgrove Grove cloudy 64, Harrisburg mostly cloudy 69, Philadelphia cloudy 74, Baltimore mostly cloudy 72, Washington DC cloudy 73. Once again, in Altoona it was 60 degrees under partly cloudy skies. And at State College it was 61 degrees under mostly cloudy skies. This is NOAA Weather Radio, All Hazards Station WNG 589. 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Here's the hazardous weather outlook for the following counties: Bedford, Blair, Cambria, and Huntingdon. For tonight, the probability for widespread hazardous weather is low. And now the extended outlook for the period Monday through Saturday. Strong to potentially severe thunderstorms are possible Thursday. The Altoona climate summary for yesterday, June 14, 2026. Yesterday's high temperature of 81 degrees occurred at 2:34 p.m. This high was 3 degrees above the normal high of 78. Yesterday's low temperature of 61 degrees occurred at 11:59 p.m. This low was 3 degrees above the normal low of 58. 0.37 inches of precipitation fell yesterday, which brings the monthly total to 1.04 inches. This is 0.58 inches below the normal amount of 1.62 inches for June. The total precipitation for the season since June 1st now stands at 1.04 inches, which is 0.58 inches below normal. The total precipitation for the year is now 14.64 inches, which is 1.17 inches below normal. There were no heating degree days yesterday, which is one below normal. This leaves the monthly total at 9, which is 19 below normal. The yearly total since July 1st is 5,812, which is 57 above normal. There were 6 cooling degree days yesterday, which is 2 above normal. This brings the monthly total to 86, which is 38 above normal. The yearly total since January 1st is 165, which is 62 above normal. Yesterday the average wind speed was 7 miles per hour. The normal high temperature for today is 79 degrees, and the normal low is 59. The record high for today is 94, which occurred in 1994, and the record low is 44, which occurred in 1958. Sunrise today is at 5:43 a.m. and sunset is at 8:45 p.m. Scattered strong to severe thunderstorms capable of damaging wind gusts and some hail remain possible through early tonight. Storms will exit the eastern portion of the Commonwealth after midnight. Late clearing is expected overnight with lows in the mid-40s in the north central mountains to the lower 60s near Philadelphia. Monday will be noticeably cooler and less humid with highs ranging from the lower 60s in the northwest Alleghenies to the upper 70s in the lower Delaware Valley. Tuesday will be a bit warmer with highs in the 70s and no precipitation across the Keystone State. Here is the latest National Weather Service forecast for Blair and Bedford counties, including the city of Altoona. Rest of tonight, mostly cloudy with isolated showers between midnight and 4 a.m., then partly cloudy after 4 a.m. Patchy fog after 2 a.m. Rainfall amounts less than a tenth of an inch. Lows in the mid-50s. Northwest winds 10 to 15 miles an hour with gusts up to 30 miles an hour. Chance of rain 20%. Monday, patchy fog before 8 a.m. Mostly sunny. Highs in the upper 60s. Northwest winds 10 to 15 miles an hour with gusts up to 25 miles an hour. Monday night, mostly clear. Lows in the upper 40s. Northwest winds 5 to 10 miles an hour. Gusts up to 25 miles an hour through midnight. Tuesday, sunny. Highs in the mid 70s. Southwest winds 5 to 10 miles an hour. Tuesday night, partly cloudy through 10 p.m., then becoming mostly cloudy. Lows in the mid-50s. South winds around 5 miles an hour. Here is the latest National Weather Service forecast for Cambria County, including the city of Johnstown. Rest of tonight, mostly cloudy. Scattered showers between midnight and 4 a.m. Rainfall amounts less than a tenth of an inch. Lows in the lower 50s.
Northwest winds 10 to 15 miles an hour with gusts up to 30 miles an hour. Chance of rain 40%. Monday, mostly cloudy before 8 a.m., then becoming mostly sunny. Isolated showers before 8 a.m. Highs in the mid-60s. Northwest winds 10 to 15 miles an hour with gusts up to 25 miles an hour. Chance of rain 20%. Monday night, mostly clear. Lows in the upper 40s. West winds 5 to 10 miles an hour. Gusts up to 25 miles an hour through midnight. Tuesday, mostly sunny. Highs in the lower 70s. Southwest winds 5 to 10 miles an hour. Tuesday night, mostly cloudy, then becoming partly cloudy between 8 p.m. and midnight, then becoming mostly cloudy. Lows in the mid-50s. South winds 5 to 10 miles an hour. And now the extended forecast for South Central Pennsylvania. Wednesday, mostly sunny. Highs in the upper 70s. Wednesday night, showers likely and a chance of thunderstorms. Lows around 60. Chance of rain 70%. Thursday, showers and a chance of thunderstorms. Highs in the lower 80s. Chance of rain 90%. Thursday night, mostly cloudy with a chance of showers and a slight chance of thunderstorms. Lows around 60. Chance of rain 50%. Juneteenth, mostly sunny with a 20% chance of showers. Highs in the mid-70s. Friday night, mostly clear. Lows in the mid-50s. Saturday, sunny. Highs in the mid-70s. Saturday night, mostly clear. Lows in the mid-50s. Sunday, mostly sunny. Highs in the mid-70s. The 8 to 14 day outlook, from Monday, June 22nd to Sunday, June 28th, calls for below normal temperatures and above normal precipitation. Normal high temperatures across central Pennsylvania during this period range from the mid-70s over the Allegheny Mountains to the low 80s across the lower Susquehanna Valley. Normal lows range from the low 50s over the Alleghenies to the low 60s across the lower Susquehanna Valley. Here are the two AM conditions in the Altoona area. In Altoona, it was partly cloudy. The temperature was 60 degrees, the dew point 56, and the relative humidity 86%. The wind was northwest at 6 miles an hour. The pressure was 29.79 inches and falling. At State College, it was mostly cloudy. The temperature was 61 degrees, the dew point 56, and the relative humidity 85%. The wind was calm. The pressure was 29.78 inches and rising. Now, a few other local conditions: Johnstown, cloudy 56, Dubois, cloudy 57, La Trobe, cloudy 61, Pittsburgh mostly cloudy 58, Erie, mostly cloudy 59, Bradford partly cloudy 51. To the south and east, York, mostly cloudy 69, Selins Grove cloudy 64, Harrisburg mostly cloudy 69, Philadelphia cloudy 74, Baltimore mostly cloudy 72, Washington D.C. cloudy 73. Once again, in Altoona it was 60 degrees under partly cloudy skies. And at State College it was 61 degrees under mostly cloudy skies. 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Here's the hazardous weather outlook for the following counties: Bedford, Blair, Cambria, and Huntingdon. For tonight, the probability for widespread hazardous weather is low. And now the extended outlook for the period Monday through Saturday. Strong to potentially severe thunderstorms are possible Thursday. The Altoona climate summary for yesterday, June 14, 2026. Yesterday's high temperature of 81 degrees occurred at 2:34 p.m. This high was 3 degrees above the normal high of 78. Yesterday's low temperature of 61 degrees occurred at 11:59 p.m. This low was 3 degrees above the normal low of 58. 0.37 inches of precipitation fell yesterday, which brings the monthly total to 1.04 inches. This is 0.58 inches below the normal amount of 1.62 inches for June. The total precipitation for the season since June 1st now stands at 1.04 inches, which is 0.58 inches below normal.
The total precipitation for the year is now 14.64 inches, which is 1.17 inches below normal. There were no heating degree days yesterday, which is 1 below normal. This leaves the monthly total at 9, which is 19 below normal. The yearly total since July 1st is 5,812, which is 57 above normal. There were 6 cooling degree days yesterday, which is 2 above normal. This brings

remain possible through early tonight. Storms will exit the eastern portion of the Commonwealth after midnight. Late clearing is expected overnight with lows in the mid-40s in the north central mountains to the lower 60s near Philadelphia. Monday will be noticeably cooler and less humid with highs ranging from the lower 60s in the northwest Alleghenies to the upper 70s in the lower Delaware Valley. Tuesday will be a bit warmer with highs in the 70s and no precipitation across the Keystone State. Here is the latest National Weather Service forecast for Blair and Bedford counties, including the city of Altoona. Rest of tonight, mostly cloudy with isolated showers between midnight and 4 a.m., then partly cloudy after 4 a.m. Patchy fog after 2 a.m. Rainfall amounts less than a tenth of an inch. Lows in the mid-50s. Northwest winds 10 to 15 miles an hour with gusts up to 30 miles an hour. Chance of rain 20%. Monday, patchy fog before 8 a.m. Mostly sunny. Highs in the upper 60s. Northwest winds 10 to 15 miles an hour with gusts up to 25 miles an hour. Monday night, mostly clear. Lows in the upper 40s. Northwest winds 5 to 10 miles an hour. Gusts up to 25 miles an hour through midnight. Tuesday, sunny. Highs in the mid-70s. Southwest winds 5 to 10 miles an hour. Tuesday night, partly cloudy through 10 p.m., then becoming mostly cloudy. Lows in the mid-50s. South winds around 5 miles an hour. Here is the latest National Weather Service forecast for Cambria County, including the city of Johnstown. Rest of tonight, mostly cloudy. Scattered showers between midnight and 4 a.m. Rainfall amounts less than a tenth of an inch. Lows in the lower 50s. Northwest winds 10 to 15 miles an hour with gusts up to 30 miles an hour. Chance of rain 40%. Monday, mostly cloudy before 8 a.m., then becoming mostly sunny. Isolated showers before 8 a.m. Highs in the mid-60s. Northwest winds 10 to 15 miles an hour with gusts up to 25 miles an hour. Chance of rain 20%. Monday night, mostly clear. Lows in the upper 40s. West winds 5 to 10 miles an hour. Gusts up to 25 miles an hour through midnight. Tuesday, mostly sunny. Highs in the lower 70s. Southwest winds 5 to 10 miles an hour. Tuesday night, mostly cloudy, then becoming partly cloudy between 8 p.m. and midnight, then becoming mostly cloudy. Lows in the mid-50s. South winds 5 to 10 miles an hour. And now the extended forecast for South Central Pennsylvania. Wednesday, mostly sunny. Highs in the upper 70s. Wednesday night, showers likely and a chance of thunderstorms. Lows around 60. Chance of rain 70%. Thursday, showers and a chance of thunderstorms. Highs in the lower 80s. Chance of rain 90%. Thursday night, mostly cloudy with a chance of showers and a slight chance of thunderstorms. Lows around 60. Chance of rain 50%. Juneteenth, mostly sunny with a 20% chance of showers. Highs in the mid-70s. Friday night, mostly clear. Lows in the mid-50s. Saturday, sunny. Highs in the mid-70s. Saturday night, mostly clear. Lows in the mid-50s. Sunday, mostly sunny. Highs in the mid-70s. Here is the latest National Weather Service forecast for Blair and Bedford counties, including the city of Altoona. Rest of tonight, partly cloudy. Patchy fog. Lows in the mid-50s. Northwest winds 10 to 15 miles an hour with gusts up to 30 miles an hour. Monday, patchy fog before 8 a.m. Mostly sunny. Highs in the upper 60s. Northwest winds 10 to 15 miles an hour with gusts up to 25 miles an hour. Monday night, mostly clear. Lows in the upper 40s. Northwest winds 5 to 10 miles an hour. Gusts up to 25 miles an hour through midnight. Tuesday, sunny. Highs in the mid-70s. Southwest winds 5 to 10 miles an hour. Tuesday night, partly cloudy through 10 p.m., then becoming mostly cloudy. Lows in the mid-50s. South winds around 5 miles an hour. Here is the

latest National Weather Service forecast for Cambria County, including the city of Johnstown. Rest of tonight, mostly cloudy. Lows in the lower 50s. Northwest winds 10 to 15 miles an hour with gusts up to 30 miles an hour. Monday, partly sunny. Highs in the mid-60s. Northwest winds 10 to 15 miles an hour with gusts up to 25 miles an hour. Monday night, mostly clear. Lows in the upper 40s. West winds 5 to 10 miles an hour. Gusts up to 25 miles an hour through midnight. Tuesday, mostly sunny. Highs in the lower 70s. Southwest winds 5 to 10 miles an hour. Tuesday night, mostly cloudy, then becoming partly cloudy between 8 p.m. and midnight, then becoming mostly cloudy. Lows in the mid-50s. South winds 5 to 10 miles an hour. And now the extended forecast for South Central Pennsylvania. Wednesday, mostly sunny. Highs in the upper 70s. Wednesday night, showers likely and a chance of thunderstorms. Lows around 60. Chance of rain 70%. Thursday, showers and a chance of thunderstorms. Highs in the lower 80s. Chance of rain 90%. Thursday night, mostly cloudy with a chance of showers and a slight chance of thunderstorms. Lows around 60. Chance of rain 50%. Juneteenth, mostly sunny with a 20% chance of showers. Highs in the mid-70s. Friday night, mostly clear. Lows in the mid-50s. Saturday, sunny. Highs in the mid-70s. Saturday night, mostly clear. Lows in the mid-50s. Sunday, mostly sunny. Highs in the mid-70s. The 8 to 14 day outlook, from Monday, June 22nd to Sunday, June 28th, calls for below normal temperatures and above normal precipitation. Normal high temperatures across central Pennsylvania during this period range from the mid-70s over the Allegheny Mountains to the low 80s across the lower Susquehanna Valley. Normal lows range from the low 50s over the Alleghenies to the low 60s across the lower Susquehanna Valley. Here are the 3 a.m. conditions in the Altoona area. In Altoona, it was partly cloudy. The temperature was 59 degrees, the dew point 55, and the relative humidity 87%. The wind was northwest at 9 miles an hour. The pressure was 29.80 inches and rising. At State College, it was cloudy. The temperature was 60 degrees, the dew point 59, and the relative humidity 98%. The wind was southwest at 3 miles an hour. The pressure was 29.78 inches and steady. Now, a few other local conditions: Johnstown, cloudy 55, Dubois, partly cloudy 54, La Trobe, cloudy 61, Pittsburgh mostly cloudy 58, Erie, cloudy 59, Bradford partly cloudy 50. To the south and east, York, cloudy 67, Sealands Grove partly cloudy 62, Harrisburg mostly cloudy 68, Philadelphia mostly cloudy 74, Baltimore mostly cloudy 71, Washington DC cloudy 72. Once again, in Altoona it was 59 degrees under partly cloudy skies. And at State College it was 60 degrees under cloudy skies. 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Here's the hazardous weather outlook for the following counties: Bedford, Blair, Cambria, and Huntingdon. For tonight, the probability for widespread hazardous weather is low. And now the extended outlook for the period Monday through Saturday. Strong to potentially severe thunderstorms are possible Thursday. The Altoona climate summary for yesterday, June 14, 2026. Yesterday's high temperature of 81 degrees occurred at 2:34 p.m. This high was 3 degrees above the normal high of 78. Yesterday's low temperature of 61 degrees occurred at 11:59 p.m. This low was 3 degrees above the normal low of 58. 0.37 inches of precipitation fell yesterday, which brings the monthly total to 1.04 inches. This is 0.58 inches below the normal amount of 1.62 inches for June. The total precipitation for the season since June 1st now stands at 1.04 inches, which is 0.58 inches below normal.
The total precipitation for the year is now 14.64 inches, which is 1.17 inches below normal. There were no heating degree days yesterday, which is 1 below normal. This leaves the monthly total at 9, which is 19 below normal. The yearly total since July 1st is 5,812, which is 57 above normal. There were 6 cooling degree days yesterday, which is 2 above normal. This brings the monthly total to 86, which is 38 above normal. The yearly total since January 1st is 165, which is 62 above normal. Yesterday the average wind speed was 7 miles per hour. The normal high temperature for today is 79 degrees, and the normal low is 59. The record high for today is 94, which occurred in 1994, and the record low is 44, which occurred in 1958. Sunrise today is at 5:43 a.m. and sunset is at 8:45 p.m. Scattered strong to severe thunderstorms capable of damaging wind gusts and some hail remain possible through early tonight. Storms will exit the eastern portion of the Commonwealth after midnight. Late clearing is expected overnight with lows in the mid-40s in the north central mountains to the lower 60s near Philadelphia. Monday will be noticeably cooler and less humid with highs ranging from the lower 60s in the northwest Alleghenies to the upper 70s in the lower Delaware Valley. Tuesday will be a bit warmer with highs in the 70s and no precipitation across the Keystone State. Here is the latest National Weather Service forecast for Blair and Bedford counties, including the city of Altoona. Rest of tonight, partly cloudy. Patchy fog. Lows in the mid-50s. Northwest winds 10 to 15 miles an hour with gusts up to 30 miles an hour. Monday, patchy fog before 8 a.m. Mostly sunny. Highs in the upper 60s. Northwest winds 10 to 15 miles an hour with gusts up to 25 miles an hour. Monday night, mostly clear. Lows in the upper 40s. Northwest winds 5 to 10 miles an hour. Gusts up to 25 miles an hour through midnight. Tuesday, sunny. Highs in the mid-70s. Southwest winds 5 to 10 miles an hour. Tuesday night, partly cloudy through 10 p.m., then becoming mostly cloudy. Lows in the mid-50s. South winds around 5 miles an hour. Here is the latest National Weather Service forecast for Cambria County, including the city of Johnstown. Rest of tonight, mostly cloudy. Lows in the lower 50s. Northwest winds 10 to 15 miles an hour with gusts up to 30 miles an hour. Monday, partly sunny. Highs in the mid-60s. Northwest winds 10 to 15 miles an hour with gusts up to 25 miles an hour. Monday night, mostly clear. Lows in the upper 40s. West winds 5 to 10 miles an hour. Gusts up to 25 miles an hour through midnight. Tuesday, mostly sunny. Highs in the lower 70s. Southwest winds 5 to 10 miles an hour. Tuesday night, mostly cloudy, then becoming partly cloudy between 8 p.m. and midnight, then becoming mostly cloudy. Lows in the mid-50s. South winds 5 to 10 miles an hour. And now the extended forecast for South Central Pennsylvania. Wednesday, mostly sunny. Highs in the upper 70s. Wednesday night, showers likely and a chance of thunderstorms. Lows around 60. Chance of rain 70%. Thursday, showers and a chance of thunderstorms. Highs in the lower 80s. Chance of rain 90%. Thursday night, mostly cloudy with a chance of showers and a slight chance of thunderstorms. Lows around 60. Chance of rain 50%. Juneteenth, mostly sunny with a 20% chance of showers. Highs in the mid-70s. Friday night, mostly clear. Lows in the mid-50s. Saturday, sunny. Highs in the mid-70s. Saturday night, mostly clear. Lows in the mid-50s. Sunday, mostly sunny. Highs in the mid-70s. The 8 to 14 day outlook, from Monday, June 22nd to Sunday, June 28th, calls for below normal temperatures and above normal precipitation. Normal high temperatures across central Pennsylvania during this period range from the mid-70s over the Allegheny Mountains to the low 80s across the lower Susquehanna Valley.
Normal lows range from the low 50s over the Alleghenies to the low 60s across the lower Susquehanna Valley. Here are the 3 a.m. conditions in the Altoona area. In Altoona, it was partly cloudy. The temperature was 59 degrees, the dew point 55, and the relative humidity 87%. The wind was northwest at 9 miles an hour. The pressure was 29.80 inches and rising. At State College, it was cloudy. The temperature was 60 degrees, the dew point 59, and the relative humidity 98%. The wind was southwest at 3 miles an hour. The pressure was 29.78 inches and steady. Now, a few other local conditions: Johnstown, cloudy 55, Dubois, mostly cloudy 54, La Trobe, cloudy 61, Pittsburgh, mostly cloudy 58, Erie, cloudy 59, Bradford, partly cloudy 50. To the south and east, York, cloudy 67, Selins Grove, partly cloudy 62, Harrisburg, mostly cloudy 68, Philadelphia, mostly cloudy 74, Baltimore, mostly cloudy 71, Washington, D.C., cloudy 72. Once again, in Altoona, it was 59 degrees under partly cloudy skies. And at State College, it was 60 degrees under cloudy skies. This is NOAA Weather Radio, All Hazards Station WNG 589. 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Here's the hazardous weather outlook for the following counties: Bedford, Blair, Cambria, and Huntingdon. For tonight, the probability for widespread hazardous weather is low. And now the extended outlook for the period Monday through Saturday. Strong to potentially severe thunderstorms are possible Thursday. The Altoona climate summary for yesterday, June 14, 2026. Yesterday's high temperature of 81 degrees occurred at 2:34 p.m. This high was 3 degrees above the normal high of 78. Yesterday's low temperature of 61 degrees occurred at 11:59 p.m. This low was 3 degrees above the normal low of 58. 0.37 inches of precipitation fell yesterday, which brings the monthly total to 1.04 inches. This is 0.58 inches below the normal amount of 1.62 inches for June. The total precipitation for the season since June 1st now stands at 1.04 inches, which is 0.58 inches below normal. The total precipitation for the year is now 14.64 inches, which is 1.17 inches below normal. There were no heating degree days yesterday, which is 1 below normal. This leaves the monthly total at 9, which is 19 below normal. The yearly total since July 1st is 5,812, which is 57 above normal. There were 6 cooling degree days yesterday, which is 2 above normal. This brings the monthly total to 86, which is 38 above normal. The yearly total since January 1st is 165, which is 62 above normal. Yesterday the average wind speed was 7 miles per hour. The normal high temperature for today is 79 degrees, and the normal low is 59. The record high for today is 94, which occurred in 1994, and the record low is 44, which occurred in 1958. Sunrise today is at 5:43 a.m. and sunset is at 8:45 p.m. Scattered strong to severe thunderstorms capable of damaging wind gusts and some hail remain possible. Night. Storms will exit the eastern portion of the Commonwealth after midnight. Late clearing is expected overnight with lows in the mid-40s in the north-central mountains to the lower 60s near Philadelphia. Monday will be noticeably cooler and less humid with highs ranging from the lower 60s in the northwest Alleghenies to the upper 70s in the lower Delaware Valley. Tuesday will be a bit warmer with highs in the 70s and no precipitation across the Keystone State. Here is the latest National Weather Service forecast for Blair and Bedford counties, including the city of Altoona. Rest of tonight, partly cloudy. Patchy fog. Lows in the mid-50s. Northwest winds 10 to 15 miles an hour with gusts up to 30 miles an hour. Monday, patchy fog before 8 a.m. Mostly sunny. Highs in the upper 60s. Northwest winds 10 to 15 miles an hour with gusts up to 25 miles an hour. Monday night, mostly clear. Lows in the upper 40s. Northwest winds 5 to 10 miles an hour. Gusts up to 25 miles an hour through midnight.
Tuesday, sunny. Highs in the mid-70s. Southwest winds 5 to 10 miles an hour. Tuesday night, partly cloudy through 10 p.m., then becoming mostly cloudy. Lows in the mid-50s. South winds around 5 miles an hour. Here is the latest National Weather Service forecast for Cambria County, including the city of Johnstown. Rest of tonight, mostly cloudy. Lows in the lower 50s. Northwest winds 10 to 15 miles an hour with gusts up to 30 miles an hour. Monday, partly sunny. Highs in the mid-60s. Northwest winds 10 to 15 miles an hour with gusts up to 25 miles an hour. Monday night, mostly clear. Lows in the upper 40s. West winds 5 to 10 miles an hour. Gusts up to 25 miles an hour through midnight. Tuesday, mostly sunny. Highs in the lower 70s. Southwest winds 5 to 10 miles an hour. Tuesday night, mostly cloudy, then becoming partly cloudy between 8 p.m. and midnight, then becoming mostly cloudy. Lows in the mid-50s. South winds 5 to 10 miles an hour. And now the extended forecast for South Central Pennsylvania. Wednesday, mostly sunny. Highs in the upper 70s. Wednesday night, showers likely and a chance of thunderstorms. Lows around 60. Chance of rain 70%. Thursday, showers and a chance of thunderstorms. Highs in the lower 80s. Chance of rain 90%. Thursday night, mostly cloudy with a chance of showers and a slight chance of thunderstorms. Lows around 60. Chance of rain 50%. Juneteenth, mostly sunny with a 20% chance of showers. Highs in the mid-70s. Friday night, mostly clear. Lows in the mid-50s. Saturday, sunny. Highs in the mid-70s. Saturday night, mostly clear. Lows in the mid-50s. Sunday, mostly sunny. Highs in the mid-70s. 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Broadcasts originate from the National Weather Service and State College and are transmitted from the tower facilities provided by the Blair County Emergency Management Agency in Frankstown on a frequency of 162.425 MHz. We are located at Innovation Park in State College. 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Properly set weather radios with the alarm device will alert you when severe weather warnings or watches are issued. Programming on this station will be temporarily changed during severe weather to bring you the latest information. Warnings and safety information from the National Weather Service may someday save your life or protect your property. The 8 to 14 day outlook from Monday, June 22nd to Sunday, June 28th calls for below normal temperatures and above normal precipitation. Normal high temperatures across central Pennsylvania during this period range from the mid-70s over the Allegheny Mountains to the low 80s across the lower Susquehanna Valley. Normal lows range from the low 50s over the Alleghenies to the low 60s across the lower Susquehanna Valley. Here are the 3 a.m. conditions in the Altoona area. In Altoona, it was partly cloudy. The temperature was 59 degrees, the dew point 55, and the relative humidity 87%. The wind was northwest at 9 miles an hour. The pressure was 29.80 inches and rising. At State College, it was cloudy. The temperature was 60 degrees, the dew point 59, and the relative humidity 98%. The wind was southwest at 3 miles an hour. The pressure was 29.78 inches and steady. Now, a few other local conditions. Johnstown, cloudy 55, Du Bois, mostly cloudy 54, La Trobe, cloudy 61, Pittsburgh, mostly cloudy 58, Erie, cloudy 59, Bradford, partly cloudy 50. To the south and east, York, cloudy 67, Selins Grove, partly cloudy 62, Harrisburg, mostly cloudy 68, Philadelphia, mostly cloudy 74, Baltimore, mostly cloudy 71, Washington, D.C., cloudy 72. Once again, in Altoona it was 59 degrees under partly cloudy skies. And at State College it was 60 degrees under cloudy skies. 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
Here's the hazardous weather outlook for the following counties: Bedford, Blair, Cambria, and Huntingdon. For tonight, the probability for widespread hazardous weather is low. And now the extended outlook for the period Monday through Saturday. Strong to potentially severe thunderstorms are possible Thursday. The Altoona climate summary for yesterday, June 14, 2026. Yesterday's high temperature of 81 degrees occurred at 2:34 p.m. This high was 3 degrees above the normal high of 78. Yesterday's low temperature of 61 degrees occurred at 11:59 p.m. This low was 3 degrees above the normal low of 58. 0.37 inches of precipitation fell yesterday, which brings the monthly total to 1.04 inches. This is 0.58 inches below the normal amount of 1.62 inches for June. The total precipitation for the season since June 1st now stands at 1.04 inches, which is 0.58 inches below normal. The total precipitation for the year is now 14.64 inches, which is 1.17 inches below normal. There were no heating degree days yesterday, which is 1 below normal. This leaves the monthly total at 9, which is 19 below normal. The yearly total since July 1st is 5,812, which is 57 above normal. There were 6 cooling degree days yesterday, which is 2 above normal. This brings the monthly total to 86, which is 38 above normal. The yearly total since January 1st is 165, which is 62 above normal. Yesterday the average wind speed was 7 miles per hour. The normal high temperature for today is 79 degrees, and the normal low is 59. The record high for today is 94, which occurred in 1994, and the record low is 44, which occurred in 1958. Sunrise today is at 5:43 a.m. and sunset is at 8:45 p.m. Scattered strong to severe thunderstorms capable of damaging wind gusts and some hail remain possible through early tonight. Storms will exit the eastern portion of the Commonwealth after midnight. Late clearing is expected overnight with lows in the mid-40s in the north-central mountains to the lower 60s near Philadelphia. Monday will be noticeably cooler and less humid with highs ranging from the lower 60s in the northwest Alleghenies to the upper 70s in the lower Delaware Valley. Tuesday will be a bit warmer with highs in the 70s and no precipitation across the Keystone State. Here is the latest National Weather Service forecast for Blair and Bedford counties, including the city of Altoona. Rest of tonight, partly cloudy. Patchy fog. Lows in the mid-50s. Northwest winds 10 to 15 miles an hour with gusts up to 30 miles an hour. Monday, patchy fog before 8 a.m. Mostly sunny. Highs in the upper 60s. Northwest winds 10 to 15 miles an hour with gusts up to 25 miles an hour. Monday night, mostly clear. Lows in the upper 40s. Northwest winds 5 to 10 miles an hour. Gusts up to 25 miles an hour through midnight. Tuesday, sunny. Highs in the mid-70s. Southwest winds 5 to 10 miles an hour. Tuesday night, partly cloudy through 10 p.m., then becoming mostly cloudy. Lows in the mid-50s. South winds around 5 miles an hour. Here is the latest National Weather Service forecast for Cambria County, including the city of Johnstown. Rest of tonight, mostly cloudy. Lows in the lower 50s. Northwest winds 10 to 15 miles an hour with gusts up to 30 miles an hour. Monday, partly sunny. Highs in the mid-60s. Northwest winds 10 to 15 miles an hour with gusts up to 25 miles an hour. Monday night, mostly clear. Lows in the upper 40s. West winds 5 to 10 miles an hour. Gusts up to 25 miles an hour through midnight. Tuesday, mostly sunny. Highs in the lower 70s. Southwest winds 5 to 10 miles an hour. Tuesday night, mostly cloudy, then becoming partly cloudy between 8 p.m. and midnight, then becoming mostly cloudy. Lows in the mid-50s. South winds 5 to 10 miles an hour. And now the extended forecast for South Central Pennsylvania. Wednesday, mostly sunny. Highs in the upper 70s. Wednesday night, showers likely and a chance of thunderstorms. Lows around 60. Chance of rain 70%.
Thursday, showers and a chance of thunderstorms. Highs in the lower 80s. Chance of rain 90%. Thursday night, mostly cloudy with a chance of showers and a slight chance of thunderstorms. Lows around 60. Chance of rain 50%. Juneteenth, mostly sunny with a 20% chance of showers. Highs in the mid-70s. Friday night, mostly clear. Lows in the mid-50s. Saturday, sunny. Highs in the mid-70s. Saturday night, mostly clear. Lows in the mid-50s. Sunday, mostly sunny. Highs in the mid-70s. The 8 to 14 day outlook, from Monday, June 22nd to Sunday, June 28th, calls for below normal temperatures and above normal precipitation. Normal high temperatures across central Pennsylvania during this period range from the mid-70s over the Allegheny Mountains to the low 80s across the lower Susquehanna Valley. Normal lows range from the low 50s over the Alleghenies to the low 60s across the lower Susquehanna Valley. Here are the 3 a.m. conditions in the Altoona area. In Altoona, it was partly cloudy. The temperature was 59 degrees, the dew point 55, and the relative humidity 87%. The wind was northwest at 9 miles an hour. The pressure was 29.80 inches and rising. At State College, it was cloudy. The temperature was 60 degrees, the dew point 59, and the relative humidity 98%. The wind was southwest at 3 miles an hour. The pressure was 29.78 inches and steady. Now, a few other local conditions: Johnstown, cloudy 55, Dubois, mostly cloudy 54, La Trobe, cloudy 61, Pittsburgh, mostly cloudy 58, Erie, cloudy 59, Bradford, partly cloudy 50. To the south and east, York, cloudy 67, Selins Grove, partly cloudy 62, Harrisburg, mostly cloudy 68, Philadelphia, mostly cloudy 74, Baltimore, mostly cloudy 71, Washington, D.C., cloudy 72. Once again, in Altoona it was 59 degrees under partly cloudy skies. And at State College it was 60 degrees under cloudy skies. 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Here's the hazardous weather outlook for the following counties: Bedford, Blair, Cambria, and Huntingdon. For tonight, the probability for widespread hazardous weather is low. And now the extended outlook for the period Monday through Saturday. Strong to potentially severe thunderstorms are possible Thursday. The Altoona climate summary for yesterday, June 14, 2026. Yesterday's high temperature of 81 degrees occurred at 2:34 p.m. This high was 3 degrees above the normal high of 78. Yesterday's low temperature of 61 degrees occurred at 11:59 p.m. This low was 3 degrees above the normal low of 58. 0.37 inches of precipitation fell yesterday, which brings the monthly total to 1.04 inches. This is 0.58 inches below the normal amount of 1.62 inches for June. The total precipitation for the season since June 1st now stands at 1.04 inches, which is 0.58 inches below normal. The total precipitation for the year is now 14.64 inches, which is 1.17 inches below normal. There were no heating degree days yesterday, which is 1 below normal. This leaves the monthly total at 9, which is 19 below normal. The yearly total since July 1st is 5,812, which is 57 above normal. There were 6 cooling degree days yesterday, which is 2 above normal. This brings the monthly total to 86, which is 38 above normal. The yearly total since January 1st is 165, which is 62 above normal. Yesterday the average wind speed was 7 miles per hour. The normal high temperature for today is 79 degrees, and the normal low is 59. The record high for today is 94, which occurred in 1994, and the record low is 44, which occurred in 1958. Sunrise today is at 5:43 a.m. and sunset is at 8:45 p.m. Scattered strong to severe thunderstorms capable of damaging wind gusts and some hail remain possible through early tonight. Storms will exit the eastern portion of the Commonwealth after midnight.
Late clearing is expected overnight with lows in the mid-40s in the north central mountains to the lower 60s near Philadelphia. Monday will be noticeably cooler and less humid with highs ranging from the lower 60s in the northwest Alleghenies to the upper 70s in the lower Delaware Valley. Tuesday will be a bit warmer with highs in the 70s and no precipitation across the Keystone State. Here is the latest National Weather Service forecast for Blair and Bedford counties, including the city of Altoona. Rest of tonight, partly cloudy. Patchy fog. Lows in the mid-50s. Northwest winds 10 to 15 miles an hour with gusts up to 30 miles an hour. Monday, patchy fog before 8 a.m. Mostly sunny. Highs in the upper 60s. Northwest winds 10 to 15 miles an hour with gusts up to 25 miles an hour. Monday night, mostly clear. Lows in the upper 40s. Northwest winds 5 to 10 miles an hour. Gusts up to 25 miles an hour through midnight. Tuesday, sunny. Highs in the mid-70s. Southwest winds 5 to 10 miles an hour. Tuesday night, partly cloudy through 10 p.m., then becoming mostly cloudy. Lows in the mid-50s. South winds around 5 miles an hour. Here is the latest National Weather Service forecast for Cambria County, including the city of Johnstown. Rest of tonight, mostly cloudy. Lows in the lower 50s. Northwest winds 10 to 15 miles an hour with gusts up to 30 miles an hour. Monday, partly sunny. Highs in the mid-60s. Northwest winds 10 to 15 miles an hour with gusts up to 25 miles an hour. Monday night, mostly clear. Lows in the upper 40s. West winds 5 to 10 miles an hour. Gusts up to 25 miles an hour through midnight. Tuesday, mostly sunny. Highs in the lower 70s. Southwest winds 5 to 10 miles an hour. Tuesday night, mostly cloudy, then becoming partly cloudy between 8 p.m. and midnight, then becoming mostly cloudy. Lows in the mid-50s. South winds 5 to 10 miles an hour. And now the extended forecast for South Central Pennsylvania. Wednesday, mostly sunny. Highs in the upper 70s. Wednesday night, showers likely and a chance of thunderstorms. Lows around 60. Chance of rain 70%. Thursday, showers and a chance of thunderstorms. Highs in the lower 80s. Chance of rain 90%. Thursday night, mostly cloudy with a chance of showers and a slight chance of thunderstorms. Lows around 60. Chance of rain 50%. Juneteenth, mostly sunny with a 20% chance of showers. Highs in the mid-70s. Friday night, mostly clear. Lows in the mid-50s. Saturday, sunny. Highs in the mid-70s. Saturday night, mostly clear. Lows in the mid-50s. Sunday, mostly sunny. Highs in the mid-70s. The 8 to 14 day outlook, from Monday, June 22nd to Sunday, June 28th, calls for below normal temperatures and above normal precipitation. Normal high temperatures across central Pennsylvania during this period range from the mid-70s over the Allegheny Mountains to the low 80s across the lower Susquehanna Valley. Normal lows range from the low 50s over the Alleghenies to the low 60s across the lower Susquehanna Valley. Here are the 3 a.m. conditions in the Altoona area. In Altoona, it was partly cloudy. The temperature was 59 degrees, the dew point 55, and the relative humidity 87%. The wind was northwest at 9 miles an hour. The pressure was 29.80 inches and rising. At State College, it was cloudy. The temperature was 60 degrees, the dew point 59, and the relative humidity 98%. The wind was southwest at 3 miles an hour. The pressure was 29.78 inches and steady. Now, a few other local conditions: Johnstown, cloudy 55, Dubois, mostly cloudy 54, La Trobe, cloudy 61, Pittsburgh, mostly cloudy 58, Erie, cloudy 59, Bradford, partly cloudy 50. To the south and east, York, cloudy 67, Selins Grove, partly cloudy 62, Harrisburg, mostly cloudy 68, Philadelphia, mostly cloudy 74, Baltimore, mostly cloudy 71, Washington, D.C., cloudy 72.
Once again, in Altoona it was 59 degrees under partly cloudy skies. And at State College it was 60 degrees under cloudy skies. 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Here's the hazardous weather outlook for the following counties: Bedford, Blair, Cambria, and Huntingdon. For tonight, the probability for widespread hazardous weather is low. And now the extended outlook for the period Monday through Saturday. Strong to potentially severe thunderstorms are possible Thursday. The Altoona climate summary for yesterday, June 14, 2026. Yesterday's high temperature of 81 degrees occurred at 2:34 p.m. This high was 3 degrees above the normal high of 78. Yesterday's low temperature of 61 degrees occurred at 11:59 p.m. This low was 3 degrees above the normal low of 58. 0.37 inches of precipitation fell yesterday, which brings the monthly total to 1.04 inches. This is 0.58 inches below the normal amount of 1.62 inches for June. The total precipitation for the season since June 1st now stands at 1.04 inches, which is 0.58 inches below normal. The total precipitation for the year is now 14.64 inches, which is 1.17 inches below normal. There were no heating degree days yesterday, which is one below normal. This leaves the monthly total at 9, which is 19 below normal. The yearly total since July 1st is 5,812, which is 57 above normal. There were 6 cooling degree days yesterday, which is 2 above normal. This brings the monthly total to 86, which is 38 above normal. The yearly total since January 1st is 165, which is 62 above normal. Yesterday the average wind speed was 7 miles per hour. The normal high temperature for today is 79 degrees, and the normal low is 59. The record high for today is 94, which occurred in 1994, and the record low is 44, which occurred in 1958. Sunrise today is at 5:43 a.m. and sunset is at 8:45 p.m. Scattered strong to severe thunderstorms capable of damaging wind gusts and some hail remain possible through early tonight. Storms will exit the eastern portion of the Commonwealth after midnight. Late clearing is expected overnight with lows in the mid-40s in the north central mountains to the lower 60s near Philadelphia. Monday will be noticeably cooler and less humid with highs ranging from the lower 60s in the northwest Alleghenies to the upper 70s in the lower Delaware Valley. Tuesday will be a bit warmer with highs in the 70s and no precipitation across the Keystone State. Here is the latest National Weather Service forecast for Blair and Bedford counties, including the city of Altoona. Rest of tonight, partly cloudy. Patchy fog. Lows in the mid-50s. Northwest winds 10 to 15 miles an hour with gusts up to 30 miles an hour. Monday, patchy fog before 8 a.m. Mostly sunny. Highs in the upper 60s. Northwest winds 10 to 15 miles an hour with gusts up to 25 miles an hour. Monday night, mostly clear. Lows in the upper 40s. Northwest winds 5 to 10 miles an hour. Gusts up to 25 miles an hour through midnight. Tuesday, sunny. Highs in the mid 70s. Southwest winds 5 to 10 miles an hour. Tuesday night, partly cloudy through 10 p.m., then becoming mostly cloudy. Lows in the mid-50s. South winds around 5 miles an hour. Here is the latest National Weather Service forecast for Cambria County, including the city of Johnstown. Rest of tonight, mostly cloudy. Lows in the lower 50s. Northwest winds 10 to 15 miles an hour with gusts up to 30 miles an hour. Monday, partly sunny. Highs in the mid-60s. Northwest winds 10 to 15 miles an hour with gusts up to 25 miles an hour. Monday night, mostly clear. Lows in the upper 40s. West winds 5 to 10 miles an hour. Gusts up to 25 miles an hour through midnight. Tuesday, mostly sunny. Highs in the lower 70s. Southwest winds 5 to 10 miles an hour. Tuesday night, mostly cloudy, then becoming partly cloudy between 8 p.m. and midnight, then becoming mostly cloudy. Lows in the mid-50s.
south winds 5 to 10 miles an hour. And now the extended forecast for south central Pennsylvania. Wednesday, mostly sunny. Highs in the upper 70s. Wednesday night, showers likely and a chance of thunderstorms. Lows around 60. Chance of rain 70%. Thursday, showers and a chance of thunderstorms. Highs in the lower 80s. Chance of rain 90%. Thursday night, mostly cloudy with a chance of showers and a slight chance of thunderstorms. Lows around 60. Chance of rain 50%. Juneteenth, mostly sunny with a 20% chance of showers. Highs in the mid-70s. Friday night, mostly clear. Lows in the mid-50s. Saturday, sunny. Highs in the mid-70s. Saturday night, mostly clear. Lows in the mid-50s. Sunday, mostly sunny. Highs in the mid-70s. The 8 to 14 day outlook, from Monday, June 22nd to Sunday, June 28th, calls for below normal temperatures and above normal precipitation. Normal high temperatures across central Pennsylvania during this period range from the mid-70s over the Allegheny Mountains to the low 80s across the lower Susquehanna Valley. Normal lows range from the low 50s over the Alleghenies to the low 60s across the lower Susquehanna Valley. Here are the 3 a.m. conditions in the Altoona area. In Altoona, it was partly cloudy. The temperature was 59 degrees, the dew point 55, and the relative humidity 87%. The wind was northwest at 9 miles an hour. The pressure was 29.80 inches and rising. At State College, it was cloudy. The temperature was 60 degrees, the dew point 59, and the relative humidity 98%. The wind was southwest at 3 miles an hour. The pressure was 29.78 inches and steady. Now, a few other local conditions: Johnstown, cloudy 55, Du Bois, mostly cloudy 54, La Trobe, cloudy 61, Pittsburgh, mostly cloudy 58, Erie, cloudy 59, Bradford, partly cloudy 50. To the south and east, York, cloudy 67, Selins Grove, partly cloudy 62, Harrisburg, mostly cloudy 68, Philadelphia, mostly cloudy 74, Baltimore, mostly cloudy 71, Washington, D.C., cloudy 72. Once again, in Altoona it was 59 degrees under partly cloudy skies. And at State College it was 60 degrees under cloudy skies. 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Here's the hazardous weather outlook for the following counties: Bedford, Blair, Cambria, and Huntingdon. For tonight, the probability for widespread hazardous weather is low. And now the extended outlook for the period Monday through Saturday. Strong to potentially severe thunderstorms are possible Thursday. The Altoona climate summary for yesterday, June 14, 2026. Yesterday's high temperature of 81 degrees occurred at 2:34 p.m. This high was 3 degrees above the normal high of 78. Yesterday's low temperature of 61 degrees occurred at 11:59 p.m. This low was 3 degrees above the normal low of 58. 0.37 inches of precipitation fell yesterday, which brings the monthly total to 1.04 inches. This is 0.58 inches below the normal amount of 1.62 inches for June. The total precipitation for the season since June 1st now stands at 1.04 inches, which is 0.58 inches below normal. The total precipitation for the year is now 14.64 inches, which is 1.17 inches below normal. There were no heating degree days yesterday, which is 1 below normal. This leaves the monthly total at 9, which is 19 below normal. The yearly total since July 1st is 5,812, which is 57 above normal. There were 6 cooling degree days yesterday, which is 2 above normal. This brings the monthly total to 86, which is 38 above normal. The yearly total since January 1st is 165, which is 62 above normal. Yesterday the average wind speed was 7 miles per hour. The normal high temperature for today is 79 degrees, and the normal low is 59. The record high for today is 94, which occurred in 1994, and the record low is 44, which occurred in 1958.
Sunrise today is at 5:43 a.m. and sunset is at 8:45 p.m. Scattered strong to severe thunderstorms capable of damaging wind gusts and some hail remain possible through early tonight. Storms will exit the eastern portion of the Commonwealth after midnight. Late clearing is expected overnight with lows in the mid-40s in the north central mountains to the lower 60s near Philadelphia. Monday will be noticeably cooler and less humid with highs ranging from the lower 60s in the northwest Alleghenies to the upper 70s in the lower Delaware Valley. Tuesday will be a bit warmer with highs in the 70s and no precipitation across the Keystone State. Here is the latest National Weather Service forecast for Blair and Bedford counties, including the city of Altoona. Rest of tonight, partly cloudy. Patchy fog. Lows in the mid-50s. Northwest winds 10 to 15 miles an hour with gusts up to 30 miles an hour. Monday, patchy fog before 8 a.m. Mostly sunny. Highs in the upper 60s. Northwest winds 10 to 15 miles an hour with gusts up to 25 miles an hour. Monday night, mostly clear. Lows in the upper 40s. Northwest winds 5 to 10 miles an hour. Gusts up to 25 miles an hour through midnight. Tuesday, sunny. Highs in the mid-70s. Southwest winds 5 to 10 miles an hour. Tuesday night, partly cloudy through 10 p.m., then becoming mostly cloudy. Lows in the mid-50s. South winds around 5 miles an hour. Here is the latest National Weather Service forecast for Cambria County, including the city of Johnstown. Rest of tonight, mostly cloudy. Lows in the lower 50s. Northwest winds 10 to 15 miles an hour with gusts up to 30 miles an hour. Monday, partly sunny. Highs in the mid-60s. Northwest winds 10 to 15 miles an hour with gusts up to 25 miles an hour. Monday night, mostly clear. Lows in the upper 40s. West winds 5 to 10 miles an hour. Gusts up to 25 miles an hour through midnight. Tuesday, mostly sunny. Highs in the lower 70s. Southwest winds 5 to 10 miles an hour. Tuesday night, mostly cloudy, then becoming partly cloudy between 8 p.m. and midnight, then becoming mostly cloudy. Lows in the mid-50s. South winds 5 to 10 miles an hour. And now the extended forecast for South Central Pennsylvania. Wednesday, mostly sunny. Highs in the upper 70s. Wednesday night, showers likely and a chance of thunderstorms. Lows around 60. Chance of rain 70%. Thursday, showers and a chance of thunderstorms. Highs in the lower 80s. Chance of rain 90%. Thursday night, mostly cloudy with a chance of showers and a slight chance of thunderstorms. Lows around 60. Chance of rain 50%. Juneteenth, mostly sunny with a 20% chance of showers. Highs in the mid-70s. Friday night, mostly clear. Lows in the mid-50s. Saturday, sunny. Highs in the mid-70s. Saturday night, mostly clear. Lows in the mid-50s. Sunday, mostly sunny. Highs in the mid-70s. The 8 to 14 day outlook, from Monday, June 22nd to Sunday, June 28th, calls for below normal temperatures and above normal precipitation. Normal high temperatures across central Pennsylvania during this period range from the mid-70s over the Allegheny Mountains to the low 80s across the lower Susquehanna Valley. Normal lows range from the low 50s over the Alleghenies to the low 60s across the lower Susquehanna Valley. Here are the 3 a.m. conditions in the Altoona area. In Altoona, it was partly cloudy. The temperature was 59 degrees, the dew point 55, and the relative humidity 87%. The wind was northwest at 9 miles an hour. The pressure was 29.80 inches and rising. At State College, it was cloudy. The temperature was 60 degrees, the dew point 59, and the relative humidity 98%. The wind was southwest at 3 miles an hour. The pressure was 29.78 inches and steady. Now, a few other local conditions: Johnstown, cloudy 55, Du Bois, mostly cloudy 54, La Trobe, cloudy 61, Pittsburgh, mostly cloudy 58, Erie, cloudy 59, Bradford, partly cloudy 50.
to the south and east, York, cloudy 67, Selins Grove partly cloudy 62, Harrisburg mostly cloudy 68, Philadelphia mostly cloudy 74, Baltimore mostly cloudy 71, Washington D.C. cloudy 72. Once again, in Elton, it was 59 degrees under partly cloudy skies. And at State College it was 60 degrees under cloudy skies. This is NOAA Weather Radio, All Hazards Station WNG 589. 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Here's the hazardous weather outlook for the following counties, Bedford, Blair, Cambria, and Huntingdon. For tonight, the probability for widespread hazardous weather is low. And now the extended outlook for the period Monday through Saturday. Strong to potentially severe thunderstorms are possible Thursday. The Altoona climate summary for yesterday, June 14, 2026. Yesterday's high temperature of 81 degrees occurred at 2:34 p.m. This high was 3 degrees above the normal high of 78. Yesterday's low temperature of 61 degrees occurred at 11:59 p.m. This low was 3 degrees above the normal low of 58. 0.37 inches of precipitation fell yesterday, which brings the monthly total to 1.04 inches. This is 0.58 inches below the normal amount of 1.62 inches for June. The total precipitation for the season since June 1st now stands at 1.04 inches, which is 0.58 inches below normal. The total precipitation for the year is now 14.64 inches, which is 1.17 inches below normal. There were no heating degree days yesterday, which is 1 below normal. This leaves the monthly total at 9, which is 19 below normal. The yearly total since July 1st is 5,812, which is 57 above normal. There were 6 cooling degree days yesterday, which is 2 above normal. This brings the monthly total to 86, which is 38 above normal. The yearly total since January 1st is 165, which is 62 above normal. Yesterday the average wind speed was 7 miles per hour. The normal high temperature for today is 79 degrees, and the normal low is 59. The record high for today is 94, which occurred in 1994, and the record low is 44, which occurred in 1958. Sunrise today is at 5:43 a.m. and sunset is at 8:45 p.m. High pressure will make a noticeably cooler and less humid day today with partly to mostly sunny skies across the Commonwealth. Highs will range from near 60 degrees in the northwest Alleghenies to the upper 70s in the lower Delaware Valley. Those values will be 5 to 15 degrees below normal for mid-June. A northwest breeze of 10 to 15 miles per hour could make it feel even cooler. Tonight, it will get rather chilly for mid-June. Mainly clear skies and light wind will help the temperatures drop into the 40s and lower 50s. Only Philadelphia and Erie will stay close to normal lows in the mid to upper 50s. The wind will be out of the southwest on Tuesday, which should help it warm up 5 to 10 degrees warmer than today. Highs will be in the 70s under partly to mostly sunny skies. Here is the latest National Weather Service forecast for Blair and Bedford counties, including the city of Altoona. Rest of tonight, partly cloudy. Patchy fog. Lows in the mid-50s. Northwest winds 10 to 15 miles an hour with gusts up to 30 miles an hour. Monday, patchy fog before 8 a.m. Mostly sunny. Highs in the upper 60s. Northwest winds 10 to 15 miles an hour with gusts up to 25 miles an hour. Monday night, mostly clear. Lows in the upper 40s. Northwest winds 5 to 10 miles an hour. Gusts up to 25 miles an hour through midnight. Tuesday, sunny. Highs in the mid 70s. Southwest winds 5 to 10 miles an hour. Tuesday night, partly cloudy through 10 p.m., then becoming mostly cloudy. Lows in the mid-50s. South winds around 5 miles an hour. Here is the latest National Weather Service forecast for Cambria County, including the city of Johnstown. Rest of tonight, mostly cloudy. Lows in the lower 50s. Northwest winds 10 to 15 miles an hour with gusts up to 30 miles an hour. Monday, partly sunny. Highs in the mid-60s. Northwest winds 10 to 15 miles an hour with gusts up to 25 miles an hour.
Monday night, mostly clear. Lows in the upper 40s. West winds 5 to 10 miles an hour. Gusts up to 25 miles an hour through midnight. Tuesday, mostly sunny. Highs in the lower 70s.

lower 80s. Chance of rain 90%. Thursday night, mostly cloudy with a chance of showers and a slight chance of thunderstorms. Lows around 60. Chance of rain 50%. Juneteenth, mostly sunny with a 20% chance of showers. Highs in the mid-70s. Friday night, mostly clear. Lows in the mid-50s. Saturday, sunny. Highs in the mid-70s. Saturday night, mostly clear. Lows in the mid-50s. Sunday, mostly sunny. Highs in the mid-70s. The 8 to 14 day outlook, from Monday, June 22nd to Sunday, June 28th, calls for below normal temperatures and above normal precipitation. Normal high temperatures across central Pennsylvania during this period range from the mid-70s over the Allegheny Mountains to the low 80s across the lower Susquehanna Valley. Normal lows range from the low 50s over the Alleghenies to the low 60s across the lower Susquehanna Valley. Here are the 3 a.m. conditions in the Altoona area. In Altoona, it was partly cloudy. The temperature was 59 degrees, the dew point 55, and the relative humidity 87%. The wind was northwest at 9 miles an hour. The pressure was 29.80 inches and rising. At State College, it was cloudy. The temperature was 60 degrees, the dew point 59, and the relative humidity 98%. The wind was southwest at 3 miles an hour. The pressure was 29.78 inches and steady. Now, a few other local conditions: Johnstown, cloudy 55, Dubois, mostly cloudy 54, La Trobe, cloudy 61, Pittsburgh, mostly cloudy 58, Erie, cloudy 59, Bradford, partly cloudy 50. To the south and east, York, cloudy 67, Selins Grove, partly cloudy 62, Harrisburg, mostly cloudy 68, Philadelphia, mostly cloudy 74, Baltimore, mostly cloudy 71, Washington, D.C., cloudy 72. Once again, in Altoona, it was 59 degrees under partly cloudy skies. And at State College, it was 60 degrees under cloudy skies. 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Here are the 4 a.m. conditions in the Altoona area. In Altoona, it was partly cloudy. The temperature was 59 degrees, the dew point 53, and the relative humidity 80%. The wind was northwest at 10 miles an hour. The pressure was 29.82 inches and rising. At State College, it was cloudy. The temperature was 61 degrees, the dew point 56, and the relative humidity 85%. The wind was west at 8 miles an hour. The pressure was 29.78 inches and steady. At La Trobe, visibility 10 miles. Temperature was 59 degrees, dew point 59. Wind was west at 5 miles an hour. And the pressure was 29.87 inches and rising. Pittsburgh, mostly cloudy 58, Erie, cloudy 59, to the south and east, the report from York was not available. Once again, in Altoona, it was 59 degrees under partly cloudy skies. And at State College, it was 61 degrees under cloudy skies. This is NOAA Weather Radio, All Hazards Station WNG 589. 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Here's the hazardous weather outlook for the following counties: Bedford, Blair, Cambria, and Huntingdon. For tonight, the probability for widespread hazardous weather is low. And now the extended outlook for the period Monday through Saturday. Strong to potentially severe thunderstorms are possible Thursday. The Altoona climate summary for yesterday, June 14, 2026. Yesterday's high temperature of 81 degrees occurred at 2:34 p.m. This high was 3 degrees above the normal high of 78. Yesterday's low temperature of 61 degrees occurred at 11:59 p.m. This low was 3 degrees above the normal low of 58. 0.37 inches of precipitation fell yesterday, which brings the monthly total to 1.04 inches. This is 0.58 inches below the normal amount of 1.62 inches for June. The total precipitation for the season since June 1st now stands at 1.04 inches, which is 0.58 inches below normal. The total precipitation

precipitation for the year is now 14.64 inches, which is 1.17 inches below normal. There were no heating degree days yesterday, which is 1 below normal. This leaves the monthly total at 9, which is 19 below normal. The yearly total since July 1st is 5,812, which is 57 above normal. There were 6 cooling degree days yesterday, which is 2 above normal. This brings the monthly total to 86, which is 38 above normal. The yearly total since January 1st is 165, which is 62 above normal. Yesterday the average wind speed was 7 miles per hour. The normal high temperature for today is 79 degrees, and the normal low is 59. The record high for today is 94, which occurred in 1994, and the record low is 44, which occurred in 1958. Sunrise today is at 5:43 a.m. and sunset is at 8:45 p.m. High pressure will make a noticeably cooler and less humid day today with partly to mostly sunny skies across the Commonwealth. Highs will range from near 60 degrees in the northwest Alleghenies to the upper 70s in the lower Delaware Valley. Those values will be 5 to 15 degrees below normal for mid-June. A northwest breeze of 10 to 15 miles per hour could make it feel even cooler. Tonight, it will get rather chilly for mid-June. Mainly clear skies and light wind will help the temperatures drop into the 40s and lower 50s. Only Philadelphia and Erie will stay close to normal lows in the mid to upper 50s. The wind will be out of the southwest on Tuesday, which should help it warm up 5 to 10 degrees warmer than today. Highs will be in the 70s under partly to mostly sunny skies. Here is the latest National Weather Service forecast for Blair and Bedford counties, including the city of Altoona. Rest of tonight, partly cloudy. Patchy fog. Lows in the mid-50s. Northwest winds 10 to 15 miles an hour with gusts up to 30 miles an hour. Monday, patchy fog before 8 a.m. Mostly sunny. Highs in the upper 60s. Northwest winds 10 to 15 miles an hour with gusts up to 25 miles an hour. Monday night, mostly clear. Lows in the upper 40s. Northwest winds 5 to 10 miles an hour. Gusts up to 25 miles an hour through midnight. Tuesday, sunny. Highs in the mid 70s. Southwest winds 5 to 10 miles an hour. Tuesday night, partly cloudy through 10 p.m., then becoming mostly cloudy. Lows in the mid-50s. South winds around 5 miles an hour. Here is the latest National Weather Service forecast for Cambria County, including the city of Johnstown. Rest of tonight, mostly cloudy. Lows in the lower 50s. Northwest winds 10 to 15 miles an hour with gusts up to 30 miles an hour. Monday, partly sunny. Highs in the mid-60s. Northwest winds 10 to 15 miles an hour with gusts up to 25 miles an hour. Monday night, mostly clear. Lows in the upper 40s. West winds 5 to 10 miles an hour. Gusts up to 25 miles an hour through midnight. Tuesday, mostly sunny. Highs in the lower 70s. Southwest winds 5 to 10 miles an hour. Tuesday night, mostly cloudy, then becoming partly cloudy between 8 p.m. and midnight, then becoming mostly cloudy. Lows in the mid-50s. South winds 5 to 10 miles an hour. And now the extended forecast for South Central Pennsylvania. Wednesday, mostly sunny. Highs in the upper 70s. Wednesday night, showers likely and a chance of thunderstorms. Lows around 60. Chance of rain 70%. Thursday, showers and a chance of thunderstorms. Highs in the lower 80s. Chance of rain 90%. Thursday night, mostly cloudy with a chance of showers and a slight chance of thunderstorms. Lows around 60. Chance of rain 50%. Juneteenth, mostly sunny with a 20% chance of showers. Highs in the mid-70s. Friday night, mostly clear. Lows in the mid-50s. Saturday, sunny. Highs in the mid-70s. Saturday night, mostly clear. Lows in the mid-50s. Sunday, mostly sunny. Highs in the mid-70s. The 8 to 14 day outlook, from Monday, June 22nd to Sunday, June 28th, calls for below normal temperatures and above normal precipitation.
Normal high temperatures across central Pennsylvania during this period range from the mid-70s over the Allegheny Mountains to the low 80s across the lower Susquehanna Valley. Normal lows range from the low 50s over the Alleghenies to the low 60s across the lower Susquehanna Valley. Here are the 4 a.m. conditions in the Altoona area. In Altoona, it was mostly cloudy. The temperature was 59 degrees, the dew point 53, and the relative humidity 80%. The wind was northwest at 10 miles an hour. The pressure was 29.82 inches and rising. At State College, it was cloudy. The temperature was 60 degrees, the dew point 56, and the relative humidity 87%. The wind was west at 6 miles an hour. The pressure was 29.78 inches and steady. Now, a few other local conditions: Johnstown, cloudy 55, Du Bois, partly cloudy 51, La Trobe, cloudy 61, Pittsburgh mostly cloudy 58, Erie, cloudy 59, Bradford cloudy 50. To the south and east, York, mostly cloudy 65, Selins Grove cloudy 63, Harrisburg mostly cloudy 65, Philadelphia partly cloudy 73, Baltimore partly cloudy 70, Washington D.C. mostly cloudy 70. Once again, in Altoona it was 59 degrees under mostly cloudy skies. And at State College it was 60 degrees under cloudy skies. 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Here's the hazardous weather outlook for the following counties: Bedford, Blair, Cambria, and Huntingdon. For today and tonight, no hazardous weather is expected at this time. And now the extended outlook for the period Tuesday through Sunday. Strong to potentially severe thunderstorms are possible Thursday. The Altoona climate summary for yesterday, June 14, 2026. Yesterday's high temperature of 81 degrees occurred at 2:34 p.m. This high was 3 degrees above the normal high of 78. Yesterday's low temperature of 61 degrees occurred at 11:59 p.m. This low was 3 degrees above the normal low of 58. 0.37 inches of precipitation fell yesterday, which brings the monthly total to 1.04 inches. This is 0.58 inches below the normal amount of 1.62 inches for June. The total precipitation for the season since June 1st now stands at 1.04 inches, which is 0.58 inches below normal. The total precipitation for the year is now 14.64 inches, which is 1.17 inches below normal. There were no heating degree days yesterday, which is 1 below normal. This leaves the monthly total at 9, which is 19 below normal. The yearly total since July 1st is 5,812, which is 57 above normal. There were 6 cooling degree days yesterday, which is 2 above normal. This brings the monthly total to 86, which is 38 above normal. The yearly total since January 1st is 165, which is 62 above normal. Yesterday the average wind speed was 7 miles per hour. The normal high temperature for today is 79 degrees, and the normal low is 59. The record high for today is 94, which occurred in 1994, and the record low is 44, which occurred in 1958. Sunrise today is at 5:43 a.m. and sunset is at 8:45 p.m. High pressure will make a noticeably cooler and less humid day today, with partly to mostly sunny skies across the Commonwealth. Highs will range from near 60 degrees in the northwest Alleghenies to the upper 70s in the lower Delaware Valley. Those values will be 5 to 15 degrees below normal for mid-June. A northwest breeze of 10 to 15 miles per hour could make it feel even cooler. Tonight, it will get rather chilly for mid-June. Mainly clear skies and light wind will help the temperatures drop into the 40s and lower 50s. Only Philadelphia and Erie will stay close to normal lows in the mid to upper 50s. The wind will be out of the southwest on Tuesday, which should help it warm up 5 to 10 degrees warmer than today. Highs will be in the 70s under partly to mostly sunny skies. Here is the latest National Weather Service forecast for Blair and Bedford counties, including the city of Altoona. Rest of tonight, partly cloudy. Patchy fog. Lows in the mid-50s. Northwest winds 10 to 15 miles an hour with gusts up to 30 miles an hour.
Monday, patchy fog before 8 a.m. Mostly sunny. Highs in the upper 60s. Northwest winds 10 to 15 miles an hour with gusts up to 25 miles an hour. Monday night, mostly clear. Lows in the upper 40s. Northwest winds 5 to 10 miles an hour. Gusts up to 25 miles an hour through midnight. Tuesday, sunny. Highs in the mid 70s. Southwest winds 5 to 10 miles an hour. Tuesday night, partly cloudy through 10 p.m., then becoming mostly cloudy. Lows in the mid-50s. South winds around 5 miles an hour. Here is the latest National Weather Service forecast for Cambria County, including the city of Johnstown. Rest of tonight, mostly cloudy. Lows in the lower 50s. Northwest winds 10 to 15 miles an hour with gusts up to 30 miles an hour. Monday, partly sunny. Highs in the mid-60s. Northwest winds 10 to 15 miles an hour with gusts up to 25 miles an hour. Monday night, mostly clear. Lows in the upper 40s. West winds 5 to 10 miles an hour. Gusts up to 25 miles an hour through midnight. Tuesday, mostly sunny. Highs in the lower 70s. Southwest winds 5 to 10 miles an hour. Tuesday night, mostly cloudy, then becoming partly cloudy between 8 p.m. and midnight, then becoming mostly cloudy. Lows in the mid-50s. South winds 5 to 10 miles an hour. And now the extended forecast for South Central Pennsylvania. Wednesday, mostly sunny. Highs in the upper 70s. Wednesday night, showers likely and a chance of thunderstorms. Lows around 60. Chance of rain 70%. Thursday, showers and a chance of thunderstorms. Highs in the lower 80s. Chance of rain 90%. Thursday night, mostly cloudy with a chance of showers and a slight chance of thunderstorms. Lows around 60. Chance of rain 50%. Juneteenth, mostly sunny with a 20% chance of showers. Highs in the mid-70s. Friday night, mostly clear. Lows in the mid-50s. Saturday, sunny. Highs in the mid-70s. Saturday night, mostly clear. Lows in the mid-50s. Sunday, mostly sunny. Highs in the mid-70s. The 8 to 14 day outlook, from Monday, June 22nd to Sunday, June 28th, calls for below normal temperatures and above normal precipitation. Normal high temperatures across central Pennsylvania during this period range from the mid-70s over the Allegheny Mountains to the low 80s across the lower Susquehanna Valley. Normal lows range from the low 50s over the Alleghenies to the low 60s across the lower Susquehanna Valley. Here are the 4 a.m. conditions in the Altoona area. In Altoona, it was mostly cloudy. The temperature was 59 degrees, the dew point 53, and the relative humidity 80%. The wind was northwest at 10 miles an hour. The pressure was 29.82 inches and rising. At State College, it was cloudy. The temperature was 60 degrees, the dew point 56, and the relative humidity 87%. The wind was west at 6 miles an hour. The pressure was 29.78 inches and steady. Now, a few other local conditions: Johnstown, cloudy 55, Du Bois, partly cloudy 51, La Trobe, cloudy 61, Pittsburgh mostly cloudy 58, Erie, cloudy 59, Bradford cloudy 50. To the south and east, York, mostly cloudy 65, Selins Grove cloudy 63, Harrisburg mostly cloudy 65, Philadelphia partly cloudy 73, Baltimore partly cloudy 70, Washington D.C. mostly cloudy 70. Once again, in Altoona it was 59 degrees under mostly cloudy skies. And at State College it was 60 degrees under cloudy skies. 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Here's the hazardous weather outlook for the following counties: Bedford, Blair, Cambria, and Huntingdon. For today and tonight. No hazardous weather is expected at this time. And now the extended outlook for the period Tuesday through Sunday. Strong to potentially severe thunderstorms are possible Thursday.
The Altoona Climate Summary for yesterday, June 14, 2026. Yesterday's high temperature of 81 degrees occurred at 2:34 p.m. This high was 3 degrees above the normal high of 78. Yesterday's low temperature of 61 degrees occurred at 11:59 p.m. This low was 3 degrees above the normal low of 58. 0.37 inches of precipitation fell yesterday, which brings the monthly total to 1.04 inches. This is 0.58 inches below the normal amount of 1.62 inches for June. The total precipitation for the season since June 1st now stands at 1.04 inches, which is 0.58 inches below normal. The total precipitation for the year is now 14.64 inches, which is 1.17 inches below normal. There were no heating degree days yesterday, which is 1 below normal. This leaves the monthly total at 9, which is 19 below normal. The yearly total since July 1st is 5,812, which is 57 above normal. There were 6 cooling degree days yesterday, which is 2 above normal. This brings the monthly total to 86, which is 38 above normal. The yearly total since January 1st is 165, which is 62 above normal. Yesterday the average wind speed was 7 miles per hour. The normal high temperature for today is 79 degrees, and the normal low is 59. The record high for today is 94, which occurred in 1994, and the record low is 44, which occurred in 1958. Sunrise today is at 5:43 a.m. and sunset is at 8:45 p.m. This is NOAA Weather Radio WNG 589 in Frankstown, serving South Central Pennsylvania. Broadcasts originate from the National Weather Service in State College and are transmitted from the tower facilities provided by the Blair County Emergency Management Agency in Frankstown on a frequency of 162.425 MHz. We are located at Innovation Park in State College. 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Properly set weather radios with the alarm device will alert you when severe weather warnings or watches are issued. Programming on this station will be temporarily changed during severe weather to bring you the latest information. Warnings and safety information from the National Weather Service may someday save your life or protect your property. High pressure will make a noticeably cooler and less humid day today with partly to mostly sunny skies across the Commonwealth. Highs will range from near 60 degrees in the northwest Alleghenies to the upper 70s in the lower Delaware Valley. Those values will be 5 to 15 degrees below normal for mid-June. A northwest breeze of 10 to 15 miles per hour could make it feel even cooler. Tonight, it will get rather chilly for mid-June. Mainly clear skies and light wind will help the temperatures drop into the 40s and lower 50s. Only Philadelphia and Erie will stay close to normal lows in the mid to upper 50s. The wind will be out of the southwest on Tuesday, which should help it warm up 5 to 10 degrees warmer than today. Highs will be in the 70s under partly to mostly sunny skies. Here is the latest National Weather Service forecast for Blair and Bedford counties, including the city of Altoona. Rest of tonight, partly cloudy. Patchy fog. Lows in the mid-50s. Northwest winds 10 to 15 miles an hour with gusts up to 30 miles an hour. Monday, patchy fog before 8 a.m. Mostly sunny. Highs in the upper 60s. Northwest winds 10 to 15 miles an hour with gusts up to 25 miles an hour. Monday night, mostly clear. Lows in the upper 40s. Northwest winds 5 to 10 miles an hour. Gusts up to 25 miles an hour through midnight. Tuesday, sunny. Highs in the mid 70s. Southwest winds 5 to 10 miles an hour. Tuesday night, partly cloudy through 10 p.m., then becoming mostly cloudy. Lows in the mid-50s. South winds around 5 miles an hour. Here is the latest National Weather Service forecast for Cambria County, including the city of Johnstown. Rest of tonight, mostly cloudy. Lows in the lower 50s. Northwest winds 10 to 15 miles an hour with gusts up to 30 miles an hour. Monday, partly sunny. Highs in the mid-60s. Northwest winds 10 to 15 miles an hour with gusts up to 25 miles an hour. Monday night, mostly clear. Lows in the upper 40s. West winds 5 to 10 miles an hour.
Gusts up to 25 miles an hour through midnight. Tuesday, mostly sunny. Highs in the lower 70s. Southwest winds 5 to 10 miles an hour. Tuesday night, mostly cloudy, then becoming partly cloudy between 8 p.m. and midnight, then becoming mostly cloudy. Lows in the mid-50s. South winds 5 to 10 miles an hour. And now the extended forecast for south-central Pennsylvania. Wednesday, mostly sunny. Highs in the upper 70s. Wednesday night, showers likely and a chance of thunderstorms. Lows around 60. Chance of rain 70%. Thursday, showers and a chance of thunderstorms. Highs in the lower 80s. Chance of rain 90%. Thursday night, mostly cloudy with a chance of showers and a slight chance of thunderstorms. Lows around 60. Chance of rain 50%. Juneteenth, mostly sunny with a 20% chance of showers. Highs in the mid-70s. Friday night, mostly clear. Lows in the mid-50s. Saturday, sunny. Highs in the mid-70s. Saturday night, mostly clear. Lows in the mid-50s. Sunday, mostly sunny. Highs in the mid-70s. The 8 to 14 day outlook, from Monday, June 22nd to Sunday, June 28th, calls for below normal temperatures and above normal precipitation. Normal high temperatures across central Pennsylvania during this period range from the mid-70s over the Allegheny Mountains to the low 80s across the lower Susquehanna Valley. Normal lows range from the low 50s over the Alleghenies to the low 60s across the lower Susquehanna Valley. Here are the 4 a.m. conditions in the Altoona area. In Altoona, it was mostly cloudy. The temperature was 59 degrees, the dew point 53, and the relative humidity 80%. The wind was northwest at 10 miles an hour. The pressure was 29.82 inches and rising. At State College, it was cloudy. The temperature was 60 degrees, the dew point 56, and the relative humidity 87%. The wind was west at 6 miles an hour. The pressure was 29.78 inches and steady. Now, a few other local conditions: Johnstown, cloudy 55, Du Bois, partly cloudy 51, Latrobe, cloudy 61, Pittsburgh, mostly cloudy 58, Erie, cloudy 59, Bradford, cloudy 50. To the south and east, York, mostly cloudy 65, Selins Grove, cloudy 63, Harrisburg, mostly cloudy 65, Philadelphia, partly cloudy 73, Baltimore, partly cloudy 70, Washington, D.C., mostly cloudy 70. Once again, in Altoona it was 59 degrees under mostly cloudy skies. And at State College it was 60 degrees under cloudy skies. This is NOAA Weather Radio, All Hazards Station WNG 589. 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Here's the hazardous weather outlook for the following counties: Bedford, Blair, Cambria, and Huntingdon. For today and tonight, no hazardous weather is expected at this time. And now the extended outlook for the period Tuesday through Sunday. Strong to potentially severe thunderstorms are possible Thursday. The Altoona climate summary for yesterday, June 14, 2026. Yesterday's high temperature of 81 degrees occurred at 2:34 p.m. This high was 3 degrees above the normal high of 78. Yesterday's low temperature of 61 degrees occurred at 11:59 p.m. This low was 3 degrees above the normal low of 58. 0.37 inches of precipitation fell yesterday, which brings the monthly total to 1.04 inches. This is 0.58 inches below the normal amount of 1.62 inches for June. The total precipitation for the season since June 1st now stands at 1.04 inches, which is 0.58 inches below normal. The total precipitation for the year is now 14.64 inches, which is 1.17 inches below normal. There were no heating degree days yesterday, which is 1 below normal. This leaves the monthly total at 9, which is 19 below normal. The yearly total since July 1st is 5,812, which is 57 above normal. There were 6 cooling degree days yesterday, which is 2 above normal. This brings the monthly total to 86, which is 38 above normal.
The yearly total since January 1st is 165, which is 62 above normal. Yesterday the average wind speed was 7 miles per hour. The normal high temperature for today is 79 degrees, and the normal low is 59. The record high for today is 94, which occurred in 1994, and the record low is 44, which occurred in 1958. Sunrise today is at 5:43 a.m. and sunset is at 8:45 p.m. High pressure will make a noticeably cooler and less humid day today with partly to mostly sunny skies across the Commonwealth. Highs will range from near 60 degrees in the northwest Alleghenies to the upper 70s in the lower Delaware Valley. Those values will be 5 to 15 degrees below normal for mid-June. A northwest breeze of 10 to 15 miles per hour could make it feel even cooler. Tonight, it will get rather chilly for mid-June. Mainly clear skies and light wind will help the temperatures drop into the 40s and lower 50s. Only Philadelphia and Erie will stay close to normal lows in the mid to upper 50s. The wind will be out of the southwest on Tuesday, which should help it warm up 5 to 10 degrees warmer than today. Highs will be in the 70s under partly to mostly sunny skies. Here is the latest National Weather Service forecast for Blair and Bedford counties, including the city of Altoona. Today, mostly sunny. Highs in the upper 60s. Northwest winds 10 to 15 miles an hour with gusts up to 25 miles an hour. Tonight, mostly clear. Lows in the upper 40s. Northwest winds 5 to 10 miles an hour. Gusts up to 25 miles an hour through midnight. Tuesday, sunny. Highs in the mid-70s. Southwest winds 5 to 10 miles an hour. Tuesday night, partly cloudy through 10 p.m., then becoming mostly cloudy. Lows in the mid-50s. South winds around 5 miles an hour. Here is the latest National Weather Service forecast for Cambria County, including the city of Johnstown. Today, partly sunny. Highs in the mid-60s. Northwest winds 10 to 15 miles an hour with gusts up to 25 miles an hour. Tonight, mostly clear. Lows in the upper 40s. West winds 5 to 10 miles an hour. Gusts up to 25 miles an hour through midnight. Tuesday, mostly sunny. Highs in the lower 70s. Southwest winds 5 to 10 miles an hour. Tuesday night, mostly cloudy, then becoming partly cloudy between 8 p.m. and midnight, then becoming mostly cloudy. Lows in the mid-50s. South winds 5 to 10 miles an hour. And now the extended forecast for South Central Pennsylvania. Wednesday, mostly sunny. Highs in the upper 70s. Wednesday night, showers likely and a chance of thunderstorms. Lows around 60. Chance of rain 70%. Thursday, showers and a chance of thunderstorms. Highs in the lower 80s. Chance of rain 90%. Thursday night, mostly cloudy with a chance of showers and a slight chance of thunderstorms. Lows around 60. Chance of rain 50%. Juneteenth, mostly sunny with a 20% chance of showers. Highs in the mid-70s. Friday night, mostly clear. Lows in the mid-50s. Saturday, sunny. Highs in the mid-70s. Saturday night, mostly clear. Lows in the mid-50s. Sunday, mostly sunny. Highs in the mid-70s. The 8 to 14 day outlook, from Monday, June 22nd to Sunday, June 28th, calls for below normal temperatures and above normal precipitation. Normal high temperatures across central Pennsylvania during this period range from the mid-70s over the Allegheny Mountains to the low 80s across the lower Susquehanna Valley. Normal lows range from the low 50s over the Alleghenies to the low 60s across the lower Susquehanna Valley. Here are the 4 a.m. conditions in the Altoona area. In Altoona, it was mostly cloudy. The temperature was 59 degrees, the dew point 53, and the relative humidity 80%. The wind was northwest at 10 miles an hour. The pressure was 29.82 inches and rising. At State College, it was cloudy. The temperature was 60 degrees, the dew point 56, and the relative humidity 87%. The wind was west at 6 miles an hour. The pressure was 29.78 inches and steady.
Now, a few other local conditions: Johnstown, cloudy 55, DuBois, partly cloudy 51, La Trobe, cloudy 61, Pittsburgh mostly cloudy 58, Erie, cloudy 59, Bradford cloudy 50. To the south and east, York, mostly cloudy 65, Selinsgrove Grove cloudy 63, Harrisburg mostly cloudy 65, Philadelphia partly cloudy 73, Baltimore partly cloudy 70, Washington DC mostly cloudy 70. Once again, in Altoona it was 59 degrees under mostly cloudy skies. And at State College it was 60 degrees under cloudy skies. 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Here's the hazardous weather outlook for the following counties: Bedford, Blair, Cambria, and Huntingdon. For today and tonight, no hazardous weather is expected at this time. And now the extended outlook for the period Tuesday through Sunday. Strong to potentially severe thunderstorms are possible Thursday. The Altoona climate summary for yesterday, June 14, 2026. Yesterday's high temperature of 81 degrees occurred at 2:34 p.m. This high was 3 degrees above the normal high of 78. Yesterday's low temperature of 61 degrees occurred at 11:59 p.m. This low was 3 degrees above the normal low of 58. 0.37 inches of precipitation fell yesterday, which brings the monthly total to 1.04 inches. This is 0.58 inches below the normal amount of 1.62 inches for June. The total precipitation for the season since June 1st now stands at 1.04 inches, which is 0.58 inches below normal. The total precipitation for the year is now 14.64 inches, which is 1.17 inches below normal. There were no heating degree days yesterday, which is 1 below normal. This leaves the monthly total at 9, which is 19 below normal. The yearly total since July 1st is 5,812, which is 57 above normal. There were 6 cooling degree days yesterday, which is 2 above normal. This brings the monthly total to 86, which is 38 above normal. The yearly total since January 1st is 165, which is 62 above normal. Yesterday the average wind speed was 7 miles per hour. The normal high temperature for today is 79 degrees, and the normal low is 59. The record high for today is 94, which occurred in 1994, and the record low is 44, which occurred in 1958. Sunrise today is at 5:43 a.m. and sunset is at 8:45 p.m. High pressure will make a noticeably cooler and less humid day today, with partly to mostly sunny skies across the Commonwealth. Highs will range from near 60 degrees in the northwest Alleghenies to the upper 70s in the lower Delaware Valley. Those values will be 5 to 15 degrees below normal for mid-June. A northwest breeze of 10 to 15 miles per hour could make it feel even cooler. Tonight, it will get rather chilly for mid-June. Mainly clear skies and light wind will help the temperatures drop into the 40s and lower 50s. Only Philadelphia and Erie will stay close to normal lows in the mid to upper 50s. The wind will be out of the southwest on Tuesday, which should help it warm up 5 to 10 degrees warmer than today. Highs will be in the 70s under partly to mostly sunny skies. Here is the latest National Weather Service forecast for Blair and Bedford counties, including the city of Altoona. Today, mostly sunny. Highs in the upper 60s. Northwest winds 10 to 15 miles an hour with gusts up to 25 miles an hour. Tonight, mostly clear. Lows in the upper 40s. Northwest winds 5 to 10 miles an hour. Gusts up to 25 miles an hour through midnight. Tuesday, sunny. Highs in the mid-70s. Southwest winds 5 to 10 miles an hour. Tuesday night, partly cloudy through 10 p.m., then becoming mostly cloudy. Lows in the mid-50s. South winds around 5 miles an hour. Here is the latest National Weather Service forecast for Cambria County, including the city of Johnstown. Today, partly sunny. Highs in the mid-60s. Northwest winds 10 to 15 miles an hour with gusts up to 25 miles an hour. Tonight, mostly clear. Lows in the upper 40s. West winds 5 to 10 miles an hour.
Gusts up to 25 miles an hour through midnight. Tuesday, mostly sunny. Highs in the lower 70s. Southwest winds 5 to 10 miles an hour. Tuesday night, mostly cloudy, then becoming partly cloudy between 8 p.m. and midnight, then becoming mostly cloudy. Lows in the mid-50s. South winds 5 to 10 miles an hour. And now the extended forecast for south central Pennsylvania. Wednesday, mostly sunny. Highs in the upper 70s. Wednesday night, showers likely and a chance of thunderstorms. Lows around 60. Chance of rain 70%. Thursday, showers and a chance of thunderstorms. Highs in the lower 80s. Chance of rain 90%. Thursday night, mostly cloudy with a chance of showers and a slight chance of thunderstorms. Lows around 60. Chance of rain 50%. Juneteenth, mostly sunny with a 20% chance of showers. Highs in the mid-70s. Friday night, mostly clear. Lows in the mid-50s. Saturday, sunny. Highs in the mid-70s. Saturday night, mostly clear. Lows in the mid-50s. Sunday, mostly sunny. Highs in the mid-70s. The 8 to 14 day outlook, from Monday, June 22nd to Sunday, June 28th, calls for below normal temperatures and above normal precipitation. Normal high temperatures across central Pennsylvania during this period range from the mid-70s over the Allegheny Mountains to the low 80s across the lower Susquehanna Valley. Normal lows range from the low 50s over the Alleghenies to the low 60s across the lower Susquehanna Valley. Here are the 4 a.m. conditions in the Altoona area. In Altoona, it was mostly cloudy. The temperature was 59 degrees, the dew point 53, and the relative humidity 80%. The wind was northwest at 10 miles an hour. The pressure was 29.82 inches and rising. At State College, it was cloudy. The temperature was 60 degrees, the dew point 56, and the relative humidity 87%. The wind was west at 6 miles an hour. The pressure was 29.78 inches and steady. Now, a few other local conditions: Johnstown, cloudy 55, Du Bois, partly cloudy 51, La Trobe, cloudy 61, Pittsburgh mostly cloudy 58, Erie, cloudy 59, Bradford cloudy 50. To the south and east, York, mostly cloudy 65, Selins Grove cloudy 63, Harrisburg mostly cloudy 65, Philadelphia partly cloudy 73, Baltimore partly cloudy 70, Washington D.C. mostly cloudy 70. Once again, in Altoona it was 59 degrees under mostly cloudy skies. And at State College it was 60 degrees under cloudy skies. 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Here's the hazardous weather outlook for the following counties: Bedford, Blair, Cambria, and Huntingdon. For today and tonight. No hazardous weather is expected at this time. And now the extended outlook for the period Tuesday through Sunday. Strong to potentially severe thunderstorms are possible Thursday. The Altoona climate summary for yesterday, June 14, 2026. Yesterday's high temperature of 81 degrees occurred at 2:34 p.m. This high was 3 degrees above the normal high of 78. Yesterday's low temperature of 61 degrees occurred at 11:59 p.m. This low was 3 degrees above the normal low of 58. 0.37 inches of precipitation fell yesterday, which brings the monthly total to 1.04 inches. This is 0.58 inches below the normal amount of 1.62 inches for June. The total precipitation for the season since June 1st now stands at 1.04 inches, which is 0.58 inches below normal. The total precipitation for the year is now 14.64 inches, which is 1.17 inches below normal. There were no heating degree days yesterday, which is 1 below normal. This leaves the monthly total at 9, which is 19 below normal. The yearly total since July 1st is 5,812, which is 57 above normal. There were 6 cooling degree days yesterday, which is 2 above normal. This brings the monthly total to 86, which is 38 above normal.
The yearly total since January 1st is 165, which is 62 above normal. Yesterday the average wind speed was 7 miles per hour. The normal high temperature for today is 79 degrees, and the normal low is 59. The record high for today is 94, which occurred in 1994, and the record low is 44, which occurred in 1958. Sunrise today is at 5:43 a.m. and sunset is at 8:45 p.m. High pressure will make a noticeably cooler and less humid day today with partly to mostly sunny skies across the Commonwealth. Highs will range from near 60 degrees in the northwest Alleghenies to the upper 70s in the lower Delaware Valley. Those values will be 5 to 15 degrees below normal for mid-June. A northwest breeze of 10 to 15 miles per hour could make it feel even cooler. Tonight, it will get rather chilly for mid-June. Mainly clear skies and light wind will help the temperatures drop into the 40s and lower 50s. Only Philadelphia and Erie will stay close to normal lows in the mid to upper 50s. The wind will be out of the southwest on Tuesday, which should help it warm up 5 to 10 degrees warmer than today. Highs will be in the 70s under partly to mostly sunny skies. Here is the latest National Weather Service forecast for Blair and Bedford counties, including the city of Altoona. Today, mostly sunny. Highs in the upper 60s. Northwest winds 10 to 15 miles an hour with gusts up to 25 miles an hour. Tonight, mostly clear. Lows in the upper 40s. Northwest winds 5 to 10 miles an hour. Gusts up to 25 miles an hour through midnight. Tuesday, sunny. Highs in the mid-70s. Southwest winds 5 to 10 miles an hour. Tuesday night, partly cloudy through 10 p.m., then becoming mostly cloudy. Lows in the mid-50s. South winds around 5 miles an hour. Here is the latest National Weather Service forecast for Cambria County, including the city of Johnstown. Today, partly sunny. Highs in the mid-60s. Northwest winds 10 to 15 miles an hour with gusts up to 25 miles an hour. Tonight, mostly clear. Lows in the upper 40s. West winds 5 to 10 miles an hour. Gusts up to 25 miles an hour through midnight. Tuesday, mostly sunny. Highs in the lower 70s. Southwest winds 5 to 10 miles an hour. Tuesday night, mostly cloudy, then becoming partly cloudy between 8 p.m. and midnight, then becoming mostly cloudy. Lows in the mid-50s. South winds 5 to 10 miles an hour. And now the extended forecast for South Central Pennsylvania. Wednesday, mostly sunny. Highs in the upper 70s. Wednesday night, showers likely and a chance of thunderstorms. Lows around 60. Chance of rain 70%. Thursday, showers and a chance of thunderstorms. Highs in the lower 80s. Chance of rain 90%. Thursday night, mostly cloudy with a chance of showers and a slight chance of thunderstorms. Lows around 60. Chance of rain 50%. Juneteenth, mostly sunny with a 20% chance of showers. Highs in the mid-70s. Friday night, mostly clear. Lows in the mid-50s. Saturday, sunny. Highs in the mid-70s. Saturday night, mostly clear. Lows in the mid-50s. Sunday, mostly sunny. Highs in the mid-70s. The 8 to 14 day outlook, from Monday, June 22nd to Sunday, June 28th, calls for below normal temperatures and above normal precipitation. Normal high temperatures across central Pennsylvania during this period range from the mid-70s over the Allegheny Mountains to the low 80s across the lower Susquehanna Valley. Normal lows range from the low 50s over the Alleghenies to the low 60s across the lower Susquehanna Valley. Here are the 4 a.m. conditions in the Altoona area. In Altoona, it was mostly cloudy. The temperature was 59 degrees, the dew point 53, and the relative humidity 80%. The wind was northwest at 10 miles an hour. The pressure was 29.82 inches and rising. At State College, it was cloudy. The temperature was 60 degrees, the dew point 56, and the relative humidity 87%. The wind was west at 6 miles an hour. The pressure was 29.78 inches and steady.
Now, a few other local conditions: Johnstown, cloudy 55, Dubois, partly cloudy 51, La Trobe, cloudy 61, Pittsburgh mostly cloudy 58, Erie, cloudy 59, Bradford cloudy 50. To the south and east, York, mostly cloudy 65, Selins Grove cloudy 63, Harrisburg mostly cloudy 65, Philadelphia partly cloudy 73, Baltimore partly cloudy 70, Washington D.C. mostly cloudy 70. Once again, in Altoona it was 59 degrees under mostly cloudy skies. And at State College it was 60 degrees under cloudy skies. 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Here's the hazardous weather outlook for the following counties: Bedford, Blair, Cambria, and Huntingdon. For today and tonight, no hazardous weather is expected at this time. And now the extended outlook for the period Tuesday through Sunday. Strong to potentially severe thunderstorms are possible Thursday. The Altoona Climate Summary for yesterday, June 14, 2026. Yesterday's high temperature of 81 degrees occurred at 2:34 p.m. This high was 3 degrees above the normal high of 78. Yesterday's low temperature of 61 degrees occurred at 11:59 p.m. This low was 3 degrees above the normal low of 58. 0.37 inches of precipitation fell yesterday, which brings the monthly total to 1.04 inches. This is 0.58 inches below the normal amount of 1.62 inches for June. The total precipitation for the season since June 1st now stands at 1.04 inches, which is 0.58 inches below normal. The total precipitation for the year is now 14.64 inches, which is 1.17 inches below normal. There were no heating degree days yesterday, which is 1 below normal. This leaves the monthly total at 9, which is 19 below normal. The yearly total since July 1st is 5,812, which is 57 above normal. There were 6 cooling degree days yesterday, which is 2 above normal. This brings the monthly total to 86, which is 38 above normal. The yearly total since January 1st is 165, which is 62 above normal. Yesterday the average wind speed was 7 miles per hour. The normal high temperature for today is 79 degrees, and the normal low is 59. The record high for today is 94, which occurred in 1994, and the record low is 44, which occurred in 1958. Sunrise today is at 5:43 a.m. and sunset is at 8:45 p.m. High pressure will make a noticeably cooler and less humid day today, with partly to mostly sunny skies across the Commonwealth. Highs will range from near 60 degrees in the northwest Alleghenies to the upper 70s in the lower Delaware Valley. Those values will be 5 to 15 degrees below normal for mid-June. A northwest breeze of 10 to 15 miles per hour could make it feel even cooler. Tonight, it will get rather chilly for mid-June. Mainly clear skies and light wind will help the temperatures drop into the 40s and lower 50s. Only Philadelphia and Erie will stay close to normal lows in the mid to upper 50s. The wind will be out of the southwest on Tuesday, which should help it warm up 5 to 10 degrees warmer than today. Highs will be in the 70s under partly to mostly sunny skies. Here is the latest National Weather Service forecast for Blair and Bedford counties, including the city of Altoona. Today, mostly sunny. Highs in the upper 60s. Northwest winds 10 to 15 miles an hour with gusts up to 25 miles an hour. Tonight, mostly clear. Lows in the upper 40s. Northwest winds 5 to 10 miles an hour. Gusts up to 25 miles an hour through midnight. Tuesday, sunny. Highs in the mid-70s. Southwest winds 5 to 10 miles an hour. Tuesday night, partly cloudy through 10 p.m., then becoming mostly cloudy. Lows in the mid-50s. South winds around 5 miles an hour. Here is the latest National Weather Service forecast for Cambria County, including the city of Johnstown. Today, partly sunny. Highs in the mid-60s. Northwest winds 10 to 15 miles an hour with gusts up to 25 miles an hour. Tonight, mostly clear. Lows in the upper 40s. West winds 5 to 10 miles an hour.
gusts up to 25 miles an hour through midnight. Tuesday, mostly sunny. Highs in the lower 70s. Southwest winds 5 to 10 miles an hour. Tuesday night, mostly cloudy, then becoming partly cloudy between 8 p.m. and midnight, then becoming mostly cloudy. Lows in the mid-50s. South winds 5 to 10 miles an hour. And now the extended forecast for South Central Pennsylvania. Wednesday, mostly sunny. Highs in the upper 70s. Wednesday night, showers likely and a chance of thunderstorms. Lows around 60. Chance of rain 70%. Thursday, showers and a chance of thunderstorms. Highs in the lower 80s. Chance of rain 90%. Thursday night, mostly cloudy with a chance of showers and a slight chance of thunderstorms. Lows around 60. Chance of rain 50%. Juneteenth, mostly sunny with a 20% chance of showers. Highs in the mid-70s. Friday night, mostly clear. Lows in the mid-50s. Saturday, sunny. Highs in the mid-70s. Saturday night, mostly clear. Lows in the mid-50s. Sunday, mostly sunny. Highs in the mid-70s. The 8 to 14 day outlook, from Monday, June 22nd to Sunday, June 28th, calls for below normal temperatures and above normal precipitation. Normal high temperatures across central Pennsylvania during this period range from the mid-70s over the Allegheny Mountains to the low 80s across the lower Susquehanna Valley. Normal lows range from the low 50s over the Alleghenies to the low 60s across the lower Susquehanna Valley. Here are the 4 a.m. conditions in the Altoona area. In Altoona, it was mostly cloudy. The temperature was 59 degrees, the dew point 53, and the relative humidity 80%. The wind was northwest at 10 miles an hour. The pressure was 29.82 inches and rising. At State College, it was cloudy. The temperature was 60 degrees, the dew point 56, and the relative humidity 87%. The wind was west at 6 miles an hour. The pressure was 29.78 inches and steady. Now, a few other local conditions: Johnstown, cloudy 55, Du Bois, partly cloudy 51, La Trobe, cloudy 61, Pittsburgh, mostly cloudy 58, Erie, cloudy 59, Bradford, cloudy 50. To the south and east, York, mostly cloudy 65, Selinsgrove, Grove, cloudy 63, Harrisburg, mostly cloudy 65, Philadelphia, partly cloudy 73, Baltimore, partly cloudy 70, Washington, D.C., mostly cloudy 70. Once again, in Altoona it was 59 degrees under mostly cloudy skies. And at State College it was 60 degrees under cloudy skies. 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Here's the hazardous weather outlook for the following counties: Bedford, Blair, Cambria, and Huntingdon. For today and tonight, no hazardous weather is expected at this time. And now the extended outlook for the period Tuesday through Sunday. Strong to potentially severe thunderstorms are possible Thursday. The Altoona climate summary for yesterday, June 14, 2026. Yesterday's high temperature of 81 degrees occurred at 2:34 p.m. This high was 3 degrees above the normal high of 78. Yesterday's low temperature of 61 degrees occurred at 11:59 p.m. This low was 3 degrees above the normal low of 58. 0.37 inches of precipitation fell yesterday, which brings the monthly total to 1.04 inches. This is 0.58 inches below the normal amount of 1.62 inches for June. The total precipitation for the season since June 1st now stands at 1.04 inches, which is 0.58 inches below normal. The total precipitation for the year is now 14.64 inches, which is 1.17 inches below normal. There were no heating degree days yesterday, which is 1 below normal. This leaves the monthly total at 9, which is 19 below normal. The yearly total since July 1st is 5,812, which is 57 above normal. There were 6 cooling degree days yesterday, which is 2 above normal. This brings the monthly total to 86, which is 38 above normal. The yearly total since January 1st is 165,
which is 62 above normal. Yesterday, the average wind speed was 7 miles per hour. The normal high temperature for today is 79 degrees, and the normal low is 59. The record high for today is 94, which occurred in 1994, and the record low is 44, which occurred in 1958. Sunrise today is at 5:43.

to 10 degrees warmer than today. Highs will be in the 70s under partly to mostly sunny skies. Here is the latest National Weather Service forecast for Blair and Bedford counties, including the city of Altoona. Today, mostly sunny. Highs in the upper 60s. Northwest winds 10 to 15 miles an hour with gusts up to 25 miles an hour. Tonight, mostly clear. Lows in the upper 40s. Northwest winds 5 to 10 miles an hour. Gusts up to 25 miles an hour through midnight. Tuesday, sunny. Highs in the mid-70s. Southwest winds 5 to 10 miles an hour. Tuesday night, partly cloudy through 10 p.m., then becoming mostly cloudy. Lows in the mid-50s. South winds around 5 miles an hour. Here is the latest National Weather Service forecast for Cambria County, including the city of Johnstown. Today, partly sunny. Highs in the mid-60s. Northwest winds 10 to 15 miles an hour with gusts up to 25 miles an hour. Tonight, mostly clear. Lows in the upper 40s. West winds 5 to 10 miles an hour. Gusts up to 25 miles an hour through midnight. Tuesday, mostly sunny. Highs in the lower 70s. Southwest winds 5 to 10 miles an hour. Tuesday night, mostly cloudy, then becoming partly cloudy between 8 p.m. and midnight, then becoming mostly cloudy. Lows in the mid-50s. South winds 5 to 10 miles an hour. And now the extended forecast for South Central Pennsylvania. Wednesday, mostly sunny. Highs in the upper 70s. Wednesday night, showers likely and a chance of thunderstorms. Lows around 60. Chance of rain 70%. Thursday, showers and a chance of thunderstorms. Highs in the lower 80s. Chance of rain 90%. Thursday night, mostly cloudy with a chance of showers and a slight chance of thunderstorms. Lows around 60. Chance of rain 50%. Juneteenth, mostly sunny with a 20% chance of showers. Highs in the mid-70s. Friday night, mostly clear. Lows in the mid-50s. Saturday, sunny. Highs in the mid-70s. Saturday night, mostly clear. Lows in the mid-50s. Sunday, mostly sunny. Highs in the mid-70s. The 8 to 14 day outlook, from Monday, June 22nd to Sunday, June 28th, calls for below normal temperatures and above normal precipitation. Normal high temperatures across central Pennsylvania during this period range from the mid-70s over the Allegheny Mountains to the low 80s across the lower Susquehanna Valley. Normal lows range from the low 50s over the Alleghenies to the low 60s across the lower Susquehanna Valley. Here are the 5 a.m. conditions in the Altoona area. In Altoona, it was cloudy. The temperature was 59 degrees, the dew point 53, and the relative humidity 80%. The wind was northwest at 8 miles an hour. The pressure was 29.83 inches and rising. At State College, it was mostly cloudy. The temperature was 59 degrees, the dew point 55, and the relative humidity 85%. The wind was northwest at 7 miles an hour. The pressure was 29.81 inches and rising. Now, a few other local conditions: Johnstown, cloudy 54, Dubois, mostly cloudy 52, La Trobe, cloudy 59, Pittsburgh fog 56, Erie, light rain 57, Bradford mostly cloudy 50. To the south and east, York, partly cloudy 62, Selinsgrove Grove cloudy 63, Harrisburg partly cloudy 65, Philadelphia mostly cloudy 71, Baltimore partly cloudy 67, Washington D.C. partly cloudy 68. Once again, in Altoona it was 59 degrees under cloudy skies. And at State College it was 59 degrees under mostly cloudy skies. 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Here's the hazardous weather outlook for the following counties: Bedford, Blair, Cambria, and Huntingdon. For today and tonight, no hazardous weather is expected at this time. And now the extended outlook for the period Tuesday through Sunday. Strong to potentially severe thunderstorms are possible Thursday. The Altoona

lows in the upper 40s. Northwest winds 5 to 10 miles an hour. Gusts up to 25 miles an hour through midnight. Tuesday, sunny. Highs in the mid-70s. Southwest winds 5 to 10 miles an hour. Tuesday night, partly cloudy through 10 p.m., then becoming mostly cloudy. Lows in the mid-50s. South winds around 5 miles an hour. Here is the latest National Weather Service forecast for Cambria County, including the city of Johnstown. Today, partly sunny. Highs in the mid-60s. Northwest winds 10 to 15 miles an hour with gusts up to 25 miles an hour. Tonight, mostly clear. Lows in the upper 40s. West winds 5 to 10 miles an hour. Gusts up to 25 miles an hour through midnight. Tuesday, mostly sunny. Highs in the lower 70s. Southwest winds 5 to 10 miles an hour. Tuesday night, mostly cloudy, then becoming partly cloudy between 8 p.m. and midnight, then becoming mostly cloudy. Lows in the mid-50s. South winds 5 to 10 miles an hour. And now the extended forecast for South Central Pennsylvania. Wednesday, mostly sunny. Highs in the upper 70s. Wednesday night, showers likely and a chance of thunderstorms. Lows around 60. Chance of rain 70%. Thursday, showers and a chance of thunderstorms. Highs in the lower 80s. Chance of rain 90%. Thursday night, mostly cloudy with a chance of showers and a slight chance of thunderstorms. Lows around 60. Chance of rain 50%. Juneteenth, mostly sunny with a 20% chance of showers. Highs in the mid-70s. Friday night, mostly clear. Lows in the mid-50s. Saturday, sunny. Highs in the mid-70s. Saturday night, mostly clear. Lows in the mid-50s. Sunday, mostly sunny. Highs in the mid-70s. The 8 to 14-day outlook, from Monday, June 22nd to Sunday, June 28th, calls for below normal temperatures and above normal precipitation. Normal high temperatures across central Pennsylvania during this period range from the mid-70s over the Allegheny Mountains to the low 80s across the lower Susquehanna Valley. Normal lows range from the low 50s over the Alleghenies to the low 60s across the lower Susquehanna Valley. Here are the 6 a.m. conditions in the Altoona area. In Altoona, it was cloudy. The temperature was 59 degrees, the dew point 53, and the relative humidity 80%. The wind was northwest at 9 miles an hour. The pressure was 29.85 inches and rising. At State College, it was mostly cloudy. The temperature was 57 degrees, the dew point 54, and the relative humidity 88%. The wind was northwest at 9 miles an hour, gusting to 16. The pressure was 29.84 inches and rising. Now, a few other local conditions: Johnstown, cloudy 54, Dubois, cloudy 52, La Trobe, mostly cloudy 59, Pittsburgh fog 55, Erie, cloudy 57, Bradford cloudy 50. To the south and east, York, mostly cloudy 62, Selins Grove mostly cloudy 62, Harrisburg partly cloudy 65, Philadelphia mostly cloudy 69, Baltimore partly cloudy 66, Washington D.C. partly cloudy 66. Once again, in Altoona it was 59 degrees under cloudy skies. And at State College it was 57 degrees under mostly cloudy skies. This is NOAA Weather Radio, All Hazards Station WNG 589. 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Here's the hazardous weather outlook for the following counties: Bedford, Blair, Cambria, and Huntingdon. For today and tonight, no hazardous weather is expected at this time. And now the extended outlook for the period Tuesday through Sunday. Strong to potentially severe thunderstorms are possible Thursday. The Altoona climate summary for yesterday, June 14, 2026. Yesterday's high temperature of 81 degrees occurred at 2:34 p.m. This high was 3 degrees above the normal high of 78. Yesterday's low temperature of 61 degrees occurred at 11:59 p.m. This low was 3 degrees above the normal low of 58. 0.37 inches of precipitation fell yesterday.

midnight. Tuesday, sunny. Highs in the mid-70s. Southwest winds 5 to 10 miles an hour. Tuesday night, partly cloudy through 10 p.m., then becoming mostly cloudy. Lows in the mid-50s. South winds around 5 miles an hour. Here is the latest National Weather Service forecast for Cambria County, including the city of Johnstown. Today, partly sunny. Highs in the mid-60s. Northwest winds 10 to 15 miles an hour with gusts up to 25 miles an hour. Tonight, mostly clear. Lows in the upper 40s. West winds 5 to 10 miles an hour. Gusts up to 25 miles an hour through midnight. Tuesday, mostly sunny. Highs in the lower 70s. Southwest winds 5 to 10 miles an hour. Tuesday night, mostly cloudy, then becoming partly cloudy between 8 p.m. and midnight, then becoming mostly cloudy. Lows in the mid-50s. South winds 5 to 10 miles an hour. And now the extended forecast for South Central Pennsylvania. Wednesday, mostly sunny. Highs in the upper 70s. Wednesday night, showers likely and a chance of thunderstorms. Lows around 60. Chance of rain 70%. Thursday, showers and a chance of thunderstorms. Highs in the lower 80s. Chance of rain 90%. Thursday night, mostly cloudy with a chance of showers and a slight chance of thunderstorms. Lows around 60. Chance of rain 50%. Juneteenth, mostly sunny with a 20% chance of showers. Highs in the mid-70s. Friday night, mostly clear. Lows in the mid-50s. Saturday, sunny. Highs in the mid-70s. Saturday night, mostly clear. Lows in the mid-50s. Sunday, mostly sunny. Highs in the mid-70s. The 8 to 14 day outlook, from Monday, June 22nd to Sunday, June 28th, calls for below normal temperatures and above normal precipitation. Normal high temperatures across central Pennsylvania during this period range from the mid-70s over the Allegheny Mountains to the low 80s across the lower Susquehanna Valley. Normal lows range from the low 50s over the Alleghenies to the low 60s across the lower Susquehanna Valley. Here are the 7 a.m. conditions in the Altoona area. In Altoona, it was partly sunny. The temperature was 58 degrees, the dew point 51, and the relative humidity 78%. The wind was north at 13 miles an hour, gusting to 28. The pressure was 29.86 inches and steady. At State College, it was mostly sunny. The temperature was 57 degrees, the dew point 50, and the relative humidity 77%. The wind was northwest at 5 miles an hour. The pressure was 29.85 inches and rising. Now, a few other local conditions: Johnstown, cloudy 54, Dubois, cloudy 53, La Trobe, partly sunny 59, Pittsburgh fog 56, Erie, cloudy 57, Bradford cloudy 51. To the south and east, York, sunny 64, Selins Grove mostly sunny 61, Harrisburg mostly sunny 65, Philadelphia partly sunny 68, Baltimore mostly sunny 67, Washington D.C. mostly sunny 66. Once again, in Altoona it was 58 degrees under partly sunny skies. And at State College it was 57 degrees under mostly sunny skies. This is NOAA Weather Radio, All Hazards Station WNG 589. 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Here's the hazardous weather outlook for the following counties: Bedford, Blair, Cambria, and Huntingdon. For today and tonight, no hazardous weather is expected at this time. And now the extended outlook for the period Tuesday through Sunday. Strong to potentially severe thunderstorms are possible Thursday. The Altoona climate summary for yesterday, June 14, 2026. Yesterday's high temperature of 81 degrees occurred at 2:34 p.m. This high was 3 degrees above the normal high of 78. Yesterday's low temperature of 61 degrees occurred at 11:59 p.m. This low was 3 degrees above the normal low of 58. 0.37 inches of precipitation fell yesterday, which brings the monthly total to 1.04 inches. This is 0.58 inches below the normal amount of 1.6.

2 inches for June. The total precipitation for the season since June 1st now stands at 1.04 inches, which is 0.58 inches below normal. The total precipitation for the year is now 14.64 inches, which is 1.17 inches below normal. There were no heating degree days yesterday, which is 1 below normal. This leaves the monthly total at 9, which is 19 below normal. The yearly total since July 1st is 5,812, which is 57 above normal. There were 6 cooling degree days yesterday, which is 2 above normal. This brings the monthly total to 86, which is 38 above normal. The yearly total since January 1st is 165, which is 62 above normal. Yesterday the average wind speed was 7 miles per hour. The normal high temperature for today is 79 degrees, and the normal low is 59. The record high for today is 94, which occurred in 1994, and the record low is 44, which occurred in 1958. Sunrise today is at 5:43 a.m. and sunset is at 8:45 p.m. High pressure will make a noticeably cooler and less humid day today with partly to mostly sunny skies across the Commonwealth. Highs will range from near 60 degrees in the northwest Alleghenies to the upper 70s in the lower Delaware Valley. Those values will be 5 to 15 degrees below normal for mid-June. A northwest breeze of 10 to 15 miles per hour could make it feel even cooler. Tonight, it will get rather chilly for mid-June. Mainly clear skies and light wind will help the temperatures drop into the 40s and lower 50s. Only Philadelphia and Erie will stay close to normal lows in the mid to upper 50s. The wind will be out of the southwest on Tuesday, which should help it warm up 5 to 10 degrees warmer than today. Highs will be in the 70s under partly to mostly sunny skies. Here is the latest National Weather Service forecast for Blair and Bedford counties, including the city of Altoona. Today, mostly sunny. Highs in the upper 60s. Northwest winds 10 to 15 miles an hour with gusts up to 25 miles an hour. Tonight, mostly clear. Lows in the upper 40s. Northwest winds 5 to 10 miles an hour. Gusts up to 25 miles an hour through midnight. Tuesday, sunny. Highs in the mid-70s. Southwest winds 5 to 10 miles an hour. Tuesday night, partly cloudy through 10 p.m., then becoming mostly cloudy. Lows in the mid-50s. South winds around 5 miles an hour. Here is the latest National Weather Service forecast for Cambria County, including the city of Johnstown. Today, partly sunny. Highs in the mid-60s. Northwest winds 10 to 15 miles an hour with gusts up to 25 miles an hour. Tonight, mostly clear. Lows in the upper 40s. West winds 5 to 10 miles an hour. Gusts up to 25 miles an hour through midnight. Tuesday, mostly sunny. Highs in the lower 70s. Southwest winds 5 to 10 miles an hour. Tuesday night, mostly cloudy, then becoming partly cloudy between 8 p.m. and midnight, then becoming mostly cloudy. Lows in the mid-50s. South winds 5 to 10 miles an hour. And now the extended forecast for South Central Pennsylvania. Wednesday, mostly sunny. Highs in the upper 70s. Wednesday night, showers likely and a chance of thunderstorms. Lows around 60. Chance of rain 70%. Thursday, showers and a chance of thunderstorms. Highs in the lower 80s. Chance of rain 90%. Thursday night, mostly cloudy with a chance of showers and a slight chance of thunderstorms. Lows around 60. Chance of rain 50%. Juneteenth, mostly sunny with a 20% chance of showers. Highs in the mid-70s. Friday night, mostly clear. Lows in the mid-50s. Saturday, sunny. Highs in the mid-70s. Saturday night, mostly clear. Lows in the mid-50s. Sunday, mostly sunny. Highs in the mid-70s. The 8 to 14 day outlook, from Monday, June 22nd to Sunday, June 28th, calls for below normal temperatures and above normal precipitation. Normal high temperatures across central Pennsylvania during this period range from the mid-70s over the Allegheny Mountains to the low 80s across the lower Susquehanna Valley.
Normal lows range from the low 50s over the Alleghenies to the low 60s across the lower Susquehanna Valley. Here are the 7 a.m. conditions in the Altoona area. In Altoona, it was partly sunny. The temperature was 58 degrees, the dew point 51, and the relative humidity 78%. The wind was north at 13 miles an hour, gusting to 28. The pressure was 29.86 inches and steady. At State College, it was mostly sunny. The temperature was 57 degrees, the dew point 50, and the relative humidity 77%. The wind was northwest at 5 miles an hour. The pressure was 29.85 inches and rising. Now, a few other local conditions: Johnstown, cloudy 54, Du Bois, cloudy 53, La Trobe, partly sunny 59, Pittsburgh fog 56, Erie, cloudy 57, Bradford, cloudy 51. To the south and east, York, sunny 64, Selins Grove mostly sunny 61, Harrisburg mostly sunny 65, Philadelphia partly sunny 68, Baltimore mostly sunny 67, Washington D.C. mostly sunny 66. Once again, in Altoona it was 58 degrees under partly sunny skies. And at State College it was 57 degrees under mostly sunny skies. This is NOAA Weather Radio, All Hazards Station WNG 589. 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Here's the hazardous weather outlook for the following counties: Bedford, Blair, Cambria, and Huntingdon. For today and tonight, no hazardous weather is expected at this time. And now the extended outlook for the period Tuesday through Sunday. Strong to potentially severe thunderstorms are possible Thursday. The Altoona climate summary for yesterday, June 14, 2026. Yesterday's high temperature of 81 degrees occurred at 2:34 p.m. This high was 3 degrees above the normal high of 78. Yesterday's low temperature of 61 degrees occurred at 11:59 p.m. This low was 3 degrees above the normal low of 58. 0.37 inches of precipitation fell yesterday, which brings the monthly total to 1.04 inches. This is 0.58 inches below the normal amount of 1.62 inches for June. The total precipitation for the season since June 1st now stands at 1.04 inches, which is 0.58 inches below normal. The total precipitation for the year is now 14.64 inches, which is 1.17 inches below normal. There were no heating degree days yesterday, which is 1 below normal. This leaves the monthly total at 9, which is 19 below normal. The yearly total since July 1st is 5,812, which is 57 above normal. There were 6 cooling degree days yesterday, which is 2 above normal. This brings the monthly total to 86, which is 38 above normal. The yearly total since January 1st is 165, which is 62 above normal. Yesterday the average wind speed was 7 miles per hour. The normal high temperature for today is 79 degrees, and the normal low is 59. The record high for today is 94, which occurred in 1994, and the record low is 44, which occurred in 1958. Sunrise today is at 5:43 a.m. and sunset is at 8:45 p.m. High pressure will make a noticeably cooler and less humid day today, with partly to mostly sunny skies across the Commonwealth. Highs will range from near 60 degrees in the northwest Alleghenies to the upper 70s in the lower Delaware Valley. Those values will be 5 to 15 degrees below normal for mid-June. A northwest breeze of 10 to 15 miles per hour could make it feel even cooler. Tonight, it will get rather chilly for mid-June. Mainly clear skies and light wind will help the temperatures drop into the 40s and lower 50s. Only Philadelphia and Erie will stay close to normal lows in the mid to upper 50s. The wind will be out of the southwest on Tuesday, which should help it warm up 5 to 10 degrees warmer than today. Highs will be in the 70s under partly to mostly sunny skies. Here is the latest National Weather Service forecast for Blair and Bedford counties, including the city of Altoona. Today, mostly sunny. Highs in the upper 60s. Northwest winds 10 to 15 miles an hour with gusts up to 25 miles an hour. Tonight, mostly clear. Lows in the upper 40s. Northwest winds 5 to 10 miles an hour.
Gusts up to 25 miles an hour through midnight. Tuesday, sunny. Highs in the mid-70s. Southwest winds 5 to 10 miles an hour. Tuesday night, partly cloudy through 10 p.m., then becoming mostly cloudy. Lows in the mid-50s. South winds around 5 miles an hour. Here is the latest National Weather Service forecast for Cambria County, including the city of Johnstown. Today, partly sunny. Highs in the mid-60s. Northwest winds 10 to 15 miles an hour with gusts up to 25 miles an hour. Tonight, mostly clear. Lows in the upper 40s. West winds 5 to 10 miles an hour. Gusts up to 25 miles an hour through midnight. Tuesday, mostly sunny. Highs in the lower 70s. Southwest winds 5 to 10 miles an hour. Tuesday night, mostly cloudy, then becoming partly cloudy between 8 p.m. and midnight, then becoming mostly cloudy. Lows in the mid-50s. South winds 5 to 10 miles an hour. And now the extended forecast for South Central Pennsylvania. Wednesday, mostly sunny. Highs in the upper 70s. Wednesday night, showers likely and a chance of thunderstorms. Lows around 60. Chance of rain 70%. Thursday, showers and a chance of thunderstorms. Highs in the lower 80s. Chance of rain 90%. Thursday night, mostly cloudy with a chance of showers and a slight chance of thunderstorms. Lows around 60. Chance of rain 50%. Juneteenth, mostly sunny with a 20% chance of showers. Highs in the mid-70s. Friday night, mostly clear. Lows in the mid-50s. Saturday, sunny. Highs in the mid-70s. Saturday night, mostly clear. Lows in the mid-50s. Sunday, mostly sunny. Highs in the mid-70s. The 8 to 14 day outlook, from Monday, June 22nd to Sunday, June 28th, calls for below normal temperatures and above normal precipitation. Normal high temperatures across central Pennsylvania during this period range from the mid-70s over the Allegheny Mountains to the low 80s across the lower Susquehanna Valley. Normal lows range from the low 50s over the Alleghenies to the low 60s across the lower Susquehanna Valley. Here are the 7 a.m. conditions in the Altoona area. In Altoona, it was partly sunny. The temperature was 58 degrees, the dew point 51, and the relative humidity 78%. The wind was north at 13 miles an hour gusting to 28. The pressure was 29.86 inches and steady. At State College, it was mostly sunny. The temperature was 57 degrees, the dew point 50, and the relative humidity 77%. The wind was northwest at 5 miles an hour. The pressure was 29.85 inches and rising. Now, a few other local conditions: Johnstown, cloudy 54, Dubois, cloudy 53, Latrobe, partly sunny 59, Pittsburgh fog 56, Erie, cloudy 57, Bradford cloudy 51. To the south and east, York, sunny 64, Selins Grove mostly sunny 61, Harrisburg mostly sunny 65, Philadelphia partly sunny 68, Baltimore mostly sunny 67, Washington D.C. mostly sunny 66. Once again, in Altoona it was 58 degrees under partly sunny skies. And at State College it was 57 degrees under mostly sunny skies. 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Properly set weather radios with the alarm device will alert you when severe weather warnings or watches are issued. Programming on this station will be temporarily changed during severe weather to bring you the latest information. Warnings and safety information from the National Weather Service may someday save your life or protect your property.
Here's the hazardous weather outlook for the following counties: Bedford, Blair, Cambria, and Huntingdon. For today and tonight, no hazardous weather is expected at this time. And now the extended outlook for the period Tuesday through Sunday. Strong to potentially severe thunderstorms are possible Thursday. The Altoona climate summary for yesterday, June 14, 2026. Yesterday's high temperature of 81 degrees occurred at 2:34 p.m. This high was 3 degrees above the normal high of 78. Yesterday's low temperature of 61 degrees occurred at 11:59 p.m. This low was 3 degrees above the normal low of 58. 0.37 inches of precipitation fell yesterday, which brings the monthly total to 1.04 inches. This is 0.58 inches below the normal amount of 1.62 inches for June. The total precipitation for the season since June 1st now stands at 1.04 inches, which is 0.58 inches below normal. The total precipitation for the year is now 14.64 inches, which is 1.17 inches below normal. There were no heating degree days yesterday, which is 1 below normal. This leaves the monthly total at 9, which is 19 below normal. The yearly total since July 1st is 5,812, which is 57 above normal. There were 6 cooling degree days yesterday, which is 2 above normal. This brings the monthly total to 86, which is 38 above normal. The yearly total since January 1st is 165, which is 62 above normal. Yesterday the average wind speed was 7 miles per hour. The normal high temperature for today is 79 degrees, and the normal low is 59. The record high for today is 94, which occurred in 1994, and the record low is 44, which occurred in 1958. Sunrise today is at 5:43 a.m. and sunset is at 8:45 p.m. High pressure will make a noticeably cooler and less humid day today with partly to mostly sunny skies across the Commonwealth. Highs will range from near 60 degrees in the northwest Alleghenies to the upper 70s in the lower Delaware Valley. Those values will be 5 to 15 degrees below normal for mid-June. A northwest breeze of 10 to 15 miles per hour could make it feel even cooler. Tonight, it will get rather chilly for mid-June. Mainly clear skies and light wind will help the temperatures drop into the 40s and lower 50s. Only Philadelphia and Erie will stay close to normal lows in the mid to upper 50s. The wind will be out of the southwest on Tuesday, which should help it warm up 5 to 10 degrees warmer than today. Highs will be in the 70s under partly to mostly sunny skies. Here is the latest National Weather Service forecast for Blair and Bedford counties, including the city of Altoona. Today, mostly sunny. Highs in the upper 60s. Northwest winds 10 to 15 miles an hour with gusts up to 25 miles an hour. Tonight, mostly clear. Lows in the upper 40s. Northwest winds 5 to 10 miles an hour. Gusts up to 25 miles an hour through midnight. Tuesday, sunny. Highs in the mid-70s. Southwest winds 5 to 10 miles an hour. Tuesday night, partly cloudy through 10 p.m., then becoming mostly cloudy. Lows in the mid-50s. South winds around 5 miles an hour. Here is the latest National Weather Service forecast for Cambria County, including the city of Johnstown. Today, partly sunny. Highs in the mid-60s. Northwest winds 10 to 15 miles an hour with gusts up to 25 miles an hour. Tonight, mostly clear. Lows in the upper 40s. West winds 5 to 10 miles an hour. Gusts up to 25 miles an hour through midnight. Tuesday, mostly sunny. Highs in the lower 70s. Southwest winds 5 to 10 miles an hour. Tuesday night, mostly cloudy, then becoming partly cloudy between 8 p.m. and midnight, then becoming mostly cloudy. Lows in the mid-50s. South winds 5 to 10 miles an hour. And now the extended forecast for south-central Pennsylvania. Wednesday, mostly sunny. Highs in the upper 70s. Wednesday night, showers likely and a chance of thunderstorms. Lows around 60. Chance of rain 70%. Thursday, showers and a chance of thunderstorms. Highs in the lower 80s. Chance of rain 90%.
Thursday night, mostly cloudy with a chance of showers and a slight chance of thunderstorms. Lows around 60. Chance of rain 50%. Juneteenth, mostly sunny with a 20% chance of showers. Highs in the mid-70s. Friday night, mostly clear. Lows in the mid-50s. Saturday, sunny. Highs in the mid-70s. Saturday night, mostly clear. Lows in the mid-50s. Sunday, mostly sunny. Highs in the mid-70s. The 8 to 14-day outlook, from Monday, June 22nd to Sunday, June 28th, calls for below normal temperatures and above normal precipitation. Normal high temperatures across central Pennsylvania during this period range from the mid-70s over the Allegheny Mountains to the low 80s across the lower Susquehanna Valley. Normal lows range from the low 50s over the Alleghenies to the low 60s across the lower Susquehanna Valley. Here are the 7 a.m. conditions in the Altoona area. In Altoona, it was partly sunny. The temperature was 58 degrees, the dew point 51, and the relative humidity 78%. The wind was north at 13 miles an hour, gusting to 28. The pressure was 29.86 inches and steady. At State College, it was mostly sunny. The temperature was 57 degrees, the dew point 50, and the relative humidity 77%. The wind was northwest at 5 miles an hour. The pressure was 29.85 inches and rising. Now, a few other local conditions: Johnstown, cloudy 54, Dubois, cloudy 53, La Trobe, partly sunny 59, Pittsburgh fog 56, Erie, cloudy 57, Bradford, cloudy 51. To the south and east, York, sunny 64, Selins Grove mostly sunny 61, Harrisburg mostly sunny 65, Philadelphia partly sunny 68, Baltimore mostly sunny 67, Washington D.C. mostly sunny 66. Once again, in Altoona it was 58 degrees under partly sunny skies. And at State College it was 57 degrees under mostly sunny skies. This is NOAA Weather Radio, All Hazards Station WNG 589. 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Here's the hazardous weather outlook for the following counties: Bedford, Blair, Cambria, and Huntingdon. For today and tonight, no hazardous weather is expected at this time. And now the extended outlook for the period Tuesday through Sunday. Strong to potentially severe thunderstorms are possible Thursday. The Altoona climate summary for yesterday, June 14, 2026. Yesterday's high temperature of 81 degrees occurred at 2:34 p.m. This high was 3 degrees above the normal high of 78. Yesterday's low temperature of 61 degrees occurred at 11:59 p.m. This low was 3 degrees above the normal low of 58. 0.37 inches of precipitation fell yesterday, which brings the monthly total to 1.04 inches. This is 0.58 inches below the normal amount of 1.62 inches for June. The total precipitation for the season since June 1st now stands at 1.04 inches, which is 0.58 inches below normal. The total precipitation for the year is now 14.64 inches, which is 1.17 inches below normal. There were no heating degree days yesterday, which is 1 below normal. This leaves the monthly total at 9, which is 19 below normal. The yearly total since July 1st is 5,812, which is 57 above normal. There were 6 cooling degree days yesterday, which is 2 above normal. This brings the monthly total to 86, which is 38 above normal. The yearly total since January 1st is 165, which is 62 above normal. Yesterday the average wind speed was 7 miles per hour. The normal high temperature for today is 79 degrees, and the normal low is 59. The record high for today is 94, which occurred in 1994, and the record low is 44, which occurred in 1958. Sunrise today is at 5:43 a.m. and sunset is at 8:45 p.m. High pressure will make a noticeably cooler and less humid day today, with partly to mostly sunny skies across the Commonwealth. Highs will range from near 60 degrees in the northwest Alleghenies to the upper 70s in the lower Delaware Valley. Those values will be 5 to 15 degrees below normal for mid-June.
a northwest breeze of 10 to 15 miles per hour could make it feel even cooler. Tonight, it will get rather chilly for mid-June. Mainly clear skies and light wind will help the temperatures drop into the 40s and lower 50s. Only Philadelphia and Erie will stay close to normal lows in the mid to upper 50s. The wind will be out of the southwest on Tuesday, which should help it warm up 5 to 10 degrees warmer than today. Highs will be in the 70s under partly to mostly sunny skies. Here is the latest National Weather Service forecast for Blair and Bedford counties, including the city of Altoona. Rest of today, partly sunny. Highs in the upper 60s. Northwest winds 10 to 15 miles an hour with gusts up to 25 miles an hour. Tonight, mostly clear. Lows in the upper 40s. Northwest winds 5 to 10 miles an hour. Gusts up to 25 miles an hour through midnight. Tuesday, sunny. Highs in the mid-70s. Southwest winds 5 to 10 miles an hour. Tuesday night, partly cloudy through 10 p.m., then becoming mostly cloudy. Lows in the mid-50s. South winds around 5 miles an hour. Here is the latest National Weather Service forecast for Cambria County, including the city of Johnstown. Rest of today, mostly cloudy before 10 a.m., then becoming partly sunny. Highs in the mid-60s. Northwest winds 10 to 15 miles an hour with gusts up to 25 miles an hour. Tonight, mostly clear. Lows in the upper 40s. West winds 5 to 10 miles an hour. Gusts up to 25 miles an hour through midnight. Tuesday, mostly sunny. Highs in the lower 70s. Southwest winds 5 to 10 miles an hour. Tuesday night, mostly cloudy, then becoming partly cloudy between 8 p.m. and midnight, then becoming mostly cloudy. Lows in the mid-50s. South winds 5 to 10 miles an hour. And now the extended forecast for South Central Pennsylvania. Wednesday, mostly sunny. Highs in the upper 70s. Wednesday night, showers likely and a chance of thunderstorms. Lows around 60. Chance of rain 70%. Thursday, showers and a chance of thunderstorms. Highs in the lower 80s. Chance of rain 90%. Thursday night, mostly cloudy with a chance of showers and a slight chance of thunderstorms. Lows around 60. Chance of rain 50%. Juneteenth, mostly sunny with a 20% chance of showers. Highs in the mid-70s. Friday night, mostly clear. Lows in the mid-50s. Saturday, sunny. Highs in the mid-70s. Saturday night, mostly clear. Lows in the mid-50s. Sunday, mostly sunny. Highs in the mid-70s. The 8 to 14 day outlook, from Monday, June 22nd to Sunday, June 28th, calls for below normal temperatures and above normal precipitation. Normal high temperatures across central Pennsylvania during this period range from the mid-70s over the Allegheny Mountains to the low 80s across the lower Susquehanna Valley. Normal lows range from the low 50s over the Alleghenies to the low 60s across the lower Susquehanna Valley. Here are the 7 a.m. conditions in the Altoona area. In Altoona, it was partly sunny. The temperature was 58 degrees, the dew point 51, and the relative humidity 78%. The wind was north at 13 miles an hour gusting to 28. The pressure was 29.86 inches and steady. At State College, it was mostly sunny. The temperature was 57 degrees, the dew point 50, and the relative humidity 77%. The wind was northwest at 5 miles an hour. The pressure was 29.85 inches and rising. Now, a few other local conditions: Johnstown, cloudy 54, Dubois, cloudy 53, La Trobe, partly sunny 59, Pittsburgh fog 56, Erie, cloudy 57, Bradford cloudy 51. To the south and east, York, sunny 64, Selins Grove mostly sunny 61, Harrisburg mostly sunny 65, Philadelphia partly sunny 68, Baltimore mostly sunny 67, Washington D.C. mostly sunny 66. Once again, in Altoona it was 58 degrees under partly sunny skies. And at State College it was 57 degrees under mostly sunny skies. This is NOAA Weather Radio, all hazards station WMG 589.
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Here's the hazardous weather outlook for the following counties: Bedford, Blair, Cambria, and Huntingdon. For today and tonight, no hazardous weather is expected at this time. And now the extended outlook for the period Tuesday through Sunday. Strong to potentially severe thunderstorms are possible Thursday. The Altoona climate summary for yesterday, June 14, 2026. Yesterday's high temperature of 81 degrees occurred at 2:34 p.m. This high was 3 degrees above the normal high of 78. Yesterday's low temperature of 61 degrees occurred at 11:59 p.m. This low was 3 degrees above the normal low of 58. 0.37 inches of precipitation fell yesterday, which brings the monthly total to 1.04 inches. This is 0.58 inches below the normal amount of 1.62 inches for June. The total precipitation for the season since June 1st now stands at 1.04 inches, which is 0.58 inches below normal. The total precipitation for the year is now 14.64 inches, which is 1.17 inches below normal. There were no heating degree days yesterday, which is 1 below normal. This leaves the monthly total at 9, which is 19 below normal. The yearly total since July 1st is 5,812, which is 57 above normal. There were 6 cooling degree days yesterday, which is 2 above normal. This brings the monthly total to 86, which is 38 above normal. The yearly total since January 1st is 165, which is 62 above normal. Yesterday the average wind speed was 7 miles per hour. The normal high temperature for today is 79 degrees, and the normal low is 59. The record high for today is 94, which occurred in 1994, and the record low is 44, which occurred in 1958. Sunrise today is at 5:43 a.m. and sunset is at 8:45 p.m. High pressure will make a noticeably cooler and less humid day today, with partly to mostly sunny skies across the Commonwealth. Highs will range from near 60 degrees in the northwest Alleghenies to the upper 70s in the lower Delaware Valley. Those values will be 5 to 15 degrees below normal for mid-June. A northwest breeze of 10 to 15 miles per hour could make it feel even cooler. Tonight, it will get rather chilly for mid-June. Mainly clear skies and light wind will help the temperatures drop into the 40s and lower 50s. Only Philadelphia and Erie will stay close to normal lows in the mid to upper 50s. The wind will be out of the southwest on Tuesday, which should help it warm up 5 to 10 degrees warmer than today. Highs will be in the 70s under partly to mostly sunny skies. Here is the latest National Weather Service forecast for Blair and Bedford counties, including the city of Altoona. Rest of today, partly sunny. Highs in the upper 60s. Northwest winds 10 to 15 miles an hour with gusts up to 25 miles an hour. Tonight, mostly clear. Lows in the upper 40s. Northwest winds 5 to 10 miles an hour. Gusts up to 25 miles an hour through midnight. Tuesday, sunny. Highs in the mid-70s. Southwest winds 5 to 10 miles an hour. Tuesday night, partly cloudy through 10 p.m., then becoming mostly cloudy. Lows in the mid-50s. South winds around 5 miles an hour. Here is the latest National Weather Service forecast for Cambria County, including the city of Johnstown. Rest of today, mostly cloudy before 10 a.m., then becoming partly sunny. Highs in the mid-60s. Northwest winds 10 to 15 miles an hour with gusts up to 25 miles an hour. Tonight, mostly clear. Lows in the upper 40s. West winds 5 to 10 miles an hour. Gusts up to 25 miles an hour through midnight. Tuesday, mostly sunny. Highs in the lower 70s. Southwest winds 5 to 10 miles an hour. Tuesday night, mostly cloudy, then becoming partly cloudy between 8 p.m. and midnight, then becoming mostly cloudy. Lows in the mid-50s. South winds 5 to 10 miles an hour. And now the extended forecast for South Central Pennsylvania. Wednesday, mostly sunny. Highs in the upper 70s. Wednesday night, showers likely and a chance of thunderstorms. Lows around 60. Chance of rain 70%.
Thursday, showers and a chance of thunderstorms. Highs in the lower 80s. Chance of rain 90%. Thursday night, mostly cloudy with a chance of showers and a slight chance of thunderstorms. Lows around 60. Chance of rain 50%. Juneteenth, mostly sunny with a 20% chance of showers. Highs in the mid-70s. Friday night, mostly clear. Lows in the mid-50s. Saturday, sunny. Highs in the mid-70s. Saturday night, mostly clear. Lows in the mid-50s. Sunday, mostly sunny. Highs in the mid-70s. The 8 to 14-day outlook, from Monday, June 22nd to Sunday, June 28th, calls for below normal temperatures and above normal precipitation. Normal high temperatures across central Pennsylvania during this period range from the mid-70s over the Allegheny Mountains to the low 80s across the lower Susquehanna Valley. Normal lows range from the low 50s over the Alleghenies to the low 60s across the lower Susquehanna Valley. Here are the 7 a.m. conditions in the Altoona area. In Altoona, it was partly sunny. The temperature was 58 degrees, the dew point 51, and the relative humidity 78%. The wind was north at 13 miles an hour, gusting to 28. The pressure was 29.86 inches and steady. At State College, it was mostly sunny. The temperature was 57 degrees, the dew point 50, and the relative humidity 77%. The wind was northwest at 5 miles an hour. The pressure was 29.85 inches and rising. Now, a few other local conditions: Johnstown, cloudy 54, DuBois, cloudy 53, Latrobe, partly sunny 59, Pittsburgh fog 56, Erie, cloudy 57, Bradford cloudy 51. To the south and east, York, sunny 64, Selins Grove mostly sunny 61, Harrisburg mostly sunny 65, Philadelphia partly sunny 68, Baltimore mostly sunny 67, Washington D.C. mostly sunny 66. Once again, in Altoona it was 58 degrees under partly sunny skies. And at State College it was 57 degrees under mostly sunny skies. This is NOAA Weather Radio, All Hazards Station WNG 589. 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Here's the hazardous weather outlook for the following counties: Bedford, Blair, Cambria, and Huntingdon. For today and tonight, no hazardous weather is expected at this time. And now the extended outlook for the period Tuesday through Sunday. Strong to potentially severe thunderstorms are possible Thursday. The Altoona climate summary for yesterday, June 14, 2026. Yesterday's high temperature of 81 degrees occurred at 2:34 p.m. This high was 3 degrees above the normal high of 78. Yesterday's low temperature of 61 degrees occurred at 11:59 p.m. This low was 3 degrees above the normal low of 58. 0.37 inches of precipitation fell yesterday, which brings the monthly total to 1.04 inches. This is 0.58 inches below the normal amount of 1.62 inches for June. The total precipitation for the season since June 1st now stands at 1.04 inches, which is 0.58 inches below normal. The total precipitation for the year is now 14.64 inches, which is 1.17 inches below normal. There were no heating degree days yesterday, which is 1 below normal. This leaves the monthly total at 9, which is 19 below normal. The yearly total since July 1st is 5,812, which is 57 above normal. There were 6 cooling degree days yesterday, which is 2 above normal. This brings the monthly total to 86, which is 38 above normal. The yearly total since January 1st is 165, which is 62 above normal. Yesterday the average wind speed was 7 miles per hour. The normal high temperature for today is 79 degrees, and the normal low is 59. The record high for today is 94, which occurred in 1994, and the record low is 44, which occurred in 1958. Sunrise today is at 5:43 a.m. and sunset is at 8:45 p.m. High pressure will make a noticeably cooler and less humid day today, with partly to mostly sunny skies across the Commonwealth.
Highs will range from near 60 degrees in the northwest Alleghenies to the upper 70s in the lower Delaware Valley. Those values will be 5 to 15 degrees below normal for mid-June. A northwest breeze of 10 to 15 miles per hour could make it feel even cooler. Tonight, it will get rather chilly for mid-June. Mainly clear skies and light wind will help the temperatures drop into the 40s and lower 50s. Only Philadelphia and Erie will stay close to normal lows in the mid to upper 50s. The wind will be out of the southwest on Tuesday, which should help it warm up 5 to 10 degrees warmer than today. Highs will be in the 70s under partly to mostly sunny skies. Here is the latest National Weather Service forecast for Blair and Bedford counties, including the city of Altoona. Rest of today, partly sunny. Highs in the upper 60s. Northwest winds 10 to 15 miles an hour with gusts up to 25 miles an hour. Tonight, mostly clear. Lows in the upper 40s. Northwest winds 5 to 10 miles an hour. Gusts up to 25 miles an hour through midnight. Tuesday, sunny. Highs in the mid-70s. Southwest winds 5 to 10 miles an hour. Tuesday night, partly cloudy through 10 p.m., then becoming mostly cloudy. Lows in the mid-50s. South winds around 5 miles an hour. Here is the latest National Weather Service forecast for Cambria County, including the city of Johnstown. Rest of today, mostly cloudy before 10 a.m., then becoming partly sunny. Highs in the mid-60s. Northwest winds 10 to 15 miles an hour with gusts up to 25 miles an hour. Tonight, mostly clear. Lows in the upper 40s. West winds 5 to 10 miles an hour. Gusts up to 25 miles an hour through midnight. Tuesday, mostly sunny. Highs in the lower 70s. Southwest winds 5 to 10 miles an hour. Tuesday night, mostly cloudy, then becoming partly cloudy between 8 p.m. and midnight, then becoming mostly cloudy. Lows in the mid-50s. South winds 5 to 10 miles an hour. And now the extended forecast for South Central Pennsylvania. Wednesday, mostly sunny. Highs in the upper 70s. Wednesday night, showers likely and a chance of thunderstorms. Lows around 60. Chance of rain 70%. Thursday, showers and a chance of thunderstorms. Highs in the lower 80s. Chance of rain 90%. Thursday night, mostly cloudy with a chance of showers and a slight chance of thunderstorms. Lows around 60. Chance of rain 50%. Juneteenth, mostly sunny with a 20% chance of showers. Highs in the mid-70s. Friday night, mostly clear. Lows in the mid-50s. Saturday, sunny. Highs in the mid-70s. Saturday night, mostly clear. Lows in the mid-50s. Sunday, mostly sunny. Highs in the mid-70s. The 8 to 14 day outlook, from Monday, June 22nd to Sunday, June 28th, calls for below normal temperatures and above normal precipitation. Normal high temperatures across central Pennsylvania during this period range from the mid-70s over the Allegheny Mountains to the low 80s across the lower Susquehanna Valley. Normal lows range from the low 50s over the Alleghenies to the low 60s across the lower Susquehanna Valley. Here are the 7 a.m. conditions in the Altoona area. In Altoona, it was partly sunny. The temperature was 58 degrees, the dew point 51, and the relative humidity 78%. The wind was north at 13 miles an hour, gusting to 28. The pressure was 29.86 inches and steady. At State College, it was mostly sunny. The temperature was 57 degrees, the dew point 50, and the relative humidity 77%. The wind was northwest at 5 miles an hour. The pressure was 29.85 inches and rising. Now, a few other local conditions: Johnstown, cloudy 54, Dubois, cloudy 53, La Trobe, partly sunny 59, Pittsburgh fog 56, Erie, cloudy 57, Bradford cloudy 51. To the south and east, York, sunny 64, Selins Grove mostly sunny 61, Harrisburg mostly sunny 65, Philadelphia partly sunny 68, Baltimore mostly sunny 67, Washington D.C. mostly sunny 66.
Once again, in Altoona it was 58 degrees under partly sunny skies. And at State College it was 57 degrees under mostly sunny skies. This is NOAA Weather Radio, All Hazards Station WMG 589. 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Here's the hazardous weather outlook for the following counties: Bedford, Blair, Cambria, and Huntingdon. For today and tonight, no hazardous weather is expected at this time. And now the extended outlook for the period Tuesday through Sunday. Strong to potentially severe thunderstorms are possible Thursday. The Altoona climate summary for yesterday, June 14, 2026. Yesterday's high temperature of 81 degrees occurred at 2:34 p.m. This high was 3 degrees above the normal high of 78. Yesterday's low temperature of 61 degrees occurred at 11:59 p.m. This low was 3 degrees above the normal low of 58. 0.37 inches of precipitation fell yesterday, which brings the monthly total to 1.04 inches. This is 0.58 inches below the normal amount of 1.62 inches for June. The total precipitation for the season since June 1st now stands at 1.04 inches, which is 0.58 inches below normal. The total precipitation for the year is now 14.64 inches, which is 1.17 inches below normal. There were no heating degree days yesterday, which is one below normal. This leaves the monthly total at 9, which is 19 below normal. The yearly total since July 1st is 5,812, which is 57 above normal. There were 6 cooling degree days yesterday, which is 2 above normal. This brings the monthly total to 86, which is 38 above normal. The yearly total since January 1st is 165, which is 62 above normal. Yesterday the average wind speed was 7 miles per hour. The normal high temperature for today is 79 degrees, and the normal low is 59. The record high for today is 94, which occurred in 1994, and the record low is 44, which occurred in 1958. Sunrise today is at 5:43 a.m. and sunset is at 8:45 p.m. High pressure will make a noticeably cooler and less humid day today with partly to mostly sunny skies across the Commonwealth. Highs will range from near 60 degrees in the northwest Alleghenies to the upper 70s in the lower Delaware Valley. Those values will be 5 to 15 degrees below normal for mid-June. A northwest breeze of 10 to 15 miles per hour could make it feel even cooler. Tonight, it will get rather chilly for mid-June. Mainly clear skies and light wind will help the temperatures drop into the 40s and lower 50s. Only Philadelphia and Erie will stay close to normal lows in the mid to upper 50s. The wind will be out of the southwest on Tuesday, which should help it warm up 5 to 10 degrees warmer than today. Highs will be in the 70s under partly to mostly sunny skies. Here is the latest National Weather Service forecast for Blair and Bedford counties, including the city of Altoona. Rest of today, partly sunny. Highs in the upper 60s. Northwest winds 10 to 15 miles an hour with gusts up to 25 miles an hour. Tonight, mostly clear. Lows in the upper 40s. Northwest winds 5 to 10 miles an hour. Gusts up to 25 miles an hour through midnight. Tuesday, sunny. Highs in the mid-70s. Southwest winds 5 to 10 miles an hour. Tuesday night, partly cloudy through 10 p.m., then becoming mostly cloudy. Lows in the mid-50s. South winds around 5 miles an hour. Here is the latest National Weather Service forecast for Cambria County, including the city of Johnstown. Rest of today, mostly cloudy before 10 a.m., then becoming partly sunny. Highs in the mid-60s. Northwest winds 10 to 15 miles an hour with gusts up to 25 miles an hour. Tonight, mostly clear. Lows in the upper 40s. West winds 5 to 10 miles an hour. Gusts up to 25 miles an hour through midnight. Tuesday, mostly sunny. Highs in the lower 70s. Southwest winds 5 to 10 miles an hour. Tuesday night, mostly cloudy, then becoming partly cloudy between 8 p.m. and midnight, then becoming mostly cloudy. Lows in the mid-50s. South winds 5 to 10 miles an hour. And now the extended forecast for South Central Pennsylvania.
Wednesday, mostly sunny. Highs in the upper 70s. Wednesday night, showers likely and a chance of thunderstorms. Lows around 60. Chance of rain 70%. Thursday, showers and a chance of thunderstorms. Highs in the lower 80s. Chance of rain 90%. Thursday night, mostly cloudy with a chance of showers and a slight chance of thunderstorms. Lows around 60. Chance of rain 50%. Juneteenth, mostly sunny with a 20% chance of showers. Highs in the mid-70s. Friday night, mostly clear. Lows in the mid-50s. Saturday, sunny. Highs in the mid-70s. Saturday night, mostly clear. Lows in the mid-50s. Sunday, mostly sunny. Highs in the mid-70s. The 8 to 14 day outlook, from Monday, June 22nd to Sunday, June 28th, calls for below normal temperatures and above normal precipitation. Normal high temperatures across central Pennsylvania during this period range from the mid-70s over the Allegheny Mountains to the low 80s across the lower Susquehanna Valley. Normal lows range from the low 50s over the Alleghenies to the low 60s across the lower Susquehanna Valley. Here are the 7 a.m. conditions in the Altoona area. In Altoona, it was partly sunny. The temperature was 58 degrees, the dew point 51, and the relative humidity 78%. The wind was north at 13 miles an hour, gusting to 28. The pressure was 29.86 inches and steady. At State College, it was mostly sunny. The temperature was 57 degrees, the dew point 50, and the relative humidity 77%. The wind was northwest at 5 miles an hour. The pressure was 29.85 inches and rising. Now, a few other local conditions: Johnstown, cloudy 54, Dubois, cloudy 53, La Trobe, partly sunny 59, Pittsburgh fog 56, Erie, cloudy 57, Bradford, cloudy 51. To the south and east, York, sunny 64, Selins Grove mostly sunny 61, Harrisburg mostly sunny 65, Philadelphia partly sunny 68, Baltimore mostly sunny 67, Washington D.C. mostly sunny 66. Once again, in Altoona it was 58 degrees under partly sunny skies. And at State College it was 57 degrees under mostly sunny skies. This is NOAA Weather Radio, All Hazards Station WNG 589. 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Here's the hazardous weather outlook for the following counties: Bedford, Blair, Cambria, and Huntingdon. For today and tonight, no hazardous weather is expected at this time. And now the extended outlook for the period Tuesday through Sunday. Strong to potentially severe thunderstorms are possible Thursday. The Altoona climate summary for yesterday, June 14, 2026. Yesterday's high temperature of 81 degrees occurred at 2:34 p.m. This high was 3 degrees above the normal high of 78. Yesterday's low temperature of 61 degrees occurred at 11:59 p.m. This low was 3 degrees above the normal low of 58. 0.37 inches of precipitation fell yesterday, which brings the monthly total to 1.04 inches. This is 0.58 inches below the normal amount of 1.62 inches for June. The total precipitation for the season since June 1st now stands at 1.04 inches, which is 0.58 inches below normal. The total precipitation for the year is now 14.64 inches, which is 1.17 inches below normal. There were no heating degree days yesterday, which is 1 below normal. This leaves the monthly total at 9, which is 19 below normal. The yearly total since July 1st is 5,812, which is 57 above normal. There were 6 cooling degree days yesterday, which is 2 above normal. This brings the monthly total to 86, which is 38 above normal. The yearly total since January 1st is 165, which is 62 above normal. Yesterday the average wind speed was 7 miles per hour. The normal high temperature for today is 79 degrees, and the normal low is 59. The record high for today is 94, which occurred in 1994, and the record low is 44, which occurred in 1958. Sunrise today is at 5:43 a.m. and sunset is at 8:45 p.m.
High pressure will make a noticeably cooler and less humid day today with partly to mostly sunny skies across the Commonwealth. Highs will range from near 60 degrees in the northwest Alleghenies to the upper 70s in the lower Delaware Valley. Those values will be 5 to 15 degrees below normal for mid-June. A northwest breeze of 10 to 15 miles per hour could make it feel even cooler. Tonight, it will get rather chilly for mid-June. Mainly

hour. Tonight, mostly clear. Lows in the upper 40s. Northwest winds 5 to 10 miles an hour. Gusts up to 25 miles an hour through midnight. Tuesday, sunny. Highs in the mid-70s. Southwest winds 5 to 10 miles an hour. Tuesday night, partly cloudy through 10 p.m., then becoming mostly cloudy. Lows in the mid-50s. South winds around 5 miles an hour. Here is the latest National Weather Service forecast for Cambria County, including the city of Johnstown. Rest of today, mostly cloudy before 10 a.m., then becoming partly sunny. Highs in the mid-60s. Northwest winds 10 to 15 miles an hour with gusts up to 25 miles an hour. Tonight, mostly clear. Lows in the upper 40s. West winds 5 to 10 miles an hour. Gusts up to 25 miles an hour through midnight. Tuesday, mostly sunny. Highs in the lower 70s. Southwest winds 5 to 10 miles an hour. Tuesday night, mostly cloudy, then becoming partly cloudy between 8 p.m. and midnight, then becoming mostly cloudy. Lows in the mid-50s. South winds 5 to 10 miles an hour. And now the extended forecast for South Central Pennsylvania. Wednesday, mostly sunny. Highs in the upper 70s. Wednesday night, showers likely and a chance of thunderstorms. Lows around 60. Chance of rain 70%. Thursday, showers and a chance of thunderstorms. Highs in the lower 80s. Chance of rain 90%. Thursday night, mostly cloudy with a chance of showers and a slight chance of thunderstorms. Lows around 60. Chance of rain 50%. Juneteenth, mostly sunny with a 20% chance of showers. Highs in the mid-70s. Friday night, mostly clear. Lows in the mid-50s. Saturday, sunny. Highs in the mid-70s. Saturday night, mostly clear. Lows in the mid-50s. Sunday, mostly sunny. Highs in the mid-70s. The 8 to 14 day outlook, from Monday, June 22nd to Sunday, June 28th, calls for below normal temperatures and above normal precipitation. Normal high temperatures across central Pennsylvania during this period range from the mid-70s over the Allegheny Mountains to the low 80s across the lower Susquehanna Valley. Normal lows range from the low 50s over the Alleghenies to the low 60s across the lower Susquehanna Valley. Here are the 8 a.m. conditions in the Altoona area. In Altoona, it was mostly sunny. The temperature was 58 degrees, the dew point 51, and the relative humidity 78%. The wind was northwest at 9 miles an hour. The pressure was 29.87 inches and rising. At State College, it was mostly sunny. The temperature was 59 degrees, the dew point 50, and the relative humidity 72%. The wind was northwest at 7 miles an hour. The pressure was 29.85 inches and steady. Now, a few other local conditions: Johnstown, cloudy 54, Du Bois, cloudy 54, La Trobe, partly sunny 61, Pittsburgh cloudy 57, Erie, cloudy 57, Bradford cloudy 51. To the south and east, York, sunny 67, Selins Grove mostly sunny 63, Harrisburg mostly sunny 67, Philadelphia mostly sunny 70, Baltimore mostly sunny 69, Washington D.C. mostly sunny 68. Once again, in Altoona it was 58 degrees under mostly sunny skies. And at State College it was 59 degrees under mostly sunny skies. This is NOAA Weather Radio, All Hazards Station WNG 589. 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Here's the hazardous weather outlook for the following counties: Bedford, Blair, Cambria, and Huntingdon. For today and tonight, no hazardous weather is expected at this time. And now the extended outlook for the period Tuesday through Sunday. Strong to potentially severe thunderstorms are possible Thursday. The Altoona climate summary for yesterday, June 14, 2026. Yesterday's high temperature of 81 degrees occurred at 2:34 p.m. This high was 3 degrees above the normal high of 78. Yesterday's low temperature of 61 degrees occurred at 11:59 p.m. This low was 3 degrees above

the normal low of 58. 0.37 inches of precipitation fell yesterday, which brings the monthly total to 1.04 inches. This is 0.58 inches below the normal amount of 1.62 inches for June. The total precipitation for the season since June 1st now stands at 1.04 inches, which is 0.58 inches below normal. The total precipitation for the year is now 14.64 inches, which is 1.17 inches below normal. There were no heating degree days yesterday, which is 1 below normal. This leaves the monthly total at 9, which is 19 below normal. The yearly total since July 1st is 5,812, which is 57 above normal. There were 6 cooling degree days yesterday, which is 2 above normal. This brings the monthly total to 86, which is 38 above normal. The yearly total since January 1st is 165, which is 62 above normal. Yesterday the average wind speed was 7 miles per hour. The normal high temperature for today is 79 degrees, and the normal low is 59. The record high for today is 94, which occurred in 1994, and the record low is 44, which occurred in 1958. Sunrise today is at 5:43 a.m. and sunset is at 8:45 p.m. High pressure will make a noticeably cooler and less humid day today with partly to mostly sunny skies across the Commonwealth. Highs will range from near 60 degrees in the northwest Alleghenies to the upper 70s in the lower Delaware Valley. Those values will be 5 to 15 degrees below normal for mid-June. A northwest breeze of 10 to 15 miles per hour could make it feel even cooler. Tonight, it will get rather chilly for mid-June. Mainly clear skies and light wind will help the temperatures drop into the 40s and lower 50s. Only Philadelphia and Erie will stay close to normal lows in the mid to upper 50s. The wind will be out of the southwest on Tuesday, which should help it warm up 5 to 10 degrees warmer than today. Highs will be in the 70s under partly to mostly sunny skies. Here is the latest National Weather Service forecast for Blair and Bedford counties, including the city of Altoona. Rest of today, partly sunny. Highs in the upper 60s. Northwest winds 10 to 15 miles an hour with gusts up to 25 miles an hour. Tonight, mostly clear. Lows in the upper 40s. Northwest winds 5 to 10 miles an hour. Gusts up to 25 miles an hour through midnight. Tuesday, sunny. Highs in the mid-70s. Southwest winds 5 to 10 miles an hour. Tuesday night, partly cloudy through 10 p.m., then becoming mostly cloudy. Lows in the mid-50s. South winds around 5 miles an hour. Here is the latest National Weather Service forecast for Cambria County, including the city of Johnstown. Rest of today, mostly cloudy before 10 a.m., then becoming partly sunny. Highs in the mid-60s. Northwest winds 10 to 15 miles an hour with gusts up to 25 miles an hour. Tonight, mostly clear. Lows in the upper 40s. West winds 5 to 10 miles an hour. Gusts up to 25 miles an hour through midnight. Tuesday, mostly sunny. Highs in the lower 70s. Southwest winds 5 to 10 miles an hour. Tuesday night, mostly cloudy, then becoming partly cloudy between 8 p.m. and midnight, then becoming mostly cloudy. Lows in the mid-50s. South winds 5 to 10 miles an hour. And now the extended forecast for South Central Pennsylvania. Wednesday, mostly sunny. Highs in the upper 70s. Wednesday night, showers likely and a chance of thunderstorms. Lows around 60. Chance of rain 70%. Thursday, showers and a chance of thunderstorms. Highs in the lower 80s. Chance of rain 90%. Thursday night, mostly cloudy with a chance of showers and a slight chance of thunderstorms. Lows around 60. Chance of rain 50%. Juneteenth, mostly sunny with a 20% chance of showers. Highs in the mid-70s. Friday night, mostly clear. Lows in the mid-50s. Saturday, sunny. Highs in the mid-70s. Saturday night, mostly clear. Lows in the mid-50s. Sunday, mostly sunny. Highs in the mid-70s.
The 8 to 14 day outlook, from Monday, June 22nd to Sunday, June 28th, calls for below normal temperatures and above normal precipitation. Normal high temperatures across central Pennsylvania during this period range from the mid-70s over the Allegheny Mountains to the low 80s across the lower Susquehanna Valley. Normal lows range from the low 50s over the Alleghenies to the low 60s across the lower Susquehanna Valley. Here are the 8 a.m. conditions in the Altoona area. In Altoona, it was mostly sunny. The temperature was 58 degrees, the dew point 51, and the relative humidity 78%. The wind was northwest at 9 miles an hour. The pressure was 29.87 inches and rising. At State College, it was mostly sunny. The temperature was 59 degrees, the dew point 50, and the relative humidity 72%. The wind was northwest at 7 miles an hour. The pressure was 29.85 inches and steady. Now, a few other local conditions: Johnstown, cloudy 54, Du Bois, cloudy 54, La Trobe, partly sunny 61, Pittsburgh cloudy 57, Erie, cloudy 57, Bradford cloudy 51. To the south and east, York, sunny 67, Selins Grove mostly sunny 63, Harrisburg mostly sunny 67, Philadelphia mostly sunny 70, Baltimore mostly sunny 69, Washington D.C. mostly sunny 68. Once again, in Altoona it was 58 degrees under mostly sunny skies. And at State College it was 59 degrees under mostly sunny skies. This is NOAA Weather Radio, All Hazards Station WNG 589. 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Here's the hazardous weather outlook for the following counties: Bedford, Blair, Cambria, and Huntingdon. For today and tonight, no hazardous weather is expected at this time. And now the extended outlook for the period Tuesday through Sunday. Strong to potentially severe thunderstorms are possible Thursday. The Altoona climate summary for yesterday, June 14, 2026. Yesterday's high temperature of 81 degrees occurred at 2:34 p.m. This high was 3 degrees above the normal high of 78. Yesterday's low temperature of 61 degrees occurred at 11:59 p.m. This low was 3 degrees above the normal low of 58. 0.37 inches of precipitation fell yesterday, which brings the monthly total to 1.04 inches. This is 0.58 inches below the normal amount of 1.62 inches for June. The total precipitation for the season since June 1st now stands at 1.04 inches, which is 0.58 inches below normal. The total precipitation for the year is now 14.64 inches, which is 1.17 inches below normal. There were no heating degree days yesterday, which is 1 below normal. This leaves the monthly total at 9, which is 19 below normal. The yearly total since July 1st is 5,812, which is 57 above normal. There were 6 cooling degree days yesterday, which is 2 above normal. This brings the monthly total to 86, which is 38 above normal. The yearly total since January 1st is 165, which is 62 above normal. Yesterday the average wind speed was 7 miles per hour. The normal high temperature for today is 79 degrees, and the normal low is 59. The record high for today is 94, which occurred in 1994, and the record low is 44, which occurred in 1958. Sunrise today is at 5:43 a.m. and sunset is at 8:45 p.m. High pressure will make a noticeably cooler and less humid day today, with partly to mostly sunny skies across the Commonwealth. Highs will range from near 60 degrees in the northwest Alleghenies to the upper 70s in the lower Delaware Valley. Those values will be 5 to 15 degrees below normal for mid-June. A northwest breeze of 10 to 15 miles per hour could make it feel even cooler. Tonight, it will get rather chilly for mid-June. Mainly clear skies and light wind will help the temperatures drop into the 40s and lower 50s. Only Philadelphia and Erie will stay close to normal lows in the mid to upper 50s. The wind will be out of the southwest on Tuesday, which should help it warm up 5 to 10 degrees warmer than today. Highs will be in the 70s under partly to mostly sunny skies. Here is the latest National Weather Service forecast for Blair and Bedford counties, including the city of Altoona.
Rest of today, partly sunny. Highs in the upper 60s. Northwest winds 10 to 15 miles an hour with gusts up to 25 miles an hour. Tonight, mostly clear. Lows in the upper 40s. Northwest winds 5 to 10 miles an hour. Gusts up to 25 miles an hour through midnight. Tuesday, sunny. Highs in the mid-70s. Southwest winds 5 to 10 miles an hour. Tuesday night, partly cloudy through 10 p.m., then becoming mostly cloudy. Lows in the mid-50s. South winds around 5 miles an hour. Here is the latest National Weather Service forecast for Cambria County, including the city of Johnstown. Rest of today, mostly cloudy before 10 a.m., then becoming partly sunny. Highs in the mid-60s. Northwest winds 10 to 15 miles an hour with gusts up to 25 miles an hour. Tonight, mostly clear. Lows in the upper 40s. West winds 5 to 10 miles an hour. Gusts up to 25 miles an hour through midnight. Tuesday, mostly sunny. Highs in the lower 70s. Southwest winds 5 to 10 miles an hour. Tuesday night, mostly cloudy, then becoming partly cloudy between 8 p.m. and midnight, then becoming mostly cloudy. Lows in the mid-50s. South winds 5 to 10 miles an hour. And now the extended forecast for South Central Pennsylvania. Wednesday, mostly sunny. Highs in the upper 70s. Wednesday night, showers likely and a chance of thunderstorms. Lows around 60. Chance of rain 70%. Thursday, showers and a chance of thunderstorms. Highs in the lower 80s. Chance of rain 90%. Thursday night, mostly cloudy with a chance of showers and a slight chance of thunderstorms. Lows around 60. Chance of rain 50%. Juneteenth, mostly sunny with a 20% chance of showers. Highs in the mid-70s. Friday night, mostly clear. Lows in the mid-50s. Saturday, sunny. Highs in the mid-70s. Saturday night, mostly clear. Lows in the mid-50s. Sunday, mostly sunny. Highs in the mid-70s. The 8 to 14 day outlook, from Monday, June 22nd to Sunday, June 28th, calls for below normal temperatures and above normal precipitation. Normal high temperatures across central Pennsylvania during this period range from the mid-70s over the Allegheny Mountains to the low 80s across the lower Susquehanna Valley. Normal lows range from the low 50s over the Alleghenies to the low 60s across the lower Susquehanna Valley. Here are the 8 a.m. conditions in the Altoona area. In Altoona, it was mostly sunny. The temperature was 58 degrees, the dew point 51, and the relative humidity 78%. The wind was northwest at 9 miles an hour. The pressure was 29.87 inches and rising. At State College, it was mostly sunny. The temperature was 59 degrees, the dew point 50, and the relative humidity 72%. The wind was northwest at 7 miles an hour. The pressure was 29.85 inches and steady. Now, a few other local conditions: Johnstown, cloudy 54, Du Bois, cloudy 54, La Trobe, partly sunny 61, Pittsburgh cloudy 57, Erie, cloudy 57, Bradford cloudy 51. To the south and east, York, sunny 67, Selins Grove mostly sunny 63, Harrisburg mostly sunny 67, Philadelphia mostly sunny 70, Baltimore mostly sunny 69, Washington DC mostly sunny 68. Once again, in Altoona it was 58 degrees under mostly sunny skies. And at State College it was 59 degrees under mostly sunny skies. 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
properly set weather radios with the alarm device will alert you when severe weather warnings or watches are issued. Programming on this station will be temporarily changed during severe weather to bring you the latest information. Warnings and safety information from the National Weather Service may someday save your life or protect your property. Here's the hazardous weather outlook for the following counties: Bedford, Blair, Cambria, and Huntingdon. For today and tonight, no hazardous weather is expected at this time. And now the extended outlook for the period Tuesday through Sunday. Strong to potentially severe thunderstorms are possible Thursday. The Altoona climate summary for yesterday, June 14, 2026. Yesterday's high temperature of 81 degrees occurred at 2:34 p.m. This high was 3 degrees above the normal high of 78. Yesterday's low temperature of 61 degrees occurred at 11:59 p.m. This low was 3 degrees above the normal low of 58. 0.37 inches of precipitation fell yesterday, which brings the monthly total to 1.04 inches. This is 0.58 inches below the normal amount of 1.62 inches for June. The total precipitation for the season since June 1st now stands at 1.04 inches, which is 0.58 inches below normal. The total precipitation for the year is now 14.64 inches, which is 1.17 inches below normal. There were no heating degree days yesterday, which is 1 below normal. This leaves the monthly total at 9, which is 19 below normal. The yearly total since July 1st is 5,812, which is 57 above normal. There were 6 cooling degree days yesterday, which is 2 above normal. This brings the monthly total to 86, which is 38 above normal. The yearly total since January 1st is 165, which is 62 above normal. Yesterday the average wind speed was 7 miles per hour. The normal high temperature for today is 79 degrees, and the normal low is 59. The record high for today is 94, which occurred in 1994, and the record low is 44, which occurred in 1958. Sunrise today is at 5:43 a.m. and sunset is at 8:45 p.m. High pressure will make a noticeably cooler and less humid day today with partly to mostly sunny skies across the Commonwealth. Highs will range from near 60 degrees in the northwest Alleghenies to the upper 70s in the lower Delaware Valley. Those values will be 5 to 15 degrees below normal for mid-June. A northwest breeze of 10 to 15 miles per hour could make it feel even cooler. Tonight, it will get rather chilly for mid-June. Mainly clear skies and light wind will help the temperatures drop into the 40s and lower 50s. Only Philadelphia and Erie will stay close to normal lows in the mid to upper 50s. The wind will be out of the southwest on Tuesday, which should help it warm up 5 to 10 degrees warmer than today. Highs will be in the 70s under partly to mostly sunny skies. Here is the latest National Weather Service forecast for Blair and Bedford counties, including the city of Altoona. Rest of today, partly sunny. Highs in the upper 60s. Northwest winds 10 to 15 miles an hour with gusts up to 25 miles an hour. Tonight, mostly clear. Lows in the upper 40s. Northwest winds 5 to 10 miles an hour. Gusts up to 25 miles an hour through midnight. Tuesday, sunny. Highs in the mid-70s. Southwest winds 5 to 10 miles an hour. Tuesday night, partly cloudy through 10 p.m., then becoming mostly cloudy. Lows in the mid-50s. South winds around 5 miles an hour. Here is the latest National Weather Service forecast for Cambria County, including the city of Johnstown. Rest of today, mostly cloudy before 10 a.m., then becoming partly sunny. Highs in the mid-60s. Northwest winds 10 to 15 miles an hour with gusts up to 25 miles an hour. Tonight, mostly clear. Lows in the upper 40s. West winds 5 to 10 miles an hour. Gusts up to 25 miles an hour through midnight. Tuesday, mostly sunny. Highs in the lower 70s. Southwest winds 5 to 10 miles an hour. Tuesday night, mostly cloudy, then becoming partly cloudy between 8 p.m. and midnight, then becoming mostly cloudy. Lows in the mid-50s. South winds 5 to 10 miles an hour. And now the extended forecast for south central Pennsylvania. Wednesday, mostly sunny.
highs in the upper 70s. Wednesday night, showers likely and a chance of thunderstorms. Lows around 60. Chance of rain 70%. Thursday, showers and a chance of thunderstorms. Highs in the lower 80s. Chance of rain 90%. Thursday night, mostly cloudy with a chance of showers and a slight chance of thunderstorms. Lows around 60. Chance of rain 50%. Juneteenth, mostly sunny with a 20% chance of showers. Highs in the mid-70s. Friday night, mostly clear. Lows in the mid-50s. Saturday, sunny. Highs in the mid-70s. Saturday night, mostly clear. Lows in the mid-50s. Sunday, mostly sunny. Highs in the mid-70s. The 8 to 14-day outlook, from Monday, June 22nd to Sunday, June 28th, calls for below normal temperatures and above normal precipitation. Normal high temperatures across central Pennsylvania during this period range from the mid-70s over the Allegheny Mountains to the low 80s across the lower Susquehanna Valley. Normal lows range from the low 50s over the Alleghenies to the low 60s across the lower Susquehanna Valley. Here are the 8 a.m. conditions in the Altoona area. In Altoona, it was mostly sunny. The temperature was 58 degrees, the dew point 51, and the relative humidity 78%. The wind was northwest at 9 miles an hour. The pressure was 29.87 inches and rising. At State College, it was mostly sunny. The temperature was 59 degrees, the dew point 50, and the relative humidity 72%. The wind was northwest at 7 miles an hour. The pressure was 29.85 inches and steady. Now, a few other local conditions: Johnstown, cloudy 54, Du Bois, cloudy 54, La Trobe, partly sunny 61, Pittsburgh, cloudy 57, Erie, cloudy 57, Bradford, cloudy 51. To the south and east, York, sunny 67, Selins Grove, mostly sunny 63, Harrisburg, mostly sunny 67, Philadelphia, mostly sunny 70, Baltimore, mostly sunny 69, Washington, D.C., mostly sunny 68. Once again, in Altoona it was 58 degrees under mostly sunny skies. And at State College it was 59 degrees under mostly sunny skies. 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Here's the hazardous weather outlook for the following counties: Bedford, Blair, Cambria, and Huntingdon. For today and tonight, no hazardous weather is expected at this time. And now the extended outlook for the period Tuesday through Sunday. Strong to potentially severe thunderstorms are possible Thursday. The Altoona climate summary for yesterday, June 14, 2026. Yesterday's high temperature of 81 degrees occurred at 2:34 p.m. This high was 3 degrees above the normal high of 78. Yesterday's low temperature of 61 degrees occurred at 11:59 p.m. This low was 3 degrees above the normal low of 58. 0.37 inches of precipitation fell yesterday, which brings the monthly total to 1.04 inches. This is 0.58 inches below the normal amount of 1.62 inches for June. The total precipitation for the season since June 1st now stands at 1.04 inches, which is 0.58 inches below normal. The total precipitation for the year is now 14.64 inches, which is 1.17 inches below normal. There were no heating degree days yesterday, which is 1 below normal. This leaves the monthly total at 9, which is 19 below normal. The yearly total since July 1st is 5,812, which is 57 above normal. There were 6 cooling degree days yesterday, which is 2 above normal. This brings the monthly total to 86, which is 38 above normal. The yearly total since January 1st is 165, which is 62 above normal. Yesterday the average wind speed was 7 miles per hour. The normal high temperature for today is 79 degrees, and the normal low is 59. The record high for today is 94, which occurred in 1994, and the record low is 44, which occurred in 1958. Sunrise today is at 5:43 a.m. and sunset is at 8:45 p.m.
High pressure will make a noticeably cooler and less humid day today, with partly to mostly sunny skies across the Commonwealth. Highs will range from near 60 degrees in the northwest Alleghenies to the upper 70s in the lower Delaware Valley. Those values will be 5 to 15 degrees below normal for mid-June. A northwest breeze of 10 to 15 miles per hour could make it feel even cooler. Tonight, it will get rather chilly for mid-June. Mainly clear skies and light wind will help the temperatures drop into the 40s and lower 50s. Only Philadelphia and Erie will stay close to normal lows in the mid to upper 50s. The wind will be out of the southwest on Tuesday, which should help it warm up 5 to 10 degrees warmer than today. Highs will be in the 70s under partly to mostly sunny skies. Here is the latest National Weather Service forecast for Blair and Bedford counties, including the city of Altoona. Rest of today, partly sunny. Highs in the upper 60s. Northwest winds 10 to 15 miles an hour with gusts up to 25 miles an hour. Tonight, mostly clear. Lows in the upper 40s. Northwest winds 5 to 10 miles an hour. Gusts up to 25 miles an hour through midnight. Tuesday, sunny. Highs in the mid-70s. Southwest winds 5 to 10 miles an hour. Tuesday night, partly cloudy through 10 p.m., then becoming mostly cloudy. Lows in the mid-50s. South winds around 5 miles an hour. Here is the latest National Weather Service forecast for Cambria County, including the city of Johnstown. Rest of today, mostly cloudy before 10 a.m., then becoming partly sunny. Highs in the mid-60s. Northwest winds 10 to 15 miles an hour with gusts up to 25 miles an hour. Tonight, mostly clear. Lows in the upper 40s. West winds 5 to 10 miles an hour. Gusts up to 25 miles an hour through midnight. Tuesday, mostly sunny. Highs in the lower 70s. Southwest winds 5 to 10 miles an hour. Tuesday night, mostly cloudy, then becoming partly cloudy between 8 p.m. and midnight, then becoming mostly cloudy. Lows in the mid-50s. South winds 5 to 10 miles an hour. And now the extended forecast for South Central Pennsylvania. Wednesday, mostly sunny. Highs in the upper 70s. Wednesday night, showers likely and a chance of thunderstorms. Lows around 60. Chance of rain 70%. Thursday, showers and a chance of thunderstorms. Highs in the lower 80s. Chance of rain 90%. Thursday night, mostly cloudy with a chance of showers and a slight chance of thunderstorms. Lows around 60. Chance of rain 50%. Juneteenth, mostly sunny with a 20% chance of showers. Highs in the mid-70s. Friday night, mostly clear. Lows in the mid-50s. Saturday, sunny. Highs in the mid-70s. Saturday night, mostly clear. Lows in the mid-50s. Sunday, mostly sunny. Highs in the mid-70s. The 8 to 14 day outlook, from Monday, June 22nd to Sunday, June 28th, calls for below normal temperatures and above normal precipitation. Normal high temperatures across central Pennsylvania during this period range from the mid-70s over the Allegheny Mountains to the low 80s across the lower Susquehanna Valley. Normal lows range from the low 50s over the Alleghenies to the low 60s across the lower Susquehanna Valley. Here are the 8 a.m. conditions in the Altoona area. In Altoona, it was mostly sunny. The temperature was 58 degrees, the dew point 51, and the relative humidity 78%. The wind was northwest at 9 miles an hour. The pressure was 29.87 inches and rising. At State College, it was mostly sunny. The temperature was 59 degrees, the dew point 50, and the relative humidity 72%. The wind was northwest at 7 miles an hour. The pressure was 29.85 inches and steady. Now, a few other local conditions: Johnstown, cloudy 54, Du Bois, cloudy 54, La Trobe, partly sunny 61, Pittsburgh cloudy 57, Erie, cloudy 57, Bradford cloudy 51. To the south and east,
York, sunny 67, Selams Grove mostly sunny 63, Harrisburg mostly sunny 67, Philadelphia mostly sunny 70, Baltimore mostly sunny 69, Washington DC mostly sunny 68. Once again, in Altoona it was 58 degrees under mostly sunny skies. And at State College it was 59 degrees under mostly sunny skies. This is NOAA Weather Radio, All Hazards Station WNG 589. 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Here's the hazardous weather outlook for the following counties, Bedford, Blair, Cambria and Huntingdon. For today and tonight. No hazardous weather is expected at this time. And now the extended outlook for the period Tuesday through Sunday. Strong to potentially severe thunderstorms are possible Thursday. The Altoona climate summary for yesterday, June 14, 2026. Yesterday's high temperature of 81 degrees occurred at 2:34 p.m. This high was 3 degrees above the normal high of 78. Yesterday's low temperature of 61 degrees occurred at 11:59 p.m. This low was 3 degrees above the normal low of 58. 0.37 inches of precipitation fell yesterday, which brings the monthly total to 1.04 inches. This is 0.58 inches below the normal amount of 1.62 inches for June. The total precipitation for the season since June 1st now stands at 1.04 inches, which is 0.58 inches below normal. The total precipitation for the year is now 14.64 inches, which is 1.17 inches below normal. There were no heating degree days yesterday, which is 1 below normal. This leaves the monthly total at 9, which is 19 below normal. The yearly total since July 1st is 5,812, which is 57 above normal. There were 6 cooling degree days yesterday, which is 2 above normal. This brings the monthly total to 86, which is 38 above normal. The yearly total since January 1st is 165, which is 62 above normal. Yesterday the average wind speed was 7 miles per hour. The normal high temperature for today is 79 degrees, and the normal low is 59. The record high for today is 94, which occurred in 1994, and the record low is 44, which occurred in 1958. Sunrise today is at 5:43 a.m. and sunset is at 8:45 p.m. High pressure will make a noticeably cooler and less humid day today with partly to mostly sunny skies across the Commonwealth. Highs will range from near 60 degrees in the northwest Alleghenies to the upper 70s in the lower Delaware Valley. Those values will be 5 to 15 degrees below normal for mid-June. A northwest breeze of 10 to 15 miles per hour could make it feel even cooler. Tonight, it will get rather chilly for mid-June. Mainly clear skies and light wind will help the temperatures drop into the 40s and lower 50s. Only Philadelphia and Erie will stay close to normal lows in the mid to upper 50s. The wind will be out of the southwest on Tuesday, which should help it warm up 5 to 10 degrees warmer than today. Highs will be in the 70s under partly to mostly sunny skies. Here is the latest National Weather Service forecast for Blair and Bedford counties, including the city of Altoona. Rest of today, partly sunny. Highs in the upper 60s. Northwest winds 10 to 15 miles an hour with gusts up to 25 miles an hour. Tonight, mostly clear. Lows in the upper 40s. Northwest winds 5 to 10 miles an hour. Gusts up to 25 miles an hour through midnight. Tuesday, sunny. Highs in the mid-70s. Southwest winds 5 to 10 miles an hour. Tuesday night, partly cloudy through 10 p.m., then becoming mostly cloudy. Lows in the mid-50s. South winds around 5 miles an hour. Here is the latest National Weather Service forecast for Cambria County, including the city of Johnstown. Rest of today, mostly cloudy before 10 a.m., then becoming partly sunny. Highs in the mid-60s. Northwest winds 10 to 15 miles an hour with gusts up to 25 miles an hour. Tonight, mostly clear. Lows in the upper 40s. West winds 5 to 10 miles an hour. Gusts up to 25 miles an hour through midnight. Tuesday, mostly sunny. Highs in the lower 70s. Southwest winds 5 to 10 miles an hour.
Tuesday night, mostly cloudy, then becoming partly cloudy between 8 p.m. and midnight, then becoming mostly cloudy. Lows in the mid-50s. South winds 5 to 10 miles an hour. And now the extended forecast for south-central Pennsylvania. Wednesday, mostly sunny. Highs in the upper 70s. Wednesday night, showers likely and a chance of thunderstorms. Lows around 60. Chance of rain 70%. Thursday, showers and a chance of thunderstorms. Highs in the lower 80s. Chance of rain 90%. Thursday night, mostly cloudy with a chance of showers and a slight chance of thunderstorms. Lows around 60. Chance of rain 50%. Juneteenth, mostly sunny with a 20% chance of showers. Highs in the mid-70s. Friday night, mostly clear. Lows in the mid-50s. Saturday, sunny. Highs in the mid-70s. Saturday night, mostly clear. Lows in the mid-50s. Sunday, mostly sunny. Highs in the mid-70s. The 8 to 14 day outlook, from Monday, June 22nd to Sunday, June 28th, calls for below normal temperatures and above normal precipitation. Normal high temperatures across central Pennsylvania during this period range from the mid-70s over the Allegheny Mountains to the low 80s across the lower Susquehanna Valley. Normal lows range from the low 50s over the Alleghenies to the low 60s across the lower Susquehanna Valley. Here are the 8 a.m. conditions in the Altoona area. In Altoona, it was mostly sunny. The temperature was 58 degrees, the dew point 51, and the relative humidity 78%. The wind was northwest at 9 miles an hour. The pressure was 29.87 inches and rising. At State College, it was mostly sunny. The temperature was 59 degrees, the dew point 50, and the relative humidity 72%. The wind was northwest at 7 miles an hour. The pressure was 29.85 inches and steady. Now, a few other local conditions: Johnstown, cloudy 54, Du Bois, cloudy 54, La Trobe, partly sunny 61, Pittsburgh cloudy 57, Erie, cloudy 57, Bradford cloudy 51. To the south and east, York, sunny 67, Selins Grove mostly sunny 63, Harrisburg mostly sunny 67, Philadelphia mostly sunny 70, Baltimore mostly sunny 69, Washington DC mostly sunny 68. Once again, in Altoona it was 58 degrees under mostly sunny skies. And at State College it was 59 degrees under mostly sunny skies. This is NOAA Weather Radio, All Hazards Station WNG 589. 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Here's the hazardous weather outlook for the following counties: Bedford, Blair, Cambria, and Huntingdon. For today and tonight, no hazardous weather is expected at this time. And now the extended outlook for the period Tuesday through Sunday. Strong to potentially severe thunderstorms are possible Thursday. The Altoona climate summary for yesterday, June 14, 2026. Yesterday's high temperature of 81 degrees occurred at 2:34 p.m. This high was 3 degrees above the normal high of 78. Yesterday's low temperature of 61 degrees occurred at 11:59 p.m. This low was 3 degrees above the normal low of 58. 0.37 inches of precipitation fell yesterday, which brings the monthly total to 1.04 inches. This is 0.58 inches below the normal amount of 1.62 inches for June. The total precipitation for the season since June 1st now stands at 1.04 inches, which is 0.58 inches below normal. The total precipitation for the year is now 14.64 inches, which is 1.17 inches below normal. There were no heating degree days yesterday, which is 1 below normal. This leaves the monthly total at 9, which is 19 below normal. The yearly total since July 1st is 5,812, which is 57 above normal. There were 6 cooling degree days yesterday, which is 2 above normal. This brings the monthly total to 86, which is 38 above normal. The yearly total since January 1st is 165, which is 62 above normal. Yesterday the average wind speed was 7 miles per hour.
The normal high temperature for today is 79 degrees, and the normal low is 59. The record high for today is 94, which occurred in 1994, and the record low is 44, which occurred in 1958. Sunrise today is at 5:43 a.m. and sunset is at 8:45 p.m. High pressure will make a noticeably cooler and less humid day today with partly to mostly sunny skies across the Commonwealth. Highs will range from near 60 degrees in the northwest Alleghenies to the upper 70s in the lower Delaware Valley. Those values will be 5 to 15 degrees below normal for mid-June. A northwest breeze of 10 to 15 miles per hour could make it feel even cooler. Tonight, it will get rather chilly for mid-June. Mainly clear skies and light wind will help the temperatures drop into the 40s and lower 50s. Only Philadelphia and Erie will stay close to normal lows in the mid to upper 50s. The wind will be out of the southwest on Tuesday, which should help it warm up 5 to 10 degrees warmer than today. Highs will be in the 70s under partly to mostly sunny skies. Here is the latest National Weather Service forecast for Blair and Bedford counties, including the city of Altoona. Rest of today, partly sunny. Highs in the upper 60s. Northwest winds 10 to 15 miles an hour with gusts up to 25 miles an hour. Tonight, mostly clear. Lows in the upper 40s. Northwest winds 5 to 10 miles an hour. Gusts up to 25 miles an hour through midnight. Tuesday, sunny. Highs in the mid-70s. Southwest winds 5 to 10 miles an hour. Tuesday night, partly cloudy through 10 p.m., then becoming mostly cloudy. Lows in the mid-50s. South winds around 5 miles an hour. Here is the latest National Weather Service forecast for Cambria County, including the city of Johnstown. Rest of today, mostly cloudy before 10 a.m., then becoming partly sunny. Highs in the mid-60s. Northwest winds 10 to 15 miles an hour with gusts up to 25 miles an hour. Tonight, mostly clear. Lows in the upper 40s. West winds 5 to 10 miles an hour. Gusts up to 25 miles an hour through midnight. Tuesday, mostly sunny. Highs in the lower 70s. Southwest winds 5 to 10 miles an hour. Tuesday night, mostly cloudy, then becoming partly cloudy between 8 p.m. and midnight, then becoming mostly cloudy. Lows in the mid-50s. South winds 5 to 10 miles an hour. And now the extended forecast for South Central Pennsylvania. Wednesday, mostly sunny. Highs in the upper 70s. Wednesday night, showers likely and a chance of thunderstorms. Lows around 60. Chance of rain 70%. Thursday, showers and a chance of thunderstorms. Highs in the lower 80s. Chance of rain 90%. Thursday night, mostly cloudy with a chance of showers and a slight chance of thunderstorms. Lows around 60. Chance of rain 50%. Juneteenth, mostly sunny with a 20% chance of showers. Highs in the mid-70s. Friday night, mostly clear. Lows in the mid-50s. Saturday, sunny. Highs in the mid-70s. Saturday night, mostly clear. Lows in the mid-50s. Sunday, mostly sunny. Highs in the mid-70s. The 8 to 14 day outlook, from Monday, June 22nd to Sunday, June 28th, calls for below normal temperatures and above normal precipitation. Normal high temperatures across central Pennsylvania during this period range from the mid-70s over the Allegheny Mountains to the low 80s across the lower Susquehanna Valley. Normal lows range from the low 50s over the Alleghenies to the low 60s across the lower Susquehanna Valley. Here are the 8 a.m. conditions in the Altoona area. In Altoona, it was mostly sunny. The temperature was 58 degrees, the dew point 51, and the relative humidity 78%. The wind was northwest at 9 miles an hour. The pressure was 29.87 inches and rising. At State College, it was mostly sunny. The temperature was 59 degrees, the dew point 50, and the relative humidity 72%. The wind was northwest at 7 miles an hour. The pressure was 29.85 inches and steady.
Now, a few other local conditions: Johnstown, cloudy 54, DuBois, cloudy 54, La Trobe, partly sunny 61, Pittsburgh cloudy 57, Erie, cloudy 57, Bradford cloudy 51. To the south and east, York, sunny 67, Selins Grove mostly sunny 63, Harrisburg mostly sunny 67, Philadelphia mostly sunny 70, Baltimore mostly sunny 69, Washington D.C. mostly sunny 68. Once again, in Altoona it was 58 degrees under mostly sunny skies. And at State College it was 59 degrees under mostly sunny skies. This is NOAA Weather Radio, All Hazards Station WNG 589. 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Here's the hazardous weather outlook for the following counties: Bedford, Blair, Cambria, and Huntingdon. For today and tonight, no hazardous weather is expected at this time. And now the extended outlook for the period Tuesday through Sunday. Strong to potentially severe thunderstorms are possible Thursday. The Altoona climate summary for yesterday, June 14, 2026. Yesterday's high temperature of 81 degrees occurred at 2:34 p.m. This high was 3 degrees above the normal high of 78. Yesterday's low temperature of 61 degrees occurred at 11:59 p.m. This low was 3 degrees above the normal low of 58. 0.37 inches of precipitation fell yesterday, which brings the monthly total to 1.04 inches. This is 0.58 inches below the normal amount of 1.62 inches for June. The total precipitation for the season since June 1st now stands at 1.04 inches, which is 0.58 inches below normal. The total precipitation for the year is now 14.64 inches, which is 1.17 inches below normal. There were no heating degree days yesterday, which is 1 below normal. This leaves the monthly total at 9, which is 19 below normal. The yearly total since July 1st is 5,812, which is 57 above normal. There were 6 cooling degree days yesterday, which is 2 above normal. This brings the monthly total to 86, which is 38 above normal. The yearly total since January 1st is 165, which is 62 above normal. Yesterday the average wind speed was 7 miles per hour. The normal high temperature for today is 79 degrees, and the normal low is 59. The record high for today is 94, which occurred in 1994, and the record low is 44, which occurred in 1958. Sunrise today is at 5:43 a.m. and sunset is at 8:45 p.m. High pressure will make a noticeably cooler and less humid day today with partly to mostly sunny skies across the Commonwealth. Highs will range from near 60 degrees in the northwest Alleghenies to the upper 70s in the lower Delaware Valley. Those values will be 5 to 15 degrees below normal for mid-June. A northwest breeze of 10 to 15 miles per hour could make it feel even cooler. Tonight, it will get rather chilly for mid-June. Mainly clear skies and light wind will help the temperatures drop into the 40s and lower 50s. Only Philadelphia and Erie will stay close to normal lows in the mid to upper 50s. The wind will be out of the southwest on Tuesday, which should help it warm up 5 to 10 degrees warmer than today. Highs will be in the 70s under partly to mostly sunny skies. Here is the latest National Weather Service forecast for Blair and Bedford counties, including the city of Altoona. Rest of today, partly sunny. Highs in the upper 60s. Northwest winds 10 to 15 miles an hour with gusts up to 25 miles an hour. Tonight, mostly clear. Lows in the upper 40s. Northwest winds 5 to 10 miles an hour. Gusts up to 25 miles an hour through midnight. Tuesday, sunny. Highs in the mid 70s. Southwest winds 5 to 10 miles an hour. Tuesday night, partly cloudy through 10 p.m., then becoming mostly cloudy. Lows in the mid 50s. South winds around 5 miles an hour. Here is the latest National Weather Service forecast for Cambria County, including the city of Johnstown. Rest of today, mostly cloudy before 10 a.m., then becoming partly sunny. Highs in the mid-60s. Northwest winds 10 to 15 miles an hour with gusts up to 25 miles an hour. Tonight, mostly clear. Lows in the upper 40s.
West winds 5 to 10 miles an hour. Gusts up to 25 miles an hour through midnight. Tuesday, mostly sunny. Highs in the lower 70s. Southwest winds 5 to 10 miles an hour. Tuesday night, mostly cloudy, then becoming partly cloudy between 8 p.m. and midnight, then becoming mostly cloudy. Lows in the mid-50s. South winds 5 to 10 miles an hour. And now the extended forecast for South Central Pennsylvania. Wednesday, mostly sunny. Highs in the upper 70s. Wednesday night, showers likely and a chance of thunderstorms. Lows around 60. Chance of rain 70%. Thursday, showers and a chance of thunderstorms. Highs in the lower 80s. Chance of rain 90%. Thursday night, mostly cloudy with a chance of showers and a slight chance of thunderstorms. Lows around 60. Chance of rain 50%. Juneteenth, mostly sunny with a 20% chance of showers. Highs in the mid-70s. Friday night, mostly clear. Lows in the mid-50s. Saturday, sunny. Highs in the mid-70s. Saturday night, mostly clear. Lows in the mid-50s. Sunday, mostly sunny. Highs in the mid-70s. The 8 to 14 day outlook, from Monday, June 22nd to Sunday, June 28th, calls for below normal temperatures and above normal precipitation. Normal high temperatures across central Pennsylvania during this period range from the mid-70s over the Allegheny Mountains to the low 80s across the lower Susquehanna Valley. Normal lows range from the low 50s over the Alleghenies to the low 60s across the lower Susquehanna Valley. Here are the 8 a.m. conditions in the Altoona area. In Altoona, it was mostly sunny. The temperature was 58 degrees, the dew point 51, and the relative humidity 78%. The wind was northwest at 9 miles an hour. The pressure was 29.87 inches and rising. At State College, it was mostly sunny. The temperature was 59 degrees, the dew point 50, and the relative humidity 72%. The wind was northwest at 7 miles an hour. The pressure was 29.85 inches and steady. Now, a few other local conditions: Johnstown, cloudy 54, DuBois, cloudy 54, La Trobe, partly sunny 61, Pittsburgh, cloudy 57, Erie, cloudy 57, Bradford, cloudy 51. To the south and east, York, sunny 67, Selins Grove, mostly sunny 63, Harrisburg, mostly sunny 67, Philadelphia, mostly sunny 70, Baltimore, mostly sunny 69, Washington, D.C., mostly sunny 68. Once again, in Altoona it was 58 degrees under mostly sunny skies. And at State College it was 59 degrees under mostly sunny skies. This is NOAA Weather Radio, All Hazards Station WNG 589. 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Here's the hazardous weather outlook for the following counties: Bedford, Blair, Cambria, and Huntingdon. For today and tonight, no hazardous weather is expected at this time. And now the extended outlook for the period Tuesday through Sunday. Strong to potentially severe thunderstorms are possible Thursday. The Altoona climate summary for yesterday, June 14, 2026. Yesterday's high temperature of 81 degrees occurred at 2:34 p.m. This high was 3 degrees above the normal high of 78. Yesterday's low temperature of 61 degrees occurred at 11:59 p.m. This low was 3 degrees above the normal low of 58. 0.37 inches of precipitation fell yesterday, which brings the monthly total to 1.04 inches. This is 0.58 inches below the normal amount of 1.62 inches for June. The total precipitation for the season since June 1st now stands at 1.04 inches, which is 0.58 inches below normal. The total precipitation for the year is now 14.64 inches, which is 1.17 inches below normal. There were no heating degree days yesterday, which is 1 below normal. This leaves the monthly total at 9, which is 19 below normal. The yearly total since July 1st is 5,812, which is 57 above normal. There were 6 cooling degree days yesterday, which is 2 above normal. This brings the monthly total to 86, which is 38 above normal.
The yearly total since January 1st is 165, which is 62 above normal. Yesterday the average wind speed was 7 miles per hour. The normal high temperature for today is 79 degrees, and the normal low is 59. The record high for today is 94, which occurred in 1994, and the record low is 44, which occurred in 1958. Sunrise today is at 5:43 a.m. and sunset is at 8:45 p.m. High pressure will make a noticeably cooler and less humid day today with partly to mostly sunny skies across the Commonwealth. Highs will range from near 60 degrees in the northwest Alleghenies to the upper 70s in the lower

Here is the latest National Weather Service forecast for Blair and Bedford counties, including the city of Altoona. Rest of today, partly sunny. Highs in the upper 60s. Northwest winds 10 to 15 miles an hour with gusts up to 25 miles an hour. Tonight, mostly clear. Lows in the upper 40s. Northwest winds 5 to 10 miles an hour. Gusts up to 25 miles an hour through midnight. Tuesday, sunny. Highs in the mid-70s. Southwest winds 5 to 10 miles an hour. Tuesday night, partly cloudy through 10 p.m., then becoming mostly cloudy. Lows in the mid-50s. South winds around 5 miles an hour. Here is the latest National Weather Service forecast for Cambria County, including the city of Johnstown. Rest of today, partly sunny. Highs in the mid-60s. Northwest winds 10 to 15 miles an hour with gusts up to 25 miles an hour. Tonight, mostly clear. Lows in the upper 40s. West winds 5 to 10 miles an hour. Gusts up to 25 miles an hour through midnight. Tuesday, mostly sunny. Highs in the lower 70s. Southwest winds 5 to 10 miles an hour. Tuesday night, mostly cloudy, then becoming partly cloudy between 8 p.m. and midnight, then becoming mostly cloudy. Lows in the mid-50s. South winds 5 to 10 miles an hour. And now the extended forecast for South Central Pennsylvania. Wednesday, mostly sunny. Highs in the upper 70s. Wednesday night, showers likely and a chance of thunderstorms. Lows around 60. Chance of rain 70%. Thursday, showers and a chance of thunderstorms. Highs in the lower 80s. Chance of rain 90%. Thursday night, mostly cloudy with a chance of showers and a slight chance of thunderstorms. Lows around 60. Chance of rain 50%. Juneteenth, mostly sunny with a 20% chance of showers. Highs in the mid-70s. Friday night, mostly clear. Lows in the mid-50s. Saturday, sunny. Highs in the mid-70s. Saturday night, mostly clear. Lows in the mid-50s. Sunday, mostly sunny. Highs in the mid-70s. The 8 to 14 day outlook, from Monday, June 22nd to Sunday, June 28th, calls for below normal temperatures and above normal precipitation. Normal high temperatures across central Pennsylvania during this period range from the mid-70s over the Allegheny Mountains to the low 80s across the lower Susquehanna Valley. Normal lows range from the low 50s over the Alleghenies to the low 60s across the lower Susquehanna Valley. Here are the 9 a.m. conditions in the Altoona area. In Altoona, it was mostly sunny. The temperature was 60 degrees, the dew point 51, and the relative humidity 72%. The wind was north at 8 miles an hour. The pressure was 29.86 inches and falling. At State College, it was mostly sunny. The temperature was 63 degrees, the dew point 52, and the relative humidity 67%. The wind was northwest at 7 miles an hour. The pressure was 29.85 inches and steady. Now, a few other local conditions. Johnstown, mostly sunny 57, Du Bois, cloudy 55, La Trobe, partly sunny 61, Pittsburgh, partly sunny 61, Erie, cloudy 56, Bradford, cloudy 51. To the south and east, York, mostly sunny 65, Selins Grove, sunny 65, Harrisburg, mostly sunny 68, Philadelphia, partly sunny 71, Baltimore, mostly sunny 71, Washington, D.C., mostly sunny 72. Once again, in Altoona, it was 60 degrees under mostly sunny skies. And at State College, it was 63 degrees under mostly sunny skies. 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Here's the hazardous weather outlook for the following counties: Bedford, Blair, Cambria, and Huntingdon. For today and tonight, no hazardous weather is expected at this time. And now the extended outlook for the period Tuesday through Sunday. Strong to potentially severe thunderstorms are possible Thursday. The Altoona climate summary for yesterday, June 14, 2026. Yesterday's high temperature of 81 degrees.

occurred at 2:34 p.m. This high was 3 degrees above the normal high of 78. Yesterday's low temperature of 61 degrees occurred at 11:59 p.m. This low was 3 degrees above the normal low of 58. 0.37 inches of precipitation fell yesterday, which brings the monthly total to 1.04 inches. This is 0.58 inches below the normal amount of 1.62 inches for June. The total precipitation for the season since June 1st now stands at 1.04 inches, which is 0.58 inches below normal. The total precipitation for the year is now 14.64 inches, which is 1.17 inches below normal. There were no heating degree days yesterday, which is 1 below normal. This leaves the monthly total at 9, which is 19 below normal. The yearly total since July 1st is 5,812, which is 57 above normal. There were 6 cooling degree days yesterday, which is 2 above normal. This brings the monthly total to 86, which is 38 above normal. The yearly total since January 1st is 165, which is 62 above normal. Yesterday the average wind speed was 7 miles per hour. The normal high temperature for today is 79 degrees, and the normal low is 59. The record high for today is 94, which occurred in 1994, and the record low is 44, which occurred in 1958. Sunrise today is at 5:43 a.m. and sunset is at 8:45 p.m. High pressure will make a noticeably cooler and less humid day today with partly to mostly sunny skies across the Commonwealth. Highs will range from near 60 degrees in the northwest Alleghenies to the upper 70s in the lower Delaware Valley. Those values will be 5 to 15 degrees below normal for mid-June. A northwest breeze of 10 to 15 miles per hour could make it feel even cooler. Tonight, it will get rather chilly for mid-June. Mainly clear skies and light wind will help the temperatures drop into the 40s and lower 50s. Only Philadelphia and Erie will stay close to normal lows in the mid to upper 50s. The wind will be out of the southwest on Tuesday, which should help it warm up 5 to 10 degrees warmer than today. Highs will be in the 70s under partly to mostly sunny skies. Here is the latest National Weather Service forecast for Blair and Bedford counties, including the city of Altoona. Rest of today, partly sunny. Highs in the upper 60s. Northwest winds 10 to 15 miles an hour with gusts up to 25 miles an hour. Tonight, mostly clear. Lows in the upper 40s. Northwest winds 5 to 10 miles an hour. Gusts up to 25 miles an hour through midnight. Tuesday, sunny. Highs in the mid-70s. Southwest winds 5 to 10 miles an hour. Tuesday night, partly cloudy through 10 p.m., then becoming mostly cloudy. Lows in the mid-50s. South winds around 5 miles an hour. Here is the latest National Weather Service forecast for Cambria County, including the city of Johnstown. Rest of today, partly sunny. Highs in the mid-60s. Northwest winds 10 to 15 miles an hour with gusts up to 25 miles an hour. Tonight, mostly clear. Lows in the upper 40s. West winds 5 to 10 miles an hour. Gusts up to 25 miles an hour through midnight. Tuesday, mostly sunny. Highs in the lower 70s. Southwest winds 5 to 10 miles an hour. Tuesday night, mostly cloudy, then becoming partly cloudy between 8 p.m. and midnight, then becoming mostly cloudy. Lows in the mid-50s. South winds 5 to 10 miles an hour. And now the extended forecast for South Central Pennsylvania. Wednesday, mostly sunny. Highs in the upper 70s. Wednesday night, showers likely and a chance of thunderstorms. Lows around 60. Chance of rain 70%. Thursday, showers and a chance of thunderstorms. Highs in the lower 80s. Chance of rain 90%. Thursday night, mostly cloudy with a chance of showers and a slight chance of thunderstorms. Lows around 60. Chance of rain 50%. Juneteenth, mostly sunny with a 20% chance of showers. Highs in the mid-70s. Friday night, mostly clear. Lows in the mid-50s. Saturday, sunny. Highs in the mid-70s. Saturday night, mostly clear. Lows in the mid-50s.
Sunday, mostly sunny. Highs in the mid-70s. The 8 to 14 day outlook, from Monday, June 22nd to Sunday, June 28th, calls for below normal temperatures and above normal precipitation. Normal high temperatures across central Pennsylvania during this period range from the mid-70s over the Allegheny Mountains to the low 80s across the lower Susquehanna Valley. Normal lows range from the low 50s over the Alleghenies to the low 60s across the lower Susquehanna Valley. Here are the 9 a.m. conditions in the Altoona area. In Altoona, it was mostly sunny. The temperature was 60 degrees, the dew point 51, and the relative humidity 72%. The wind was north at 8 miles an hour. The pressure was 29.86 inches and falling. At State College, it was mostly sunny. The temperature was 63 degrees, the dew point 52, and the relative humidity 67%. The wind was northwest at 7 miles an hour. The pressure was 29.85 inches and steady. Now, a few other local conditions: Johnstown, partly sunny 57, Dubois, cloudy 55, La Trobe, partly sunny 61, Pittsburgh, partly sunny 61, Erie, cloudy 56, Bradford, cloudy 51. To the south and east, York, mostly sunny 65, Selins Grove, sunny 65, Harrisburg, mostly sunny 68, Philadelphia, partly sunny 71, Baltimore, mostly sunny 71, Washington, D.C., mostly sunny 72. Once again, in Altoona, it was 60 degrees under mostly sunny skies. And at State College, it was 63 degrees under mostly sunny skies. This is NOAA Weather Radio, All Hazards Station WNG 589. 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Here's the hazardous weather outlook for the following counties: Bedford, Blair, Cambria, and Huntingdon. For today and tonight, no hazardous weather is expected at this time. And now the extended outlook for the period Tuesday through Sunday. Strong to potentially severe thunderstorms are possible Thursday. The Altoona climate summary for yesterday, June 14, 2026. Yesterday's high temperature of 81 degrees occurred at 2:34 p.m. This high was 3 degrees above the normal high of 78. Yesterday's low temperature of 61 degrees occurred at 11:59 p.m. This low was 3 degrees above the normal low of 58. 0.37 inches of precipitation fell yesterday, which brings the monthly total to 1.04 inches. This is 0.58 inches below the normal amount of 1.62 inches for June. The total precipitation for the season since June 1st now stands at 1.04 inches, which is 0.58 inches below normal. The total precipitation for the year is now 14.64 inches, which is 1.17 inches below normal. There were no heating degree days yesterday, which is 1 below normal. This leaves the monthly total at 9, which is 19 below normal. The yearly total since July 1st is 5,812, which is 57 above normal. There were 6 cooling degree days yesterday, which is 2 above normal. This brings the monthly total to 86, which is 38 above normal. The yearly total since January 1st is 165, which is 62 above normal. Yesterday the average wind speed was 7 miles per hour. The normal high temperature for today is 79 degrees, and the normal low is 59. The record high for today is 94, which occurred in 1994, and the record low is 44, which occurred in 1958. Sunrise today is at 5:43 a.m. and sunset is at 8:45 p.m. High pressure will make a noticeably cooler and less humid day today, with partly to mostly sunny skies across the Commonwealth. Highs will range from near 60 degrees in the northwest Alleghenies to the upper 70s in the lower Delaware Valley. Those values will be 5 to 15 degrees below normal for mid-June. A northwest breeze of 10 to 15 miles per hour could make it feel even cooler. Tonight, it will get rather chilly for mid-June. Mainly clear skies and light wind will help the temperatures drop into the 40s and lower 50s. Only Philadelphia and Erie will stay close to normal lows in the mid to upper 50s. The wind will be out of the southwest on Tuesday, which should help it warm up 5 to 10 degrees warmer than today. Highs will be in the 70s under partly to mostly sunny skies.
Here is the latest National Weather Service forecast for Blair and Bedford counties, including the city of Altoona. Rest of today, partly sunny. Highs in the upper 60s. Northwest winds 10 to 15 miles an hour with gusts up to 25 miles an hour. Tonight, mostly clear. Lows in the upper 40s. Northwest winds 5 to 10 miles an hour. Gusts up to 25 miles an hour through midnight. Tuesday, sunny. Highs in the mid-70s. Southwest winds 5 to 10 miles an hour. Tuesday night, partly cloudy through 10 p.m., then becoming mostly cloudy. Lows in the mid-50s. South winds around 5 miles an hour. Here is the latest National Weather Service forecast for Cambria County, including the city of Johnstown. Rest of today, partly sunny. Highs in the mid-60s. Northwest winds 10 to 15 miles an hour with gusts up to 25 miles an hour. Tonight, mostly clear. Lows in the upper 40s. West winds 5 to 10 miles an hour. Gusts up to 25 miles an hour through midnight. Tuesday, mostly sunny. Highs in the lower 70s. Southwest winds 5 to 10 miles an hour. Tuesday night, mostly cloudy, then becoming partly cloudy between 8 p.m. and midnight, then becoming mostly cloudy. Lows in the mid-50s. South winds 5 to 10 miles an hour. And now the extended forecast for South Central Pennsylvania. Wednesday, mostly sunny. Highs in the upper 70s. Wednesday night, showers likely and a chance of thunderstorms. Lows around 60. Chance of rain 70%. Thursday, showers and a chance of thunderstorms. Highs in the lower 80s. Chance of rain 90%. Thursday night, mostly cloudy with a chance of showers and a slight chance of thunderstorms. Lows around 60. Chance of rain 50%. Juneteenth, mostly sunny with a 20% chance of showers. Highs in the mid-70s. Friday night, mostly clear. Lows in the mid-50s. Saturday, sunny. Highs in the mid-70s. Saturday night, mostly clear. Lows in the mid-50s. Sunday, mostly sunny. Highs in the mid-70s. 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Broadcasts originate from the National Weather Service in State College and are transmitted from the tower facilities provided by the Blair County Emergency Management Agency in Frankstown on a frequency of 162.425 MHz. We are located at Innovation Park in State College. 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Properly set weather radios with the alarm device will alert you when severe weather warnings or watches are issued. Programming on this station will be temporarily changed during severe weather to bring you the latest information. Warnings and safety information from the National Weather Service may someday save your life or protect your property. The 8 to 14 day outlook from Monday, June 22nd to Sunday, June 28th calls for below normal temperatures and above normal precipitation. Normal high temperatures across central Pennsylvania during this period range from the mid-70s over the Allegheny Mountains to the low 80s across the lower Susquehanna Valley. Normal lows range from the low 50s over the Alleghenies to the low 60s across the lower Susquehanna Valley. Here are the 9 a.m. conditions in the Altoona area. In Altoona, it was mostly sunny. The temperature was 60 degrees, the dew point 51, and the relative humidity 72%. The wind was north at 8 miles an hour. The pressure was 29.86 inches and falling. At State College, it was mostly sunny. The temperature was 63 degrees, the dew point 52, and the relative humidity 67%. The wind was northwest at 7 miles an hour. The pressure was 29.85 inches and steady. Now, a few other local conditions: Johnstown, partly sunny 57, Du Bois, cloudy 55, La Trobe, partly sunny 61, Pittsburgh, partly sunny 61, Erie, cloudy 56, Bradford, cloudy 51. To the south and east, York, mostly sunny 65, Selins Grove, sunny 65, Harrisburg, mostly sunny 68, Philadelphia, partly sunny 71, Baltimore, mostly sunny 71, Washington, D.C., mostly sunny 72.
Once again, in Altoona it was 60 degrees under mostly sunny skies. And at State College it was 63 degrees under mostly sunny skies. This is NOAA Weather Radio, All Hazards Station WNG 589. 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Here's the hazardous weather outlook for the following counties: Bedford, Blair, Cambria, and Huntingdon. For today and tonight, no hazardous weather is expected at this time. And now the extended outlook for the period Tuesday through Sunday. Strong to potentially severe thunderstorms are possible Thursday. The Altoona climate summary for yesterday, June 14, 2026. Yesterday's high temperature of 81 degrees occurred at 2:34 p.m. This high was 3 degrees above the normal high of 78. Yesterday's low temperature of 61 degrees occurred at 11:59 p.m. This low was 3 degrees above the normal low of 58. 0.37 inches of precipitation fell yesterday, which brings the monthly total to 1.04 inches. This is 0.58 inches below the normal amount of 1.62 inches for June. The total precipitation for the season since June 1st now stands at 1.04 inches, which is 0.58 inches below normal. The total precipitation for the year is now 14.64 inches, which is 1.17 inches below normal. There were no heating degree days yesterday, which is 1 below normal. This leaves the monthly total at 9, which is 19 below normal. The yearly total since July 1st is 5,812, which is 57 above normal. There were 6 cooling degree days yesterday, which is 2 above normal. This brings the monthly total to 86, which is 38 above normal. The yearly total since January 1st is 165, which is 62 above normal. Yesterday the average wind speed was 7 miles per hour. The normal high temperature for today is 79 degrees, and the normal low is 59. The record high for today is 94, which occurred in 1994, and the record low is 44, which occurred in 1958. Sunrise today is at 5:43 a.m. and sunset is at 8:45 p.m. High pressure will make a noticeably cooler and less humid day today with partly to mostly sunny skies across the Commonwealth. Highs will range from near 60 degrees in the northwest Alleghenies to the upper 70s in the lower Delaware Valley. Those values will be 5 to 15 degrees below normal for mid-June. A northwest breeze of 10 to 15 miles per hour could make it feel even cooler. Tonight, it will get rather chilly for mid-June. Mainly clear skies and light wind will help the temperatures drop into the 40s and lower 50s. Only Philadelphia and Erie will stay close to normal lows in the mid to upper 50s. The wind will be out of the southwest on Tuesday, which should help it warm up 5 to 10 degrees warmer than today. Highs will be in the 70s under partly to mostly sunny skies. Here is the latest National Weather Service forecast for Blair and Bedford counties, including the city of Altoona. Rest of today, partly sunny. Highs in the upper 60s. Northwest winds 10 to 15 miles an hour with gusts up to 25 miles an hour. Tonight, mostly clear. Lows in the upper 40s. Northwest winds 5 to 10 miles an hour. Gusts up to 25 miles an hour through midnight. Tuesday, sunny. Highs in the mid-70s. Southwest winds 5 to 10 miles an hour. Tuesday night, partly cloudy through 10 p.m., then becoming mostly cloudy. Lows in the mid-50s. South winds around 5 miles an hour. Here is the latest National Weather Service forecast for Cambria County, including the city of Johnstown. Rest of today, partly sunny. Highs in the mid-60s. Northwest winds 10 to 15 miles an hour with gusts up to 25 miles an hour. Tonight, mostly clear. Lows in the upper 40s. West winds 5 to 10 miles an hour. Gusts up to 25 miles an hour through midnight. Tuesday, mostly sunny. Highs in the lower 70s. Southwest winds 5 to 10 miles an hour. Tuesday night, mostly cloudy, then becoming partly cloudy between 8 p.m. and midnight, then becoming mostly cloudy. Lows in the mid-50s. South winds 5 to 10 miles an hour. And now the extended forecast for South Central Pennsylvania. Wednesday, mostly sunny.
highs in the upper 70s. Wednesday night, showers likely and a chance of thunderstorms. Lows around 60. Chance of rain 70%. Thursday, showers and a chance of thunderstorms. Highs in the lower 80s. Chance of rain 90%. Thursday night, mostly cloudy with a chance of showers and a slight chance of thunderstorms. Lows around 60. Chance of rain 50%. Juneteenth, mostly sunny with a 20% chance of showers. Highs in the mid-70s. Friday night, mostly clear. Lows in the mid-50s. Saturday, sunny. Highs in the mid-70s. Saturday night, mostly clear. Lows in the mid-50s. Sunday, mostly sunny. Highs in the mid-70s. The 8 to 14 day outlook, from Monday, June 22nd to Sunday, June 28th, calls for below normal temperatures and above normal precipitation. Normal high temperatures across central Pennsylvania during this period range from the mid-70s over the Allegheny Mountains to the low 80s across the lower Susquehanna Valley. Normal lows range from the low 50s over the Alleghenies to the low 60s across the lower Susquehanna Valley. Here are the 9 a.m. conditions in the Altoona area. In Altoona, it was mostly sunny. The temperature was 60 degrees, the dew point 51, and the relative humidity 72%. The wind was north at 8 miles an hour. The pressure was 29.86 inches and falling. At State College, it was mostly sunny. The temperature was 63 degrees, the dew point 52, and the relative humidity 67%. The wind was northwest at 7 miles an hour. The pressure was 29.85 inches and steady. Now, a few other local conditions: Johnstown, partly sunny 57, Dubois, cloudy 55, La Trobe, partly sunny 61, Pittsburgh, partly sunny 61, Erie, cloudy 56, Bradford, cloudy 51. To the south and east, York, mostly sunny 65, Selins Grove, sunny 65, Harrisburg, mostly sunny 68, Philadelphia, partly sunny 71, Baltimore, mostly sunny 71, Washington, D.C., mostly sunny 72. Once again, in Altoona, it was 60 degrees under mostly sunny skies. And at State College, it was 63 degrees under mostly sunny skies. This is NOAA Weather Radio, All Hazards Station WNG 589. 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Here's the hazardous weather outlook for the following counties: Bedford, Blair, Cambria, and Huntingdon. For today and tonight, no hazardous weather is expected at this time. And now the extended outlook for the period Tuesday through Sunday. Strong to potentially severe thunderstorms are possible Thursday. The Altoona climate summary for yesterday, June 14, 2026. Yesterday's high temperature of 81 degrees occurred at 2:34 p.m. This high was 3 degrees above the normal high of 78. Yesterday's low temperature of 61 degrees occurred at 11:59 p.m. This low was 3 degrees above the normal low of 58. 0.37 inches of precipitation fell yesterday, which brings the monthly total to 1.04 inches. This is 0.58 inches below the normal amount of 1.62 inches for June. The total precipitation for the season since June 1st now stands at 1.04 inches, which is 0.58 inches below normal. The total precipitation for the year is now 14.64 inches, which is 1.17 inches below normal. There were no heating degree days yesterday, which is one below normal. This leaves the monthly total at 9, which is 19 below normal. The yearly total since July 1st is 5,812, which is 57 above normal. There were 6 cooling degree days yesterday, which is 2 above normal. This brings the monthly total to 86, which is 38 above normal. The yearly total since January 1st is 165, which is 62 above normal. Yesterday the average wind speed was 7 miles per hour. The normal high temperature for today is 79 degrees, and the normal low is 59. The record high for today is 94, which occurred in 1994, and the record low is 44, which occurred in 1958. Sunrise today is at 5:43 a.m. and sunset is at 8:45 p.m.
High pressure will make a noticeably cooler and less humid day today with partly to mostly sunny skies across the Commonwealth. Highs will range from near 60 degrees in the northwest Alleghenies to the upper 70s in the lower Delaware Valley. Those values will be 5 to 15 degrees below normal for mid-June. A northwest breeze of 10 to 15 miles per hour could make it feel even cooler. Tonight, it will get rather chilly for mid-June. Mainly clear skies and light wind will help the temperatures drop into the 40s and lower 50s. Only Philadelphia and Erie will stay close to normal lows in the mid to upper 50s. The wind will be out of the southwest on Tuesday, which should help it warm up 5 to 10 degrees warmer than today. Highs will be in the 70s under partly to mostly sunny skies. Here is the latest National Weather Service forecast for Blair and Bedford counties, including the city of Altoona. Rest of today, partly sunny. Highs in the upper 60s. Northwest winds 10 to 15 miles an hour with gusts up to 25 miles an hour. Tonight, mostly clear. Lows in the upper 40s. Northwest winds 5 to 10 miles an hour. Gusts up to 25 miles an hour through midnight. Tuesday, sunny. Highs in the mid-70s. Southwest winds 5 to 10 miles an hour. Tuesday night, partly cloudy through 10 p.m., then becoming mostly cloudy. Lows in the mid-50s. South winds around 5 miles an hour. Here is the latest National Weather Service forecast for Cambria County, including the city of Johnstown. Rest of today, partly sunny. Highs in the mid-60s. Northwest winds 10 to 15 miles an hour with gusts up to 25 miles an hour. Tonight, mostly clear. Lows in the upper 40s. West winds 5 to 10 miles an hour. Gusts up to 25 miles an hour through midnight. Tuesday, mostly sunny. Highs in the lower 70s. Southwest winds 5 to 10 miles an hour. Tuesday night, mostly cloudy, then becoming partly cloudy between 8 p.m. and midnight, then becoming mostly cloudy. Lows in the mid-50s. South winds 5 to 10 miles an hour. And now the extended forecast for South Central Pennsylvania. Wednesday, mostly sunny. Highs in the upper 70s. Wednesday night, showers likely and a chance of thunderstorms. Lows around 60. Chance of rain 70%. Thursday, showers and a chance of thunderstorms. Highs in the lower 80s. Chance of rain 90%. Thursday night, mostly cloudy with a chance of showers and a slight chance of thunderstorms. Lows around 60. Chance of rain 50%. Juneteenth, mostly sunny with a 20% chance of showers. Highs in the mid-70s. Friday night, mostly clear. Lows in the mid-50s. Saturday, sunny. Highs in the mid-70s. Saturday night, mostly clear. Lows in the mid-50s. Sunday, mostly sunny. Highs in the mid-70s. The 8 to 14 day outlook, from Monday, June 22nd to Sunday, June 28th, calls for below normal temperatures and above normal precipitation. Normal high temperatures across central Pennsylvania during this period range from the mid-70s over the Allegheny Mountains to the low 80s across the lower Susquehanna Valley. Normal lows range from the low 50s over the Alleghenies to the low 60s across the lower Susquehanna Valley. Here are the 9 a.m. conditions in the Altoona area. In Altoona, it was mostly sunny. The temperature was 60 degrees, the dew point 51, and the relative humidity 72%. The wind was north at 8 miles an hour. The pressure was 29.86 inches and falling. At State College, it was mostly sunny. The temperature was 63 degrees, the dew point 52, and the relative humidity 67%. The wind was northwest at 7 miles an hour. The pressure was 29.85 inches and steady. Now, a few other local conditions: Johnstown, partly sunny 57, DuBois, cloudy 55, La Trobe, partly sunny 61, Pittsburgh, partly sunny 61, Erie, cloudy 56, Bradford, cloudy 51. To the south and east, York, mostly sunny 65, Selins Grove, sunny 65, Harrisburg, mostly sunny 68, Philadelphia, partly sunny 71, Baltimore, mostly sunny 71, Washington, D.C., mostly sunny 72.
Once again, in Altoona it was 60 degrees under mostly sunny skies. And at State College it was 63 degrees under mostly sunny skies. This is NOAA Weather Radio, All Hazards Station WMG 589. 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Here's the hazardous weather outlook for the following counties: Bedford, Blair, Cambria, and Huntingdon. For today and tonight, no hazardous weather is expected at this time. And now the extended outlook for the period Tuesday through Sunday. Strong to potentially severe thunderstorms are possible Thursday. The Altoona climate summary for yesterday, June 14, 2026. Yesterday's high temperature of 81 degrees occurred at 2:34 p.m. This high was 3 degrees above the normal high of 78. Yesterday's low temperature of 61 degrees occurred at 11:59 p.m. This low was 3 degrees above the normal low of 58. 0.37 inches of precipitation fell yesterday, which brings the monthly total to 1.04 inches. This is 0.58 inches below the normal amount of 1.62 inches for June. The total precipitation for the season since June 1st now stands at 1.04 inches, which is 0.58 inches below normal. The total precipitation for the year is now 14.64 inches, which is 1.17 inches below normal. There were no heating degree days yesterday, which is one below normal. This leaves the monthly total at 9, which is 19 below normal. The yearly total since July 1st is 5,812, which is 57 above normal. There were 6 cooling degree days yesterday, which is 2 above normal. This brings the monthly total to 86, which is 38 above normal. The yearly total since January 1st is 165, which is 62 above normal. Yesterday the average wind speed was 7 miles per hour. The normal high temperature for today is 79 degrees, and the normal low is 59. The record high for today is 94, which occurred in 1994, and the record low is 44, which occurred in 1958. Sunrise today is at 5:43 a.m. and sunset is at 8:45 p.m. High pressure will make a noticeably cooler and less humid day today with partly to mostly sunny skies across the Commonwealth. Highs will range from near 60 degrees in the northwest Alleghenies to the upper 70s in the lower Delaware Valley. Those values will be 5 to 15 degrees below normal for mid-June. A northwest breeze of 10 to 15 miles per hour could make it feel even cooler. Tonight, it will get rather chilly for mid-June. Mainly clear skies and light wind will help the temperatures drop into the 40s and lower 50s. Only Philadelphia and Erie will stay close to normal lows in the mid to upper 50s. The wind will be out of the southwest on Tuesday, which should help it warm up 5 to 10 degrees warmer than today. Highs will be in the 70s under partly to mostly sunny skies. High pressure will make a noticeably cooler and less humid day today with partly to mostly sunny skies across the Commonwealth. Highs will range from near 60 degrees in the northwest Alleghenies to the upper 70s in the lower Delaware Valley. Those values will be 5 to 15 degrees below normal for mid-June. A northwest breeze of 10 to 15 miles per hour could make it feel even cooler. Tonight, it will get rather chilly for mid-June. Clear skies and light wind will result help the temperatures fall into the 40s and lower 50s. Only Philadelphia and Erie will stay close to normal lows in the mid to upper 50s. The wind will be out of the southwest on Tuesday, which should help it warm up 5 to 10 degrees warmer than today. Highs will be in the 70s under partly to mostly sunny skies. Here is the latest National Weather Service forecast for Blair and Bedford counties, including the city of Altoona. Rest of today, partly sunny. Highs in the upper 60s. Northwest winds 10 to 15 miles an hour with gusts up to 25 miles an hour. Tonight, mostly clear. Lows in the upper 40s. Northwest winds 5 to 10 miles an hour. Gusts up to 25 miles an hour through midnight. Tuesday, sunny. Highs in the mid-70s. Southwest winds 5 to 10 miles an hour. Tuesday night, partly cloudy through 10 p.m., then becoming mostly cloudy. Lows in the mid-50s. South winds around 5 miles an hour. Here is the latest National Weather Service forecast for Cambria County, including the city of Johnstown.
Rest of today, partly sunny. Highs in the mid-60s. Northwest winds 10 to 15 miles an hour with gusts up to 25 miles an hour. Tonight, mostly clear. Lows in the upper 40s. West winds 5 to 10 miles an hour. Gusts up to 25 miles an hour through midnight. Tuesday, mostly sunny. Highs in the lower 70s. Southwest winds 5 to 10 miles an hour. Tuesday night, mostly cloudy, then becoming partly cloudy between 8 p.m. and midnight, then becoming mostly cloudy. Lows in the mid-50s. South winds 5 to 10 miles an hour. And now the extended forecast for South Central Pennsylvania. Wednesday, mostly sunny. Highs in the upper 70s. Wednesday night, showers likely and a chance of thunderstorms. Lows around 60. Chance of rain 70%. Thursday, showers and a chance of thunderstorms. Highs in the lower 80s. Chance of rain 90%. Thursday night, mostly cloudy with a chance of showers and a slight chance of thunderstorms. Lows around 60. Chance of rain 50%. Juneteenth, mostly sunny with a 20% chance of showers. Highs in the mid-70s. Friday night, mostly clear. Lows in the mid-50s. Saturday, sunny. Highs in the mid-70s. Saturday night, mostly clear. Lows in the mid-50s. Sunday, mostly sunny. Highs in the mid-70s. The 8 to 14 day outlook, from Monday, June 22nd to Sunday, June 28th, calls for below normal temperatures and above normal precipitation. Normal high temperatures across central Pennsylvania during this period range from the mid-70s over the Allegheny Mountains to the low 80s across the lower Susquehanna Valley. Normal lows range from the low 50s over the Alleghenies to the low 60s across the lower Susquehanna Valley. Here are the 9 a.m. conditions in the Altoona area. In Altoona, it was mostly sunny. The temperature was 60 degrees, the dew point 51, and the relative humidity 72%. The wind was north at 8 miles an hour. The pressure was 29.86 inches and falling. At State College, it was mostly sunny. The temperature was 63 degrees, the dew point 52, and the relative humidity 67%. The wind was northwest at 7 miles an hour. The pressure was 29.85 inches and steady. Now, a few other local conditions: Johnstown, partly sunny 57, Du Bois, cloudy 55, La Trobe, partly sunny 61, Pittsburgh, partly sunny 61, Erie, cloudy 56, Bradford, cloudy 51. To the south and east, York, mostly sunny 65, Selins Grove, sunny 65, Harrisburg, mostly sunny 68, Philadelphia, partly sunny 71, Baltimore, mostly sunny 71, Washington, D.C., mostly sunny 72. Once again, in Altoona, it was 60 degrees under mostly sunny skies. And at State College, it was 63 degrees under mostly sunny skies. 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Here's the hazardous weather outlook for the following counties: Bedford, Blair, Cambria, and Huntingdon. For today and tonight, no hazardous weather is expected at this time. And now the extended outlook for the period Tuesday through Sunday. Strong to potentially severe thunderstorms are possible Thursday. The Altoona climate summary for yesterday, June 14, 2026. Yesterday's high temperature of 81 degrees occurred at 2:34 p.m. This high was 3 degrees above the normal high of 78. Yesterday's low temperature of 61 degrees occurred at 11:59 p.m. This low was 3 degrees above the normal low of 58. 0.37 inches of precipitation fell yesterday, which brings the monthly total to 1.04 inches. This is 0.58 inches below the normal amount of 1.62 inches for June. The total precipitation for the season since June 1st now stands at 1.04 inches, which is 0.58 inches below normal. The total precipitation for the year is now 14.64 inches, which is 1.17 inches below normal. There were no heating degree days yesterday, which is 1 below normal. This leaves the monthly total at 9, which is 19 below normal.
The yearly total since July 1st is 5,812, which is 57 above normal. There were 6 cooling degree days yesterday, which is 2 above normal. This brings the monthly total to 86, which is 38 above normal. The yearly total since January 1st is 165, which is 62 above normal. Yesterday the average wind speed was 7 miles per hour. The normal high temperature for today is 79 degrees, and the normal low is 59. The record high for today is 94, which occurred in 1994, and the record low is 44, which occurred in 1958. Sunrise today is at 5:43 a.m. and sunset is at 8:45 p.m. High pressure will make a noticeably cooler and less humid day today with partly to mostly sunny skies across the Commonwealth. Highs will range from near 60 degrees in the northwest Alleghenies to the upper 70s in the lower Delaware Valley. Those values will be 5 to 15 degrees below normal for mid-June. A northwest breeze of 10 to 15 miles per hour could make it feel even cooler. Tonight, it will get rather chilly for mid-June. Clear skies and light wind will result help the temperatures fall into the 40s and lower 50s. Only Philadelphia and Erie will stay close to normal lows in the mid to upper 50s. The wind will be out of the southwest on Tuesday, which should help it warm up 5 to 10 degrees warmer than today. Highs will be in the 70s under partly to mostly sunny skies. Here is the latest National Weather Service forecast for Blair and Bedford counties, including the city of Altoona. Rest of today, partly sunny. Highs in the upper 60s. Northwest winds 10 to 15 miles an hour with gusts up to 25 miles an hour. Tonight, mostly clear. Lows in the upper 40s. Northwest winds 5 to 10 miles an hour. Gusts up to 25 miles an hour through midnight. Tuesday, sunny. Highs in the mid-70s. Southwest winds 5 to 10 miles an hour. Tuesday night, partly cloudy through 10 p.m., then becoming mostly cloudy. Lows in the mid-50s. South winds around 5 miles an hour. Here is the latest National Weather Service forecast for Cambria County, including the city of Johnstown. Rest of today, partly sunny. Highs in the mid-60s. Northwest winds 10 to 15 miles an hour with gusts up to 25 miles an hour. Tonight, mostly clear. Lows in the upper 40s. West winds 5 to 10 miles an hour. Gusts up to 25 miles an hour through midnight. Tuesday, mostly sunny. Highs in the lower 70s. Southwest winds 5 to 10 miles an hour. Tuesday night, mostly cloudy, then becoming partly cloudy between 8 p.m. and midnight, then becoming mostly cloudy. Lows in the mid-50s. South winds 5 to 10 miles an hour. And now the extended forecast for South Central Pennsylvania. Wednesday, mostly sunny. Highs in the upper 70s. Wednesday night, showers likely and a chance of thunderstorms. Lows around 60. Chance of rain 70%. Thursday, showers and a chance of thunderstorms. Highs in the lower 80s. Chance of rain 90%. Thursday night, mostly cloudy with a chance of showers and a slight chance of thunderstorms. Lows around 60. Chance of rain 50%. Juneteenth, mostly sunny with a 20% chance of showers. Highs in the mid-70s. Friday night, mostly clear. Lows in the mid-50s. Saturday, sunny. Highs in the mid-70s. Saturday night, mostly clear. Lows in the mid-50s. Sunday, mostly sunny. Highs in the mid-70s. The 8 to 14 day outlook, from Monday, June 22nd to Sunday, June 28th, calls for below normal temperatures and above normal precipitation. Normal high temperatures across central Pennsylvania during this period range from the mid-70s over the Allegheny Mountains to the low 80s across the lower Susquehanna Valley. Normal lows range from the low 50s over the Alleghenies to the low 60s across the lower Susquehanna Valley. Here are the 9 a.m. conditions in the Altoona area. In Altoona, it was mostly sunny. The temperature was 60 degrees, the dew point 51, and the relative humidity 72%. The wind was north at 8 miles an hour. The pressure was 29.86 inches and falling.
At State College, it was mostly sunny. The temperature was 63 degrees, the dew point 52, and the relative humidity 67%. The wind was northwest at 7 miles an hour. The pressure was 29.85 inches and steady. Now, a few other local conditions: Johnstown, partly sunny 57, DuBois, cloudy 55, La Trobe, partly sunny 61, Pittsburgh, partly sunny 61, Erie, cloudy 56, Bradford, cloudy 51. To the south and east, York, mostly sunny 65, Selims Grove, sunny 65, Harrisburg, mostly sunny 68, Philadelphia, partly sunny 71, Baltimore, mostly sunny 71, Washington, D.C., mostly sunny 72. Once again, in Altoona, it was 60 degrees under mostly sunny skies. And at State College, it was 63 degrees under mostly sunny skies. This is NOAA Weather Radio, All Hazards Station WNG 589. 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Here's the hazardous weather outlook for the following counties: Bedford, Blair, Cambria, and Huntingdon. For today and tonight, no hazardous weather is expected at this time. And now the extended outlook for the period Tuesday through Sunday. Strong to potentially severe thunderstorms are possible Thursday. The Altoona Climate Summary for yesterday, June 14, 2026. Yesterday's high temperature of 81 degrees occurred at 2:34 p.m. This high was 3 degrees above the normal high of 78. Yesterday's low temperature of 61 degrees occurred at 11:59 p.m. This low was 3 degrees above the normal low of 58. 0.37 inches of precipitation fell yesterday, which brings the monthly total to 1.04 inches. This is 0.58 inches below the normal amount of 1.62 inches for June. The total precipitation for the season since June 1st now stands at 1.04 inches, which is 0.58 inches below normal. The total precipitation for the year is now 14.64 inches, which is 1.17 inches below normal. There were no heating degree days yesterday, which is one below normal. This leaves the monthly total at 9, which is 19 below normal. The yearly total since July 1st is 5,812, which is 57 above normal. There were 6 cooling degree days yesterday, which is 2 above normal. This brings the monthly total to 86, which is 38 above normal. The yearly total since January 1st is 165, which is 62 above normal. Yesterday the average wind speed was 7 miles per hour. The normal high temperature for today is 79 degrees, and the normal low is 59. The record high for today is 94, which occurred in 1994, and the record low is 44, which occurred in 1958. Sunrise today is at 5:43 a.m. and sunset is at 8:45 p.m. High pressure will make a noticeably cooler and less humid day today, with partly to mostly sunny skies across the Commonwealth. Highs will range from near 60 degrees in the northwest Alleghenies to the upper 70s in the lower Delaware Valley. Those values will be 5 to 15 degrees below normal for mid-June. A northwest breeze of 10 to 15 miles per hour could make it feel even cooler. Tonight, it will get rather chilly for mid-June. Clear skies and light wind will result help the temperatures fall into the 40s and lower 50s. Only Philadelphia and Erie will stay close to normal lows in the mid to upper 50s. The wind will be out of the southwest on Tuesday, which should help it warm up 5 to 10 degrees warmer than today. Highs will be in the 70s under partly to mostly sunny skies. Here is the latest National Weather Service forecast for Blair and Bedford counties, including the city of Altoona. Rest of today, partly sunny. Highs in the upper 60s. Northwest winds 10 to 15 miles an hour with gusts up to 25 miles an hour. Tonight, mostly clear. Lows in the upper 40s. Northwest winds 5 to 10 miles an hour. Gusts up to 25 miles an hour through midnight. Tuesday, sunny. Highs in the mid-70s. Southwest winds 5 to 10 miles an hour. Tuesday night, partly cloudy through 10 p.m., then becoming mostly cloudy. Lows in the mid-50s. South winds around 5 miles an hour. Here is the latest National Weather Service forecast for Cambria County, including the city of Johnstown. Rest of today, partly sunny.
highs in the mid-60s. Northwest winds 10 to 15 miles an hour with gusts up to 25 miles an hour. Tonight, mostly clear. Lows in the upper 40s. West winds 5 to 10 miles an hour. Gusts up to 25 miles an hour through midnight. Tuesday, mostly sunny. Highs in the lower 70s. Southwest winds 5 to 10 miles an hour. Tuesday night, mostly cloudy, then becoming partly cloudy between 8 p.m. and midnight, then becoming mostly cloudy. Lows in the mid-50s. South winds 5 to 10 miles an hour. And now the extended forecast for South Central Pennsylvania. Wednesday, mostly sunny. Highs in the upper 70s. Wednesday night, showers likely and a chance of thunderstorms. Lows around 60. Chance of rain 70%. Thursday, showers and a chance of thunderstorms. Highs in the lower 80s. Chance of rain 90%. Thursday night, mostly cloudy with a chance of showers and a slight chance of thunderstorms. Lows around 60. Chance of rain 50%. Juneteenth, mostly sunny with a 20% chance of showers. Highs in the mid-70s. Friday night, mostly clear. Lows in the mid-50s. Saturday, sunny. Highs in the mid-70s. Saturday night, mostly clear. Lows in the mid-50s. Sunday, mostly sunny. Highs in the mid-70s. The 8 to 14 day outlook, from Monday, June 22nd to Sunday, June 28th, calls for below normal temperatures and above normal precipitation. Normal high temperatures across central Pennsylvania during this period range from the mid-70s over the Allegheny Mountains to the low 80s across the lower Susquehanna Valley. Normal lows range from the low 50s over the Alleghenies to the low 60s across the lower Susquehanna Valley. Here are the 9 a.m. conditions in the Altoona area. In Altoona, it was mostly sunny. The temperature was 60 degrees, the dew point 51, and the relative humidity 72%. The wind was north at 8 miles an hour. The pressure was 29.86 inches and falling. At State College, it was mostly sunny. The temperature was 63 degrees, the dew point 52, and the relative humidity 67%. The wind was northwest at 7 miles an hour. The pressure was 29.85 inches and steady. Now, a few other local conditions: Johnstown, partly sunny 57, Du Bois, cloudy 55, La Trobe, partly sunny 61, Pittsburgh, partly sunny 61, Erie, cloudy 56, Bradford, cloudy 51. To the south and east, York, mostly sunny 65, Selins Grove, sunny 65, Harrisburg, mostly sunny 68, Philadelphia, partly sunny 71, Baltimore, mostly sunny 71, Washington, D.C., mostly sunny 72. Once again, in Altoona, it was 60 degrees under mostly sunny skies. And at State College, it was 63 degrees under mostly sunny skies. This is NOAA Weather Radio, All Hazards Station WMG 589. 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Here are the 10 a.m. conditions in the Altoona area. In Altoona, it was cloudy. The temperature was 63 degrees, the dew point 51, and the relative humidity 65%. The wind was northwest at 9 miles an hour. The pressure was 29.87 inches and rising. At State College, it was partly sunny. The temperature was 63 degrees, the dew point 50, and the relative humidity 63%. The wind was northwest at 9 miles an hour. The pressure was 29.85 inches and steady. Now, a few other local conditions: Johnstown, cloudy 56, Du Bois, cloudy 56, La Trobe, partly sunny 63, Pittsburgh, partly sunny 61, Erie, cloudy 57, Bradford, cloudy 52. To the south and east, York, mostly sunny 68, Selins Grove, mostly sunny 68, Harrisburg, mostly sunny 70, Philadelphia, mostly sunny 74, Baltimore, mostly sunny 74, Washington, D.C., mostly sunny 72. Once again, in Altoona, it was 63 degrees under cloudy skies. And at State College, it was 63 degrees under partly sunny skies. This is NOAA Weather Radio, All Hazards Station WMG 589.
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Here's the hazardous weather outlook for the following counties: Bedford, Blair, Cambria, and Huntingdon. For today and tonight, no hazardous weather is expected at this time.

0.58 inches below the normal amount of 1.62 inches for June. The total precipitation for the season since June 1st now stands at 1.04 inches, which is 0.58 inches below normal. The total precipitation for the year is now 14.64 inches, which is 1.17 inches below normal. There were no heating degree days yesterday, which is 1 below normal. This leaves the monthly total at 9, which is 19 below normal. The yearly total since July 1st is 5,812, which is 57 above normal. There were 6 cooling degree days yesterday, which is 2 above normal. This brings the monthly total to 86, which is 38 above normal. The yearly total since January 1st is 165, which is 62 above normal. Yesterday the average wind speed was 7 miles per hour. The normal high temperature for today is 79 degrees, and the normal low is 59. The record high for today is 94, which occurred in 1994, and the record low is 44, which occurred in 1958. Sunrise today is at 5:43 a.m. and sunset is at 8:45 p.m. High pressure will make a noticeably cooler and less humid day today with partly to mostly sunny skies across the Commonwealth. Highs will range from near 60 degrees in the northwest Alleghenies to the upper 70s in the lower Delaware Valley. Those values will be 5 to 15 degrees below normal for mid-June. A northwest breeze of 10 to 15 miles per hour could make it feel even cooler. Tonight, it will get rather chilly for mid-June. Clear skies and light wind will result help the temperatures fall into the 40s and lower 50s. Only Philadelphia and Erie will stay close to normal lows in the mid to upper 50s. The wind will be out of the southwest on Tuesday, which should help it warm up 5 to 10 degrees warmer than today. Highs will be in the 70s under partly to mostly sunny skies. Here is the latest National Weather Service forecast for Blair and Bedford counties, including the city of Altoona. Rest of today, partly sunny. Highs in the upper 60s. Northwest winds 10 to 15 miles an hour with gusts up to 25 miles an hour. Tonight, mostly clear. Lows in the upper 40s. Northwest winds 5 to 10 miles an hour. Gusts up to 25 miles an hour through midnight. Tuesday, sunny. Highs in the mid-70s. Southwest winds 5 to 10 miles an hour. Tuesday night, partly cloudy through 10 p.m., then becoming mostly cloudy. Lows in the mid-50s. South winds around 5 miles an hour. Here is the latest National Weather Service forecast for Cambria County, including the city of Johnstown. Rest of today, partly sunny. Highs in the mid-60s. Northwest winds 10 to 15 miles an hour with gusts up to 25 miles an hour. Tonight, mostly clear. Lows in the upper 40s. West winds 5 to 10 miles an hour. Gusts up to 25 miles an hour through midnight. Tuesday, mostly sunny. Highs in the lower 70s. Southwest winds 5 to 10 miles an hour. Tuesday night, mostly cloudy, then becoming partly cloudy between 8 p.m. and midnight, then becoming mostly cloudy. Lows in the mid-50s. South winds 5 to 10 miles an hour. And now the extended forecast for South Central Pennsylvania. Wednesday, mostly sunny. Highs in the upper 70s. Wednesday night, showers likely and a chance of thunderstorms. Lows around 60. Chance of rain 70%. Thursday, showers and a chance of thunderstorms. Highs in the lower 80s. Chance of rain 90%. Thursday night, mostly cloudy with a chance of showers and a slight chance of thunderstorms. Lows around 60. Chance of rain 50%. Juneteenth, mostly sunny with a 20% chance of showers. Highs in the mid-70s. Friday night, mostly clear. Lows in the mid-50s. Saturday, sunny. Highs in the mid-70s. Saturday night, mostly clear. Lows in the mid-50s. Sunday, mostly sunny. Highs in the mid-70s. The 8 to 14 day outlook, from Monday, June 22nd to Sunday, June 28th, calls for below normal temperatures and above normal precipitation. Normal high temperatures across central Pennsylvania during this period range from the mid-70s over the Allegheny Mountains to the low 80s across the lower Susquehanna Valley. Normal low

lows range from the low 50s over the Alleghenies to the low 60s across the lower Susquehanna Valley. Here are the 10 a.m. conditions in the Altoona area. In Altoona, it was cloudy. The temperature was 63 degrees, the dew point 51, and the relative humidity 65%. The wind was northwest at 9 miles an hour. The pressure was 29.87 inches and rising. At State College, it was partly sunny. The temperature was 63 degrees, the dew point 50, and the relative humidity 63%. The wind was northwest at 9 miles an hour. The pressure was 29.85 inches and steady. Now, a few other local conditions: Johnstown, cloudy 56, Dubois, cloudy 56, La Trobe, partly sunny 63, Pittsburgh, partly sunny 61, Erie, cloudy 57, Bradford, cloudy 52. To the south and east, York, mostly sunny 68, Selins Grove, mostly sunny 68, Harrisburg, mostly sunny 70, Philadelphia, mostly sunny 74, Baltimore, mostly sunny 74, Washington, D.C., mostly sunny 72. Once again, in Altoona, it was 63 degrees under cloudy skies. And at State College, it was 63 degrees under partly sunny skies. This is NOAA Weather Radio, All Hazards Station WNG 589. 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Here's the hazardous weather outlook for the following counties: Bedford, Blair, Cambria, and Huntingdon. For today and tonight, no hazardous weather is expected at this time. And now the extended outlook for the period Tuesday through Sunday. Strong to potentially severe thunderstorms are possible Thursday. The Altoona climate summary for yesterday, June 14, 2026. Yesterday's high temperature of 81 degrees occurred at 2:34 p.m. This high was 3 degrees above the normal high of 78. Yesterday's low temperature of 61 degrees occurred at 11:59 p.m. This low was 3 degrees above the normal low of 58. 0.37 inches of precipitation fell yesterday, which brings the monthly total to 1.04 inches. This is 0.58 inches below the normal amount of 1.62 inches for June. The total precipitation for the season since June 1st now stands at 1.04 inches, which is 0.58 inches below normal. The total precipitation for the year is now 14.64 inches, which is 1.17 inches below normal. There were no heating degree days yesterday, which is 1 below normal. This leaves the monthly total at 9, which is 19 below normal. The yearly total since July 1st is 5,812, which is 57 above normal. There were 6 cooling degree days yesterday, which is 2 above normal. This brings the monthly total to 86, which is 38 above normal. The yearly total since January 1st is 165, which is 62 above normal. Yesterday the average wind speed was 7 miles per hour. The normal high temperature for today is 79 degrees, and the normal low is 59. The record high for today is 94, which occurred in 1994, and the record low is 44, which occurred in 1958. Sunrise today is at 5:43 a.m. and sunset is at 8:45 p.m. High pressure will make a noticeably cooler and less humid day today, with partly to mostly sunny skies across the Commonwealth. Highs will range from near 60 degrees in the northwest Alleghenies to the upper 70s in the lower Delaware Valley. Those values will be 5 to 15 degrees below normal for mid-June. A northwest breeze of 10 to 15 miles per hour could make it feel even cooler. Tonight, it will get rather chilly for mid-June. Clear skies and light wind will result help the temperatures fall into the 40s and lower 50s. Only Philadelphia and Erie will stay close to normal lows in the mid to upper 50s. The wind will be out of the southwest on Tuesday, which should help it warm up 5 to 10 degrees warmer than today. Highs will be in the 70s under partly to mostly sunny skies. Here is the latest National Weather Service forecast for Blair and Bedford counties, including the city of Altoona. Rest of today, partly sunny. Highs in the upper 60s. Northwest winds 10 to 15 miles an hour with gusts up to 25 miles an hour. Tonight, mostly clear. Lows in the upper 40s. Northwest winds 5 to 10 miles an hour. Gusts up to 25 miles an hour through midnight.
Tuesday, sunny. Highs in the mid-70s. Southwest winds 5 to 10 miles an hour. Tuesday night, partly cloudy through 10 p.m., then becoming mostly cloudy. Lows in the mid-50s. South winds around 5 miles an hour. Here is the latest National Weather Service forecast for Cambria County, including the city of Johnstown. Rest of today, partly sunny. Highs in the mid-60s. Northwest winds 10 to 15 miles an hour with gusts up to 25 miles an hour. Tonight, mostly clear. Lows in the upper 40s. West winds 5 to 10 miles an hour. Gusts up to 25 miles an hour through midnight. Tuesday, mostly sunny. Highs in the lower 70s. Southwest winds 5 to 10 miles an hour. Tuesday night, mostly cloudy, then becoming partly cloudy between 8 p.m. and midnight, then becoming mostly cloudy. Lows in the mid-50s. South winds 5 to 10 miles an hour. And now the extended forecast for South Central Pennsylvania. Wednesday, mostly sunny. Highs in the upper 70s. Wednesday night, showers likely and a chance of thunderstorms. Lows around 60. Chance of rain 70%. Thursday, showers and a chance of thunderstorms. Highs in the lower 80s. Chance of rain 90%. Thursday night, mostly cloudy with a chance of showers and a slight chance of thunderstorms. Lows around 60. Chance of rain 50%. Juneteenth, mostly sunny with a 20% chance of showers. Highs in the mid-70s. Friday night, mostly clear. Lows in the mid-50s. Saturday, sunny. Highs in the mid-70s. Saturday night, mostly clear. Lows in the mid-50s. Sunday, mostly sunny. Highs in the mid-70s. The 8 to 14 day outlook, from Monday, June 22nd to Sunday, June 28th, calls for below normal temperatures and above normal precipitation. Normal high temperatures across central Pennsylvania during this period range from the mid-70s over the Allegheny Mountains to the low 80s across the lower Susquehanna Valley. Normal lows range from the low 50s over the Alleghenies to the low 60s across the lower Susquehanna Valley. Here are the 10 a.m. conditions in the Altoona area. In Altoona, it was cloudy. The temperature was 63 degrees, the dew point 51, and the relative humidity 65%. The wind was northwest at 9 miles an hour. The pressure was 29.87 inches and rising. At State College, it was partly sunny. The temperature was 63 degrees, the dew point 50, and the relative humidity 63%. The wind was northwest at 9 miles an hour. The pressure was 29.85 inches and steady. Now, a few other local conditions: Johnstown, cloudy 56, DuBois, cloudy 56, La Trobe, partly sunny 63, Pittsburgh, partly sunny 61, Erie, cloudy 57, Bradford, cloudy 52. To the south and east, York, mostly sunny 68, Selins Grove, mostly sunny 68, Harrisburg, mostly sunny 70, Philadelphia, mostly sunny 74, Baltimore, mostly sunny 74, Washington, D.C., mostly sunny 72. Once again, in Altoona, it was 63 degrees under cloudy skies. And at State College, it was 63 degrees under partly sunny skies. This is NOAA Weather Radio, All Hazards Station WMG 589. 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Here's the hazardous weather outlook for the following counties: Bedford, Blair, Cambria, and Huntingdon. For today and tonight, no hazardous weather is expected at this time. And now the extended outlook for the period Tuesday through Sunday. Strong to potentially severe thunderstorms are possible Thursday. The Altoona climate summary for yesterday, June 14, 2026. Yesterday's high temperature of 81 degrees occurred at 2:34 p.m. This high was 3 degrees above the normal high of 78. Yesterday's low temperature of 61 degrees occurred at 11:59 p.m. This low was 3 degrees above the normal low of 58. 0.37 inches of precipitation fell yesterday, which brings the monthly total to 1.04 inches. This is 0.58 inches below the normal amount of 1.62 inches for June.
The total precipitation for the season since June 1st now stands at 1.04 inches, which is 0.58 inches below normal. The total precipitation for the year is now 14.64 inches, which is 1.17 inches below normal. There were no heating degree days yesterday, which is 1 below normal. This leaves the monthly total at 9, which is 19 below normal. The yearly total since July 1st is 5,812, which is 57 above normal. There were 6 cooling degree days yesterday, which is 2 above normal. This brings the monthly total to 86, which is 38 above normal. The yearly total since January 1st is 165, which is 62 above normal. Yesterday the average wind speed was 7 miles per hour. The normal high temperature for today is 79 degrees, and the normal low is 59. The record high for today is 94, which occurred in 1994, and the record low is 44, which occurred in 1958. Sunrise today is at 5:43 a.m. and sunset is at 8:45 p.m. High pressure will make a noticeably cooler and less humid day today with partly to mostly sunny skies across the Commonwealth. Highs will range from near 60 degrees in the northwest Alleghenies to the upper 70s in the lower Delaware Valley. Those values will be 5 to 15 degrees below normal for mid-June. A northwest breeze of 10 to 15 miles per hour could make it feel even cooler. Tonight, it will get rather chilly for mid-June. Clear skies and light wind will result help the temperatures fall into the 40s and lower 50s. Only Philadelphia and Erie will stay close to normal lows in the mid to upper 50s. The wind will be out of the southwest on Tuesday, which should help it warm up 5 to 10 degrees warmer than today. Highs will be in the 70s under partly to mostly sunny skies. 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Broadcasts originate from the National Weather Service in State College and are transmitted from the tower facilities provided by the Blair County Emergency Management Agency in Frankstown, on a frequency of 162.425 MHz. We are located at Innovation Park in State College. 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Properly set weather radios, with the alarm device, will alert you when severe weather warnings or watches are issued. Programming on this station will be temporarily changed during severe weather, to bring you the latest information. Warnings and safety information from the National Weather Service may someday save your life or protect your property. Here is the latest National Weather Service forecast for Blair and Bedford counties, including the city of Altoona. Rest of today, partly sunny. Highs in the upper 60s. Northwest winds 10 to 15 miles an hour with gusts up to 25 miles an hour. Tonight, mostly clear. Lows in the upper 40s. Northwest winds 5 to 10 miles an hour. Gusts up to 25 miles an hour through midnight. Tuesday, sunny. Highs in the mid-70s. Southwest winds 5 to 10 miles an hour. Tuesday night, partly cloudy through 10 p.m., then becoming mostly cloudy. Lows in the mid-50s. South winds around 5 miles an hour. Here is the latest National Weather Service forecast for Cambria County, including the city of Johnstown. Rest of today, partly sunny. Highs in the mid-60s. Northwest winds 10 to 15 miles an hour with gusts up to 25 miles an hour. Tonight, mostly clear. Lows in the upper 40s. West winds 5 to 10 miles an hour. Gusts up to 25 miles an hour through midnight. Tuesday, mostly sunny. Highs in the lower 70s. Southwest winds 5 to 10 miles an hour. Tuesday night, mostly cloudy, then becoming partly cloudy between 8 p.m. and midnight, then becoming mostly cloudy. Lows in the mid-50s. South winds 5 to 10 miles an hour. And now the extended forecast for south central Pennsylvania. Wednesday, mostly sunny. Highs in the upper 70s. Wednesday night, showers likely and a chance of thunderstorms. Lows around 60. Chance of rain 70%. Thursday, showers and a chance of thunderstorms. Highs in the lower 80s. Chance of rain 90%. Thursday night, mostly cloudy with a chance of showers and a slight chance of thunderstorms. Lows around 60. Chance of rain 50%.
Juneteenth, mostly sunny with a 20% chance of showers. Highs in the mid-70s. Friday night, mostly clear. Lows in the mid-50s. Saturday, sunny. Highs in the mid-70s. Saturday night, mostly clear. Lows in the mid-50s. Sunday, mostly sunny. Highs in the mid-70s. The 8- to 14-day outlook, from Monday, June 22nd to Sunday, June 28th, calls for below normal temperatures and above normal precipitation. Normal high temperatures across central Pennsylvania during this period range from the mid-70s over the Allegheny Mountains to the low 80s across the lower Susquehanna Valley. Normal lows range from the low 50s over the Alleghenies to the low 60s across the lower Susquehanna Valley. Here are the 10 a.m. conditions in the Altoona area. In Altoona, it was cloudy. The temperature was 63 degrees, the dew point 51, and the relative humidity 65%. The wind was northwest at 9 miles an hour. The pressure was 29.87 inches and rising. At State College, it was partly sunny. The temperature was 63 degrees, the dew point 50, and the relative humidity 63%. The wind was northwest at 9 miles an hour. The pressure was 29.85 inches and steady. Now, a few other local conditions: Johnstown, cloudy 56, DuBois, cloudy 56, La Trobe, partly sunny 63, Pittsburgh, partly sunny 61, Erie, cloudy 57, Bradford, cloudy 52. To the south and east, York, mostly sunny 68, Selins Grove, mostly sunny 68, Harrisburg, mostly sunny 70, Philadelphia, mostly sunny 74, Baltimore, mostly sunny 74, Washington, D.C., mostly sunny 72. Once again, in Altoona, it was 63 degrees under cloudy skies. And at State College, it was 63 degrees under partly sunny skies. This is NOAA Weather Radio, All Hazards Station WNG 589. 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Here's the hazardous weather outlook for the following counties: Bedford, Blair, Cambria, and Huntingdon. For today and tonight, no hazardous weather is expected at this time. And now the extended outlook for the period Tuesday through Sunday. Strong to potentially severe thunderstorms are possible Thursday. The Altoona climate summary for yesterday, June 14, 2026. Yesterday's high temperature of 81 degrees occurred at 2:34 p.m. This high was 3 degrees above the normal high of 78. Yesterday's low temperature of 61 degrees occurred at 11:59 p.m. This low was 3 degrees above the normal low of 58. 0.37 inches of precipitation fell yesterday, which brings the monthly total to 1.04 inches. This is 0.58 inches below the normal amount of 1.62 inches for June. The total precipitation for the season since June 1st now stands at 1.04 inches, which is 0.58 inches below normal. The total precipitation for the year is now 14.64 inches, which is 1.17 inches below normal. There were no heating degree days yesterday, which is 1 below normal. This leaves the monthly total at 9, which is 19 below normal. The yearly total since July 1st is 5,812, which is 57 above normal. There were 6 cooling degree days yesterday, which is 2 above normal. This brings the monthly total to 86, which is 38 above normal. The yearly total since January 1st is 165, which is 62 above normal. Yesterday the average wind speed was 7 miles per hour. The normal high temperature for today is 79 degrees, and the normal low is 59. The record high for today is 94, which occurred in 1994, and the record low is 44, which occurred in 1958. Sunrise today is at 5:43 a.m. and sunset is at 8:45 p.m. High pressure will make a noticeably cooler and less humid day today, with partly to mostly sunny skies across the Commonwealth. Highs will range from near 60 degrees in the northwest Alleghenies to the upper 70s in the lower Delaware Valley. Those values will be 5 to 15 degrees below normal for mid-June. A northwest breeze of 10 to 15 miles per hour could make it feel even cooler. Tonight, it will get rather chilly for mid-June. Clear skies and light wind will result help the temperatures fall into the 40s and lower 50s.
Only Philadelphia and Erie will stay close to normal lows in the mid to upper 50s. The wind will be out of the southwest on Tuesday, which should help it warm up 5 to 10 degrees warmer than today. Highs will be in the 70s under partly to mostly sunny skies. Here is the latest National Weather Service forecast for Blair and Bedford counties, including the city of Altoona. Rest of today, partly sunny. Highs in the upper 60s. Northwest winds 10 to 15 miles an hour with gusts up to 25 miles an hour. Tonight, mostly clear. Lows in the upper 40s. Northwest winds 5 to 10 miles an hour. Gusts up to 25 miles an hour through midnight. Tuesday, sunny. Highs in the mid-70s. Southwest winds 5 to 10 miles an hour. Tuesday night, partly cloudy through 10 p.m., then becoming mostly cloudy. Lows in the mid-50s. South winds around 5 miles an hour. Here is the latest National Weather Service forecast for Cambria County, including the city of Johnstown. Rest of today, partly sunny. Highs in the mid-60s. Northwest winds 10 to 15 miles an hour with gusts up to 25 miles an hour. Tonight, mostly clear. Lows in the upper 40s. West winds 5 to 10 miles an hour. Gusts up to 25 miles an hour through midnight. Tuesday, mostly sunny. Highs in the lower 70s. Southwest winds 5 to 10 miles an hour. Tuesday night, mostly cloudy, then becoming partly cloudy between 8 p.m. and midnight, then becoming mostly cloudy. Lows in the mid-50s. South winds 5 to 10 miles an hour. And now the extended forecast for south-central Pennsylvania. Wednesday, mostly sunny. Highs in the upper 70s. Wednesday night, showers likely and a chance of thunderstorms. Lows around 60. Chance of rain 70%. Thursday, showers and a chance of thunderstorms. Highs in the lower 80s. Chance of rain 90%. Thursday night, mostly cloudy with a chance of showers and a slight chance of thunderstorms. Lows around 60. Chance of rain 50%. Juneteenth, mostly sunny with a 20% chance of showers. Highs in the mid-70s. Friday night, mostly clear. Lows in the mid-50s. Saturday, sunny. Highs in the mid-70s. Saturday night, mostly clear. Lows in the mid-50s. Sunday, mostly sunny. Highs in the mid-70s. Here is the latest National Weather Service forecast for Blair and Bedford counties, including the city of Altoona. Rest of today, partly sunny. Highs in the upper 60s. Northwest winds 10 to 15 miles an hour with gusts up to 25 miles an hour. Tonight, mostly clear. Lows in the upper 40s. Northwest winds 5 to 10 miles an hour. Gusts up to 25 miles an hour through midnight. Tuesday, sunny. Highs in the mid-70s. Southwest winds 5 to 10 miles an hour. Tuesday night, partly cloudy through 10 p.m., then becoming mostly cloudy. Lows in the mid-50s. South winds around 5 miles an hour. Here is the latest National Weather Service forecast for Cambria County, including the city of Johnstown. Rest of today, partly sunny. Highs in the mid-60s. Northwest winds 10 to 15 miles an hour with gusts up to 25 miles an hour. Tonight, mostly clear. Lows in the upper 40s. West winds 5 to 10 miles an hour. Gusts up to 25 miles an hour through midnight. Tuesday, mostly sunny. Highs in the lower 70s. Southwest winds 5 to 10 miles an hour. Tuesday night, mostly cloudy, then becoming partly cloudy between 8 p.m. and midnight, then becoming mostly cloudy. Lows in the mid-50s. South winds 5 to 10 miles an hour. And now the extended forecast for south-central Pennsylvania. Wednesday, mostly sunny. Highs in the upper 70s. Wednesday night, showers likely and a chance of thunderstorms. Lows around 60. Chance of rain 70%. Thursday, showers and a chance of thunderstorms. Highs in the lower 80s. Chance of rain 90%. Thursday night, mostly cloudy with a chance of showers and a slight chance of thunderstorms.
Lows around 60. Chance of rain 50%. Juneteenth, mostly sunny with a 20% chance of showers. Highs in the mid-70s. Friday night, mostly clear. Lows in the mid-50s. Saturday, sunny. Highs in the mid-70s. Saturday night, mostly clear. Lows in the mid-50s. Sunday, mostly sunny. Highs in the mid-70s. The 8 to 14 day outlook, from Monday, June 22nd to Sunday, June 28th, calls for below normal temperatures and above normal precipitation. Normal high temperatures across central Pennsylvania during this period range from the mid-70s over the Allegheny Mountains to the low 80s across the lower Susquehanna Valley. Normal lows range from the low 50s over the Alleghenies to the low 60s across the lower Susquehanna Valley. Here are the 10 a.m. conditions in the Altoona area. In Altoona, it was cloudy. The temperature was 63 degrees, the dew point 51, and the relative humidity 65%. The wind was northwest at 9 miles an hour. The pressure was 29.87 inches and rising. At State College, it was partly sunny. The temperature was 63 degrees, the dew point 50, and the relative humidity 63%. The wind was northwest at 9 miles an hour. The pressure was 29.85 inches and steady. Now, a few other local conditions: Johnstown, cloudy 56, DuBois, cloudy 56, La Trobe, partly sunny 63, Pittsburgh, partly sunny 61, Erie, cloudy 57, Bradford, cloudy 52. To the south and east, York, mostly sunny 68, Selins Grove, mostly sunny 68, Harrisburg, mostly sunny 70, Philadelphia, mostly sunny 74, Baltimore, mostly sunny 74, Washington, D.C., mostly sunny 72. Once again, in Altoona, it was 63 degrees under cloudy skies. And at State College, it was 63 degrees under partly sunny skies. 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Here's the hazardous weather outlook for the following counties: Bedford, Blair, Cambria, and Huntingdon. For today and tonight, no hazardous weather is expected at this time. And now the extended outlook for the period Tuesday through Sunday. Strong to potentially severe thunderstorms are possible Thursday. High pressure will make a noticeably cooler and less humid day today, with partly to mostly sunny skies across the Commonwealth. Highs will range from near 60 degrees in the northwest Alleghenies to the upper 70s in the lower Delaware Valley. Those values will be 5 to 15 degrees below normal for mid-June. A northwest breeze of 10 to 15 miles per hour could make it feel even cooler. Tonight, it will get rather chilly for mid-June. Clear skies and light wind will result help the temperatures fall into the 40s and lower 50s. Only Philadelphia and Erie will stay close to normal lows in the mid to upper 50s. The wind will be out of the southwest on Tuesday, which should help it warm up 5 to 10 degrees warmer than today. Highs will be in the 70s under partly to mostly sunny skies. Here is the latest National Weather Service forecast for Blair and Bedford counties, including the city of Altoona. Rest of today, partly sunny. Highs in the upper 60s. Northwest winds 10 to 15 miles an hour with gusts up to 25 miles an hour. Tonight, mostly clear. Lows in the upper 40s. Northwest winds 5 to 10 miles an hour. Gusts up to 25 miles an hour through midnight. Tuesday, sunny. Highs in the mid-70s. Southwest winds 5 to 10 miles an hour. Tuesday night, partly cloudy through 10 p.m., then becoming mostly cloudy. Lows in the mid-50s. South winds around 5 miles an hour. Here is the latest National Weather Service forecast for Cambria County, including the city of Johnstown. Rest of today, partly sunny. Highs in the mid-60s. Northwest winds 10 to 15 miles an hour with gusts up to 25 miles an hour. Tonight, mostly clear. Lows in the upper 40s. West winds 5 to 10 miles an hour. Gusts up to 25 miles an hour through midnight. Tuesday, mostly sunny. Highs in the lower 70s. Southwest winds 5 to 10 miles an hour.
Tuesday night, mostly cloudy, then becoming partly cloudy between 8 p.m. and midnight, then becoming mostly cloudy. Lows in the mid-50s. South winds 5 to 10 miles an hour. And now the extended forecast for south-central Pennsylvania. Wednesday, mostly sunny. Highs in the upper 70s. Wednesday night, showers likely and a chance of thunderstorms. Lows around 60. Chance of rain 70%. Thursday, showers and a chance of thunderstorms. Highs in the lower 80s. Chance of rain 90%. Thursday night, mostly cloudy with a chance of showers and a slight chance of thunderstorms. Lows around 60. Chance of rain 50%. Juneteenth, mostly sunny with a 20% chance of showers. Highs in the mid-70s. Friday night, mostly clear. Lows in the mid-50s. Saturday, sunny. Highs in the mid-70s. Saturday night, mostly clear. Lows in the mid-50s. Sunday, mostly sunny. Highs in the mid-70s. The 8 to 14 day outlook, from Monday, June 22nd to Sunday, June 28th, calls for below normal temperatures and above normal precipitation. Normal high temperatures across central Pennsylvania during this period range from the mid-70s over the Allegheny Mountains to the low 80s across the lower Susquehanna Valley. Normal lows range from the low 50s over the Alleghenies to the low 60s across the lower Susquehanna Valley. Here are the 10 a.m. conditions in the Altoona area. In Altoona, it was cloudy. The temperature was 63 degrees, the dew point 51, and the relative humidity 65%. The wind was northwest at 9 miles an hour. The pressure was 29.87 inches and rising. At State College, it was partly sunny. The temperature was 63 degrees, the dew point 50, and the relative humidity 63%. The wind was northwest at 9 miles an hour. The pressure was 29.85 inches and steady. Now, a few other local conditions: Johnstown, cloudy 56, Dubois, cloudy 56, La Trobe, partly sunny 63, Pittsburgh, partly sunny 61, Erie, cloudy 57, Bradford, cloudy 52. To the south and east, York, mostly sunny 68, Selins Grove, mostly sunny 68, Harrisburg, mostly sunny 70, Philadelphia, mostly sunny 74, Baltimore, mostly sunny 74, Washington, D.C., mostly sunny 72. Once again, in Altoona, it was 63 degrees under cloudy skies. And at State College, it was 63 degrees under partly sunny skies. This is NOAA Weather Radio, All Hazards Station WNG 589. Serving south-central Pennsylvania, and originating from the National Weather Service Office in State College. Here's the hazardous weather outlook for the following counties: Bedford, Blair, Cambria, and Huntingdon. For today and tonight, no hazardous weather is expected at this time. And now the extended outlook for the period Tuesday through Sunday. Strong to potentially severe thunderstorms are possible Thursday. High pressure will make a noticeably cooler and less humid day today, with partly to mostly sunny skies across the Commonwealth. Highs will range from near 60 degrees in the northwest Alleghenies to the upper 70s in the lower Delaware Valley. Those values will be 5 to 15 degrees below normal for mid-June. A northwest breeze of 10 to 15 miles per hour could make it feel even cooler. Tonight, it will get rather chilly for mid-June. Clear skies and light wind will result help the temperatures fall into the 40s and lower 50s. Only Philadelphia and Erie will stay close to normal lows in the mid to upper 50s. The wind will be out of the southwest on Tuesday, which should help it warm up 5 to 10 degrees warmer than today. Highs will be in the 70s under partly to mostly sunny skies. Here is the latest National Weather Service forecast for Blair and Bedford counties, including the city of Altoona. Rest of today, partly sunny. Highs in the upper 60s. Northwest winds 10 to 15 miles an hour with gusts up to 25 miles an hour. Tonight, mostly clear. Lows in the upper 40s. Northwest winds 5 to 10 miles an hour. Gusts up to 25 miles an hour through midnight. Tuesday, sunny. Highs in the mid 70s. Southwest winds 5 to 10 miles an hour. Tuesday night, partly cloudy through 10 p.m., then becoming mostly cloudy.
lows in the mid-50s. South winds around 5 miles an hour. Here is the latest National Weather Service forecast for Cambria County, including the city of Johnstown. Rest of today, partly sunny. Highs in the mid-60s. Northwest winds 10 to 15 miles an hour with gusts up to 25 miles an hour. Tonight, mostly clear. Lows in the upper 40s. West winds 5 to 10 miles an hour. Gusts up to 25 miles an hour through midnight. Tuesday, mostly sunny. Highs in the lower 70s. Southwest winds 5 to 10 miles an hour. Tuesday night, mostly cloudy, then becoming partly cloudy between 8 p.m. and midnight, then becoming mostly cloudy. Lows in the mid-50s. South winds 5 to 10 miles an hour. And now the extended forecast for South Central Pennsylvania. Wednesday, mostly sunny. Highs in the upper 70s. Wednesday night, showers likely and a chance of thunderstorms. Lows around 60. Chance of rain 70%. Thursday, showers and a chance of thunderstorms. Highs in the lower 80s. Chance of rain 90%. Thursday night, mostly cloudy with a chance of showers and a slight chance of thunderstorms. Lows around 60. Chance of rain 50%. Juneteenth, mostly sunny with a 20% chance of showers. Highs in the mid-70s. Friday night, mostly clear. Lows in the mid-50s. Saturday, sunny. Highs in the mid-70s. Saturday night, mostly clear. Lows in the mid-50s. Sunday, mostly sunny. Highs in the mid-70s. The 8 to 14 day outlook, from Monday, June 22nd to Sunday, June 28th, calls for below normal temperatures and above normal precipitation. Normal high temperatures across central Pennsylvania during this period range from the mid-70s over the Allegheny Mountains to the low 80s across the lower Susquehanna Valley. Normal lows range from the low 50s over the Alleghenies to the low 60s across the lower Susquehanna Valley. Here are the 10 a.m. conditions in the Altoona area. In Altoona, it was cloudy. The temperature was 63 degrees, the dew point 51, and the relative humidity 65%. The wind was northwest at 9 miles an hour. The pressure was 29.87 inches and rising. At State College, it was partly sunny. The temperature was 63 degrees, the dew point 50, and the relative humidity 63%. The wind was northwest at 9 miles an hour. The pressure was 29.85 inches and steady. Now, a few other local conditions: Johnstown, cloudy 56, DuBois, cloudy 56, La Trobe, partly sunny 63, Pittsburgh, partly sunny 61, Erie, cloudy 57, Bradford, cloudy 52. To the south and east, York, mostly sunny 68, Selins Grove, mostly sunny 68, Harrisburg, mostly sunny 70, Philadelphia, mostly sunny 74, Baltimore, mostly sunny 74, Washington, D.C., mostly sunny 72. Once again, in Altoona, it was 63 degrees under cloudy skies. And at State College, it was 63 degrees under partly sunny skies. This is NOAA Weather Radio, All Hazards Station WNG 589. 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Here's the hazardous weather outlook for the following counties: Bedford, Blair, Cambria, and Huntingdon. For today and tonight, no hazardous weather is expected at this time. And now the extended outlook for the period Tuesday through Sunday. Strong to potentially severe thunderstorms are possible Thursday. High pressure will make a noticeably cooler and less humid day today with partly to mostly sunny skies across the Commonwealth. Highs will range from near 60 degrees in the northwest Alleghenies to the upper 70s in the lower Delaware Valley. Those values will be 5 to 15 degrees below normal for mid-June. A northwest breeze of 10 to 15 miles per hour could make it feel even cooler. Tonight, it will get rather chilly for mid-June. Clear skies and light wind will result help the temperatures fall into the 40s and lower 50s. Only Philadelphia and Erie will stay close to normal lows in the mid to upper 50s. The wind will be out of the southwest on Tuesday, which should help it warm up 5 to 10 degrees warmer than today. Highs will be in the 70s under partly to mostly sunny skies.
Here is the latest National Weather Service forecast for Blair and Bedford counties, including the city of Altoona. Rest of today, partly sunny. Highs in the upper 60s. Northwest winds 10 to 15 miles an hour with gusts up to 25 miles an hour. Tonight, mostly clear. Lows in the upper 40s. Northwest winds 5 to 10 miles an hour. Gusts up to 25 miles an hour through midnight. Tuesday, sunny. Highs in the mid-70s. Southwest winds 5 to 10 miles an hour. Tuesday night, partly cloudy through 10 p.m., then becoming mostly cloudy. Lows in the mid-50s. South winds around 5 miles an hour. Here is the latest National Weather Service forecast for Cambria County, including the city of Johnstown. Rest of today, partly sunny. Highs in the mid-60s. Northwest winds 10 to 15 miles an hour with gusts up to 25 miles an hour. Tonight, mostly clear. Lows in the upper 40s. West winds 5 to 10 miles an hour. Gusts up to 25 miles an hour through midnight. Tuesday, mostly sunny. Highs in the lower 70s. Southwest winds 5 to 10 miles an hour. Tuesday night, mostly cloudy, then becoming partly cloudy between 8 p.m. and midnight, then becoming mostly cloudy. Lows in the mid-50s. South winds 5 to 10 miles an hour. And now the extended forecast for South Central Pennsylvania. Wednesday, mostly sunny. Highs in the upper 70s. Wednesday night, showers likely and a chance of thunderstorms. Lows around 60. Chance of rain 70%. Thursday, showers and a chance of thunderstorms. Highs in the lower 80s. Chance of rain 90%. Thursday night, mostly cloudy with a chance of showers and a slight chance of thunderstorms. Lows around 60. Chance of rain 50%. Juneteenth, mostly sunny with a 20% chance of showers. Highs in the mid-70s. Friday night, mostly clear. Lows in the mid-50s. Saturday, sunny. Highs in the mid-70s. Saturday night, mostly clear. Lows in the mid-50s. Sunday, mostly sunny. Highs in the mid-70s. The 8 to 14 day outlook, from Monday, June 22nd to Sunday, June 28th, calls for below normal temperatures and above normal precipitation. Normal high temperatures across central Pennsylvania during this period range from the mid-70s over the Allegheny Mountains to the low 80s across the lower Susquehanna Valley. Normal lows range from the low 50s over the Alleghenies to the low 60s across the lower Susquehanna Valley. Here are the 10 a.m. conditions in the Altoona area. In Altoona, it was cloudy. The temperature was 63 degrees, the dew point 51, and the relative humidity 65%. The wind was northwest at 9 miles an hour. The pressure was 29.87 inches and rising. At State College, it was partly sunny. The temperature was 63 degrees, the dew point 50, and the relative humidity 63%. The wind was northwest at 9 miles an hour. The pressure was 29.85 inches and steady. Now, a few other local conditions: Johnstown, cloudy 56, Du Bois, cloudy 56, La Trobe, partly sunny 63, Pittsburgh, partly sunny 61, Erie, cloudy 57, Bradford, cloudy 52. To the south and east, York, mostly sunny 68, Selins Grove, mostly sunny 68, Harrisburg, mostly sunny 70, Philadelphia, mostly sunny 74, Baltimore, mostly sunny 74, Washington, D.C., mostly sunny 72. Once again, in Altoona, it was 63 degrees under cloudy skies. And at State College, it was 63 degrees under partly sunny skies. This is NOAA Weather Radio, All Hazards Station WNG 589. 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Here's the hazardous weather outlook for the following counties: Bedford, Blair, Cambria, and Huntingdon. For today and tonight, no hazardous weather is expected at this time. And now the extended outlook for the period Tuesday through Sunday. Strong to potentially severe thunderstorms are possible Thursday. High pressure will make a noticeably cooler and less humid day today, with partly to mostly sunny skies across the Commonwealth.
Highs will range from near 60 degrees in the northwest Alleghenies to the upper 70s in the lower Delaware Valley. Those values will be 5 to 15 degrees below normal for mid-June. A northwest breeze of 10 to 15 miles per hour could make it feel even cooler. Tonight, it will get rather chilly for mid-June. Clear skies and light wind will result help the temperatures fall into the 40s and lower 50s. Only Philadelphia and Erie will stay close to normal lows in the mid to upper 50s. The wind will be out of the southwest on Tuesday, which should help it warm up 5 to 10 degrees warmer than today. Highs will be in the 70s under partly to mostly sunny skies. Here is the latest National Weather Service forecast for Blair and Bedford counties, including the city of Altoona. Rest of today, partly sunny. Highs in the upper 60s. Northwest winds 10 to 15 miles an hour with gusts up to 25 miles an hour. Tonight, mostly clear. Lows in the upper 40s. Northwest winds 5 to 10 miles an hour. Gusts up to 25 miles an hour through midnight. Tuesday, sunny. Highs in the mid-70s. Southwest winds 5 to 10 miles an hour. Tuesday night, partly cloudy through 10 p.m., then becoming mostly cloudy. Lows in the mid-50s. South winds around 5 miles an hour. Here is the latest National Weather Service forecast for Cambria County, including the city of Johnstown. Rest of today, partly sunny. Highs in the mid-60s. Northwest winds 10 to 15 miles an hour with gusts up to 25 miles an hour. Tonight, mostly clear. Lows in the upper 40s. West winds 5 to 10 miles an hour. Gusts up to 25 miles an hour through midnight. Tuesday, mostly sunny. Highs in the lower 70s. Southwest winds 5 to 10 miles an hour. Tuesday night, mostly cloudy, then becoming partly cloudy between 8 p.m. and midnight, then becoming mostly cloudy. Lows in the mid-50s. South winds 5 to 10 miles an hour. And now the extended forecast for South Central Pennsylvania. Wednesday, mostly sunny. Highs in the upper 70s. Wednesday night, showers likely and a chance of thunderstorms. Lows around 60. Chance of rain 70%. Thursday, showers and a chance of thunderstorms. Highs in the lower 80s. Chance of rain 90%. Thursday night, mostly cloudy with a chance of showers and a slight chance of thunderstorms. Lows around 60. Chance of rain 50%. Juneteenth, mostly sunny with a 20% chance of showers. Highs in the mid-70s. Friday night, mostly clear. Lows in the mid-50s. Saturday, sunny. Highs in the mid-70s. Saturday night, mostly clear. Lows in the mid-50s. Sunday, mostly sunny. Highs in the mid-70s. The 8 to 14 day outlook, from Monday, June 22nd to Sunday, June 28th, calls for below normal temperatures and above normal precipitation. Normal high temperatures across central Pennsylvania during this period range from the mid-70s over the Allegheny Mountains to the low 80s across the lower Susquehanna Valley. Normal lows range from the low 50s over the Alleghenies to the low 60s across the lower Susquehanna Valley. Here are the 10 a.m. conditions in the Altoona area. In Altoona, it was cloudy. The temperature was 63 degrees, the dew point 51, and the relative humidity 65%. The wind was northwest at 9 miles an hour. The pressure was 29.87 inches and rising. At State College, it was partly sunny. The temperature was 63 degrees, the dew point 50, and the relative humidity 63%. The wind was northwest at 9 miles an hour. The pressure was 29.85 inches and steady. Now, a few other local conditions: Johnstown, cloudy 56, Dubois, cloudy 56, La Trobe, partly sunny 63, Pittsburgh, partly sunny 61, Erie, cloudy 57, Bradford, cloudy 52. To the south and east, York, mostly sunny 68, Selins Grove, mostly sunny 68, Harrisburg, mostly sunny 70, Philadelphia, mostly sunny 74, Baltimore, mostly sunny 74, Washington, D.C., mostly sunny 72. Once again, in Altoona, it was 63 degrees under cloudy skies.
and at State College it was 63 degrees under partly sunny skies. This is NOAA Weather Radio, All Hazards Station WMG 589. 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Here's the hazardous weather outlook for the following counties: Bedford, Blair, Cambria, and Huntingdon. For today and tonight, no hazardous weather is expected at this time. And now the extended outlook for the period Tuesday through Sunday. Strong to potentially severe thunderstorms are possible Thursday. High pressure will make a noticeably cooler and less humid day today with partly to mostly sunny skies across the Commonwealth. Highs will range from near 60 degrees in the northwest Alleghenies to the upper 70s in the lower Delaware Valley. Those values will be 5 to 15 degrees below normal for mid-June. A northwest breeze of 10 to 15 miles per hour could make it feel even cooler. Tonight, it will get rather chilly for mid-June. Clear skies and light wind will result help the temperatures fall into the 40s and lower 50s. Only Philadelphia and Erie will stay close to normal lows in the mid to upper 50s. The wind will be out of the southwest on Tuesday, which should help it warm up 5 to 10 degrees warmer than today. Highs will be in the 70s under partly to mostly sunny skies. Here is the latest National Weather Service forecast for Blair and Bedford counties, including the city of Altoona. Rest of today, partly sunny. Highs in the upper 60s. Northwest winds 10 to 15 miles an hour with gusts up to 25 miles an hour. Tonight, mostly clear. Lows in the upper 40s. Northwest winds 5 to 10 miles an hour. Gusts up to 25 miles an hour through midnight. Tuesday, sunny. Highs in the mid 70s. Southwest winds 5 to 10 miles an hour. Tuesday night, partly cloudy through 10 p.m., then becoming mostly cloudy. Lows in the mid-50s. South winds around 5 miles an hour. Here is the latest National Weather Service forecast for Cambria County, including the city of Johnstown. Rest of today, partly sunny. Highs in the mid-60s. Northwest winds 10 to 15 miles an hour with gusts up to 25 miles an hour. Tonight, mostly clear. Lows in the upper 40s. West winds 5 to 10 miles an hour. Gusts up to 25 miles an hour through midnight. Tuesday, mostly sunny. Highs in the lower 70s. Southwest winds 5 to 10 miles an hour. Tuesday night, mostly cloudy, then becoming partly cloudy between 8 p.m. and midnight, then becoming mostly cloudy. Lows in the mid-50s. South winds 5 to 10 miles an hour. And now the extended forecast for South Central Pennsylvania. Wednesday, mostly sunny. Highs in the upper 70s. Wednesday night, showers likely and a chance of thunderstorms. Lows around 60. Chance of rain 70%. Thursday, showers and a chance of thunderstorms. Highs in the lower 80s. Chance of rain 90%. Thursday night, mostly cloudy with a chance of showers and a slight chance of thunderstorms. Lows around 60. Chance of rain 50%. Juneteenth, mostly sunny with a 20% chance of showers. Highs in the mid-70s. Friday night, mostly clear. Lows in the mid-50s. Saturday, sunny. Highs in the mid-70s. Saturday night, mostly clear. Lows in the mid-50s. Sunday, mostly sunny. Highs in the mid-70s. The 8 to 14 day outlook, from Monday, June 22nd to Sunday, June 28th, calls for below normal temperatures and above normal precipitation. Normal high temperatures across central Pennsylvania during this period range from the mid-70s over the Allegheny Mountains to the low 80s across the lower Susquehanna Valley. Normal lows range from the low 50s over the Alleghenies to the low 60s across the lower Susquehanna Valley. Here are the 11 a.m. conditions in the Altoona area. In Altoona, it was cloudy. The temperature was 62 degrees, the dew point 51, and the relative humidity 67%. The wind was northwest at 12 miles an hour. The pressure was 29.87 inches and steady. At State College, it was cloudy. The temperature was 64 degrees, the dew point 52, and the relative humidity 63%.
The wind was northwest at 10 miles an hour, gusting to 17. The pressure was 29.86 inches and rising. Now, a few other local conditions: Johnstown, cloudy 58, Du Bois, partly sunny 50.

and originating from the National Weather Service Office in State College. Here's the hazardous weather outlook for the following counties: Bedford, Blair, Cambria, and Huntingdon. For today and tonight, no hazardous weather is expected at this time. And now the extended outlook for the period Tuesday through Sunday. Strong to potentially severe thunderstorms are possible Thursday. High pressure will make a noticeably cooler and less humid day today, with partly to mostly sunny skies across the Commonwealth. Highs will range from near 60 degrees in the northwest Alleghenies to the upper 70s in the lower Delaware Valley. Those values will be 5 to 15 degrees below normal for mid-June. A northwest breeze of 10 to 15 miles per hour could make it feel even cooler. Tonight, it will get rather chilly for mid-June. Clear skies and light wind will result help the temperatures fall into the 40s and lower 50s. Only Philadelphia and Erie will stay close to normal lows in the mid to upper 50s. The wind will be out of the southwest on Tuesday, which should help it warm up 5 to 10 degrees warmer than today. Highs will be in the 70s under partly to mostly sunny skies. Here is the latest National Weather Service forecast for Blair and Bedford counties, including the city of Altoona. Rest of today, partly sunny. Highs in the upper 60s. Northwest winds 10 to 15 miles an hour with gusts up to 25 miles an hour. Tonight, mostly clear. Lows in the upper 40s. Northwest winds 5 to 10 miles an hour. Gusts up to 25 miles an hour through midnight. Tuesday, sunny. Highs in the mid-70s. Southwest winds 5 to 10 miles an hour. Tuesday night, partly cloudy through 10 p.m., then becoming mostly cloudy. Lows in the mid-50s. South winds around 5 miles an hour. Here is the latest National Weather Service forecast for Cambria County, including the city of Johnstown. Rest of today, partly sunny. Highs in the mid-60s. Northwest winds 10 to 15 miles an hour with gusts up to 25 miles an hour. Tonight, mostly clear. Lows in the upper 40s. West winds 5 to 10 miles an hour. Gusts up to 25 miles an hour through midnight. Tuesday, mostly sunny. Highs in the lower 70s. Southwest winds 5 to 10 miles an hour. Tuesday night, mostly cloudy, then becoming partly cloudy between 8 p.m. and midnight, then becoming mostly cloudy. Lows in the mid-50s. South winds 5 to 10 miles an hour. And now the extended forecast for South Central Pennsylvania. Wednesday, mostly sunny. Highs in the upper 70s. Wednesday night, showers likely and a chance of thunderstorms. Lows around 60. Chance of rain 70%. Thursday, showers and a chance of thunderstorms. Highs in the lower 80s. Chance of rain 90%. Thursday night, mostly cloudy with a chance of showers and a slight chance of thunderstorms. Lows around 60. Chance of rain 50%. Juneteenth, mostly sunny with a 20% chance of showers. Highs in the mid-70s. Friday night, mostly clear. Lows in the mid-50s. Saturday, sunny. Highs in the mid-70s. Saturday night, mostly clear. Lows in the mid-50s. Sunday, mostly sunny. Highs in the mid-70s. The 8 to 14 day outlook, from Monday, June 22nd to Sunday, June 28th, calls for below normal temperatures and above normal precipitation. Normal high temperatures across central Pennsylvania during this period range from the mid-70s over the Allegheny Mountains to the low 80s across the lower Susquehanna Valley. Normal lows range from the low 50s over the Alleghenies to the low 60s across the lower Susquehanna Valley. Here are the 11 a.m. conditions in the Altoona area. In Altoona, it was cloudy. The temperature was 62 degrees, the dew point 51, and the relative humidity 67%. The wind was northwest at 12 miles an hour. The pressure was 29.87 inches and steady. At State College, it was cloudy. The temperature was 64 degrees, the dew point 52, and the relative humidity 63%. The wind was northwest at 10 miles an hour, gusting to 17. The pressure was 29.86 inches and rising. Now, a few other local conditions: Johnstown, cloudy 58, dew point

partly sunny 58, La Trobe, partly sunny 66, Pittsburgh, partly sunny 63, Erie, cloudy 58, Bradford, cloudy 52. To the south and east, York, mostly sunny 70, Selins Grove, cloudy 67, Harrisburg, mostly sunny 72, Philadelphia, mostly sunny 74, Baltimore, mostly sunny 74, Washington, D.C., partly sunny 72. Once again, in Altoona it was 62 degrees under cloudy skies. And at State College it was 64 degrees under cloudy skies. This is NOAA Weather Radio, All Hazards Station WNG 589. 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Here's the hazardous weather outlook for the following counties: Bedford, Blair, Cambria, and Huntingdon. For today and tonight, no hazardous weather is expected at this time. And now the extended outlook for the period Tuesday through Sunday. Strong to potentially severe thunderstorms are possible Thursday. High pressure will make a noticeably cooler and less humid day today with partly to mostly sunny skies across the Commonwealth. Highs will range from near 60 degrees in the northwest Alleghenies to the upper 70s in the lower Delaware Valley. Those values will be 5 to 15 degrees below normal for mid-June. A northwest breeze of 10 to 15 miles per hour could make it feel even cooler. Tonight, it will get rather chilly for mid-June. Clear skies and light wind will result help the temperatures fall into the 40s and lower 50s. Only Philadelphia and Erie will stay close to normal lows in the mid to upper 50s. The wind will be out of the southwest on Tuesday, which should help it warm up 5 to 10 degrees warmer than today. Highs will be in the 70s under partly to mostly sunny skies. Here is the latest National Weather Service forecast for Blair and Bedford counties, including the city of Altoona. Rest of today, partly sunny. Highs in the upper 60s. Northwest winds 10 to 15 miles an hour with gusts up to 25 miles an hour. Tonight, mostly clear. Lows in the upper 40s. Northwest winds 5 to 10 miles an hour. Gusts up to 25 miles an hour through midnight. Tuesday, sunny. Highs in the mid-70s. Southwest winds 5 to 10 miles an hour. Tuesday night, partly cloudy through 10 p.m., then becoming mostly cloudy. Lows in the mid-50s. South winds around 5 miles an hour. Here is the latest National Weather Service forecast for Cambria County, including the city of Johnstown. Rest of today, partly sunny. Highs in the mid-60s. Northwest winds 10 to 15 miles an hour with gusts up to 25 miles an hour. Tonight, mostly clear. Lows in the upper 40s. West winds 5 to 10 miles an hour. Gusts up to 25 miles an hour through midnight. Tuesday, mostly sunny. Highs in the lower 70s. Southwest winds 5 to 10 miles an hour. Tuesday night, mostly cloudy, then becoming partly cloudy between 8 p.m. and midnight, then becoming mostly cloudy. Lows in the mid-50s. South winds 5 to 10 miles an hour. And now the extended forecast for South Central Pennsylvania. Wednesday, mostly sunny. Highs in the upper 70s. Wednesday night, showers likely and a chance of thunderstorms. Lows around 60. Chance of rain 70%. Thursday, showers and a chance of thunderstorms. Highs in the lower 80s. Chance of rain 90%. Thursday night, mostly cloudy with a chance of showers and a slight chance of thunderstorms. Lows around 60. Chance of rain 50%. Juneteenth, mostly sunny with a 20% chance of showers. Highs in the mid-70s. Friday night, mostly clear. Lows in the mid-50s. Saturday, sunny. Highs in the mid-70s. Saturday night, mostly clear. Lows in the mid-50s. Sunday, mostly sunny. Highs in the mid-70s. The 8 to 14 day outlook, from Monday, June 22nd to Sunday, June 28th, calls for below normal temperatures and above normal precipitation. Normal high temperatures across central Pennsylvania during this period range from the mid-70s over the Allegheny Mountains to the low 80s across the lower Susquehanna Valley. Normal lows range from the low 50s over the Alleghenies to the low 60s across the lower Susquehanna Valley.
Here are the 11 a.m. conditions in the Altoona area. In Altoona, it was cloudy. The temperature was 62 degrees, the dew point 51, and the relative humidity 67%. The wind was northwest at 12 miles an hour. The pressure was 29.87 inches and steady. At State College, it was cloudy. The temperature was 64 degrees, the dew point 52, and the relative humidity 63%. The wind was northwest at 10 miles an hour, gusting to 17. The pressure was 29.86 inches and rising. Now, a few other local conditions: Johnstown, cloudy 58, Dubois, partly sunny 58, Latrobe, partly sunny 66, Pittsburgh, partly sunny 63, Erie, cloudy 58, Bradford, cloudy 52. To the south and east, York, mostly sunny 70, Selins Grove, cloudy 67, Harrisburg, mostly sunny 72, Philadelphia, mostly sunny 74, Baltimore, mostly sunny 74, Washington, D.C., partly sunny 72. Once again, in Altoona, it was 62 degrees under cloudy skies. And at State College, it was 64 degrees under cloudy skies. This is NOAA Weather Radio, All Hazards Station WNG 589. 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Here's the hazardous weather outlook for the following counties: Bedford, Blair, Cambria, and Huntingdon. For today and tonight, no hazardous weather is expected at this time. And now the extended outlook for the period Tuesday through Sunday. Strong to potentially severe thunderstorms are possible Thursday. High pressure will make a noticeably cooler and less humid day today, with partly to mostly sunny skies across the Commonwealth. Highs will range from near 60 degrees in the northwest Alleghenies to the upper 70s in the lower Delaware Valley. Those values will be 5 to 15 degrees below normal for mid-June. A northwest breeze of 10 to 15 miles per hour could make it feel even cooler. Tonight, it will get rather chilly for mid-June. Clear skies and light wind will result help the temperatures fall into the 40s and lower 50s. Only Philadelphia and Erie will stay close to normal lows in the mid to upper 50s. The wind will be out of the southwest on Tuesday, which should help it warm up 5 to 10 degrees warmer than today. Highs will be in the 70s under partly to mostly sunny skies. Here is the latest National Weather Service forecast for Blair and Bedford counties, including the city of Altoona. Rest of today, partly sunny. Highs in the upper 60s. Northwest winds 10 to 15 miles an hour with gusts up to 25 miles an hour. Tonight, mostly clear. Lows in the upper 40s. Northwest winds 5 to 10 miles an hour. Gusts up to 25 miles an hour through midnight. Tuesday, sunny. Highs in the mid 70s. Southwest winds 5 to 10 miles an hour. Tuesday night, partly cloudy through 10 p.m., then becoming mostly cloudy. Lows in the mid-50s. South winds around 5 miles an hour. Here is the latest National Weather Service forecast for Cambria County, including the city of Johnstown. Rest of today, partly sunny. Highs in the mid-60s. Northwest winds 10 to 15 miles an hour with gusts up to 25 miles an hour. Tonight, mostly clear. Lows in the upper 40s. West winds 5 to 10 miles an hour. Gusts up to 25 miles an hour through midnight. Tuesday, mostly sunny. Highs in the lower 70s. Southwest winds 5 to 10 miles an hour. Tuesday night, mostly cloudy, then becoming partly cloudy between 8 p.m. and midnight, then becoming mostly cloudy. Lows in the mid-50s. South winds 5 to 10 miles an hour. And now the extended forecast for south-central Pennsylvania. Wednesday, mostly sunny. Highs in the upper 70s. Wednesday night, showers likely and a chance of thunderstorms. Lows around 60. Chance of rain 70%. Thursday, showers and a chance of thunderstorms. Highs in the lower 80s. Chance of rain 90%. Thursday night, mostly cloudy with a chance of showers and a slight chance of thunderstorms. Lows around 60. Chance of rain 50%. Juneteenth, mostly sunny with a 20% chance of showers. Highs in the mid-70s. Friday night, mostly clear.
lows in the mid-50s. Saturday, sunny. Highs in the mid-70s. Saturday night, mostly clear. Lows in the mid-50s. Sunday, mostly sunny. Highs in the mid-70s. The 8 to 14-day outlook, from Monday, June 22nd to Sunday, June 28th, calls for below normal temperatures and above normal precipitation. Normal high temperatures across central Pennsylvania during this period range from the mid-70s over the Allegheny Mountains to the low 80s across the lower Susquehanna Valley. Normal lows range from the low 50s over the Alleghenies to the low 60s across the lower Susquehanna Valley. Here are the 11 a.m. conditions in the Altoona area. In Altoona, it was cloudy. The temperature was 62 degrees, the dew point 51, and the relative humidity 67%. The wind was northwest at 12 miles an hour. The pressure was 29.87 inches and steady. At State College, it was cloudy. The temperature was 64 degrees, the dew point 52, and the relative humidity 63%. The wind was northwest at 10 miles an hour, gusting to 17. The pressure was 29.86 inches and rising. Now, a few other local conditions: Johnstown, cloudy 58, Dubois, partly sunny 58, La Trobe, partly sunny 66, Pittsburgh, partly sunny 63, Erie, cloudy 58, Bradford, cloudy 52. To the south and east, York, mostly sunny 70, Selins Grove, cloudy 67, Harrisburg, mostly sunny 72, Philadelphia, mostly sunny 74, Baltimore, mostly sunny 74, Washington, D.C., partly sunny 72. Once again, in Altoona, it was 62 degrees under cloudy skies. And at State College, it was 64 degrees under cloudy skies. 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We are located at Innovation Park in State College. 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Properly set weather radios, with the alarm device, will alert you when severe weather warnings or watches are issued. Programming on this station will be temporarily changed during severe weather, to bring you the latest information. Warnings and safety information from the National Weather Service may someday save your life or protect your property. Here's the hazardous weather outlook, for the following counties: Bedford, Blair, Cambria, and Huntingdon. For today and tonight, no hazardous weather is expected at this time. And now the extended outlook for the period Tuesday through Sunday. Strong to potentially severe thunderstorms are possible Thursday. High pressure will make a noticeably cooler and less humid day today, with partly to mostly sunny skies across the Commonwealth. Highs will range from near 60 degrees in the northwest Alleghenies to the upper 70s in the lower Delaware Valley. Those values will be 5 to 15 degrees below normal for mid-June. A northwest breeze of 10 to 15 miles per hour could make it feel even cooler. Tonight, it will get rather chilly for mid-June. Clear skies and light wind will result help the temperatures fall into the 40s and lower 50s. Only Philadelphia and Erie will stay close to normal lows in the mid to upper 50s. The wind will be out of the southwest on Tuesday, which should help it warm up 5 to 10 degrees warmer than today. Highs will be in the 70s under partly to mostly sunny skies. Here is the latest National Weather Service forecast for Blair and Bedford counties, including the city of Altoona. Rest of today, partly sunny. Highs in the upper 60s. Northwest winds 10 to 15 miles an hour with gusts up to 25 miles an hour. Tonight, mostly clear. Lows in the upper 40s. Northwest winds 5 to 10 miles an hour. Gusts up to 25 miles an hour through midnight. Tuesday, sunny. Highs in the mid-70s. Southwest winds 5 to 10 miles an hour. Tuesday night, partly cloudy through 10 p.m., then becoming mostly cloudy. Lows in the mid-50s. South winds around 5 miles an hour.
Here is the latest National Weather Service forecast for Cambria County, including the city of Johnstown. Rest of today, partly sunny. Highs in the mid-60s. Northwest winds 10 to 15 miles an hour with gusts up to 25 miles an hour. Tonight, mostly clear. Lows in the upper 40s. West winds 5 to 10 miles an hour. Gusts up to 25 miles an hour through midnight. Tuesday, mostly sunny. Highs in the lower 70s. Southwest winds 5 to 10 miles an hour. Tuesday night, mostly cloudy, then becoming partly cloudy between 8 p.m. and midnight, then becoming mostly cloudy. Lows in the mid-50s. South winds 5 to 10 miles an hour. And now the extended forecast for South Central Pennsylvania. Wednesday, mostly sunny. Highs in the upper 70s. Wednesday night, showers likely and a chance of thunderstorms. Lows around 60. Chance of rain 70%. Thursday, showers and a chance of thunderstorms. Highs in the lower 80s. Chance of rain 90%. Thursday night, mostly cloudy with a chance of showers and a slight chance of thunderstorms. Lows around 60. Chance of rain 50%. Juneteenth, mostly sunny with a 20% chance of showers. Highs in the mid-70s. Friday night, mostly clear. Lows in the mid-50s. Saturday, sunny. Highs in the mid-70s. Saturday night, mostly clear. Lows in the mid-50s. Sunday, mostly sunny. Highs in the mid-70s. The 8 to 14 day outlook, from Monday, June 22nd to Sunday, June 28th, calls for below normal temperatures and above normal precipitation. Normal high temperatures across central Pennsylvania during this period range from the mid-70s over the Allegheny Mountains to the low 80s across the lower Susquehanna Valley. Normal lows range from the low 50s over the Alleghenies to the low 60s across the lower Susquehanna Valley. Here are the 11 a.m. conditions in the Altoona area. In Altoona, it was cloudy. The temperature was 62 degrees, the dew point 51, and the relative humidity 67%. The wind was northwest at 12 miles an hour. The pressure was 29.87 inches and steady. At State College, it was cloudy. The temperature was 64 degrees, the dew point 52, and the relative humidity 63%. The wind was northwest at 10 miles an hour, gusting to 17. The pressure was 29.86 inches and rising. Now, a few other local conditions: Johnstown, cloudy 58, Dubois, partly sunny 58, La Trobe, partly sunny 66, Pittsburgh, partly sunny 63, Erie, cloudy 58, Bradford, cloudy 52. To the south and east, York, mostly sunny 70, Selins Grove, cloudy 67, Harrisburg, mostly sunny 72, Philadelphia, mostly sunny 74, Baltimore, mostly sunny 74, Washington, D.C., partly sunny 72. Once again, in Altoona, it was 62 degrees under cloudy skies. And at State College, it was 64 degrees under cloudy skies. This is NOAA Weather Radio, All Hazards Station WNG 589. 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Here's the hazardous weather outlook for the following counties: Bedford, Blair, Cambria, and Huntingdon. For today and tonight, no hazardous weather is expected at this time. And now the extended outlook for the period Tuesday through Sunday. Strong to potentially severe thunderstorms are possible Thursday. High pressure will make a noticeably cooler and less humid day today, with partly to mostly sunny skies across the Commonwealth. Highs will range from near 60 degrees in the northwest Alleghenies to the upper 70s in the lower Delaware Valley. Those values will be 5 to 15 degrees below normal for mid-June. A northwest breeze of 10 to 15 miles per hour could make it feel even cooler. Tonight, it will get rather chilly for mid-June. Clear skies and light wind will result help the temperatures fall into the 40s and lower 50s. Only Philadelphia and Erie will stay close to normal lows in the mid to upper 50s. The wind will be out of the southwest on Tuesday, which should help it warm up 5 to 10 degrees warmer than today. Highs will be in the 70s under partly to mostly sunny skies.
Here is the latest National Weather Service forecast for Blair and Bedford counties, including the city of Altoona. Rest of today, partly sunny. Highs in the upper 60s. Northwest winds 10 to 15 miles an hour with gusts up to 25 miles an hour. Tonight, mostly clear. Lows in the upper 40s. Northwest winds 5 to 10 miles an hour. Gusts up to 25 miles an hour through midnight. Tuesday, sunny. Highs in the mid-70s. Southwest winds 5 to 10 miles an hour. Tuesday night, partly cloudy through 10 p.m., then becoming mostly cloudy. Lows in the mid-50s. South winds around 5 miles an hour. Here is the latest National Weather Service forecast for Cambria County, including the city of Johnstown. Rest of today, partly sunny. Highs in the mid-60s. Northwest winds 10 to 15 miles an hour with gusts up to 25 miles an hour. Tonight, mostly clear. Lows in the upper 40s. West winds 5 to 10 miles an hour. Gusts up to 25 miles an hour through midnight. Tuesday, mostly sunny. Highs in the lower 70s. Southwest winds 5 to 10 miles an hour. Tuesday night, mostly cloudy, then becoming partly cloudy between 8 p.m. and midnight, then becoming mostly cloudy. Lows in the mid-50s. South winds 5 to 10 miles an hour. And now the extended forecast for South Central Pennsylvania. Wednesday, mostly sunny. Highs in the upper 70s. Wednesday night, showers likely and a chance of thunderstorms. Lows around 60. Chance of rain 70%. Thursday, showers and a chance of thunderstorms. Highs in the lower 80s. Chance of rain 90%. Thursday night, mostly cloudy with a chance of showers and a slight chance of thunderstorms. Lows around 60. Chance of rain 50%. Juneteenth, mostly sunny with a 20% chance of showers. Highs in the mid-70s. Friday night, mostly clear. Lows in the mid-50s. Saturday, sunny. Highs in the mid-70s. Saturday night, mostly clear. Lows in the mid-50s. Sunday, mostly sunny. Highs in the mid-70s. The 8 to 14 day outlook, from Monday, June 22nd to Sunday, June 28th, calls for below normal temperatures and above normal precipitation. Normal high temperatures across central Pennsylvania during this period range from the mid-70s over the Allegheny Mountains to the low 80s across the lower Susquehanna Valley. Normal lows range from the low 50s over the Alleghenies to the low 60s across the lower Susquehanna Valley. Here are the 11 a.m. conditions in the Altoona area. In Altoona, it was cloudy. The temperature was 62 degrees, the dew point 51, and the relative humidity 67%. The wind was northwest at 12 miles an hour. The pressure was 29.87 inches and steady. At State College, it was cloudy. The temperature was 64 degrees, the dew point 52, and the relative humidity 63%. The wind was northwest at 10 miles an hour, gusting to 17. The pressure was 29.86 inches and rising. Now, a few other local conditions: Johnstown, cloudy 58, Dubois, partly sunny 58, Latrobe, partly sunny 66, Pittsburgh, partly sunny 63, Erie, cloudy 58, Bradford, cloudy 52. To the south and east, York, mostly sunny 70, Selins Grove, cloudy 67, Harrisburg, mostly sunny 72, Philadelphia, mostly sunny 74, Baltimore, mostly sunny 74, Washington, D.C., partly sunny 72. Once again, in Altoona, it was 62 degrees under cloudy skies. And at State College, it was 64 degrees under cloudy skies. This is NOAA Weather Radio, All Hazards Station WNG589. 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Here's the hazardous weather outlook for the following counties: Bedford, Blair, Cambria, and Huntingdon. For today and tonight, no hazardous weather is expected at this time. And now the extended outlook for the period Tuesday through Sunday. Strong to potentially severe thunderstorms are possible Thursday. High pressure will make a noticeably cooler and less humid day today, with partly to mostly sunny skies across the Commonwealth.
Highs will range from near 60 degrees in the northwest Alleghenies to the upper 70s in the lower Delaware Valley. Those values will be 5 to 15 degrees below normal for mid-June. A northwest breeze of 10 to 15 miles per hour could make it feel even cooler. Tonight, it will get rather chilly for mid-June. Clear skies and light wind will result help the temperatures fall into the 40s and lower 50s. Only Philadelphia and Erie will stay close to normal lows in the mid to upper 50s. The wind will be out of the southwest on Tuesday, which should help it warm up 5 to 10 degrees warmer than today. Highs will be in the 70s under partly to mostly sunny skies. Here is the latest National Weather Service forecast for Blair and Bedford counties, including the city of Altoona. Rest of today, partly sunny. Highs in the upper 60s. Northwest winds 10 to 15 miles an hour with gusts up to 25 miles an hour. Tonight, mostly clear. Lows in the upper 40s. Northwest winds 5 to 10 miles an hour. Gusts up to 25 miles an hour through midnight. Tuesday, sunny. Highs in the mid-70s. Southwest winds 5 to 10 miles an hour. Tuesday night, partly cloudy through 10 p.m., then becoming mostly cloudy. Lows in the mid-50s. South winds around 5 miles an hour. Here is the latest National Weather Service forecast for Cambria County, including the city of Johnstown. Rest of today, partly sunny. Highs in the mid-60s. Northwest winds 10 to 15 miles an hour with gusts up to 25 miles an hour. Tonight, mostly clear. Lows in the upper 40s. West winds 5 to 10 miles an hour. Gusts up to 25 miles an hour through midnight. Tuesday, mostly sunny. Highs in the lower 70s. Southwest winds 5 to 10 miles an hour. Tuesday night, mostly cloudy, then becoming partly cloudy between 8 p.m. and midnight, then becoming mostly cloudy. Lows in the mid-50s. South winds 5 to 10 miles an hour. And now the extended forecast for South Central Pennsylvania. Wednesday, mostly sunny. Highs in the upper 70s. Wednesday night, showers likely and a chance of thunderstorms. Lows around 60. Chance of rain 70%. Thursday, showers and a chance of thunderstorms. Highs in the lower 80s. Chance of rain 90%. Thursday night, mostly cloudy with a chance of showers and a slight chance of thunderstorms. Lows around 60. Chance of rain 50%. Juneteenth, mostly sunny with a 20% chance of showers. Highs in the mid-70s. Friday night, mostly clear. Lows in the mid-50s. Saturday, sunny. Highs in the mid-70s. Saturday night, mostly clear. Lows in the mid-50s. Sunday, mostly sunny. Highs in the mid-70s. The 8 to 14 day outlook, from Monday, June 22nd to Sunday, June 28th, calls for below normal temperatures and above normal precipitation. Normal high temperatures across central Pennsylvania during this period range from the mid-70s over the Allegheny Mountains to the low 80s across the lower Susquehanna Valley. Normal lows range from the low 50s over the Alleghenies to the low 60s across the lower Susquehanna Valley. Here are the 11 a.m. conditions in the Altoona area. In Altoona, it was cloudy. The temperature was 62 degrees, the dew point 51, and the relative humidity 67%. The wind was northwest at 12 miles an hour. The pressure was 29.87 inches and steady. At State College, it was cloudy. The temperature was 64 degrees, the dew point 52, and the relative humidity 63%. The wind was northwest at 10 miles an hour gusting to 17. The pressure was 29.86 inches and rising. Now, a few other local conditions: Johnstown, cloudy 58, Dubois, partly sunny 58, La Trobe, partly sunny 66, Pittsburgh, partly sunny 63, Erie, cloudy 58, Bradford, cloudy 52. To the south and east, York, mostly sunny 70, Selinsgrove Grove, cloudy 67, Harrisburg, mostly sunny 72, Philadelphia, mostly sunny 74, Baltimore, mostly sunny 74, Washington, D.C., partly sunny 72. Once again, in Altoona, it was 62 degrees under cloudy skies.
and at State College it was 64 degrees under cloudy skies. This is NOAA Weather Radio, All Hazards Station WNG 589. 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Here's the hazardous weather outlook for the following counties: Bedford, Blair, Cambria, and Huntingdon. For today and tonight, no hazardous weather is expected at this time. And now the extended outlook for the period Tuesday through Sunday. Strong to potentially severe thunderstorms are possible Thursday. High pressure will make a noticeably cooler and less humid day today with partly to mostly sunny skies across the Commonwealth. Highs will range from near 60 degrees in the northwest Alleghenies to the upper 70s in the lower Delaware Valley. Those values will be 5 to 15 degrees below normal for mid-June. A northwest breeze of 10 to 15 miles per hour could make it feel even cooler. Tonight, it will get rather chilly for mid-June. Clear skies and light wind will result help the temperatures fall into the 40s and lower 50s. Only Philadelphia and Erie will stay close to normal lows in the mid to upper 50s. The wind will be out of the southwest on Tuesday, which should help it warm up 5 to 10 degrees warmer than today. Highs will be in the 70s under partly to mostly sunny skies. Here is the latest National Weather Service forecast for Blair and Bedford counties, including the city of Altoona. Rest of today, partly sunny. Highs in the upper 60s. Northwest winds 10 to 15 miles an hour with gusts up to 25 miles an hour. Tonight, mostly clear. Lows in the upper 40s. Northwest winds 5 to 10 miles an hour. Gusts up to 25 miles an hour through midnight. Tuesday, sunny. Highs in the mid-70s. Southwest winds 5 to 10 miles an hour. Tuesday night, partly cloudy through 10 p.m., then becoming mostly cloudy. Lows in the mid-50s. South winds around 5 miles an hour. Here is the latest National Weather Service forecast for Cambria County, including the city of Johnstown. Rest of today, partly sunny. Highs in the mid-60s. Northwest winds 10 to 15 miles an hour with gusts up to 25 miles an hour. Tonight, mostly clear. Lows in the upper 40s. West winds 5 to 10 miles an hour. Gusts up to 25 miles an hour through midnight. Tuesday, mostly sunny. Highs in the lower 70s. Southwest winds 5 to 10 miles an hour. Tuesday night, mostly cloudy, then becoming partly cloudy between 8 p.m. and midnight, then becoming mostly cloudy. Lows in the mid-50s. South winds 5 to 10 miles an hour. And now the extended forecast for South Central Pennsylvania. Wednesday, mostly sunny. Highs in the upper 70s. Wednesday night, showers likely and a chance of thunderstorms. Lows around 60. Chance of rain 70%. Thursday, showers and a chance of thunderstorms. Highs in the lower 80s. Chance of rain 90%. Thursday night, mostly cloudy with a chance of showers and a slight chance of thunderstorms. Lows around 60. Chance of rain 50%. Juneteenth, mostly sunny with a 20% chance of showers. Highs in the mid-70s. Friday night, mostly clear. Lows in the mid-50s. Saturday, sunny. Highs in the mid-70s. Saturday night, mostly clear. Lows in the mid-50s. Sunday, mostly sunny. Highs in the mid-70s. The 8 to 14 day outlook, from Monday, June 22nd to Sunday, June 28th, calls for below normal temperatures and above normal precipitation. Normal high temperatures across central Pennsylvania during this period range from the mid-70s over the Allegheny Mountains to the low 80s across the lower Susquehanna Valley. Normal lows range from the low 50s over the Alleghenies to the low 60s across the lower Susquehanna Valley. Here are the 11 a.m. conditions in the Altoona area. In Altoona, it was cloudy. The temperature was 62 degrees, the dew point 51, and the relative humidity 67%. The wind was northwest at 12 miles an hour. The pressure was 29.87 inches and steady. At State College, it was cloudy. The temperature was 64 degrees, the dew point 52, and the relative humidity 63%.
The wind was northwest at 10 miles an hour, gusting to 17. The pressure was 29.86 inches and rising. Now, a few other local conditions: Johnstown, cloudy 58, Dubois, partly sunny 58, Latrobe, partly sunny 66, Pittsburgh, partly sunny 63, Erie, cloudy 58, Bradford, cloudy 52. To the south and east, York, mostly sunny 70, Selins Grove, cloudy 67, Harrisburg, mostly sunny 72, Philadelphia, mostly sunny 74, Baltimore, mostly sunny 74, Washington, D.C., partly sunny 72. Once again, in Altoona, it was 62 degrees under cloudy skies. And at State College, it was 64 degrees under cloudy skies. This is NOAA Weather Radio, All Hazards Station WNG 589. 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Here's the hazardous weather outlook for the following counties: Bedford, Blair, Cambria, and Huntingdon. For this afternoon and tonight, no hazardous weather is expected at this time. And now the extended outlook for the period Tuesday through Sunday. Strong to potentially severe thunderstorms are possible Thursday. High pressure will make a noticeably cooler and less humid day today, with partly to mostly sunny skies across the Commonwealth. Highs will range from near 60 degrees in the northwest Alleghenies to the upper 70s in the lower Delaware Valley. Those values will be 5 to 15 degrees below normal for mid-June. A northwest breeze of 10 to 15 miles per hour could make it feel even cooler. Tonight, it will get rather chilly for mid-June. Clear skies and light wind will result help the temperatures fall into the 40s and lower 50s. Only Philadelphia and Erie will stay close to normal lows in the mid to upper 50s. The wind will be out of the southwest on Tuesday, which should help it warm up 5 to 10 degrees warmer than today. Highs will be in the 70s under partly to mostly sunny skies. Here is the latest National Weather Service forecast for Blair and Bedford counties, including the city of Altoona. Rest of today, partly sunny. Highs in the upper 60s. Northwest winds 10 to 15 miles an hour with gusts up to 25 miles an hour. Tonight, mostly clear. Lows in the upper 40s. Northwest winds 5 to 10 miles an hour. Gusts up to 25 miles an hour through midnight. Tuesday, sunny. Highs in the mid 70s. Southwest winds 5 to 10 miles an hour. Tuesday night, partly cloudy through 10 p.m., then becoming mostly cloudy. Lows in the mid-50s. South winds around 5 miles an hour. Here is the latest National Weather Service forecast for Cambria County, including the city of Johnstown. Rest of today, partly sunny. Highs in the mid-60s. Northwest winds 10 to 15 miles an hour with gusts up to 25 miles an hour. Tonight, mostly clear. Lows in the upper 40s. West winds 5 to 10 miles an hour. Gusts up to 25 miles an hour through midnight. Tuesday, mostly sunny. Highs in the lower 70s. Southwest winds 5 to 10 miles an hour. Tuesday night, mostly cloudy, then becoming partly cloudy between 8 p.m. and midnight, then becoming mostly cloudy. Lows in the mid-50s. South winds 5 to 10 miles an hour. And now the extended forecast for South Central Pennsylvania. Wednesday, mostly sunny. Highs in the upper 70s. Wednesday night, showers likely and a chance of thunderstorms. Lows around 60. Chance of rain 70%. Thursday, showers and a chance of thunderstorms. Highs in the lower 80s. Chance of rain 90%. Thursday night, mostly cloudy with a chance of showers and a slight chance of thunderstorms. Lows around 60. Chance of rain 50%. Juneteenth, mostly sunny with a 20% chance of showers. Highs in the mid-70s. Friday night, mostly clear. Lows in the mid-50s. Saturday, sunny. Highs in the mid-70s. Saturday night, mostly clear. Lows in the mid-50s. Sunday, mostly sunny. Highs in the mid-70s. The 8 to 14 day outlook, from Monday, June 22nd to Sunday, June 28th, calls for below normal temperatures and above normal precipitation.
Normal high temperatures across central Pennsylvania during this period range from the mid-70s over the Allegheny Mountains to the low 80s across the lower Susquehanna Valley. Normal lows range from the low 50s over the Alleghenies to the low 60s across the lower Susquehanna Valley. Here are the 11 a.m. conditions in the Altoona area. In Altoona, it was cloudy. The temperature was 62 degrees, the dew point 51, and the relative humidity 67%. The wind was northwest at 12 miles an hour. The pressure was 29.87 inches and steady. At State College, it was cloudy. The temperature was 64 degrees, the dew point 52, and the relative humidity 63%. The wind was northwest at 10 miles an hour, gusting to 17. The pressure was 29.86 inches and rising. Now, a few other local conditions: Johnstown, cloudy 58, Dubois, partly sunny 58, La Trobe, partly sunny 66, Pittsburgh, partly sunny 63, Erie, cloudy 58, Bradford, cloudy 52. To the south and east, York, mostly sunny 70, Selins Grove, cloudy 67, Harrisburg, mostly sunny 72, Philadelphia, mostly sunny 74, Baltimore, mostly sunny 74, Washington, D.C., partly sunny 72. Once again, in Altoona, it was 62 degrees under cloudy skies. And at State College, it was 64 degrees under cloudy skies. This is NOAA Weather Radio, All Hazards Station WNG 589. 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Here's the hazardous weather outlook for the following counties: Bedford, Blair, Cambria, and Huntingdon. And tonight, no hazardous weather is expected at this time. And now the extended outlook for the period Tuesday through Sunday. Strong to potentially severe thunderstorms are possible Thursday. High pressure will make a noticeably cooler and less humid day today, with partly to mostly sunny skies across the Commonwealth. Highs will range from near 60 degrees in the northwest Alleghenies to the upper 70s in the lower Delaware Valley. Those values will be 5 to 15 degrees below normal for mid-June. A northwest breeze of 10 to 15 miles per hour could make it feel even cooler. Tonight, it will get rather chilly for mid-June. Clear skies and light wind will result help the temperatures fall into the 40s and lower 50s. Only Philadelphia and Erie will stay close to normal lows in the mid to upper 50s. The wind will be out of the southwest on Tuesday, which should help it warm up 5 to 10 degrees warmer than today. Highs will be in the 70s under partly to mostly sunny skies. Here is the latest National Weather Service forecast for Blair and Bedford counties, including the city of Altoona. Rest of today, partly sunny. Highs in the upper 60s. Northwest winds 10 to 15 miles an hour with gusts up to 25 miles an hour. Tonight, mostly clear. Lows in the upper 40s. Northwest winds 5 to 10 miles an hour. Gusts up to 25 miles an hour through midnight. Tuesday, sunny. Highs in the mid 70s. Southwest winds 5 to 10 miles an hour. Tuesday night, partly cloudy through 10 p.m., then becoming mostly cloudy. Lows in the mid-50s. South winds around 5 miles an hour. Here is the latest National Weather Service forecast for Cambria County, including the city of Johnstown. Rest of today, partly sunny. Highs in the mid-60s. Northwest winds 10 to 15 miles an hour with gusts up to 25 miles an hour. Tonight, mostly clear. Lows in the upper 40s. West winds 5 to 10 miles an hour. Gusts up to 25 miles an hour through midnight. Tuesday, mostly sunny. Highs in the lower 70s. Southwest winds 5 to 10 miles an hour. Tuesday night, mostly cloudy, then becoming partly cloudy between 8 p.m. and midnight, then becoming mostly cloudy. Lows in the mid-50s. South winds 5 to 10 miles an hour. And now the extended forecast for South Central Pennsylvania. Wednesday, mostly sunny. Highs in the upper 70s. Wednesday night, showers likely and a chance of thunderstorms. Lows around 60. Chance of rain 70%. Thursday, showers and a chance of thunderstorms. Highs in the lower 80s. Chance of rain 90%.
Thursday night, mostly cloudy with a chance of showers and a slight chance of thunderstorms. Lows around 60. Chance of rain 50%. Juneteenth, mostly sunny with a 20% chance of showers. Highs in the mid-70s. Friday night, mostly clear. Lows in the mid-50s. Saturday, sunny. Highs in the mid-70s. Saturday night, mostly clear. Lows in the mid-50s. Sunday, mostly sunny. Highs in the mid-70s. The 8 to 14-day outlook, from Monday, June 22nd to Sunday, June 28th, calls for below normal temperatures and above normal precipitation. Normal high temperatures across central Pennsylvania during this period range from the mid-70s over the Allegheny Mountains to the low 80s across the lower Susquehanna Valley. Normal lows range from the low 50s over the Alleghenies to the low 60s across the lower Susquehanna Valley. Here are the 11 a.m. conditions in the Altoona area. In Altoona, it was cloudy. The temperature was 62 degrees, the dew point 51, and the relative humidity 67%. The wind was northwest at 12 miles an hour. The pressure was 29.87 inches and steady. At State College, it was cloudy. The temperature was 64 degrees, the dew point 52, and the relative humidity 63%. The wind was northwest at 10 miles an hour, gusting to 17. The pressure was 29.86 inches and rising. Now, a few other local conditions: Johnstown, cloudy 58, Dubois, partly sunny 58, La Trobe, partly sunny 66, Pittsburgh, partly sunny 63, Erie, cloudy 58, Bradford, cloudy 52. To the south and east, York, mostly sunny 70, Selins Grove, cloudy 67, Harrisburg, mostly sunny 72, Philadelphia, mostly sunny 74, Baltimore, mostly sunny 74, Washington, D.C., partly sunny 72. Once again, in Altoona, it was 62 degrees under cloudy skies. And at State College, it was 64 degrees under cloudy skies. This is NOAA Weather Radio, All Hazards Station WNG 589. 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Here's the hazardous weather outlook for the following counties: Bedford, Blair, Cambria, and Huntingdon. For this afternoon and tonight, no hazardous weather is expected at this time. And now the extended outlook for the period Tuesday through Sunday. Strong to potentially severe thunderstorms are possible Thursday. High pressure will make a noticeably cooler and less humid day today, with partly to mostly sunny skies across the Commonwealth. Highs will range from near 60 degrees in the northwest Alleghenies to the upper 70s in the lower Delaware Valley. Those values will be 5 to 15 degrees below normal for mid-June. A northwest breeze of 10 to 15 miles per hour could make it feel even cooler. Tonight, it will get rather chilly for mid-June. Clear skies and light wind will result help the temperatures fall into the 40s and lower 50s. Only Philadelphia and Erie will stay close to normal lows in the mid to upper 50s. The wind will be out of the southwest on Tuesday, which should help it warm up 5 to 10 degrees warmer than today. Highs will be in the 70s under partly to mostly sunny skies. Here is the latest National Weather Service forecast for Blair and Bedford counties, including the city of Altoona. Rest of today, partly sunny. Highs in the upper 60s. Northwest winds 10 to 15 miles an hour with gusts up to 25 miles an hour. Tonight, mostly clear. Lows in the upper 40s. Northwest winds 5 to 10 miles an hour. Gusts up to 25 miles an hour through midnight. Tuesday, sunny. Highs in the mid-70s. Southwest winds 5 to 10 miles an hour. Tuesday night, partly cloudy through 10 p.m., then becoming mostly cloudy. Lows in the mid-50s. South winds around 5 miles an hour. Here is the latest National Weather Service forecast for Cambria County, including the city of Johnstown. Rest of today, partly sunny. Highs in the mid-60s. Northwest winds 10 to 15 miles an hour with gusts up to 25 miles an hour. Tonight, mostly clear. Lows in the upper 40s. West winds 5 to 10 miles an hour. Gusts up to 25 miles an hour through midnight. Tuesday, mostly sunny. Highs in the lower 70s.
southwest winds 5 to 10 miles an hour. Tuesday night, mostly cloudy, then becoming partly cloudy between 8 p.m. and midnight, then becoming mostly cloudy. Lows in the mid-50s. South winds 5 to 10 miles an hour. And now the extended forecast for south central Pennsylvania. Wednesday, mostly sunny. Highs in the upper 70s. Wednesday night, showers likely and a chance of thunderstorms. Lows around 60. Chance of rain 70%. Thursday, showers and a chance of thunderstorms. Highs in the lower 80s. Chance of rain 90%. Thursday night, mostly cloudy with a chance of showers and a slight chance of thunderstorms. Lows around 60. Chance of rain 50%. Juneteenth, mostly sunny with a 20% chance of showers. Highs in the mid-70s. Friday night, mostly clear. Lows in the mid-50s. Saturday, sunny. Highs in the mid-70s. Saturday night, mostly clear. Lows in the mid-50s. Sunday, mostly sunny. Highs in the mid-70s. Here is the latest National Weather Service forecast for Blair and Bedford counties, including the city of Altoona. This afternoon, partly sunny. Highs in the upper 60s. Northwest winds 10 to 15 miles an hour with gusts up to 25 miles an hour. Tonight, mostly clear. Lows in the upper 40s. Northwest winds 5 to 10 miles an hour. Gusts up to 25 miles an hour through midnight. Tuesday, sunny. Highs in the mid-70s. Southwest winds 5 to 10 miles an hour. Tuesday night, partly cloudy through 10 p.m., then becoming mostly cloudy. Lows in the mid-50s. South winds around 5 miles an hour. Here is the latest National Weather Service forecast for Cambria County, including the city of Johnstown. This afternoon, partly sunny. Highs in the mid-60s. Northwest winds 10 to 15 miles an hour with gusts up to 25 miles an hour. Tonight, mostly clear. Lows in the upper 40s. West winds 5 to 10 miles an hour. Gusts up to 25 miles an hour through midnight. Tuesday, mostly sunny. Highs in the lower 70s. Southwest winds 5 to 10 miles an hour. Tuesday night, mostly cloudy, then becoming partly cloudy between 8 p.m. and midnight, then becoming mostly cloudy. Lows in the mid-50s. South winds 5 to 10 miles an hour. And now the extended forecast for south central Pennsylvania. Wednesday, mostly sunny. Highs in the upper 70s. Wednesday night, showers likely and a chance of thunderstorms. Lows around 60. Chance of rain 70%. Thursday, showers and a chance of thunderstorms. Highs in the lower 80s. Chance of rain 90%. Thursday night, mostly cloudy with a chance of showers and a slight chance of thunderstorms. Lows around 60. Chance of rain 50%. Juneteenth, mostly sunny with a 20% chance of showers. Highs in the mid-70s. Friday night, mostly clear. Lows in the mid-50s. Saturday, sunny. Highs in the mid-70s. Saturday night, mostly clear. Lows in the mid-50s. Sunday, mostly sunny. Highs in the mid-70s. The 8 to 14 day outlook, from Monday, June 22nd to Sunday, June 28th, calls for below normal temperatures and above normal precipitation. Normal high temperatures across central Pennsylvania during this period range from the mid-70s over the Allegheny Mountains to the low 80s across the lower Susquehanna Valley. Normal lows range from the low 50s over the Alleghenies to the low 60s across the lower Susquehanna Valley. Here are the noon conditions in the Altoona area. In Altoona, it was partly sunny. The temperature was 64 degrees, the dew point 51, and the relative humidity 62%. The wind was northwest at 10 miles an hour. The pressure was 29.87 inches and steady. At State College, it was partly sunny. The temperature was 66 degrees, the dew point 52, and the relative humidity 59%. The wind was northwest at 12 miles an hour. The pressure was 29.85 inches and falling.
Now, a few other local conditions: Johnstown, partly sunny 60, Dubois, cloudy 59, La Trobe, partly sunny 66, Pittsburgh, partly sunny 66, Erie, partly sunny 58, Bradford, cloudy 54. To the south and east, York, cloudy 71, Selinsgrove, cloudy 67, Harrisburg, partly sunny 71,

Afternoon and tonight. No hazardous weather is expected at this time. And now the extended outlook for the period Tuesday through Sunday. Strong to potentially severe thunderstorms are possible Thursday. High pressure will make a noticeably cooler and less humid day today with partly to mostly sunny skies across the Commonwealth. Highs will range from near 60 degrees in the northwest Alleghenies to the upper 70s in the lower Delaware Valley. Those values will be 5 to 15 degrees below normal for mid-June. A northwest breeze of 10 to 15 miles per hour could make it feel even cooler. Tonight, it will get rather chilly for mid-June. Clear skies and light wind will result help the temperatures fall into the 40s and lower 50s. Only Philadelphia and Erie will stay close to normal lows in the mid to upper 50s. The wind will be out of the southwest on Tuesday, which should help it warm up 5 to 10 degrees warmer than today. Highs will be in the 70s under partly to mostly sunny skies. Here is the latest National Weather Service forecast for Blair and Bedford counties, including the city of Altoona. This afternoon, partly sunny. Highs in the upper 60s. Northwest winds 10 to 15 miles an hour with gusts up to 25 miles an hour. Tonight, mostly clear. Lows in the upper 40s. Northwest winds 5 to 10 miles an hour. Gusts up to 25 miles an hour through midnight. Tuesday, sunny. Highs in the mid-70s. Southwest winds 5 to 10 miles an hour. Tuesday night, partly cloudy through 10 p.m., then becoming mostly cloudy. Lows in the mid-50s. South winds around 5 miles an hour. Here is the latest National Weather Service forecast for Cambria County, including the city of Johnstown. This afternoon, partly sunny. Highs in the mid-60s. Northwest winds 10 to 15 miles an hour with gusts up to 25 miles an hour. Tonight, mostly clear. Lows in the upper 40s. West winds 5 to 10 miles an hour. Gusts up to 25 miles an hour through midnight. Tuesday, mostly sunny. Highs in the lower 70s. Southwest winds 5 to 10 miles an hour. Tuesday night, mostly cloudy, then becoming partly cloudy between 8 p.m. and midnight, then becoming mostly cloudy. Lows in the mid-50s. South winds 5 to 10 miles an hour. And now the extended forecast for South Central Pennsylvania. Wednesday, mostly sunny. Highs in the upper 70s. Wednesday night, showers likely and a chance of thunderstorms. Lows around 60. Chance of rain 70%. Thursday, showers and a chance of thunderstorms. Highs in the lower 80s. Chance of rain 90%. Thursday night, mostly cloudy with a chance of showers and a slight chance of thunderstorms. Lows around 60. Chance of rain 50%. Juneteenth, mostly sunny with a 20% chance of showers. Highs in the mid-70s. Friday night, mostly clear. Lows in the mid-50s. Saturday, sunny. Highs in the mid-70s. Saturday night, mostly clear. Lows in the mid-50s. Sunday, mostly sunny. Highs in the mid-70s. The 8 to 14 day outlook, from Monday, June 22nd to Sunday, June 28th, calls for below normal temperatures and above normal precipitation. Normal high temperatures across central Pennsylvania during this period range from the mid-70s over the Allegheny Mountains to the low 80s across the lower Susquehanna Valley. Normal lows range from the low 50s over the Alleghenies to the low 60s across the lower Susquehanna Valley. Here are the noon conditions in the Altoona area. In Altoona, it was partly sunny. The temperature was 64 degrees, the dew point 51, and the relative humidity 62%. The wind was northwest at 10 miles an hour. The pressure was 29.87 inches and steady. At State College, it was partly sunny. The temperature was 66 degrees, the dew point 52, and the relative humidity 59%. The wind was northwest at 12 miles an hour. The pressure was 29.85 inches and falling. Now, a few other local conditions: Johnstown, partly sunny 61, Dubois, cloudy 59, La Trobe, partly sunny 66, Pittsburgh, partly sunny 66, Erie, partly sunny 58, Bradford, cloudy 54. To the south and east, York, cloudy 70.

61, Sealands Grove cloudy 67, Harrisburg partly sunny 71, Philadelphia mostly sunny 76, Baltimore mostly sunny 76, Washington D.C. mostly sunny 74. Once again, in Altoona it was 64 degrees under partly sunny skies. And at State College it was 66 degrees under partly sunny skies. This is NOAA Weather Radio, All Hazards Station WNG 589. 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Here's the hazardous weather outlook for the following counties: Bedford, Blair, Cambria, and Huntingdon. For this afternoon and tonight, no hazardous weather is expected at this time. And now the extended outlook for the period Tuesday through Sunday. Strong to potentially severe thunderstorms are possible Thursday. High pressure will make a noticeably cooler and less humid day today with partly to mostly sunny skies across the Commonwealth. Highs will range from near 60 degrees in the northwest Alleghenies to the upper 70s in the lower Delaware Valley. Those values will be 5 to 15 degrees below normal for mid-June. A northwest breeze of 10 to 15 miles per hour could make it feel even cooler. Tonight, it will get rather chilly for mid-June. Clear skies and light wind will result help the temperatures fall into the 40s and lower 50s. Only Philadelphia and Erie will stay close to normal lows in the mid to upper 50s. The wind will be out of the southwest on Tuesday, which should help it warm up 5 to 10 degrees warmer than today. Highs will be in the 70s under partly to mostly sunny skies. Here is the latest National Weather Service forecast for Blair and Bedford counties, including the city of Altoona. This afternoon, partly sunny. Highs in the upper 60s. Northwest winds 10 to 15 miles an hour with gusts up to 25 miles an hour. Tonight, mostly clear. Lows in the upper 40s. Northwest winds 5 to 10 miles an hour. Gusts up to 25 miles an hour through midnight. Tuesday, sunny. Highs in the mid 70s. Southwest winds 5 to 10 miles an hour. Tuesday night, partly cloudy through 10 p.m., then becoming mostly cloudy. Lows in the mid-50s. South winds around 5 miles an hour. Here is the latest National Weather Service forecast for Cambria County, including the city of Johnstown. This afternoon, partly sunny. Highs in the mid-60s. Northwest winds 10 to 15 miles an hour with gusts up to 25 miles an hour. Tonight, mostly clear. Lows in the upper 40s. West winds 5 to 10 miles an hour. Gusts up to 25 miles an hour through midnight. Tuesday, mostly sunny. Highs in the lower 70s. Southwest winds 5 to 10 miles an hour. Tuesday night, mostly cloudy, then becoming partly cloudy between 8 p.m. and midnight, then becoming mostly cloudy. Lows in the mid-50s. South winds 5 to 10 miles an hour. And now the extended forecast for South Central Pennsylvania. Wednesday, mostly sunny. Highs in the upper 70s. Wednesday night, showers likely and a chance of thunderstorms. Lows around 60. Chance of rain 70%. Thursday, showers and a chance of thunderstorms. Highs in the lower 80s. Chance of rain 90%. Thursday night, mostly cloudy with a chance of showers and a slight chance of thunderstorms. Lows around 60. Chance of rain 50%. Juneteenth, mostly sunny with a 20% chance of showers. Highs in the mid-70s. Friday night, mostly clear. Lows in the mid-50s. Saturday, sunny. Highs in the mid-70s. Saturday night, mostly clear. Lows in the mid-50s. Sunday, mostly sunny. Highs in the mid-70s. The 8 to 14 day outlook, from Monday, June 22nd to Sunday, June 28th, calls for below normal temperatures and above normal precipitation. Normal high temperatures across central Pennsylvania during this period range from the mid-70s over the Allegheny Mountains to the low 80s across the lower Susquehanna Valley. Normal lows range from the low 50s over the Alleghenies to the low 60s across the lower Susquehanna Valley. Here are the noon conditions in the Altoona area. In Altoona, it was partly sunny. The temperature was 64 degrees, the dew point 51, and the relative humidity 62%.
The wind was northwest at 10 miles an hour. The pressure was 29.87 inches and steady. At State College, it was partly sunny. The temperature was 66 degrees, the dew point 52, and the relative humidity 59%. The wind was northwest at 12 miles an hour. The pressure was 29.85 inches and falling. Now, a few other local conditions: Johnstown, partly sunny 61, Dubois, cloudy 59, La Trobe, partly sunny 66, Pittsburgh, partly sunny 66, Erie, partly sunny 58, Bradford, cloudy 54. To the south and east, York, cloudy 71, Selins Grove, cloudy 67, Harrisburg, partly sunny 71, Philadelphia, mostly sunny 76, Baltimore, mostly sunny 76, Washington, D.C., mostly sunny 74. Once again, in Altoona, it was 64 degrees under partly sunny skies. And at State College, it was 66 degrees under partly sunny skies. 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Here's the hazardous weather outlook for the following counties: Bedford, Blair, Cambria, and Huntingdon. For this afternoon and tonight, no hazardous weather is expected at this time. And now the extended outlook for the period Tuesday through Sunday. Strong to potentially severe thunderstorms are possible Thursday. High pressure will make a noticeably cooler and less humid day today, with partly to mostly sunny skies across the Commonwealth. Highs will range from near 60 degrees in the northwest Alleghenies to the upper 70s in the lower Delaware Valley. Those values will be 5 to 15 degrees below normal for mid-June. A northwest breeze of 10 to 15 miles per hour could make it feel even cooler. Tonight, it will get rather chilly for mid-June. Clear skies and light wind will result help the temperatures fall into the 40s and lower 50s. Only Philadelphia and Erie will stay close to normal lows in the mid to upper 50s. The wind will be out of the southwest on Tuesday, which should help it warm up 5 to 10 degrees warmer than today. Highs will be in the 70s under partly to mostly sunny skies. Here is the latest National Weather Service forecast for Blair and Bedford counties, including the city of Altoona. This afternoon, partly sunny. Highs in the upper 60s. Northwest winds 10 to 15 miles an hour with gusts up to 25 miles an hour. Tonight, mostly clear. Lows in the upper 40s. Northwest winds 5 to 10 miles an hour. Gusts up to 25 miles an hour through midnight. Tuesday, sunny. Highs in the mid 70s. Southwest winds 5 to 10 miles an hour. Tuesday night, partly cloudy through 10 p.m., then becoming mostly cloudy. Lows in the mid-50s. South winds around 5 miles an hour. Here is the latest National Weather Service forecast for Cambria County, including the city of Johnstown. This afternoon, partly sunny. Highs in the mid-60s. Northwest winds 10 to 15 miles an hour with gusts up to 25 miles an hour. Tonight, mostly clear. Lows in the upper 40s. West winds 5 to 10 miles an hour. Gusts up to 25 miles an hour through midnight. Tuesday, mostly sunny. Highs in the lower 70s. Southwest winds 5 to 10 miles an hour. Tuesday night, mostly cloudy, then becoming partly cloudy between 8 p.m. and midnight, then becoming mostly cloudy. Lows in the mid-50s. South winds 5 to 10 miles an hour. And now the extended forecast for South Central Pennsylvania. Wednesday, mostly sunny. Highs in the upper 70s. Wednesday night, showers likely and a chance of thunderstorms. Lows around 60. Chance of rain 70%. Thursday, showers and a chance of thunderstorms. Highs in the lower 80s. Chance of rain 90%. Thursday night, mostly cloudy with a chance of showers and a slight chance of thunderstorms. Lows around 60. Chance of rain 50%. Juneteenth, mostly sunny with a 20% chance of showers. Highs in the mid-70s. Friday night, mostly clear. Lows in the mid-50s. Saturday, sunny. Highs in the mid-70s. Saturday night, mostly clear. Lows in the mid-50s. Sunday, mostly sunny.
highs in the mid-70s. The 8 to 14-day outlook, from Monday, June 22nd to Sunday, June 28th, calls for below normal temperatures and above normal precipitation. Normal high temperatures across central Pennsylvania during this period range from the mid-70s over the Allegheny Mountains to the low 80s across the lower Susquehanna Valley. Normal lows range from the low 50s over the Alleghenies to the low 60s across the lower Susquehanna Valley. 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Broadcasts originate from the National Weather Service in State College and are transmitted from the tower facilities provided by the Blair County Emergency Management Agency in Frankstown on a frequency of 162.425 MHz. We are located at Innovation Park in State College. 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Properly set weather radios with the alarm device will alert you when severe weather warnings or watches are issued. Programming on this station will be temporarily changed during severe weather to bring you the latest information. Warnings and safety information from the National Weather Service may someday save your life or protect your property. Here are the noon conditions in the Altoona area. In Altoona, it was partly sunny. The temperature was 64 degrees, the dew point 51, and the relative humidity 62%. The wind was northwest at 10 miles an hour. The pressure was 29.87 inches and steady. At State College, it was partly sunny. The temperature was 66 degrees, the dew point 52, and the relative humidity 59%. The wind was northwest at 12 miles an hour. The pressure was 29.85 inches and falling. Now, a few other local conditions: Johnstown, partly sunny 61, Dubois, cloudy 59, Latrobe, partly sunny 66, Pittsburgh, partly sunny 66, Erie, partly sunny 58, Bradford, cloudy 54. To the south and east, York, cloudy 71, Selins Grove, cloudy 67, Harrisburg, partly sunny 71, Philadelphia, mostly sunny 76, Baltimore, mostly sunny 76, Washington, D.C., mostly sunny 74. Once again, in Altoona, it was 64 degrees under partly sunny skies. And at State College, it was 66 degrees under partly sunny skies. This is NOAA Weather Radio, All Hazards Station WNG 589. Serving south central Pennsylvania and originating from the National Weather Service office in State College. Here's the hazardous weather outlook for the following counties: Bedford, Blair, Cambria, and Huntingdon. For this afternoon and tonight, no hazardous weather is expected at this time. And now the extended outlook for the period Tuesday through Sunday. Strong to potentially severe thunderstorms are possible Thursday. High pressure will make a noticeably cooler and less humid day today, with partly to mostly sunny skies across the Commonwealth. Highs will range from near 60 degrees in the northwest Alleghenies to the upper 70s in the lower Delaware Valley. Those values will be 5 to 15 degrees below normal for mid-June. A northwest breeze of 10 to 15 miles per hour could make it feel even cooler. Tonight, it will get rather chilly for mid-June. Clear skies and light wind will result help the temperatures fall into the 40s and lower 50s. Only Philadelphia and Erie will stay close to normal lows in the mid to upper 50s. The wind will be out of the southwest on Tuesday, which should help it warm up 5 to 10 degrees warmer than today. Highs will be in the 70s under partly to mostly sunny skies. Here is the latest National Weather Service forecast for Blair and Bedford counties, including the city of Altoona. This afternoon, partly sunny. Highs in the upper 60s. Northwest winds 10 to 15 miles an hour with gusts up to 25 miles an hour. Tonight, mostly clear. Lows in the upper 40s. Northwest winds 5 to 10 miles an hour. Gusts up to 25 miles an hour through midnight. Tuesday, sunny. Highs in the mid-70s. Southwest winds 5 to 10 miles an hour. Tuesday night, partly cloudy through 10 p.m., then becoming mostly cloudy. Lows in the mid-50s. South winds around 5 miles an hour. Here is the latest National Weather Service forecast for Cambria County, including the city of Johnstown. This afternoon, partly sunny. Highs in the mid-60s. Northwest winds 10 to 15 miles an hour with gusts up to 25 miles an hour.
Tonight, mostly clear. Lows in the upper 40s. West winds 5 to 10 miles an hour. Gusts up to 25 miles an hour through midnight. Tuesday, mostly sunny. Highs in the lower 70s. Southwest winds 5 to 10 miles an hour. Tuesday night, mostly cloudy, then becoming partly cloudy between 8 p.m. and midnight, then becoming mostly cloudy. Lows in the mid-50s. South winds 5 to 10 miles an hour. And now the extended forecast for south-central Pennsylvania. Wednesday, mostly sunny. Highs in the upper 70s. Wednesday night, showers likely and a chance of thunderstorms. Lows around 60. Chance of rain 70%. Thursday, showers and a chance of thunderstorms. Highs in the lower 80s. Chance of rain 90%. Thursday night, mostly cloudy with a chance of showers and a slight chance of thunderstorms. Lows around 60. Chance of rain 50%. Juneteenth, mostly sunny with a 20% chance of showers. Highs in the mid-70s. Friday night, mostly clear. Lows in the mid-50s. Saturday, sunny. Highs in the mid-70s. Saturday night, mostly clear. Lows in the mid-50s. Sunday, mostly sunny. Highs in the mid-70s. The 8 to 14 day outlook, from Monday, June 22nd to Sunday, June 28th, calls for below normal temperatures and above normal precipitation. Normal high temperatures across central Pennsylvania during this period range from the mid-70s over the Allegheny Mountains to the low 80s across the lower Susquehanna Valley. Normal lows range from the low 50s over the Alleghenies to the low 60s across the lower Susquehanna Valley. Here are the noon conditions in the Altoona area. In Altoona, it was partly sunny. The temperature was 64 degrees, the dew point 51, and the relative humidity 62%. The wind was northwest at 10 miles an hour. The pressure was 29.87 inches and steady. At State College, it was partly sunny. The temperature was 66 degrees, the dew point 52, and the relative humidity 59%. The wind was northwest at 12 miles an hour. The pressure was 29.85 inches and falling. Now, a few other local conditions: Johnstown, partly sunny 61, Dubois, cloudy 59, La Trobe, partly sunny 66, Pittsburgh, partly sunny 66, Erie, partly sunny 58, Bradford, cloudy 54. To the south and east, York, cloudy 71, Selins Grove, cloudy 67, Harrisburg, partly sunny 71, Philadelphia, mostly sunny 76, Baltimore, mostly sunny 76, Washington, D.C., mostly sunny 74. Once again, in Altoona, it was 64 degrees under partly sunny skies. And at State College, it was 66 degrees under partly sunny skies. This is NOAA Weather Radio, All Hazards Station WNG 589. 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Here's the hazardous weather outlook for the following counties: Bedford, Blair, Cambria, and Huntingdon. For this afternoon and tonight, no hazardous weather is expected at this time. And now the extended outlook for the period Tuesday through Sunday. Strong to potentially severe thunderstorms are possible Thursday. High pressure will make a noticeably cooler and less humid day today with partly to mostly sunny skies across the Commonwealth. Highs will range from near 60 degrees in the northwest Alleghenies to the upper 70s in the lower Delaware Valley. Those values will be 5 to 15 degrees below normal for mid-June. A northwest breeze of 10 to 15 miles per hour could make it feel even cooler. Tonight, it will get rather chilly for mid-June. Clear skies and light wind will result help the temperatures fall into the 40s and lower 50s. Only Philadelphia and Erie will stay close to normal lows in the mid to upper 50s. The wind will be out of the southwest on Tuesday, which should help it warm up 5 to 10 degrees warmer than today. Highs will be in the 70s under partly to mostly sunny skies. Here is the latest National Weather Service forecast for Blair and Bedford counties, including the city of Altoona. This afternoon, partly sunny. Highs in the upper 60s. Northwest winds 10 to 15 miles an hour with gusts up to 25 miles an hour. Tonight, mostly clear. Lows in the upper 40s.
Northwest winds 5 to 10 miles an hour. Gusts up to 25 miles an hour through midnight. Tuesday, sunny. Highs in the mid-70s. Southwest winds 5 to 10 miles an hour. Tuesday night, partly cloudy through 10 p.m., then becoming mostly cloudy. Lows in the mid-50s. South winds around 5 miles an hour. Here is the latest National Weather Service forecast for Cambria County, including the city of Johnstown. This afternoon, partly sunny. Highs in the mid-60s. Northwest winds 10 to 15 miles an hour with gusts up to 25 miles an hour. Tonight, mostly clear. Lows in the upper 40s. West winds 5 to 10 miles an hour. Gusts up to 25 miles an hour through midnight. Tuesday, mostly sunny. Highs in the lower 70s. Southwest winds 5 to 10 miles an hour. Tuesday night, mostly cloudy, then becoming partly cloudy between 8 p.m. and midnight, then becoming mostly cloudy. Lows in the mid-50s. South winds 5 to 10 miles an hour. And now the extended forecast for South Central Pennsylvania. Wednesday, mostly sunny. Highs in the upper 70s. Wednesday night, showers likely and a chance of thunderstorms. Lows around 60. Chance of rain 70%. Thursday, showers and a chance of thunderstorms. Highs in the lower 80s. Chance of rain 90%. Thursday night, mostly cloudy with a chance of showers and a slight chance of thunderstorms. Lows around 60. Chance of rain 50%. Juneteenth, mostly sunny with a 20% chance of showers. Highs in the mid-70s. Friday night, mostly clear. Lows in the mid-50s. Saturday, sunny. Highs in the mid-70s. Saturday night, mostly clear. Lows in the mid-50s. Sunday, mostly sunny. Highs in the mid-70s. The 8 to 14 day outlook, from Monday, June 22nd to Sunday, June 28th, calls for below normal temperatures and above normal precipitation. Normal high temperatures across central Pennsylvania during this period range from the mid-70s over the Allegheny Mountains to the low 80s across the lower Susquehanna Valley. Normal lows range from the low 50s over the Alleghenies to the low 60s across the lower Susquehanna Valley. Here are the noon conditions in the Altoona area. In Altoona, it was partly sunny. The temperature was 64 degrees, the dew point 51, and the relative humidity 62%. The wind was northwest at 10 miles an hour. The pressure was 29.87 inches and steady. At State College, it was partly sunny. The temperature was 66 degrees, the dew point 52, and the relative humidity 59%. The wind was northwest at 12 miles an hour. The pressure was 29.85 inches and falling. Now, a few other local conditions: Johnstown, partly sunny 61, DuBois, cloudy 59, La Trobe, partly sunny 66, Pittsburgh, partly sunny 66, Erie, partly sunny 58, Bradford, cloudy 54. To the south and east, York, cloudy 71, Selins Grove, cloudy 67, Harrisburg, partly sunny 71, Philadelphia, mostly sunny 76, Baltimore, mostly sunny 76, Washington, D.C., mostly sunny 74. Once again, in Altoona, it was 64 degrees under partly sunny skies. And at State College, it was 66 degrees under partly sunny skies. This is NOAA Weather Radio, All Hazards Station WNG 589. 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Here's the hazardous weather outlook for the following counties: Bedford, Blair, Cambria, and Huntingdon. For this afternoon and tonight, no hazardous weather is expected at this time. And now the extended outlook for the period Tuesday through Sunday. Strong to potentially severe thunderstorms are possible Thursday. High pressure will make a noticeably cooler and less humid day today with partly to mostly sunny skies across the Commonwealth. Highs will range from near 60 degrees in the northwest Alleghenies to the upper 70s in the lower Delaware Valley. Those values will be 5 to 15 degrees below normal for mid-June. A northwest breeze of 10 to 15 miles per hour could make it feel even cooler. Tonight, it will get rather chilly for mid-June.
clear skies and light wind will result help the temperatures fall into the 40s and lower 50s. Only Philadelphia and Erie will stay close to normal lows in the mid to upper 50s. The wind will be out of the southwest on Tuesday, which should help it warm up 5 to 10 degrees warmer than today. Highs will be in the 70s under partly to mostly sunny skies. Here is the latest National Weather Service forecast for Blair and Bedford counties, including the city of Altoona. This afternoon, partly sunny. Highs in the upper 60s. Northwest winds 10 to 15 miles an hour with gusts up to 25 miles an hour. Tonight, mostly clear. Lows in the upper 40s. Northwest winds 5 to 10 miles an hour. Gusts up to 25 miles an hour through midnight. Tuesday, sunny. Highs in the mid-70s. Southwest winds 5 to 10 miles an hour. Tuesday night, partly cloudy through 10 p.m., then becoming mostly cloudy. Lows in the mid-50s. South winds around 5 miles an hour. Here is the latest National Weather Service forecast for Cambria County, including the city of Johnstown. This afternoon, partly sunny. Highs in the mid-60s. Northwest winds 10 to 15 miles an hour with gusts up to 25 miles an hour. Tonight, mostly clear. Lows in the upper 40s. West winds 5 to 10 miles an hour. Gusts up to 25 miles an hour through midnight. Tuesday, mostly sunny. Highs in the lower 70s. Southwest winds 5 to 10 miles an hour. Tuesday night, mostly cloudy, then becoming partly cloudy between 8 p.m. and midnight, then becoming mostly cloudy. Lows in the mid-50s. South winds 5 to 10 miles an hour. And now the extended forecast for South Central Pennsylvania. Wednesday, mostly sunny. Highs in the upper 70s. Wednesday night, showers likely and a chance of thunderstorms. Lows around 60. Chance of rain 70%. Thursday, showers and a chance of thunderstorms. Highs in the lower 80s. Chance of rain 90%. Thursday night, mostly cloudy with a chance of showers and a slight chance of thunderstorms. Lows around 60. Chance of rain 50%. Juneteenth, mostly sunny with a 20% chance of showers. Highs in the mid-70s. Friday night, mostly clear. Lows in the mid-50s. Saturday, sunny. Highs in the mid-70s. Saturday night, mostly clear. Lows in the mid-50s. Sunday, mostly sunny. Highs in the mid-70s. The 8 to 14 day outlook, from Monday, June 22nd to Sunday, June 28th, calls for below normal temperatures and above normal precipitation. Normal high temperatures across central Pennsylvania during this period range from the mid-70s over the Allegheny Mountains to the low 80s across the lower Susquehanna Valley. Normal lows range from the low 50s over the Alleghenies to the low 60s across the lower Susquehanna Valley. Here are the noon conditions in the Altoona area. In Altoona, it was partly sunny. The temperature was 64 degrees, the dew point 51, and the relative humidity 62%. The wind was northwest at 10 miles an hour. The pressure was 29.87 inches and steady. At State College, it was partly sunny. The temperature was 66 degrees, the dew point 52, and the relative humidity 59%. The wind was northwest at 12 miles an hour. The pressure was 29.85 inches and falling. Now, a few other local conditions: Johnstown, partly sunny 61, DuBois, cloudy 59, La Trobe, partly sunny 66, Pittsburgh, partly sunny 66, Erie, partly sunny 58, Bradford, cloudy 54. To the south and east, York, cloudy 71, Selins Grove, cloudy 67, Harrisburg, partly sunny 71, Philadelphia, mostly sunny 76, Baltimore, mostly sunny 76, Washington, D.C., mostly sunny 74. Once again, in Altoona, it was 64 degrees under partly sunny skies. And at State College, it was 66 degrees under partly sunny skies. This is NOAA Weather Radio, All Hazards Station WNG 589. 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
Here's the hazardous weather outlook for the following counties: Bedford, Blair, Cambria, and Huntingdon. For this afternoon and tonight, no hazardous weather is expected at this time. And now the extended outlook for the period Tuesday through Sunday. Strong to potentially severe thunderstorms are possible Thursday. High pressure will make a noticeably cooler and less humid day today, with partly to mostly sunny skies across the Commonwealth. Highs will range from near 60 degrees in the northwest Alleghenies to the upper 70s in the lower Delaware Valley. Those values will be 5 to 15 degrees below normal for mid-June. A northwest breeze of 10 to 15 miles per hour could make it feel even cooler. Tonight, it will get rather chilly for mid-June. Clear skies and light wind will result help the temperatures fall into the 40s and lower 50s. Only Philadelphia and Erie will stay close to normal lows in the mid to upper 50s. The wind will be out of the southwest on Tuesday, which should help it warm up 5 to 10 degrees warmer than today. Highs will be in the 70s under partly to mostly sunny skies. Here is the latest National Weather Service forecast for Blair and Bedford counties, including the city of Altoona. This afternoon, partly sunny. Highs in the upper 60s. Northwest winds 10 to 15 miles an hour with gusts up to 25 miles an hour. Tonight, mostly clear. Lows in the upper 40s. Northwest winds 5 to 10 miles an hour. Gusts up to 25 miles an hour through midnight. Tuesday, sunny. Highs in the mid-70s. Southwest winds 5 to 10 miles an hour. Tuesday night, partly cloudy through 10 p.m., then becoming mostly cloudy. Lows in the mid-50s. South winds around 5 miles an hour. Here is the latest National Weather Service forecast for Cambria County, including the city of Johnstown. This afternoon, partly sunny. Highs in the mid-60s. Northwest winds 10 to 15 miles an hour with gusts up to 25 miles an hour. Tonight, mostly clear. Lows in the upper 40s. West winds 5 to 10 miles an hour. Gusts up to 25 miles an hour through midnight. Tuesday, mostly sunny. Highs in the lower 70s. Southwest winds 5 to 10 miles an hour. Tuesday night, mostly cloudy, then becoming partly cloudy between 8 p.m. and midnight, then becoming mostly cloudy. Lows in the mid-50s. South winds 5 to 10 miles an hour. And now the extended forecast for south-central Pennsylvania. Wednesday, mostly sunny. Highs in the upper 70s. Wednesday night, showers likely and a chance of thunderstorms. Lows around 60. Chance of rain 70%. Thursday, showers and a chance of thunderstorms. Highs in the lower 80s. Chance of rain 90%. Thursday night, mostly cloudy with a chance of showers and a slight chance of thunderstorms. Lows around 60. Chance of rain 50%. Juneteenth, mostly sunny with a 20% chance of showers. Highs in the mid-70s. Friday night, mostly clear. Lows in the mid-50s. Saturday, sunny. Highs in the mid-70s. Saturday night, mostly clear. Lows in the mid-50s. Sunday, mostly sunny. Highs in the mid-70s. The 8 to 14 day outlook, from Monday, June 22nd to Sunday, June 28th, calls for below normal temperatures and above normal precipitation. Normal high temperatures across central Pennsylvania during this period range from the mid-70s over the Allegheny Mountains to the low 80s across the lower Susquehanna Valley. Normal lows range from the low 50s over the Alleghenies to the low 60s across the lower Susquehanna Valley. Here are the noon conditions in the Altoona area. In Altoona, it was partly sunny. The temperature was 64 degrees, the dew point 51, and the relative humidity 62%. The wind was northwest at 10 miles an hour. The pressure was 29.87 inches and steady. At State College, it was partly sunny. The temperature was 66 degrees, the dew point 52, and the relative humidity 59%. The wind was northwest at 12 miles an hour. The pressure was 29.85 inches and falling. Now, a few other local conditions: Johnstown, partly sunny 61, Du Bois,
cloudy 59, La Trobe, partly sunny 66, Pittsburgh, partly sunny 66, Erie, partly sunny 58, Bradford, cloudy 54. To the south and east, York, cloudy 71, Selins Grove, cloudy 67, Harrisburg, partly sunny 71, Philadelphia, mostly sunny 76, Baltimore, mostly sunny 76, Washington, D.C., mostly sunny 74. Once again, in Altoona it was 64 degrees under partly sunny skies. And at State College it was 66 degrees under partly sunny skies. This is NOAA Weather Radio, All Hazards Station WNG 589. 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Here's the hazardous weather outlook for the following counties: Bedford, Blair, Cambria, and Huntingdon. For this afternoon and tonight, no hazardous weather is expected at this time. And now the extended outlook for the period Tuesday through Sunday. Strong to potentially severe thunderstorms are possible Thursday. High pressure will make a noticeably cooler and less humid day today, with partly to mostly sunny skies across the Commonwealth. Highs will range from near 60 degrees in the northwest Alleghenies to the upper 70s in the lower Delaware Valley. Those values will be 5 to 15 degrees below normal for mid-June. A northwest breeze of 10 to 15 miles per hour could make it feel even cooler. Tonight, it will get rather chilly for mid-June. Clear skies and light wind will result help the temperatures fall into the 40s and lower 50s. Only Philadelphia and Erie will stay close to normal lows in the mid to upper 50s. The wind will be out of the southwest on Tuesday, which should help it warm up 5 to 10 degrees warmer than today. Highs will be in the 70s under partly to mostly sunny skies. Here is the latest National Weather Service forecast for Blair and Bedford counties, including the city of Altoona. This afternoon, partly sunny. Highs in the upper 60s. Northwest winds 10 to 15 miles an hour with gusts up to 25 miles an hour. Tonight, mostly clear. Lows in the upper 40s. Northwest winds 5 to 10 miles an hour. Gusts up to 25 miles an hour through midnight. Tuesday, sunny. Highs in the mid-70s. Southwest winds 5 to 10 miles an hour. Tuesday night, partly cloudy through 10 p.m., then becoming mostly cloudy. Lows in the mid-50s. South winds around 5 miles an hour. Here is the latest National Weather Service forecast for Cambria County, including the city of Johnstown. This afternoon, partly sunny. Highs in the mid-60s. Northwest winds 10 to 15 miles an hour with gusts up to 25 miles an hour. Tonight, mostly clear. Lows in the upper 40s. West winds 5 to 10 miles an hour. Gusts up to 25 miles an hour through midnight. Tuesday, mostly sunny. Highs in the lower 70s. Southwest winds 5 to 10 miles an hour. Tuesday night, mostly cloudy, then becoming partly cloudy between 8 p.m. and midnight, then becoming mostly cloudy. Lows in the mid-50s. South winds 5 to 10 miles an hour. And now the extended forecast for South Central Pennsylvania. Wednesday, mostly sunny. Highs in the upper 70s. Wednesday night, showers likely and a chance of thunderstorms. Lows around 60. Chance of rain 70%. Thursday, showers and a chance of thunderstorms. Highs in the lower 80s. Chance of rain 90%. Thursday night, mostly cloudy with a chance of showers and a slight chance of thunderstorms. Lows around 60. Chance of rain 50%. Juneteenth, mostly sunny with a 20% chance of showers. Highs in the mid-70s. Friday night, mostly clear. Lows in the mid-50s. Saturday, sunny. Highs in the mid-70s. Saturday night, mostly clear. Lows in the mid-50s. Sunday, mostly sunny. Highs in the mid-70s. The 8 to 14 day outlook, from Monday, June 22nd to Sunday, June 28th, calls for below normal temperatures and above normal precipitation. Normal high temperatures across central Pennsylvania during this period range from the mid-70s over the Allegheny Mountains to the low 80s across the lower Susquehanna Valley. Normal lows range from the low 50s over the Alleghenies to the low 60s across the lower Susquehanna Valley.
Here are the noon conditions in the Altoona area. In Altoona, it was partly sunny. The temperature was 64 degrees, the dew point 51, and the relative humidity 62%. The wind was northwest at 10 miles an hour. The pressure was 29.87 inches and steady. At State College, it was partly sunny. The temperature was 66 degrees, the dew point 52, and the relative humidity 59%. The wind was northwest at 12 miles an hour. The pressure was 29.85 inches and falling. Now, a few other local conditions: Johnstown, partly sunny 61, Dubois, cloudy 59, La Trobe, partly sunny 66, Pittsburgh, partly sunny 66, Erie, partly sunny 58, Bradford, cloudy 54. To the south and east, York, cloudy 71, Selins Grove, cloudy 67, Harrisburg, partly sunny 71, Philadelphia, mostly sunny 76, Baltimore, mostly sunny 76, Washington, D.C., mostly sunny 74. Once again, in Altoona, it was 64 degrees under partly sunny skies. And at State College, it was 66 degrees under partly sunny skies. This is NOAA Weather Radio, All Hazards Station WNG 589. 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Here's the hazardous weather outlook for the following counties: Bedford, Blair, Cambria, and Huntingdon. For this afternoon and tonight, no hazardous weather is expected at this time. And now the extended outlook for the period Tuesday through Sunday. Strong to potentially severe thunderstorms are possible Thursday. High pressure will make a noticeably cooler and less humid day today, with partly to mostly sunny skies across the Commonwealth. Highs will range from near 60 degrees in the northwest Alleghenies to the upper 70s in the lower Delaware Valley. Those values will be 5 to 15 degrees below normal for mid-June. A northwest breeze of 10 to 15 miles per hour could make it feel even cooler. Tonight, it will get rather chilly for mid-June. Clear skies and light wind will result help the temperatures fall into the 40s and lower 50s. Only Philadelphia and Erie will stay close to normal lows in the mid to upper 50s. The wind will be out of the southwest on Tuesday, which should help it warm up 5 to 10 degrees warmer than today. Highs will be in the 70s under partly to mostly sunny skies. Here is the latest National Weather Service forecast for Blair and Bedford counties, including the city of Altoona. This afternoon, partly sunny. Highs in the upper 60s. Northwest winds 10 to 15 miles an hour with gusts up to 25 miles an hour. Tonight, mostly clear. Lows in the upper 40s. Northwest winds 5 to 10 miles an hour. Gusts up to 25 miles an hour through midnight. Tuesday, sunny. Highs in the mid 70s. Southwest winds 5 to 10 miles an hour. Tuesday night, partly cloudy through 10 p.m., then becoming mostly cloudy. Lows in the mid-50s. South winds around 5 miles an hour. Here is the latest National Weather Service forecast for Cambria County, including the city of Johnstown. This afternoon, partly sunny. Highs in the mid-60s. Northwest winds 10 to 15 miles an hour with gusts up to 25 miles an hour. Tonight, mostly clear. Lows in the upper 40s. West winds 5 to 10 miles an hour. Gusts up to 25 miles an hour through midnight. Tuesday, mostly sunny. Highs in the lower 70s. Southwest winds 5 to 10 miles an hour. Tuesday night, mostly cloudy, then becoming partly cloudy between 8 p.m. and midnight, then becoming mostly cloudy. Lows in the mid-50s. South winds 5 to 10 miles an hour. And now the extended forecast for South Central Pennsylvania. Wednesday, mostly sunny. Highs in the upper 70s. Wednesday night, showers likely and a chance of thunderstorms. Lows around 60. Chance of rain 70%. Thursday, showers and a chance of thunderstorms. Highs in the lower 80s. Chance of rain 90%. Thursday night, mostly cloudy with a chance of showers and a slight chance of thunderstorms. Lows around 60. Chance of rain 50%. Juneteenth, mostly sunny with a 20% chance of showers. Highs in the mid-70s. Friday night, mostly clear. Lows in the mid-50s.
Saturday, sunny. Highs in the mid-70s. Saturday night, mostly clear. Lows in the mid-50s. Sunday, mostly sunny. Highs in the mid-70s. The 8 to 14 day outlook, from Monday, June 22nd to Sunday, June 28th, calls for below normal temperatures and above normal precipitation. Normal high temperatures across central Pennsylvania during this period range from the mid-70s over the Allegheny Mountains to the low 80s across the lower Susquehanna Valley. Normal lows range from the low 50s over the Alleghenies to the low 60s across the lower Susquehanna Valley. Here are the noon conditions in the Altoona area. In Altoona, it was partly sunny. The temperature was 64 degrees, the dew point 51, and the relative humidity 62%. The wind was northwest at 10 miles an hour. The pressure was 29.87 inches and steady. At State College, it was partly sunny. The temperature was 66 degrees, the dew point 52, and the relative humidity 59%. The wind was northwest at 12 miles an hour. The pressure was 29.85 inches and falling. Now, a few other local conditions: Johnstown, partly sunny 61, Dubois, cloudy 59, La Trobe, partly sunny 66, Pittsburgh, partly sunny 66, Erie, partly sunny 58, Bradford, cloudy 54. To the south and east, York, cloudy 71, Selinsgrove, Grove, cloudy 67, Harrisburg, partly sunny 71, Philadelphia, mostly sunny 76, Baltimore, mostly sunny 76, Washington, D.C., mostly sunny 74. Once again, in Altoona, it was 64 degrees under partly sunny skies. And at State College, it was 66 degrees under partly sunny skies. This is NOAA Weather Radio, All Hazards Station WNG 589. 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Here's the hazardous weather outlook for the following counties: Bedford, Blair, Cambria, and Huntingdon. For this afternoon and tonight, no hazardous weather is expected at this time. And now the extended outlook for the period Tuesday through Sunday. Strong to potentially severe thunderstorms are possible Thursday. High pressure will make a noticeably cooler and less humid day today, with partly to mostly sunny skies across the Commonwealth. Highs will range from near 60 degrees in the northwest Alleghenies to the upper 70s in the lower Delaware Valley. Those values will be 5 to 15 degrees below normal for mid-June. A northwest breeze of 10 to 15 miles per hour could make it feel even cooler. Tonight, it will get rather chilly for mid-June. Clear skies and light wind will result help the temperatures fall into the 40s and lower 50s. Only Philadelphia and Erie will stay close to normal lows in the mid to upper 50s. The wind will be out of the southwest on Tuesday, which should help it warm up 5 to 10 degrees warmer than today. Highs will be in the 70s under partly to mostly sunny skies. Here is the latest National Weather Service forecast for Blair and Bedford counties, including the city of Altoona. This afternoon, partly sunny. Highs in the upper 60s. Northwest winds 10 to 15 miles an hour with gusts up to 25 miles an hour. Tonight, mostly clear. Lows in the upper 40s. Northwest winds 5 to 10 miles an hour. Gusts up to 25 miles an hour through midnight. Tuesday, sunny. Highs in the mid-70s. Southwest winds 5 to 10 miles an hour. Tuesday night, partly cloudy through 10 p.m., then becoming mostly cloudy. Lows in the mid-50s. South winds around 5 miles an hour. Here is the latest National Weather Service forecast for Cambria County, including the city of Johnstown. This afternoon, partly sunny. Highs in the mid-60s. Northwest winds 10 to 15 miles an hour with gusts up to 25 miles an hour. Tonight, mostly clear. Lows in the upper 40s. West winds 5 to 10 miles an hour. Gusts up to 25 miles an hour through midnight. Tuesday, mostly sunny. Highs in the lower 70s. Southwest winds 5 to 10 miles an hour. Tuesday night, mostly cloudy, then becoming partly cloudy between 8 p.m. and midnight, then becoming mostly cloudy. Lows in the mid-50s. South winds 5 to 10 miles an hour. And now the extended forecast for South Central Pennsylvania.
Wednesday, mostly sunny. Highs in the upper 70s. Wednesday night, showers likely and a chance of thunderstorms. Lows around 60. Chance of rain 70%. Thursday, showers and a chance of thunderstorms. Highs in the lower 80s. Chance of rain 90%. Thursday night, mostly cloudy with a chance of showers and a slight chance of thunderstorms. Lows around 60. Chance of rain 50%. Juneteenth, mostly sunny with a 20% chance of showers. Highs in the mid-70s. Friday night, mostly clear. Lows in the mid-50s. Saturday, sunny. Highs in the mid-70s. Saturday night, mostly clear. Lows in the mid-50s. Sunday, mostly sunny. Highs in the mid-70s. The 8 to 14 day outlook, from Monday, June 22nd to Sunday, June 28th, calls for below normal temperatures and above normal precipitation. Normal high temperatures across central Pennsylvania during this period range from the mid-70s over the Allegheny Mountains to the low 80s across the lower Susquehanna Valley. Normal lows range from the low 50s over the Alleghenies to the low 60s across the lower Susquehanna Valley. Here are the 1 p.m. conditions in the Altoona area. In Altoona, it was cloudy. The temperature was 64 degrees, the dew point 51, and the relative humidity 62%. The wind was northwest at 8 miles an hour. The pressure was 29.87 inches and steady. At State College, it was cloudy. The temperature was 64 degrees, the dew point 50, and the relative humidity 59%. The wind was northwest at 8 miles an hour. The pressure was 29.86 inches and rising. Now, a few other local conditions: Johnstown, cloudy 60, DuBois, cloudy 59, Pittsburgh partly sunny 66, Erie, partly sunny 59, Bradford cloudy 54. To the south and east, York, cloudy 71, Selins Grove partly sunny 68, Harrisburg partly sunny 73, Philadelphia mostly sunny 77, Baltimore mostly sunny 77, Washington D.C. mostly sunny 76. Once again, in Altoona it was 64 degrees under cloudy skies. And at State College it was 64 degrees under cloudy skies. This is NOAA Weather Radio, All Hazards Station WNG 589. 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Here's the hazardous weather outlook for the following counties: Bedford, Blair, Cambria, and Huntingdon. For this afternoon and tonight, no hazardous weather is expected at this time. And now the extended outlook for the period Tuesday through Sunday. Strong to potentially severe thunderstorms are possible Thursday. High pressure will make a noticeably cooler and less humid day today with partly to mostly sunny skies across the Commonwealth. Highs will range from near 60 degrees in the northwest Alleghenies to the upper 70s in the lower Delaware Valley. Those values will be 5 to 15 degrees below normal for mid-June. A northwest breeze of 10 to 15 miles per hour could make it feel even cooler. Tonight, it will get rather chilly for mid-June. Clear skies and light wind will result help the temperatures fall into the 40s and lower 50s. Only Philadelphia and Erie will stay close to normal lows in the mid to upper 50s. The wind will be out of the southwest on Tuesday, which should help it warm up 5 to 10 degrees warmer than today. Highs will be in the 70s under partly to mostly sunny skies. Here is the latest National Weather Service forecast for Blair and Bedford counties, including the city of Altoona. This afternoon, partly sunny. Highs in the upper 60s. Northwest winds 10 to 15 miles an hour with gusts up to 25 miles an hour. Tonight, mostly clear. Lows in the upper 40s. Northwest winds 5 to 10 miles an hour. Gusts up to 25 miles an hour through midnight. Tuesday, sunny. Highs in the mid 70s. Southwest winds 5 to 10 miles an hour. Tuesday night, partly cloudy through 10 p.m., then becoming mostly cloudy. Lows in the mid-50s. South winds around 5 miles an hour. Here is the latest National Weather Service forecast for Cambria County, including the city of Johnstown. This afternoon, partly sunny. Highs in the mid-60s.
Northwest winds 10 to 15 miles an hour with gusts up to 25 miles an hour. Tonight, mostly clear. Lows in the upper 40s. West winds 5 to 10 miles an hour. Gusts up to 25 miles an hour through midnight.

showers and a chance of thunderstorms. Highs in the lower 80s. Chance of rain 90%. Thursday night, mostly cloudy with a chance of showers and a slight chance of thunderstorms. Lows around 60. Chance of rain 50%. Juneteenth, mostly sunny with a 20% chance of showers. Highs in the mid-70s. Friday night, mostly clear. Lows in the mid-50s. Saturday, sunny. Highs in the mid-70s. Saturday night, mostly clear. Lows in the mid-50s. Sunday, mostly sunny. Highs in the mid-70s. The 8 to 14-day outlook, from Monday, June 22nd to Sunday, June 28th, calls for below normal temperatures and above normal precipitation. Normal high temperatures across central Pennsylvania during this period range from the mid-70s over the Allegheny Mountains to the low 80s across the lower Susquehanna Valley. Normal lows range from the low 50s over the Alleghenies to the low 60s across the lower Susquehanna Valley. Here are the 1 p.m. conditions in the Altoona area. In Altoona, it was cloudy. The temperature was 64 degrees, the dew point 51, and the relative humidity 62%. The wind was northwest at 8 miles an hour. The pressure was 29.87 inches and steady. At State College, it was cloudy. The temperature was 64 degrees, the dew point 50, and the relative humidity 59%. The wind was northwest at 8 miles an hour. The pressure was 29.86 inches and rising. Now, a few other local conditions: Johnstown, cloudy 60, DuBois, cloudy 59, Pittsburgh, partly sunny 66, Erie, partly sunny 59, Bradford, cloudy 54. To the south and east, York, cloudy 71, Selins Grove, partly sunny 68, Harrisburg, partly sunny 73, Philadelphia, mostly sunny 77, Baltimore, mostly sunny 77, Washington, D.C., mostly sunny 76. Once again, in Altoona it was 64 degrees under cloudy skies. And at State College it was 64 degrees under cloudy skies. This is NOAA Weather Radio, All Hazards Station WMG 589. Serving South Central Pennsylvania, and originating from the National Weather Service Office in State College. Here are the 1 p.m. conditions in the Altoona area. In Altoona, it was cloudy. The temperature was 64 degrees, the dew point 51, and the relative humidity 62%. The wind was northwest at 8 miles an hour. The pressure was 29.87 inches and steady. At State College, it was cloudy. The temperature was 64 degrees, the dew point 50, and the relative humidity 59%. The wind was northwest at 8 miles an hour. The pressure was 29.86 inches and rising. Now, a few other local conditions: Johnstown, cloudy 60, DuBois, cloudy 59, Pittsburgh, partly sunny 66, Erie, partly sunny 59, Bradford, cloudy 54. To the south and east, York, cloudy 71, Selins Grove, partly sunny 68, Harrisburg, partly sunny 73, Philadelphia, mostly sunny 77, Baltimore, mostly sunny 77, Washington, D.C., mostly sunny 76. Once again, in Altoona it was 64 degrees under cloudy skies. And at State College it was 64 degrees under cloudy skies. This is NOAA Weather Radio, All Hazards Station WMG 589. 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Here's the hazardous weather outlook for the following counties: Bedford, Blair, Cambria, and Huntingdon. For this afternoon and tonight, no hazardous weather is expected at this time. And now the extended outlook for the period Tuesday through Sunday. Strong to potentially severe thunderstorms are possible Thursday. High pressure will make a noticeably cooler and less humid day today, with partly to mostly sunny skies across the Commonwealth. Highs will range from near 60 degrees in the northwest Alleghenies to the upper 70s in the lower Delaware Valley. Those values will be 5 to 15 degrees below normal for mid-June. A northwest breeze of 10 to 15 miles per hour could make it feel even cooler. Tonight, it will get rather chilly for mid-June. Clear skies and light wind will result help the temperatures fall into the 40s and lower 50s. Only Philadelphia and Erie will stay close to normal lows in the mid to upper 50s. The wind will be out of the southwest on Tuesday.

which should help it warm up 5 to 10 degrees warmer than today. Highs will be in the 70s under partly to mostly sunny skies. Here is the latest National Weather Service forecast for Blair and Bedford counties, including the city of Altoona. This afternoon, partly sunny. Highs in the upper 60s. Northwest winds 10 to 15 miles an hour with gusts up to 25 miles an hour. Tonight, mostly clear. Lows in the upper 40s. Northwest winds 5 to 10 miles an hour. Gusts up to 25 miles an hour through midnight. Tuesday, sunny. Highs in the mid-70s. Southwest winds 5 to 10 miles an hour. Tuesday night, partly cloudy through 10 p.m., then becoming mostly cloudy. Lows in the mid-50s. South winds around 5 miles an hour. Here is the latest National Weather Service forecast for Cambria County, including the city of Johnstown. This afternoon, partly sunny. Highs in the mid-60s. Northwest winds 10 to 15 miles an hour with gusts up to 25 miles an hour. Tonight, mostly clear. Lows in the upper 40s. West winds 5 to 10 miles an hour. Gusts up to 25 miles an hour through midnight. Tuesday, mostly sunny. Highs in the lower 70s. Southwest winds 5 to 10 miles an hour. Tuesday night, mostly cloudy, then becoming partly cloudy between 8 p.m. and midnight, then becoming mostly cloudy. Lows in the mid-50s. South winds 5 to 10 miles an hour. And now the extended forecast for South Central Pennsylvania. Wednesday, mostly sunny. Highs in the upper 70s. Wednesday night, showers likely and a chance of thunderstorms. Lows around 60. Chance of rain 70%. Thursday, showers and a chance of thunderstorms. Highs in the lower 80s. Chance of rain 90%. Thursday night, mostly cloudy with a chance of showers and a slight chance of thunderstorms. Lows around 60. Chance of rain 50%. Juneteenth, mostly sunny with a 20% chance of showers. Highs in the mid-70s. Friday night, mostly clear. Lows in the mid-50s. Saturday, sunny. Highs in the mid-70s. Saturday night, mostly clear. Lows in the mid-50s. Sunday, mostly sunny. Highs in the mid-70s. The 8 to 14 day outlook, from Monday, June 22nd to Sunday, June 28th, calls for below normal temperatures and above normal precipitation. Normal high temperatures across central Pennsylvania during this period range from the mid-70s over the Allegheny Mountains to the low 80s across the lower Susquehanna Valley. Normal lows range from the low 50s over the Alleghenies to the low 60s across the lower Susquehanna Valley. Here are the 1 p.m. conditions in the Altoona area. In Altoona, it was cloudy. The temperature was 64 degrees, the dew point 51, and the relative humidity 62%. The wind was northwest at 8 miles an hour. The pressure was 29.87 inches and steady. At State College, it was cloudy. The temperature was 64 degrees, the dew point 50, and the relative humidity 59%. The wind was northwest at 8 miles an hour. The pressure was 29.86 inches and rising. Now, a few other local conditions: Johnstown, cloudy 60, DuBois, cloudy 59, Pittsburgh partly sunny 66, Erie, partly sunny 59, Bradford cloudy 54. To the south and east, York, cloudy 71, Selins Grove partly sunny 68, Harrisburg partly sunny 73, Philadelphia mostly sunny 77, Baltimore mostly sunny 77, Washington D.C. mostly sunny 76. Once again, in Altoona it was 64 degrees under cloudy skies. And at State College it was 64 degrees under cloudy skies. This is NOAA Weather Radio, All Hazards Station WNG 589. 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Here's the hazardous weather outlook for the following counties: Bedford, Blair, Cambria, and Huntingdon. For this afternoon and tonight, no hazardous weather is expected at this time. And now the extended outlook for the period Tuesday through Sunday. Strong to potentially severe thunderstorms are possible Thursday.
High pressure will make a noticeably cooler and less humid day today with partly to mostly sunny skies across the Commonwealth. Highs will range from near 60 degrees in the northwest Alleghenies to the upper 70s in the lower Delaware Valley. Those values will be 5 to 15 degrees below normal for mid-June. A northwest breeze of 10 to 15 miles per hour could make it feel even cooler. Tonight, it will get rather chilly for mid-June. Clear skies and light wind will result help the temperatures fall into the 40s and lower 50s. Only Philadelphia and Erie will stay close to normal lows in the mid to upper 50s. The wind will be out of the southwest on Tuesday, which should help it warm up 5 to 10 degrees warmer than today. Highs will be in the 70s under partly to mostly sunny skies. Here is the latest National Weather Service forecast for Blair and Bedford counties, including the city of Altoona. This afternoon, partly sunny. Highs in the upper 60s. Northwest winds 10 to 15 miles an hour with gusts up to 25 miles an hour. Tonight, mostly clear. Lows in the upper 40s. Northwest winds 5 to 10 miles an hour. Gusts up to 25 miles an hour through midnight. Tuesday, sunny. Highs in the mid-70s. Southwest winds 5 to 10 miles an hour. Tuesday night, partly cloudy through 10 p.m., then becoming mostly cloudy. Lows in the mid-50s. South winds around 5 miles an hour. Here is the latest National Weather Service forecast for Cambria County, including the city of Johnstown. This afternoon, partly sunny. Highs in the mid-60s. Northwest winds 10 to 15 miles an hour with gusts up to 25 miles an hour. Tonight, mostly clear. Lows in the upper 40s. West winds 5 to 10 miles an hour. Gusts up to 25 miles an hour through midnight. Tuesday, mostly sunny. Highs in the lower 70s. Southwest winds 5 to 10 miles an hour. Tuesday night, mostly cloudy, then becoming partly cloudy between 8 p.m. and midnight, then becoming mostly cloudy. Lows in the mid-50s. South winds 5 to 10 miles an hour. And now the extended forecast for South Central Pennsylvania. Wednesday, mostly sunny. Highs in the upper 70s. Wednesday night, showers likely and a chance of thunderstorms. Lows around 60. Chance of rain 70%. Thursday, showers and a chance of thunderstorms. Highs in the lower 80s. Chance of rain 90%. Thursday night, mostly cloudy with a chance of showers and a slight chance of thunderstorms. Lows around 60. Chance of rain 50%. Juneteenth, mostly sunny with a 20% chance of showers. Highs in the mid-70s. Friday night, mostly clear. Lows in the mid-50s. Saturday, sunny. Highs in the mid-70s. Saturday night, mostly clear. Lows in the mid-50s. Sunday, mostly sunny. Highs in the mid-70s. The 8 to 14 day outlook, from Monday, June 22nd to Sunday, June 28th, calls for below normal temperatures and above normal precipitation. Normal high temperatures across central Pennsylvania during this period range from the mid-70s over the Allegheny Mountains to the low 80s across the lower Susquehanna Valley. Normal lows range from the low 50s over the Alleghenies to the low 60s across the lower Susquehanna Valley. Here are the 1 p.m. conditions in the Altoona area. In Altoona, it was cloudy. The temperature was 64 degrees, the dew point 51, and the relative humidity 62%. The wind was northwest at 8 miles an hour. The pressure was 29.87 inches and steady. At State College, it was cloudy. The temperature was 64 degrees, the dew point 50, and the relative humidity 59%. The wind was northwest at 8 miles an hour. The pressure was 29.86 inches and rising. Now, a few other local conditions: Johnstown, cloudy 60, Du Bois, cloudy 59, Pittsburgh partly sunny 66, Erie, partly sunny 59, Bradford cloudy 54. To the south and east, York, cloudy 71, Selins Grove partly sunny 68, Harrisburg partly sunny 73, Philadelphia mostly sunny 77, Baltimore mostly sunny 77, Washington D.C. mostly sunny 76. Once again, in Altoona it was 64 degrees under cloudy skies,
and at State College it was 64 degrees under cloudy skies. This is NOAA Weather Radio, All Hazards Station WNG 589. 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We are located at Innovation Park in State College. 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Properly set weather radios, with the alarm device, will alert you when severe weather warnings or watches are issued. Programming on this station will be temporarily changed during severe weather, to bring you the latest information. Warnings and safety information from the National Weather Service may someday save your life or protect your property. Here's the hazardous weather outlook, for the following counties, Bedford, Blair, Cambria and Huntingdon. For this afternoon and tonight, no hazardous weather is expected at this time. And now the extended outlook for the period Tuesday through Sunday. Strong to potentially severe thunderstorms are possible Thursday. High pressure will make a noticeably cooler and less humid day today with partly to mostly sunny skies across the Commonwealth. Highs will range from near 60 degrees in the northwest Alleghenies to the upper 70s in the lower Delaware Valley. Those values will be 5 to 15 degrees below normal for mid-June. A northwest breeze of 10 to 15 miles per hour could make it feel even cooler. Tonight, it will get rather chilly for mid-June. Clear skies and light wind will result help the temperatures fall into the 40s and lower 50s. Only Philadelphia and Erie will stay close to normal lows in the mid to upper 50s. The wind will be out of the southwest on Tuesday, which should help it warm up 5 to 10 degrees warmer than today. Highs will be in the 70s under partly to mostly sunny skies. Here is the latest National Weather Service forecast for Blair and Bedford counties, including the city of Altoona. This afternoon, partly sunny. Highs in the upper 60s. Northwest winds 10 to 15 miles an hour with gusts up to 25 miles an hour. Tonight, mostly clear. Lows in the upper 40s. Northwest winds 5 to 10 miles an hour. Gusts up to 25 miles an hour through midnight. Tuesday, sunny. Highs in the mid-70s. Southwest winds 5 to 10 miles an hour. Tuesday night, partly cloudy through 10 p.m., then becoming mostly cloudy. Lows in the mid-50s. South winds around 5 miles an hour. Here is the latest National Weather Service forecast for Cambria County, including the city of Johnstown. This afternoon, partly sunny. Highs in the mid-60s. Northwest winds 10 to 15 miles an hour with gusts up to 25 miles an hour. Tonight, mostly clear. Lows in the upper 40s. West winds 5 to 10 miles an hour. Gusts up to 25 miles an hour through midnight. Tuesday, mostly sunny. Highs in the lower 70s. Southwest winds 5 to 10 miles an hour. Tuesday night, mostly cloudy, then becoming partly cloudy between 8 p.m. and midnight, then becoming mostly cloudy. Lows in the mid-50s. South winds 5 to 10 miles an hour. And now the extended forecast for South Central Pennsylvania. Wednesday, mostly sunny. Highs in the upper 70s. Wednesday night, showers likely and a chance of thunderstorms. Lows around 60. Chance of rain 70%. Thursday, showers and a chance of thunderstorms. Highs in the lower 80s. Chance of rain 90%. Thursday night, mostly cloudy with a chance of showers and a slight chance of thunderstorms. Lows around 60. Chance of rain 50%. Juneteenth, mostly sunny with a 20% chance of showers. Highs in the mid-70s. Friday night, mostly clear. Lows in the mid-50s. Saturday, sunny. Highs in the mid-70s. Saturday night, mostly clear. Lows in the mid-50s. Sunday, mostly sunny. Highs in the mid-70s. The 8 to 14 day outlook, from Monday, June 22nd to Sunday, June 28th, calls for below normal temperatures and above normal precipitation.
Normal high temperatures across central Pennsylvania during this period range from the mid-70s over the Allegheny Mountains to the low 80s across the lower Susquehanna Valley. Normal lows range from the low 50s over the Alleghenies to the low 60s across the lower Susquehanna Valley. Here are the 1 p.m. conditions in the Altoona area. In Altoona, it was cloudy. The temperature was 64 degrees, the dew point 51, and the relative humidity 62%. The wind was northwest at 8 miles an hour. The pressure was 29.87 inches and steady. At State College, it was cloudy. The temperature was 64 degrees, the dew point 50, and the relative humidity 59%. The wind was northwest at 8 miles an hour. The pressure was 29.86 inches and rising. Now, a few other local conditions: Johnstown, cloudy 60, DuBois, cloudy 59, Pittsburgh, partly sunny 66, Erie, partly sunny 59, Bradford, cloudy 54. To the south and east, York, cloudy 71, Selins Grove, partly sunny 68, Harrisburg, partly sunny 73, Philadelphia, mostly sunny 77, Baltimore, mostly sunny 77, Washington, D.C., mostly sunny 76. Once again, in Altoona, it was 64 degrees under cloudy skies. And at State College, it was 64 degrees under cloudy skies. This is NOAA Weather Radio, All Hazards Station WNG 589. 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Here's the hazardous weather outlook for the following counties: Bedford, Blair, Cambria, and Huntingdon. For this afternoon and tonight, no hazardous weather is expected at this time. And now the extended outlook for the period Tuesday through Sunday. Strong to potentially severe thunderstorms are possible Thursday. High pressure will make a noticeably cooler and less humid day today, with partly to mostly sunny skies across the Commonwealth. Highs will range from near 60 degrees in the northwest Alleghenies to the upper 70s in the lower Delaware Valley. Those values will be 5 to 15 degrees below normal for mid-June. A northwest breeze of 10 to 15 miles per hour could make it feel even cooler. Tonight, it will get rather chilly for mid-June. Clear skies and light wind will result help the temperatures fall into the 40s and lower 50s. Only Philadelphia and Erie will stay close to normal lows in the mid to upper 50s. The wind will be out of the southwest on Tuesday, which should help it warm up 5 to 10 degrees warmer than today. Highs will be in the 70s under partly to mostly sunny skies. Here is the latest National Weather Service forecast for Blair and Bedford counties, including the city of Altoona. This afternoon, partly sunny. Highs in the upper 60s. Northwest winds 10 to 15 miles an hour with gusts up to 25 miles an hour. Tonight, mostly clear. Lows in the upper 40s. Northwest winds 5 to 10 miles an hour. Gusts up to 25 miles an hour through midnight. Tuesday, sunny. Highs in the mid 70s. Southwest winds 5 to 10 miles an hour. Tuesday night, partly cloudy through 10 p.m., then becoming mostly cloudy. Lows in the mid-50s. South winds around 5 miles an hour. Here is the latest National Weather Service forecast for Cambria County, including the city of Johnstown. This afternoon, partly sunny. Highs in the mid-60s. Northwest winds 10 to 15 miles an hour with gusts up to 25 miles an hour. Tonight, mostly clear. Lows in the upper 40s. West winds 5 to 10 miles an hour. Gusts up to 25 miles an hour through midnight. Tuesday, mostly sunny. Highs in the lower 70s. Southwest winds 5 to 10 miles an hour. Tuesday night, mostly cloudy, then becoming partly cloudy between 8 p.m. and midnight, then becoming mostly cloudy. Lows in the mid-50s. South winds 5 to 10 miles an hour. And now the extended forecast for South Central Pennsylvania. Wednesday, mostly sunny. Highs in the upper 70s. Wednesday night, showers likely and a chance of thunderstorms. Lows around 60. Chance of rain 70%. Thursday, showers and a chance of thunderstorms. Highs in the lower 80s. Chance of rain 90%. Thursday night, mostly cloudy with a chance of showers and a slight chance of thunderstorms.
Lows around 60. Chance of rain 50%. Juneteenth, mostly sunny with a 20% chance of showers. Highs in the mid-70s. Friday night, mostly clear. Lows in the mid-50s. Saturday, sunny. Highs in the mid-70s. Saturday night, mostly clear. Lows in the mid-50s. Sunday, mostly sunny. Highs in the mid-70s. Here is the latest National Weather Service forecast for Blair and Bedford counties, including the city of Altoona. This afternoon, partly sunny. Near steady temperature in the upper 60s. Northwest winds 10 to 15 miles an hour with gusts up to 25 miles an hour. Tonight, mostly clear. Lows in the upper 40s. Northwest winds 5 to 10 miles an hour. Gusts up to 25 miles an hour through midnight. Tuesday, sunny. Highs in the mid-70s. Southwest winds 5 to 10 miles an hour. Tuesday night, partly cloudy through 10 p.m., then becoming mostly cloudy. Lows in the mid-50s. South winds around 5 miles an hour. Here is the latest National Weather Service forecast for Cambria County, including the city of Johnstown. This afternoon, partly sunny. Near steady temperature in the lower 60s. Northwest winds 10 to 15 miles an hour with gusts up to 25 miles an hour. Tonight, mostly clear. Lows in the upper 40s. West winds 5 to 10 miles an hour. Gusts up to 25 miles an hour through midnight. Tuesday, mostly sunny. Highs in the lower 70s. Southwest winds 5 to 10 miles an hour. Tuesday night, mostly cloudy, then becoming partly cloudy between 8 p.m. and midnight, then becoming mostly cloudy. Lows in the mid-50s. South winds 5 to 10 miles an hour. And now the extended forecast for South Central Pennsylvania. Wednesday, mostly sunny. Highs in the upper 70s. Wednesday night, showers likely and a chance of thunderstorms. Lows around 60. Chance of rain 70%. Thursday, showers and a chance of thunderstorms. Highs in the lower 80s. Chance of rain 90%. Thursday night, mostly cloudy with a chance of showers and a slight chance of thunderstorms. Lows around 60. Chance of rain 50%. Juneteenth, mostly sunny with a 20% chance of showers. Highs in the mid-70s. Friday night, mostly clear. Lows in the mid-50s. Saturday, sunny. Highs in the mid-70s. Saturday night, mostly clear. Lows in the mid-50s. Sunday, mostly sunny. Highs in the mid-70s. The 8 to 14 day outlook, from Monday, June 22nd to Sunday, June 28th, calls for below normal temperatures and above normal precipitation. Normal high temperatures across central Pennsylvania during this period range from the mid-70s over the Allegheny Mountains to the low 80s across the lower Susquehanna Valley. Normal lows range from the low 50s over the Alleghenies to the low 60s across the lower Susquehanna Valley. Here are the 1 p.m. conditions in the Altoona area. In Altoona, it was cloudy. The temperature was 64 degrees, the dew point 51, and the relative humidity 62%. The wind was northwest at 8 miles an hour. The pressure was 29.87 inches and steady. At State College, it was cloudy. The temperature was 64 degrees, the dew point 50, and the relative humidity 59%. The wind was northwest at 8 miles an hour. The pressure was 29.86 inches and rising. Now, a few other local conditions: Johnstown, cloudy 60, Dubois, cloudy 59, Pittsburgh partly sunny 66, Erie, partly sunny 59, Bradford cloudy 54. To the south and east, York, cloudy 71, Selins Grove partly sunny 68, Harrisburg partly sunny 73, Philadelphia mostly sunny 77, Baltimore mostly sunny 77, Washington D.C. mostly sunny 76. Once again, in Altoona it was 64 degrees under cloudy skies. And at State College it was 64 degrees under cloudy skies. 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
Here's the hazardous weather outlook for the following counties: Bedford, Blair, Cambria, and Huntingdon. For this afternoon and tonight, no hazardous weather is expected at this time. And now the extended outlook for the period Tuesday through Sunday. Strong to potentially severe thunderstorms are possible Thursday. High pressure will make a noticeably cooler and less humid day today, with partly to mostly sunny skies across the Commonwealth. Highs will range from near 60 degrees in the northwest Alleghenies to the upper 70s in the lower Delaware Valley. Those values will be 5 to 15 degrees below normal for mid-June. A northwest breeze of 10 to 15 miles per hour could make it feel even cooler. Tonight, it will get rather chilly for mid-June. Clear skies and light wind will result help the temperatures fall into the 40s and lower 50s. Only Philadelphia and Erie will stay close to normal lows in the mid to upper 50s. The wind will be out of the southwest on Tuesday, which should help it warm up 5 to 10 degrees warmer than today. Highs will be in the 70s under partly to mostly sunny skies. Here is the latest National Weather Service forecast for Blair and Bedford counties, including the city of Altoona. This afternoon, partly sunny. Near steady temperature in the upper 60s. Northwest winds 10 to 15 miles an hour with gusts up to 25 miles an hour. Tonight, mostly clear. Lows in the upper 40s. Northwest winds 5 to 10 miles an hour. Gusts up to 25 miles an hour through midnight. Tuesday, sunny. Highs in the mid-70s. Southwest winds 5 to 10 miles an hour. Tuesday night, partly cloudy through 10 p.m., then becoming mostly cloudy. Lows in the mid-50s. South winds around 5 miles an hour. Here is the latest National Weather Service forecast for Cambria County, including the city of Johnstown. This afternoon, partly sunny. Near steady temperature in the lower 60s. Northwest winds 10 to 15 miles an hour with gusts up to 25 miles an hour. Tonight, mostly clear. Lows in the upper 40s. West winds 5 to 10 miles an hour. Gusts up to 25 miles an hour through midnight. Tuesday, mostly sunny. Highs in the lower 70s. Southwest winds 5 to 10 miles an hour. Tuesday night, mostly cloudy, then becoming partly cloudy between 8 p.m. and midnight, then becoming mostly cloudy. Lows in the mid-50s. South winds 5 to 10 miles an hour. And now the extended forecast for South Central Pennsylvania. Wednesday, mostly sunny. Highs in the upper 70s. Wednesday night, showers likely and a chance of thunderstorms. Lows around 60. Chance of rain 70%. Thursday, showers and a chance of thunderstorms. Highs in the lower 80s. Chance of rain 90%. Thursday night, mostly cloudy with a chance of showers and a slight chance of thunderstorms. Lows around 60. Chance of rain 50%. Juneteenth, mostly sunny with a 20% chance of showers. Highs in the mid-70s. Friday night, mostly clear. Lows in the mid-50s. Saturday, sunny. Highs in the mid-70s. Saturday night, mostly clear. Lows in the mid-50s. Sunday, mostly sunny. Highs in the mid-70s. The 8 to 14 day outlook, from Monday, June 22nd to Sunday, June 28th, calls for below normal temperatures and above normal precipitation. Normal high temperatures across central Pennsylvania during this period range from the mid-70s over the Allegheny Mountains to the low 80s across the lower Susquehanna Valley. Normal lows range from the low 50s over the Alleghenies to the low 60s across the lower Susquehanna Valley. Here are the 1 p.m. conditions in the Altoona area. In Altoona, it was cloudy. The temperature was 64 degrees, the dew point 51, and the relative humidity 62%. The wind was northwest at 8 miles an hour. The pressure was 29.87 inches and steady. At State College, it was cloudy. The temperature was 64 degrees, the dew point 50, and the relative humidity 59%. The wind was northwest at 8 miles an hour. The pressure was 29.86 inches and rising. Now, a few other local conditions: Johnstown, cloudy 60,
Dubois, cloudy 59, Pittsburgh partly sunny 66, Erie, partly sunny 59, Bradford cloudy 54. To the south and east, York, cloudy 71, Selins Grove partly sunny 68, Harrisburg partly sunny 73, Philadelphia mostly sunny 77, Baltimore mostly sunny 77, Washington DC mostly sunny 76. Once again, in Altoona it was 64 degrees under cloudy skies. And at State College it was 64 degrees under cloudy skies. This is NOAA Weather Radio, All Hazards Station WNG 589. 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Here's the hazardous weather outlook for the following counties: Bedford, Blair, Cambria, and Huntingdon. For this afternoon and tonight, no hazardous weather is expected at this time. And now the extended outlook for the period Tuesday through Sunday. Strong to potentially severe thunderstorms are possible Thursday. High pressure will make a noticeably cooler and less humid day today with partly to mostly sunny skies across the Commonwealth. Highs will range from near 60 degrees in the northwest Alleghenies to the upper 70s in the lower Delaware Valley. Those values will be 5 to 15 degrees below normal for mid-June. A northwest breeze of 10 to 15 miles per hour could make it feel even cooler. Tonight, it will get rather chilly for mid-June. Clear skies and light wind will result help the temperatures fall into the 40s and lower 50s. Only Philadelphia and Erie will stay close to normal lows in the mid to upper 50s. The wind will be out of the southwest on Tuesday, which should help it warm up 5 to 10 degrees warmer than today. Highs will be in the 70s under partly to mostly sunny skies. Here is the latest National Weather Service forecast for Blair and Bedford counties, including the city of Altoona. This afternoon, partly sunny. Near steady temperature in the upper 60s. Northwest winds 10 to 15 miles an hour with gusts up to 25 miles an hour. Tonight, mostly clear. Lows in the upper 40s. Northwest winds 5 to 10 miles an hour. Gusts up to 25 miles an hour through midnight. Tuesday, sunny. Highs in the mid 70s. Southwest winds 5 to 10 miles an hour. Tuesday night, partly cloudy through 10 p.m., then becoming mostly cloudy. Lows in the mid-50s. South winds around 5 miles an hour. Here is the latest National Weather Service forecast for Cambria County, including the city of Johnstown. This afternoon, partly sunny. Near steady temperature in the lower 60s. Northwest winds 10 to 15 miles an hour with gusts up to 25 miles an hour. Tonight, mostly clear. Lows in the upper 40s. West winds 5 to 10 miles an hour. Gusts up to 25 miles an hour through midnight. Tuesday, mostly sunny. Highs in the lower 70s. Southwest winds 5 to 10 miles an hour. Tuesday night, mostly cloudy, then becoming partly cloudy between 8 p.m. and midnight, then becoming mostly cloudy. Lows in the mid-50s. South winds 5 to 10 miles an hour. And now the extended forecast for South Central Pennsylvania. Wednesday, mostly sunny. Highs in the upper 70s. Wednesday night, showers likely and a chance of thunderstorms. Lows around 60. Chance of rain 70%. Thursday, showers and a chance of thunderstorms. Highs in the lower 80s. Chance of rain 90%. Thursday night, mostly cloudy with a chance of showers and a slight chance of thunderstorms. Lows around 60. Chance of rain 50%. Juneteenth, mostly sunny with a 20% chance of showers. Highs in the mid-70s. Friday night, mostly clear. Lows in the mid-50s. Saturday, sunny. Highs in the mid-70s. Saturday night, mostly clear. Lows in the mid-50s. Sunday, mostly sunny. Highs in the mid-70s. The 8 to 14 day outlook, from Monday, June 22nd to Sunday, June 28th, calls for below normal temperatures and above normal precipitation. Normal high temperatures across central Pennsylvania during this period range from the mid-70s over the Allegheny Mountains to the low 80s across the lower Susquehanna Valley. Normal lows range from the low 50s over the Alleghenies to the low 60s across the lower Susquehanna Valley.
Here are the 1 p.m. conditions in the Altoona area. In Altoona, it was cloudy. The temperature was 64 degrees, the dew point 51, and the relative humidity 62%. The wind was northwest at 8 miles an hour. The pressure was 29.87 inches and steady. At State College, it was cloudy. The temperature was 64 degrees, the dew point 50, and the relative humidity 59%. The wind was northwest at 8 miles an hour. The pressure was 29.86 inches and rising. Now, a few other local conditions: Johnstown, cloudy 60, DuBois, cloudy 59, Pittsburgh partly sunny 66, Erie, partly sunny 59, Bradford cloudy 54. To the south and east, York, cloudy 71, Selins Grove partly sunny 68, Harrisburg partly sunny 73, Philadelphia mostly sunny 77, Baltimore mostly sunny 77, Washington DC mostly sunny 76. Once again, in Altoona it was 64 degrees under cloudy skies. And at State College it was 64 degrees under cloudy skies. This is NOAA Weather Radio, All Hazards Station WNG 589. 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Here's the hazardous weather outlook for the following counties: Bedford, Blair, Cambria, and Huntingdon. For this afternoon and tonight, no hazardous weather is expected at this time. And now the extended outlook for the period Tuesday through Sunday. Strong to potentially severe thunderstorms are possible Thursday. High pressure will make a noticeably cooler and less humid day today, with partly to mostly sunny skies across the Commonwealth. Highs will range from near 60 degrees in the northwest Alleghenies to the upper 70s in the lower Delaware Valley. Those values will be 5 to 15 degrees below normal for mid-June. A northwest breeze of 10 to 15 miles per hour could make it feel even cooler. Tonight, it will get rather chilly for mid-June. Clear skies and light wind will result help the temperatures fall into the 40s and lower 50s. Only Philadelphia and Erie will stay close to normal lows in the mid to upper 50s. The wind will be out of the southwest on Tuesday, which should help it warm up 5 to 10 degrees warmer than today. Highs will be in the 70s under partly to mostly sunny skies. Here is the latest National Weather Service forecast for Blair and Bedford counties, including the city of Altoona. This afternoon, partly sunny. Near steady temperature in the upper 60s. Northwest winds 10 to 15 miles an hour with gusts up to 25 miles an hour. Tonight, mostly clear. Lows in the upper 40s. Northwest winds 5 to 10 miles an hour. Gusts up to 25 miles an hour through midnight. Tuesday, sunny. Highs in the mid-70s. Southwest winds 5 to 10 miles an hour. Tuesday night, partly cloudy through 10 p.m., then becoming mostly cloudy. Lows in the mid-50s. South winds around 5 miles an hour. Here is the latest National Weather Service forecast for Cambria County, including the city of Johnstown. This afternoon, partly sunny. Near steady temperature in the lower 60s. Northwest winds 10 to 15 miles an hour with gusts up to 25 miles an hour. Tonight, mostly clear. Lows in the upper 40s. West winds 5 to 10 miles an hour. Gusts up to 25 miles an hour through midnight. Tuesday, mostly sunny. Highs in the lower 70s. Southwest winds 5 to 10 miles an hour. Tuesday night, mostly cloudy, then becoming partly cloudy between 8 p.m. and midnight, then becoming mostly cloudy. Lows in the mid-50s. South winds 5 to 10 miles an hour. And now the extended forecast for South Central Pennsylvania. Wednesday, mostly sunny. Highs in the upper 70s. Wednesday night, showers likely and a chance of thunderstorms. Lows around 60. Chance of rain 70%. Thursday, showers and a chance of thunderstorms. Highs in the lower 80s. Chance of rain 90%. Thursday night, mostly cloudy with a chance of showers and a slight chance of thunderstorms. Lows around 60. Chance of rain 50%. Juneteenth, mostly sunny with a 20% chance of showers. Highs in the mid-70s. Friday night, mostly clear. Lows in the mid-50s. Saturday, sunny.
highs in the mid-70s. Saturday night, mostly clear. Lows in the mid-50s. Sunday, mostly sunny. Highs in the mid-70s. The 8 to 14 day outlook, from Monday, June 22nd to Sunday, June 28th, calls for below normal temperatures and above normal precipitation. Normal high temperatures across central Pennsylvania during this period range from the mid-70s over the Allegheny Mountains to the low 80s across the lower Susquehanna Valley. Normal lows range from the low 50s over the Alleghenies to the low 60s across the lower Susquehanna Valley. Here are the 1 p.m. conditions in the Altoona area. In Altoona, it was cloudy. The temperature was 64 degrees, the dew point 51, and the relative humidity 62%. The wind was northwest at 8 miles an hour. The pressure was 29.87 inches and steady. At State College, it was cloudy. The temperature was 64 degrees, the dew point 50, and the relative humidity 59%. The wind was northwest at 8 miles an hour. The pressure was 29.86 inches and rising. Now, a few other local conditions: Johnstown, cloudy 60, DuBois, cloudy 59, Pittsburgh, partly sunny 66, Erie, partly sunny 59, Bradford, cloudy 54. To the south and east, York, cloudy 71, Selins Grove, partly sunny 68, Harrisburg, partly sunny 73, Philadelphia, mostly sunny 77, Baltimore, mostly sunny 77, Washington, D.C., mostly sunny 76. Once again, in Altoona, it was 64 degrees under cloudy skies. And at State College, it was 64 degrees under cloudy skies. This is NOAA Weather Radio, All Hazards Station WMG 589. 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Here's the hazardous weather outlook for the following counties: Bedford, Blair, Cambria, and Huntingdon. For this afternoon and tonight, no hazardous weather is expected at this time. And now the extended outlook for the period Tuesday through Sunday. Strong to potentially severe thunderstorms are possible Thursday. High pressure will make a noticeably cooler and less humid day today, with partly to mostly sunny skies across the Commonwealth. Highs will range from near 60 degrees in the northwest Alleghenies to the upper 70s in the lower Delaware Valley. Those values will be 5 to 15 degrees below normal for mid-June. A northwest breeze of 10 to 15 miles per hour could make it feel even cooler. Tonight, it will get rather chilly for mid-June. Clear skies and light wind will result help the temperatures fall into the 40s and lower 50s. Only Philadelphia and Erie will stay close to normal lows in the mid to upper 50s. The wind will be out of the southwest on Tuesday, which should help it warm up 5 to 10 degrees warmer than today. Highs will be in the 70s under partly to mostly sunny skies. Here is the latest National Weather Service forecast for Blair and Bedford counties, including the city of Altoona. This afternoon, partly sunny. Near steady temperature in the upper 60s. Northwest winds 10 to 15 miles an hour with gusts up to 25 miles an hour. Tonight, mostly clear. Lows in the upper 40s. Northwest winds 5 to 10 miles an hour. Gusts up to 25 miles an hour through midnight. Tuesday, sunny. Highs in the mid-70s. Southwest winds 5 to 10 miles an hour. Tuesday night, partly cloudy through 10 p.m., then becoming mostly cloudy. Lows in the mid-50s. South winds around 5 miles an hour. Here is the latest National Weather Service forecast for Cambria County, including the city of Johnstown. This afternoon, partly sunny. Near steady temperature in the lower 60s. Northwest winds 10 to 15 miles an hour with gusts up to 25 miles an hour. Tonight, mostly clear. Lows in the upper 40s. West winds 5 to 10 miles an hour. Gusts up to 25 miles an hour through midnight. Tuesday, mostly sunny. Highs in the lower 70s. Southwest winds 5 to 10 miles an hour. Tuesday night, mostly cloudy, then becoming partly cloudy between 8 p.m. and midnight, then becoming mostly cloudy. Lows in the mid-50s. South winds 5 to 10 miles an hour. And now the extended forecast for South Central Pennsylvania. Wednesday, mostly sunny. Highs in the upper 70s.
Wednesday night, showers likely and a chance of thunderstorms. Lows around 60. Chance of rain 70%. Thursday, showers and a chance of thunderstorms. Highs in the lower 80s. Chance of rain 90%. Thursday night, mostly cloudy with a chance of showers and a slight chance of thunderstorms. Lows around 60. Chance of rain 50%. Juneteenth, mostly sunny with a 20% chance of showers. Highs in the mid-70s. Friday night, mostly clear. Lows in the mid-50s. Saturday, sunny. Highs in the mid-70s. Saturday night, mostly clear. Lows in the mid-50s. Sunday, mostly sunny. Highs in the mid-70s. The 8 to 14-day outlook, from Monday, June 22nd to Sunday, June 28th, calls for below normal temperatures and above normal precipitation. Normal high temperatures across central Pennsylvania during this period range from the mid-70s over the Allegheny Mountains to the low 80s across the lower Susquehanna Valley. Normal lows range from the low 50s over the Alleghenies to the low 60s across the lower Susquehanna Valley. Here are the 1 p.m. conditions in the Altoona area. In Altoona, it was cloudy. The temperature was 64 degrees, the dew point 51, and the relative humidity 62%. The wind was northwest at 8 miles an hour. The pressure was 29.87 inches and steady. At State College, it was cloudy. The temperature was 64 degrees, the dew point 50, and the relative humidity 59%. The wind was northwest at 8 miles an hour. The pressure was 29.86 inches and rising. Now, a few other local conditions: Johnstown, cloudy 60, DuBois, cloudy 59, Pittsburgh, partly sunny 66, Erie, partly sunny 59, Bradford, cloudy 54. To the south and east, York, cloudy 71, Selins Grove, partly sunny 68, Harrisburg, partly sunny 73, Philadelphia, mostly sunny 77, Baltimore, mostly sunny 77, Washington, D.C., mostly sunny 76. Once again, in Altoona it was 64 degrees under cloudy skies. And at State College it was 64 degrees under cloudy skies. This is NOAA Weather Radio, All Hazards Station WNG 589. 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Here's the hazardous weather outlook for the following counties: Bedford, Blair, Cambria, and Huntingdon. For this afternoon and tonight, no hazardous weather is expected at this time. And now the extended outlook for the period Tuesday through Sunday. Strong to potentially severe thunderstorms are possible Thursday. High pressure will make a noticeably cooler and less humid day today with partly to mostly sunny skies across the Commonwealth. Highs will range from near 60 degrees in the northwest Alleghenies to the upper 70s in the lower Delaware Valley. Those values will be 5 to 15 degrees below normal for mid-June. A northwest breeze of 10 to 15 miles per hour could make it feel even cooler. Tonight, it will get rather chilly for mid-June. Clear skies and light wind will result help the temperatures fall into the 40s and lower 50s. Only Philadelphia and Erie will stay close to normal lows in the mid to upper 50s. The wind will be out of the southwest on Tuesday, which should help it warm up 5 to 10 degrees warmer than today. Highs will be in the 70s under partly to mostly sunny skies. Here is the latest National Weather Service forecast for Blair and Bedford counties, including the city of Altoona. This afternoon, partly sunny. Near steady temperature in the upper 60s. Northwest winds 10 to 15 miles an hour with gusts up to 25 miles an hour. Tonight, mostly clear. Lows in the upper 40s. Northwest winds 5 to 10 miles an hour. Gusts up to 25 miles an hour through midnight. Tuesday, sunny. Highs in the mid-70s. Southwest winds 5 to 10 miles an hour. Tuesday night, partly cloudy through 10 p.m., then becoming mostly cloudy. Lows in the mid-50s. South winds around 5 miles an hour. Here is the latest National Weather Service forecast for Cambria County, including the city of Johnstown. This afternoon, partly sunny. Near steady temperature in the lower 60s. Northwest winds 10 to 15 miles an hour with gusts up to 25 miles an hour.
Tonight, mostly clear. Lows in the upper 40s. West winds 5 to 10 miles an hour. Gusts up to 25 miles an hour through midnight. Tuesday, mostly sunny. Highs in the lower 70s. Southwest winds 5 to 10 miles an hour. Tuesday night, mostly cloudy, then becoming partly cloudy between 8 p.m. and midnight, then becoming mostly cloudy. Lows in the mid-50s. South winds 5 to 10 miles an hour. And now the extended forecast for South Central Pennsylvania. Wednesday, mostly sunny. Highs in the upper 70s. Wednesday night, showers likely and a chance of thunderstorms. Lows around 60. Chance of rain 70%. Thursday, showers and a chance of thunderstorms. Highs in the lower 80s. Chance of rain 90%. Thursday night, mostly cloudy with a chance of showers and a slight chance of thunderstorms. Lows around 60. Chance of rain 50%. Juneteenth, mostly sunny with a 20% chance of showers. Highs in the mid-70s. Friday night, mostly clear. Lows in the mid-50s. Saturday, sunny. Highs in the mid-70s. Saturday night, mostly clear. Lows in the mid-50s. Sunday, mostly sunny. Highs in the mid-70s. The 8 to 14 day outlook, from Monday, June 22nd to Sunday, June 28th, calls for below normal temperatures and above normal precipitation. Normal high temperatures across central Pennsylvania during this period range from the mid-70s over the Allegheny Mountains to the low 80s across the lower Susquehanna Valley. Normal lows range from the low 50s over the Alleghenies to the low 60s across the lower Susquehanna Valley. Here are the 2 p.m. conditions in the Altoona area. In Altoona, it was cloudy. The temperature was 65 degrees, the dew point 50, and the relative humidity 58%. The wind was west at 12 miles an hour. The pressure was 29.87 inches and steady. At State College, it was partly sunny. The temperature was 66 degrees, the dew point 50, and the relative humidity 55%. The wind was west at 7 miles an hour. The pressure was 29.85 inches and falling. Now, a few other local conditions: Johnstown, cloudy 61, Dubois, cloudy 61, Pittsburgh partly sunny 66, Erie, mostly sunny 60, Bradford cloudy 57. To the south and east, York, cloudy 73, Selins Grove cloudy 70, Harrisburg partly sunny 73, Philadelphia partly sunny 78, Baltimore partly sunny 75, Washington DC partly sunny 75. Once again, in Altoona it was 65 degrees under cloudy skies. And at State College it was 66 degrees under partly sunny skies. This is NOAA Weather Radio, All Hazards Station WNG 589. 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Here's the hazardous weather outlook for the following counties: Bedford, Blair, Cambria, and Huntingdon. For this afternoon and tonight, no hazardous weather is expected at this time. And now the extended outlook for the period Tuesday through Sunday. Strong to potentially severe thunderstorms are possible Thursday. High pressure will make a noticeably cooler and less humid day today with partly to mostly sunny skies across the Commonwealth. Highs will range from near 60 degrees in the northwest Alleghenies to the upper 70s in the lower Delaware Valley. Those values will be 5 to 15 degrees below normal for mid-June. A northwest breeze of 10 to 15 miles per hour could make it feel even cooler. Tonight, it will get rather chilly for mid-June. Clear skies and light wind will result help the temperatures fall into the 40s and lower 50s. Only Philadelphia and Erie will stay close to normal lows in the mid to upper 50s. The wind will be out of the southwest on Tuesday, which should help it warm up 5 to 10 degrees warmer than today. Highs will be in the 70s under partly to mostly sunny skies. Here is the latest National Weather Service forecast for Blair and Bedford counties, including the city of Altoona. This afternoon, partly sunny. Near steady temperature in the upper 60s. Northwest winds 10 to 15 miles an hour with gusts up to 25 miles an hour. Tonight, mostly clear. Lows in the upper 40s.
Northwest winds 5 to 10 miles an hour. Gusts up to 25 miles an hour through midnight. Tuesday, sunny. Highs in the mid-70s. Southwest winds 5 to

25 miles an hour through midnight. Tuesday, mostly sunny. Highs in the lower 70s. Southwest winds 5 to 10 miles an hour. Tuesday night, mostly cloudy, then becoming partly cloudy between 8 p.m. and midnight, then becoming mostly cloudy. Lows in the mid-50s. South winds 5 to 10 miles an hour. And now the extended forecast for South Central Pennsylvania. Wednesday, mostly sunny. Highs in the upper 70s. Wednesday night, showers likely and a chance of thunderstorms. Lows around 60. Chance of rain 70%. Thursday, showers and a chance of thunderstorms. Highs in the lower 80s. Chance of rain 90%. Thursday night, mostly cloudy with a chance of showers and a slight chance of thunderstorms. Lows around 60. Chance of rain 50%. Juneteenth, mostly sunny with a 20% chance of showers. Highs in the mid-70s. Friday night, mostly clear. Lows in the mid-50s. Saturday, sunny. Highs in the mid-70s. Saturday night, mostly clear. Lows in the mid-50s. Sunday, mostly sunny. Highs in the mid-70s. The 8 to 14 day outlook, from Monday, June 22nd to Sunday, June 28th, calls for below normal temperatures and above normal precipitation. Normal high temperatures across central Pennsylvania during this period range from the mid-70s over the Allegheny Mountains to the low 80s across the lower Susquehanna Valley. Normal lows range from the low 50s over the Alleghenies to the low 60s across the lower Susquehanna Valley. Here are the 2 p.m. conditions in the Altoona area. In Altoona, it was cloudy. The temperature was 65 degrees, the dew point 50, and the relative humidity 58%. The wind was west at 12 miles an hour. The pressure was 29.87 inches and steady. At State College, it was partly sunny. The temperature was 66 degrees, the dew point 50, and the relative humidity 55%. The wind was west at 7 miles an hour. The pressure was 29.85 inches and falling. Now, a few other local conditions: Johnstown, cloudy 61, DuBois, cloudy 61, Pittsburgh, partly sunny 66, Erie, partly sunny 60, Bradford, cloudy 57. To the south and east, York, cloudy 73, Selins Grove, cloudy 70, Harrisburg, partly sunny 73, Philadelphia, partly sunny 78, Baltimore, partly sunny 75, Washington, D.C., partly sunny 75. Once again, in Altoona, it was 65 degrees under cloudy skies. And at State College, it was 66 degrees under partly sunny skies. 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Here's the hazardous weather outlook for the following counties: Bedford, Blair, Cambria, and Huntingdon. For this afternoon and tonight, no hazardous weather is expected at this time. And now the extended outlook for the period Tuesday through Sunday. Strong to potentially severe thunderstorms are possible Thursday. High pressure will make a noticeably cooler and less humid day today, with partly to mostly sunny skies across the Commonwealth. Highs will range from near 60 degrees in the northwest Alleghenies to the upper 70s in the lower Delaware Valley. Those values will be 5 to 15 degrees below normal for mid-June. A northwest breeze of 10 to 15 miles per hour could make it feel even cooler. Tonight, it will get rather chilly for mid-June. Clear skies and light wind will result help the temperatures fall into the 40s and lower 50s. Only Philadelphia and Erie will stay close to normal lows in the mid to upper 50s. The wind will be out of the southwest on Tuesday, which should help it warm up 5 to 10 degrees warmer than today. Highs will be in the 70s under partly to mostly sunny skies. Here is the latest National Weather Service forecast for Blair and Bedford counties, including the city of Altoona. This afternoon, partly sunny. Near steady temperature in the upper 60s. Northwest winds 10 to 15 miles an hour with gusts up to 25 miles an hour. Tonight, mostly clear. Lows in the upper 40s. Northwest winds 5 to 10 miles an hour. Gusts up to 25 miles an hour through midnight. Tuesday, sunny. Highs in the mid-70s. South

80s across the lower Susquehanna Valley. Normal lows range from the low 50s over the Alleghenies to the low 60s across the lower Susquehanna Valley. Here are the 3 p.m. conditions in the Altoona area. In Altoona, it was partly sunny. The temperature was 67 degrees, the dew point 51, and the relative humidity 56%. The wind was west at 10 miles an hour. The pressure was 29.87 inches and steady. At State College, it was partly sunny. The temperature was 70 degrees, the dew point 50, and the relative humidity 49%. The wind was northwest at 13 miles an hour, gusting to 22. The pressure was 29.85 inches and steady. Now, a few other local conditions: Johnstown, partly sunny 65, Dubois, partly sunny 63, La Trobe, partly sunny 70, Pittsburgh, partly sunny 66, Erie, partly sunny 62, Bradford, cloudy 57. To the south and east, York, cloudy 73, Selins Grove, partly sunny 73, Harrisburg, partly sunny 73, Philadelphia, partly sunny 78, Baltimore, partly sunny 75, Washington, D.C., partly sunny 76. Once again, in Altoona, it was 67 degrees under partly sunny skies. And at State College, it was 70 degrees under partly sunny skies. This is NOAA Weather Radio, All Hazards Station WMG 589. 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Here are the 3 p.m. conditions in the Altoona area. In Altoona, it was partly sunny. The temperature was 67 degrees, the dew point 51, and the relative humidity 56%. The wind was west at 10 miles an hour. The pressure was 29.87 inches and steady. At State College, it was partly sunny. The temperature was 70 degrees, the dew point 50, and the relative humidity 49%. The wind was northwest at 13 miles an hour, gusting to 22. The pressure was 29.85 inches and steady. Now, a few other local conditions: Johnstown, partly sunny 65, Dubois, partly sunny 63, La Trobe, partly sunny 70, Pittsburgh, partly sunny 66, Erie, mostly sunny 62, Bradford, cloudy 57. To the south and east, York, cloudy 73, Selins Grove, partly sunny 73, Harrisburg, partly sunny 73, Philadelphia, partly sunny 78, Baltimore, partly sunny 75, Washington, D.C., partly sunny 76. Once again, in Altoona, it was 67 degrees under partly sunny skies. And at State College, it was 70 degrees under partly sunny skies. 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Here's the hazardous weather outlook for the following counties: Bedford, Blair, Cambria, and Huntingdon. For this afternoon and tonight, no hazardous weather is expected at this time. And now the extended outlook for the period Tuesday through Sunday. Strong to potentially severe thunderstorms are possible Thursday. High pressure will make a noticeably cooler and less humid day today, with partly to mostly sunny skies across the Commonwealth. Highs will range from near 60 degrees in the northwest Alleghenies to the upper 70s in the lower Delaware Valley. Those values will be 5 to 15 degrees below normal for mid-June. A northwest breeze of 10 to 15 miles per hour could make it feel even cooler. Tonight, it will get rather chilly for mid-June. Clear skies and light wind will result help the temperatures fall into the 40s and lower 50s. Only Philadelphia and Erie will stay close to normal lows in the mid to upper 50s. The wind will be out of the southwest on Tuesday, which should help it warm up 5 to 10 degrees warmer than today. Highs will be in the 70s under partly to mostly sunny skies. Here is the latest National Weather Service forecast for Blair and Bedford counties, including the city of Altoona. This afternoon, mostly sunny. Near steady temperature in the upper 60s. Northwest winds 10 to 15 miles an hour with gusts up to 25 miles an hour. Tonight, mostly clear. Lows in the upper 40s. Northwest winds 5 to 10 miles an hour. Gusts up to 25 miles an hour through midnight. Tuesday, sunny. Highs in the mid-70s. Southwest winds 5 to 10 miles an hour.

Wednesday night, partly cloudy through 10 p.m., then becoming mostly cloudy. Lows in the mid-50s. South winds around 5 miles an hour. Here is the latest National Weather Service forecast for Cambria County, including the city of Johnstown. This afternoon, mostly sunny. Near steady temperature in the mid-60s. Northwest winds 10 to 15 miles an hour with gusts up to 25 miles an hour. Tonight, mostly clear. Lows in the upper 40s. Northwest winds 5 to 10 miles an hour with gusts up to 25 miles an hour, becoming west after midnight. Tuesday, mostly sunny. Highs in the lower 70s. Southwest winds 5 to 10 miles an hour. Tuesday night, partly cloudy through midnight, then becoming mostly cloudy. Lows in the mid-50s. South winds 5 to 10 miles an hour. And now the extended forecast for South Central Pennsylvania. Wednesday, mostly sunny. Highs in the upper 70s. Wednesday night, partly cloudy with a chance of showers and a slight chance of thunderstorms. Lows in the lower 60s. Chance of rain 50%. Thursday, showers and a chance of thunderstorms. Highs in the lower 80s. Chance of rain 90%. Thursday night, mostly cloudy with a 50% chance of showers. Lows in the upper 50s. Juneteenth, partly sunny with a chance of showers and a slight chance of thunderstorms. Highs in the mid-70s. Chance of rain 50%. Friday night, mostly clear. Lows in the mid-50s. Saturday, sunny. Highs in the lower 70s. Saturday night, mostly clear. Lows in the mid-50s. Sunday, sunny. Highs in the mid-70s. The 8 to 14 day outlook, from Monday, June 22nd to Sunday, June 28th, calls for below normal temperatures and above normal precipitation. Normal high temperatures across central Pennsylvania during this period range from the mid-70s over the Allegheny Mountains to the low 80s across the lower Susquehanna Valley. Normal lows range from the low 50s over the Alleghenies to the low 60s across the lower Susquehanna Valley. Here are the 3 p.m. conditions in the Altoona area. In Altoona, it was partly sunny. The temperature was 67 degrees, the dew point 51, and the relative humidity 56%. The wind was west at 10 miles an hour. The pressure was 29.87 inches and steady. At State College, it was partly sunny. The temperature was 70 degrees, the dew point 50, and the relative humidity 49%. The wind was northwest at 13 miles an hour, gusting to 22. The pressure was 29.85 inches and steady. Now, a few other local conditions. Johnstown, partly sunny 65, Dubois, partly sunny 63, La Trobe, partly sunny 70, Pittsburgh, partly sunny 66, Erie, mostly sunny 62, Bradford, cloudy 57. To the south and east, York, cloudy 73, Selins Grove, partly sunny 73, Harrisburg, partly sunny 73, Philadelphia, partly sunny 78, Baltimore, partly sunny 75, Washington, D.C., partly sunny 76. Once again, in Altoona, it was 67 degrees under partly sunny skies. And at State College, it was 70 degrees under partly sunny skies. This is NOAA Weather Radio, All Hazards Station WNG 589. 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Here's the hazardous weather outlook for the following counties: Bedford, Blair, Cambria, and Huntingdon. For this afternoon and tonight, no hazardous weather is expected at this time. And now the extended outlook for the period Tuesday through Sunday. Strong to potentially severe thunderstorms are possible Thursday. High pressure will make a noticeably cooler and less humid day today, with partly to mostly sunny skies across the Commonwealth. Highs will range from near 60 degrees in the northwest Alleghenies to the upper 70s in the lower Delaware Valley. Those values will be 5 to 15 degrees below normal for mid-June. A northwest breeze of 10 to 15 miles per hour could make it feel even cooler. Tonight, it will get rather chilly for mid-June. Clear skies and light wind will result help the temperatures fall into the 40s and lower 50s. Only Philadelphia and Erie will stay close to normal lows in the mid to upper 50s.
The wind will be out of the southwest on Tuesday, which should help it warm up 5 to 10 degrees warmer than today. Highs will be in the 70s under partly to mostly sunny skies. Here is the latest National Weather Service forecast for Blair and Bedford counties, including the city of Altoona. This afternoon, mostly sunny. Near steady temperature in the upper 60s. Northwest winds 10 to 15 miles an hour with gusts up to 25 miles an hour. Tonight, mostly clear. Lows in the upper 40s. Northwest winds 5 to 10 miles an hour. Gusts up to 25 miles an hour through midnight. Tuesday, sunny. Highs in the mid-70s. Southwest winds 5 to 10 miles an hour. Tuesday night, partly cloudy through 10 p.m., then becoming mostly cloudy. Lows in the mid-50s. South winds around 5 miles an hour. Here is the latest National Weather Service forecast for Cambria County, including the city of Johnstown. This afternoon, mostly sunny. Near steady temperature in the mid-60s. Northwest winds 10 to 15 miles an hour with gusts up to 25 miles an hour. Tonight, mostly clear. Lows in the upper 40s. Northwest winds 5 to 10 miles an hour with gusts up to 25 miles an hour, becoming west after midnight. Tuesday, mostly sunny. Highs in the lower 70s. Southwest winds 5 to 10 miles an hour. Tuesday night, partly cloudy through midnight, then becoming mostly cloudy. Lows in the mid-50s. South winds 5 to 10 miles an hour. And now the extended forecast for South Central Pennsylvania. Wednesday, mostly sunny. Highs in the upper 70s. Wednesday night, partly cloudy with a chance of showers and a slight chance of thunderstorms. Lows in the lower 60s. Chance of rain 50%. Thursday, showers and a chance of thunderstorms. Highs in the lower 80s. Chance of rain 90%. Thursday night, mostly cloudy with a 50% chance of showers. Lows in the upper 50s. Juneteenth, partly sunny with a chance of showers and a slight chance of thunderstorms. Highs in the mid-70s. Chance of rain 50%. Friday night, mostly clear. Lows in the mid-50s. Saturday, sunny. Highs in the lower 70s. Saturday night, mostly clear. Lows in the mid-50s. Sunday, sunny. Highs in the mid-70s. The 8 to 14 day outlook, from Monday, June 22nd to Sunday, June 28th, calls for below normal temperatures and above normal precipitation. Normal high temperatures across central Pennsylvania during this period range from the mid-70s over the Allegheny Mountains to the low 80s across the lower Susquehanna Valley. Normal lows range from the low 50s over the Alleghenies to the low 60s across the lower Susquehanna Valley. Here are the 3 p.m. conditions in the Altoona area. In Altoona, it was partly sunny. The temperature was 67 degrees, the dew point 51, and the relative humidity 56%. The wind was west at 10 miles an hour. The pressure was 29.87 inches and steady. At State College, it was partly sunny. The temperature was 70 degrees, the dew point 50, and the relative humidity 49%. The wind was northwest at 13 miles an hour gusting to 22. The pressure was 29.85 inches and steady. Now, a few other local conditions: Johnstown, partly sunny 65, Dubois, partly sunny 63, La Trobe, partly sunny 70, Pittsburgh, partly sunny 66, Erie, mostly sunny 62, Bradford, cloudy 57. To the south and east, York, cloudy 73, Selins Grove, partly sunny 73, Harrisburg, partly sunny 73, Philadelphia, partly sunny 78, Baltimore, partly sunny 75, Washington, D.C., partly sunny 76. Once again, in Altoona it was 67 degrees under partly sunny skies. And at State College it was 70 degrees under partly sunny skies. 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
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We are located at Innovation Park in State College. 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Properly set weather radios with the alarm device will alert you when severe weather warnings or watches are issued. Programming on this station will be temporarily changed during severe weather to bring you the latest information. Warnings and safety information from the National Weather Service may someday save your life or protect your property. Here's the hazardous weather outlook for the following counties: Bedford, Blair, Cambria, and Huntingdon. For this afternoon and tonight, no hazardous weather is expected at this time. And now the extended outlook for the period Tuesday through Sunday. Strong to potentially severe thunderstorms are possible Thursday. High pressure will make a noticeably cooler and less humid day today with partly to mostly sunny skies across the Commonwealth. Highs will range from near 60 degrees in the northwest Alleghenies to the upper 70s in the lower Delaware Valley. Those values will be 5 to 15 degrees below normal for mid-June. A northwest breeze of 10 to 15 miles per hour could make it feel even cooler. Tonight, it will get rather chilly for mid-June. Clear skies and light wind will result help the temperatures fall into the 40s and lower 50s. Only Philadelphia and Erie will stay close to normal lows in the mid to upper 50s. The wind will be out of the southwest on Tuesday, which should help it warm up 5 to 10 degrees warmer than today. Highs will be in the 70s under partly to mostly sunny skies. Here is the latest National Weather Service forecast for Blair and Bedford counties, including the city of Altoona. This afternoon, mostly sunny. Near steady temperature in the upper 60s. Northwest winds 10 to 15 miles an hour with gusts up to 25 miles an hour. Tonight, mostly clear. Lows in the upper 40s. Northwest winds 5 to 10 miles an hour. Gusts up to 25 miles an hour through midnight. Tuesday, sunny. Highs in the mid-70s. Southwest winds 5 to 10 miles an hour. Tuesday night, partly cloudy through 10 p.m., then becoming mostly cloudy. Lows in the mid-50s. South winds around 5 miles an hour. Here is the latest National Weather Service forecast for Cambria County, including the city of Johnstown. This afternoon, mostly sunny. Near steady temperature in the mid-60s. Northwest winds 10 to 15 miles an hour with gusts up to 25 miles an hour. Tonight, mostly clear. Lows in the upper 40s. Northwest winds 5 to 10 miles an hour with gusts up to 25 miles an hour, becoming west after midnight. Tuesday, mostly sunny. Highs in the lower 70s. Southwest winds 5 to 10 miles an hour. Tuesday night, partly cloudy through midnight, then becoming mostly cloudy. Lows in the mid-50s. South winds 5 to 10 miles an hour. And now the extended forecast for South Central Pennsylvania. Wednesday, mostly sunny. Highs in the upper 70s. Wednesday night, partly cloudy with a chance of showers and a slight chance of thunderstorms. Lows in the lower 60s. Chance of rain 50%. Thursday, showers and a chance of thunderstorms. Highs in the lower 80s. Chance of rain 90%. Thursday night, mostly cloudy with a 50% chance of showers. Lows in the upper 50s. Juneteenth, partly sunny with a chance of showers and a slight chance of thunderstorms. Highs in the mid-70s. Chance of rain 50%. Friday night, mostly clear. Lows in the mid-50s. Saturday, sunny. Highs in the lower 70s. Saturday night, mostly clear. Lows in the mid-50s. Sunday, sunny. Highs in the mid-70s. The 8 to 14 day outlook, from Monday, June 22nd to Sunday, June 28th, calls for below normal temperatures and above normal precipitation. Normal high temperatures across central Pennsylvania during this period range from the mid-70s over the Allegheny Mountains to the low 80s across the lower Susquehanna Valley. Normal lows range from the low 50s over the Alleghenies to the low 60s across the lower Susquehanna Valley. Here are the 3 p.m. conditions in the Altoona area.
In Altoona, it was partly sunny. The temperature was 67 degrees, the dew point 51, and the relative humidity 56%. The wind was west at 10 miles an hour. The pressure was 29.87 inches and steady. At State College, it was partly sunny. The temperature was 70 degrees, the dew point 50, and the relative humidity 49%. The wind was northwest at 13 miles an hour, gusting to 22. The pressure was 29.85 inches and steady. Now, a few other local conditions: Johnstown, partly sunny 65, Dubois, partly sunny 63, La Trobe, partly sunny 70, Pittsburgh, partly sunny 66, Erie, mostly sunny 62, Bradford, cloudy 57. To the south and east, York, cloudy 73, Selams Grove, partly sunny 73, Harrisburg, partly sunny 73, Philadelphia, partly sunny 78, Baltimore, partly sunny 75, Washington, D.C., partly sunny 76. Once again, in Altoona, it was 67 degrees under partly sunny skies. And at State College, it was 70 degrees under partly sunny skies. This is NOAA Weather Radio, All Hazards Station WNG 589. 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Here's the hazardous weather outlook for the following counties: Bedford, Blair, Cambria, and Huntingdon. For this afternoon and tonight, no hazardous weather is expected at this time. And now the extended outlook for the period Tuesday through Sunday. Strong to potentially severe thunderstorms are possible Thursday. High pressure will make a noticeably cooler and less humid day today, with partly to mostly sunny skies across the Commonwealth. Highs will range from near 60 degrees in the northwest Alleghenies to the upper 70s in the lower Delaware Valley. Those values will be 5 to 15 degrees below normal for mid-June. A northwest breeze of 10 to 15 miles per hour could make it feel even cooler. Tonight, it will get rather chilly for mid-June. Clear skies and light wind will result help the temperatures fall into the 40s and lower 50s. Only Philadelphia and Erie will stay close to normal lows in the mid to upper 50s. The wind will be out of the southwest on Tuesday, which should help it warm up 5 to 10 degrees warmer than today. Highs will be in the 70s under partly to mostly sunny skies. Here is the latest National Weather Service forecast for Blair and Bedford counties, including the city of Altoona. This afternoon, mostly sunny. Near steady temperature in the upper 60s. Northwest winds 10 to 15 miles an hour with gusts up to 25 miles an hour. Tonight, mostly clear. Lows in the upper 40s. Northwest winds 5 to 10 miles an hour. Gusts up to 25 miles an hour through midnight. Tuesday, sunny. Highs in the mid 70s. Southwest winds 5 to 10 miles an hour. Tuesday night, partly cloudy through 10 p.m., then becoming mostly cloudy. Lows in the mid-50s. South winds around 5 miles an hour. Here is the latest National Weather Service forecast for Cambria County, including the city of Johnstown. This afternoon, mostly sunny. Near steady temperature in the mid-60s. Northwest winds 10 to 15 miles an hour with gusts up to 25 miles an hour. Tonight, mostly clear. Lows in the upper 40s. Northwest winds 5 to 10 miles an hour with gusts up to 25 miles an hour, becoming west after midnight. Tuesday, mostly sunny. Highs in the lower 70s. Southwest winds 5 to 10 miles an hour. Tuesday night, partly cloudy through midnight, then becoming mostly cloudy. Lows in the mid 50s. South winds 5 to 10 miles an hour. And now the extended forecast for South Central Pennsylvania. Wednesday, mostly sunny. Highs in the upper 70s. Wednesday night, partly cloudy with a chance of showers and a slight chance of thunderstorms. Lows in the lower 60s. Chance of rain 50%. Thursday, showers and a chance of thunderstorms. Highs in the lower 80s. Chance of rain 90%. Thursday night, mostly cloudy with a 50% chance of showers. Lows in the upper 50s. Juneteenth, partly sunny with a chance of showers and a slight chance of thunderstorms. Highs in the mid-70s. Chance of rain 50%. Friday night, mostly clear. Lows in the mid-50s.
Saturday, sunny. Highs in the lower 70s. Saturday night, mostly clear. Lows in the mid-50s. Sunday, sunny. Highs in the mid-70s. The 8 to 14 day outlook, from Monday, June 22nd to Sunday, June 28th, calls for below normal temperatures and above normal precipitation. Normal high temperatures across central Pennsylvania during this period range from the mid-70s over the Allegheny Mountains to the low 80s across the lower Susquehanna Valley. Normal lows range from the low 50s over the Alleghenies to the low 60s across the lower Susquehanna Valley. Here are the 3 p.m. conditions in the Altoona area. In Altoona, it was partly sunny. The temperature was 67 degrees, the dew point 51, and the relative humidity 56%. The wind was west at 10 miles an hour. The pressure was 29.87 inches and steady. At State College, it was partly sunny. The temperature was 70 degrees, the dew point 50, and the relative humidity 49%. The wind was northwest at 13 miles an hour, gusting to 22. The pressure was 29.85 inches and steady. Now, a few other local conditions. Johnstown, partly sunny 65, Dubois, partly sunny 63, La Trobe, partly sunny 70, Pittsburgh, partly sunny 66, Erie, mostly sunny 62, Bradford, cloudy 57. To the south and east, York, cloudy 73, Selins Grove, partly sunny 73, Harrisburg, partly sunny 73, Philadelphia, partly sunny 78, Baltimore, partly sunny 75, Washington, D.C., partly sunny 76. Once again, in Altoona, it was 67 degrees under partly sunny skies. And at State College, it was 70 degrees under partly sunny skies. This is NOAA Weather Radio, All Hazards Station WNG 589. 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Here's the hazardous weather outlook for the following counties: Bedford, Blair, Cambria, and Huntingdon. For this afternoon and tonight, no hazardous weather is expected at this time. And now the extended outlook for the period Tuesday through Sunday. Strong to potentially severe thunderstorms are possible Thursday. High pressure will make a noticeably cooler and less humid day today, with partly to mostly sunny skies across the Commonwealth. Highs will range from near 60 degrees in the northwest Alleghenies to the upper 70s in the lower Delaware Valley. Those values will be 5 to 15 degrees below normal for mid-June. A northwest breeze of 10 to 15 miles per hour could make it feel even cooler. Tonight, it will get rather chilly for mid-June. Clear skies and light wind will result help the temperatures fall into the 40s and lower 50s. Only Philadelphia and Erie will stay close to normal lows in the mid to upper 50s. The wind will be out of the southwest on Tuesday, which should help it warm up 5 to 10 degrees warmer than today. Highs will be in the 70s under partly to mostly sunny skies. Here is the latest National Weather Service forecast for Blair and Bedford counties, including the city of Altoona. This afternoon, mostly sunny. Near steady temperature in the upper 60s. Northwest winds 10 to 15 miles an hour with gusts up to 25 miles an hour. Tonight, mostly clear. Lows in the upper 40s. Northwest winds 5 to 10 miles an hour. Gusts up to 25 miles an hour through midnight. Tuesday, sunny. Highs in the mid-70s. Southwest winds 5 to 10 miles an hour. Tuesday night, partly cloudy through 10 p.m., then becoming mostly cloudy. Lows in the mid-50s. South winds around 5 miles an hour. Here is the latest National Weather Service forecast for Cambria County, including the city of Johnstown. This afternoon, mostly sunny. Near steady temperature in the mid-60s. Northwest winds 10 to 15 miles an hour with gusts up to 25 miles an hour. Tonight, mostly clear. Lows in the upper 40s. Northwest winds 5 to 10 miles an hour with gusts up to 25 miles an hour, becoming west after midnight. Tuesday, mostly sunny. Highs in the lower 70s. Southwest winds 5 to 10 miles an hour. Tuesday night, partly cloudy through midnight, then becoming mostly cloudy. Lows in the mid-50s. South winds 5 to 10 miles an hour.
and now the extended forecast for South Central Pennsylvania. Wednesday, mostly sunny. Highs in the upper 70s. Wednesday night, partly cloudy with a chance of showers and a slight chance of thunderstorms. Lows in the lower 60s. Chance of rain 50%. Thursday, showers and a chance of thunderstorms. Highs in the lower 80s. Chance of rain 90%. Thursday night, mostly cloudy with a 50% chance of showers. Lows in the upper 50s. Juneteenth, partly sunny with a chance of showers and a slight chance of thunderstorms. Highs in the mid-70s. Chance of rain 50%. Friday night, mostly clear. Lows in the mid-50s. Saturday, sunny. Highs in the lower 70s. Saturday night, mostly clear. Lows in the mid-50s. Sunday, sunny. Highs in the mid-70s. The 8 to 14 day outlook, from Monday, June 22nd to Sunday, June 28th, calls for below normal temperatures and above normal precipitation. Normal high temperatures across central Pennsylvania during this period range from the mid-70s over the Allegheny Mountains to the low 80s across the lower Susquehanna Valley. Normal lows range from the low 50s over the Alleghenies to the low 60s across the lower Susquehanna Valley. Here are the 3 p.m. conditions in the Altoona area. In Altoona, it was partly sunny. The temperature was 67 degrees, the dew point 51, and the relative humidity 56%. The wind was west at 10 miles an hour. The pressure was 29.87 inches and steady. At State College, it was partly sunny. The temperature was 70 degrees, the dew point 50, and the relative humidity 49%. The wind was northwest at 13 miles an hour, gusting to 22. The pressure was 29.85 inches and steady. Now, a few other local conditions. Johnstown, partly sunny 65, DuBois, partly sunny 63, La Trobe, partly sunny 70, Pittsburgh, partly sunny 66, Erie, mostly sunny 62, Bradford, cloudy 57. To the south and east, York, cloudy 73, Selins Grove, partly sunny 73, Harrisburg, partly sunny 73, Philadelphia, partly sunny 78, Baltimore, partly sunny 75, Washington, D.C., partly sunny 76. Once again, in Altoona, it was 67 degrees under partly sunny skies. And at State College, it was 70 degrees under partly sunny skies. This is NOAA Weather Radio, All Hazards Station WNG 589. 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Here's the hazardous weather outlook for the following counties: Bedford, Blair, Cambria, and Huntingdon. For this afternoon and tonight, no hazardous weather is expected at this time. And now the extended outlook for the period Tuesday through Sunday. Strong to potentially severe thunderstorms are possible Thursday. High pressure will make a noticeably cooler and less humid day today, with partly to mostly sunny skies across the Commonwealth. Highs will range from near 60 degrees in the northwest Alleghenies to the upper 70s in the lower Delaware Valley. Those values will be 5 to 15 degrees below normal for mid-June. A northwest breeze of 10 to 15 miles per hour could make it feel even cooler. Tonight, it will get rather chilly for mid-June. Clear skies and light wind will result help the temperatures fall into the 40s and lower 50s. Only Philadelphia and Erie will stay close to normal lows in the mid to upper 50s. The wind will be out of the southwest on Tuesday, which should help it warm up 5 to 10 degrees warmer than today. Highs will be in the 70s under partly to mostly sunny skies. Here is the latest National Weather Service forecast for Blair and Bedford counties, including the city of Altoona. This afternoon, mostly sunny. Near steady temperature in the upper 60s. Northwest winds 10 to 15 miles an hour with gusts up to 25 miles an hour. Tonight, mostly clear. Lows in the upper 40s. Northwest winds 5 to 10 miles an hour. Gusts up to 25 miles an hour through midnight. Tuesday, sunny. Highs in the mid-70s. Southwest winds 5 to 10 miles an hour. Tuesday night, partly cloudy through 10 p.m., then becoming mostly cloudy. Lows in the mid-50s. South winds around 5 miles an hour.
Here is the latest National Weather Service forecast for Cambria County, including the city of Johnstown. This afternoon, mostly sunny. Near steady temperature in the mid-60s. Northwest winds 10 to 15 miles an hour with gusts up to 25 miles an hour. Tonight, mostly clear. Lows in the upper 40s. Northwest winds 5 to 10 miles an hour with gusts up to 25 miles an hour, becoming west after midnight. Tuesday, mostly sunny. Highs in the lower 70s. Southwest winds 5 to 10 miles an hour. Tuesday night, partly cloudy through midnight, then becoming mostly cloudy. Lows in the mid-50s. South winds 5 to 10 miles an hour. And now the extended forecast for south central Pennsylvania. Wednesday, mostly sunny. Highs in the upper 70s. Wednesday night, partly cloudy with a chance of showers and a slight chance of thunderstorms. Lows in the lower 60s. Chance of rain 50%. Thursday, showers and a chance of thunderstorms. Highs in the lower 80s. Chance of rain 90%. Thursday night, mostly cloudy with a 50% chance of showers. Lows in the upper 50s. Juneteenth, partly sunny with a chance of showers and a slight chance of thunderstorms. Highs in the mid-70s. Chance of rain 50%. Friday night, mostly clear. Lows in the mid-50s. Saturday, sunny. Highs in the lower 70s. Saturday night, mostly clear. Lows in the mid-50s. Sunday, sunny. Highs in the mid-70s. The 8 to 14 day outlook, from Monday, June 22nd to Sunday, June 28th, calls for below normal temperatures and above normal precipitation. Normal high temperatures across central Pennsylvania during this period range from the mid-70s over the Allegheny Mountains to the low 80s across the lower Susquehanna Valley. Normal lows range from the low 50s over the Alleghenies to the low 60s across the lower Susquehanna Valley. Here are the 3 p.m. conditions in the Altoona area. In Altoona, it was partly sunny. The temperature was 67 degrees, the dew point 51, and the relative humidity 56%. The wind was west at 10 miles an hour. The pressure was 29.87 inches and steady. At State College, it was partly sunny. The temperature was 70 degrees, the dew point 50, and the relative humidity 49%. The wind was northwest at 13 miles an hour, gusting to 22. The pressure was 29.85 inches and steady. Now, a few other local conditions. Johnstown, partly sunny 65, DuBois, partly sunny 63, La Trobe, partly sunny 70, Pittsburgh, partly sunny 66, Erie, mostly sunny 62, Bradford, cloudy 57. To the south and east, York, cloudy 73, Selins Grove, partly sunny 73, Harrisburg, partly sunny 73, Philadelphia, partly sunny 78, Baltimore, partly sunny 75, Washington, D.C., partly sunny 76. Once again, in Altoona, it was 67 degrees under partly sunny skies. And at State College, it was 70 degrees under partly sunny skies. This is NOAA Weather Radio, All Hazards Station WNG589. 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Here's the hazardous weather outlook for the following counties: Bedford, Blair, Cambria, and Huntingdon. For this afternoon and tonight, no hazardous weather is expected at this time. And now the extended outlook for the period Tuesday through Sunday. Strong to potentially severe thunderstorms are possible Thursday. High pressure will make a noticeably cooler and less humid day today with partly to mostly sunny skies across the Commonwealth. Highs will range from near 60 degrees in the northwest Alleghenies to the upper 70s in the lower Delaware Valley. Those values will be 5 to 15 degrees below normal for mid-June. A northwest breeze of 10 to 15 miles per hour could make it feel even cooler. Tonight, it will get rather chilly for mid-June. Clear skies and light wind will result help the temperatures fall into the 40s and lower 50s. Only Philadelphia and Erie will stay close to normal lows in the mid to upper 50s. The wind will be out of the southwest on Tuesday, which should help it warm up 5 to 10 degrees warmer than today. Highs will be in the 70s under partly to mostly sunny skies.
Here is the latest National Weather Service forecast for Blair and Bedford counties, including the city of Altoona. This afternoon, mostly sunny. Near steady temperature in the upper 60s. Northwest winds 10 to 15 miles an hour with gusts up to 25 miles an hour. Tonight, mostly clear. Lows in the upper 40s. Northwest winds 5 to 10 miles an hour. Gusts up to 25 miles an hour through midnight. Tuesday, sunny. Highs in the mid-70s. Southwest winds 5 to 10 miles an hour. Tuesday night, partly cloudy through 10 p.m., then becoming mostly cloudy. Lows in the mid-50s. South winds around 5 miles an hour. Here is the latest National Weather Service forecast for Cambria County, including the city of Johnstown. This afternoon, mostly sunny. Near steady temperature in the mid-60s. Northwest winds 10 to 15 miles an hour with gusts up to 25 miles an hour. Tonight, mostly clear. Lows in the upper 40s. Northwest winds 5 to 10 miles an hour with gusts up to 25 miles an hour, becoming west after midnight. Tuesday, mostly sunny. Highs in the lower 70s. Southwest winds 5 to 10 miles an hour. Tuesday night, partly cloudy through midnight, then becoming mostly cloudy. Lows in the mid-50s. South winds 5 to 10 miles an hour. And now the extended forecast for South Central Pennsylvania. Wednesday, mostly sunny. Highs in the upper 70s. Wednesday night, partly cloudy with a chance of showers and a slight chance of thunderstorms. Lows in the lower 60s. Chance of rain 50%. Thursday, showers and a chance of thunderstorms. Highs in the lower 80s. Chance of rain 90%. Thursday night, mostly cloudy with a 50% chance of showers. Lows in the upper 50s. Juneteenth, partly sunny with a chance of showers and a slight chance of thunderstorms. Highs in the mid-70s. Chance of rain 50%. Friday night, mostly clear. Lows in the mid-50s. Saturday, sunny. Highs in the lower 70s. Saturday night, mostly clear. Lows in the mid-50s. Sunday, sunny. Highs in the mid-70s. The 8 to 14 day outlook, from Monday, June 22nd to Sunday, June 28th, calls for below normal temperatures and above normal precipitation. Normal high temperatures across central Pennsylvania during this period range from the mid-70s over the Allegheny Mountains to the low 80s across the lower Susquehanna Valley. Normal lows range from the low 50s over the Alleghenies to the low 60s across the lower Susquehanna Valley. Here are the 3 p.m. conditions in the Altoona area. In Altoona, it was partly sunny. The temperature was 67 degrees, the dew point 51, and the relative humidity 56%. The wind was west at 10 miles an hour. The pressure was 29.87 inches and steady. At State College, it was partly sunny. The temperature was 70 degrees, the dew point 50, and the relative humidity 49%. The wind was northwest at 13 miles an hour, gusting to 22. The pressure was 29.85 inches and steady. Now, a few other local conditions. Johnstown, partly sunny 65, Du Bois, partly sunny 63, La Trobe, partly sunny 70, Pittsburgh, partly sunny 66, Erie, mostly sunny 62, Bradford, cloudy 57. To the south and east, York, cloudy 73, Selins Grove, partly sunny 73, Harrisburg, partly sunny 73, Philadelphia, partly sunny 78, Baltimore, partly sunny 75, Washington, D.C., partly sunny 76. Once again, in Altoona, it was 67 degrees under partly sunny skies. And at State College, it was 70 degrees under partly sunny skies. This is NOAA Weather Radio, all hazards station WNG589. 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Here's the hazardous weather outlook for the following counties: Bedford, Blair, Cambria, and Huntingdon. For this afternoon and tonight, no hazardous weather is expected at this time. And now the extended outlook for the period Tuesday through Sunday. Strong to potentially severe thunderstorms are possible Thursday.
High pressure will make a noticeably cooler and less humid day today with partly to mostly sunny skies across the Commonwealth. Highs will range from near 60 degrees in the northwest Alleghenies to the upper 70s in the lower Delaware Valley. Those values will be 5 to 15 degrees below normal for mid-June. A northwest breeze of 10 to 15 miles per hour could make it feel even cooler. Tonight, it will get rather chilly for mid-June. Clear skies and light wind will result help the temperatures fall into the 40s and lower 50s. Only Philadelphia and Erie will stay close to normal lows in the mid to upper 50s. The wind will be out of the southwest on Tuesday, which should help it warm up 5 to 10 degrees warmer than today. Highs will be in the 70s under partly to mostly sunny skies. Here is the latest National Weather Service forecast for Blair and Bedford counties, including the city of Altoona. This afternoon, mostly sunny. Near steady temperature in the upper 60s. Northwest winds 10 to 15 miles an hour with gusts up to 25 miles an hour. Tonight, mostly clear. Lows in the upper 40s. Northwest winds 5 to 10 miles an hour. Gusts up to 25 miles an hour through midnight. Tuesday, sunny. Highs in the mid-70s. Southwest winds 5 to 10 miles an hour. Tuesday night, partly cloudy through 10 p.m., then becoming mostly cloudy. Lows in the mid-50s. South winds around 5 miles an hour. Here is the latest National Weather Service forecast for Cambria County, including the city of Johnstown. This afternoon, mostly sunny. Near steady temperature in the mid-60s. Northwest winds 10 to 15 miles an hour with gusts up to 25 miles an hour. Tonight, mostly clear. Lows in the upper 40s. Northwest winds 5 to 10 miles an hour with gusts up to 25 miles an hour, becoming west after midnight. Tuesday, mostly sunny. Highs in the lower 70s. Southwest winds 5 to 10 miles an hour. Tuesday night, partly cloudy through midnight, then becoming mostly cloudy. Lows in the mid-50s. South winds 5 to 10 miles an hour. And now the extended forecast for South Central Pennsylvania. Wednesday, mostly sunny. Highs in the upper 70s. Wednesday night, partly cloudy with a chance of showers and a slight chance of thunderstorms. Lows in the lower 60s. Chance of rain 50%. Thursday, showers and a chance of thunderstorms. Highs in the lower 80s. Chance of rain 90%. Thursday night, mostly cloudy with a 50% chance of showers. Lows in the upper 50s. Juneteenth, partly sunny with a chance of showers and a slight chance of thunderstorms. Highs in the mid-70s. Chance of rain 50%. Friday night, mostly clear. Lows in the mid-50s. Saturday, sunny. Highs in the lower 70s. Saturday night, mostly clear. Lows in the mid-50s. Sunday, sunny. Highs in the mid-70s. The 8 to 14 day outlook, from Monday, June 22nd to Sunday, June 28th, calls for below normal temperatures and above normal precipitation. Normal high temperatures across central Pennsylvania during this period range from the mid-70s over the Allegheny Mountains to the low 80s across the lower Susquehanna Valley. Normal lows range from the low 50s over the Alleghenies to the low 60s across the lower Susquehanna Valley. Here are the 3 p.m. conditions in the Altoona area. In Altoona, it was partly sunny. The temperature was 67 degrees, the dew point 51, and the relative humidity 56%. The wind was west at 10 miles an hour. The pressure was 29.87 inches and steady. At State College, it was partly sunny. The temperature was 70 degrees, the dew point 50, and the relative humidity 49%. The wind was northwest at 13 miles an hour gusting to 22. The pressure was 29.85 inches and steady. Now, a few other local conditions: Johnstown, partly sunny 65, Dubois, partly sunny 63, La Trobe, partly sunny 70, Pittsburgh partly sunny 66, Erie, mostly sunny 62, Bradford cloudy 57.
to the south and east, York, cloudy 73, Selins Grove partly sunny 73, Harrisburg partly sunny 73, Philadelphia partly sunny 78, Baltimore partly sunny 75, Washington DC partly sunny 76. Once again, in Altoona it was 67 degrees under partly sunny skies. And at State College it was 70 degrees under partly sunny skies. This is NOAA Weather Radio, All Hazards Station WNG 589. 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Here's the hazardous weather outlook, for the following counties, Bedford, Blair, Cambria and Huntingdon. For this afternoon and tonight. No hazardous weather is expected at this time. And now the extended outlook for the period Tuesday through Sunday. Strong to potentially severe thunderstorms are possible Thursday. High pressure will make a noticeably cooler and less humid day today with partly to mostly sunny skies across the Commonwealth. Highs will range from near 60 degrees in the northwest Alleghenies to the upper 70s in the lower Delaware Valley. Those values will be 5 to 15 degrees below normal for mid-June. A northwest breeze of 10 to 15 miles per hour could make it feel even cooler. Tonight, it will get rather chilly for mid-June. Clear skies and light wind will result help the temperatures fall into the 40s and lower 50s. Only Philadelphia and Erie will stay close to normal lows in the mid to upper 50s. The wind will be out of the southwest on Tuesday, which should help it warm up 5 to 10 degrees warmer than today. Highs will be in the 70s under partly to mostly sunny skies. Here is the latest National Weather Service forecast for Blair and Bedford counties, including the city of Altoona. This afternoon, mostly sunny. Near steady temperature in the upper 60s. Northwest winds 10 to 15 miles an hour with gusts up to 25 miles an hour. Tonight, mostly clear. Lows in the upper 40s. Northwest winds 5 to 10 miles an hour. Gusts up to 25 miles an hour through midnight. Tuesday, sunny. Highs in the mid-70s. Southwest winds 5 to 10 miles an hour. Tuesday night, partly cloudy through 10 p.m., then becoming mostly cloudy. Lows in the mid-50s. South winds around 5 miles an hour. Here is the latest National Weather Service forecast for Cambria County, including the city of Johnstown. This afternoon, mostly sunny. Near steady temperature in the mid-60s. Northwest winds 10 to 15 miles an hour with gusts up to 25 miles an hour. Tonight, mostly clear. Lows in the upper 40s. Northwest winds 5 to 10 miles an hour with gusts up to 25 miles an hour, becoming west after midnight. Tuesday, mostly sunny. Highs in the lower 70s. Southwest winds 5 to 10 miles an hour. Tuesday night, partly cloudy through midnight, then becoming mostly cloudy. Lows in the mid-50s. South winds 5 to 10 miles an hour. And now the extended forecast for South Central Pennsylvania. Wednesday, mostly sunny. Highs in the upper 70s. Wednesday night, partly cloudy with a chance of showers and a slight chance of thunderstorms. Lows in the lower 60s. Chance of rain 50%. Thursday, showers and a chance of thunderstorms. Highs in the lower 80s. Chance of rain 90%. Thursday night, mostly cloudy with a 50% chance of showers. Lows in the upper 50s. Juneteenth, partly sunny with a chance of showers and a slight chance of thunderstorms. Highs in the mid-70s. Chance of rain 50%. Friday night, mostly clear. Lows in the mid-50s. Saturday, sunny. Highs in the lower 70s. Saturday night, mostly clear. Lows in the mid-50s. Sunday, sunny. Highs in the mid-70s. The 8 to 14 day outlook, from Monday, June 22nd to Sunday, June 28th, calls for below normal temperatures and above normal precipitation. Normal high temperatures across central Pennsylvania during this period range from the mid-70s over the Allegheny Mountains to the low 80s across the lower Susquehanna Valley. Normal lows range from the low 50s over the Alleghenies to the low 60s across the lower Susquehanna Valley. Here are the 4 p.m. conditions in the Altoona area. In Altoona, it was partly sunny.
The temperature was 67 degrees, the dew point 47, and the relative humidity 48%. The wind was west at 12 miles an hour, gusting to 23. The pressure was 29.87 inches and steady. At State College, it was mostly sunny. The temperature was 70 degrees, the dew point 48, and the relative humidity 46%. The wind was northwest at 9 miles an hour, gusting to 17. The pressure was 29.85 inches and steady. Now, a few other local conditions: Johnstown, mostly sunny 65, DuBois, partly sunny 62, La Trobe, mostly sunny 70, Pittsburgh, partly sunny 69, Erie, mostly sunny 63, Bradford, partly sunny 58. To the south and east, York, partly sunny 72, Selins Grove, partly sunny 71, Harrisburg, partly sunny 73, Philadelphia, partly sunny 78, Baltimore, partly sunny 77, Washington, D.C., partly sunny 75. Once again, in Altoona, it was 67 degrees under partly sunny skies. And at State College, it was 70 degrees under mostly sunny skies. This is NOAA Weather Radio, All Hazards Station WNG589. 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Here's the hazardous weather outlook for the following counties: Bedford, Blair, Cambria, and Huntingdon. For this afternoon and tonight, no hazardous weather is expected at this time. And now the extended outlook for the period Tuesday through Sunday. Strong to potentially severe thunderstorms are possible Thursday. High pressure will make a noticeably cooler and less humid day today, with partly to mostly sunny skies across the Commonwealth. Highs will range from near 60 degrees in the northwest Alleghenies to the upper 70s in the lower Delaware Valley. Those values will be 5 to 15 degrees below normal for mid-June. A northwest breeze of 10 to 15 miles per hour could make it feel even cooler. Tonight, it will get rather chilly for mid-June. Clear skies and light wind will result help the temperatures fall into the 40s and lower 50s. Only Philadelphia and Erie will stay close to normal lows in the mid to upper 50s. The wind will be out of the southwest on Tuesday, which should help it warm up 5 to 10 degrees warmer than today. Highs will be in the 70s under partly to mostly sunny skies. High pressure will provide the Keystone State with clear skies and cool temperatures overnight. Lows will range from the 40s across the mountains to the lower 50s across the southeast. Weak low pressure tracking across the upper Great Lakes will bring an increase in clouds to western Pennsylvania on Tuesday. Highs will be in the 70s. A few showers will be possible across Pennsylvania Tuesday night into Wednesday. Lows Tuesday night will be in the 50s. Highs on Wednesday will range from the lower 70s across the northern mountains to the lower 80s across the southeast. Another low pressure system will bring showers and storms to the Keystone State Wednesday night and Thursday. Some storms could be on the strong to severe side. Lows Wednesday night will range from the upper 50s to lower 60s. High temperatures on Thursday will range from the 70s across the north and west to the upper 80s across the southeast. Gusty winds will prevail on Thursday. Cooler weather will prevail for the end of the week. Here is the latest National Weather Service forecast for Blair and Bedford counties, including the city of Altoona. This afternoon, mostly sunny. Near steady temperature in the upper 60s. Northwest winds 10 to 15 miles an hour with gusts up to 25 miles an hour. Tonight, mostly clear. Lows in the upper 40s. Northwest winds 5 to 10 miles an hour. Gusts up to 25 miles an hour through midnight. Tuesday, sunny. Highs in the mid-70s. Southwest winds 5 to 10 miles an hour. Tuesday night, partly cloudy through 10 p.m., then becoming mostly cloudy. Lows in the mid-50s. South winds around 5 miles an hour. Here is the latest National Weather Service forecast for Cambria County, including the city of Johnstown. This afternoon, mostly sunny. Near steady temperature in the mid-60s. Northwest winds 10 to 15 miles an hour with gusts up to 25 miles an hour. Tonight, mostly clear. Lows in the upper 40s. Northwest winds 5 to 10 miles an hour with gusts up to 25 miles an hour, becoming west after midnight. Tuesday, mostly sunny. Highs in the lower 70s.
southwest winds 5 to 10 miles an hour. Tuesday night, partly cloudy through midnight, then becoming mostly cloudy. Lows in the mid-50s. South winds 5 to 10 miles an hour. And now the extended forecast for south-central Pennsylvania. Wednesday, mostly sunny. Highs in the upper 70s. Wednesday night, partly cloudy with a chance of showers and a slight chance of thunderstorms. Lows in the lower 60s. Chance of rain 50%. Thursday, showers and a chance of thunderstorms. Highs in the lower 80s.

8 to 14 day outlook from Monday, June 22nd to Sunday, June 28th calls for below normal temperatures and above normal precipitation. Normal high temperatures across central Pennsylvania during this period range from the mid-70s over the Allegheny Mountains to the low 80s across the lower Susquehanna Valley. Normal lows range from the low 50s over the Alleghenies to the low 60s across the lower Susquehanna Valley. Here are the 4 p.m. conditions in the Altoona area. In Altoona, it was partly sunny. The temperature was 67 degrees, the dew point 47, and the relative humidity 48%. The wind was west at 12 miles an hour, gusting to 23. The pressure was 29.87 inches and steady. At State College, it was mostly sunny. The temperature was 70 degrees, the dew point 48, and the relative humidity 46%. The wind was northwest at 9 miles an hour, gusting to 17. The pressure was 29.85 inches and steady. Now, a few other local conditions. Johnstown, mostly sunny 65, Dubois, partly sunny 62, Latrobe, mostly sunny 70, Pittsburgh, partly sunny 69, Erie, sunny 63, Bradford, partly sunny 58. To the south and east, York, partly sunny 72, Selins Grove, partly sunny 71, Harrisburg, partly sunny 73, Philadelphia, partly sunny 78, Baltimore, partly sunny 77, Washington, D.C., partly sunny 75. Once again, in Altoona, it was 67 degrees under partly sunny skies. And at State College, it was 70 degrees under mostly sunny skies. This is NOAA Weather Radio, All Hazards Station WNG 589. 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Here's the hazardous weather outlook for the following counties: Bedford, Blair, Cambria, and Huntingdon. For this afternoon and tonight, no hazardous weather is expected at this time. And now the extended outlook for the period Tuesday through Sunday. Strong to potentially severe thunderstorms are possible Thursday. High pressure will provide the Keystone State with clear skies and cool temperatures overnight. Lows will range from the 40s across the mountains to the lower 50s across the southeast. Weak low pressure tracking across the upper Great Lakes will bring an increase in clouds to western Pennsylvania on Tuesday. Highs will be in the 70s. A few showers will be possible across Pennsylvania Tuesday night into Wednesday. Lows Tuesday night will be in the 50s. Highs on Wednesday will range from the lower 70s across the northern mountains to the lower 80s across the southeast. Another low pressure system will bring showers and storms to the Keystone States Wednesday night and Thursday. Some storms could be on the strong to severe side. Lows Wednesday night will range from the upper 50s to lower 60s. High temperatures on Thursday will range from the 70s across the north and west to the upper 80s across the southeast. Gusty winds will prevail on Thursday. Cooler weather will prevail for the end of the week. Here is the latest National Weather Service forecast for Blair and Bedford counties, including the city of Altoona. This afternoon, mostly sunny. Near steady temperature in the upper 60s. Northwest winds 10 to 15 miles an hour with gusts up to 25 miles an hour. Tonight, mostly clear. Lows in the upper 40s. Northwest winds 5 to 10 miles an hour. Gusts up to 25 miles an hour through midnight. Tuesday, sunny. Highs in the mid-70s. Southwest winds 5 to 10 miles an hour. Tuesday night, partly cloudy through 10 p.m., then becoming mostly cloudy. Lows in the mid-50s. South winds around 5 miles an hour. Here is the latest National Weather Service forecast for Cambria County, including the city of Johnstown. This afternoon, mostly sunny. Near steady temperature in the mid-60s. Northwest winds 10 to 15 miles an hour with gusts up to 25 miles an hour. Tonight, mostly clear. Lows in the upper 40s. Northwest winds 5 to 10 miles an hour with gusts up to 25 miles an hour, becoming west after midnight. Tuesday, mostly sunny. Highs in the lower 70s. Southwest winds 5 to 10 miles an hour. Tuesday night, partly cloudy through midnight, then becoming mostly cloudy. Lows in the mid-50s. South winds 5 to 10 miles an hour. And now the extended forecast.

or south central Pennsylvania. Wednesday, mostly sunny. Highs in the upper 70s. Wednesday night, partly cloudy with a chance of showers and a slight chance of thunderstorms. Lows in the lower 60s. Chance of rain 50%. Thursday, showers and a chance of thunderstorms. Highs in the lower 80s. Chance of rain 90%. Thursday night, mostly cloudy with a 50% chance of showers. Lows in the upper 50s. Juneteenth, partly sunny with a chance of showers and a slight chance of thunderstorms. Highs in the mid-70s. Chance of rain 50%. Friday night, mostly clear. Lows in the mid-50s. Saturday, sunny. Highs in the lower 70s. Saturday night, mostly clear. Lows in the mid-50s. Sunday, sunny. Highs in the mid-70s. The 8 to 14 day outlook, from Monday, June 22nd to Sunday, June 28th, calls for below normal temperatures and above normal precipitation. Normal high temperatures across central Pennsylvania during this period range from the mid-70s over the Allegheny Mountains to the low 80s across the lower Susquehanna Valley. Normal lows range from the low 50s over the Alleghenies to the low 60s across the lower Susquehanna Valley. Here are the 4 p.m. conditions in the Altoona area. In Altoona, it was partly sunny. The temperature was 67 degrees, the dew point 47, and the relative humidity 48%. The wind was west at 12 miles an hour, gusting to 23. The pressure was 29.87 inches and steady. At State College, it was mostly sunny. The temperature was 70 degrees, the dew point 48, and the relative humidity 46%. The wind was northwest at 9 miles an hour, gusting to 17. The pressure was 29.85 inches and steady. Now, a few other local conditions. Johnstown, mostly sunny 65, DuBois, partly sunny 62, La Trobe, mostly sunny 70, Pittsburgh, partly sunny 69, Erie, sunny 63, Bradford, partly sunny 58. To the south and east, York, partly sunny 72, Selins Grove, partly sunny 71, Harrisburg, partly sunny 73, Philadelphia, partly sunny 78, Baltimore, partly sunny 77, Washington, D.C., partly sunny 75. Once again, in Altoona, it was 67 degrees under partly sunny skies. And at State College, it was 70 degrees under mostly sunny skies. This is NOAA Weather Radio, All Hazards Station WNG 589. 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Here's the hazardous weather outlook for the following counties: Bedford, Blair, Cambria, and Huntingdon. For this afternoon and tonight, no hazardous weather is expected at this time. And now the extended outlook for the period Tuesday through Sunday. Strong to potentially severe thunderstorms are possible Thursday. High pressure will provide the Keystone State with clear skies and cool temperatures overnight. Lows will range from the 40s across the mountains to the lower 50s across the southeast. Weak low pressure tracking across the upper Great Lakes will bring an increase in clouds to western Pennsylvania on Tuesday. Highs will be in the 70s. A few showers will be possible across Pennsylvania Tuesday night into Wednesday. Lows Tuesday night will be in the 50s. Highs on Wednesday will range from the lower 70s across the northern mountains to the lower 80s across the southeast. Another low pressure system will bring showers and storms to the Keystone State Wednesday night and Thursday. Some storms could be on the strong to severe side. Lows Wednesday night will range from the upper 50s to lower 60s. High temperatures on Thursday will range from the 70s across the north and west to the upper 80s across the southeast. Gusty winds will prevail on Thursday. Cooler weather will prevail for the end of the week. Here is the latest National Weather Service forecast for Blair and Bedford counties, including the city of Altoona. This afternoon, mostly sunny. Near steady temperature in the upper 60s. Northwest winds 10 to 15 miles an hour with gusts up to 25 miles an hour. Tonight, mostly clear. Lows in the upper 40s. Northwest winds 5 to 10 miles an hour. Gusts up to 25 miles an hour through midnight. Tuesday, sunny. Highs in the mid-70s. Southwest winds 5 to 10 miles an hour.
Tuesday night, partly cloudy through 10 p.m., then becoming mostly cloudy. Lows in the mid-50s. South winds around 5 miles an hour. Here is the latest National Weather Service forecast for Cambria County, including the city of Johnstown. This afternoon, mostly sunny. Near steady temperature in the mid-60s. Northwest winds 10 to 15 miles an hour with gusts up to 25 miles an hour. Tonight, mostly clear. Lows in the upper 40s. Northwest winds 5 to 10 miles an hour with gusts up to 25 miles an hour, becoming west after midnight. Tuesday, mostly sunny. Highs in the lower 70s. Southwest winds 5 to 10 miles an hour. Tuesday night, partly cloudy through midnight, then becoming mostly cloudy. Lows in the mid-50s. South winds 5 to 10 miles an hour. And now the extended forecast for South Central Pennsylvania. Wednesday, mostly sunny. Highs in the upper 70s. Wednesday night, partly cloudy with a chance of showers and a slight chance of thunderstorms. Lows in the lower 60s. Chance of rain 50%. Thursday, showers and a chance of thunderstorms. Highs in the lower 80s. Chance of rain 90%. Thursday night, mostly cloudy with a 50% chance of showers. Lows in the upper 50s. Juneteenth, partly sunny with a chance of showers and a slight chance of thunderstorms. Highs in the mid-70s. Chance of rain 50%. Friday night, mostly clear. Lows in the mid-50s. Saturday, sunny. Highs in the lower 70s. Saturday night, mostly clear. Lows in the mid-50s. Sunday, sunny. Highs in the mid-70s. The 8 to 14 day outlook, from Monday, June 22nd to Sunday, June 28th, calls for below normal temperatures and above normal precipitation. Normal high temperatures across central Pennsylvania during this period range from the mid-70s over the Allegheny Mountains to the low 80s across the lower Susquehanna Valley. Normal lows range from the low 50s over the Alleghenies to the low 60s across the lower Susquehanna Valley. Here are the 4 p.m. conditions in the Altoona area. In Altoona, it was partly sunny. The temperature was 67 degrees, the dew point 47, and the relative humidity 48%. The wind was west at 12 miles an hour, gusting to 23. The pressure was 29.87 inches and steady. At State College, it was mostly sunny. The temperature was 70 degrees, the dew point 48, and the relative humidity 46%. The wind was northwest at 9 miles an hour, gusting to 17. The pressure was 29.85 inches and steady. Now, a few other local conditions. Johnstown, mostly sunny 65, Dubois, partly sunny 62, La Trobe, mostly sunny 70, Pittsburgh, partly sunny 69, Erie, sunny 63, Bradford, partly sunny 58. To the south and east, York, partly sunny 72, Selins Grove, partly sunny 71, Harrisburg, partly sunny 73, Philadelphia, partly sunny 78, Baltimore, partly sunny 77, Washington, D.C., partly sunny 75. Once again, in Altoona, it was 67 degrees under partly sunny skies. And at State College, it was 70 degrees under mostly sunny skies. 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We are located at Innovation Park in State College. 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Properly set weather radios, with the alarm device, will alert you when severe weather warnings or watches are issued. Programming on this station will be temporarily changed during severe weather, to bring you the latest information. Warnings and safety information from the National Weather Service may someday save your life or protect your property. Here's the hazardous weather outlook, for the following counties, Bedford, Blair, Cambria and Huntingdon. For this afternoon and tonight, no hazardous weather is expected at this time.
and now the extended outlook for the period Tuesday through Sunday. Strong to potentially severe thunderstorms are possible Thursday. High pressure will provide the Keystone State with clear skies and cool temperatures overnight. Lows will range from the 40s across the mountains to the lower 50s across the southeast. Weak low pressure tracking across the upper Great Lakes will bring an increase in clouds to western Pennsylvania on Tuesday. Highs will be in the 70s. A few showers will be possible across Pennsylvania Tuesday night into Wednesday. Lows Tuesday night will be in the 50s. Highs on Wednesday will range from the lower 70s across the northern mountains to the lower 80s across the southeast. Another low pressure system will bring showers and storms to the Keystone States Wednesday night and Thursday. Some storms could be on the strong to severe side. Lows Wednesday night will range from the upper 50s to lower 60s. High temperatures on Thursday will range from the 70s across the north and west to the upper 80s across the southeast. Gusty winds will prevail on Thursday. Cooler weather will prevail for the end of the week. Here is the latest National Weather Service forecast for Blair and Bedford counties, including the city of Altoona. This afternoon, mostly sunny. Near steady temperature in the upper 60s. Northwest winds 10 to 15 miles an hour with gusts up to 25 miles an hour. Tonight, mostly clear. Lows in the upper 40s. Northwest winds 5 to 10 miles an hour. Gusts up to 25 miles an hour through midnight. Tuesday, sunny. Highs in the mid-70s. Southwest winds 5 to 10 miles an hour. Tuesday night, partly cloudy through 10 p.m., then becoming mostly cloudy. Lows in the mid-50s. South winds around 5 miles an hour. Here is the latest National Weather Service forecast for Cambria County, including the city of Johnstown. This afternoon, mostly sunny. Near steady temperature in the mid-60s. Northwest winds 10 to 15 miles an hour with gusts up to 25 miles an hour. Tonight, mostly clear. Lows in the upper 40s. Northwest winds 5 to 10 miles an hour with gusts up to 25 miles an hour, becoming west after midnight. Tuesday, mostly sunny. Highs in the lower 70s. Southwest winds 5 to 10 miles an hour. Tuesday night, partly cloudy through midnight, then becoming mostly cloudy. Lows in the mid-50s. South winds 5 to 10 miles an hour. And now the extended forecast for South Central Pennsylvania. Wednesday, mostly sunny. Highs in the upper 70s. Wednesday night, partly cloudy with a chance of showers and a slight chance of thunderstorms. Lows in the lower 60s. Chance of rain 50%. Thursday, showers and a chance of thunderstorms. Highs in the lower 80s. Chance of rain 90%. Thursday night, mostly cloudy with a 50% chance of showers. Lows in the upper 50s. Juneteenth, partly sunny with a chance of showers and a slight chance of thunderstorms. Highs in the mid-70s. Chance of rain 50%. Friday night, mostly clear. Lows in the mid-50s. Saturday, sunny. Highs in the lower 70s. Saturday night, mostly clear. Lows in the mid-50s. Sunday, sunny. Highs in the mid-70s. The 8 to 14 day outlook, from Monday, June 22nd to Sunday, June 28th, calls for below normal temperatures and above normal precipitation. Normal high temperatures across central Pennsylvania during this period range from the mid-70s over the Allegheny Mountains to the low 80s across the lower Susquehanna Valley. Normal lows range from the low 50s over the Alleghenies to the low 60s across the lower Susquehanna Valley. Here are the 4 p.m. conditions in the Altoona area. In Altoona, it was partly sunny. The temperature was 67 degrees, the dew point 47, and the relative humidity 48%. The wind was west at 12 miles an hour gusting to 23. The pressure was 29.87 inches and steady. At State College, it was mostly sunny. The temperature was 70 degrees, the dew point 48, and the relative humidity 46%. The wind was northwest at 9 miles an hour gusting to 17. The pressure was 29.85 inches and steady. Now, a few other local conditions: Johnstown, mostly sunny 65, dew points
partly sunny 62, La Trobe, mostly sunny 70, Pittsburgh partly sunny 69, Erie, sunny 63, Bradford partly sunny 58. To the south and east, York, partly sunny 72, Selins Grove partly sunny 71, Harrisburg partly sunny 73, Philadelphia partly sunny 78, Baltimore partly sunny 77, Washington D.C. partly sunny 75. Once again, in Altoona it was 67 degrees under partly sunny skies. And at State College it was 70 degrees under mostly sunny skies. This is NOAA Weather Radio, All Hazards Station WMG 589. 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Here's the hazardous weather outlook for the following counties: Bedford, Blair, Cambria, and Huntingdon. For this afternoon and tonight, no hazardous weather is expected at this time. And now the extended outlook for the period Tuesday through Sunday. Strong to potentially severe thunderstorms are possible Thursday. High pressure will provide the Keystone State with clear skies and cool temperatures overnight. Lows will range from the 40s across the mountains to the lower 50s across the southeast. Weak low pressure tracking across the upper Great Lakes will bring an increase in clouds to western Pennsylvania on Tuesday. Highs will be in the 70s. A few showers will be possible across Pennsylvania Tuesday night into Wednesday. Lows Tuesday night will be in the 50s. Highs on Wednesday will range from the lower 70s across the northern mountains to the lower 80s across the southeast. Another low pressure system will bring showers and storms to the Keystone States Wednesday night and Thursday. Some storms could be on the strong to severe side. Lows Wednesday night will range from the upper 50s to lower 60s. High temperatures on Thursday will range from the 70s across the north and west to the upper 80s across the southeast. Gusty winds will prevail on Thursday. Cooler weather will prevail for the end of the week. Here is the latest National Weather Service forecast for Blair and Bedford counties, including the city of Altoona. This afternoon, mostly sunny. Near steady temperature in the upper 60s. Northwest winds 10 to 15 miles an hour with gusts up to 25 miles an hour. Tonight, mostly clear. Lows in the upper 40s. Northwest winds 5 to 10 miles an hour. Gusts up to 25 miles an hour through midnight. Tuesday, sunny. Highs in the mid-70s. Southwest winds 5 to 10 miles an hour. Tuesday night, partly cloudy through 10 p.m., then becoming mostly cloudy. Lows in the mid-50s. South winds around 5 miles an hour. Here is the latest National Weather Service forecast for Cambria County, including the city of Johnstown. This afternoon, mostly sunny. Near steady temperature in the mid-60s. Northwest winds 10 to 15 miles an hour with gusts up to 25 miles an hour. Tonight, mostly clear. Lows in the upper 40s. Northwest winds 5 to 10 miles an hour with gusts up to 25 miles an hour, becoming west after midnight. Tuesday, mostly sunny. Highs in the lower 70s. Southwest winds 5 to 10 miles an hour. Tuesday night, partly cloudy through midnight, then becoming mostly cloudy. Lows in the mid-50s. South winds 5 to 10 miles an hour. And now the extended forecast for South Central Pennsylvania. Wednesday, mostly sunny. Highs in the upper 70s. Wednesday night, partly cloudy with a chance of showers and a slight chance of thunderstorms. Lows in the lower 60s. Chance of rain 50%. Thursday, showers and a chance of thunderstorms. Highs in the lower 80s. Chance of rain 90%. Thursday night, mostly cloudy with a 50% chance of showers. Lows in the upper 50s. Juneteenth, partly sunny with a chance of showers and a slight chance of thunderstorms. Highs in the mid-70s. Chance of rain 50%. Friday night, mostly clear. Lows in the mid-50s. Saturday, sunny. Highs in the lower 70s. Saturday night, mostly clear. Lows in the mid-50s. Sunday, sunny. Highs in the mid-70s. Here is the latest National Weather Service forecast for Blair and Bedford counties, including the city of Altoona. Tonight, mostly clear. Lows in the upper 40s.
Northwest winds 5 to 10 miles an hour. Gusts up to 25 miles an hour through midnight. Tuesday, sunny. Highs in the mid-70s. Southwest winds 5 to 10 miles an hour. Tuesday night, partly cloudy through 10 p.m., then becoming mostly cloudy. Lows in the mid-50s. South winds around 5 miles an hour. Wednesday, mostly sunny. Highs in the upper 70s. Southwest winds around 5 miles an hour, increasing to 10 to 15 miles an hour in the afternoon. Wednesday night, partly cloudy through 2 a.m., then mostly cloudy with a chance of showers and a slight chance of thunderstorms after 2 a.m. Rainfall amounts around a tenth of an inch. Lows in the lower 60s. Southwest winds 5 to 10 miles an hour. Gusts up to 20 miles an hour, increasing to 30 miles an hour after midnight. Chance of rain 50%. Here is the latest National Weather Service forecast for Cambria County, including the city of Johnstown. Tonight, mostly clear. Lows in the upper 40s. Northwest winds 5 to 10 miles an hour with gusts up to 25 miles an hour, becoming west after midnight. Tuesday, mostly sunny. Highs in the lower 70s. Southwest winds 5 to 10 miles an hour. Tuesday night, partly cloudy through midnight, then becoming mostly cloudy. Lows in the mid-50s. South winds 5 to 10 miles an hour. Wednesday, mostly sunny. A slight chance of showers between 8 a.m. and 2 p.m. Highs in the mid-70s. Southwest winds 10 to 15 miles an hour with gusts up to 25 miles an hour. Chance of rain 20%. Wednesday night, partly cloudy through 10 p.m., then becoming mostly cloudy. A slight chance of showers between 8 p.m. and 2 a.m. A slight chance of thunderstorms after 10 p.m. Showers likely after 2 a.m. Rainfall amounts between a tenth and a quarter of an inch. Lows in the lower 60s. South winds 10 to 15 miles an hour. Gusts up to 35 miles an hour after midnight. Chance of rain 70%. And now the extended forecast for South Central Pennsylvania. Thursday, showers and a chance of thunderstorms. Highs in the lower 80s. Chance of rain 90%. Thursday night, mostly cloudy with a 50% chance of showers. Lows in the upper 50s. Juneteenth, partly sunny with a chance of showers and a slight chance of thunderstorms. Highs in the mid-70s. Chance of rain 50%. Friday night, mostly clear. Lows in the mid-50s. Saturday, sunny. Highs in the lower 70s. Saturday night, mostly clear. Lows in the mid-50s. Sunday, sunny. Highs in the mid-70s. Sunday night, mostly cloudy with a 40% chance of showers. Lows in the upper 50s. Monday, partly sunny with a chance of showers. Highs in the upper 70s. Chance of rain 50%. The 8 to 14 day outlook, from Tuesday, June 23rd to Monday, June 29th, calls for below normal temperatures and near normal precipitation. Normal high temperatures across central Pennsylvania during this period range from the mid-70s over the Allegheny Mountains to the low 80s across the lower Susquehanna Valley. Normal lows range from the low 50s over the Alleghenies to the low 60s across the lower Susquehanna Valley. Here are the 4 p.m. conditions in the Altoona area. In Altoona, it was partly sunny. The temperature was 67 degrees, the dew point 47, and the relative humidity 48%. The wind was west at 12 miles an hour, gusting to 23. The pressure was 29.87 inches and steady. At State College, it was mostly sunny. The temperature was 70 degrees, the dew point 48, and the relative humidity 46%. The wind was northwest at 9 miles an hour, gusting to 17. The pressure was 29.85 inches and steady. Now, a few other local conditions. Johnstown, mostly sunny 65, Dubois, partly sunny 62, La Trobe, mostly sunny 70, Pittsburgh, partly sunny 69, Erie, sunny 63, Bradford, partly sunny 58.
to the south and east, York, partly sunny 72, Selams Grove partly sunny 71, Harrisburg partly sunny 73, Philadelphia partly sunny 78, Baltimore partly sunny 77, Washington DC partly sunny 75. Once again, in Altoona it was 67 degrees under partly sunny skies. And at State College it was 70 degrees under mostly sunny skies. This is NOAA Weather Radio, All Hazards Station WNG 589. 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Here's the hazardous weather outlook, for the following counties, Bedford, Blair, Cambria and Huntingdon. For this afternoon and tonight, no hazardous weather is expected at this time. And now the extended outlook for the period Tuesday through Sunday. Strong to potentially severe thunderstorms are possible Thursday. High pressure will provide the Keystone State with clear skies and cool temperatures overnight. Lows will range from the 40s across the mountains to the lower 50s across the southeast. Weak low pressure tracking across the upper Great Lakes will bring an increase in clouds to western Pennsylvania on Tuesday. Highs will be in the 70s. A few showers will be possible across Pennsylvania Tuesday night into Wednesday. Lows Tuesday night will be in the 50s. Highs on Wednesday will range from the lower 70s across the northern mountains to the lower 80s across the southeast. Another low pressure system will bring showers and storms to the Keystone State Wednesday night and Thursday. Some storms could be on the strong to severe side. Lows Wednesday night will range from the upper 50s to lower 60s. High temperatures on Thursday will range from the 70s across the north and west to the upper 80s across the southeast. Gusty winds will prevail on Thursday. Cooler weather will prevail for the end of the week. Here is the latest National Weather Service forecast for Blair and Bedford counties, including the city of Altoona. Tonight, mostly clear. Lows in the upper 40s. Northwest winds 5 to 10 miles an hour. Gusts up to 25 miles an hour through midnight. Tuesday, sunny. Highs in the mid-70s. Southwest winds 5 to 10 miles an hour. Tuesday night, partly cloudy through 10 p.m., then becoming mostly cloudy. Lows in the mid-50s. South winds around 5 miles an hour. Wednesday, mostly sunny. Highs in the upper 70s. Southwest winds around 5 miles an hour, increasing to 10 to 15 miles an hour in the afternoon. Wednesday night, partly cloudy through 2 a.m., then mostly cloudy with a chance of showers and a slight chance of thunderstorms after 2 a.m. Rainfall amounts around a tenth of an inch. Lows in the lower 60s. Southwest winds 5 to 10 miles an hour. Gusts up to 20 miles an hour, increasing to 30 miles an hour after midnight. Chance of rain 50%. Here is the latest National Weather Service forecast for Cambria County, including the city of Johnstown. Tonight, mostly clear. Lows in the upper 40s. Northwest winds 5 to 10 miles an hour with gusts up to 25 miles an hour, becoming west after midnight. Tuesday, mostly sunny. Highs in the lower 70s. Southwest winds 5 to 10 miles an hour. Tuesday night, partly cloudy through midnight, then becoming mostly cloudy. Lows in the mid-50s. South winds 5 to 10 miles an hour. Wednesday, mostly sunny. A slight chance of showers between 8 a.m. and 2 p.m. Highs in the mid-70s. Southwest winds 10 to 15 miles an hour with gusts up to 25 miles an hour. Chance of rain 20%. Wednesday night, partly cloudy through 10 p.m., then becoming mostly cloudy. A slight chance of showers between 8 p.m. and 2 a.m. A slight chance of thunderstorms after 10 p.m. Showers likely after 2 a.m. Rainfall amounts between a tenth and a quarter of an inch. Lows in the lower 60s. South winds 10 to 15 miles an hour. Gusts up to 35 miles an hour after midnight. Chance of rain 70%. And now the extended forecast for South Central Pennsylvania. Thursday, showers and a chance of thunderstorms. Highs in the lower 80s. Chance of rain 90%. Thursday night, mostly cloudy with a 50% chance of showers. Lows in the upper 50s.
Juneteenth, partly sunny with a chance of showers and a slight chance of thunderstorms. Highs in the mid-70s. Chance of rain 50%. Friday night, mostly clear. Lows in the mid-50s. Saturday, sunny. Highs in the lower 70s. Saturday night, mostly clear. Lows in the mid-50s. Sunday, sunny. Highs in the mid-70s. Sunday night, mostly cloudy with a 40% chance of showers. Lows in the upper 50s. Monday, partly sunny with a chance of showers. Highs in the upper 70s. Chance of rain 50%. The 8 to 14 day outlook, from Tuesday, June 23rd to Monday, June 29th, calls for below normal temperatures and near normal precipitation. Normal high temperatures across central Pennsylvania during this period range from the mid-70s over the Allegheny Mountains to the low 80s across the lower Susquehanna Valley. Normal lows range from the low 50s over the Alleghenies to the low 60s across the lower Susquehanna Valley. Here are the 4 p.m. conditions in the Altoona area. In Altoona, it was partly sunny. The temperature was 67 degrees, the dew point 47, and the relative humidity 48%. The wind was west at 12 miles an hour gusting to 23. The pressure was 29.87 inches and steady. At State College, it was mostly sunny. The temperature was 70 degrees, the dew point 48, and the relative humidity 46%. The wind was northwest at 9 miles an hour gusting to 17. The pressure was 29.85 inches and steady. Now, a few other local conditions. Johnstown, mostly sunny 65, Du Bois, partly sunny 62, La Trobe, mostly sunny 70, Pittsburgh partly sunny 69, Erie, sunny 63, Bradford partly sunny 58. To the south and east, York, partly sunny 72, Selins Grove partly sunny 71, Harrisburg partly sunny 73, Philadelphia partly sunny 78, Baltimore partly sunny 77, Washington D.C. partly sunny 75. Once again, in Altoona it was 67 degrees under partly sunny skies. And at State College it was 70 degrees under mostly sunny skies. This is NOAA Weather Radio, All Hazards Station WNG 589. 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Here's the hazardous weather outlook for the following counties: Bedford, Blair, Cambria, and Huntingdon. For this afternoon and tonight, no hazardous weather is expected at this time. And now the extended outlook for the period Tuesday through Sunday. Strong to potentially severe thunderstorms are possible Thursday. High pressure will provide the Keystone State with clear skies and cool temperatures overnight. Lows will range from the 40s across the mountains to the lower 50s across the southeast. Weak low pressure tracking across the upper Great Lakes will bring an increase in clouds to western Pennsylvania on Tuesday. Highs will be in the 70s. A few showers will be possible across Pennsylvania Tuesday night into Wednesday. Lows Tuesday night will be in the 50s. Highs on Wednesday will range from the lower 70s across the northern mountains to the lower 80s across the southeast. Another low pressure system will bring showers and storms to the Keystone State Wednesday night and Thursday. Some storms could be on the strong to severe side. Lows Wednesday night will range from the upper 50s to lower 60s. High temperatures on Thursday will range from the 70s across the north and west to the upper 80s across the southeast. Gusty winds will prevail on Thursday. Cooler weather will prevail for the end of the week. Here is the latest National Weather Service forecast for Blair and Bedford counties, including the city of Altoona. Tonight, mostly clear. Lows in the upper 40s. Northwest winds 5 to 10 miles an hour. Gusts up to 25 miles an hour through midnight. Tuesday, sunny. Highs in the mid-70s. Southwest winds 5 to 10 miles an hour. Tuesday night, partly cloudy through 10 p.m., then becoming mostly cloudy. Lows in the mid-50s. South winds around 5 miles an hour. Wednesday, mostly sunny. Highs in the upper 70s. Southwest winds around 5 miles an hour, increasing to 10 to 15 miles an hour in the afternoon.
Wednesday night, partly cloudy through 2 a.m., then mostly cloudy with a chance of showers and a slight chance of thunderstorms after 2 a.m. Rainfall amounts around a tenth of an inch. Lows in the lower 60s. Southwest winds 5 to 10 miles an hour. Gusts up to 20 miles an hour, increasing to 30 miles an hour after midnight. Chance of rain 50%. Here is the latest National Weather Service forecast for Cambria County, including the city of Johnstown. Tonight, mostly clear. Lows in the upper 40s. Northwest winds 5 to 10 miles an hour with gusts up to 25 miles an hour, becoming west after midnight. Tuesday, mostly sunny. Highs in the lower 70s. Southwest winds 5 to 10 miles an hour. Tuesday night, partly cloudy through midnight, then becoming mostly cloudy. Lows in the mid-50s. South winds 5 to 10 miles an hour. Wednesday, mostly sunny. A slight chance of showers between 8 a.m. and 2 p.m. Highs in the mid-70s. Southwest winds 10 to 15 miles an hour with gusts up to 25 miles an hour. Chance of rain 20%. Wednesday night, partly cloudy through 10 p.m., then becoming mostly cloudy. A slight chance of showers between 8 p.m. and 2 a.m. A slight chance of thunderstorms after 10 p.m. Showers likely after 2 a.m. Rainfall amounts between a tenth and a quarter of an inch. Lows in the lower 60s. South winds 10 to 15 miles an hour. Gusts up to 35 miles an hour after midnight. Chance of rain 70%. And now the extended forecast for South Central Pennsylvania. Thursday, showers and a chance of thunderstorms. Highs in the lower 80s. Chance of rain 90%. Thursday night, mostly cloudy with a 50% chance of showers. Lows in the upper 50s. Juneteenth, partly sunny with a chance of showers and a slight chance of thunderstorms. Highs in the mid-70s. Chance of rain 50%. Friday night, mostly clear. Lows in the mid-50s. Saturday, sunny. Highs in the lower 70s. Saturday night, mostly clear. Lows in the mid-50s. Sunday, sunny. Highs in the mid-70s. Sunday night, mostly cloudy with a 40% chance of showers. Lows in the upper 50s. Monday, partly sunny with a chance of showers. Highs in the upper 70s. Chance of rain 50%. The 8 to 14 day outlook, from Tuesday, June 23rd to Monday, June 29th, calls for below normal temperatures and near normal precipitation. Normal high temperatures across central Pennsylvania during this period range from the mid-70s over the Allegheny Mountains to the low 80s across the lower Susquehanna Valley. Normal lows range from the low 50s over the Alleghenies to the low 60s across the lower Susquehanna Valley. Here are the 4 p.m. conditions in the Altoona area. In Altoona, it was partly sunny. The temperature was 67 degrees, the dew point 47, and the relative humidity 48%. The wind was west at 12 miles an hour, gusting to 23. The pressure was 29.87 inches and steady. At State College, it was mostly sunny. The temperature was 70 degrees, the dew point 48, and the relative humidity 46%. The wind was northwest at 9 miles an hour, gusting to 17. The pressure was 29.85 inches and steady. Now, a few other local conditions. Johnstown, mostly sunny 65, Dubois, partly sunny 62, La Trobe, mostly sunny 70, Pittsburgh, partly sunny 69, Erie, sunny 63, Bradford, partly sunny 58. To the south and east, York, partly sunny 72, Selins Grove, partly sunny 71, Harrisburg, partly sunny 73, Philadelphia, partly sunny 78, Baltimore, partly sunny 77, Washington, D.C., partly sunny 75. Once again, in Altoona, it was 67 degrees under partly sunny skies. And at State College, it was 70 degrees under mostly sunny skies. This is NOAA Weather Radio, All Hazards Station WNG 589. 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Here's the hazardous weather outlook for the following counties: Bedford, Blair, Cambria, and Huntingdon. For this afternoon and tonight,
No hazardous weather is expected at this time. And now the extended outlook for the period Tuesday through Sunday. Strong to potentially severe thunderstorms are possible Thursday. High pressure will provide the Keystone State with clear skies and cool temperatures overnight. Lows will range from the 40s across the mountains to the lower 50s across the southeast. Weak low pressure tracking across the upper Great Lakes will bring an increase in clouds to western Pennsylvania on Tuesday. Highs will be in the 70s. A few showers will be possible across Pennsylvania Tuesday night into Wednesday. Lows Tuesday night will be in the 50s. Highs on Wednesday will range from the lower 70s across the northern mountains to the lower 80s across the southeast. Another low pressure system will bring showers and storms to the Keystone State Wednesday night and Thursday. Some storms could be on the strong to severe side. Lows Wednesday night will range from the upper 50s to lower 60s. High temperatures on Thursday will range from the 70s across the north and west to the upper 80s across the southeast. Gusty winds will prevail on Thursday. Cooler weather will prevail for the end of the week. Here is the latest National Weather Service forecast for Blair and Bedford counties, including the city of Altoona. Tonight, mostly clear. Lows in the upper 40s. Northwest winds 5 to 10 miles an hour. Gusts up to 25 miles an hour through midnight. Tuesday, sunny. Highs in the mid-70s. Southwest winds 5 to 10 miles an hour. Tuesday night, partly cloudy through 10 p.m., then becoming mostly cloudy. Lows in the mid-50s. South winds around 5 miles an hour. Wednesday, mostly sunny. Highs in the upper 70s. Southwest winds around 5 miles an hour, increasing to 10 to 15 miles an hour in the afternoon. Wednesday night, partly cloudy through 2 a.m., then mostly cloudy with a chance of showers and a slight chance of thunderstorms after 2 a.m. Rainfall amounts around a tenth of an inch. Lows in the lower 60s. Southwest winds 5 to 10 miles an hour. Gusts up to 20 miles an hour, increasing to 30 miles an hour after midnight. Chance of rain 50%. Here is the latest National Weather Service forecast for Cambria County, including the city of Johnstown. Tonight, mostly clear. Lows in the upper 40s. Northwest winds 5 to 10 miles an hour with gusts up to 25 miles an hour, becoming west after midnight. Tuesday, mostly sunny. Highs in the lower 70s. Southwest winds 5 to 10 miles an hour. Tuesday night, partly cloudy through midnight, then becoming mostly cloudy. Lows in the mid-50s. South winds 5 to 10 miles an hour. Wednesday, mostly sunny. A slight chance of showers between 8 a.m. and 2 p.m. Highs in the mid-70s. Southwest winds 10 to 15 miles an hour with gusts up to 25 miles an hour. Chance of rain 20%. Wednesday night, partly cloudy through 10 p.m., then becoming mostly cloudy. A slight chance of showers between 8 p.m. and 2 a.m. A slight chance of thunderstorms after 10 p.m. Showers likely after 2 a.m. Rainfall amounts between a tenth and a quarter of an inch. Lows in the lower 60s. South winds 10 to 15 miles an hour. Gusts up to 35 miles an hour after midnight. Chance of rain 70%. And now the extended forecast for South Central Pennsylvania. Thursday, showers and a chance of thunderstorms. Highs in the lower 80s. Chance of rain 90%. Thursday night, mostly cloudy with a 50% chance of showers. Lows in the upper 50s. Juneteenth, partly sunny with a chance of showers and a slight chance of thunderstorms. Highs in the mid-70s. Chance of rain 50%. Friday night, mostly clear. Lows in the mid-50s. Saturday, sunny. Highs in the lower 70s. Saturday night, mostly clear. Lows in the mid-50s. Sunday, sunny. Highs in the mid-70s. Sunday night, mostly cloudy with a 40% chance of showers. Lows in the upper 50s. Monday, partly sunny with a chance of showers. Highs in the upper 70s. Chance of rain 50%.
the 8 to 14 day outlook, from Tuesday, June 23rd to Monday, June 29th, calls for below normal temperatures and near normal precipitation. Normal high temperatures across central Pennsylvania during this period range from the mid-70s over the Allegheny Mountains to the low 80s across the lower Susquehanna Valley. Normal lows range from the low 50s over the Alleghenies to the low 60s across the lower Susquehanna Valley. Here are the 4 p.m. conditions in the Altoona area. In Altoona, it was partly sunny. The temperature was 67 degrees, the dew point 47, and the relative humidity 48%. The wind was west at 12 miles an hour, gusting to 23. The pressure was 29.87 inches and steady. At State College, it was mostly sunny. The temperature was 70 degrees, the dew point 48, and the relative humidity 46%. The wind was northwest at 9 miles an hour, gusting to 17. The pressure was 29.85 inches and steady. Now, a few other local conditions. Johnstown, mostly sunny 65, DuBois, partly sunny 62, La Trobe, mostly sunny 70, Pittsburgh, partly sunny 69, Erie, sunny 63, Bradford, partly sunny 58. To the south and east, York, partly sunny 72, Selins Grove, partly sunny 71, Harrisburg, partly sunny 73, Philadelphia, partly sunny 78, Baltimore, partly sunny 77, Washington, D.C., partly sunny 75. Once again, in Altoona, it was 67 degrees under partly sunny skies. And at State College, it was 70 degrees under mostly sunny skies. This is NOAA Weather Radio, All Hazards Station WNG 589. 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Here's the hazardous weather outlook for the following counties: Bedford, Blair, Cambria, and Huntingdon. For this afternoon and tonight, no hazardous weather is expected at this time. And now the extended outlook for the period Tuesday through Sunday. Strong to potentially severe thunderstorms are possible Thursday. High pressure will provide the Keystone State with clear skies and cool temperatures overnight. Lows will range from the 40s across the mountains to the lower 50s across the southeast. Weak low pressure tracking across the upper Great Lakes will bring an increase in clouds to western Pennsylvania on Tuesday. Highs will be in the 70s. A few showers will be possible across Pennsylvania Tuesday night into Wednesday. Lows Tuesday night will be in the 50s. Highs on Wednesday will range from the lower 70s across the northern mountains to the lower 80s across the southeast. Another low pressure system will bring showers and storms to the Keystone State Wednesday night and Thursday. Some storms could be on the strong to severe side. Lows Wednesday night will range from the upper 50s to lower 60s. High temperatures on Thursday will range from the 70s across the north and west to the upper 80s across the southeast. Gusty winds will prevail on Thursday. Cooler weather will prevail for the end of the week. Here is the latest National Weather Service forecast for Blair and Bedford counties, including the city of Altoona. Tonight, mostly clear. Lows in the upper 40s. Northwest winds 5 to 10 miles an hour. Gusts up to 25 miles an hour through midnight. Tuesday, sunny. Highs in the mid-70s. Southwest winds 5 to 10 miles an hour. Tuesday night, partly cloudy through 10 p.m., then becoming mostly cloudy. Lows in the mid-50s. South winds around 5 miles an hour. Wednesday, mostly sunny. Highs in the upper 70s. Southwest winds around 5 miles an hour, increasing to 10 to 15 miles an hour in the afternoon. Wednesday night, partly cloudy through 2 a.m., then mostly cloudy with a chance of showers and a slight chance of thunderstorms after 2 a.m. Rainfall amounts around a tenth of an inch. Lows in the lower 60s. Southwest winds 5 to 10 miles an hour. Gusts up to 20 miles an hour, increasing to 30 miles an hour after midnight. Chance of rain 50%. Here is the latest National Weather Service forecast for Cambria County, including the city of Johnstown. Tonight, mostly clear. Lows in the upper 40s. Northwest winds 5 to 10 miles an hour with gusts up to 25 miles an hour, becoming west after midnight. Tuesday, mostly sunny. Highs in the lower 70s.
southwest winds 5 to 10 miles an hour. Tuesday night, partly cloudy through midnight, then becoming mostly cloudy. Lows in the mid-50s. South winds 5 to 10 miles an hour. Wednesday, mostly sunny. A slight chance of showers between 8 a.m. and 2 p.m. Highs in the mid-70s. Southwest winds 10 to 15 miles an hour with gusts up to 25 miles an hour. Chance of rain 20%. Wednesday night, partly cloudy through 10 p.m., then becoming mostly cloudy. A slight chance of showers between 8 p.m. and 2 a.m. A slight chance of thunderstorms after 10 p.m. Showers likely after 2 a.m. Rainfall amounts between a tenth and a quarter of an inch. Lows in the lower 60s. South winds 10 to 15 miles an hour. Gusts up to 35 miles an hour after midnight. Chance of rain 70%. And now the extended forecast for South Central Pennsylvania. Thursday, showers and a chance of thunderstorms. Highs in the lower 80s. Chance of rain 90%. Thursday night, mostly cloudy with a 50% chance of showers. Lows in the upper 50s. Juneteenth, partly sunny with a chance of showers and a slight chance of thunderstorms. Highs in the mid-70s. Chance of rain 50%. Friday night, mostly clear. Lows in the mid-50s. Saturday, sunny. Highs in the lower 70s. Saturday night, mostly clear. Lows in the mid-50s. Sunday, sunny. Highs in the mid-70s. Sunday night, mostly cloudy with a 40% chance of showers. Lows in the upper 50s. Monday, partly sunny with a chance of showers. Highs in the upper 70s. Chance of rain 50%. The 8 to 14 day outlook, from Tuesday, June 23rd to Monday, June 29th, calls for below normal temperatures and near normal precipitation. Normal high temperatures across central Pennsylvania during this period range from the mid-70s over the Allegheny Mountains to the low 80s across the lower Susquehanna Valley. Normal lows range from the low 50s over the Alleghenies to the low 60s across the lower Susquehanna Valley. Here are the 5 p.m. conditions in the Altoona area. In Altoona, it was mostly sunny. The temperature was 70 degrees, the dew point 48, and the relative humidity 45%. The wind was west at 10 miles an hour gusting to 18. The pressure was 29.85 inches and falling. At State College, it was mostly sunny. The temperature was 70 degrees, the dew point 50, and the relative humidity 49%. The wind was northwest at 8 miles an hour. The pressure was 29.84 inches and falling. Now, a few other local conditions. Johnstown, mostly sunny 63, Dubois, partly sunny 62, La Trobe, mostly sunny 70, Pittsburgh, mostly sunny 68, Erie, sunny 63, Bradford, cloudy 58. To the south and east, York, cloudy 71, Selins Grove, partly sunny 73, Harrisburg, partly sunny 76, Philadelphia, partly sunny 78, Baltimore, partly sunny 76, Washington, D.C., cloudy 75. Once again, in Altoona it was 70 degrees under mostly sunny skies. And at State College it was 70 degrees under mostly sunny skies. This is NOAA Weather Radio, All Hazards Station WNG 589. 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Here's the hazardous weather outlook for the following counties: Bedford, Blair, Cambria, and Huntingdon. For this afternoon and tonight, no hazardous weather is expected at this time. And now the extended outlook for the period Tuesday through Sunday. Strong to potentially severe thunderstorms are possible Thursday. High pressure will provide the Keystone State with clear skies and cool temperatures overnight. Lows will range from the 40s across the mountains to the lower 50s across the southeast. Weak low pressure tracking across the upper Great Lakes will bring an increase in clouds to western Pennsylvania on Tuesday. Highs will be in the 70s. A few showers will be possible across Pennsylvania Tuesday night into Wednesday. Lows Tuesday night will be in the 50s. Highs on Wednesday will range from the lower 70s across the northern mountains to the lower 80s across the southeast. Another low pressure system will bring showers and storms to the Keystone State Wednesday night and Thursday.
Some storms could be on the strong to severe side. Lows Wednesday night will range from the upper 50s to lower 60s. High temperatures on Thursday will range from the 70s across the north and west to the upper 80s across the southeast. Gusty winds will prevail on Thursday. Cooler weather will prevail for the end of the week. Here is the latest National Weather Service forecast for Blair and Bedford counties, including the city of Altoona. Tonight, mostly clear. Lows in the upper 40s. Northwest winds 5 to 10.

partly cloudy through 2 a.m., then mostly cloudy with a chance of showers and a slight chance of thunderstorms after 2 a.m. Rainfall amounts around a tenth of an inch. Lows in the lower 60s. Southwest winds 5 to 10 miles an hour. Gusts up to 20 miles an hour, increasing to 30 miles an hour after midnight. Chance of rain 50%. Here is the latest National Weather Service forecast for Cambria County, including the city of Johnstown. Tonight, mostly clear. Lows in the upper 40s. Northwest winds 5 to 10 miles an hour with gusts up to 25 miles an hour, becoming west after midnight. Tuesday, mostly sunny. Highs in the lower 70s. Southwest winds 5 to 10 miles an hour. Tuesday night, partly cloudy through midnight, then becoming mostly cloudy. Lows in the mid-50s. South winds 5 to 10 miles an hour. Wednesday, mostly sunny. A slight chance of showers between 8 a.m. and 2 p.m. Highs in the mid-70s. Southwest winds 10 to 15 miles an hour with gusts up to 25 miles an hour. Chance of rain 20%. Wednesday night, partly cloudy through 10 p.m., then becoming mostly cloudy. A slight chance of showers between 8 p.m. and 2 a.m. A slight chance of thunderstorms after 10 p.m. Showers likely after 2 a.m. Rainfall amounts between a tenth and a quarter of an inch. Lows in the lower 60s. South winds 10 to 15 miles an hour. Gusts up to 35 miles an hour after midnight. Chance of rain 70%. And now the extended forecast for South Central Pennsylvania. Thursday, showers and a chance of thunderstorms. Highs in the lower 80s. Chance of rain 90%. Thursday night, mostly cloudy with a 50% chance of showers. Lows in the upper 50s. Juneteenth, partly sunny with a chance of showers and a slight chance of thunderstorms. Highs in the mid-70s. Chance of rain 50%. Friday night, mostly clear. Lows in the mid-50s. Saturday, sunny. Highs in the lower 70s. Saturday night, mostly clear. Lows in the mid-50s. Sunday, sunny. Highs in the mid-70s. Sunday night, mostly cloudy with a 40% chance of showers. Lows in the upper 50s. Monday, partly sunny with a chance of showers. Highs in the upper 70s. Chance of rain 50%. The 8 to 14 day outlook, from Tuesday, June 23rd to Monday, June 29th, calls for below normal temperatures and near normal precipitation. Normal high temperatures across central Pennsylvania during this period range from the mid-70s over the Allegheny Mountains to the low 80s across the lower Susquehanna Valley. Normal lows range from the low 50s over the Alleghenies to the low 60s across the lower Susquehanna Valley. Here are the 5 p.m. conditions in the Altoona area. In Altoona, it was mostly sunny. The temperature was 70 degrees, the dew point 48, and the relative humidity 45%. The wind was west at 10 miles an hour gusting to 18. The pressure was 29.85 inches and falling. At State College, it was mostly sunny. The temperature was 70 degrees, the dew point 50, and the relative humidity 49%. The wind was northwest at 8 miles an hour. The pressure was 29.84 inches and falling. Now, a few other local conditions. Johnstown, mostly sunny 63, Du Bois, partly sunny 62, La Trobe, mostly sunny 70, Pittsburgh, mostly sunny 68, Erie, sunny 63, Bradford, cloudy 58. To the south and east, York, cloudy 71, Selins Grove, partly sunny 73, Harrisburg, partly sunny 76, Philadelphia, partly sunny 78, Baltimore, partly sunny 76, Washington, D.C., cloudy 75. Once again, in Altoona it was 70 degrees under mostly sunny skies. And at State College it was 70 degrees under mostly sunny skies. This is NOAA Weather Radio, All Hazards Station WNG 589. 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Here's the hazardous weather outlook for the following counties: Bedford, Blair, Cambria, and Huntingdon. For this afternoon and tonight, no hazardous weather is expected at this time. And now the extended outlook for the period Tuesday.

through Sunday. Strong to potentially severe thunderstorms are possible Thursday. High pressure will provide the Keystone State with clear skies and cool temperatures overnight. Lows will range from the 40s across the mountains to the lower 50s across the southeast. Weak low pressure tracking across the upper Great Lakes will bring an increase in clouds to western Pennsylvania on Tuesday. Highs will be in the 70s. A few showers will be possible across Pennsylvania Tuesday night into Wednesday. Lows Tuesday night will be in the 50s. Highs on Wednesday will range from the lower 70s across the northern mountains to the lower 80s across the southeast. Another low pressure system will bring showers and storms to the Keystone State Wednesday night and Thursday. Some storms could be on the strong to severe side. Lows Wednesday night will range from the upper 50s to lower 60s. High temperatures on Thursday will range from the 70s across the north and west to the upper 80s across the southeast. Gusty winds will prevail on Thursday. Cooler weather will prevail for the end of the week. Here is the latest National Weather Service forecast for Blair and Bedford counties, including the city of Altoona. Tonight, mostly clear. Lows in the upper 40s. Northwest winds 5 to 10 miles an hour. Gusts up to 25 miles an hour through midnight. Tuesday, sunny. Highs in the mid-70s. Southwest winds 5 to 10 miles an hour. Tuesday night, partly cloudy through 10 p.m., then becoming mostly cloudy. Lows in the mid-50s. South winds around 5 miles an hour. Wednesday, mostly sunny. Highs in the upper 70s. Southwest winds around 5 miles an hour, increasing to 10 to 15 miles an hour in the afternoon. Wednesday night, partly cloudy through 2 a.m., then mostly cloudy with a chance of showers and a slight chance of thunderstorms after 2 a.m. Rainfall amounts around a tenth of an inch. Lows in the lower 60s. Southwest winds 5 to 10 miles an hour. Gusts up to 20 miles an hour, increasing to 30 miles an hour after midnight. Chance of rain 50%. Here is the latest National Weather Service forecast for Cambria County, including the city of Johnstown. Tonight, mostly clear. Lows in the upper 40s. Northwest winds 5 to 10 miles an hour with gusts up to 25 miles an hour, becoming west after midnight. Tuesday, mostly sunny. Highs in the lower 70s. Southwest winds 5 to 10 miles an hour. Tuesday night, partly cloudy through midnight, then becoming mostly cloudy. Lows in the mid-50s. South winds 5 to 10 miles an hour. Wednesday, mostly sunny. A slight chance of showers between 8 a.m. and 2 p.m. Highs in the mid-70s. Southwest winds 10 to 15 miles an hour with gusts up to 25 miles an hour. Chance of rain 20%. Wednesday night, partly cloudy through 10 p.m., then becoming mostly cloudy. A slight chance of showers between 8 p.m. and 2 a.m. A slight chance of thunderstorms after 10 p.m. Showers likely after 2 a.m. Rainfall amounts between a tenth and a quarter of an inch. Lows in the lower 60s. South winds 10 to 15 miles an hour. Gusts up to 35 miles an hour after midnight. Chance of rain 70%. And now the extended forecast for South Central Pennsylvania. Thursday, showers and a chance of thunderstorms. Highs in the lower 80s. Chance of rain 90%. Thursday night, mostly cloudy with a 50% chance of showers. Lows in the upper 50s. Juneteenth, partly sunny with a chance of showers and a slight chance of thunderstorms. Highs in the mid-70s. Chance of rain 50%. Friday night, mostly clear. Lows in the mid-50s. Saturday, sunny. Highs in the lower 70s. Saturday night, mostly clear. Lows in the mid-50s. Sunday, sunny. Highs in the mid-70s. Sunday night, mostly cloudy with a 40% chance of showers. Lows in the upper 50s. Monday, partly sunny with a chance of showers. Highs in the upper 70s. Chance of rain 50%. The 8 to 14 day outlook, from Tuesday, June 23rd to Monday, June 29th, calls for below normal temperatures and near normal precipitation.
Normal high temperatures across central Pennsylvania during this period range from the mid-70s over the Allegheny Mountains to the low 80s across the lower Susquehanna Valley. Normal lows range from the low 50s over the Alleghenies to the low 60s across the lower Susquehanna Valley. Here are the 5 p.m. conditions in the Altoona area. In Altoona, it was mostly sunny. The temperature was 70 degrees, the dew point 48, and the relative humidity 45%. The wind was west at 10 miles an hour gusting to 18. The pressure was 29.85 inches and falling. At State College, it was mostly sunny. The temperature was 70 degrees, the dew point 50, and the relative humidity 49%. The wind was northwest at 8 miles an hour. The pressure was 29.84 inches and falling. Now, a few other local conditions. Johnstown, mostly sunny 63, Du Bois, partly sunny 62, La Trobe, mostly sunny 70, Pittsburgh, mostly sunny 68, Erie, sunny 63, Bradford, cloudy 58. To the south and east, York, cloudy 71, Selins Grove, partly sunny 73, Harrisburg, partly sunny 76, Philadelphia, partly sunny 78, Baltimore, partly sunny 76, Washington, D.C., cloudy 75. Once again, in Altoona it was 70 degrees under mostly sunny skies. And at State College it was 70 degrees under mostly sunny skies. This is NOAA Weather Radio, All Hazards Station WNG 589. 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Here's the hazardous weather outlook for the following counties: Bedford, Blair, Cambria, and Huntingdon. For this afternoon and tonight, no hazardous weather is expected at this time. And now the extended outlook for the period Tuesday through Sunday. Strong to potentially severe thunderstorms are possible Thursday. The Altoona climate summary for this evening, as of 5 p.m., June 15, 2026. Today's high temperature was 71 degrees and the low 58 degrees. No precipitation fell today, which leaves the monthly total at 1.04 inches. The record high for tomorrow is 94, which occurred in 1994, and the record low is 39, which occurred in 1961. Sunset tonight is at 8:45 p.m. Sunrise tomorrow is at 5:43 a.m. This is NOAA Weather Radio WNG 589 in Frankstown, serving South Central Pennsylvania. Broadcasts originate from the National Weather Service in State College and are transmitted from the tower facilities provided by the Blair County Emergency Management Agency in Frankstown on a frequency of 162.425 MHz. We are located at Innovation Park in State College. NOAA Weather Radio is your severe weather authority. Properly set weather radios with the alarm device will alert you when severe weather warnings or watches are issued. Programming on this station will be temporarily changed during severe weather to bring you the latest information. Warnings and safety information from the National Weather Service may someday save your life or protect your property. High pressure will provide the Keystone State with clear skies and cool temperatures overnight. Lows will range from the 40s across the mountains to the lower 50s across the southeast. Weak low pressure tracking across the upper Great Lakes will bring an increase in clouds to western Pennsylvania on Tuesday. Highs will be in the 70s. A few showers will be possible across Pennsylvania Tuesday night into Wednesday. Lows Tuesday night will be in the 50s. Highs on Wednesday will range from the lower 70s across the northern mountains to the lower 80s across the southeast. Another low pressure system will bring showers and storms to the Keystone State Wednesday night and Thursday. Some storms could be on the strong to severe side. Lows Wednesday night will range from the upper 50s to lower 60s. High temperatures on Thursday will range from the 70s across the north and west to the upper 80s across the southeast. Gusty winds will prevail on Thursday. Cooler weather will prevail for the end of the week. Here is the latest National Weather Service forecast for Blair and Bedford counties, including the city of Altoona. Tonight, mostly clear. Lows in the upper 40s. Northwest winds 5 to 10 miles an hour. Gusts up to 25 miles an hour through midnight. Tuesday, sunny. Highs in the mid-70s. Southwest winds 5 to 10 miles an hour.
Tuesday night, partly cloudy through 10 p.m., then becoming mostly cloudy. Lows in the mid-50s. South winds around 5 miles an hour. Wednesday, mostly sunny. Highs in the upper 70s. Southwest winds around 5 miles an hour, increasing to 10 to 15 miles an hour in the afternoon. Wednesday night, partly cloudy through 2 a.m., then mostly cloudy with a chance of showers and a slight chance of thunderstorms after 2 a.m. Rainfall amounts around a tenth of an inch. Lows in the lower 60s. Southwest winds 5 to 10 miles an hour. Gusts up to 20 miles an hour, increasing to 30 miles an hour after midnight. Chance of rain 50%. Here is the latest National Weather Service forecast for Cambria County, including the city of Johnstown. Tonight, mostly clear. Lows in the upper 40s. Northwest winds 5 to 10 miles an hour with gusts up to 25 miles an hour, becoming west after midnight. Tuesday, mostly sunny. Highs in the lower 70s. Southwest winds 5 to 10 miles an hour. Tuesday night, partly cloudy through midnight, then becoming mostly cloudy. Lows in the mid-50s. South winds 5 to 10 miles an hour. Wednesday, mostly sunny. A slight chance of showers between 8 a.m. and 2 p.m. Highs in the mid-70s. Southwest winds 10 to 15 miles an hour with gusts up to 25 miles an hour. Chance of rain 20%. Wednesday night, partly cloudy through 10 p.m., then becoming mostly cloudy. A slight chance of showers between 8 p.m. and 2 a.m. A slight chance of thunderstorms after 10 p.m. Showers likely after 2 a.m. Rainfall amounts between a tenth and a quarter of an inch. Lows in the lower 60s. South winds 10 to 15 miles an hour. Gusts up to 35 miles an hour after midnight. Chance of rain 70%. And now the extended forecast for South Central Pennsylvania. Thursday, showers and a chance of thunderstorms. Highs in the lower 80s. Chance of rain 90%. Thursday night, mostly cloudy with a 50% chance of showers. Lows in the upper 50s. Juneteenth, partly sunny with a chance of showers and a slight chance of thunderstorms. Highs in the mid-70s. Chance of rain 50%. Friday night, mostly clear. Lows in the mid-50s. Saturday, sunny. Highs in the lower 70s. Saturday night, mostly clear. Lows in the mid-50s. Sunday, sunny. Highs in the mid-70s. Sunday night, mostly cloudy with a 40% chance of showers. Lows in the upper 50s. Monday, partly sunny with a chance of showers. Highs in the upper 70s. Chance of rain 50%. The 8 to 14 day outlook, from Tuesday, June 23rd to Monday, June 29th, calls for below normal temperatures and near normal precipitation. Normal high temperatures across central Pennsylvania during this period range from the mid-70s over the Allegheny Mountains to the low 80s across the lower Susquehanna Valley. Normal lows range from the low 50s over the Alleghenies to the low 60s across the lower Susquehanna Valley. Here are the 5 p.m. conditions in the Altoona area. In Altoona, it was mostly sunny. The temperature was 70 degrees, the dew point 48, and the relative humidity 45%. The wind was west at 10 miles an hour gusting to 18. The pressure was 29.85 inches and falling. At State College, it was mostly sunny. The temperature was 70 degrees, the dew point 50, and the relative humidity 49%. The wind was northwest at 8 miles an hour. The pressure was 29.84 inches and falling. Now, a few other local conditions. Johnstown, mostly sunny 63, Dubois, partly sunny 62, La Trobe, mostly sunny 70, Pittsburgh, mostly sunny 68, Erie, sunny 63, Bradford, cloudy 58. To the south and east, York, cloudy 71, Selins Grove, partly sunny 73, Harrisburg, partly sunny 76, Philadelphia, partly sunny 78, Baltimore, partly sunny 76, Washington, D.C., cloudy 75. Once again, in Altoona it was 70 degrees under mostly sunny skies. And at State College it was 70 degrees under mostly sunny skies.
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Here's the hazardous weather outlook for the following counties: Bedford, Blair, Cambria, and Huntingdon. For this afternoon and tonight, no hazardous weather is expected at this time. And now the extended outlook for the period Tuesday through Sunday. Strong to potentially severe thunderstorms are possible Thursday. The Altoona climate summary for this evening, as of 5 p.m., June 15, 2026. Today's high temperature was 71 degrees and the low 58 degrees. No precipitation fell today, which leaves the monthly total at 1.04 inches. The record high for tomorrow is 94, which occurred in 1994, and the record low is 39, which occurred in 1961. Sunset tonight is at 8:45 p.m. Sunrise tomorrow is at 5:43 a.m. High pressure will provide the Keystone State with clear skies and cool temperatures overnight. Lows will range from the 40s across the mountains to the lower 50s across the southeast. Weak low pressure tracking across the upper Great Lakes will bring an increase in clouds to western Pennsylvania on Tuesday. Highs will be in the 70s. A few showers will be possible across Pennsylvania Tuesday night into Wednesday. Lows Tuesday night will be in the 50s. Highs on Wednesday will range from the lower 70s across the northern mountains to the lower 80s across the southeast. Another low pressure system will bring showers and storms to the Keystone States Wednesday night and Thursday. Some storms could be on the strong to severe side. Lows Wednesday night will range from the upper 50s to lower 60s. High temperatures on Thursday will range from the 70s across the north and west to the upper 80s across the southeast. Gusty winds will prevail on Thursday. Cooler weather will prevail for the end of the week. Here is the latest National Weather Service forecast for Blair and Bedford counties, including the city of Altoona. Tonight, mostly clear. Lows in the upper 40s. Northwest winds 5 to 10 miles an hour. Gusts up to 25 miles an hour through midnight. Tuesday, sunny. Highs in the mid-70s. Southwest winds 5 to 10 miles an hour. Tuesday night, partly cloudy through 10 p.m., then becoming mostly cloudy. Lows in the mid-50s. South winds around 5 miles an hour. Wednesday, mostly sunny. Highs in the upper 70s. Southwest winds around 5 miles an hour, increasing to 10 to 15 miles an hour in the afternoon. Wednesday night, partly cloudy through 2 a.m., then mostly cloudy with a chance of showers and a slight chance of thunderstorms after 2 a.m. Rainfall amounts around a tenth of an inch. Lows in the lower 60s. Southwest winds 5 to 10 miles an hour. Gusts up to 20 miles an hour, increasing to 30 miles an hour after midnight. Chance of rain 50%. Here is the latest National Weather Service forecast for Cambria County, including the city of Johnstown. Tonight, mostly clear. Lows in the upper 40s. Northwest winds 5 to 10 miles an hour with gusts up to 25 miles an hour, becoming west after midnight. Tuesday, mostly sunny. Highs in the lower 70s. Southwest winds 5 to 10 miles an hour. Tuesday night, partly cloudy through midnight, then becoming mostly cloudy. Lows in the mid-50s. South winds 5 to 10 miles an hour. Wednesday, mostly sunny. A slight chance of showers between 8 a.m. and 2 p.m. Highs in the mid-70s. Southwest winds 10 to 15 miles an hour with gusts up to 25 miles an hour. Chance of rain 20%. Wednesday night, partly cloudy through 10 p.m., then becoming mostly cloudy. A slight chance of showers between 8 p.m. and 2 a.m. A slight chance of thunderstorms after 10 p.m. Showers likely after 2 a.m. Rainfall amounts between a tenth and a quarter of an inch. Lows in the lower 60s. South winds 10 to 15 miles an hour. Gusts up to 35 miles an hour after midnight. Chance of rain 70%. And now the extended forecast for South Central Pennsylvania. Thursday, showers and a chance of thunderstorms. Highs in the lower 80s. Chance of rain 90%. Thursday night, mostly cloudy with a 50% chance of showers.
lows in the upper 50s. Juneteenth, partly sunny with a chance of showers and a slight chance of thunderstorms. Highs in the mid-70s. Chance of rain 50%. Friday night, mostly clear. Lows in the mid-50s. Saturday, sunny. Highs in the lower 70s. Saturday night, mostly clear. Lows in the mid-50s. Sunday, sunny. Highs in the mid-70s. Sunday night, mostly cloudy with a 40% chance of showers. Lows in the upper 50s. Monday, partly sunny with a chance of showers. Highs in the upper 70s. Chance of rain 50%. The 8 to 14 day outlook, from Tuesday, June 23rd to Monday, June 29th, calls for below normal temperatures and near normal precipitation. Normal high temperatures across central Pennsylvania during this period range from the mid-70s over the Allegheny Mountains to the low 80s across the lower Susquehanna Valley. Normal lows range from the low 50s over the Alleghenies to the low 60s across the lower Susquehanna Valley. Here are the 5 p.m. conditions in the Altoona area. In Altoona, it was mostly sunny. The temperature was 70 degrees, the dew point 48, and the relative humidity 45%. The wind was west at 10 miles an hour gusting to 18. The pressure was 29.85 inches and falling. At State College, it was mostly sunny. The temperature was 70 degrees, the dew point 50, and the relative humidity 49%. The wind was northwest at 8 miles an hour. The pressure was 29.84 inches and falling. Now, a few other local conditions: Johnstown, mostly sunny 63, DuBois, partly sunny 62, La Trobe, mostly sunny 70, Pittsburgh, mostly sunny 68, Erie, sunny 63, Bradford, cloudy 58. To the south and east, York, cloudy 71, Selins Grove, partly sunny 73, Harrisburg, partly sunny 76, Philadelphia, partly sunny 78, Baltimore, partly sunny 76, Washington, D.C., cloudy 75. Once again, in Altoona, it was 70 degrees under mostly sunny skies. And at State College, it was 70 degrees under mostly sunny skies. This is NOAA Weather Radio, All Hazards Station WNG 589. 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Here's the hazardous weather outlook for the following counties: Bedford, Blair, Cambria, and Huntingdon. For this afternoon and tonight, no hazardous weather is expected at this time. And now the extended outlook for the period Tuesday through Sunday. Strong to potentially severe thunderstorms are possible Thursday. The Altoona climate summary for this evening, as of 5 p.m., June 15, 2026. Today's high temperature was 71 degrees and the low 58 degrees. No precipitation fell today, which leaves the monthly total at 1.04 inches. The record high for tomorrow is 94, which occurred in 1994, and the record low is 39, which occurred in 1961. Sunset tonight is at 8:45 p.m. Sunrise tomorrow is at 5:43 a.m. High pressure will provide the Keystone State with clear skies and cool temperatures overnight. Lows will range from the 40s across the mountains to the lower 50s across the southeast. Weak low pressure tracking across the upper Great Lakes will bring an increase in clouds to western Pennsylvania on Tuesday. Highs will be in the 70s. A few showers will be possible across Pennsylvania Tuesday night into Wednesday. Lows Tuesday night will be in the 50s. Highs on Wednesday will range from the lower 70s across the northern mountains to the lower 80s across the southeast. Another low pressure system will bring showers and storms to the Keystone State Wednesday night and Thursday. Some storms could be on the strong to severe side. Lows Wednesday night will range from the upper 50s to lower 60s. High temperatures on Thursday will range from the 70s across the north and west to the upper 80s across the southeast. Gusty winds will prevail on Thursday. Cooler weather will prevail for the end of the week. Here is the latest National Weather Service forecast for Blair and Bedford counties, including the city of Altoona. Tonight, mostly clear. Lows in the upper 40s. Northwest winds 5 to 10 miles an hour. Gusts up to 25 miles an hour through midnight. Tuesday, sunny. Highs in the mid-70s.
southwest winds 5 to 10 miles an hour. Tuesday night, partly cloudy through 10 p.m., then becoming mostly cloudy. Lows in the mid-50s. South winds around 5 miles an hour. Wednesday, mostly sunny. Highs in the upper 70s. Southwest winds around 5 miles an hour, increasing to 10 to 15 miles an hour in the afternoon. Wednesday night, partly cloudy through 2 a.m., then mostly cloudy with a chance of showers and a slight chance of thunderstorms after 2 a.m. Rainfall amounts around a tenth of an inch. Lows in the lower 60s. Southwest winds 5 to 10 miles an hour. Gusts up to 20 miles an hour, increasing to 30 miles an hour after midnight. Chance of rain 50%. Here is the latest National Weather Service forecast for Cambria County, including the city of Johnstown. Tonight, mostly clear. Lows in the upper 40s. Northwest winds 5 to 10 miles an hour with gusts up to 25 miles an hour, becoming west after midnight. Tuesday, mostly sunny. Highs in the lower 70s. Southwest winds 5 to 10 miles an hour. Tuesday night, partly cloudy through midnight, then becoming mostly cloudy. Lows in the mid-50s. South winds 5 to 10 miles an hour. Wednesday, mostly sunny. A slight chance of showers between 8 a.m. and 2 p.m. Highs in the mid-70s. Southwest winds 10 to 15 miles an hour with gusts up to 25 miles an hour. Chance of rain 20%. Wednesday night, partly cloudy through 10 p.m., then becoming mostly cloudy. A slight chance of showers between 8 p.m. and 2 a.m. A slight chance of thunderstorms after 10 p.m. Showers likely after 2 a.m. Rainfall amounts between a tenth and a quarter of an inch. Lows in the lower 60s. South winds 10 to 15 miles an hour. Gusts up to 35 miles an hour after midnight. Chance of rain 70%. And now the extended forecast for South Central Pennsylvania. Thursday, showers and a chance of thunderstorms. Highs in the lower 80s. Chance of rain 90%. Thursday night, mostly cloudy with a 50% chance of showers. Lows in the upper 50s. Juneteenth, partly sunny with a chance of showers and a slight chance of thunderstorms. Highs in the mid-70s. Chance of rain 50%. Friday night, mostly clear. Lows in the mid-50s. Saturday, sunny. Highs in the lower 70s. Saturday night, mostly clear. Lows in the mid-50s. Sunday, sunny. Highs in the mid-70s. Sunday night, mostly cloudy with a 40% chance of showers. Lows in the upper 50s. Monday, partly sunny with a chance of showers. Highs in the upper 70s. Chance of rain 50%. The 8 to 14 day outlook, from Tuesday, June 23rd to Monday, June 29th, calls for below normal temperatures and near normal precipitation. Normal high temperatures across central Pennsylvania during this period range from the mid-70s over the Allegheny Mountains to the low 80s across the lower Susquehanna Valley. Normal lows range from the low 50s over the Alleghenies to the low 60s across the lower Susquehanna Valley. Here are the 5 p.m. conditions in the Altoona area. In Altoona, it was mostly sunny. The temperature was 70 degrees, the dew point 48, and the relative humidity 45%. The wind was west at 10 miles an hour gusting to 18. The pressure was 29.85 inches and falling. At State College, it was mostly sunny. The temperature was 70 degrees, the dew point 50, and the relative humidity 49%. The wind was northwest at 8 miles an hour. The pressure was 29.84 inches and falling. Now, a few other local conditions. Johnstown, mostly sunny 63, Du Bois, partly sunny 62, La Trobe, mostly sunny 70, Pittsburgh mostly sunny 68, Erie, sunny 63, Bradford cloudy 58. To the south and east, York, cloudy 71, Selins Grove partly sunny 73, Harrisburg partly sunny 76, Philadelphia partly sunny 78, Baltimore partly sunny 76, Washington D.C. cloudy 75. Once again, in Altoona it was 70 degrees under mostly sunny skies. And at State College it was 70 degrees under mostly sunny skies.
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Here's the hazardous weather outlook for the following counties: Bedford, Blair, Cambria, and Huntingdon. For this afternoon and tonight, no hazardous weather is expected at this time. And now the extended outlook for the period Tuesday through Sunday. Strong to potentially severe thunderstorms are possible Thursday. The Altoona climate summary for this evening, as of 5 p.m., June 15, 2026. Today's high temperature was 71 degrees and the low 58 degrees. No precipitation fell today, which leaves the monthly total at 1.04 inches. The record high for tomorrow is 94, which occurred in 1994, and the record low is 39, which occurred in 1961. Sunset tonight is at 8:45 p.m. Sunrise tomorrow is at 5:43 a.m. High pressure will provide the Keystone State with clear skies and cool temperatures overnight. Lows will range from the 40s across the mountains to the lower 50s across the southeast. Weak low pressure tracking across the upper Great Lakes will bring an increase in clouds to western Pennsylvania on Tuesday. Highs will be in the 70s. A few showers will be possible across Pennsylvania Tuesday night into Wednesday. Lows Tuesday night will be in the 50s. Highs on Wednesday will range from the lower 70s across the northern mountains to the lower 80s across the southeast. Another low pressure system will bring showers and storms to the Keystone State Wednesday night and Thursday. Some storms could be on the strong to severe side. Lows Wednesday night will range from the upper 50s to lower 60s. High temperatures on Thursday will range from the 70s across the north and west to the upper 80s across the southeast. Gusty winds will prevail on Thursday. Cooler weather will prevail for the end of the week. Here is the latest National Weather Service forecast for Blair and Bedford counties, including the city of Altoona. Tonight, mostly clear. Lows in the upper 40s. Northwest winds 5 to 10 miles an hour. Gusts up to 25 miles an hour through midnight. Tuesday, sunny. Highs in the mid-70s. Southwest winds 5 to 10 miles an hour. Tuesday night, partly cloudy through 10 p.m., then becoming mostly cloudy. Lows in the mid-50s. South winds around 5 miles an hour. Wednesday, mostly sunny. Highs in the upper 70s. Southwest winds around 5 miles an hour, increasing to 10 to 15 miles an hour in the afternoon. Wednesday night, partly cloudy through 2 a.m., then mostly cloudy with a chance of showers and a slight chance of thunderstorms after 2 a.m. Rainfall amounts around a tenth of an inch. Lows in the lower 60s. Southwest winds 5 to 10 miles an hour. Gusts up to 20 miles an hour, increasing to 30 miles an hour after midnight. Chance of rain 50%. Here is the latest National Weather Service forecast for Cambria County, including the city of Johnstown. Tonight, mostly clear. Lows in the upper 40s. Northwest winds 5 to 10 miles an hour with gusts up to 25 miles an hour, becoming west after midnight. Tuesday, mostly sunny. Highs in the lower 70s. Southwest winds 5 to 10 miles an hour. Tuesday night, partly cloudy through midnight, then becoming mostly cloudy. Lows in the mid-50s. South winds 5 to 10 miles an hour. Wednesday, mostly sunny. A slight chance of showers between 8 a.m. and 2 p.m. Highs in the mid-70s. Southwest winds 10 to 15 miles an hour with gusts up to 25 miles an hour. Chance of rain 20%. Wednesday night, partly cloudy through 10 p.m., then becoming mostly cloudy. A slight chance of showers between 8 p.m. and 2 a.m. A slight chance of thunderstorms after 10 p.m. Showers likely after 2 a.m. Rainfall amounts between a tenth and a quarter of an inch. Lows in the lower 60s. South winds 10 to 15 miles an hour. Gusts up to 35 miles an hour after midnight. Chance of rain 70%. And now the extended forecast for South Central Pennsylvania. Thursday, showers and a chance of thunderstorms. Highs in the lower 80s. Chance of rain 90%. Thursday night, mostly cloudy with a 50% chance of showers.
lows in the upper 50s. Juneteenth, partly sunny with a chance of showers and a slight chance of thunderstorms. Highs in the mid-70s. Chance of rain 50%. Friday night, mostly clear. Lows in the mid-50s. Saturday, sunny. Highs in the lower 70s. Saturday night, mostly clear. Lows in the mid-50s. Sunday, sunny. Highs in the mid-70s. Sunday night, mostly cloudy with a 40% chance of showers. Lows in the upper 50s. Monday, partly sunny with a chance of showers. Highs in the upper 70s. Chance of rain 50%. The 8 to 14 day outlook, from Tuesday, June 23rd to Monday, June 29th, calls for below normal temperatures and near normal precipitation. Normal high temperatures across central Pennsylvania during this period range from the mid-70s over the Allegheny Mountains to the low 80s across the lower Susquehanna Valley. Normal lows range from the low 50s over the Alleghenies to the low 60s across the lower Susquehanna Valley. Here are the 5 p.m. conditions in the Altoona area. In Altoona, it was mostly sunny. The temperature was 70 degrees, the dew point 48, and the relative humidity 45%. The wind was west at 10 miles an hour gusting to 18. The pressure was 29.85 inches and falling. At State College, it was mostly sunny. The temperature was 70 degrees, the dew point 50, and the relative humidity 49%. The wind was northwest at 8 miles an hour. The pressure was 29.84 inches and falling. Now, a few other local conditions. Johnstown, mostly sunny 63, Dubois, partly sunny 62, La Trobe, mostly sunny 70, Pittsburgh, mostly sunny 68, Erie, sunny 63, Bradford, cloudy 58. To the south and east, York, cloudy 71, Selins Grove, partly sunny 73, Harrisburg, partly sunny 76, Philadelphia, partly sunny 78, Baltimore, partly sunny 76, Washington, D.C., cloudy 75. Once again, in Altoona it was 70 degrees under mostly sunny skies. And at State College it was 70 degrees under mostly sunny skies. This is NOAA Weather Radio, All Hazards Station WMG 589. 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Here's the hazardous weather outlook for the following counties: Bedford, Blair, Cambria, and Huntingdon. For this afternoon and tonight, no hazardous weather is expected at this time. And now the extended outlook for the period Tuesday through Sunday. Strong to potentially severe thunderstorms are possible Thursday. The Altoona climate summary for this evening, as of 5 p.m., June 15, 2026. Today's high temperature was 71 degrees and the low 58 degrees. No precipitation fell today, which leaves the monthly total at 1.04 inches. The record high for tomorrow is 94, which occurred in 1994, and the record low is 39, which occurred in 1961. Sunset tonight is at 8:45 p.m. Sunrise tomorrow is at 5:43 a.m. High pressure will provide the Keystone State with clear skies and cool temperatures overnight. Lows will range from the 40s across the mountains to the lower 50s across the southeast. Weak low pressure tracking across the upper Great Lakes will bring an increase in clouds to western Pennsylvania on Tuesday. Highs will be in the 70s. A few showers will be possible across Pennsylvania Tuesday night into Wednesday. Lows Tuesday night will be in the 50s. Highs on Wednesday will range from the lower 70s across the northern mountains to the lower 80s across the southeast. Another low pressure system will bring showers and storms to the Keystone State Wednesday night and Thursday. Some storms could be on the strong to severe side. Lows Wednesday night will range from the upper 50s to lower 60s. High temperatures on Thursday will range from the 70s across the north and west to the upper 80s across the southeast. Gusty winds will prevail on Thursday. Cooler weather will prevail for the end of the week. Here is the latest National Weather Service forecast for Blair and Bedford counties, including the city of Altoona. Tonight, mostly clear. Lows in the upper 40s. Northwest winds 5 to 10 miles an hour. Gusts up to 25 miles an hour through midnight. Tuesday, sunny. Highs in the mid-70s.
southwest winds 5 to 10 miles an hour. Tuesday night, partly cloudy through 10 p.m., then becoming mostly cloudy. Lows in the mid-50s. South winds around 5 miles an hour. Wednesday, mostly sunny. Highs in the upper 70s. Southwest winds around 5 miles an hour, increasing to 10 to 15 miles an hour in the afternoon. Wednesday night, partly cloudy through 2 a.m., then mostly cloudy with a chance of showers and a slight chance of thunderstorms after 2 a.m. Rainfall amounts around a tenth of an inch. Lows in the lower 60s. Southwest winds 5 to 10 miles an hour. Gusts up to 20 miles an hour, increasing to 30 miles an hour after midnight. Chance of rain 50%. Here is the latest National Weather Service forecast for Cambria County, including the city of Johnstown. Tonight, mostly clear. Lows in the upper 40s. Northwest winds 5 to 10 miles an hour with gusts up to 25 miles an hour, becoming west after midnight. Tuesday, mostly sunny. Highs in the lower 70s. Southwest winds 5 to 10 miles an hour. Tuesday night, partly cloudy through midnight, then becoming mostly cloudy. Lows in the mid-50s. South winds 5 to 10 miles an hour. Wednesday, mostly sunny. A slight chance of showers between 8 a.m. and 2 p.m. Highs in the mid-70s. Southwest winds 10 to 15 miles an hour with gusts up to 25 miles an hour. Chance of rain 20%. Wednesday night, partly cloudy through 10 p.m., then becoming mostly cloudy. A slight chance of showers between 8 p.m. and 2 a.m. A slight chance of thunderstorms after 10 p.m. Showers likely after 2 a.m. Rainfall amounts between a tenth and a quarter of an inch. Lows in the lower 60s. South winds 10 to 15 miles an hour. Gusts up to 35 miles an hour after midnight. Chance of rain 70%. And now the extended forecast for South Central Pennsylvania. Thursday, showers and a chance of thunderstorms. Highs in the lower 80s. Chance of rain 90%. Thursday night, mostly cloudy with a 50% chance of showers. Lows in the upper 50s. Juneteenth, partly sunny with a chance of showers and a slight chance of thunderstorms. Highs in the mid-70s. Chance of rain 50%. Friday night, mostly clear. Lows in the mid-50s. Saturday, sunny. Highs in the lower 70s. Saturday night, mostly clear. Lows in the mid-50s. Sunday, sunny. Highs in the mid-70s. Sunday night, mostly cloudy with a 40% chance of showers. Lows in the upper 50s. Monday, partly sunny with a chance of showers. Highs in the upper 70s. Chance of rain 50%. The 8 to 14 day outlook, from Tuesday, June 23rd to Monday, June 29th, calls for below normal temperatures and near normal precipitation. Normal high temperatures across central Pennsylvania during this period range from the mid-70s over the Allegheny Mountains to the low 80s across the lower Susquehanna Valley. Normal lows range from the low 50s over the Alleghenies to the low 60s across the lower Susquehanna Valley. Here are the 5 p.m. conditions in the Altoona area. In Altoona, it was mostly sunny. The temperature was 70 degrees, the dew point 48, and the relative humidity 45%. The wind was west at 10 miles an hour, gusting to 18. The pressure was 29.85 inches and falling. At State College, it was mostly sunny. The temperature was 70 degrees, the dew point 50, and the relative humidity 49%. The wind was northwest at 8 miles an hour. The pressure was 29.84 inches and falling. Now, a few other local conditions. Johnstown, mostly sunny 63, Dubois, partly sunny 62, La Trobe, mostly sunny 70, Pittsburgh, mostly sunny 68, Erie, sunny 63, Bradford, cloudy 58. To the south and east, York, cloudy 71, Selins Grove, partly sunny 73, Harrisburg, partly sunny 76, Philadelphia, partly sunny 78, Baltimore, partly sunny 76, Washington, D.C., cloudy 75. Once again, in Altoona it was 70 degrees under mostly sunny skies. And at State College it was 70 degrees under mostly sunny skies.
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Here's the hazardous weather outlook for the following counties: Bedford, Blair, Cambria, and Huntingdon. For this afternoon and tonight, no hazardous weather is expected at this time. And now the extended outlook for the period Tuesday through Sunday. Strong to potentially severe thunderstorms are possible Thursday. The Altoona climate summary for this evening, as of 5 p.m., June 15, 2026. Today's high temperature was 71 degrees and the low 58 degrees. No precipitation fell today, which leaves the monthly total at 1.04 inches. The record high for tomorrow is 94, which occurred in 1994, and the record low is 39, which occurred in 1961. Sunset tonight is at 8:45 p.m. Sunrise tomorrow is at 5:43 a.m. High pressure will provide the Keystone State with clear skies and cool temperatures overnight. Lows will range from the 40s across the mountains to the lower 50s across the southeast. Weak low pressure tracking across the upper Great Lakes will bring an increase in clouds to western Pennsylvania on Tuesday. Highs will be in the 70s. A few showers will be possible across Pennsylvania Tuesday night into Wednesday. Lows Tuesday night will be in the 50s. Highs on Wednesday will range from the lower 70s across the northern mountains to the lower 80s across the southeast. Another low pressure system will bring showers and storms to the Keystone State Wednesday night and Thursday. Some storms could be on the strong to severe side. Lows Wednesday night will range from the upper 50s to lower 60s. High temperatures on Thursday will range from the 70s across the north and west to the upper 80s across the southeast. Gusty winds will prevail on Thursday. Cooler weather will prevail for the end of the week. Here is the latest National Weather Service forecast for Blair and Bedford counties, including the city of Altoona. Tonight, mostly clear. Lows in the upper 40s. Northwest winds 5 to 10 miles an hour. Gusts up to 25 miles an hour through midnight. Tuesday, sunny. Highs in the mid-70s. Southwest winds 5 to 10 miles an hour. Tuesday night, partly cloudy through 10 p.m., then becoming mostly cloudy. Lows in the mid-50s. South winds around 5 miles an hour. Wednesday, mostly sunny. Highs in the upper 70s. Southwest winds around 5 miles an hour, increasing to 10 to 15 miles an hour in the afternoon. Wednesday night, partly cloudy through 2 a.m., then mostly cloudy with a chance of showers and a slight chance of thunderstorms after 2 a.m. Rainfall amounts around a tenth of an inch. Lows in the lower 60s. Southwest winds 5 to 10 miles an hour. Gusts up to 20 miles an hour, increasing to 30 miles an hour after midnight. Chance of rain 50%. Here is the latest National Weather Service forecast for Cambria County, including the city of Johnstown. Tonight, mostly clear. Lows in the upper 40s. Northwest winds 5 to 10 miles an hour with gusts up to 25 miles an hour, becoming west after midnight. Tuesday, mostly sunny. Highs in the lower 70s. Southwest winds 5 to 10 miles an hour. Tuesday night, partly cloudy through midnight, then becoming mostly cloudy. Lows in the mid-50s. South winds 5 to 10 miles an hour. Wednesday, mostly sunny. A slight chance of showers between 8 a.m. and 2 p.m. Highs in the mid-70s. Southwest winds 10 to 15 miles an hour with gusts up to 25 miles an hour. Chance of rain 20%. Wednesday night, partly cloudy through 10 p.m., then becoming mostly cloudy. A slight chance of showers between 8 p.m. and 2 a.m. A slight chance of thunderstorms after 10 p.m. Showers likely after 2 a.m. Rainfall amounts between a tenth and a quarter of an inch. Lows in the lower 60s. South winds 10 to 15 miles an hour. Gusts up to 35 miles an hour after midnight. Chance of rain 70%. And now the extended forecast for South Central Pennsylvania. Thursday, showers and a chance of thunderstorms. Highs in the lower 80s. Chance of rain 90%. Thursday night, mostly cloudy with a 50% chance of showers.
lows in the upper 50s. Juneteenth, partly sunny with a chance of showers and a slight chance of thunderstorms. Highs in the mid-70s. Chance of rain 50%. Friday night, mostly clear. Lows in the mid-50s. Saturday, sunny. Highs in the lower 70s. Saturday night, mostly clear. Lows in the mid-50s. Sunday, sunny. Highs in the mid-70s. Sunday night, mostly cloudy with a 40% chance of showers. Lows in the upper 50s. Monday, partly sunny with a chance of showers. Highs in the upper 70s. Chance of rain 50%. The 8 to 14 day outlook, from Tuesday, June 23rd to Monday, June 29th, calls for below normal temperatures and near normal precipitation. Normal high temperatures across central Pennsylvania during this period range from the mid-70s over the Allegheny Mountains to the low 80s across the lower Susquehanna Valley. Normal lows range from the low 50s over the Alleghenies to the low 60s across the lower Susquehanna Valley. Here are the 6 p.m. conditions in the Altoona area. In Altoona, it was partly sunny. The temperature was 70 degrees, the dew point 48, and the relative humidity 45%. The wind was northwest at 15 miles an hour, gusting to 23. The pressure was 29.86 inches and rising. At State College, it was partly sunny. The temperature was 68 degrees, the dew point 48, and the relative humidity 49%. The wind was northwest at 12 miles an hour, gusting to 18. The pressure was 29.85 inches and rising. Now, a few other local conditions. Johnstown, mostly sunny 63, Dubois, partly sunny 61, Latrobe, mostly sunny 68, Pittsburgh, mostly sunny 68, Erie, sunny 65, Bradford, partly sunny 57. To the south and east, York, mostly sunny 73, Selins Grove, partly sunny 73, Harrisburg, partly sunny 74, Philadelphia, partly sunny 79, Baltimore, partly sunny 78, Washington, D.C., partly sunny 76. Once again, in Altoona, it was 70 degrees under partly sunny skies. And at State College, it was 68 degrees under partly sunny skies. This is NOAA Weather Radio, All Hazards Station WMG 589. 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Here's the hazardous weather outlook for the following counties: Bedford, Blair, Cambria, and Huntingdon. For this afternoon and tonight, no hazardous weather is expected at this time. And now the extended outlook for the period Tuesday through Sunday. Strong to potentially severe thunderstorms are possible Thursday. The Altoona climate summary for this evening, as of 5 p.m., June 15, 2026. Today's high temperature was 71 degrees and the low 58 degrees. No precipitation fell today, which leaves the monthly total at 1.04 inches. The record high for tomorrow is 94, which occurred in 1994, and the record low is 39, which occurred in 1961. Sunset tonight is at 8:45 p.m. Sunrise tomorrow is at 5:43 a.m. High pressure will provide the Keystone State with clear skies and cool temperatures overnight. Lows will range from the 40s across the mountains to the lower 50s across the southeast. Weak low pressure tracking across the upper Great Lakes will bring an increase in clouds to western Pennsylvania on Tuesday. Highs will be in the 70s. A few showers will be possible across Pennsylvania Tuesday night into Wednesday. Lows Tuesday night will be in the 50s. Highs on Wednesday will range from the lower 70s across the northern mountains to the lower 80s across the southeast. Another low pressure system will bring showers and storms to the Keystone States Wednesday night and Thursday. Some storms could be on the strong to severe side. Lows Wednesday night will range from the upper 50s to lower 60s. High temperatures on Thursday will range from the 70s across the north and west to the upper 80s across the southeast. Gusty winds will prevail on Thursday. Cooler weather will prevail for the end of the week. Here is the latest National Weather Service forecast for Blair and Bedford counties, including the city of Altoona. Tonight, mostly clear. Lows in the upper 40s. Northwest winds 5 to 10 miles an hour. Gusts up to 25 miles an hour through midnight. Tuesday, sunny.
highs in the mid-70s. Southwest winds 5 to 10 miles an hour. Tuesday night, partly cloudy through 10 p.m., then becoming mostly cloudy. Lows in the mid-50s. South winds around 5 miles an hour.

Here is the latest National Weather Service forecast for Cambria County, including the city of Johnstown. Tonight, mostly clear. Lows in the upper 40s. Northwest winds 5 to 10 miles an hour with gusts up to 25 miles an hour, becoming west after midnight. Tuesday, mostly sunny. Highs in the lower 70s. Southwest winds 5 to 10 miles an hour. Tuesday night, partly cloudy through midnight, then becoming mostly cloudy. Lows in the mid-50s. South winds 5 to 10 miles an hour. Wednesday, mostly sunny. A slight chance of showers between 8 a.m. and 2 p.m. Highs in the mid-70s. Southwest winds 10 to 15 miles an hour with gusts up to 25 miles an hour. Chance of rain 20%. Wednesday night, partly cloudy through 10 p.m., then becoming mostly cloudy. A slight chance of showers between 8 p.m. and 2 a.m. A slight chance of thunderstorms after 10 p.m. Showers likely after 2 a.m. Rainfall amounts between a tenth and a quarter of an inch. Lows in the lower 60s. South winds 10 to 15 miles an hour. Gusts up to 35 miles an hour after midnight. Chance of rain 70%. And now the extended forecast for South Central Pennsylvania. Thursday, showers and a chance of thunderstorms. Highs in the lower 80s. Chance of rain 90%. Thursday night, mostly cloudy with a 50% chance of showers. Lows in the upper 50s. Juneteenth, partly sunny with a chance of showers and a slight chance of thunderstorms. Highs in the mid-70s. Chance of rain 50%. Friday night, mostly clear. Lows in the mid-50s. Saturday, sunny. Highs in the lower 70s. Saturday night, mostly clear. Lows in the mid-50s. Sunday, sunny. Highs in the mid-70s. Sunday night, mostly cloudy with a 40% chance of showers. Lows in the upper 50s. Monday, partly sunny with a chance of showers. Highs in the upper 70s. Chance of rain 50%. The 8 to 14 day outlook, from Tuesday, June 23rd to Monday, June 29th, calls for below normal temperatures and near normal precipitation. Normal high temperatures across central Pennsylvania during this period range from the mid-70s over the Allegheny Mountains to the low 80s across the lower Susquehanna Valley. Normal lows range from the low 50s over the Alleghenies to the low 60s across the lower Susquehanna Valley. Here are the 6 p.m. conditions in the Altoona area. In Altoona, it was partly sunny. The temperature was 70 degrees, the dew point 48, and the relative humidity 45%. The wind was northwest at 15 miles an hour gusting to 23. The pressure was 29.86 inches and rising. At State College, it was partly sunny. The temperature was 68 degrees, the dew point 48, and the relative humidity 49%. The wind was northwest at 12 miles an hour gusting to 18. The pressure was 29.85 inches and rising. Now, a few other local conditions. Johnstown, mostly sunny 63, Dubois, partly sunny 61, La Trobe, mostly sunny 68, Pittsburgh, mostly sunny 68, Erie, sunny 65, Bradford, partly sunny 57. To the south and east, York, mostly sunny 73, Selins Grove, partly sunny 73, Harrisburg, partly sunny 74, Philadelphia, partly sunny 79, Baltimore, partly sunny 78, Washington, D.C., partly sunny 76. Once again, in Altoona, it was 70 degrees under partly sunny skies. And at State College, it was 68 degrees under partly sunny skies. 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Here's the hazardous weather outlook for the following counties: Bedford, Blair, Cambria, and Huntingdon. For this afternoon and tonight, no hazardous weather is expected at this time. And now the extended outlook for the period Tuesday through Sunday. Strong to potentially severe thunderstorms are possible Thursday. The Altoona climate summary for this evening, as of 5 p.m., June 15, 2026. Today's high temperature was 71 degrees and the low 58 degrees. No precipitation fell today, which leaves the monthly total at

91.04 inches. The record high for tomorrow is 94, which occurred in 1994, and the record low is 39, which occurred in 1961. Sunset tonight is at 8:45 p.m. Sunrise tomorrow is at 5:43 a.m. High pressure will provide the Keystone State with clear skies and cool temperatures overnight. Lows will range from the 40s across the mountains to the lower 50s across the southeast. Weak low pressure tracking across the upper Great Lakes will bring an increase in clouds to western Pennsylvania on Tuesday. Highs will be in the 70s. A few showers will be possible across Pennsylvania Tuesday night into Wednesday. Lows Tuesday night will be in the 50s. Highs on Wednesday will range from the lower 70s across the northern mountains to the lower 80s across the southeast. Another low pressure system will bring showers and storms to the Keystone State Wednesday night and Thursday. Some storms could be on the strong to severe side. Lows Wednesday night will range from the upper 50s to lower 60s. High temperatures on Thursday will range from the 70s across the north and west to the upper 80s across the southeast. Gusty winds will prevail on Thursday. Cooler weather will prevail for the end of the week. Here is the latest National Weather Service forecast for Blair and Bedford counties, including the city of Altoona. Tonight, mostly clear. Lows in the upper 40s. Northwest winds 5 to 10 miles an hour. Gusts up to 25 miles an hour through midnight. Tuesday, sunny. Highs in the mid-70s. Southwest winds 5 to 10 miles an hour. Tuesday night, partly cloudy through 10 p.m., then becoming mostly cloudy. Lows in the mid-50s. South winds around 5 miles an hour. Wednesday, mostly sunny. Highs in the upper 70s. Southwest winds around 5 miles an hour, increasing to 10 to 15 miles an hour in the afternoon. Wednesday night, partly cloudy through 2 a.m., then mostly cloudy with a chance of showers and a slight chance of thunderstorms after 2 a.m. Rainfall amounts around a tenth of an inch. Lows in the lower 60s. Southwest winds 5 to 10 miles an hour. Gusts up to 20 miles an hour, increasing to 30 miles an hour after midnight. Chance of rain 50%. Here is the latest National Weather Service forecast for Cambria County, including the city of Johnstown. Tonight, mostly clear. Lows in the upper 40s. Northwest winds 5 to 10 miles an hour with gusts up to 25 miles an hour, becoming west after midnight. Tuesday, mostly sunny. Highs in the lower 70s. Southwest winds 5 to 10 miles an hour. Tuesday night, partly cloudy through midnight, then becoming mostly cloudy. Lows in the mid-50s. South winds 5 to 10 miles an hour. Wednesday, mostly sunny. A slight chance of showers between 8 a.m. and 2 p.m. Highs in the mid-70s. Southwest winds 10 to 15 miles an hour with gusts up to 25 miles an hour. Chance of rain 20%. Wednesday night, partly cloudy through 10 p.m., then becoming mostly cloudy. A slight chance of showers between 8 p.m. and 2 a.m. A slight chance of thunderstorms after 10 p.m. Showers likely after 2 a.m. Rainfall amounts between a tenth and a quarter of an inch. Lows in the lower 60s. South winds 10 to 15 miles an hour. Gusts up to 35 miles an hour after midnight. Chance of rain 70%. And now the extended forecast for South Central Pennsylvania. Thursday, showers and a chance of thunderstorms. Highs in the lower 80s. Chance of rain 90%. Thursday night, mostly cloudy with a 50% chance of showers. Lows in the upper 50s. Juneteenth, partly sunny with a chance of showers and a slight chance of thunderstorms. Highs in the mid-70s. Chance of rain 50%. Friday night, mostly clear. Lows in the mid-50s. Saturday, sunny. Highs in the lower 70s. Saturday night, mostly clear. Lows in the mid-50s. Sunday, sunny. Highs in the mid-70s. Sunday night, mostly cloudy with a 40% chance of showers. Lows in the upper 50s. Monday, partly sunny with a chance of showers. Highs in the upper 70s. Chance of rain 50%.
the 8 to 14 day outlook, from Tuesday, June 23rd to Monday, June 29th, calls for below normal temperatures and near normal precipitation. Normal high temperatures across central Pennsylvania during this period range from the mid-70s over the Allegheny Mountains to the low 80s across the lower Susquehanna Valley. Normal lows range from the low 50s over the Alleghenies to the low 60s across the lower Susquehanna Valley. Here are the 6 p.m. conditions in the Altoona area. In Altoona, it was partly sunny. The temperature was 70 degrees, the dew point 48, and the relative humidity 45%. The wind was northwest at 15 miles an hour, gusting to 23. The pressure was 29.86 inches and rising. At State College, it was partly sunny. The temperature was 68 degrees, the dew point 48, and the relative humidity 49%. The wind was northwest at 12 miles an hour, gusting to 18. The pressure was 29.85 inches and rising. Now, a few other local conditions. Johnstown, mostly sunny 63, Dubois, partly sunny 61, La Trobe, mostly sunny 68, Pittsburgh, mostly sunny 68, Erie, sunny 65, Bradford, partly sunny 57. To the south and east, York, mostly sunny 73, Selins Grove, partly sunny 73, Harrisburg, partly sunny 74, Philadelphia, partly sunny 79, Baltimore, partly sunny 78, Washington, D.C., partly sunny 76. Once again, in Altoona, it was 70 degrees under partly sunny skies. And at State College, it was 68 degrees under partly sunny skies. 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Properly set weather radios with the alarm device will alert you when severe weather warnings or watches are issued. Programming on this station will be temporarily changed during severe weather to bring you the latest information. Warnings and safety information from the National Weather Service may someday save your life or protect your property. Here's the hazardous weather outlook for the following counties: Bedford, Blair, Cambria, and Huntingdon. For this afternoon and tonight, no hazardous weather is expected at this time. And now the extended outlook for the period Tuesday through Sunday. Strong to potentially severe thunderstorms are possible Thursday. The Altoona climate summary for this evening, as of 5 p.m., June 15, 2026. Today's high temperature was 71 degrees and the low 58 degrees. No precipitation fell today, which leaves the monthly total at 1.04 inches. The record high for tomorrow is 94, which occurred in 1994, and the record low is 39, which occurred in 1961. Sunset tonight is at 8:45 p.m. Sunrise tomorrow is at 5:43 a.m. High pressure will provide the Keystone State with clear skies and cool temperatures overnight. Lows will range from the 40s across the mountains to the lower 50s across the southeast. Weak low pressure tracking across the upper Great Lakes will bring an increase in clouds to western Pennsylvania on Tuesday. Highs will be in the 70s. A few showers will be possible across Pennsylvania Tuesday night into Wednesday. Lows Tuesday night will be in the 50s. Highs on Wednesday will range from the lower 70s across the northern mountains to the lower 80s across the southeast. Another low pressure system will bring showers and storms to the Keystone State Wednesday night and Thursday. Some storms could be on the strong to severe side. Lows Wednesday night will range from the upper 50s to lower 60s. High temperatures on Thursday will range from the 70s across the north and west to the upper 80s across the southeast. Gusty winds will prevail on Thursday. Cooler weather will prevail for the end of the week. Here is the latest National Weather Service forecast for Blair and Bedford counties, including the city of Altoona. Tonight, mostly clear. Lows in the upper 40s. Northwest winds 5 to 10 miles an hour. Gusts up to 25 miles an hour through midnight.
Tuesday, sunny. Highs in the mid-70s. Southwest winds 5 to 10 miles an hour. Tuesday night, partly cloudy through 10 p.m., then becoming mostly cloudy. Lows in the mid-50s. South winds around 5 miles an hour. Wednesday, mostly sunny. Highs in the upper 70s. Southwest winds around 5 miles an hour, increasing to 10 to 15 miles an hour in the afternoon. Wednesday night, partly cloudy through 2 a.m., then mostly cloudy with a chance of showers and a slight chance of thunderstorms after 2 a.m. Rainfall amounts around a tenth of an inch. Lows in the lower 60s. Southwest winds 5 to 10 miles an hour. Gusts up to 20 miles an hour, increasing to 30 miles an hour after midnight. Chance of rain 50%. Here is the latest National Weather Service forecast for Cambria County, including the city of Johnstown. Tonight, mostly clear. Lows in the upper 40s. Northwest winds 5 to 10 miles an hour with gusts up to 25 miles an hour, becoming west after midnight. Tuesday, mostly sunny. Highs in the lower 70s. Southwest winds 5 to 10 miles an hour. Tuesday night, partly cloudy through midnight, then becoming mostly cloudy. Lows in the mid-50s. South winds 5 to 10 miles an hour. Wednesday, mostly sunny. A slight chance of showers between 8 a.m. and 2 p.m. Highs in the mid-70s. Southwest winds 10 to 15 miles an hour with gusts up to 25 miles an hour. Chance of rain 20%. Wednesday night, partly cloudy through 10 p.m., then becoming mostly cloudy. A slight chance of showers between 8 p.m. and 2 a.m. A slight chance of thunderstorms after 10 p.m. Showers likely after 2 a.m. Rainfall amounts between a tenth and a quarter of an inch. Lows in the lower 60s. South winds 10 to 15 miles an hour. Gusts up to 35 miles an hour after midnight. Chance of rain 70%. And now the extended forecast for South Central Pennsylvania. Thursday, showers and a chance of thunderstorms. Highs in the lower 80s. Chance of rain 90%. Thursday night, mostly cloudy with a 50% chance of showers. Lows in the upper 50s. Juneteenth, partly sunny with a chance of showers and a slight chance of thunderstorms. Highs in the mid-70s. Chance of rain 50%. Friday night, mostly clear. Lows in the mid-50s. Saturday, sunny. Highs in the lower 70s. Saturday night, mostly clear. Lows in the mid-50s. Sunday, sunny. Highs in the mid-70s. Sunday night, mostly cloudy with a 40% chance of showers. Lows in the upper 50s. Monday, partly sunny with a chance of showers. Highs in the upper 70s. Chance of rain 50%. The 8 to 14 day outlook, from Tuesday, June 23rd to Monday, June 29th, calls for below normal temperatures and near normal precipitation. Normal high temperatures across central Pennsylvania during this period range from the mid-70s over the Allegheny Mountains to the low 80s across the lower Susquehanna Valley. Normal lows range from the low 50s over the Alleghenies to the low 60s across the lower Susquehanna Valley. Here are the 6 p.m. conditions in the Altoona area. In Altoona, it was partly sunny. The temperature was 70 degrees, the dew point 48, and the relative humidity 45%. The wind was northwest at 15 miles an hour gusting to 23. The pressure was 29.86 inches and rising. At State College, it was partly sunny. The temperature was 68 degrees, the dew point 48, and the relative humidity 49%. The wind was northwest at 12 miles an hour gusting to 18. The pressure was 29.85 inches and rising. Now, a few other local conditions. Johnstown, mostly sunny 63, Dubois, partly sunny 61, La Trobe, mostly sunny 68, Pittsburgh, mostly sunny 68, Erie, sunny 65, Bradford, partly sunny 57. To the south and east, York, mostly sunny 73, Selins Grove, partly sunny 73, Harrisburg, partly sunny 74, Philadelphia, partly sunny 79, Baltimore, partly sunny 78, Washington, D.C., partly sunny 76.
Once again, in Altoona it was 70 degrees under partly sunny skies. And at State College it was 68 degrees under partly sunny skies. This is NOAA Weather Radio, All Hazards Station WNG 589. 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Here's the hazardous weather outlook for the following counties: Bedford, Blair, Cambria, and Huntingdon. For this afternoon and tonight, no hazardous weather is expected at this time. And now the extended outlook for the period Tuesday through Sunday. Strong to potentially severe thunderstorms are possible Thursday. The Altoona climate summary for this evening, as of 5 p.m., June 15, 2026. Today's high temperature was 71 degrees and the low 58 degrees. No precipitation fell today, which leaves the monthly total at 1.04 inches. The record high for tomorrow is 94, which occurred in 1994, and the record low is 39, which occurred in 1961. Sunset tonight is at 8:45 p.m. Sunrise tomorrow is at 5:43 a.m. High pressure will provide the Keystone State with clear skies and cool temperatures overnight. Lows will range from the 40s across the mountains to the lower 50s across the southeast. Weak low pressure tracking across the upper Great Lakes will bring an increase in clouds to western Pennsylvania on Tuesday. Highs will be in the 70s. A few showers will be possible across Pennsylvania Tuesday night into Wednesday. Lows Tuesday night will be in the 50s. Highs on Wednesday will range from the lower 70s across the northern mountains to the lower 80s across the southeast. Another low pressure system will bring showers and storms to the Keystone State Wednesday night and Thursday. Some storms could be on the strong to severe side. Lows Wednesday night will range from the upper 50s to lower 60s. High temperatures on Thursday will range from the 70s across the north and west to the upper 80s across the southeast. Gusty winds will prevail on Thursday. Cooler weather will prevail for the end of the week. Here is the latest National Weather Service forecast for Blair and Bedford counties, including the city of Altoona. Tonight, mostly clear. Lows in the upper 40s. Northwest winds 5 to 10 miles an hour. Gusts up to 25 miles an hour through midnight. Tuesday, sunny. Highs in the mid-70s. Southwest winds 5 to 10 miles an hour. Tuesday night, partly cloudy through 10 p.m., then becoming mostly cloudy. Lows in the mid-50s. South winds around 5 miles an hour. Wednesday, mostly sunny. Highs in the upper 70s. Southwest winds around 5 miles an hour, increasing to 10 to 15 miles an hour in the afternoon. Wednesday night, partly cloudy through 2 a.m., then mostly cloudy with a chance of showers and a slight chance of thunderstorms after 2 a.m. Rainfall amounts around a tenth of an inch. Lows in the lower 60s. Southwest winds 5 to 10 miles an hour. Gusts up to 20 miles an hour, increasing to 30 miles an hour after midnight. Chance of rain 50%. Here is the latest National Weather Service forecast for Cambria County, including the city of Johnstown. Tonight, mostly clear. Lows in the upper 40s. Northwest winds 5 to 10 miles an hour with gusts up to 25 miles an hour, becoming west after midnight. Tuesday, mostly sunny. Highs in the lower 70s. Southwest winds 5 to 10 miles an hour. Tuesday night, partly cloudy through midnight, then becoming mostly cloudy. Lows in the mid-50s. South winds 5 to 10 miles an hour. Wednesday, mostly sunny. A slight chance of showers between 8 a.m. and 2 p.m. Highs in the mid-70s. Southwest winds 10 to 15 miles an hour with gusts up to 25 miles an hour. Chance of rain 20%. Wednesday night, partly cloudy through 10 p.m., then becoming mostly cloudy. A slight chance of showers between 8 p.m. and 2 a.m. A slight chance of thunderstorms after 10 p.m. Showers likely after 2 a.m. Rainfall amounts between a tenth and a quarter of an inch. Lows in the lower 60s. South winds 10 to 15 miles an hour. Gusts up to 35 miles an hour after midnight. Chance of rain 70%. And now the extended forecast for South Central Pennsylvania.
Thursday, showers and a chance of thunderstorms. Highs in the lower 80s. Chance of rain 90%. Thursday night, mostly cloudy with a 50% chance of showers. Lows in the upper 50s. Juneteenth, partly sunny with a chance of showers and a slight chance of thunderstorms. Highs in the mid-70s. Chance of rain 50%. Friday night, mostly clear. Lows in the mid-50s. Saturday, sunny. Highs in the lower 70s. Saturday night, mostly clear. Lows in the mid-50s. Sunday, sunny. Highs in the mid-70s. Sunday night, mostly cloudy with a 40% chance of showers. Lows in the upper 50s. Monday, partly sunny with a chance of showers. Highs in the upper 70s. Chance of rain 50%. The 8 to 14 day outlook, from Tuesday, June 23rd to Monday, June 29th, calls for below normal temperatures and near normal precipitation. Normal high temperatures across central Pennsylvania during this period range from the mid-70s over the Allegheny Mountains to the low 80s across the lower Susquehanna Valley. Normal lows range from the low 50s over the Alleghenies to the low 60s across the lower Susquehanna Valley. Here are the 6 p.m. conditions in the Altoona area. In Altoona, it was partly sunny. The temperature was 70 degrees, the dew point 48, and the relative humidity 45%. The wind was northwest at 15 miles an hour gusting to 23. The pressure was 29.86 inches and rising. At State College, it was partly sunny. The temperature was 68 degrees, the dew point 48, and the relative humidity 49%. The wind was northwest at 12 miles an hour gusting to 18. The pressure was 29.85 inches and rising. Now, a few other local conditions. Johnstown, mostly sunny 63, Dubois, partly sunny 61, Latrobe, mostly sunny 68, Pittsburgh, mostly sunny 68, Erie, sunny 65, Bradford, partly sunny 57. To the south and east, York, mostly sunny 73, Selins Grove, partly sunny 73, Harrisburg, partly sunny 74, Philadelphia, partly sunny 79, Baltimore, partly sunny 78, Washington, D.C., partly sunny 76. Once again, in Altoona, it was 70 degrees under partly sunny skies. And at State College, it was 68 degrees under partly sunny skies. This is NOAA Weather Radio, All Hazards Station WMG 589. 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Here's the hazardous weather outlook for the following counties: Bedford, Blair, Cambria, and Huntingdon. For this afternoon and tonight, no hazardous weather is expected at this time. And now the extended outlook for the period Tuesday through Sunday. Strong to potentially severe thunderstorms are possible Thursday. The Altoona climate summary for this evening, as of 5 p.m., June 15, 2026. Today's high temperature was 71 degrees and the low 58 degrees. No precipitation fell today, which leaves the monthly total at 1.04 inches. The record high for tomorrow is 94, which occurred in 1994, and the record low is 39, which occurred in 1961. Sunset tonight is at 8:45 p.m. Sunrise tomorrow is at 5:43 a.m. High pressure will provide the Keystone State with clear skies and cool temperatures overnight. Lows will range from the 40s across the mountains to the lower 50s across the southeast. Weak low pressure tracking across the upper Great Lakes will bring an increase in clouds to western Pennsylvania on Tuesday. Highs will be in the 70s. A few showers will be possible across Pennsylvania Tuesday night into Wednesday. Lows Tuesday night will be in the 50s. Highs on Wednesday will range from the lower 70s across the northern mountains to the lower 80s across the southeast. Another low pressure system will bring showers and storms to the Keystone State Wednesday night and Thursday. Some storms could be on the strong to severe side. Lows Wednesday night will range from the upper 50s to lower 60s. High temperatures on Thursday will range from the 70s across the north and west to the upper 80s across the southeast. Gusty winds will prevail on Thursday. Cooler weather will prevail for the end of the week. Here is the latest National Weather Service forecast for Blair and Bedford counties, including the city of Altoona.
Tonight, mostly clear. Lows in the upper 40s. Northwest winds 5 to 10 miles an hour. Gusts up to 25 miles an hour through midnight. Tuesday, sunny. Highs in the mid-70s. Southwest winds 5 to 10 miles an hour. Tuesday night, partly cloudy through 10 p.m., then becoming mostly cloudy. Lows in the mid-50s. South winds around 5 miles an hour. Wednesday, mostly sunny. Highs in the upper 70s. Southwest winds around 5 miles an hour, increasing to 10 to 15 miles an hour in the afternoon. Wednesday night, partly cloudy through 2 a.m., then mostly cloudy with a chance of showers and a slight chance of thunderstorms after 2 a.m. Rainfall amounts around a tenth of an inch. Lows in the lower 60s. Southwest winds 5 to 10 miles an hour. Gusts up to 20 miles an hour, increasing to 30 miles an hour after midnight. Chance of rain 50%. Here is the latest National Weather Service forecast for Cambria County, including the city of Johnstown. Tonight, mostly clear. Lows in the upper 40s. Northwest winds 5 to 10 miles an hour with gusts up to 25 miles an hour, becoming west after midnight. Tuesday, mostly sunny. Highs in the lower 70s. Southwest winds 5 to 10 miles an hour. Tuesday night, partly cloudy through midnight, then becoming mostly cloudy. Lows in the mid-50s. South winds 5 to 10 miles an hour. Wednesday, mostly sunny. A slight chance of showers between 8 a.m. and 2 p.m. Highs in the mid-70s. Southwest winds 10 to 15 miles an hour with gusts up to 25 miles an hour. Chance of rain 20%. Wednesday night, partly cloudy through 10 p.m., then becoming mostly cloudy. A slight chance of showers between 8 p.m. and 2 a.m. A slight chance of thunderstorms after 10 p.m. Showers likely after 2 a.m. Rainfall amounts between a tenth and a quarter of an inch. Lows in the lower 60s. South winds 10 to 15 miles an hour. Gusts up to 35 miles an hour after midnight. Chance of rain 70%. And now the extended forecast for South Central Pennsylvania. Thursday, showers and a chance of thunderstorms. Highs in the lower 80s. Chance of rain 90%. Thursday night, mostly cloudy with a 50% chance of showers. Lows in the upper 50s. Juneteenth, partly sunny with a chance of showers and a slight chance of thunderstorms. Highs in the mid-70s. Chance of rain 50%. Friday night, mostly clear. Lows in the mid-50s. Saturday, sunny. Highs in the lower 70s. Saturday night, mostly clear. Lows in the mid-50s. Sunday, sunny. Highs in the mid-70s. Sunday night, mostly cloudy with a 40% chance of showers. Lows in the upper 50s. Monday, partly sunny with a chance of showers. Highs in the upper 70s. Chance of rain 50%. The 8 to 14 day outlook, from Tuesday, June 23rd to Monday, June 29th, calls for below normal temperatures and near normal precipitation. Normal high temperatures across central Pennsylvania during this period range from the mid-70s over the Allegheny Mountains to the low 80s across the lower Susquehanna Valley. Normal lows range from the low 50s over the Alleghenies to the low 60s across the lower Susquehanna Valley. Here are the 6 p.m. conditions in the Altoona area. In Altoona, it was partly sunny. The temperature was 70 degrees, the dew point 48, and the relative humidity 45%. The wind was northwest at 15 miles an hour gusting to 23. The pressure was 29.86 inches and rising. At State College, it was partly sunny. The temperature was 68 degrees, the dew point 48, and the relative humidity 49%. The wind was northwest at 12 miles an hour gusting to 18. The pressure was 29.85 inches and rising. Now, a few other local conditions. Johnstown, mostly sunny 63, Dubois, partly sunny 61, La Trobe, mostly sunny 68, Pittsburgh, mostly sunny 68, Erie, sunny 65, Bradford, partly sunny 57. To the south and east,
York, mostly sunny 73, Selins Grove partly sunny 73, Harrisburg partly sunny 74, Philadelphia partly sunny 79, Baltimore partly sunny 78, Washington DC partly sunny 76. Once again, in Altoona it was 70 degrees under partly sunny skies. And at State College it was 68 degrees under partly sunny skies. This is NOAA Weather Radio, All Hazards Station WNG 589. 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Here's the hazardous weather outlook for the following counties: Bedford, Blair, Cambria, and Huntingdon. For this afternoon and tonight, no hazardous weather is expected at this time. And now the extended outlook for the period Tuesday through Sunday. Strong to potentially severe thunderstorms are possible Thursday. The Altoona climate summary for this evening, as of 5 p.m., June 15, 2026. Today's high temperature was 71 degrees and the low 58 degrees. No precipitation fell today, which leaves the monthly total at 1.04 inches. The record high for tomorrow is 94, which occurred in 1994, and the record low is 39, which occurred in 1961. Sunset tonight is at 8:45 p.m. Sunrise tomorrow is at 5:43 a.m. High pressure will provide the Keystone State with clear skies and cool temperatures overnight. Lows will range from the 40s across the mountains to the lower 50s across the southeast. Weak low pressure tracking across the upper Great Lakes will bring an increase in clouds to western Pennsylvania on Tuesday. Highs will be in the 70s. A few showers will be possible across Pennsylvania Tuesday night into Wednesday. Lows Tuesday night will be in the 50s. Highs on Wednesday will range from the lower 70s across the northern mountains to the lower 80s across the southeast. Another low pressure system will bring showers and storms to the Keystone State Wednesday night and Thursday. Some storms could be on the strong to severe side. Lows Wednesday night will range from the upper 50s to lower 60s. High temperatures on Thursday will range from the 70s across the north and west to the upper 80s across the southeast. Gusty winds will prevail on Thursday. Cooler weather will prevail for the end of the week. Here is the latest National Weather Service forecast for Blair and Bedford counties, including the city of Altoona. Tonight, mostly clear. Lows in the upper 40s. Northwest winds 5 to 10 miles an hour. Gusts up to 25 miles an hour through midnight. Tuesday, sunny. Highs in the mid-70s. Southwest winds 5 to 10 miles an hour. Tuesday night, partly cloudy through 10 p.m., then becoming mostly cloudy. Lows in the mid-50s. South winds around 5 miles an hour. Wednesday, mostly sunny. Highs in the upper 70s. Southwest winds around 5 miles an hour, increasing to 10 to 15 miles an hour in the afternoon. Wednesday night, partly cloudy through 2 a.m., then mostly cloudy with a chance of showers and a slight chance of thunderstorms after 2 a.m. Rainfall amounts around a tenth of an inch. Lows in the lower 60s. Southwest winds 5 to 10 miles an hour. Gusts up to 20 miles an hour, increasing to 30 miles an hour after midnight. Chance of rain 50%. Here is the latest National Weather Service forecast for Cambria County, including the city of Johnstown. Tonight, mostly clear. Lows in the upper 40s. Northwest winds 5 to 10 miles an hour with gusts up to 25 miles an hour, becoming west after midnight. Tuesday, mostly sunny. Highs in the lower 70s. Southwest winds 5 to 10 miles an hour. Tuesday night, partly cloudy through midnight, then becoming mostly cloudy. Lows in the mid-50s. South winds 5 to 10 miles an hour. Wednesday, mostly sunny. A slight chance of showers between 8 a.m. and 2 p.m. Highs in the mid-70s. Southwest winds 10 to 15 miles an hour with gusts up to 25 miles an hour. Chance of rain 20%. Wednesday night, partly cloudy through 10 p.m., then becoming mostly cloudy. A slight chance of showers between 8 p.m. and 2 a.m. A slight chance of thunderstorms after 10 p.m. Showers likely after 2 a.m. Rainfall amounts between a tenth and a quarter of an inch. Lows in the lower 60s.
south winds 10 to 15 miles an hour. Gusts up to 35 miles an hour after midnight. Chance of rain 70%. And now the extended forecast for south central Pennsylvania. Thursday, showers and a chance of thunderstorms. Highs in the lower 80s. Chance of rain 90%. Thursday night, mostly cloudy with a 50% chance of showers. Lows in the upper 50s. Juneteenth, partly sunny with a chance of showers and a slight chance of thunderstorms. Highs in the mid-70s. Chance of rain 50%. Friday night, mostly clear. Lows in the mid-50s. Saturday, sunny. Highs in the lower 70s. Saturday night, mostly clear. Lows in the mid-50s. Sunday, sunny. Highs in the mid-70s. Sunday night, mostly cloudy with a 40% chance of showers. Lows in the upper 50s. Monday, partly sunny with a chance of showers. Highs in the upper 70s. Chance of rain 50%. The 8 to 14 day outlook, from Tuesday, June 23rd to Monday, June 29th, calls for below normal temperatures and near normal precipitation. Normal high temperatures across central Pennsylvania during this period range from the mid-70s over the Allegheny Mountains to the low 80s across the lower Susquehanna Valley. Normal lows range from the low 50s over the Alleghenies to the low 60s across the lower Susquehanna Valley. Here are the 6 p.m. conditions in the Altoona area. In Altoona, it was partly sunny. The temperature was 70 degrees, the dew point 48, and the relative humidity 45%. The wind was northwest at 15 miles an hour, gusting to 23. The pressure was 29.86 inches and rising. At State College, it was partly sunny. The temperature was 68 degrees, the dew point 48, and the relative humidity 49%. The wind was northwest at 12 miles an hour, gusting to 18. The pressure was 29.85 inches and rising. Now, a few other local conditions. Johnstown, mostly sunny 63, Du Bois, partly sunny 61, La Trobe, mostly sunny 68, Pittsburgh, mostly sunny 68, Erie, sunny 65, Bradford, partly sunny 57. To the south and east, York, mostly sunny 73, Selins Grove, partly sunny 73, Harrisburg, partly sunny 74, Philadelphia, partly sunny 79, Baltimore, partly sunny 78, Washington, D.C., partly sunny 76. Once again, in Altoona, it was 70 degrees under partly sunny skies. And at State College, it was 68 degrees under partly sunny skies. This is NOAA Weather Radio, All Hazards Station WMG 589. 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Here's the hazardous weather outlook for the following counties: Bedford, Blair, Cambria, and Huntingdon. For this afternoon and tonight, no hazardous weather is expected at this time. And now the extended outlook for the period Tuesday through Sunday. Strong to potentially severe thunderstorms are possible Thursday. The Altoona climate summary for this evening, as of 5 p.m., June 15, 2026. Today's high temperature was 71 degrees and the low 58 degrees. No precipitation fell today, which leaves the monthly total at 1.04 inches. The record high for tomorrow is 94, which occurred in 1994, and the record low is 39, which occurred in 1961. Sunset tonight is at 8:45 p.m. Sunrise tomorrow is at 5:43 a.m. High pressure will provide the Keystone State with clear skies and cool temperatures overnight. Lows will range from the 40s across the mountains to the lower 50s across the southeast. Weak low pressure tracking across the upper Great Lakes will bring an increase in clouds to western Pennsylvania on Tuesday. Highs will be in the 70s. A few showers will be possible across Pennsylvania Tuesday night into Wednesday. Lows Tuesday night will be in the 50s. Highs on Wednesday will range from the lower 70s across the northern mountains to the lower 80s across the southeast. Another low pressure system will bring showers and storms to the Keystone States Wednesday night and Thursday. Some storms could be on the strong to severe side. Lows Wednesday night will range from the upper 50s to lower 60s. High temperatures on Thursday will range from the 70s across the north and west to the upper 80s across the southeast.
Gusty winds will prevail on Thursday. Cooler weather will prevail for the end of the week. Here is the latest National Weather Service forecast for Blair and Bedford counties, including the city of Altoona. Tonight, mostly clear. Lows in the upper 40s. Northwest winds 5 to 10 miles an hour. Gusts up to 25 miles an hour through midnight. Tuesday, sunny. Highs in the mid-70s. Southwest winds 5 to 10 miles an hour. Tuesday night, partly cloudy through 10 p.m., then becoming mostly cloudy. Lows in the mid-50s. South winds around 5 miles an hour. Wednesday, mostly sunny. Highs in the upper 70s. Southwest winds around 5 miles an hour, increasing to 10 to 15 miles an hour in the afternoon. Wednesday night, partly cloudy through 2 a.m., then mostly cloudy with a chance of showers and a slight chance of thunderstorms after 2 a.m. Rainfall amounts around a tenth of an inch. Lows in the lower 60s. Southwest winds 5 to 10 miles an hour. Gusts up to 20 miles an hour, increasing to 30 miles an hour after midnight. Chance of rain 50%. Here is the latest National Weather Service forecast for Cambria County, including the city of Johnstown. Tonight, mostly clear. Lows in the upper 40s. Northwest winds 5 to 10 miles an hour with gusts up to 25 miles an hour, becoming west after midnight. Tuesday, mostly sunny. Highs in the lower 70s. Southwest winds 5 to 10 miles an hour. Tuesday night, partly cloudy through midnight, then becoming mostly cloudy. Lows in the mid-50s. South winds 5 to 10 miles an hour. Wednesday, mostly sunny. A slight chance of showers between 8 a.m. and 2 p.m. Highs in the mid-70s. Southwest winds 10 to 15 miles an hour with gusts up to 25 miles an hour. Chance of rain 20%. Wednesday night, partly cloudy through 10 p.m., then becoming mostly cloudy. A slight chance of showers between 8 p.m. and 2 a.m. A slight chance of thunderstorms after 10 p.m. Showers likely after 2 a.m. Rainfall amounts between a tenth and a quarter of an inch. Lows in the lower 60s. South winds 10 to 15 miles an hour. Gusts up to 35 miles an hour after midnight. Chance of rain 70%. And now the extended forecast for South Central Pennsylvania. Thursday, showers and a chance of thunderstorms. Highs in the lower 80s. Chance of rain 90%. Thursday night, mostly cloudy with a 50% chance of showers. Lows in the upper 50s. Juneteenth, partly sunny with a chance of showers and a slight chance of thunderstorms. Highs in the mid-70s. Chance of rain 50%. Friday night, mostly clear. Lows in the mid-50s. Saturday, sunny. Highs in the lower 70s. Saturday night, mostly clear. Lows in the mid-50s. Sunday, sunny. Highs in the mid-70s. Sunday night, mostly cloudy with a 40% chance of showers. Lows in the upper 50s. Monday, partly sunny with a chance of showers. Highs in the upper 70s. Chance of rain 50%. The 8 to 14 day outlook, from Tuesday, June 23rd to Monday, June 29th, calls for below normal temperatures and near normal precipitation. Normal high temperatures across central Pennsylvania during this period range from the mid-70s over the Allegheny Mountains to the low 80s across the lower Susquehanna Valley. Normal lows range from the low 50s over the Alleghenies to the low 60s across the lower Susquehanna Valley. Here are the 6 p.m. conditions in the Altoona area. In Altoona, it was partly sunny. The temperature was 70 degrees, the dew point 48, and the relative humidity 45%. The wind was northwest at 15 miles an hour gusting to 23. The pressure was 29.86 inches and rising. At State College, it was partly sunny. The temperature was 68 degrees, the dew point 48, and the relative humidity 49%. The wind was northwest at 12 miles an hour gusting to 18. The pressure was 29.85 inches and rising. Now, a few other local conditions. Johnstown, mostly sunny 63, Du Bois, partly sunny 61, La Trobe, mostly sunny 68,
Pittsburgh mostly sunny 68, Erie sunny 65, Bradford partly sunny 57. To the south and east, York mostly sunny 73, Selins Grove partly sunny 73, Harrisburg partly sunny 74, Philadelphia partly sunny 79, Baltimore partly sunny 78, Washington DC partly sunny 76. Once again, in Altoona it was 70 degrees under partly sunny skies. And at State College it was 68 degrees under partly sunny skies. This is NOAA Weather Radio, All Hazards Station WMG 589. 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Here's the hazardous weather outlook for the following counties: Bedford, Blair, Cambria, and Huntingdon. For this afternoon and tonight, no hazardous weather is expected at this time. And now the extended outlook for the period Tuesday through Sunday. Strong to potentially severe thunderstorms are possible Thursday. The Altoona climate summary for this evening, as of 5 p.m., June 15, 2026. Today's high temperature was 71 degrees and the low 58 degrees. No precipitation fell today, which leaves the monthly total at 1.04 inches. The record high for tomorrow is 94, which occurred in 1994, and the record low is 39, which occurred in 1961. Sunset tonight is at 8:45 p.m. Sunrise tomorrow is at 5:43 a.m. High pressure will provide the Keystone State with clear skies and cool temperatures overnight. Lows will range from the 40s across the mountains to the lower 50s across the southeast. Weak low pressure tracking across the upper Great Lakes will bring an increase in clouds to western Pennsylvania on Tuesday. Highs will be in the 70s. A few showers will be possible across Pennsylvania Tuesday night into Wednesday. Lows Tuesday night will be in the 50s. Highs on Wednesday will range from the lower 70s across the northern mountains to the lower 80s across the southeast. Another low pressure system will bring showers and storms to the Keystone State Wednesday night and Thursday. Some storms could be on the strong to severe side. Lows Wednesday night will range from the upper 50s to lower 60s. High temperatures on Thursday will range from the 70s across the north and west to the upper 80s across the southeast. Gusty winds will prevail on Thursday. Cooler weather will prevail for the end of the week. Here is the latest National Weather Service forecast for Blair and Bedford counties, including the city of Altoona. Tonight, mostly clear. Lows in the upper 40s. Northwest winds 5 to 10 miles an hour. Gusts up to 25 miles an hour through midnight. Tuesday, sunny. Highs in the mid-70s. Southwest winds 5 to 10 miles an hour. Tuesday night, partly cloudy through 10 p.m., then becoming mostly cloudy. Lows in the mid-50s. South winds around 5 miles an hour. Wednesday, mostly sunny. Highs in the upper 70s. Southwest winds around 5 miles an hour, increasing to 10 to 15 miles an hour in the afternoon. Wednesday night, partly cloudy through 2 a.m., then mostly cloudy with a chance of showers and a slight chance of thunderstorms after 2 a.m. Rainfall amounts around a tenth of an inch. Lows in the lower 60s. Southwest winds 5 to 10 miles an hour. Gusts up to 20 miles an hour, increasing to 30 miles an hour after midnight. Chance of rain 50%. Here is the latest National Weather Service forecast for Cambria County, including the city of Johnstown. Tonight, mostly clear. Lows in the upper 40s. Northwest winds 5 to 10 miles an hour with gusts up to 25 miles an hour, becoming west after midnight. Tuesday, mostly sunny. Highs in the lower 70s. Southwest winds 5 to 10 miles an hour. Tuesday night, partly cloudy through midnight, then becoming mostly cloudy. Lows in the mid-50s. South winds 5 to 10 miles an hour. Wednesday, mostly sunny. A slight chance of showers between 8 a.m. and 2 p.m. Highs in the mid-70s. Southwest winds 10 to 15 miles an hour with gusts up to 25 miles an hour. Chance of rain 20%. Wednesday night, partly cloudy through 10 p.m., then becoming mostly cloudy. A slight chance of showers between 8 p.m. and 2 a.m. A slight chance of thunderstorms after 10 p.m. Showers likely after 2 a.m.
Rainfall amounts between a tenth and a quarter of an inch. Lows in the lower 60s. South winds 10 to 15 miles an hour. Gusts up to 35 miles an hour after midnight. Chance of rain 70%. And now the extended forecast for south central Pennsylvania. Thursday, showers and a chance of thunderstorms. Highs in the lower 80s. Chance of rain 90%. Thursday night, mostly cloudy with a 50% chance of showers. Lows in the upper 50s. Juneteenth, partly sunny with a chance of showers and a slight chance of thunderstorms. Highs in the mid-70s. Chance of rain 50%. Friday night, mostly clear. Lows in the mid-50s. Saturday, sunny. Highs in the lower 70s. Saturday night, mostly clear. Lows in the mid-50s. Sunday, sunny. Highs in the mid-70s. Sunday night, mostly cloudy with a 40% chance of showers. Lows in the upper 50s. Monday, partly sunny with a chance of showers. Highs in the upper 70s. Chance of rain 50%. The 8 to 14 day outlook, from Tuesday, June 23rd to Monday, June 29th, calls for below normal temperatures and near normal precipitation. Normal high temperatures across central Pennsylvania during this period range from the mid-70s over the Allegheny Mountains to the low 80s across the lower Susquehanna Valley. Normal lows range from the low 50s over the Alleghenies to the low 60s across the lower Susquehanna Valley. Here are the 7 p.m. conditions in the Altoona area. In Altoona, it was mostly sunny. The temperature was 67 degrees, the dew point 45, and the relative humidity 45%. The wind was northwest at 16 miles an hour, gusting to 26. The pressure was 29.88 inches and rising. At State College, it was partly sunny. The temperature was 68 degrees, the dew point 46, and the relative humidity 45%. The wind was northwest at 8 miles an hour, gusting to 16. The pressure was 29.86 inches and rising. Now, a few other local conditions: Johnstown, mostly sunny 61, Du Bois, sunny 59, La Trobe, sunny 68, Pittsburgh, mostly sunny 67, Erie, sunny 65, Bradford, cloudy 56. To the south and east, York, mostly sunny 71, Selins Grove, partly sunny 70, Harrisburg, partly sunny 74, Philadelphia, mostly sunny 77, Baltimore, mostly sunny 75, Washington, D.C., mostly sunny 75. Once again, in Altoona, it was 67 degrees under mostly sunny skies. And at State College, it was 68 degrees under partly sunny skies. This is NOAA Weather Radio, All Hazards Station WNG 589. 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Here's the hazardous weather outlook for the following counties: Bedford, Blair, Cambria, and Huntingdon. For this afternoon and tonight, no hazardous weather is expected at this time. And now the extended outlook for the period Tuesday through Sunday. Strong to potentially severe thunderstorms are possible Thursday. The Altoona climate summary for this evening, as of 5 p.m., June 15, 2026. Today's high temperature was 71 degrees and the low 58 degrees. No precipitation fell today, which leaves the monthly total at 1.04 inches. The record high for tomorrow is 94, which occurred in 1994, and the record low is 39, which occurred in 1961. Sunset tonight is at 8:45 p.m. Sunrise tomorrow is at 5:43 a.m. High pressure will provide the Keystone State with clear skies and cool temperatures overnight. Lows will range from the 40s across the mountains to the lower 50s across the southeast. Weak low pressure tracking across the upper Great Lakes will bring an increase in clouds to western Pennsylvania on Tuesday. Highs will be in the 70s. A few showers will be possible across Pennsylvania Tuesday night into Wednesday. Lows Tuesday night will be in the 50s. Highs on Wednesday will range from the lower 70s across the northern mountains to the lower 80s across the southeast. Another low pressure system will bring showers and storms to the Keystone State Wednesday night and Thursday. Some storms could be on the strong to severe side. Lows Wednesday night will range from the upper 50s to lower 60s.
High temperatures on Thursday will range from the 70s across the north and west to the upper 80s across the southeast. Gusty winds will prevail on Thursday. Cooler weather will prevail for the end of the week. Here is the latest National Weather Service forecast for Blair and Bedford counties, including the city.

southwest winds around 5 miles an hour, increasing to 10 to 15 miles an hour in the afternoon. Wednesday night, partly cloudy through 2 a.m., then mostly cloudy with a chance of showers and a slight chance of thunderstorms after 2 a.m. Rainfall amounts around a tenth of an inch. Lows in the lower 60s. Southwest winds 5 to 10 miles an hour. Gusts up to 20 miles an hour, increasing to 30 miles an hour after midnight. Chance of rain 50%. Here is the latest National Weather Service forecast for Cambria County, including the city of Johnstown. Tonight, mostly clear. Lows in the upper 40s. Northwest winds 5 to 10 miles an hour with gusts up to 25 miles an hour, becoming west after midnight. Tuesday, mostly sunny. Highs in the lower 70s. Southwest winds 5 to 10 miles an hour. Tuesday night, partly cloudy through midnight, then becoming mostly cloudy. Lows in the mid-50s. South winds 5 to 10 miles an hour. Wednesday, mostly sunny. A slight chance of showers between 8 a.m. and 2 p.m. Highs in the mid-70s. Southwest winds 10 to 15 miles an hour with gusts up to 25 miles an hour. Chance of rain 20%. Wednesday night, partly cloudy through 10 p.m., then becoming mostly cloudy. A slight chance of showers between 8 p.m. and 2 a.m. A slight chance of thunderstorms after 10 p.m. Showers likely after 2 a.m. Rainfall amounts between a tenth and a quarter of an inch. Lows in the lower 60s. South winds 10 to 15 miles an hour. Gusts up to 35 miles an hour after midnight. Chance of rain 70%. And now the extended forecast for South Central Pennsylvania. Thursday, showers and a chance of thunderstorms. Highs in the lower 80s. Chance of rain 90%. Thursday night, mostly cloudy with a 50% chance of showers. Lows in the upper 50s. Juneteenth, partly sunny with a chance of showers and a slight chance of thunderstorms. Highs in the mid-70s. Chance of rain 50%. Friday night, mostly clear. Lows in the mid-50s. Saturday, sunny. Highs in the lower 70s. Saturday night, mostly clear. Lows in the mid-50s. Sunday, sunny. Highs in the mid-70s. Sunday night, mostly cloudy with a 40% chance of showers. Lows in the upper 50s. Monday, partly sunny with a chance of showers. Highs in the upper 70s. Chance of rain 50%. The 8 to 14 day outlook, from Tuesday, June 23rd to Monday, June 29th, calls for below normal temperatures and near normal precipitation. Normal high temperatures across central Pennsylvania during this period range from the mid-70s over the Allegheny Mountains to the low 80s across the lower Susquehanna Valley. Normal lows range from the low 50s over the Alleghenies to the low 60s across the lower Susquehanna Valley. Here are the 7 p.m. conditions in the Altoona area. In Altoona, it was mostly sunny. The temperature was 67 degrees, the dew point 45, and the relative humidity 45%. The wind was northwest at 16 miles an hour gusting to 26. The pressure was 29.88 inches and rising. At State College, it was partly sunny. The temperature was 68 degrees, the dew point 46, and the relative humidity 45%. The wind was northwest at 8 miles an hour gusting to 16. The pressure was 29.86 inches and rising. Now, a few other local conditions. Johnstown, mostly sunny 61, Dubois, sunny 59, La Trobe, sunny 68, Pittsburgh mostly sunny 67, Erie, sunny 65, Bradford cloudy 56. To the south and east, York, sunny 71, Selins Grove partly sunny 70, Harrisburg partly sunny 74, Philadelphia mostly sunny 77, Baltimore mostly sunny 75, Washington D.C. mostly sunny 75. Once again, in Altoona it was 67 degrees under mostly sunny skies. And at State College it was 68 degrees under partly sunny skies. This is NOAA Weather Radio, All Hazards Station WNG 589. 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Here's the hazardous weather outlook for the following counties.

Hartford, Blair, Cambria, and Huntingdon. For this afternoon and tonight, no hazardous weather is expected at this time. And now the extended outlook for the period Tuesday through Sunday. Strong to potentially severe thunderstorms are possible Thursday. The Altoona climate summary for this evening, as of 5 p.m., June 15, 2026. Today's high temperature was 71 degrees and the low 58 degrees. No precipitation fell today, which leaves the monthly total at 1.04 inches. The record high for tomorrow is 94, which occurred in 1994, and the record low is 39, which occurred in 1961. Sunset tonight is at 8:45 p.m. Sunrise tomorrow is at 5:43 a.m. High pressure will provide the Keystone State with clear skies and cool temperatures overnight. Lows will range from the 40s across the mountains to the lower 50s across the southeast. Weak low pressure tracking across the upper Great Lakes will bring an increase in clouds to western Pennsylvania on Tuesday. Highs will be in the 70s. A few showers will be possible across Pennsylvania Tuesday night into Wednesday. Lows Tuesday night will be in the 50s. Highs on Wednesday will range from the lower 70s across the northern mountains to the lower 80s across the southeast. Another low pressure system will bring showers and storms to the Keystone States Wednesday night and Thursday. Some storms could be on the strong to severe side. Lows Wednesday night will range from the upper 50s to lower 60s. High temperatures on Thursday will range from the 70s across the north and west to the upper 80s across the southeast. Gusty winds will prevail on Thursday. Cooler weather will prevail for the end of the week. Here is the latest National Weather Service forecast for Blair and Bedford counties, including the city of Altoona. Tonight, mostly clear. Lows in the upper 40s. Northwest winds 5 to 10 miles an hour. Gusts up to 25 miles an hour through midnight. Tuesday, sunny. Highs in the mid-70s. Southwest winds 5 to 10 miles an hour. Tuesday night, partly cloudy through 10 p.m., then becoming mostly cloudy. Lows in the mid-50s. South winds around 5 miles an hour. Wednesday, mostly sunny. Highs in the upper 70s. Southwest winds around 5 miles an hour, increasing to 10 to 15 miles an hour in the afternoon. Wednesday night, partly cloudy through 2 a.m., then mostly cloudy with a chance of showers and a slight chance of thunderstorms after 2 a.m. Rainfall amounts around a tenth of an inch. Lows in the lower 60s. Southwest winds 5 to 10 miles an hour. Gusts up to 20 miles an hour, increasing to 30 miles an hour after midnight. Chance of rain 50%. Here is the latest National Weather Service forecast for Cambria County, including the city of Johnstown. Tonight, mostly clear. Lows in the upper 40s. Northwest winds 5 to 10 miles an hour with gusts up to 25 miles an hour, becoming west after midnight. Tuesday, mostly sunny. Highs in the lower 70s. Southwest winds 5 to 10 miles an hour. Tuesday night, partly cloudy through midnight, then becoming mostly cloudy. Lows in the mid-50s. South winds 5 to 10 miles an hour. Wednesday, mostly sunny. A slight chance of showers between 8 a.m. and 2 p.m. Highs in the mid-70s. Southwest winds 10 to 15 miles an hour with gusts up to 25 miles an hour. Chance of rain 20%. Wednesday night, partly cloudy through 10 p.m., then becoming mostly cloudy. A slight chance of showers between 8 p.m. and 2 a.m. A slight chance of thunderstorms after 10 p.m. Showers likely after 2 a.m. Rainfall amounts between a tenth and a quarter of an inch. Lows in the lower 60s. South winds 10 to 15 miles an hour. Gusts up to 35 miles an hour after midnight. Chance of rain 70%. And now the extended forecast for South Central Pennsylvania. Thursday, showers and a chance of thunderstorms. Highs in the lower 80s. Chance of rain 90%. Thursday night, mostly cloudy with a 50% chance of showers. Lows in the upper 50s. Juneteenth, partly sunny with a chance of showers and a slight chance of thunderstorms. Highs in the mid-70s. Chance of rain 50%. Friday night, mostly clear.
lows in the mid-50s. Saturday, sunny. Highs in the lower 70s. Saturday night, mostly clear. Lows in the mid-50s. Sunday, sunny. Highs in the mid-70s. Sunday night, mostly cloudy with a 40% chance of showers. Lows in the upper 50s. Monday, partly sunny with a chance of showers. Highs in the upper 70s. Chance of rain 50%. The 8 to 14 day outlook, from Tuesday, June 23rd to Monday, June 29th, calls for below normal temperatures and near normal precipitation. Normal high temperatures across central Pennsylvania during this period range from the mid-70s over the Allegheny Mountains to the low 80s across the lower Susquehanna Valley. Normal lows range from the low 50s over the Alleghenies to the low 60s across the lower Susquehanna Valley. Here are the 7 p.m. conditions in the Altoona area. In Altoona, it was mostly sunny. The temperature was 67 degrees, the dew point 45, and the relative humidity 45%. The wind was northwest at 16 miles an hour gusting to 26. The pressure was 29.88 inches and rising. At State College, it was partly sunny. The temperature was 68 degrees, the dew point 46, and the relative humidity 45%. The wind was northwest at 8 miles an hour gusting to 16. The pressure was 29.86 inches and rising. Now, a few other local conditions. Johnstown, mostly sunny 61, Dubois, sunny 59, La Trobe, sunny 68, Pittsburgh mostly sunny 67, Erie, sunny 65, Bradford cloudy 56. To the south and east, York, sunny 71, Selams Grove partly sunny 70, Harrisburg partly sunny 74, Philadelphia mostly sunny 77, Baltimore mostly sunny 75, Washington D.C. mostly sunny 75. Once again, in Altoona it was 67 degrees under mostly sunny skies. And at State College it was 68 degrees under partly sunny skies. This is NOAA Weather Radio, All Hazards Station WNG 589. 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We are located at Innovation Park in State College. 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Properly set weather radios, with the alarm device, will alert you when severe weather warnings or watches are issued. Programming on this station will be temporarily changed during severe weather, to bring you the latest information. Warnings and safety information from the National Weather Service may someday save your life or protect your property. Here's the hazardous weather outlook, for the following counties, Bedford, Blair, Cambria and Huntingdon. For this afternoon and tonight, no hazardous weather is expected at this time. And now the extended outlook for the period Tuesday through Sunday. Strong to potentially severe thunderstorms are possible Thursday. The Altoona climate summary for this evening, as of 5 p.m., June 15, 2026. Today's high temperature was 71 degrees and the low 58 degrees. No precipitation fell today, which leaves the monthly total at 1.04 inches. The record high for tomorrow is 94, which occurred in 1994, and the record low is 39, which occurred in 1961. Sunset tonight is at 8:45 p.m. Sunrise tomorrow is at 5:43 a.m. High pressure will provide the Keystone State with clear skies and cool temperatures overnight. Lows will range from the 40s across the mountains to the lower 50s across the southeast. Weak low pressure tracking across the upper Great Lakes will bring an increase in clouds to western Pennsylvania on Tuesday. Highs will be in the 70s. A few showers will be possible across Pennsylvania Tuesday night into Wednesday. Lows Tuesday night will be in the 50s. Highs on Wednesday will range from the lower 70s across the northern mountains to the lower 80s across the southeast. Another low pressure system will bring showers and storms to the Keystone State Wednesday night and Thursday. Some storms could be on the strong to severe side. Lows Wednesday night will range from the upper 50s to lower 60s.
High temperatures on Thursday will range from the 70s across the north and west to the upper 80s across the southeast. Gusty winds will prevail on Thursday. Cooler weather will prevail for the end of the week. Here is the latest National Weather Service forecast for Blair and Bedford counties, including the city of Altoona. Tonight, mostly clear. Lows in the upper 40s. Northwest winds 5 to 10 miles an hour. Gusts up to 25 miles an hour through midnight. Tuesday, sunny. Highs in the mid-70s. Southwest winds 5 to 10 miles an hour. Tuesday night, partly cloudy through 10 p.m., then becoming mostly cloudy. Lows in the mid-50s. South winds around 5 miles an hour. Wednesday, mostly sunny. Highs in the upper 70s. Southwest winds around 5 miles an hour, increasing to 10 to 15 miles an hour in the afternoon. Wednesday night, partly cloudy through 2 a.m., then mostly cloudy with a chance of showers and a slight chance of thunderstorms after 2 a.m. Rainfall amounts around a tenth of an inch. Lows in the lower 60s. Southwest winds 5 to 10 miles an hour. Gusts up to 20 miles an hour, increasing to 30 miles an hour after midnight. Chance of rain 50%. Here is the latest National Weather Service forecast for Cambria County, including the city of Johnstown. Tonight, mostly clear. Lows in the upper 40s. Northwest winds 5 to 10 miles an hour with gusts up to 25 miles an hour, becoming west after midnight. Tuesday, mostly sunny. Highs in the lower 70s. Southwest winds 5 to 10 miles an hour. Tuesday night, partly cloudy through midnight, then becoming mostly cloudy. Lows in the mid-50s. South winds 5 to 10 miles an hour. Wednesday, mostly sunny. A slight chance of showers between 8 a.m. and 2 p.m. Highs in the mid-70s. Southwest winds 10 to 15 miles an hour with gusts up to 25 miles an hour. Chance of rain 20%. Wednesday night, partly cloudy through 10 p.m., then becoming mostly cloudy. A slight chance of showers between 8 p.m. and 2 a.m. A slight chance of thunderstorms after 10 p.m. Showers likely after 2 a.m. Rainfall amounts between a tenth and a quarter of an inch. Lows in the lower 60s. South winds 10 to 15 miles an hour. Gusts up to 35 miles an hour after midnight. Chance of rain 70%. And now the extended forecast for South Central Pennsylvania. Thursday, showers and a chance of thunderstorms. Highs in the lower 80s. Chance of rain 90%. Thursday night, mostly cloudy with a 50% chance of showers. Lows in the upper 50s. Juneteenth, partly sunny with a chance of showers and a slight chance of thunderstorms. Highs in the mid-70s. Chance of rain 50%. Friday night, mostly clear. Lows in the mid-50s. Saturday, sunny. Highs in the lower 70s. Saturday night, mostly clear. Lows in the mid-50s. Sunday, sunny. Highs in the mid-70s. Sunday night, mostly cloudy with a 40% chance of showers. Lows in the upper 50s. Monday, partly sunny with a chance of showers. Highs in the upper 70s. Chance of rain 50%. The 8 to 14 day outlook, from Tuesday, June 23rd to Monday, June 29th, calls for below normal temperatures and near normal precipitation. Normal high temperatures across central Pennsylvania during this period range from the mid-70s over the Allegheny Mountains to the low 80s across the lower Susquehanna Valley. Normal lows range from the low 50s over the Alleghenies to the low 60s across the lower Susquehanna Valley. Here are the 7 p.m. conditions in the Altoona area. In Altoona, it was mostly sunny. The temperature was 67 degrees, the dew point 45, and the relative humidity 45%. The wind was northwest at 16 miles an hour gusting to 26. The pressure was 29.88 inches and rising. At State College, it was partly sunny. The temperature was 68 degrees, the dew point 46, and the relative humidity 45%. The wind was northwest at 8 miles an hour gusting to 16. The pressure was 29.86 inches and rising.
Now, a few other local conditions: Johnstown, mostly sunny 61, Dubois, sunny 59, La Trobe, sunny 68, Pittsburgh, mostly sunny 67, Erie, sunny 65, Bradford, cloudy 56. To the south and east, York, sunny 71, Selins Grove, partly sunny 70, Harrisburg, partly sunny 74, Philadelphia, mostly sunny 77, Baltimore, mostly sunny 75, Washington, D.C., mostly sunny 75. Once again, in Altoona, it was 67 degrees under mostly sunny skies. And at State College, it was 68 degrees under partly sunny skies. This is NOAA Weather Radio, All Hazards Station WNG 589. 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Here's the hazardous weather outlook for the following counties: Bedford, Blair, Cambria, and Huntingdon. For this afternoon and tonight, no hazardous weather is expected at this time. And now the extended outlook for the period Tuesday through Sunday. Strong to potentially severe thunderstorms are possible Thursday. The Altoona climate summary for this evening, as of 5 p.m., June 15, 2026. Today's high temperature was 71 degrees and the low 58 degrees. No precipitation fell today, which leaves the monthly total at 1.04 inches. The record high for tomorrow is 94, which occurred in 1994, and the record low is 39, which occurred in 1961. Sunset tonight is at 8:45 p.m. Sunrise tomorrow is at 5:43 a.m. High pressure will provide the Keystone State with clear skies and cool temperatures overnight. Lows will range from the 40s across the mountains to the lower 50s across the southeast. Weak low pressure tracking across the upper Great Lakes will bring an increase in clouds to western Pennsylvania on Tuesday. Highs will be in the 70s. A few showers will be possible across Pennsylvania Tuesday night into Wednesday. Lows Tuesday night will be in the 50s. Highs on Wednesday will range from the lower 70s across the northern mountains to the lower 80s across the southeast. Another low pressure system will bring showers and storms to the Keystone State Wednesday night and Thursday. Some storms could be on the strong to severe side. Lows Wednesday night will range from the upper 50s to lower 60s. High temperatures on Thursday will range from the 70s across the north and west to the upper 80s across the southeast. Gusty winds will prevail on Thursday. Cooler weather will prevail for the end of the week. Here is the latest National Weather Service forecast for Blair and Bedford counties, including the city of Altoona. Tonight, mostly clear. Lows in the upper 40s. Northwest winds 5 to 10 miles an hour. Gusts up to 25 miles an hour through midnight. Tuesday, sunny. Highs in the mid-70s. Southwest winds 5 to 10 miles an hour. Tuesday night, partly cloudy through 10 p.m., then becoming mostly cloudy. Lows in the mid-50s. South winds around 5 miles an hour. Wednesday, mostly sunny. Highs in the upper 70s. Southwest winds around 5 miles an hour, increasing to 10 to 15 miles an hour in the afternoon. Wednesday night, partly cloudy through 2 a.m., then mostly cloudy with a chance of showers and a slight chance of thunderstorms after 2 a.m. Rainfall amounts around a tenth of an inch. Lows in the lower 60s. Southwest winds 5 to 10 miles an hour. Gusts up to 20 miles an hour, increasing to 30 miles an hour after midnight. Chance of rain 50%. Here is the latest National Weather Service forecast for Cambria County, including the city of Johnstown. Tonight, mostly clear. Lows in the upper 40s. Northwest winds 5 to 10 miles an hour with gusts up to 25 miles an hour, becoming west after midnight. Tuesday, mostly sunny. Highs in the lower 70s. Southwest winds 5 to 10 miles an hour. Tuesday night, partly cloudy through midnight, then becoming mostly cloudy. Lows in the mid-50s. South winds 5 to 10 miles an hour. Wednesday, mostly sunny. A slight chance of showers between 8 a.m. and 2 p.m. Highs in the mid-70s. Southwest winds 10 to 15 miles an hour with gusts up to 25 miles an hour. Chance of rain 20%. Wednesday night, partly cloudy through 10 p.m., then becoming mostly cloudy.
A slight chance of showers between 8 p.m. and 2 a.m. A slight chance of thunderstorms after 10 p.m. Showers likely after 2 a.m. Rainfall amounts between a tenth and a quarter of an inch. Lows in the lower 60s. South winds 10 to 15 miles an hour. Gusts up to 35 miles an hour after midnight. Chance of rain 70%. And now the extended forecast for South Central Pennsylvania. Thursday, showers and a chance of thunderstorms. Highs in the lower 80s. Chance of rain 90%. Thursday night, mostly cloudy with a 50% chance of showers. Lows in the upper 50s. Juneteenth, partly sunny with a chance of showers and a slight chance of thunderstorms. Highs in the mid-70s. Chance of rain 50%. Friday night, mostly clear. Lows in the mid-50s. Saturday, sunny. Highs in the lower 70s. Saturday night, mostly clear. Lows in the mid-50s. Sunday, sunny. Highs in the mid-70s. Sunday night, mostly cloudy with a 40% chance of showers. Lows in the upper 50s. Monday, partly sunny with a chance of showers. Highs in the upper 70s. Chance of rain 50%. The 8 to 14 day outlook, from Tuesday, June 23rd to Monday, June 29th, calls for below normal temperatures and near normal precipitation. Normal high temperatures across central Pennsylvania during this period range from the mid-70s over the Allegheny Mountains to the low 80s across the lower Susquehanna Valley. Normal lows range from the low 50s over the Alleghenies to the low 60s across the lower Susquehanna Valley. Here are the 7 p.m. conditions in the Altoona area. In Altoona, it was mostly sunny. The temperature was 67 degrees, the dew point 45, and the relative humidity 45%. The wind was northwest at 16 miles an hour gusting to 26. The pressure was 29.88 inches and rising. At State College, it was partly sunny. The temperature was 68 degrees, the dew point 46, and the relative humidity 45%. The wind was northwest at 8 miles an hour gusting to 16. The pressure was 29.86 inches and rising. Now, a few other local conditions: Johnstown, mostly sunny 61, Dubois, sunny 59, La Trobe, sunny 68, Pittsburgh, mostly sunny 67, Erie, sunny 65, Bradford, cloudy 56. To the south and east, York, sunny 71, Selins Grove, partly sunny 70, Harrisburg, partly sunny 74, Philadelphia, mostly sunny 77, Baltimore, mostly sunny 75, Washington, D.C., mostly sunny 75. Once again, in Altoona, it was 67 degrees under mostly sunny skies. And at State College, it was 68 degrees under partly sunny skies. This is NOAA Weather Radio, All Hazards Station WNG 589. 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Here's the hazardous weather outlook for the following counties: Bedford, Blair, Cambria, and Huntingdon. For this afternoon and tonight, no hazardous weather is expected at this time. And now the extended outlook for the period Tuesday through Sunday. Strong to potentially severe thunderstorms are possible Thursday. The Altoona climate summary for this evening, as of 5 p.m., June 15, 2026. Today's high temperature was 71 degrees and the low 58 degrees. No precipitation fell today, which leaves the monthly total at 1.04 inches. The record high for tomorrow is 94, which occurred in 1994, and the record low is 39, which occurred in 1961. Sunset tonight is at 8:45 p.m. Sunrise tomorrow is at 5:43 a.m. High pressure will provide the Keystone State with clear skies and cool temperatures overnight. Lows will range from the 40s across the mountains to the lower 50s across the southeast. Weak low pressure tracking across the upper Great Lakes will bring an increase in clouds to western Pennsylvania on Tuesday. Highs will be in the 70s. A few showers will be possible across Pennsylvania Tuesday night into Wednesday. Lows Tuesday night will be in the 50s. Highs on Wednesday will range from the lower 70s across the northern mountains to the lower 80s across the southeast. Another low pressure system will bring showers and storms to the Keystone State Wednesday night and Thursday.
Some storms could be on the strong to severe side. Lows Wednesday night will range from the upper 50s to lower 60s. High temperatures on Thursday will range from the 70s across the north and west to the upper 80s across the southeast. Gusty winds will prevail on Thursday. Cooler weather will prevail for the end of the week. Here is the latest National Weather Service forecast for Blair and Bedford counties, including the city of Altoona. Tonight, mostly clear. Lows in the upper 40s. Northwest winds 5 to 10 miles an hour. Gusts up to 25 miles an hour through midnight. Tuesday, sunny. Highs in the mid-70s. Southwest winds 5 to 10 miles an hour. Tuesday night, partly cloudy through 10 p.m., then becoming mostly cloudy. Lows in the mid-50s. South winds around 5 miles an hour. Wednesday, mostly sunny. Highs in the upper 70s. Southwest winds around 5 miles an hour, increasing to 10 to 15 miles an hour in the afternoon. Wednesday night, partly cloudy through 2 a.m., then mostly cloudy with a chance of showers and a slight chance of thunderstorms after 2 a.m. Rainfall amounts around a tenth of an inch. Lows in the lower 60s. Southwest winds 5 to 10 miles an hour. Gusts up to 20 miles an hour, increasing to 30 miles an hour after midnight. Chance of rain 50%. Here is the latest National Weather Service forecast for Cambria County, including the city of Johnstown. Tonight, mostly clear. Lows in the upper 40s. Northwest winds 5 to 10 miles an hour with gusts up to 25 miles an hour, becoming west after midnight. Tuesday, mostly sunny. Highs in the lower 70s. Southwest winds 5 to 10 miles an hour. Tuesday night, partly cloudy through midnight, then becoming mostly cloudy. Lows in the mid-50s. South winds 5 to 10 miles an hour. Wednesday, mostly sunny. A slight chance of showers between 8 a.m. and 2 p.m. Highs in the mid-70s. Southwest winds 10 to 15 miles an hour with gusts up to 25 miles an hour. Chance of rain 20%. Wednesday night, partly cloudy through 10 p.m., then becoming mostly cloudy. A slight chance of showers between 8 p.m. and 2 a.m. A slight chance of thunderstorms after 10 p.m. Showers likely after 2 a.m. Rainfall amounts between a tenth and a quarter of an inch. Lows in the lower 60s. South winds 10 to 15 miles an hour. Gusts up to 35 miles an hour after midnight. Chance of rain 70%. And now the extended forecast for South Central Pennsylvania. Thursday, showers and a chance of thunderstorms. Highs in the lower 80s. Chance of rain 90%. Thursday night, mostly cloudy with a 50% chance of showers. Lows in the upper 50s. Juneteenth, partly sunny with a chance of showers and a slight chance of thunderstorms. Highs in the mid-70s. Chance of rain 50%. Friday night, mostly clear. Lows in the mid-50s. Saturday, sunny. Highs in the lower 70s. Saturday night, mostly clear. Lows in the mid-50s. Sunday, sunny. Highs in the mid-70s. Sunday night, mostly cloudy with a 40% chance of showers. Lows in the upper 50s. Monday, partly sunny with a chance of showers. Highs in the upper 70s. Chance of rain 50%. The 8 to 14 day outlook, from Tuesday, June 23rd to Monday, June 29th, calls for below normal temperatures and near normal precipitation. Normal high temperatures across central Pennsylvania during this period range from the mid-70s over the Allegheny Mountains to the low 80s across the lower Susquehanna Valley. Normal lows range from the low 50s over the Alleghenies to the low 60s across the lower Susquehanna Valley. Here are the 7 p.m. conditions in the Altoona area. In Altoona, it was mostly sunny. The temperature was 67 degrees, the dew point 45, and the relative humidity 45%. The wind was northwest at 16 miles an hour gusting to 26. The pressure was 29.88 inches and rising. At State College, it was partly sunny. The temperature was 68 degrees, the dew point 46, and the relative humidity 45%.
The wind was northwest at 8 miles an hour, gusting to 16. The pressure was 29.86 inches and rising. Now, a few other local conditions. Johnstown, mostly sunny 61, Dubois, sunny 59, La Trobe, sunny 68, Pittsburgh, mostly sunny 67, Erie, sunny 65, Bradford, cloudy 56. To the south and east, York, sunny 71, Selins Grove, partly sunny 70, Harrisburg, partly sunny 74, Philadelphia, mostly sunny 77, Baltimore, mostly sunny 75, Washington, D.C., mostly sunny 75. Once again, in Altoona it was 67 degrees under mostly sunny skies. And at State College it was 68 degrees under partly sunny skies. This is NOAA Weather Radio, All Hazards Station WNG589. 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Here's the hazardous weather outlook for the following counties: Bedford, Blair, Cambria, and Huntingdon. For this afternoon and tonight, no hazardous weather is expected at this time. And now the extended outlook for the period Tuesday through Sunday. Strong to potentially severe thunderstorms are possible Thursday. The Altoona climate summary for this evening, as of 5 p.m., June 15, 2026. Today's high temperature was 71 degrees and the low 58 degrees. No precipitation fell today, which leaves the monthly total at 1.04 inches. The record high for tomorrow is 94, which occurred in 1994, and the record low is 39, which occurred in 1961. Sunset tonight is at 8:45 p.m. Sunrise tomorrow is at 5:43 a.m. High pressure will provide the Keystone State with clear skies and cool temperatures overnight. Lows will range from the 40s across the mountains to the lower 50s across the southeast. Weak low pressure tracking across the upper Great Lakes will bring an increase in clouds to western Pennsylvania on Tuesday. Highs will be in the 70s. A few showers will be possible across Pennsylvania Tuesday night into Wednesday. Lows Tuesday night will be in the 50s. Highs on Wednesday will range from the lower 70s across the northern mountains to the lower 80s across the southeast. Another low pressure system will bring showers and storms to the Keystone State Wednesday night and Thursday. Some storms could be on the strong to severe side. Lows Wednesday night will range from the upper 50s to lower 60s. High temperatures on Thursday will range from the 70s across the north and west to the upper 80s across the southeast. Gusty winds will prevail on Thursday. Cooler weather will prevail for the end of the week. Here is the latest National Weather Service forecast for Blair and Bedford counties, including the city of Altoona. Tonight, mostly clear. Lows in the upper 40s. Northwest winds 5 to 10 miles an hour. Gusts up to 25 miles an hour through midnight. Tuesday, sunny. Highs in the mid-70s. Southwest winds 5 to 10 miles an hour. Tuesday night, partly cloudy through 10 p.m., then becoming mostly cloudy. Lows in the mid-50s. South winds around 5 miles an hour. Wednesday, mostly sunny. Highs in the upper 70s. Southwest winds around 5 miles an hour, increasing to 10 to 15 miles an hour in the afternoon. Wednesday night, partly cloudy through 2 a.m., then mostly cloudy with a chance of showers and a slight chance of thunderstorms after 2 a.m. Rainfall amounts around a tenth of an inch. Lows in the lower 60s. Southwest winds 5 to 10 miles an hour. Gusts up to 20 miles an hour, increasing to 30 miles an hour after midnight. Chance of rain 50%. Here is the latest National Weather Service forecast for Cambria County, including the city of Johnstown. Tonight, mostly clear. Lows in the upper 40s. Northwest winds 5 to 10 miles an hour with gusts up to 25 miles an hour, becoming west after midnight. Tuesday, mostly sunny. Highs in the lower 70s. Southwest winds 5 to 10 miles an hour. Tuesday night, partly cloudy through midnight, then becoming mostly cloudy. Lows in the mid-50s. South winds 5 to 10 miles an hour. Wednesday, mostly sunny. A slight chance of showers between 8 a.m. and 2 p.m. Highs in the mid-70s. Southwest winds 10 to 15 miles an hour with gusts up to 25 miles an hour.
chance of rain 20%. Wednesday night, partly cloudy through 10 p.m., then becoming mostly cloudy. A slight chance of showers between 8 p.m. and 2 a.m. A slight chance of thunderstorms after 10 p.m. Showers likely after 2 a.m. Rainfall amounts between a tenth and a quarter of an inch. Lows in the lower 60s. South winds 10 to 15 miles an hour. Gusts up to 35 miles an hour after midnight. Chance of rain 70%. And now the extended forecast for South Central Pennsylvania. Thursday, showers and a chance of thunderstorms. Highs in the lower 80s. Chance of rain 90%. Thursday night, mostly cloudy with a 50% chance of showers. Lows in the upper 50s. Juneteenth, partly sunny with a chance of showers and a slight chance of thunderstorms. Highs in the mid-70s. Chance of rain 50%. Friday night, mostly clear. Lows in the mid-50s. Saturday, sunny. Highs in the lower 70s. Saturday night, mostly clear. Lows in the mid-50s. Sunday, sunny. Highs in the mid-70s. Sunday night, mostly cloudy with a 40% chance of showers. Lows in the upper 50s. Monday, partly sunny with a chance of showers. Highs in the upper 70s. Chance of rain 50%. The 8 to 14 day outlook, from Tuesday, June 23rd to Monday, June 29th, calls for below normal temperatures and near normal precipitation. Normal high temperatures across central Pennsylvania during this period range from the mid-70s over the Allegheny Mountains to the low 80s across the lower Susquehanna Valley. Normal lows range from the low 50s over the Alleghenies to the low 60s across the lower Susquehanna Valley. Here are the 7 p.m. conditions in the Altoona area. In Altoona, it was mostly sunny. The temperature was 67 degrees, the dew point 45, and the relative humidity 45%. The wind was northwest at 16 miles an hour gusting to 26. The pressure was 29.88 inches and rising. At State College, it was partly sunny. The temperature was 68 degrees, the dew point 46, and the relative humidity 45%. The wind was northwest at 8 miles an hour gusting to 16. The pressure was 29.86 inches and rising. Now, a few other local conditions: Johnstown, mostly sunny 61, Dubois, sunny 59, Latrobe, sunny 68, Pittsburgh, mostly sunny 67, Erie, sunny 65, Bradford, cloudy 56. To the south and east, York, sunny 71, Selins Grove, partly sunny 70, Harrisburg, partly sunny 74, Philadelphia, mostly sunny 77, Baltimore, mostly sunny 75, Washington, D.C., mostly sunny 75. Once again, in Altoona, it was 67 degrees under mostly sunny skies. And at State College, it was 68 degrees under partly sunny skies. This is NOAA Weather Radio, All Hazards Station WNG 589. 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Here's the hazardous weather outlook for the following counties: Bedford, Blair, Cambria, and Huntingdon. For this afternoon and tonight, no hazardous weather is expected at this time. And now the extended outlook for the period Tuesday through Sunday. Strong to potentially severe thunderstorms are possible Thursday. The Altoona climate summary for this evening, as of 5 p.m., June 15, 2026. Today's high temperature was 71 degrees and the low 58 degrees. No precipitation fell today, which leaves the monthly total at 1.04 inches. The record high for tomorrow is 94, which occurred in 1994, and the record low is 39, which occurred in 1961. Sunset tonight is at 8:45 p.m. Sunrise tomorrow is at 5:43 a.m. High pressure will provide the Keystone State with clear skies and cool temperatures overnight. Lows will range from the 40s across the mountains to the lower 50s across the southeast. Weak low pressure tracking across the upper Great Lakes will bring an increase in clouds to western Pennsylvania on Tuesday. Highs will be in the 70s. A few showers will be possible across Pennsylvania Tuesday night into Wednesday. Lows Tuesday night will be in the 50s.
Highs on Wednesday will range from the lower 70s across the northern mountains to the lower 80s across the southeast. Another low-pressure system will bring showers and storms to the Keystone States Wednesday night and Thursday. Some storms could be on the strong to severe side. Lows Wednesday night will range from the upper 50s to lower 60s. High temperatures on Thursday will range from the 70s across the north and west to the upper 80s across the southeast. Gusty winds will prevail on Thursday. Cooler weather will prevail for the end of the week. Here is the latest National Weather Service forecast for Blair and Bedford counties, including the city of Altoona. Tonight, mostly clear. Lows in the upper 40s. Northwest winds 5 to 10 miles an hour. Gusts up to 25 miles an hour through midnight. Tuesday, sunny. Highs in the mid-70s. Southwest winds 5 to 10 miles an hour. Tuesday night, partly cloudy through 10 p.m., then becoming mostly cloudy. Lows in the mid-50s. South winds around 5 miles an hour. Wednesday, mostly sunny. Highs in the upper 70s. Southwest winds around 5 miles an hour, increasing to 10 to 15 miles an hour in the afternoon. Wednesday night, partly cloudy through 2 a.m., then mostly cloudy with a chance of showers and a slight chance of thunderstorms after 2 a.m. Rainfall amounts around a tenth of an inch. Lows in the lower 60s. Southwest winds 5 to 10 miles an hour. Gusts up to 20 miles an hour, increasing to 30 miles an hour after midnight. Chance of rain 50%. Here is the latest National Weather Service forecast for Cambria County, including the city of Johnstown. Tonight, mostly clear. Lows in the upper 40s. Northwest winds 5 to 10 miles an hour with gusts up to 25 miles an hour, becoming west after midnight. Tuesday, mostly sunny. Highs in the lower 70s. Southwest winds 5 to 10 miles an hour. Tuesday night, partly cloudy through midnight, then becoming mostly cloudy. Lows in the mid-50s. South winds 5 to 10 miles an hour. Wednesday, mostly sunny. A slight chance of showers between 8 a.m. and 2 p.m. Highs in the mid-70s. Southwest winds 10 to 15 miles an hour with gusts up to 25 miles an hour. Chance of rain 20%. Wednesday night, partly cloudy through 10 p.m., then becoming mostly cloudy. A slight chance of showers between 8 p.m. and 2 a.m. A slight chance of thunderstorms after 10 p.m. Showers likely after 2 a.m. Rainfall amounts between a tenth and a quarter of an inch. Lows in the lower 60s. South winds 10 to 15 miles an hour. Gusts up to 35 miles an hour after midnight. Chance of rain 70%. And now the extended forecast for South Central Pennsylvania. Thursday, showers and a chance of thunderstorms. Highs in the lower 80s. Chance of rain 90%. Thursday night, mostly cloudy with a 50% chance of showers. Lows in the upper 50s. Juneteenth, partly sunny with a chance of showers and a slight chance of thunderstorms. Highs in the mid-70s. Chance of rain 50%. Friday night, mostly clear. Lows in the mid-50s. Saturday, sunny. Highs in the lower 70s. Saturday night, mostly clear. Lows in the mid-50s. Sunday, sunny. Highs in the mid-70s. Sunday night, mostly cloudy with a 40% chance of showers. Lows in the upper 50s. Monday, partly sunny with a chance of showers. Highs in the upper 70s. Chance of rain 50%. The 8 to 14 day outlook, from Tuesday, June 23rd to Monday, June 29th, calls for below normal temperatures and near normal precipitation. Normal high temperatures across central Pennsylvania during this period range from the mid-70s over the Allegheny Mountains to the low 80s across the lower Susquehanna Valley. Normal lows range from the low 50s over the Alleghenies to the low 60s across the lower Susquehanna Valley. Here are the 7 p.m. conditions in the Altoona area. In Altoona, it was mostly sunny. The temperature was 67 degrees, the dew point 45, and the relative humidity 45%. The wind was northwest at 16 miles an hour, gusting to 26. The pressure was 29.88 inches and rising.
At State College, it was partly sunny. The temperature was 68 degrees, the dew point 46, and the relative humidity 45%. The wind was northwest at 8 miles an hour, gusting to 16. The pressure was 29.86 inches.